The record low is 66 degrees, which was set in 2004. 0.69 inches of precipitation fell today. Sunset tonight is at 8:34 p.m. Sunrise tomorrow is at 6:40 a.m. The Austin Camp Mabry Climate Summary for this evening, as of 5 p.m., July 15, 2026. Today's high temperature of 76 degrees occurred at 8:10 a.m. The normal high is 96. The record high is 108 degrees, which was set in 1925. Today's low temperature of 71 degrees occurred at 12:17 p.m. The normal low is 75. The record low is 65 degrees, which was set in 1967. 1.20 inches of precipitation fell today. Sunset tonight is at 8:34 p.m. Sunrise tomorrow is at 6:40 a.m. Flood watch remains in effect through Thursday evening. What? Flooding and flash flooding caused by excessive rainfall continues to be possible. Where? A portion of South Central Texas, including the following counties: Bandera, Bear, Blanco, Burnett, Comal, Dimmitt, Edwards, Frio, Gillespie, Guadalupe, Hayes, Kendall, Kerr, Kinney, Llano, Maverick, Medina, Real, Travis, Uvalde, Valverde, Williamson, and Zavala. When, through Thursday evening. Impacts, there is a potential for life-threatening flooding somewhere in the watch area. Considerable to locally catastrophic flash flooding impacts are likely for the Southern Edwards Plateau, Rio Grande, Western Hill Country, and U.S. 90 corridor west of San Antonio. Excessive runoff may result in flooding of rivers, creeks, streams, and other low-lying and flood-prone locations. Creeks and streams may rise out of their banks. Flooding may occur in poor drainage and urban areas. Catastrophic impacts are possible downstream of the heaviest rains. Low water crossings may be flooded. Extensive street flooding and flooding of creeks and rivers are possible. Additional details, intense rainfall rates and compounding effects from multiple rounds of storms will maintain a dangerous flash flood threat through Thursday. Additional rain amounts of 2 to 6 inches are possible within the flood watch area, with isolated amounts of 10 to 15 inches possible in the Rio Grande Plains, Southern Edwards Plateau, Western Hill Country, and U.S. 90 corridor west of San Antonio. http://www.weather.gov/safety/flood. You should monitor later forecasts and be alert for possible flood warnings. Those living in areas prone to flooding should be prepared to take action should flooding develop. You're listening to NOAA Weather Radio, station WXK27, in Austin, Texas, broadcasting on a frequency of 162.4 MHz, originating from the Austin-San Antonio National Weather Service Forecast Office. The current time is 7:07 p.m. Central Daylight Time. Your weather synopsis for South Central Texas. Locally heavy rainfall will be possible across South Central Texas through Thursday. In particular, the Rio Grande Plains, Southern Edwards Plateau, and Western Hill Country are expected to see the highest rainfall totals. Residents are urged to stay weather aware and have multiple ways of receiving warnings. The forecast will gradually trend drier and warmer beginning Friday into the upcoming weekend. Your local forecast. Flood watch remains in effect through Thursday evening. Tonight, mostly cloudy with a chance of showers with a slight chance of thunderstorms. Some thunderstorms may produce heavy rainfall. Near steady temperature in the lower 70s. Southeast winds around 5 miles per hour. Chance of rain 50%. Thursday, mostly cloudy. A chance of showers in the morning, then showers likely with a chance of thunderstorms in the afternoon. Some thunderstorms may produce heavy rainfall in the afternoon. Not as cool. Humid with highs in the upper 80s. Southeast winds 5 to 10 miles per hour with gusts up to 20 miles per hour. Chance of rain 60%. Thursday night, mostly cloudy.

a slight chance of showers and thunderstorms in the evening, then a chance of showers after midnight. Lows in the mid-70s. Southeast winds 5 to 10 miles per hour. Chance of rain 30%. Friday, mostly cloudy in the morning, then becoming partly cloudy. Humid with highs around 90. South winds 5 to 10 miles per hour with gusts up to 20 miles per hour. Friday night, partly cloudy in the evening, then becoming mostly cloudy. Lows in the mid-70s. South winds 5 to 10 miles per hour. Saturday, mostly cloudy in the morning, then clearing. Highs in the lower 90s. Saturday night, mostly clear. Lows in the mid-70s. Sunday, partly cloudy in the morning, then clearing. Highs in the mid-90s. Sunday night, clear. Lows in the lower 70s. Monday, partly cloudy in the morning, then becoming sunny. Highs in the mid-90s. Monday night, clear. Lows in the lower 70s. Tuesday, mostly sunny. Highs in the mid-90s. Tuesday night, clear. Lows in the mid-70s. Wednesday, mostly sunny. Highs in the mid-90s. The Austin Bergstrom Climate Summary for this evening, as of 5 p.m., July 15, 2026. Today's high temperature of 78 degrees occurred at 3:59 p.m. The normal high is 96. The record high is 105 degrees, which was set in 2000. Today's low temperature of 72 degrees occurred at 12:19 p.m. The normal low is 73. The record low is 66 degrees, which was set in 2004. 0.69 inches of precipitation fell today. Sunset tonight is at 8:34 p.m. Sunrise tomorrow is at 6:40 a.m. The Austin Camp Mabry Climate Summary for this evening, as of 5 p.m., July 15, 2026. Today's high temperature of 76 degrees occurred at 8:10 a.m. The normal high is 96. The record high is 108 degrees, which was set in 1925. Today's low temperature of 71 degrees occurred at 12:17 p.m. The normal low is 75. The record low is 65 degrees, which was set in 1967. 1.20 inches of precipitation fell today. Sunset tonight is at 8:34 p.m. Sunrise tomorrow is at 6:40 a.m. The coastal waters forecast from Baffin Bay to Port Aransas out 20 nautical miles. Small craft should exercise caution. Tonight, southeast winds 15 to 20 knots. Seas 3 to 4 feet, occasionally to 5 feet. Wave detail, southeast 4 feet at 6 seconds. Thursday, southeast winds 15 to 20 knots. Seas 3 to 4 feet, occasionally to 5 feet. Wave detail, southeast 4 feet at 6 seconds. A slight chance of showers and thunderstorms in the morning. Thursday night, southeast winds 15 to 20 knots. Seas 4 to 5 feet, occasionally to 6 feet. Wave detail, southeast 4 feet at 6 seconds. Friday, southeast winds 10 to 15 knots with gusts up to 20 knots. Seas around 4 feet, occasionally to 5 feet. Wave detail, southeast 4 feet at 7 seconds. Friday night, southeast winds around 15 knots with gusts up to 20 knots. Seas 3 to 4 feet, occasionally to 5 feet. Wave detail, southeast 4 feet at 7 seconds. Saturday, southeast winds 10 to 15 knots with gusts up to 20 knots. Seas 3 to 4 feet, occasionally to 5 feet. Wave detail, southeast 4 feet at 6 seconds. Saturday night, southeast winds 15 to 20 knots. Seas 3 to 4 feet, occasionally to 5 feet. Sunday, southeast winds 10 to 15 knots. Seas 3 to 4 feet, occasionally to 5 feet. Sunday night, southeast winds 15 to 20 knots. Seas 3 to 4 feet, occasionally to 5 feet. Monday.

south winds 10 to 15 knots. Seas around 3 feet. Monday night, south winds 10 to 15 knots. Seas 3 to 4 feet, occasionally to 5 feet. Winds and seas higher and near thunderstorms. 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The Austin NOAA Weather Radio Roundup. At 7 p.m. at Austin Bergstrom International, it was partly sunny. The temperature was 80, the dew point 72, the relative humidity was 76%, the wind east at 8 miles an hour, and the pressure was 30.01 inches and falling. At Camp Mabry, it was partly sunny. The temperature was 78, the dew point 73, the relative humidity was 84%, the wind southeast at 6 miles an hour, and the pressure was 30.03 inches and falling. Pflugerville partly sunny 80. Taylor partly sunny 82. Lago Vista partly sunny 75. The report from Georgetown was not available. San Marcos partly sunny 78. Burnett partly sunny 75. Junction a thunderstorm was reported 73. San Antonio partly sunny 79. Corpus Christi cloudy 87. Houston cloudy 84. Once again at Austin Bergstrom it was 80, and at Camp Mabry it was 78. Elsewhere across the state, College Station partly sunny 81. Amarillo mostly sunny 86. Abilene cloudy 74. Dallas-Fort Worth partly sunny 79. Your weather synopsis for South Central Texas. Locally heavy rainfall will be possible across South Central Texas through Thursday. In particular, the Rio Grande Plains, Southern Edwards Plateau and Western Hill Country are expected to see the highest rainfall totals. Residents are urged to stay weather aware and have multiple ways of receiving warnings. The forecast will gradually trend drier and warmer beginning Friday into the upcoming weekend. Your local forecast. Flood watch remains in effect through Thursday evening. Tonight, mostly cloudy with a chance of showers with a slight chance of thunderstorms. Some thunderstorms may produce heavy rainfall. Near steady temperature in the lower 70s. Southeast winds around 5 miles per hour. Chance of rain 50%. Thursday, mostly cloudy. A chance of showers in the morning, then showers likely with a chance of thunderstorms in the afternoon. Some thunderstorms may produce heavy rainfall in the afternoon. Not as cool. Humid with highs in the upper 80s. Southeast winds 5 to 10 miles per hour with gusts up to 20 miles per hour. Chance of rain 60%. Thursday night, mostly cloudy. A slight chance of showers and thunderstorms in the evening, then a chance of showers after midnight. Lows in the mid-70s. Southeast winds 5 to 10 miles per hour. Chance of rain 30%. Friday, mostly cloudy in the morning, then becoming partly cloudy. Humid with highs around 90. South winds 5 to 10 miles per hour with gusts up to 20 miles per hour. Friday night, partly cloudy in the evening, then becoming mostly cloudy. Lows in the mid-70s. South winds 5 to 10 miles per hour. Saturday, mostly cloudy in the morning, then clearing. Highs in the lower 90s. Saturday night, mostly clear. Lows in the mid-70s. Sunday, partly cloudy in the morning, then clearing. Highs in the mid-90s. Sunday night, clear. Lows in the lower 70s. Monday, partly cloudy in the morning, then becoming sunny. Highs in the mid-90s. Monday night, clear. Lows in the lower 70s. Tuesday, mostly sunny. Highs in the mid-90s. Tuesday night, clear. Lows in the mid-70s. Wednesday, mostly

highs in the mid-90s. This is a public information statement. Due to ongoing hazardous weather conditions, the weekly radio test normally scheduled for Wednesdays between 11 a.m. and noon has been postponed. We will complete the weekly radio test on the next available good weather day. The Austin Bergstrom Climate Summary for this evening, as of 5 p.m., July 15, 2026. Today's high temperature of 78 degrees occurred at 3:59 p.m. The normal high is 96. The record high is 105 degrees, which was set in 2000. Today's low temperature of 72 degrees occurred at 12:19 p.m. The normal low is 73. The record low is 66 degrees, which was set in 2004. 0.69 inches of precipitation fell today. Sunset tonight is at 8:34 p.m. Sunrise tomorrow is at 6:40 a.m. The Austin Camp Mabry Climate Summary for this evening, as of 5 p.m., July 15, 2026. Today's high temperature of 76 degrees occurred at 8:10 a.m. The normal high is 96. The record high is 108 degrees, which was set in 1925. Today's low temperature of 71 degrees occurred at 12:17 p.m. The normal low is 75. The record low is 65 degrees, which was set in 1967. 1.20 inches of precipitation fell today. Sunset tonight is at 8:34 p.m. Sunrise tomorrow is at 6:40 a.m. Flood watch remains in effect through Thursday evening. What? Flooding and flash flooding caused by excessive rainfall continues to be possible. Where? A portion of South Central Texas, including the following counties: Bandera, Bear, Blanco, Burnett, Comal, Dimmitt, Edwards, Frio, Gillespie, Guadalupe, Hayes, Kendall, Kerr, Kinney, Llano, Maverick, Medina, Real, Travis, Uvalde, Val Verde, Williamson, and Zavala. When, through Thursday evening. Impacts: there is a potential for life-threatening flooding somewhere in the watch area. Considerable to locally catastrophic flash flooding impacts are likely for the Southern Edwards Plateau, Rio Grande, Western Hill Country, and U.S. 90 corridor west of San Antonio. Excessive runoff may result in flooding of rivers, creeks, streams, and other low-lying and flood-prone locations. Creeks and streams may rise out of their banks. Flooding may occur in poor drainage and urban areas. Catastrophic impacts are possible downstream of the heaviest rains. Low water crossings may be flooded. Extensive street flooding and flooding of creeks and rivers are possible. Additional details: intense rainfall rates and compounding effects from multiple rounds of storms will maintain a dangerous flash flood threat through Thursday. Additional rain amounts of 2 to 6 inches are possible within the flood watch area, with isolated amounts of 10 to 15 inches possible in the Rio Grande Plains, Southern Edwards Plateau, Western Hill Country, and U.S. 90 corridor west of San Antonio. http://www.weather.gov/safety/flood. You should monitor later forecasts and be alert for possible flood warnings. Those living in areas prone to flooding should be prepared to take action should flooding develop. 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The current time is 7:23 p.m. Central Daylight Time. The Austin NOAA Weather Radio Roundup. At 7 p.m. at Austin Bergstrom International, it was partly sunny. The temperature was 80, the dew point 72, the relative humidity was 76%, the wind east at 8 miles an hour, and the pressure was 30.01 inches and falling. At Camp Mabry, it was partly sunny. The temperature was 78, the dew point 73, the relative humidity was 84%, the wind southeast at 6 miles an hour, and the pressure was 30.03 inches and falling. Pflugerville, partly sunny, 80.

Taylor, partly sunny, 82. Lago Vista, partly sunny, 75. The report from Georgetown was not available. San Marcos, partly sunny, 78. Burnett, partly sunny, 75. Junction, a thunderstorm was reported, 73. San Antonio, partly sunny, 79. Corpus Christi, cloudy, 87. Houston, cloudy, 84. Once again at Austin Bergstrom, it was 80, and at Camp Mabry, it was 78. Elsewhere across the state, College Station, partly sunny, 81. Amarillo, mostly sunny, 86. Abilene, cloudy, 74. Dallas-Fort Worth, partly sunny, 79. Your weather synopsis for South Central Texas. Locally heavy rainfall will be possible across South Central Texas through Thursday. In particular, the Rio Grande Plains, Southern Edwards Plateau, and Western Hill Country are expected to see the highest rainfall totals. Residents are urged to stay weather aware and have multiple ways of receiving warnings. The forecast will gradually trend drier and warmer beginning Friday into the upcoming weekend. Your local forecast. Flood watch remains in effect through Thursday evening. Tonight, mostly cloudy with a chance of showers with a slight chance of thunderstorms. Some thunderstorms may produce heavy rainfall. Near steady temperature in the lower 70s. Southeast winds around 5 miles per hour. Chance of rain 50%. Thursday, mostly cloudy. A chance of showers in the morning, then showers likely with a chance of thunderstorms in the afternoon. Some thunderstorms may produce heavy rainfall in the afternoon. Not as cool. Humid with highs in the upper 80s. Southeast winds 5 to 10 miles per hour with gusts up to 20 miles per hour. Chance of rain 60%. Thursday night, mostly cloudy. A slight chance of showers and thunderstorms in the evening, then a chance of showers after midnight. Lows in the mid-70s. Southeast winds 5 to 10 miles per hour. Chance of rain 30%. Friday, mostly cloudy in the morning, then becoming partly cloudy. Humid with highs around 90. South winds 5 to 10 miles per hour with gusts up to 20 miles per hour. Friday night, partly cloudy in the evening, then becoming mostly cloudy. Lows in the mid-70s. South winds 5 to 10 miles per hour. Saturday, mostly cloudy in the morning, then clearing. Highs in the lower 90s. Saturday night, mostly clear. Lows in the mid-70s. Sunday, partly cloudy in the morning, then clearing. Highs in the mid-90s. Sunday night, clear. Lows in the lower 70s. Monday, partly cloudy in the morning, then becoming sunny. Highs in the mid-90s. Monday night, clear. Lows in the lower 70s. Tuesday, mostly sunny. Highs in the mid-90s. Tuesday night, clear. Lows in the mid-70s. Wednesday, mostly sunny. Highs in the mid-90s. The Tropical Weather Outlook. For the North Atlantic, Caribbean Sea, and the Gulf of America, eastern tropical Atlantic showers and thunderstorms associated with a tropical wave located southeast of the Cabo Verde Islands have become slightly better organized since yesterday. Some additional slow development is possible during the next couple of days while the system moves generally west-northwestward at about 10 miles per hour. By this weekend, the system is forecast to move into a less conducive environment, and further development is not expected. Formation chance through 48 hours, low, 10%. Formation chance through 7 days, low, 10%. Northeastern Gulf of America and offshore of the southeastern U.S., an area of low pressure is forecast to form during the weekend over the northeastern Gulf of America. Some gradual development of this system is possible while it moves slowly northeastward over the northeastern Gulf of America and near the coast of the southeastern United States early next week. Formation chance through 48 hours, low, near 0%. Formation chance through 7 days, low, 20%.

The Austin Bergstrom Climate Summary for this evening, as of 5 p.m., July 15, 2026. Today's high temperature of 78 degrees occurred at 3:59 p.m. The normal high is 96. The record high is 105 degrees, which was set in 2000. Today's low temperature of 72 degrees occurred at 12:19 p.m. The normal low is 73. The record low is 66 degrees, which was set in 2004. 0.69 inches of precipitation fell today. Sunset tonight is at 8:34 p.m. Sunrise tomorrow is at 6:40 a.m. The Austin Camp Mabry Climate Summary for this evening, as of 5 p.m., July 15, 2026. Today's high temperature of 76 degrees occurred at 8:10 a.m. The normal high is 96. The record high is 108 degrees, which was set in 1925. Today's low temperature of 71 degrees occurred at 12:17 p.m. The normal low is 75. The record low is 65 degrees, which was set in 1967. 1.20 inches of precipitation fell today. Sunset tonight is at 8:34 p.m. Sunrise tomorrow is at 6:40 a.m. You're listening to NOAA Weather Radio, station WXK27, in Austin, Texas, broadcasting on a frequency of 162.4 megahertz, originating from the Austin-San Antonio National Weather Service Forecast Office. 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The Austin NOAA Weather Radio Roundup. At 7 p.m. at Austin Bergstrom International, it was partly sunny. The temperature was 80, the dew point 72, the relative humidity was 76%, the wind east at 8 miles an hour, and the pressure was 30.01 inches and falling. At Camp Mabry, it was partly sunny. The temperature was 78, the dew point 73, the relative humidity was 84%, the wind southeast at 6 miles an hour, and the pressure was 30.03 inches and falling. Pflugerville partly sunny 80. Taylor partly sunny 82. Lago Vista partly sunny 75. The report from Georgetown was not available. San Marcos partly sunny 78. Burnett partly sunny 75. Junction a thunderstorm was reported 73. San Antonio partly sunny 79. Corpus Christi cloudy 87. Houston cloudy 84. Once again at Austin Bergstrom it was 80, and at Camp Mabry it was 78. Elsewhere across the state, College Station partly sunny 81. Amarillo mostly sunny 86. Abilene cloudy 74. Dallas-Fort Worth partly sunny 79. Your weather synopsis for South Central Texas. Locally heavy rainfall will be possible across South Central Texas through Thursday. In particular, the Rio Grande Plains, Southern Edwards Plateau and Western Hill Country are expected to see the highest rainfall totals. Residents are urged to stay weather aware and have multiple ways of receiving warnings. The forecast will gradually trend drier and warmer beginning Friday into the upcoming weekend. Your local forecast. Flood watch remains in effect through Thursday evening. Tonight, mostly cloudy with a chance of showers with a slight chance of thunderstorms. Some thunderstorms may produce heavy rainfall. Near steady temperature in the lower 70s. Some thunderstorms may produce heavy rainfall. Near steady temperature in the lower 70s. Southeast winds around 5 miles per hour. Chance of rain 50%. Thursday, mostly cloudy. A chance of showers in the morning, then showers likely with a chance of thunderstorms in the afternoon. Some thunderstorms may produce heavy rainfall in the afternoon. Not as cool. Humid with highs in the upper 80s. Southeast winds 5 to 10 miles per hour with gusts up to 20 miles per hour. Chance of rain 60%. Thursday night, mostly cloudy. A slight chance of showers and thunderstorms in the evening, then a chance of showers.

midnight. Lows in the mid-70s. Southeast winds 5 to 10 miles per hour. Chance of rain 30%. Friday, mostly cloudy in the morning, then becoming partly cloudy. Humid with highs around 90. South winds 5 to 10 miles per hour with gusts up to 20 miles per hour. Friday night, partly cloudy in the evening, then becoming mostly cloudy. Lows in the mid-70s. South winds 5 to 10 miles per hour. Saturday, mostly cloudy in the morning, then clearing. Highs in the lower 90s. Saturday night, mostly clear. Lows in the mid-70s. Sunday, partly cloudy in the morning, then clearing. Highs in the mid-90s. Sunday night, clear. Lows in the lower 70s. Monday, partly cloudy in the morning, then becoming sunny. Highs in the mid-90s. Monday night, clear. Lows in the lower 70s. Tuesday, mostly sunny. Highs in the mid-90s. Tuesday night, clear. Lows in the mid-70s. Wednesday, mostly sunny. Highs in the mid-90s. Flood watch remains in effect through Thursday evening. What? Flooding and flash flooding caused by excessive rainfall continues to be possible. Where? A portion of south-central Texas, including the following counties: Bandera, Bear, Blanco, Burnett, Comal, Dimmitt, Edwards, Frio, Gillespie, Guadalupe, Hayes, Kendall, Kerr, Kinney, Llano, Maverick, Medina, Real, Travis, Uvalde, Val Verde, Williamson, and Zavala. When? Through Thursday evening. Impacts. There is a potential for life-threatening flooding somewhere in the watch area. Considerable to locally catastrophic flash flooding impacts are likely for the Southern Edwards Plateau, Rio Grande, Western Hill Country, and U.S. 90 corridor west of San Antonio. Excessive runoff may result in flooding of rivers, creeks, streams, and other low-lying and flood-prone locations. Creeks and streams may rise out of their banks. Flooding may occur in poor drainage and urban areas. Catastrophic impacts are possible downstream of the heaviest rains. Low water crossings may be flooded. Extensive street flooding and flooding of creeks and rivers are possible. Additional details, intense rainfall rates and compounding effects from multiple rounds of storms will maintain a dangerous flash flood threat through Thursday. Additional rain amounts of 2 to 6 inches are possible within the flood watch area, with isolated amounts of 10 to 15 inches possible in the Rio Grande Plains, Southern Edwards Plateau, Western Hill Country, and U.S. 90 corridor west of San Antonio. http://www.weather.gov/safety/flood. You should monitor later forecasts and be alert for possible flood warnings. Those living in areas prone to flooding should be prepared to take action should flooding develop. This is a public information statement. Due to ongoing hazardous weather conditions, the weekly radio test normally scheduled for Wednesdays between 11 a.m. and noon has been postponed. We will complete the weekly radio test on the next available good weather day. The Austin Bergstrom Climate Summary for this evening, as of 5 p.m., July 15, 2026. Today's high temperature of 78 degrees occurred at 3:59 p.m. The normal high is 96. The record high is 105 degrees, which was set in 2000. Today's low temperature of 72 degrees occurred at 12:19 p.m. The normal low is 73. The record low is 66 degrees, which was set in 2004. 0.69 inches of precipitation fell today. Sunset tonight is at 8:34 p.m. Sunrise tomorrow is at 6:40 a.m. The Austin Camp Mabry Climate Summary for this evening, as of 5 p.m., July 15, 2026. Today's high temperature of 76 degrees occurred at 8:10 a.m. The normal high is 96. The record high is 108 degrees, which was set in 1925.
Today's low temperature of 71 degrees occurred at 12:17 p.m. The normal low is 75. The record low is 65 degrees, which was set in 1967. 1.20 inches of precipitation fell today. Sunset tonight is at 8:34 p.m. Sunrise tomorrow is at 6:40 a.m. You're listening to NOAA Weather Radio, station WXK27, in Austin, Texas, broadcasting on a frequency of 162.4 megahertz, originating from the Austin-San Antonio National Weather Service Forecast Office. The current time is 7:39 p.m. Central Daylight Time. The Austin NOAA Weather Radio Roundup. At 7 p.m. at Austin Bergstrom International, it was partly sunny. The temperature was 80, the dew point 72, the relative humidity was 76%, the wind east at 8 miles an hour, and the pressure was 30.01 inches and falling. At Camp Mabry, it was partly sunny. The temperature was 78, the dew point 73, the relative humidity was 84%, the wind southeast at 6 miles an hour, and the pressure was 30.03 inches and falling. Pflugerville partly sunny 80. Taylor partly sunny 82. Lago Vista partly sunny 75. The report from Georgetown was not available. San Marcos partly sunny 78. Burnett partly sunny 75. Junction a thunderstorm was reported 73. San Antonio partly sunny 79. Corpus Christi cloudy 87. Houston cloudy 84. Once again at Austin Bergstrom it was 80, and at Camp Mabry it was 78. Elsewhere across the state, College Station partly sunny 81. Amarillo mostly sunny 86. Abilene cloudy 74. Dallas-Fort Worth partly sunny 79. The coastal waters forecast for Baffin Bay to Port Aransas out 20 nautical miles. Small craft should exercise caution. Tonight, southeast winds 15 to 20 knots. Seas 3 to 4 feet, occasionally to 5 feet. Wave detail, southeast 4 feet at 6 seconds. Thursday, southeast winds 15 to 20 knots. Seas 3 to 4 feet, occasionally to 5 feet. Wave detail, southeast 4 feet at 6 seconds. A slight chance of showers and thunderstorms in the morning. Thursday night, southeast winds 15 to 20 knots. Seas 4 to 5 feet, occasionally to 6 feet. Wave detail, southeast 4 feet at 6 seconds. Friday, southeast winds 10 to 15 knots with gusts up to 20 knots. Seas around 4 feet, occasionally to 5 feet. Wave detail, southeast 4 feet at 7 seconds. Friday night, southeast winds around 15 knots with gusts up to 20 knots. Seas 3 to 4 feet, occasionally to 5 feet. Wave detail, southeast 4 feet at 7 seconds. Saturday, southeast winds 10 to 15 knots with gusts up to 20 knots. Seas 3 to 4 feet, occasionally to 5 feet. Wave detail, southeast 4 feet at 6 seconds. Saturday night, southeast winds 15 to 20 knots. Seas 3 to 4 feet, occasionally to 5 feet. Sunday, southeast winds 10 to 15 knots. Seas 3 to 4 feet, occasionally to 5 feet. Sunday night, southeast winds 15 to 20 knots. Seas 3 to 4 feet, occasionally to 5 feet. Monday, south winds 10 to 15 knots. Seas around 3 feet. Monday night, south winds 10 to 15 knots. Seas 3 to 4 feet, occasionally to 5 feet. Winds and seas higher and near thunderstorms. Your weather synopsis for South Central Texas. Locally heavy rainfall will be possible across South Central Texas through Thursday. In particular, the Rio Grande Plains, Southern Edwards Plateau and Western Hill Country are expected to see the highest rainfall totals. Residents are urged to stay weather aware and have multiple ways of receiving warnings.
the forecast will gradually trend drier and warmer beginning Friday into the upcoming weekend. Your local

flood watch remains in effect through Thursday evening. Tonight, mostly cloudy with a chance of showers with a slight chance of thunderstorms. Some thunderstorms may produce heavy rainfall. Near steady temperature in the lower 70s. Southeast winds around 5 miles per hour. Chance of rain 50%. Thursday, mostly cloudy. A chance of showers in the morning, then showers likely with a chance of thunderstorms in the afternoon. Some thunderstorms may produce heavy rainfall in the afternoon. Not as cool. Humid with highs in the upper 80s. Southeast winds 5 to 10 miles per hour with gusts up to 20 miles per hour. Chance of rain 60%. Thursday night, mostly cloudy. A slight chance of showers and thunderstorms in the evening, then a chance of showers after midnight. Lows in the mid-70s. Southeast winds 5 to 10 miles per hour. Chance of rain 30%. Friday, mostly cloudy in the morning, then becoming partly cloudy. Humid with highs around 90. South winds 5 to 10 miles per hour with gusts up to 20 miles per hour. Friday night, partly cloudy in the evening, then becoming mostly cloudy. Lows in the mid-70s. South winds 5 to 10 miles per hour. Saturday, mostly cloudy in the morning, then clearing. Highs in the lower 90s. Saturday night, mostly clear. Lows in the mid-70s. Sunday, partly cloudy in the morning, then clearing. Highs in the mid-90s. Sunday night, clear. Lows in the lower 70s. Monday, partly cloudy in the morning, then becoming sunny. Highs in the mid-90s. Monday night, clear. Lows in the lower 70s. Tuesday, mostly sunny. Highs in the mid-90s. Tuesday night, clear. Lows in the mid-70s. Wednesday, mostly sunny. Highs in the mid-90s. The Austin Bergstrom Climate Summary for this evening, as of 5 p.m., July 15, 2026. Today's high temperature of 78 degrees occurred at 3:59 p.m. The normal high is 96. The record high is 105 degrees, which was set in 2000. Today's low temperature of 72 degrees occurred at 12:19 p.m. The normal low is 73. The record low is 66 degrees, which was set in 2004. 0.69 inches of precipitation fell today. Sunset tonight is at 8:34 p.m. Sunrise tomorrow is at 6:40 a.m. The Austin Camp Mabry Climate Summary for this evening, as of 5 p.m., July 15, 2026. Today's high temperature of 76 degrees occurred at 8:10 a.m. The normal high is 96. The record high is 108 degrees, which was set in 1925. Today's low temperature of 71 degrees occurred at 12:17 p.m. The normal low is 75. The record low is 65 degrees, which was set in 1967. 1.20 inches of precipitation fell today. Sunset tonight is at 8:34 p.m. Sunrise tomorrow is at 6:40 a.m. You're listening to NOAA Weather Radio, station WXK27, in Austin, Texas, broadcasting on a frequency of 162.4 MHz, originating from the Austin-San Antonio National Weather Service Forecast Office. 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The Austin NOAA Weather Radio Roundup. At 7 p.m. at Austin Bergstrom International, it was partly sunny. The temperature was 80, the dew point 72, the relative humidity was 76%, the wind east at 8 miles an hour, and the pressure was 30.01 inches and falling. At Camp Mabry, it was partly sunny. The temperature was 78, the dew point 73, the relative humidity was 84%, the wind southeast at 6 miles an hour, and the pressure was 30.03 inches and falling. Pflugerville partly sunny 80. Taylor partly sunny 82. Lago Vista partly sunny.

exactly 75. The report from Georgetown was not available. San Marcos, partly sunny, 78. Burnett, partly sunny, 75. Junction, a thunderstorm was reported, 73. San Antonio, partly sunny, 79. Corpus Christi, cloudy, 87. Houston, cloudy, 84. Once again at Austin Bergstrom, it was 80, and at Camp Mabry, it was 78. Elsewhere across the state, College Station, partly sunny, 81. Amarillo, mostly sunny, 86. Abilene, cloudy, 74. Dallas, Fort Worth, partly sunny, 79. Your weather synopsis for South Central Texas. Locally heavy rainfall will be possible across South Central Texas through Thursday. In particular, the Rio Grande Plains, Southern Edwards Plateau, and Western Hill Country are expected to see the highest rainfall totals. Residents are urged to stay weather aware and have multiple ways of receiving warnings. The forecast will gradually trend drier and warmer beginning Friday into the upcoming weekend. Flood watch remains in effect through Thursday evening. What? Flooding and flash flooding caused by excessive rainfall continues to be possible. Where? A portion of South Central Texas, including the following counties: Bandera, Bear, Blanco, Burnett, Comal, Dimmitt, Edwards, Frio, Gillespie, Guadalupe, Hayes, Kendall, Kerr, Kinney, Llano, Maverick, Medina, Real, Travis, Uvalde, Val Verde, Williamson, and Zavala. When, through Thursday evening. Impacts: there is a potential for life-threatening flooding somewhere in the watch area. Considerable to locally catastrophic flash flooding impacts are likely for the Southern Edwards Plateau, Rio Grande, Western Hill Country, and U.S. 90 corridor west of San Antonio. Excessive runoff may result in flooding of rivers, creeks, streams, and other low-lying and flood-prone locations. Creeks and streams may rise out of their banks. Flooding may occur in poor drainage and urban areas. Catastrophic impacts are possible downstream of the heaviest rains. Low water crossings may be flooded. Extensive street flooding and flooding of creeks and rivers are possible. Additional details: intense rainfall rates and compounding effects from multiple rounds of storms will maintain a dangerous flash flood threat through Thursday. Additional rain amounts of 2 to 6 inches are possible within the flood watch area, with isolated amounts of 10 to 15 inches possible in the Rio Grande Plains, Southern Edwards Plateau, Western Hill Country, and U.S. 90 corridor west of San Antonio. http://www.weather.gov/safety/flood. You should monitor later forecasts and be alert for possible flood warnings. Those living in areas prone to flooding should be prepared to take action should flooding develop. Your local forecast. Flood watch remains in effect through Thursday evening. Tonight, mostly cloudy with a chance of showers with a slight chance of thunderstorms. Some thunderstorms may produce heavy rainfall. Near steady temperature in the lower 70s. Southeast winds around 5 miles per hour. Chance of rain 50%. Thursday, mostly cloudy. A chance of showers in the morning, then showers likely with a chance of thunderstorms in the afternoon. Some thunderstorms may produce heavy rainfall in the afternoon. Not as cool. Humid with highs in the upper 80s. Southeast winds 5 to 10 miles per hour with gusts up to 20 miles per hour. Chance of rain 60%. Thursday night, mostly cloudy. A slight chance of showers and thunderstorms in the evening, then a chance of showers after midnight. Lows in the mid-70s. Southeast winds 5 to 10 miles per hour. Chance of rain 30%. Friday, mostly cloudy in the morning, then becoming partly cloudy. Humid with highs around 90. South winds 5 to 10 miles per hour with gusts up to 20 miles per hour. Friday night, partly cloudy in the evening, then becoming mostly cloudy. Lows in the mid-70s. South winds 5 to 10 miles per hour. Saturday.

Wednesday, mostly sunny. Highs in the mid-90s. The Austin Bergstrom climate summary for this evening, as of 5 p.m., July 15, 2026. Today's high temperature of 78 degrees occurred at 3:59 p.m. The normal high is 96. The record high is 105 degrees, which was set in 2000. Today's low temperature of 72 degrees occurred at 12:19 p.m. The normal low is 73. The record low is 66 degrees, which was set in 2004. 0.69 inches of precipitation fell today. Sunset tonight is at 8:34 p.m. Sunrise tomorrow is at 6:40 a.m. The Austin Camp Mabry climate summary for this evening, as of 5 p.m., July 15, 2026. Today's high temperature of 76 degrees occurred at 8:10 a.m. The normal high is 96. The record high is 108 degrees, which was set in 1925. Today's low temperature of 71 degrees occurred at 12:17 p.m. The normal low is 75. The record low is 65 degrees, which was set in 1967. 1.20 inches of precipitation fell today. Sunset tonight is at 8:34 p.m. Sunrise tomorrow is at 6:40 a.m. This is a public information statement. Due to ongoing hazardous weather conditions, the weekly radio test normally scheduled for Wednesdays between 11 a.m. and noon has been postponed. We will complete the weekly radio test on the next available good weather day. The Tropical Weather Outlook. For the North Atlantic, Caribbean Sea, and the Gulf of America, eastern tropical Atlantic showers and thunderstorms associated with a tropical wave located southeast of the Cabo Verde Islands have become slightly better organized since yesterday. Some additional slow development is possible during the next couple of days while the system moves generally west-northwestward at about 10 miles per hour. By this weekend, the system is forecast to move into a less conducive environment, and further development is not expected. Formation chance through 48 hours, low, 10%. Formation chance through 7 days, low, 10%. Northeastern Gulf of America and offshore of the southeastern U.S., an area of low pressure is forecast to form during the weekend over the northeastern Gulf of America. Some gradual development of this system is possible while it moves slowly northeastward over the northeastern Gulf of America and near the coast of the southeastern United States early next week. Formation chance through 48 hours, low, near 0%. Formation chance through 7 days, low, 20%. 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The current time is 7:58 p.m. Central Daylight Time. The Austin NOAA Weather Radio Roundup. At 7 p.m. at Austin Bergstrom International, it was partly sunny. The temperature was 80, the dew point 72, the relative humidity was 76%, the wind east at 8 miles an hour, and the pressure was 30.01 inches and falling. At Camp Mabry, it was partly sunny. The temperature was 78, the dew point 73, the relative humidity was 84%, the wind southeast at 6 miles an hour, and the pressure was 30.03 inches and falling. Pflugerville, partly sunny, 80. Taylor, partly sunny, 82. Lago Vista, partly sunny, 75. The report from Georgetown was not available. San Marcos, partly sunny, 78. Burnett, partly sunny, 75. Junction, a thunderstorm was reported, 73. San Antonio, partly sunny, 79. Corpus Christi, cloudy, 87. Houston, cloudy, 84. Once again at Austin Bergstrom it was 80, and at Camp Mabry it was 78. Elsewhere across the state, College Station partly sunny 81. Amarillo mostly sunny 86. Abilene cloudy 74. Dallas-Fort Worth partly sunny 79. Your weather synopsis for

Locally heavy rainfall will be possible across south-central Texas through Thursday. In particular, the Rio Grande Plains, southern Edwards Plateau, and western Hill Country are expected to see the highest rainfall totals. Residents are urged to stay weather aware and have multiple ways of receiving warnings. The forecast will gradually trend drier and warmer beginning Friday into the upcoming weekend. Your local forecast. Flood watch remains in effect through Thursday evening. Tonight, mostly cloudy with a chance of showers with a slight chance of thunderstorms. Some thunderstorms may produce heavy rainfall. Near steady temperature in the lower 70s. Southeast winds around 5 miles per hour. Chance of rain 50%. Thursday, mostly cloudy. A chance of showers in the morning, then showers likely with a chance of thunderstorms in the afternoon. Some thunderstorms may produce heavy rainfall in the afternoon. Not as cool. Humid with highs in the upper 80s. Southeast winds 5 to 10 miles per hour with gusts up to 20 miles per hour. Chance of rain 60%. Thursday night, mostly cloudy. A slight chance of showers and thunderstorms in the evening, then a chance of showers after midnight. Lows in the mid-70s. Southeast winds 5 to 10 miles per hour. Chance of rain 30%. Friday, mostly cloudy in the morning, then becoming partly cloudy. Humid with highs around 90. South winds 5 to 10 miles per hour with gusts up to 20 miles per hour. Friday night, partly cloudy in the evening, then becoming mostly cloudy. Lows in the mid-70s. South winds 5 to 10 miles per hour. Saturday, mostly cloudy in the morning, then clearing. Highs in the lower 90s. Saturday night, mostly clear. Lows in the mid-70s. Sunday, partly cloudy in the morning, then clearing. Highs in the mid-90s. Sunday night, clear. Lows in the lower 70s. Monday, partly cloudy in the morning, then becoming sunny. Highs in the mid-90s. Monday night, clear. Lows in the lower 70s. Tuesday, mostly sunny. Highs in the mid-90s. Tuesday night, clear. Lows in the mid-70s. Wednesday, mostly sunny. Highs in the mid-90s. The Austin Bergstrom Climate Summary for this evening, as of 5 p.m., July 15, 2026. Today's high temperature of 78 degrees occurred at 3:59 p.m. The normal high is 96. The record high is 105 degrees, which was set in 2000. Today's low temperature of 72 degrees occurred at 12:19 p.m. The normal low is 73. The record low is 66 degrees, which was set in 2004. 0.69 inches of precipitation fell today. Sunset tonight is at 8:34 p.m. Sunrise tomorrow is at 6:40 a.m. The Austin Camp Mabry Climate Summary for this evening, as of 5 p.m., July 15, 2026. Today's high temperature of 76 degrees occurred at 8:10 a.m. The normal high is 96. The record high is 108 degrees, which was set in 1925. Today's low temperature of 71 degrees occurred at 12:17 p.m. The normal low is 75. The record low is 65 degrees, which was set in 1967. 1.20 inches of precipitation fell today. Sunset tonight is at 8:34 p.m. Sunrise tomorrow is at 6:40 a.m. You're listening to NOAA Weather Radio, station WXK27, in Austin, Texas, broadcasting on a frequency of 162.4 megahertz, originating from the Austin-San Antonio National Weather Service Forecast Office. The current time is 8:04 p.m. Central Daylight Time. The Austin NOAA Weather Radio Roundup. At 7 p.m. at Austin Bergstrom International, it was partly sunny. The temperature was 80, the dew point 72, the relative humidity was 76%.

said the wind east at 8 miles an hour and the pressure was 30.01 inches and falling. At Camp Mabry, it was partly sunny. The temperature was 78, the dew point 73, the relative humidity was 84%, the wind southeast at 6 miles an hour and the pressure was 30.03 inches and falling. Pflugerville partly sunny 80. Taylor partly sunny 82. Lago Vista partly sunny 75. The report from Georgetown was not available. San Marcos partly sunny 78. Burnett partly sunny 75. Junction a thunderstorm was reported 73. San Antonio partly sunny 79. Corpus Christi cloudy 87. Houston cloudy 84. Once again at Austin Bergstrom it was 80, and at Camp Mabry it was 78. Elsewhere across the state, College Station partly sunny 81. Amarillo mostly sunny 86. Abilene cloudy 74. Dallas-Fort Worth partly sunny 79. Flood watch remains in effect through Thursday evening. What? Flooding and flash flooding caused by excessive rainfall continues to be possible. Where? A portion of south-central Texas, including the following counties, Bandera, Bear, Blanco, Burnett, Comal, Dimmitt, Edwards, Frio, Gillespie, Guadalupe, Hays, Kendall, Kerr, Kinney, Leno, Maverick, Medina, Real, Travis, Uvalde, Valverde, Williamson, and Zavala. When, through Thursday evening. Impacts, there is a potential for life-threatening flooding somewhere in the watch area. Considerable to locally catastrophic flash flooding impacts are likely for the Southern Edwards Plateau, Rio Grande, Western Hill Country, and U.S. 90 corridor west of San Antonio. Excessive runoff may result in flooding of rivers, creeks, streams, and other low-lying and flood-prone locations. Creeks and streams may rise out of their banks. Flooding may occur in poor drainage and urban areas. Catastrophic impacts are possible downstream of the heaviest rains. Low water crossings may be flooded. Extensive street flooding and flooding of creeks and rivers are possible. Additional details, intense rainfall rates and compounding effects from multiple rounds of storms will maintain a dangerous flash flood threat through Thursday. Additional rain amounts of 2 to 6 inches are possible within the flood watch area, with isolated amounts of 10 to 15 inches possible in the Rio Grande Plains, Southern Edwards Plateau, Western Hill Country, and U.S. 90 corridor west of San Antonio. http://www.weather.gov/safety/flood. You should monitor later forecasts and be alert for possible flood warnings. Those living in areas prone to flooding should be prepared to take action should flooding develop. Your weather synopsis for South Central Texas. Locally heavy rainfall will be possible across South Central Texas through Thursday. In particular, the Rio Grande Plains, Southern Edwards Plateau, and Western Hill Country are expected to see the highest rainfall totals. Residents are urged to stay weather aware and have multiple ways of receiving warnings. The forecast will gradually trend drier and warmer beginning Friday into the upcoming weekend. Your local forecast. Flood watch remains in effect through Thursday evening. Tonight, mostly cloudy with a chance of showers with a slight chance of thunderstorms. Some thunderstorms may produce heavy rainfall. Near steady temperature in the lower 70s. Southeast winds around 5 miles per hour. Chance of rain 50%. Thursday, mostly cloudy. A chance of showers in the morning, then showers likely with a chance of thunderstorms in the afternoon. Some thunderstorms may produce heavy rainfall in the afternoon. Not as cool. Humid with highs in the upper 80s. Southeast winds 5 to 10 miles per hour with gusts up to 20 miles per hour. Chance of rain 60%. Thursday night, mostly cloudy. A slight chance of showers and thunderstorms in the evening, then a chance of showers after midnight. Lows in the mid-70s.
Southeast winds 5 to 10 miles per hour.

chance of rain 30%. Friday, mostly cloudy in the morning, then becoming partly cloudy. Humid with highs around 90. South winds 5 to 10 miles per hour with gusts up to 20 miles per hour. Friday night, partly cloudy in the evening, then becoming mostly cloudy. Lows in the mid-70s. South winds 5 to 10 miles per hour. Saturday, mostly cloudy in the morning, then clearing. Highs in the lower 90s. Saturday night, mostly clear. Lows in the mid-70s. Sunday, partly cloudy in the morning, then clearing. Highs in the mid-90s. Sunday night, clear. Lows in the lower 70s. Monday, partly cloudy in the morning, then becoming sunny. Highs in the mid-90s. Monday night, clear. Lows in the lower 70s. Tuesday, mostly sunny. Highs in the mid-90s. Tuesday night, clear. Lows in the mid-70s. Wednesday, mostly sunny. Highs in the mid-90s. The Austin Bergstrom Climate Summary for this evening, as of 5 p.m., July 15, 2026. Today's high temperature of 78 degrees occurred at 3:59 p.m. The normal high is 96. The record high is 105 degrees, which was set in 2000. Today's low temperature of 72 degrees occurred at 12:19 p.m. The normal low is 73. The record low is 66 degrees, which was set in 2004. 0.69 inches of precipitation fell today. Sunset tonight is at 8:34 p.m. Sunrise tomorrow is at 6:40 a.m. The Austin Camp Mabry Climate Summary for this evening, as of 5 p.m., July 15, 2026. Today's high temperature of 76 degrees occurred at 8:10 a.m. The normal high is 96. The record high is 108 degrees, which was set in 1925. Today's low temperature of 71 degrees occurred at 12:17 p.m. The normal low is 75. The record low is 65 degrees, which was set in 1967. 1.20 inches of precipitation fell today. Sunset tonight is at 8:34 p.m. Sunrise tomorrow is at 6:40 a.m. The coastal waters forecast from Baffin Bay to Port Aransas out 20 nautical miles. Small craft should exercise caution. Tonight, southeast winds 15 to 20 knots. Seas 3 to 4 feet, occasionally to 5 feet. Wave detail, southeast 4 feet at 6 seconds. Thursday, southeast winds 15 to 20 knots. Seas 3 to 4 feet, occasionally to 5 feet. Wave detail, southeast 4 feet at 6 seconds. A slight chance of showers and thunderstorms in the morning. Thursday night, southeast winds 15 to 20 knots. Seas 4 to 5 feet, occasionally to 6 feet. Wave detail, southeast 4 feet at 6 seconds. Friday, southeast winds 10 to 15 knots with gusts up to 20 knots. Seas around 4 feet, occasionally to 5 feet. Wave detail, southeast 4 feet at 7 seconds. Friday night, southeast winds around 15 knots with gusts up to 20 knots. Seas 3 to 4 feet, occasionally to 5 feet. Wave detail, southeast 4 feet at 7 seconds. Saturday, southeast winds 10 to 15 knots with gusts up to 20 knots. Seas 3 to 4 feet, occasionally to 5 feet. Wave detail, southeast 4 feet at 6 seconds. Saturday night, southeast winds 15 to 20 knots. Seas 3 to 4 feet, occasionally to 5 feet. Sunday, southeast winds 10 to 15 knots. Seas 3 to 4 feet, occasionally to 5 feet. Sunday night, southeast winds 15 to 20 knots. Seas 3 to 4 feet, occasionally to 5 feet. Monday, south winds 10 to 15 knots. Seas around 3 feet. Monday night, south winds 10 to 15 knots. Seas 3 to 4 feet, occasionally.

to 5 feet. Winds and seas higher and near thunderstorms. 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The current time is 8:15 p.m. Central Daylight Time. The Austin NOAA Weather Radio Roundup. At 8 p.m. at Austin Bergstrom International, it was mostly cloudy. The temperature was 80, the dew point 72, the relative humidity was 76%, the wind east at 5 miles an hour, and the pressure was 30.00 inches and falling. At Camp Mabry, it was mostly cloudy. The temperature was 78, the dew point 73, the relative humidity was 84%, the wind calm and the pressure was 30.02 inches and falling. Pflugerville mostly cloudy 80. Taylor mostly cloudy 81. Lago Vista mostly cloudy 74. Georgetown mostly cloudy 80. San Marcos partly cloudy 79. Burnett mostly cloudy 74. Junction a thunderstorm was reported 73. San Antonio, mostly cloudy 78. Corpus Christi, mostly cloudy 85. Houston, cloudy 83. Once again at Austin Bergstrom, it was 80. And at Camp Mabry, it was 78. Elsewhere across the state, College Station, partly cloudy 79. Amarillo, sunny 83. Abilene, cloudy 73. Dallas-Fort Worth, mostly cloudy 78. Your weather synopsis for South Central Texas. Locally heavy rainfall will be possible across South Central Texas through Thursday. In particular, the Rio Grande Plains, Southern Edwards Plateau, and Western Hill Country are expected to see the highest rainfall totals. Residents are urged to stay weather aware and have multiple ways of receiving warnings. The forecast will gradually trend drier and warmer beginning Friday into the upcoming weekend. Your local forecast. Flood watch remains in effect through Thursday evening. Tonight, mostly cloudy with a chance of showers with a slight chance of thunderstorms. Some thunderstorms may produce heavy rainfall. Near steady temperature in the lower 70s. Southeast winds around 5 miles per hour. Chance of rain 50%. Thursday, mostly cloudy. A chance of showers in the morning, then showers likely with a chance of thunderstorms in the afternoon. Some thunderstorms may produce heavy rainfall in the afternoon. Not as cool. Humid with highs in the upper 80s. Southeast winds 5 to 10 miles per hour with gusts up to 20 miles per hour. Chance of rain 60%. Thursday night, mostly cloudy. A slight chance of showers and thunderstorms in the evening, then a chance of showers after midnight. Lows in the mid-70s. Southeast winds 5 to 10 miles per hour. Chance of rain 30%. Friday, mostly cloudy in the morning, then becoming partly cloudy. Humid with highs around 90. South winds 5 to 10 miles per hour with gusts up to 20 miles per hour. Friday night, partly cloudy in the evening, then becoming mostly cloudy. Lows in the mid-70s. South winds 5 to 10 miles per hour. Saturday, mostly cloudy in the morning, then clearing. Highs in the lower 90s. Saturday night, mostly clear. Lows in the mid-70s. Sunday, partly cloudy in the morning, then clearing. Highs in the mid-90s. Sunday night, clear. Lows in the lower 70s. Monday, partly cloudy in the morning, then becoming sunny. Highs in the mid-90s. Monday night, clear. Lows in the lower 70s. Tuesday, mostly sunny. Highs in the mid-90s. Tuesday night, clear. Lows in the mid-70s. Wednesday, mostly sunny. Highs in the mid-90s. This is a public information statement. Due to ongoing hazardous weather conditions, the weekly radio test normally

scheduled for Wednesdays between 11 a.m. and noon has been postponed. We will complete the weekly radio test on the next available good weather day. The Austin Bergstrom Climate Summary for this evening, as of 5 p.m., July 15, 2026. Today's high temperature of 78 degrees occurred at 3:59 p.m. The normal high is 96. The record high is 105 degrees, which was set in 2000. Today's low temperature of 72 degrees occurred at 12:19 p.m. The normal low is 73. The record low is 66 degrees, which was set in 2004. 0.69 inches of precipitation fell today. Sunset tonight is at 8:34 p.m. Sunrise tomorrow is at 6:40 a.m. The Austin Camp Mabry Climate Summary for this evening, as of 5 p.m., July 15, 2026. Today's high temperature of 76 degrees occurred at 8:10 a.m. The normal high is 96. The record high is 108 degrees, which was set in 1925. Today's low temperature of 71 degrees occurred at 12:17 p.m. The normal low is 75. The record low is 65 degrees, which was set in 1967. 1.20 inches of precipitation fell today. Sunset tonight is at 8:34 p.m. Sunrise tomorrow is at 6:40 a.m. Flood watch remains in effect through Thursday evening. What? Flooding and flash flooding caused by excessive rainfall continues to be possible. Where? A portion of south central Texas, including the following counties: Bandera, Bear, Blanco, Burnett, Comal, Dimmitt, Edwards, Frio, Gillespie, Guadalupe, Hayes, Kendall, Kerr, Kinney, Llano, Maverick, Medina, Real, Travis, Uvalde, Valverde, Williamson, and Zavala. When, through Thursday evening. Impacts: there is a potential for life-threatening flooding somewhere in the watch area. Considerable to locally catastrophic flash flooding impacts are likely for the Southern Edwards Plateau, Rio Grande, Western Hill Country, and U.S. 90 corridor west of San Antonio. Excessive runoff may result in flooding of rivers, creeks, streams, and other low-lying and flood-prone locations. Creeks and streams may rise out of their banks. Flooding may occur in poor drainage and urban areas. Catastrophic impacts are possible downstream of the heaviest rains. Low water crossings may be flooded. Extensive street flooding and flooding of creeks and rivers are possible. Additional details: intense rainfall rates and compounding effects from multiple rounds of storms will maintain a dangerous flash flood threat through Thursday. Additional rain amounts of 2 to 6 inches are possible within the flood watch area, with isolated amounts of 10 to 15 inches possible in the Rio Grande Plains, Southern Edwards Plateau, Western Hill Country, and U.S. 90 corridor west of San Antonio. http://www.weather.gov/safety/flood. You should monitor later forecasts and be alert for possible flood warnings. Those living in areas prone to flooding should be prepared to take action should flooding develop. 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The current time is 8:23 p.m. Central Daylight Time. The Austin NOAA Weather Radio Roundup, at 8 p.m. at Austin Bergstrom International, it was mostly cloudy. The temperature was 80, the dew point 72, the relative humidity was 76%, the wind east at 5 miles an hour, and the pressure was 30.00 inches and falling. At Camp Mabry, it was mostly cloudy. The temperature was 78, the dew point 73, the relative humidity was 84%, the wind calm, and the pressure was 30.02 inches and falling. Pflugerville, mostly cloudy, 80. Taylor, mostly cloudy, 81. Lago Vista, mostly cloudy, 74. Georgetown, mostly cloudy, 80. San Marcos, partly cloudy, 79.

Melbourne and mostly cloudy 74. Junction, a thunderstorm was reported 73. San Antonio, mostly cloudy 78. Corpus Christi, mostly cloudy 85. Houston, cloudy 83. Once again at Austin Bergstrom, it was 80, and at Camp Mabry, it was 78. Elsewhere across the state, College Station, partly cloudy 79. Amarillo, sunny 83. Abilene, cloudy 73. Dallas, Fort Worth, mostly cloudy 78. Your weather synopsis for South Central Texas. Locally heavy rainfall will be possible across South Central Texas through Thursday. In particular, the Rio Grande Plains, Southern Edwards Plateau, and Western Hill Country are expected to see the highest rainfall totals. Residents are urged to stay weather aware and have multiple ways of receiving warnings. The forecast will gradually trend drier and warmer beginning Friday into the upcoming weekend. Your local forecast. Flood watch remains in effect through Thursday evening. Tonight, mostly cloudy with a chance of showers with a slight chance of thunderstorms. Some thunderstorms may produce heavy rainfall. Near steady temperature in the lower 70s. Southeast winds around 5 miles per hour. Chance of rain 50%. Thursday, mostly cloudy. A chance of showers in the morning, then showers likely with a chance of thunderstorms in the afternoon. Some thunderstorms may produce heavy rainfall in the afternoon. Not as cool. Humid with highs in the upper 80s. Southeast winds 5 to 10 miles per hour with gusts up to 20 miles per hour. Chance of rain 60%. Thursday night, mostly cloudy. A slight chance of showers and thunderstorms in the evening, then a chance of showers after midnight. Lows in the mid-70s. Southeast winds 5 to 10 miles per hour. Chance of rain 30%. Friday, mostly cloudy in the morning, then becoming partly cloudy. Humid with highs around 90. South winds 5 to 10 miles per hour with gusts up to 20 miles per hour. Friday night, partly cloudy in the evening, then becoming mostly cloudy. Lows in the mid-70s. South winds 5 to 10 miles per hour. Saturday, mostly cloudy in the morning, then clearing. Highs in the lower 90s. Saturday night, mostly clear. Lows in the mid-70s. Sunday, partly cloudy in the morning, then clearing. Highs in the mid-90s. Sunday night, clear. Lows in the lower 70s. Monday, partly cloudy in the morning, then becoming sunny. Highs in the mid-90s. Monday night, clear. Lows in the lower 70s. Tuesday, mostly sunny. Highs in the mid-90s. Tuesday night, clear. Lows in the mid-70s. Wednesday, mostly sunny. Highs in the mid-90s. The Tropical Weather Outlook. For the North Atlantic, Caribbean Sea, and the Gulf of America, eastern tropical Atlantic showers and thunderstorms associated with a tropical wave located southeast of the Cabo Verde Islands have become slightly better organized since yesterday. Some additional slow development is possible during the next couple of days while the system moves generally west-northwestward at about 10 miles per hour. By this weekend, the system is forecast to move into a less conducive environment, and further development is not expected. Formation chance through 48 hours, low, 10%. Formation chance through 7 days, low, 10%. Northeastern Gulf of America and offshore of the southeastern U.S., an area of low pressure is forecast to form during the weekend over the northeastern Gulf of America. Some gradual development of this system is possible while it moves slowly northeastward over the northeastern Gulf of America and near the coast of the southeastern United States early next week. Formation chance through 48 hours, low, near 0%. Formation chance through 7 days, low, 20%. The Austin Bergstrom Climate Summary for this evening, as of 5 p.m., July 15, 2026. Today's high temperature of 78 degrees occurred at 3:59.

The normal high is 96. The record high is 105 degrees, which was set in 2000. Today's low temperature of 72 degrees occurred at 12:19 p.m. The normal low is 73. The record low is 66 degrees, which was set in 2004. 0.69 inches of precipitation fell today. Sunset tonight is at 8:34 p.m. Sunrise tomorrow is at 6:40 a.m. The Austin Camp Mabry Climate Summary for this evening, as of 5 p.m., July 15, 2026. Today's high temperature of 76 degrees occurred at 8:10 a.m. The normal high is 96. The record high is 108 degrees, which was set in 1925. Today's low temperature of 71 degrees occurred at 12:17 p.m. The normal low is 75. The record low is 65 degrees, which was set in 1967. 1.20 inches of precipitation fell today. Sunset tonight is at 8:34 p.m. Sunrise tomorrow is at 6:40 a.m. You're listening to NOAA Weather Radio, station WXK27, in Austin, Texas, broadcasting on a frequency of 162.4 megahertz, originating from the Austin-San Antonio National Weather Service Forecast Office. The current time is 8:31 p.m. Central Daylight Time. The Austin NOAA Weather Radio Roundup, at 8 p.m. at Austin Bergstrom International, it was mostly cloudy. The temperature was 80, the dew point 72, the relative humidity was 76%, the wind east at 5 miles an hour, and the pressure was 30.00 inches and falling. At Camp Mabry, it was mostly cloudy. The temperature was 78, the dew point 73, the relative humidity was 84%, the wind calm, and the pressure was 30.02 inches and falling. Pflugerville, mostly cloudy, 80. Taylor, mostly cloudy, 81. Lago Vista, mostly cloudy, 74. Georgetown, mostly cloudy, 80. San Marcos, partly cloudy, 79. Burnett, mostly cloudy, 74. Junction, a thunderstorm was reported, 73. San Antonio, mostly cloudy, 78. Corpus Christi, mostly cloudy, 85. Houston, cloudy, 83. Once again at Austin Bergstrom, it was 80, and at Camp Mabry, it was 78. Elsewhere across the state, College Station, partly cloudy, 79. Amarillo, sunny, 83. Abilene, cloudy, 73. Dallas-Fort Worth, mostly cloudy, 78. Your weather synopsis for South Central Texas. Locally heavy rainfall will be possible across South Central Texas through Thursday. In particular, the Rio Grande Plains, Southern Edwards Plateau, and Western Hill Country are expected to see the highest rainfall totals. Residents are urged to stay weather aware and have multiple ways of receiving warnings. The forecast will gradually trend in warnings. The forecast will gradually trend drier and warmer beginning Friday into the upcoming weekend. Your local forecast. Flood watch remains in effect through Thursday evening. Tonight, mostly cloudy with a chance of showers with a slight chance of thunderstorms. Some thunderstorms may produce heavy rainfall. Near steady temperature in the lower 70s. Southeast winds around 5 miles per hour. Chance of rain 50%. Thursday, mostly cloudy. A chance of showers in the morning, then showers likely with a chance of thunderstorms in the afternoon. Some thunderstorms may produce heavy rainfall in the afternoon. Not as cool. Humid with highs in the upper 80s. Southeast winds 5 to 10 miles per hour with gusts up to 20 miles per hour. Chance of rain 60%. Thursday night, mostly cloudy. A slight chance of showers and thunderstorms in the evening, then a chance of showers after midnight. Lows in the mid-70s. Southeast winds 5 to 10 miles per hour. Chance of rain 30%. Friday, mostly cloudy in the morning, then becoming partly cloudy. Humid with highs around 90.
South winds 5 to 10 miles per hour with gusts up to 20 miles per hour. Friday night, partly cloudy in the evening, then becoming mostly cloudy. Lows in the mid-70s. South winds 5 to 10 miles per hour. Saturday, mostly cloudy in the morning, then clearing. Highs in the lower 90s. Saturday night, mostly clear. Lows in the mid-70s. Sunday, partly cloudy in the morning, then clearing. Highs in the mid-90s. Sunday night, clear. Lows in the lower 70s. Monday, partly cloudy in the morning, then becoming sunny. Highs in the mid-90s. Monday night, clear. Lows in the lower 70s. Tuesday, mostly sunny. Highs in the mid-90s. Tuesday night, clear. Lows in the mid-70s. Wednesday, mostly sunny. Highs in the mid-90s. Flood watch remains in effect through Thursday evening. What? Flooding and flash flooding caused by excessive rainfall continues to be possible. Where? A portion of South Central Texas, including the following counties: Bandera, Bear, Blanco, Burnett, Comal, Dimmitt, Edwards, Frio, Gillespie, Guadalupe, Hayes, Kendall, Kerr, Kinney, Llano, Maverick, Medina, Real, Travis, Uvalde, Valverde, Williamson, and Zavala. When, through Thursday evening. Impacts: there is a potential for life-threatening flooding somewhere in the watch area. Considerable to locally catastrophic flash flooding impacts are likely for the Southern Edwards Plateau, Rio Grande, Western Hill Country, and U.S. 90 corridor west of San Antonio. Excessive runoff may result in flooding of rivers, creeks, streams, and other low-lying and flood-prone locations. Creeks and streams may rise out of their banks. Flooding may occur in poor drainage and urban areas. Catastrophic impacts are possible downstream of the heaviest rains. Low water crossings may be flooded. Extensive street flooding and flooding of creeks and rivers are possible. Additional details: intense rainfall rates and compounding effects from multiple rounds of storms will maintain a dangerous flash flood threat through Thursday. Additional rain amounts of 2 to 6 inches are possible within the flood watch area, with isolated amounts of 10 to 15 inches possible in the Rio Grande Plains, Southern Edwards Plateau, Western Hill Country, and U.S. 90 corridor west of San Antonio. http://www.weather.gov/safety/flood. You should monitor later forecasts and be alert for possible flood warnings. Those living in areas prone to flooding should be prepared to take action should flooding develop. This is a public information statement. Due to ongoing hazardous weather conditions, the weekly radio test normally scheduled for Wednesdays between 11 a.m. and noon has been postponed. We will complete the weekly radio test on the next available good weather day. The Austin Bergstrom Climate Summary for this evening, as of 5 p.m., July 15, 2026. Today's high temperature of 78 degrees occurred at 3:59 p.m. The normal high is 96. The record high is 105 degrees, which was set in 2000. Today's low temperature of 72 degrees occurred at 12:19 p.m. The normal low is 73. The record low is 66 degrees, which was set in 2004. 0.69 inches of precipitation fell today. Sunset tonight is at 8:34 p.m. Sunrise tomorrow is at 6:40 a.m. The Austin Camp Mabry Climate Summary for this evening, as of 5 p.m., July 15, 2026. Today's high temperature of 76 degrees occurred at 8:10 a.m. The normal high is 96. The record high is 108 degrees, which was set in 1925. Today's low temperature of 71 degrees occurred at 12:17 p.m. The normal low is 75. The record low is 65 degrees, which was set in 1967. 1.20 inches of precipitation fell today. Sunset tonight is at 8:34 p.m.
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The current time is 8:39 p.m. Central Daylight Time. 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It was mostly cloudy. The temperature was 80, the dew point 72, the relative humidity was 76%, the wind east at 5 miles an hour, and the pressure was 30.00 inches and falling. At Camp Mabry, it was mostly cloudy. The temperature was 78, the dew point 73, the relative humidity was 84%, the wind calm, and the pressure was 30.02 inches and falling. Pflugerville, mostly cloudy, 80. Taylor, mostly cloudy, 81. Lago Vista, mostly cloudy, 74. Georgetown, mostly cloudy, 80. San Marcos, partly cloudy, 79. Burnett, mostly cloudy, 74. Junction, a thunderstorm was reported, 73. San Antonio, mostly cloudy, 78. Corpus Christi, mostly cloudy, 85. Houston, cloudy, 83. Once again at Austin Bergstrom, it was 80, and at Camp Mabry, it was 78. Elsewhere across the state, College Station, partly cloudy, 79. Amarillo, sunny, 83. Abilene, cloudy, 73. Dallas-Fort Worth, mostly cloudy, 78. The coastal waters forecast from Baffin Bay to Port Aransas out 20 nautical miles. Small craft should exercise caution. Tonight, southeast winds 15 to 20 knots. Seas 3 to 4 feet, occasionally to 5 feet. Wave detail, southeast 4 feet at 6 seconds. Thursday, southeast winds 15 to 20 knots. Seas 3 to 4 feet, occasionally to 5 feet. Wave detail, southeast 4 feet at 6 seconds. A slight chance of showers and thunderstorms in the morning. Thursday night, southeast winds 15 to 20 knots. Seas 4 to 5 feet, occasionally to 6 feet. Wave detail, southeast 4 feet at 6 seconds. Friday, southeast winds 10 to 15 knots with gusts up to 20 knots. Seas around 4 feet, occasionally to 5 feet. Wave detail, southeast 4 feet at 7 seconds. Friday night, southeast winds around 15 knots with gusts up to 20 knots. Seas 3 to 4 feet, occasionally to 5 feet. Wave detail, southeast 4 feet at 7 seconds. Saturday, southeast winds 10 to 15 knots with gusts up to 20 knots. Seas 3 to 4 feet, occasionally to 5 feet. Wave detail, southeast 4 feet at 6 seconds. Saturday night, southeast winds 15 to 20 knots. Seas 3 to 4 feet, occasionally to 5 feet. Sunday, southeast winds 10 to 15 knots. Seas 3 to 4 feet, occasionally to 5 feet. Sunday night, southeast winds 15 to 20 knots. Seas 3 to 4 feet, occasionally to 5 feet. Monday, south winds 10 to 15 knots. Seas around 3 feet. Monday night, south winds 10 to 15 knots. Seas 3 to 4 feet, occasionally to 5 feet. Winds and seas higher and near thunderstorms. Your weather synopsis for South Central Texas. Locally heavy rainfall will be possible across South Central Texas through Thursday. In particular, the Rio Grande Plains, Southern Edwards Plateau, and Western Hill Country are expected to see the highest rainfall totals. Residents are urged to stay weather aware and have multiple ways of receiving warnings. The forecast will gradually trend drier and warmer beginning Friday into the upcoming weekend. Your local forecast. Flood watch remains in effect through Thursday evening. Tonight, mostly cloudy with a chance of showers with a slight chance of thunderstorms. Some thunderstorms may produce heavy rainfall.
near steady temperature in the lower 70s.

southeast winds around 5 miles per hour. Chance of rain 50%. Thursday, mostly cloudy. A chance of showers in the morning, then showers likely with a chance of thunderstorms in the afternoon. Some thunderstorms may produce heavy rainfall in the afternoon. Not as cool. Humid with highs in the upper 80s. Southeast winds 5 to 10 miles per hour with gusts up to 20 miles per hour. Chance of rain 60%. Thursday night, mostly cloudy. A slight chance of showers and thunderstorms in the evening, then a chance of showers after midnight. Lows in the mid-70s. Southeast winds 5 to 10 miles per hour. Chance of rain 30%. Friday, mostly cloudy in the morning, then becoming partly cloudy. Humid with highs around 90. South winds 5 to 10 miles per hour with gusts up to 20 miles per hour. Friday night, partly cloudy in the evening, then becoming mostly cloudy. Lows in the mid-70s. South winds 5 to 10 miles per hour. Saturday, mostly cloudy in the morning, then clearing. Highs in the lower 90s. Saturday night, mostly clear. Lows in the mid-70s. Sunday, partly cloudy in the morning, then clearing. Highs in the mid-90s. Sunday night, clear. Lows in the lower 70s. Monday, partly cloudy in the morning, then becoming sunny. Highs in the mid-90s. Monday night, clear. Lows in the lower 70s. Tuesday, mostly sunny. Highs in the mid-90s. Tuesday night, clear. Lows in the mid-70s. Wednesday, mostly sunny. Highs in the mid-90s. The Austin Bergstrom Climate Summary for this evening, as of 5 p.m., July 15, 2026. Today's high temperature of 78 degrees occurred at 3:59 p.m. The normal high is 96. The record high is 105 degrees, which was set in 2000. Today's low temperature of 72 degrees occurred at 12:19 p.m. The normal low is 73. The record low is 66 degrees, which was set in 2004. 0.69 inches of precipitation fell today. Sunset tonight is at 8:34 p.m. Sunrise tomorrow is at 6:40 a.m. The Austin Camp Mabry Climate Summary for this evening, as of 5 p.m., July 15, 2026. Today's high temperature of 76 degrees occurred at 8:10 a.m. The normal high is 96. The record high is 108 degrees, which was set in 1925. Today's low temperature of 71 degrees occurred at 12:17 p.m. The normal low is 75. The record low is 65 degrees, which was set in 1967. 1.20 inches of precipitation fell today. Sunset tonight is at 8:34 p.m. Sunrise tomorrow is at 6:40 a.m. You're listening to NOAA Weather Radio, station WXK27, in Austin, Texas, broadcasting on a frequency of 162.4 MHz, originating from the Austin-San Antonio National Weather Service Forecast Office. The current time is 8:48 p.m. Central Daylight Time. The Austin NOAA Weather Radio Roundup. At 8 p.m. at Austin Bergstrom International, it was mostly cloudy. The temperature was 80, the dew point 72, the relative humidity was 76%, the wind east at 5 miles an hour, and the pressure was 30.00 inches and falling. At Camp Mabry, it was mostly cloudy. The temperature was 78, the dew point 73, the relative humidity was 84%, the wind calm and the pressure was 30.02 inches and falling. Pflugerville mostly cloudy 80. Taylor mostly cloudy 81. Lagoa Vista mostly cloudy 74. Georgetown mostly cloudy 80. San Marcos partly cloudy 79. Burnett mostly cloudy 74. Junction a thunderstorm was reported 73. San Antonio mostly cloudy 78.

Corpus Christi, mostly cloudy, 85. Houston, cloudy, 83. Once again at Austin Bergstrom, it was 80, and at Camp Mabry, it was 78. Elsewhere across the state, College Station, partly cloudy, 79. Amarillo, sunny, 83. Abilene, cloudy, 73. Dallas, Fort Worth, mostly cloudy, 78. Flood watch remains in effect through Thursday evening. What? Flooding and flash flooding caused by excessive rainfall continues to be possible. Where? A portion of south-central Texas, including the following counties: Bandera, Bear, Blanco, Burnett, Comal, Dimmitt, Edwards, Frio, Gillespie, Guadalupe, Hayes, Kendall, Kerr, Kinney, Leno, Maverick, Medina, Real, Travis, Uvalde, Valverde, Williamson, and Zavala. When? Through Thursday evening. Impacts. There is a potential for life-threatening flooding somewhere in the watch area. Considerable to locally catastrophic flash flooding impacts are likely for the Southern Edwards Plateau, Rio Grande, Western Hill Country, and U.S. 90 corridor west of San Antonio. Excessive runoff may result in flooding of rivers, creeks, streams, and other low-lying and flood-prone locations. Creeks and streams may rise out of their banks. Flooding may occur in poor drainage and urban areas. Catastrophic impacts are possible downstream of the heaviest rains. Low water crossings may be flooded. Extensive street flooding and flooding of creeks and rivers are possible. Additional details, intense rainfall rates and compounding effects from multiple rounds of storms will maintain a dangerous flash flood threat through Thursday. Additional rain amounts of 2 to 6 inches are possible within the flood watch area, with isolated amounts of 10 to 15 inches possible in the Rio Grande Plains, Southern Edwards Plateau, Western Hill Country, and U.S. 90 corridor west of San Antonio. http://www.weather.gov/safety/flood. You should monitor later forecasts and be alert for possible flood warnings. Those living in areas prone to flooding should be prepared to take action should flooding develop. Your weather synopsis for South Central Texas. Locally heavy rainfall will be possible across South Central Texas through Thursday. In particular, the Rio Grande Plains, Southern Edwards Plateau, and Western Hill Country are expected to see the highest rainfall totals. Residents are urged to stay weather aware and have multiple ways of receiving warnings. The forecast will gradually trend drier and warmer beginning Friday into the upcoming weekend. Your local forecast. Flood watch remains in effect through Thursday evening. Tonight, mostly cloudy with a chance of showers with a slight chance of thunderstorms. Some thunderstorms may produce heavy rainfall. Near steady temperature in the lower 70s. Southeast winds around 5 miles per hour. Chance of rain 50%. Thursday, mostly cloudy. A chance of showers in the morning, then showers likely with a chance of thunderstorms in the afternoon. Some thunderstorms may produce heavy rainfall in the afternoon. Not as cool. Humid with highs in the upper 80s. Southeast winds 5 to 10 miles per hour with gusts up to 20 miles per hour. Chance of rain 60%. Thursday night, mostly cloudy. A slight chance of showers and thunderstorms in the evening, then a chance of showers after midnight. Lows in the mid-70s. Southeast winds 5 to 10 miles per hour. Chance of rain 30%. Friday, mostly cloudy in the morning, then becoming partly cloudy. Humid with highs around 90. South winds 5 to 10 miles per hour with gusts up to 20 miles per hour. Friday night, partly cloudy in the evening, then becoming mostly cloudy. Lows in the mid-70s. South winds 5 to 10 miles per hour. Saturday, mostly cloudy in the morning, then clearing. Highs in the lower 90s. Saturday night, mostly clear. Lows in the mid-70s. Sunday, partly cloudy in the morning, then clearing. Highs in the mid-90s. Sunday night, clear.

a temperature of 78 degrees occurred at 3:59 p.m. The normal high is 96. The record high is 105 degrees, which was set in 2000. Today's low temperature of 72 degrees occurred at 12:19 p.m. The normal low is 73. The record low is 66 degrees, which was set in 2004. 0.69 inches of precipitation fell today. Sunset tonight is at 8:34 p.m. Sunrise tomorrow is at 6:40 a.m. The Austin Camp Mabry Climate Summary for this evening, as of 5 p.m., July 15, 2026. Today's high temperature of 76 degrees occurred at 8:10 a.m. The normal high is 96. The record high is 108 degrees, which was set in 1925. Today's low temperature of 71 degrees occurred at 12:17 p.m. The normal low is 75. The record low is 65 degrees, which was set in 1967. 1.20 inches of precipitation fell today. Sunset tonight is at 8:34 p.m. Sunrise tomorrow is at 6:40 a.m. This is a public information statement. Due to ongoing hazardous weather conditions, the weekly radio test normally scheduled for Wednesdays between 11 a.m. and noon has been postponed. We will complete the weekly radio test on the next available good weather day. The Tropical Weather Outlook. For the North Atlantic, Caribbean Sea and the Gulf of America, eastern tropical Atlantic showers and thunderstorms associated with a tropical wave located southeast of the Cabo Verde Islands have become slightly better organized since yesterday. Some additional slow development is possible during the next couple of days while the system moves generally west-northwestward at about 10 miles per hour. By this weekend, the system is forecast to move into a less conducive environment and further development is not expected. Formation chance through 48 hours, low, 10%. Formation chance through 7 days, low, 10%. Northeastern Gulf of America and offshore of the southeastern U.S., an area of low pressure is forecast to form during the weekend over the northeastern Gulf of America. Some gradual development of this system is possible while it moves slowly northeastward over the northeastern Gulf of America and near the coast of the southeastern United States early next week. Formation chance through 48 hours, low, near 0%. Formation chance through 7 days, low, 20%. 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The current time is 8:58 p.m. Central Daylight Time. The Austin, NOAA Weather Radio Roundup, at 8 p.m. at Austin Bergstrom International, it was mostly cloudy. The temperature was 80, the dew point 72, the relative humidity was 76%, the wind east at 5 miles an hour, and the pressure was 30.00 inches and falling. At Camp Mabry, it was mostly cloudy. The temperature was 78, the dew point 73, the relative humidity was 84%, the wind calm, and the pressure was 30.02 inches and falling. Pflugerville, mostly cloudy, 80. Taylor, mostly cloudy, 81. Lagoa Vista, mostly cloudy, 74. Georgetown, mostly cloudy, 80. San Marcos, partly cloudy, 79. Bernard, mostly cloudy, 74. Junction, a thunderstorm was reported, 73. San Antonio, mostly cloudy, 78. Corpus Christi, mostly cloudy, 85. Houston, cloudy, 83. Once again at Austin Bergstrom it was 80, and at Camp Mabry it was 78. Elsewhere across the state, College Station partly cloudy 79. Amarillo sunny 83. Abilene cloudy 73. Dallas-Fort Worth mostly cloudy 78. Your weather synopsis for South Central Texas. Locally heavy rainfall will be possible across South Central Texas through Thursday. In particular, the Rio Grande Plains, Southern Edwards Plateau, and Western Hill Country are expected to

see the highest rainfall totals. Residents are urged to stay weather aware and have multiple ways of receiving warnings. The forecast will gradually trend drier and warmer beginning Friday into the upcoming weekend. Your local forecast. Flood watch remains in effect through Thursday evening. Tonight, mostly cloudy with a chance of showers with a slight chance of thunderstorms. Some thunderstorms may produce heavy rainfall. Near steady temperature in the lower 70s. Southeast winds around 5 miles per hour. Chance of rain 50%. Thursday, mostly cloudy. A chance of showers in the morning, then showers likely with a chance of thunderstorms in the afternoon. Some thunderstorms may produce heavy rainfall in the afternoon. Not as cool. Humid with highs in the upper 80s. Southeast winds 5 to 10 miles per hour with gusts up to 20 miles per hour. Chance of rain 60%. Thursday night, mostly cloudy. A slight chance of showers and thunderstorms in the evening, then a chance of showers after midnight. Lows in the mid-70s. Southeast winds 5 to 10 miles per hour. Chance of rain 30%. Friday, mostly cloudy in the morning, then becoming partly cloudy. Humid with highs around 90. South winds 5 to 10 miles per hour with gusts up to 20 miles per hour. Friday night, partly cloudy in the evening, then becoming mostly cloudy. Lows in the mid-70s. South winds 5 to 10 miles per hour. Saturday, mostly cloudy in the morning, then clearing. Highs in the lower 90s. Saturday night, mostly clear. Lows in the mid-70s. Sunday, partly cloudy in the morning, then clearing. Highs in the mid-90s. Sunday night, clear. Lows in the lower 70s. Monday, partly cloudy in the morning, then becoming sunny. Highs in the mid-90s. Monday night, clear. Lows in the lower 70s. Tuesday, mostly sunny. Highs in the mid-90s. Tuesday night, clear. Lows in the mid-70s. Wednesday, mostly sunny. Highs in the mid-90s. 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The current time is 9:03 p.m. Central Daylight Time. 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It was mostly cloudy. The temperature was 80, the dew point 72, the relative humidity was 76%, the wind east at 5 miles an hour, and the pressure was 30.00 inches and falling. At Camp Mabry, it was mostly cloudy. The temperature was 78, the dew point 73, the relative humidity was 84%, the wind calm and the pressure was 30.02 inches and falling. Pflugerville mostly cloudy 80. Taylor mostly cloudy 81. Lago Vista mostly cloudy 74. Georgetown mostly cloudy 80. San Marcos partly cloudy 79. Burnett mostly cloudy 74. Junction a thunderstorm was reported 73. San Antonio mostly cloudy 78. Corpus Christi mostly cloudy 85. Houston cloudy 83. Once again at Austin Bergstrom it was 80, and at Camp Mabry it was 78. Elsewhere across the state, College Station partly cloudy 79. Amarillo sunny 83. Abilene cloudy 73. Dallas-Fort Worth mostly cloudy 78. Your weather synopsis for South Central Texas. Locally heavy rainfall will be possible across South Central Texas through Thursday. In particular, the Rio Grande Plains, Southern Edwards Plateau and Western Hill Country are expected to see the highest rainfall totals. Residents are urged to stay weather aware and have multiple ways of receiving warnings. The forecast will gradually trend drier and warmer beginning Friday into the upcoming weekend.
flood watch remains in effect through Thursday evening. What? Flooding and flash flooding caused by excessive rainfall continues to be possible. Where? A portion of South Central Texas, including the following counties: Bandera, Bear, Blanco, Burnett, Comal, Dimmitt, Edwards, Frio, Gillespie, Guadalupe, Hayes, Kendall, Kerr, Kinney, Leno, Maverick, Medina, Real, Travis, Uvalde, Valverde, Williamson, and Zavala. When? Through Thursday evening. Impacts. There is a potential for life-threatening flooding somewhere in the watch area. Considerable to locally catastrophic flash flooding impacts are likely for the Southern Edwards Plateau, Rio Grande, Western Hill Country, and U.S. 90 corridor west of San Antonio. Excessive runoff may result in flooding of rivers, creeks, streams, and other low-lying and flood-prone locations. Creeks and streams may rise out of their banks. Flooding may occur in poor drainage and urban areas. Catastrophic impacts are possible downstream of the heaviest rains. Low water crossings may be flooded. Extensive street flooding and flooding of creeks and rivers are possible. Additional details, intense rainfall rates and compounding effects from multiple rounds of storms will maintain a dangerous flash flood threat through Thursday. Additional rain amounts of 2 to 6 inches are possible within the flood watch area, with isolated amounts of 10 to 15 inches possible in the Rio Grande Plains, Southern Edwards Plateau, Western Hill Country, and U.S. 90 corridor west of San Antonio. http://www.weather.gov/safety/flood. You should monitor later forecasts and be alert for possible flood warnings. Those living in areas prone to flooding should be prepared to take action should flooding develop. Your local forecast. Flood watch remains in effect through Thursday evening. Tonight, mostly cloudy with a chance of showers with a slight chance of thunderstorms. Some thunderstorms may produce heavy rainfall. Near steady temperature in the lower 70s. Southeast winds around 5 miles per hour. Chance of rain 50%. Thursday, mostly cloudy. A chance of showers in the morning, then showers likely with a chance of thunderstorms in the afternoon. Some thunderstorms may produce heavy rainfall in the afternoon. Not as cool. Humid with highs in the upper 80s. Southeast winds 5 to 10 miles per hour with gusts up to 20 miles per hour. Chance of rain 60%. Thursday night, mostly cloudy. A slight chance of showers and thunderstorms in the evening, then a chance of showers after midnight. Lows in the mid-70s. Southeast winds 5 to 10 miles per hour. Chance of rain 30%. Friday, mostly cloudy in the morning, then becoming partly cloudy. Humid with highs around 90. South winds 5 to 10 miles per hour with gusts up to 20 miles per hour. Friday night, partly cloudy in the evening, then becoming mostly cloudy. Lows in the mid-70s. South winds 5 to 10 miles per hour. Saturday, mostly cloudy in the morning, then clearing. Highs in the lower 90s. Saturday night, mostly clear. Lows in the mid-70s. Sunday, partly cloudy in the morning, then clearing. Highs in the mid-90s. Sunday night, clear. Lows in the lower 70s. Monday, partly cloudy in the morning, then becoming sunny. Highs in the mid-90s. Monday night, clear. Lows in the lower 70s. Tuesday, mostly sunny. Highs in the mid-90s. Tuesday night, clear. Lows in the mid-70s. Wednesday, mostly sunny. Highs in the mid-90s. 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The current time is 9:10 p.m. Central Daylight Time. Your weather synopsis for South Central Texas,

Locally heavy rainfall will be possible across south-central Texas through Thursday. In particular, the Rio Grande Plains, southern Edwards Plateau, and western Hill Country are expected to see the highest rainfall totals. Residents are urged to stay weather aware and have multiple ways of receiving warnings. The forecast will gradually trend drier and warmer beginning Friday into the upcoming weekend. Your local forecast. Flood watch remains in effect through Thursday evening. Tonight, mostly cloudy with a chance of showers with a slight chance of thunderstorms. Some thunderstorms may produce heavy rainfall. Near steady temperature in the lower 70s. Southeast winds around 5 miles per hour. Chance of rain 50%. Thursday, mostly cloudy. A chance of showers in the morning, then showers likely with a chance of thunderstorms in the afternoon. Some thunderstorms may produce heavy rainfall in the afternoon. Not as cool. Humid with highs in the upper 80s. Southeast winds 5 to 10 miles per hour with gusts up to 20 miles per hour. Chance of rain 60%. Thursday night, mostly cloudy. A slight chance of showers and thunderstorms in the evening, then a chance of showers after midnight. Lows in the mid-70s. Southeast winds 5 to 10 miles per hour. Chance of rain 30%. Friday, mostly cloudy in the morning, then becoming partly cloudy. Humid with highs around 90. South winds 5 to 10 miles per hour with gusts up to 20 miles per hour. Friday night, partly cloudy in the evening, then becoming mostly cloudy. Lows in the mid-70s. South winds 5 to 10 miles per hour. Saturday, mostly cloudy in the morning, then clearing. Highs in the lower 90s. Saturday night, mostly clear. Lows in the mid-70s. Sunday, partly cloudy in the morning, then clearing. Highs in the mid-90s. Sunday night, clear. Lows in the lower 70s. Monday, partly cloudy in the morning, then becoming sunny. Highs in the mid-90s. Monday night, clear. Lows in the lower 70s. Tuesday, mostly sunny. Highs in the mid-90s. Tuesday night, clear. Lows in the mid-70s. Wednesday, mostly sunny. Highs in the mid-90s. The coastal waters forecast from Baffin Bay to Port Aransas out 20 nautical miles. Small craft should exercise caution. Tonight, southeast winds 15 to 20 knots. Seas 3 to 4 feet, occasionally to 5 feet. Wave detail, southeast 4 feet at 6 seconds. Thursday, southeast winds 15 to 20 knots. Seas 3 to 4 feet, occasionally to 5 feet. Wave detail, southeast 4 feet at 6 seconds. A slight chance of showers and thunderstorms in the morning. Thursday night, southeast winds 15 to 20 knots. Seas 4 to 5 feet, occasionally to 6 feet. Wave detail, southeast 4 feet at 6 seconds. Friday, southeast winds 10 to 15 knots with gusts up to 20 knots. Seas around 4 feet, occasionally to 5 feet. Wave detail, southeast 4 feet at 7 seconds. Friday night, southeast winds around 15 knots with gusts up to 20 knots. Seas 3 to 4 feet, occasionally to 5 feet. Wave detail, southeast 4 feet at 7 seconds. Saturday, southeast winds 10 to 15 knots with gusts up to 20 knots. Seas 3 to 4 feet, occasionally to 5 feet. Wave detail, southeast 4 feet at 6 seconds. Saturday night, southeast winds 15 to 20 knots. Seas 3 to 4 feet, occasionally to 5 feet. Sunday, southeast winds 10 to 15 knots. Seas 3 to 4 feet, occasionally to 5 feet. Sunday night, southeast winds 15 to 20 knots. Seas 3 to 4 feet, occasionally to 5 feet. Monday, south winds 10 to 15 knots. Seas around 3 feet. Monday night,

south winds 10 to 15 knots. Seas 3 to 4 feet, occasionally to 5 feet. Winds and seas higher and near thunderstorms. 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The current time is 9:15 p.m. Central Daylight Time. The Austin NOAA Weather Radio Roundup, at 9 p.m. at Austin Bergstrom International, it was mostly cloudy. The temperature was 78, the dew point 72, the relative humidity was 81%, the wind east at 3 miles an hour, and the pressure was 30.01 inches and rising. At Camp Mabry, it was mostly cloudy. The temperature was 77, the dew point 72, the relative humidity was 84%, the wind calm, and the pressure was 30.03 inches and rising. Pflugerville, mostly cloudy 78. Taylor, mostly cloudy 79. Lago Vista, mostly cloudy 73. Georgetown, mostly cloudy 78. San Marcos, partly cloudy 76. Burnett, mostly cloudy 73. Junction 72. San Antonio, cloudy 77. Corpus Christi, mostly cloudy 83. Houston, cloudy 81. Once again at Austin Bergstrom, it was 78, and at Camp Mabry, it was 77. Elsewhere across the state, College Station, partly cloudy 78. Amarillo, clear 80. Abilene, mostly cloudy 72. Dallas, Fort Worth, mostly cloudy 77. This is a public information statement. Due to ongoing hazardous weather conditions, the weekly radio test normally scheduled for Wednesdays between 11 a.m. and noon has been postponed. We will complete the weekly radio test on the next available good weather day. Your weather synopsis for South Central Texas. Locally heavy rainfall will be possible across South Central Texas through Thursday. In particular, the Rio Grande Plains, Southern Edwards Plateau, and Western Hill Country are expected to see the highest rainfall totals. Residents are urged to stay weather aware and have multiple ways of receiving warnings. The forecast will gradually trend drier and warmer beginning Friday into the upcoming weekend. Your local forecast. Flood watch remains in effect through Thursday evening. Tonight, mostly cloudy with a chance of showers with a slight chance of thunderstorms. Some thunderstorms may produce heavy rainfall. Near steady temperature in the lower 70s. Southeast winds around 5 miles per hour. Chance of rain 50%. Thursday, mostly cloudy. A chance of showers in the morning, then showers likely with a chance of thunderstorms in the afternoon. Some thunderstorms may produce heavy rainfall in the afternoon. Not as cool. Humid with highs in the upper 80s. Southeast winds 5 to 10 miles per hour with gusts up to 20 miles per hour. Chance of rain 60%. Thursday night, mostly cloudy. A slight chance of showers and thunderstorms in the evening, then a chance of showers after midnight. Lows in the mid-70s. Southeast winds 5 to 10 miles per hour. Chance of rain 30%. Friday, mostly cloudy in the morning, then becoming partly cloudy. Humid with highs around 90. South winds 5 to 10 miles per hour with gusts up to 20 miles per hour. Friday night, partly cloudy in the evening, then becoming mostly cloudy. Lows in the mid-70s. South winds 5 to 10 miles per hour. Saturday, mostly cloudy in the morning, then clearing. Highs in the lower 90s. Saturday night, mostly clear. Lows in the mid-70s. Sunday, partly cloudy in the morning, then clearing. Highs in the mid-90s. Sunday night, clear. Lows in the lower 70s. Monday, partly cloudy in the morning, then becoming sunny. Highs in the mid-90s. Monday night, clear. Lows in the lower 70s.

Wednesday, mostly sunny. Highs in the mid-90s. Tuesday night, clear. Lows in the mid-70s. Wednesday, mostly sunny. Highs in the mid-90s. Flood watch remains in effect through Thursday evening. What? Flooding and flash flooding caused by excessive rainfall continues to be possible. Where? A portion of South Central Texas, including the following counties: Bandera, Bear, Blanco, Burnett, Comal, Dimmitt, Edwards, Frio, Gillespie, Guadalupe, Hayes, Kendall, Kerr, Kinney, Leno, Maverick, Medina, Real, Travis, Uvalde, Val Verde, Williamson, and Zavala. When? Through Thursday evening. Impacts. There is a potential for life-threatening flooding somewhere in the watch area. Considerable to locally catastrophic flash flooding impacts are likely for the Southern Edwards Plateau, Rio Grande, Western Hill Country, and U.S. 90 corridor west of San Antonio. Excessive runoff may result in flooding of rivers, creeks, streams, and other low-lying and flood-prone locations. Creeks and streams may rise out of their banks. Flooding may occur in poor drainage and urban areas. Catastrophic impacts are possible downstream of the heaviest rains. Low water crossings may be flooded. Extensive street flooding and flooding of creeks and rivers are possible. Additional details, intense rainfall rates and compounding effects from multiple rounds of storms will maintain a dangerous flash flood threat through Thursday. Additional rain amounts of 2 to 6 inches are possible within the flood watch area, with isolated amounts of 10 to 15 inches possible in the Rio Grande Plains, Southern Edwards Plateau, Western Hill Country, and U.S. 90 corridor west of San Antonio. http://www.weather.gov/safety/flood. You should monitor later forecasts and be alert for possible flood warnings. Those living in areas prone to flooding should be prepared to take action should flooding develop. 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The current time is 9:22 p.m. Central Daylight Time. The Austin NOAA Weather Radio Roundup, at 9 p.m. at Austin Bergstrom International, it was mostly cloudy. The temperature was 78, the dew point 72, the relative humidity was 81%, the wind east at 3 miles an hour, and the pressure was 30.01 inches and rising. At Camp Mabry, it was mostly cloudy. The temperature was 77, the dew point 72, the relative humidity was 84%, the wind calm, and the pressure was 30.03 inches and rising. Pflugerville, mostly cloudy, 78. Taylor, mostly cloudy, 79. Lago Vista, mostly cloudy, 73. Georgetown, mostly cloudy, 78. San Marcos, partly cloudy, 76. Burnett, mostly cloudy, 73. Junction, 72. San Antonio, cloudy, 77. Corpus Christi, mostly cloudy, 83. Houston, cloudy, 81. Once again, at Austin Bergstrom, it was 78, and at Camp Mabry, it was 77. Elsewhere across the state, College Station, partly cloudy, 78. Amarillo, clear, 80. Abilene, mostly cloudy, 72. Dallas-Fort Worth, mostly cloudy, 77. Your weather synopsis for South Central Texas. Locally heavy rainfall will be possible across South Central Texas through Thursday. In particular, the Rio Grande Plains, Southern Edwards Plateau, and Western Hill Country are expected to see the highest rainfall totals. Residents are urged to stay weather aware and have multiple ways of receiving warnings. The forecast will gradually trend drier and warmer beginning Friday into the upcoming weekend. Your local forecast. Flood watch remains in effect through Thursday evening. Tonight, mostly cloudy with a chance of showers with a slight chance of thunderstorms. Some thunderstorms may produce heavy rainfall. Near steady temperature in the lower

southeast winds around 5 miles per hour. Chance of rain 50%. Thursday, mostly cloudy. A chance of showers in the morning, then showers likely with a chance of thunderstorms in the afternoon. Some thunderstorms may produce heavy rainfall in the afternoon. Not as cool. Humid with highs in the upper 80s. Southeast winds 5 to 10 miles per hour with gusts up to 20 miles per hour. Chance of rain 60%. Thursday night, mostly cloudy. A slight chance of showers and thunderstorms in the evening, then a chance of showers after midnight. Lows in the mid-70s. Southeast winds 5 to 10 miles per hour. Chance of rain 30%. Friday, mostly cloudy in the morning, then becoming partly cloudy. Humid with highs around 90. South winds 5 to 10 miles per hour with gusts up to 20 miles per hour. Friday night, partly cloudy in the evening, then becoming mostly cloudy. Lows in the mid-70s. South winds 5 to 10 miles per hour. Saturday, mostly cloudy in the morning, then clearing. Highs in the lower 90s. Saturday night, mostly clear. Lows in the mid-70s. Sunday, partly cloudy in the morning, then clearing. Highs in the mid-90s. Sunday night, clear. Lows in the lower 70s. Monday, partly cloudy in the morning, then becoming sunny. Highs in the mid-90s. Monday night, clear. Lows in the lower 70s. Tuesday, mostly sunny. Highs in the mid-90s. Tuesday night, clear. Lows in the mid-70s. Wednesday, mostly sunny. Highs in the mid-90s. The Tropical Weather Outlook. For the North Atlantic, Caribbean Sea, and the Gulf of America, eastern tropical Atlantic showers and thunderstorms associated with a tropical wave located southeast of the Cabo Verde Islands have become slightly better organized since yesterday. Some additional slow development is possible during the next couple of days while the system moves generally west-northwestward at about 10 miles per hour. By this weekend, the system is forecast to move into a less conducive environment, and further development is not expected. Formation chance through 48 hours, low, 10%. Formation chance through 7 days, low, 10%. Northeastern Gulf of America and offshore of the southeastern U.S., an area of low pressure is forecast to form during the weekend over the northeastern Gulf of America. Some gradual development of this system is possible while it moves slowly northeastward over the northeastern Gulf of America and near the coast of the southeastern United States early next week. Formation chance through 48 hours, low, near 0%. Formation chance through 7 days, low, 20%. 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The current time is 9:28 p.m. Central Daylight Time. The Austin NOAA Weather Radio Roundup, at 9 p.m. at Austin Bergstrom International, it was mostly cloudy. The temperature was 78, the dew point 72, the relative humidity was 81%, the wind east at 3 miles an hour, and the pressure was 30.01 inches and rising. At Camp Mabry, it was mostly cloudy. The temperature was 77, the dew point 72, the relative humidity was 84%, the wind calm, and the pressure was 30.03 inches and rising. Pflugerville, mostly cloudy 78. Taylor, mostly cloudy 79. Lago Vista, mostly cloudy 73. Georgetown, mostly cloudy 78. San Marcos, partly cloudy 76. Vernon, mostly cloudy 73. Junction, 72. San Antonio, cloudy 77. Corpus Christi, mostly cloudy 83. Houston, cloudy 81. Once again at Austin Bergstrom, it was 78, and at Camp Mabry, it was 77. Elsewhere across the state, college.

Station partly cloudy 78. Amarillo clear 80. Abilene mostly cloudy 72. Dallas-Fort Worth mostly cloudy 77. Your weather synopsis for South Central Texas. Locally heavy rainfall will be possible across South Central Texas through Thursday. In particular, the Rio Grande Plains, Southern Edwards Plateau and Western Hill Country are expected to see the highest rainfall totals. Residents are urged to stay weather aware and have multiple ways of receiving warnings. The forecast will gradually trend drier and warmer beginning Friday into the upcoming weekend. Your local forecast. Flood watch remains in effect through Thursday evening. Tonight, mostly cloudy with a chance of showers with a slight chance of thunderstorms. Some thunderstorms may produce heavy rainfall. Near steady temperature in the lower 70s. Southeast winds around 5 miles per hour. Chance of rain 50%. Thursday, mostly cloudy. A chance of showers in the morning, then showers likely with a chance of thunderstorms in the afternoon. Some thunderstorms may produce heavy rainfall in the afternoon. Not as cool. Humid with highs in the upper 80s. Southeast winds 5 to 10 miles per hour with gusts up to 20 miles per hour. Chance of rain 60%. Thursday night, mostly cloudy. A slight chance of showers and thunderstorms in the evening, then a chance of showers after midnight. Lows in the mid-70s. Southeast winds 5 to 10 miles per hour. Chance of rain 30%. Friday, mostly cloudy in the morning, then becoming partly cloudy. Humid with highs around 90. South winds 5 to 10 miles per hour with gusts up to 20 miles per hour. Friday night, partly cloudy in the evening, then becoming mostly cloudy. Lows in the mid-70s. South winds 5 to 10 miles per hour. Saturday, mostly cloudy in the morning, then clearing. Highs in the lower 90s. Saturday night, mostly clear. Lows in the mid-70s. Sunday, partly cloudy in the morning, then clearing. Highs in the mid-90s. Sunday night, clear. Lows in the lower 70s. Monday, partly cloudy in the morning, then becoming sunny. Highs in the mid-90s. Monday night, clear. Lows in the lower 70s. Tuesday, mostly sunny. Highs in the mid-90s. Tuesday night, clear. Lower 70s. Tuesday, mostly sunny. Highs in the mid-90s. Tuesday night, clear. Lows in the mid-70s. Wednesday, mostly sunny. Highs in the mid-90s. 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The current time is 9:33 p.m. Central Daylight Time. The Austin NOAA Weather Radio Roundup. At 9 p.m. at Austin Bergstrom International, it was mostly cloudy. The temperature was 78, the dew point 72, the relative humidity was 81%, the wind east at 3 miles an hour, and the pressure was 30.01 inches and rising. At Camp Mabry, it was mostly cloudy. The temperature was 77, the dew point 72, the relative humidity was 84%, the wind calm and the pressure was 30.03 inches and rising. Pflugerville mostly cloudy 78. Taylor mostly cloudy 79. Lago Vista mostly cloudy 73. Georgetown mostly cloudy 78. San Marcos partly cloudy 76. Burnett mostly cloudy 73. Junction 72. San Antonio cloudy 77. Corpus Christi mostly cloudy 83. Houston cloudy 81. Once again at Austin Bergstrom it was 78, and at Camp Mabry it was 77. Elsewhere across the state, College Station partly cloudy 78. Amarillo clear 80.

mostly cloudy 72. Dallas-Fort Worth, mostly cloudy 77. Flood watch remains in effect through Thursday evening. What? Flooding and flash flooding caused by excessive rainfall continues to be possible. Where? A portion of south-central Texas, including the following counties: Bandera, Bear, Blanco, Burnett, Comal, Dimmitt, Edwards, Frio, Gillespie, Guadalupe, Hays, Kendall, Kerr, Kinney, Leno, Maverick, Medina, Real, Travis, Uvalde, Val Verde, Williamson, and Zavala. When? Through Thursday evening. Impacts. There is a potential for life-threatening flooding somewhere in the watch area. Considerable to locally catastrophic flash flooding impacts are likely for the Southern Edwards Plateau, Rio Grande, Western Hill Country, and U.S. 90 corridor west of San Antonio. Excessive runoff may result in flooding of rivers, creeks, streams, and other low-lying and flood-prone locations. Creeks and streams may rise out of their banks. Flooding may occur in poor drainage and urban areas. Catastrophic impacts are possible downstream of the heaviest rains. Low water crossings may be flooded. Extensive street flooding and flooding of creeks and rivers are possible. Additional details, intense rainfall rates and compounding effects from multiple rounds of storms will maintain a dangerous flash flood threat through Thursday. Additional rain amounts of 2 to 6 inches are possible within the flood watch area, with isolated amounts of 10 to 15 inches possible in the Rio Grande Plains, Southern Edwards Plateau, Western Hill Country, and U.S. 90 corridor west of San Antonio. http://www.weather.gov/safety/flood. You should monitor later forecasts and be alert for possible flood warnings. Those living in areas prone to flooding should be prepared to take action should flooding develop. This is a public information statement. Due to ongoing hazardous weather conditions, the weekly radio test normally scheduled for Wednesdays between 11 a.m. and noon has been postponed. We will complete the weekly radio test on the next available good weather day. Your weather synopsis for South Central Texas. Locally heavy rainfall will be possible across South Central Texas through Thursday. In particular, the Rio Grande Plains, Southern Edwards Plateau, and Western Hill Country are expected to see the highest rainfall totals. Residents are urged to stay weather aware and have multiple ways of receiving warnings. The forecast will gradually trend drier and warmer beginning Friday into the upcoming weekend. Your local forecast. Flood watch remains in effect through Thursday evening. Tonight, mostly cloudy with a chance of showers with a slight chance of thunderstorms. Some thunderstorms may produce heavy rainfall. Near steady temperature in the lower 70s. Southeast winds around 5 miles per hour. Chance of rain 50%. Thursday, mostly cloudy. A chance of showers in the morning, then showers likely with a chance of thunderstorms in the afternoon. Some thunderstorms may produce heavy rainfall in the afternoon. Not as cool. Humid with highs in the upper 80s. Southeast winds 5 to 10 miles per hour with gusts up to 20 miles per hour. Chance of rain 60%. Thursday night, mostly cloudy. A slight chance of showers and thunderstorms in the evening, then a chance of showers after midnight. Lows in the mid-70s. Southeast winds 5 to 10 miles per hour. Chance of rain 30%. Friday, mostly cloudy in the morning, then becoming partly cloudy. Humid with highs around 90. South winds 5 to 10 miles per hour with gusts up to 20 miles per hour. Friday night, partly cloudy in the evening, then becoming mostly cloudy. Lows in the mid-70s. South winds 5 to 10 miles per hour. Saturday, mostly cloudy in the morning, then clearing. Highs in the lower 90s. Saturday night, mostly clear. Lows in the mid-70s. Sunday, partly cloudy in the morning, then clearing. Highs in the mid-90s.

lows in the lower 70s. Monday, partly cloudy in the morning, then becoming sunny. Highs in the mid-90s. Monday night, clear. Lows in the lower 70s. Tuesday, mostly sunny. Highs in the mid-90s. Tuesday night, clear. Lows in the mid-70s. Wednesday, mostly sunny. Highs in the mid-90s. 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The current time is 9:40 p.m. Central Daylight Time. The Austin NOAA Weather Radio Roundup. At 9 p.m. at Austin Bergstrom International, it was mostly cloudy. The temperature was 78, the dew point 72, the relative humidity was 81%, the wind east at 3 miles an hour, and the pressure was 30.01 inches and rising. At Camp Mabry, it was mostly cloudy. The temperature was 77, the dew point 72, the relative humidity was 84%, the wind calm and the pressure was 30.03 inches and rising. Pflugerville mostly cloudy 78. Taylor mostly cloudy 79. Lago Vista mostly cloudy 73. Georgetown mostly cloudy 78. San Marcos partly cloudy 76. Burnett mostly cloudy 73. Junction 72. San Antonio cloudy 77. Corpus Christi mostly cloudy 83. Houston cloudy 81. Once again at Austin Bergstrom it was 78, and at Camp Mabry it was 77. Elsewhere across the state, College Station partly cloudy 78. Amarillo clear 80. Abilene mostly cloudy 72. Dallas-Fort Worth mostly cloudy 77. The coastal waters forecast from Baffin Bay to Port Aransas out 20 nautical miles. Small craft should exercise caution. Tonight, southeast winds 15 to 20 knots. Seas 3 to 4 feet, occasionally to 5 feet. Wave detail, southeast 4 feet at 6 seconds. Thursday, southeast winds 15 to 20 knots. Seas 3 to 4 feet, occasionally to 5 feet. Wave detail, southeast 4 feet at 6 seconds. A slight chance of showers and thunderstorms in the morning. Thursday night, southeast winds 15 to 20 knots. Seas 4 to 5 feet, occasionally to 6 feet. Wave detail, southeast 4 feet at 6 seconds. Friday, southeast winds 10 to 15 knots with gusts up to 20 knots. Seas around 4 feet, occasionally to 5 feet. Wave detail, southeast 4 feet at 7 seconds. Friday night, southeast winds around 15 knots with gusts up to 20 knots. Seas 3 to 4 feet, occasionally to 5 feet. Wave detail, southeast 4 feet at 7 seconds. Saturday, southeast winds 10 to 15 knots with gusts up to 20 knots. Seas 3 to 4 feet, occasionally to 5 feet. Wave detail, southeast 4 feet at 6 seconds. Saturday night, southeast winds 15 to 20 knots. Seas 3 to 4 feet, occasionally to 5 feet. Sunday, southeast winds 10 to 15 knots. Seas 3 to 4 feet, occasionally to 5 feet. Sunday night, southeast winds 15 to 20 knots. Seas 3 to 4 feet, occasionally to 5 feet. Monday, south winds 10 to 15 knots. Seas around 3 feet. Monday night, south winds 10 to 15 knots. Seas 3 to 4 feet, occasionally to 5 feet. Winds and seas higher and near thunderstorms. Your weather synopsis for South Central Texas. Locally heavy rainfall will be possible across South Central Texas through Thursday. In particular, the Rio Grande Plains, Southern Edwards Plateau and Western Hill Country are expected to see the highest rainfall totals. Residents are urged to stay weather aware and have multiple ways of receiving warnings,

the forecast will gradually trend drier and warmer beginning Friday into the upcoming weekend. Your local forecast. Flood watch remains in effect through Thursday evening. Tonight, mostly cloudy with a chance of showers with a slight chance of thunderstorms. Some thunderstorms may produce heavy rainfall. Near steady temperature in the lower 70s. Southeast winds around 5 miles per hour. Chance of rain 50%. Thursday, mostly cloudy. A chance of showers in the morning, then showers likely with a chance of thunderstorms in the afternoon. Some thunderstorms may produce heavy rainfall in the afternoon. Not as cool. Humid with highs in the upper 80s. Southeast winds 5 to 10 miles per hour with gusts up to 20 miles per hour. Chance of rain 60%. Thursday night, mostly cloudy. A slight chance of showers and thunderstorms in the evening, then a chance of showers after midnight. Lows in the mid-70s. Southeast winds 5 to 10 miles per hour. Chance of rain 30%. Friday, mostly cloudy in the morning, then becoming partly cloudy. Humid with highs around 90. South winds 5 to 10 miles per hour with gusts up to 20 miles per hour. Friday night, partly cloudy in the evening, then becoming mostly cloudy. Lows in the mid-70s. South winds 5 to 10 miles per hour. Saturday, mostly cloudy in the morning, then clearing. Highs in the lower 90s. Saturday night, mostly clear. Lows in the mid-70s. Sunday, partly cloudy in the morning, then clearing. Highs in the mid-90s. Sunday night, clear. Lows in the lower 70s. Monday, partly cloudy in the morning, then becoming sunny. Highs in the mid-90s. Monday night, clear. Lows in the lower 70s. Tuesday, mostly sunny. Highs in the mid-90s. Tuesday night, clear. Lows in the mid-70s. Wednesday, mostly sunny. Highs in the mid-90s. 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The current time is 9:47 p.m. Central Daylight Time. The Austin NOAA Weather Radio Roundup. At 9 p.m. at Austin Bergstrom International, it was mostly cloudy. The temperature was 78, the dew point 72, the relative humidity was 81%, the wind east at 3 miles an hour, and the pressure was 30.01 inches and rising. At Camp Mabry, it was mostly cloudy. The temperature was 77, the dew point 72, the relative humidity was 84%, the wind calm and the pressure was 30.03 inches and rising. Pflugerville mostly cloudy 78. Taylor mostly cloudy 79. Lago Vista mostly cloudy 73. Georgetown mostly cloudy 78. San Marcos partly cloudy 76. Vernon mostly cloudy 73. Junction 72. San Antonio cloudy 77. Corpus Christi mostly cloudy 83. Houston cloudy 81. Once again at Austin Bergstrom it was 78, and at Camp Mabry it was 77. Elsewhere across the state, College Station partly cloudy 78. Amarillo clear 80. Abilene mostly cloudy 72. Dallas-Fort Worth mostly cloudy 77. Your weather synopsis for South Central Texas. Locally heavy rainfall will be possible across South Central Texas through Thursday. In particular, the Rio Grande Plains, Southern Edwards Plateau and Western Hill Country are expected to see the highest rainfall totals. Residents are urged to stay weather aware and have multiple ways of receiving warnings. The forecast will gradually trend drier and warmer beginning Friday into the upcoming weekend. Your local forecast. Flood watch remains in effect through Thursday evening. Tonight,

Mostly cloudy with a chance of showers with a slight chance of thunderstorms. Some thunderstorms may produce heavy rainfall. Near steady temperature in the lower 70s. Southeast winds around 5 miles per hour. Chance of rain 50%. Thursday, mostly cloudy. A chance of showers in the morning, then showers likely with a chance of thunderstorms in the afternoon. Some thunderstorms may produce heavy rainfall in the afternoon. Not as cool. Humid with highs in the upper 80s. Southeast winds 5 to 10 miles per hour with gusts up to 20 miles per hour. Chance of rain 60%. Thursday night, mostly cloudy. A slight chance of showers and thunderstorms in the evening, then a chance of showers after midnight. Lows in the mid-70s. Southeast winds 5 to 10 miles per hour. Chance of rain 30%. Friday, mostly cloudy in the morning, then becoming partly cloudy. Humid with highs around 90. South winds 5 to 10 miles per hour with gusts up to 20 miles per hour. Friday night, partly cloudy in the evening, then becoming mostly cloudy. Lows in the mid-70s. South winds 5 to 10 miles per hour. Saturday, mostly cloudy in the morning, then clearing. Highs in the lower 90s. Saturday night, mostly clear. Lows in the mid-70s. Sunday, partly cloudy in the morning, then clearing. Highs in the mid-90s. Sunday night, clear. Lows in the lower 70s. Monday, partly cloudy in the morning, then becoming sunny. Highs in the mid-90s. Monday night, clear. Lows in the lower 70s. Tuesday, mostly sunny. Highs in the mid-90s. Tuesday night, clear. Lows in the mid-70s. Wednesday, mostly sunny. Highs in the mid-90s. Flood watch remains in effect through Thursday evening. What? Flooding and flash flooding caused by excessive rainfall continues to be possible. Where? A portion of South Central Texas, including the following counties: Bandera, Bear, Blanco, Burnett, Comal, Dimmitt, Edwards, Frio, Gillespie, Guadalupe, Hayes, Kendall, Kerr, Kinney, Llano, Maverick, Medina, Real, Travis, Uvalde, Valverde, Williamson, and Zavala. When? Through Thursday evening. Impacts. There is a potential for life-threatening flooding somewhere in the watch area. Considerable to locally catastrophic flash flooding impacts are likely for the Southern Edwards Plateau, Rio Grande, Western Hill Country, and U.S. 90 corridor west of San Antonio. Excessive runoff may result in flooding of rivers, creeks, streams, and other low-lying and flood-prone locations. Creeks and streams may rise out of their banks. Flooding may occur in poor drainage and urban areas. Catastrophic impacts are possible downstream of the heaviest rains. Low water crossings may be flooded. Of street flooding and flooding of creeks and rivers are possible. Additional details, intense rainfall rates and compounding effects from multiple rounds of storms will maintain a dangerous flash flood threat through Thursday. Additional rain amounts of 2 to 6 inches are possible within the flood watch area, with isolated amounts of 10 to 15 inches possible in the Rio Grande Plains, Southern Edwards Plateau, Western Hill Country, and U.S. 90 corridor west of San Antonio. http://www.weather.gov/safety/flood. You should monitor later forecasts and be alert for possible flood warnings. Those living in areas prone to flooding should be prepared to take action should flooding develop. 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The current time is 9:54 p.m. Central Daylight Time. The Austin NOAA Weather Radio Roundup, at 9 p.m. at Austin Bergstrom International, it was mostly cloudy. The temperature was 78,

Assumption 72. San Antonio, cloudy 77. Corpus Christi, mostly cloudy 83. Houston, cloudy 81. Once again at Austin Bergstrom, it was 78, and at Camp Mabry, it was 77. Elsewhere across the state, College Station, partly cloudy 78. Amarillo, clear 80. Abilene, mostly cloudy 72. Dallas, Fort Worth, mostly cloudy 77. This is a public information statement. Due to ongoing hazardous weather conditions, the weekly radio test normally scheduled for Wednesdays between 11 a.m. and noon has been postponed. We will complete the weekly radio test on the next available good weather day. The Tropical Weather Outlook. For the North Atlantic, Caribbean Sea and the Gulf of America, eastern tropical Atlantic showers and thunderstorms associated with a tropical wave located southeast of the Cabo Verde Islands have become slightly better organized since yesterday. Some additional slow development is possible during the next couple of days while the system moves generally west-northwestward at about 10 miles per hour. By this weekend, the system is forecast to move into a less conducive environment and further development is not expected. Formation chance through 48 hours, low, 10%. Formation chance through 7 days, low, 10%. Northeastern Gulf of America and offshore of the southeastern U.S., an area of low pressure is forecast to form during the weekend over the northeastern Gulf of America. Some gradual development of this system is possible while it moves slowly northeastward over the northeastern Gulf of America and near the coast of the southeastern United States early next week. Formation chance through 48 hours, low, near 0%. Formation chance through 7 days, low, 20%. Your weather synopsis for South Central Texas. Locally heavy rainfall will be possible across South Central Texas through Thursday. In particular, the Rio Grande Plains, Southern Edwards Plateau and Western Hill Country are expected to see the highest rainfall totals. Residents are urged to stay weather aware and have multiple ways of receiving warnings. The forecast will gradually trend drier and warmer beginning Friday into the upcoming weekend. Your local forecast. Flood watch remains in effect through Thursday evening. Tonight, mostly cloudy with a chance of showers with a slight chance of thunderstorms. Some thunderstorms may produce heavy rainfall. Near steady temperature in the lower 70s. Southeast winds around 5 miles per hour. Chance of rain 50%. Thursday, mostly cloudy. A chance of showers in the morning, then showers likely with a chance of thunderstorms in the afternoon. Some thunderstorms may produce heavy rainfall in the afternoon. Not as cool. Humid with highs in the upper 80s. Southeast winds 5 to 10 miles per hour with gusts up to 20 miles per hour. Chance of rain 60%. Thursday night, mostly cloudy. A slight chance of showers and thunderstorms in the evening, then a chance of showers after midnight. Lows in the mid-70s. Southeast winds 5 to 10 miles per hour. Chance of rain 30%. Friday, mostly cloudy in the morning, then becoming partly cloudy. Humid with highs around 90. South winds 5 to 10 miles per hour with gusts up to 20 miles per hour. Friday night, partly cloudy in the evening, then becoming mostly cloudy. Lows in the mid-70s. South winds 5 to 10 miles per hour. Saturday, mostly cloudy in the morning, then clearing. Highs in the lower 90s. Saturday night, mostly clear. Lows in the mid-70s. Sunday, partly cloudy in the morning, then clearing. Highs in the mid-90s. Sunday night, clear. Lows in the lower 70s. Monday, partly cloudy in the morning, then becoming sunny. Highs in the mid-90s. Monday night, clear. Lows in the lower 70s. Tuesday, mostly sunny. Highs in the mid-90s. Tuesday night, clear. Lows in the mid-70s. Wednesday, mostly sunny.
highs in the mid-90s.

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It was mostly cloudy. The temperature was 78, the dew point 72, the relative humidity was 81%, the wind east at 3 miles an hour, and the pressure was 30.01 inches and rising. At Camp Mabry, it was mostly cloudy. The temperature was 77, the dew point 72, the relative humidity was 84%, the wind calm, and the pressure was 30.03 inches and rising. Pflugerville, mostly cloudy 78. Taylor, mostly cloudy 79. Lago Vista, mostly cloudy 73. Georgetown, mostly cloudy 78. San Marcos, partly cloudy 76. Burnett, mostly cloudy 73. Junction, 72. San Antonio, cloudy 77. Corpus Christi, mostly cloudy 83. Houston, cloudy 81. Once again at Austin Bergstrom it was 78, and at Camp Mabry it was 77. Elsewhere across the state, College Station partly cloudy 78. Amarillo clear 80. Abilene mostly cloudy 72. Dallas-Fort Worth mostly cloudy 77. Your weather synopsis for South Central Texas. Locally heavy rainfall will be possible across South Central Texas through Thursday. In particular, the Rio Grande Plains, Southern Edwards Plateau, and Western Hill Country are expected to see the highest rainfall totals. Residents are urged to stay weather aware and have multiple ways of receiving warnings. The forecast will gradually trend drier and warmer beginning Friday into the upcoming weekend. Your local forecast. Flood watch remains in effect through Thursday evening. Tonight, mostly cloudy with a chance of showers with a slight chance of thunderstorms. Some thunderstorms may produce heavy rainfall. Near steady temperature in the lower 70s. Southeast winds around 5 miles per hour. Chance of rain 50%. Thursday, mostly cloudy. A chance of showers in the morning, then showers likely with a chance of thunderstorms in the afternoon. Some thunderstorms may produce heavy rainfall in the afternoon. Not as cool. Humid with highs in the upper 80s. Southeast winds 5 to 10 miles per hour with gusts up to 20 miles per hour. Chance of rain 60%. Thursday night, mostly cloudy. A slight chance of showers and thunderstorms in the evening, then a chance of showers after midnight. Lows in the mid-70s. Southeast winds 5 to 10 miles per hour. Chance of rain 30%. Friday, mostly cloudy in the morning, then becoming partly cloudy. Humid with highs around 90. South winds 5 to 10 miles per hour with gusts up to 20 miles per hour. Friday night, partly cloudy in the evening, then becoming mostly cloudy. Lows in the mid-70s. South winds 5 to 10 miles per hour. Saturday, mostly cloudy in the morning, then clearing. Highs in the lower 90s. Saturday night, mostly clear. Lows in the mid-70s. Sunday, partly cloudy in the morning, then clearing. Highs in the mid-90s. Sunday night, clear. Lows in the lower 70s. Monday, partly cloudy in the morning, then becoming sunny. Highs in the mid-90s. Monday night, clear. Lows in the lower 70s. Tuesday, mostly sunny. Highs in the mid-90s. Tuesday night, clear. Lows in the mid-70s. Wednesday, mostly sunny. Highs in the mid-90s. Flood watch remains in effect through Thursday evening. What? Flooding and flash flooding caused by excessive rainfall continues to be possible. Where? A portion of South Central Texas, including

following counties: Bandera, Mayor, Blanco, Burnett, Comal, Dimmitt, Edwards, Frio, Gillespie, Guadalupe, Hayes, Kendall, Kerr, Kinney, Leno, Maverick, Medina, Real, Travis, Uvalde, Valverde, Williamson, and Zavala. When, through Thursday evening. Impacts: there is a potential for life-threatening flooding somewhere in the watch area. Considerable to locally catastrophic flash flooding impacts are likely for the Southern Edwards Plateau, Rio Grande, Western Hill Country, and U.S. 90 corridor west of San Antonio. Excessive runoff may result in flooding of rivers, creeks, streams, and other low-lying and flood-prone locations. Creeks and streams may rise out of their banks. Flooding may occur in poor drainage and urban areas. Catastrophic impacts are possible downstream of the heaviest rains. Low water crossings may be flooded. Extensive street flooding and flooding of creeks and rivers are possible. Additional details: intense rainfall rates and compounding effects from multiple rounds of storms will maintain a dangerous flash flood threat through Thursday. Additional rain amounts of 2 to 6 inches are possible within the flood watch area, with isolated amounts of 10 to 15 inches possible in the Rio Grande Plains, Southern Edwards Plateau, Western Hill Country, and U.S. 90 corridor west of San Antonio. http://www.weather.gov/safety/flood. You should monitor later forecasts and be alert for possible flood warnings. Those living in areas prone to flooding should be prepared to take action should flooding develop. 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The current time is 10:08 p.m. Central Daylight Time. Your weather synopsis for South Central Texas. Locally heavy rainfall will be possible across South Central Texas through Thursday. In particular, the Rio Grande Plains, Southern Edwards Plateau, and Western Hill Country are expected to see the highest rainfall totals. Residents are urged to stay weather aware and have multiple ways of receiving warnings. The forecast will gradually trend drier and warmer beginning Friday into the upcoming weekend. Your local forecast. Flood watch remains in effect through Thursday evening. Tonight, mostly cloudy with a chance of showers with a slight chance of thunderstorms. Some thunderstorms may produce heavy rainfall. Near steady temperature in the lower 70s. Southeast winds around 5 miles per hour. Chance of rain 50%. Thursday, mostly cloudy. A chance of showers in the morning, then showers likely with a chance of thunderstorms in the afternoon. Some thunderstorms may produce heavy rainfall in the afternoon. Not as cool. Humid with highs in the upper 80s. Southeast winds 5 to 10 miles per hour with gusts up to 20 miles per hour. Chance of rain 60%. Thursday night, mostly cloudy. A slight chance of showers and thunderstorms in the evening, then a chance of showers after midnight. Lows in the mid-70s. Southeast winds 5 to 10 miles per hour. Chance of rain 30%. Friday, mostly cloudy in the morning, then becoming partly cloudy. Humid with highs around 90. South winds 5 to 10 miles per hour with gusts up to 20 miles per hour. Friday night, partly cloudy in the evening, then becoming mostly cloudy. Lows in the mid-70s. South winds 5 to 10 miles per hour. Saturday, mostly cloudy in the morning, then clearing. Highs in the lower 90s. Saturday night, mostly clear. Lows in the mid-70s. Sunday, partly cloudy in the morning, then clearing. Highs in the mid-90s. Sunday night, clear. Lows in the lower 70s. Monday, partly cloudy in the morning, then becoming sunny. Highs in the mid-90s. Monday night, clear. Lows in the lower 70s. Tuesday, mostly sunny,

Highs in the mid-90s. Tuesday night, clear. Lows in the mid-70s. Wednesday, mostly sunny. Highs in the mid-90s. The coastal waters forecast from Baffin Bay to Port Aransas out 20 nautical miles. Small craft should exercise caution. Tonight, southeast winds 15 to 20 knots. Seas 3 to 4 feet, occasionally to 5 feet. Wave detail, southeast 4 feet at 6 seconds. Thursday, southeast winds 15 to 20 knots. Seas 3 to 4 feet, occasionally to 5 feet. Wave detail, southeast 4 feet at 6 seconds. A slight chance of showers and thunderstorms in the morning. Thursday night, southeast winds 15 to 20 knots. Seas 4 to 5 feet, occasionally to 6 feet. Wave detail, southeast 4 feet at 6 seconds. Friday, southeast winds 10 to 15 knots with gusts up to 20 knots. Seas around 4 feet, occasionally to 5 feet. Wave detail, southeast 4 feet at 7 seconds. Friday night, southeast winds around 15 knots with gusts up to 20 knots. Seas 3 to 4 feet, occasionally to 5 feet. Wave detail, southeast 4 feet at 7 seconds. Saturday, southeast winds 10 to 15 knots with gusts up to 20 knots. Seas 3 to 4 feet, occasionally to 5 feet. Wave detail, southeast 4 feet at 6 seconds. Saturday night, southeast winds 15 to 20 knots. Seas 3 to 4 feet, occasionally to 5 feet. Sunday, southeast winds 10 to 15 knots. Seas 3 to 4 feet, occasionally to 5 feet. Sunday night, southeast winds 15 to 20 knots. Seas 3 to 4 feet, occasionally to 5 feet. Monday, south winds 10 to 15 knots. Seas around 3 feet. Monday night, south winds 10 to 15 knots. Seas 3 to 4 feet, occasionally to 5 feet. Winds and seas higher and near thunderstorms. 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The Austin NOAA Weather Radio Roundup. At 10 p.m. at Austin Bergstrom International, it was mostly cloudy. The temperature was 77, the dew point 72, the relative humidity was 84%, the wind southeast at 6 miles an hour, and the pressure was 30.03 inches and rising. At Camp Mabry, it was partly cloudy. The temperature was 76, the dew point 73, the relative humidity was 91%, the wind calm, and the pressure was 30.04 inches and rising. Pflugerville, partly cloudy 78. Taylor, partly cloudy 77. Lagoa Vista, partly cloudy 72. Georgetown, cloudy 77. San Marcos, mostly cloudy 74. Burnett, partly cloudy 72. Junction, light rain was falling 72. San Antonio, cloudy 77. Corpus Christi, mostly cloudy 83. Houston, mostly cloudy 81. Once again at Austin Bergstrom, it was 77, and at Camp Mabry, it was 76. Elsewhere across the state, College Station, mostly cloudy 78. Amarillo, clear 77. Abilene, mostly cloudy 71. Dallas, Fort Worth, mostly cloudy 76. Your weather synopsis for South Central Texas. Locally heavy rainfall will be possible across South Central Texas through Thursday. In particular, the Rio Grande Plains, Southern Edwards Plateau, and Western Hill Country are expected to see the highest rainfall totals. Residents are urged to stay weather aware and have multiple ways of receiving warnings. The forecast will gradually trend drier and warmer beginning Friday into the upcoming weekend. Your local forecast. Flood watch remains in effect through Thursday evening. Tonight, mostly clear.

cloudy with a chance of showers with a slight chance of thunderstorms. Some thunderstorms may produce heavy rainfall. Near steady temperature in the lower 70s. Southeast winds around 5 miles per hour. Chance of rain 50%. Thursday, mostly cloudy. A chance of showers in the morning, then showers likely with a chance of thunderstorms in the afternoon. Some thunderstorms may produce heavy rainfall in the afternoon. Not as cool. Humid with highs in the upper 80s. Southeast winds 5 to 10 miles per hour with gusts up to 20 miles per hour. Chance of rain 60%. Thursday night, mostly cloudy. A slight chance of showers and thunderstorms in the evening, then a chance of showers after midnight. Lows in the mid-70s. Southeast winds 5 to 10 miles per hour. Chance of rain 30%. Friday, mostly cloudy in the morning, then becoming partly cloudy. Humid with highs around 90. South winds 5 to 10 miles per hour with gusts up to 20 miles per hour. Friday night, partly cloudy in the evening, then becoming mostly cloudy. Lows in the mid-70s. South winds 5 to 10 miles per hour. Saturday, mostly cloudy in the morning, then clearing. Highs in the lower 90s. Saturday night, mostly clear. Lows in the mid-70s. Sunday, partly cloudy in the morning, then clearing. Highs in the mid-90s. Sunday night, clear. Lows in the lower 70s. Monday, partly cloudy in the morning, then becoming sunny. Highs in the mid-90s. Monday night, clear. Lows in the lower 70s. Tuesday, mostly sunny. Highs in the mid-90s. Tuesday night, clear. Lows in the mid-70s. Wednesday, mostly sunny. Highs in the mid-90s. This is a public information statement. Due to ongoing hazardous weather conditions, the weekly radio test normally scheduled for Wednesdays between 11 a.m. and noon has been postponed. We will complete the weekly radio test on the next available good weather day. 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The current time is 10:18 p.m. Central Daylight Time. The Austin NOAA Weather Radio Roundup, at 10 p.m. at Austin Bergstrom International, it was mostly cloudy. The temperature was 77, the dew point 72, the relative humidity was 84%, the wind southeast at 6 miles an hour, and the pressure was 30.03 inches and rising. At Camp Mabry, it was partly cloudy. The temperature was 76, the dew point 73, the relative humidity was 91%, the wind calm, and the pressure was 30.04 inches and rising. Pflugerville, partly cloudy 78. Taylor, partly cloudy 77. Lago Vista, partly cloudy 72. Georgetown, cloudy 77. San Marcos, mostly cloudy 74. Burnett, partly cloudy 72. Junction, light rain was falling 72. San Antonio, cloudy 77. Corpus Christi, mostly cloudy 83. Houston, mostly cloudy 81. Once again at Austin Bergstrom it was 77, and at Camp Mabry it was 76. Elsewhere across the state, College Station mostly cloudy 78. Amarillo clear 77. Abilene mostly cloudy 71. Dallas-Fort Worth mostly cloudy 76. Flood watch remains in effect through Thursday evening. What? Flooding and flash flooding caused by excessive rainfall continues to be possible. Where, a portion of south-central Texas, including the following counties, Bandera, Bear, Blanco, Burnett, Comal, Dimmitt, Edwards, Frio, Gillespie, Guadalupe, Hayes, Kendall, Kerr, Kinney, Leno, Maverick, Medina, Real, Travis, Uvalde, Valverde, Williamson, and Zavala,

When, through Thursday evening, impacts, there is a potential for life-threatening flooding somewhere in the watch area. Considerable to locally catastrophic flash flooding impacts are likely for the Southern Edwards Plateau, Rio Grande, Western Hill Country, and U.S. 90 corridor west of San Antonio. Excessive runoff may result in flooding of rivers, creeks, streams, and other low-lying and flood-prone locations. Creeks and streams may rise out of their banks. Flooding may occur in poor drainage and urban areas. Catastrophic impacts are possible downstream of the heaviest rains. Low water crossings may be flooded. Extensive street flooding and flooding of creeks and rivers are possible. Additional details, intense rainfall rates and compounding effects from multiple rounds of storms will maintain a dangerous flash flood threat through Thursday. Additional rain amounts of 2 to 6 inches are possible within the flood watch area, with isolated amounts of 10 to 15 inches possible in the Rio Grande Plains, Southern Edwards Plateau, Western Hill Country, and U.S. 90 corridor west of San Antonio. http://www.weather.gov/safety/flood. You should monitor later forecasts and be alert for possible flood warnings. Those living in areas prone to flooding should be prepared to take action should flooding develop. Your weather synopsis for South Central Texas. Locally heavy rainfall will be possible across South Central Texas through Thursday. In particular, the Rio Grande Plains, Southern Edwards Plateau, and Western Hill Country are expected to see the highest rainfall totals. Residents are urged to stay weather aware and have multiple ways of receiving warnings. The forecast will gradually trend drier and warmer beginning Friday into the upcoming weekend. Your local forecast. Flood watch remains in effect through Thursday evening. Tonight, mostly cloudy with a chance of showers with a slight chance of thunderstorms. Some thunderstorms may produce heavy rainfall. Near steady temperature in the lower 70s. Southeast winds around 5 miles per hour. Chance of rain 50%. Thursday, mostly cloudy. A chance of showers in the morning, then showers likely with a chance of thunderstorms in the afternoon. Some thunderstorms may produce heavy rainfall in the afternoon. Not as cool. Humid with highs in the upper 80s. Southeast winds 5 to 10 miles per hour with gusts up to 20 miles per hour. Chance of rain 60%. Thursday night, mostly cloudy. A slight chance of showers and thunderstorms in the evening, then a chance of showers after midnight. Lows in the mid-70s. Southeast winds 5 to 10 miles per hour. Chance of rain 30%. Friday, mostly cloudy in the morning, then becoming partly cloudy. Humid with highs around 90. South winds 5 to 10 miles per hour with gusts up to 20 miles per hour. Friday night, partly cloudy in the evening, then becoming mostly cloudy. Lows in the mid-70s. South winds 5 to 10 miles per hour. Saturday, mostly cloudy in the morning, then clearing. Highs in the lower 90s. Saturday night, mostly clear. Lows in the mid-70s. Sunday, partly cloudy in the morning, then clearing. Highs in the mid-90s. Sunday night, clear. Lows in the lower 70s. Monday, partly cloudy in the morning, then becoming sunny. Highs in the mid-90s. Monday night, clear. Lows in the lower 70s. Tuesday, mostly sunny. Highs in the mid-90s. Tuesday night, clear. Lows in the mid-70s. Wednesday, mostly sunny. Highs in the mid-90s. 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It was mostly

The temperature was 77, the dew point 72, the relative humidity was 84%, the wind southeast at 6 miles an hour, and the pressure was 30.03 inches and rising. At Camp Mabry, it was partly cloudy. The temperature was 76, the dew point 73, the relative humidity was 91%, the wind calm, and the pressure was 30.04 inches and rising. Pflugerville, partly cloudy 78. Taylor, partly cloudy 77. Lago Vista, partly cloudy 72. Georgetown, cloudy 77. San Marcos, mostly cloudy 74. Burnett, partly cloudy 72. Junction, light rain was falling 72. San Antonio, cloudy 77. Corpus Christi, mostly cloudy 83. Houston, mostly cloudy 81. Once again at Austin Bergstrom, it was 77, and at Camp Mabry, it was 76. Elsewhere across the state, College Station, mostly cloudy 78. Amarillo, clear 77. Abilene, mostly cloudy 71. Dallas, Fort Worth, mostly cloudy 76. The Tropical Weather Outlook. For the North Atlantic, Caribbean Sea, and the Gulf of America, eastern tropical Atlantic showers and thunderstorms associated with a tropical wave located southeast of the Cabo Verde Islands have become slightly better organized since yesterday. Some additional slow development is possible during the next couple of days while the system moves generally west-northwestward at about 10 miles per hour. By this weekend, the system is forecast to move into a less conducive environment, and further development is not expected. Formation chance through 48 hours, low, 10%. Formation chance through 7 days, low, 10%. Northeastern Gulf of America and offshore of the southeastern U.S., an area of low pressure is forecast to form during the weekend over the northeastern Gulf of America. Some gradual development of this system is possible while it moves slowly northeastward over the northeastern Gulf of America and near the coast of the southeastern United States early next week. Formation chance through 48 hours, low, near 0%. Formation chance through 7 days, low, 20%. Your weather synopsis for South Central Texas. Locally heavy rainfall will be possible across South Central Texas through Thursday. In particular, the Rio Grande Plains, Southern Edwards Plateau, and Western Hill Country are expected to see the highest rainfall totals. Residents are urged to stay weather aware and have multiple ways of receiving warnings. The forecast will gradually trend drier and warmer beginning Friday into the upcoming weekend. Your local forecast. Flood watch remains in effect through Thursday evening. Tonight, mostly cloudy with a chance of showers with a slight chance of thunderstorms. Some thunderstorms may produce heavy rainfall. Near steady temperature in the lower 70s. Southeast winds around 5 miles per hour. Chance of rain 50%. Thursday, mostly cloudy. A chance of showers in the morning, then showers likely with a chance of thunderstorms in the afternoon. Some thunderstorms may produce heavy rainfall in the afternoon. Not as cool. Humid with highs in the upper 80s. Southeast winds 5 to 10 miles per hour with gusts up to 20 miles per hour. Chance of rain 60%. Thursday night, mostly cloudy. A slight chance of showers and thunderstorms in the evening, then a chance of showers after midnight. Lows in the mid-70s. Southeast winds 5 to 10 miles per hour. Chance of rain 30%. Friday, mostly cloudy in the morning, then becoming partly cloudy. Humid with highs around 90. South winds 5 to 10 miles per hour with gusts up to 20 miles per hour. Friday night, partly cloudy in the evening, then becoming mostly cloudy. Lows in the mid-70s. South winds 5 to 10 miles per hour. Saturday, mostly cloudy in the morning, then clearing. Highs in the lower 90s. Saturday night, mostly clear. Lows in the mid-70s. Sunday, partly cloudy in the morning, then clearing. Highs

mid-90s. Sunday night, clear. Lows in the lower 70s. Monday, partly cloudy in the morning, then becoming sunny. Highs in the mid-90s. Monday night, clear. Lows in the lower 70s. Tuesday, mostly sunny. Highs in the mid-90s. Tuesday night, clear. Lows in the mid-70s. Wednesday, mostly sunny. Highs in the mid-90s. 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The current time is 10:31 p.m. Central Daylight Time. The Austin NOAA Weather Radio Roundup, at 10 p.m. at Austin Bergstrom International, it was mostly cloudy. The temperature was 77, the dew point 72, the relative humidity was 84%, the wind southeast at 6 miles an hour, and the pressure was 30.03 inches and rising. At Camp Mabry, it was partly cloudy. The temperature was 76, the dew point 73, the relative humidity was 91%, the wind calm, and the pressure was 30.04 inches and rising. Pflugerville, partly cloudy 78. Taylor, partly cloudy 77. Lago Vista, partly cloudy 72. Georgetown, cloudy 77. San Marcos, mostly cloudy 74. Burnett, partly cloudy 72. Junction, light rain was falling 72. San Antonio, cloudy 77. Corpus Christi, mostly cloudy 83. Houston, mostly cloudy 81. Once again at Austin Bergstrom, it was 77, and at Camp Mabry, it was 76. Elsewhere across the state, College Station, mostly cloudy 78. Amarillo, clear 77. Abilene, mostly cloudy 71. Dallas-Fort Worth, mostly cloudy 76. Your weather synopsis for South Central Texas. Amarillo, clear 77. Abilene, mostly cloudy 71. Dallas-Fort Worth, mostly cloudy 76. Your weather synopsis for South Central Texas. Locally heavy rainfall will be possible across South Central Texas through Thursday. In particular, the Rio Grande Plains, Southern Edwards Plateau, and Western Hill Country are expected to see the highest rainfall totals. Residents are urged to stay weather aware and have multiple ways of receiving warnings. The forecast will gradually trend drier and warmer beginning Friday into the upcoming weekend. Your local forecast. Flood watch remains in effect through Thursday evening. Tonight, mostly cloudy with a chance of showers with a slight chance of thunderstorms. Some thunderstorms may produce heavy rainfall. Near steady temperature in the lower 70s. Southeast winds around 5 miles per hour. Chance of rain 50%. Thursday, mostly cloudy. A chance of showers in the morning, then showers likely with a chance of thunderstorms in the afternoon. Some thunderstorms may produce heavy rainfall in the afternoon. Not as cool. Humid with highs in the upper 80s. Southeast winds 5 to 10 miles per hour with gusts up to 20 miles per hour. Chance of rain 60%. Thursday night, mostly cloudy. A slight chance of showers and thunderstorms in the evening, then a chance of showers after midnight. Lows in the mid-70s. Southeast winds 5 to 10 miles per hour. Chance of rain 30%. Friday, mostly cloudy in the morning, then becoming partly cloudy. Humid with highs around 90. South winds 5 to 10 miles per hour with gusts up to 20 miles per hour. Friday night, partly cloudy in the evening, then becoming mostly cloudy. Lows in the mid-70s. South winds 5 to 10 miles per hour. Saturday, mostly cloudy in the morning, then clearing. Highs in the lower 90s. Saturday night, mostly clear. Lows in the mid-70s. Sunday, partly cloudy in the morning, then clearing.

Highs in the mid-90s. Sunday night, clear. Lows in the lower 70s. Monday, partly cloudy in the morning, then becoming sunny. Highs in the mid-90s. Monday night, clear. Lows in the lower 70s. Tuesday, mostly sunny. Highs in the mid-90s. Tuesday night, clear. Lows in the mid-70s. Wednesday, mostly sunny. Highs in the mid-90s. Flood watch remains in effect through Thursday evening. What? Flooding and flash flooding caused by excessive rainfall continues to be possible. Where? A portion of south-central Texas, including the following counties: Bandera, Bear, Blanco, Burnett, Comal, Dimmitt, Edwards, Frio, Gillespie, Guadalupe, Hayes, Kendall, Kerr, Kinney, Llano, Maverick, Medina, Real, Travis, Uvalde, Val Verde, Williamson, and Zavala. When? Through Thursday evening. Impacts. There is a potential for life-threatening flooding somewhere in the watch area. Considerable to locally catastrophic flash flooding impacts are likely for the Southern Edwards Plateau, Rio Grande, Western Hill Country, and U.S. 90 corridor west of San Antonio. Excessive runoff may result in flooding of rivers, creeks, streams, and other low-lying and flood-prone locations. Creeks and streams may rise out of their banks. Flooding may occur in poor drainage and urban areas. Catastrophic impacts are possible downstream of the heaviest rains. Low water crossings may be flooded. Extensive street flooding and flooding of creeks and rivers are possible. Additional details, intense rainfall rates and compounding effects from multiple rounds of storms will maintain a dangerous flash flood threat through Thursday. Additional rain amounts of 2 to 6 inches are possible within the flood watch area, with isolated amounts of 10 to 15 inches possible in the Rio Grande Plains, Southern Edwards Plateau, Western Hill Country, and U.S. 90 corridor west of San Antonio. http://www.weather.gov/safety/flood. You should monitor later forecasts and be alert for possible flood warnings. Those living in areas prone to flooding should be prepared to take action should flooding develop. This is a public information statement. Due to ongoing hazardous weather conditions, the weekly radio test normally scheduled for Wednesdays between 11 a.m. and noon has been postponed. We will complete the weekly radio test on the next available good weather day. 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The current time is 10:38 p.m. Central Daylight Time. The Austin NOAA Weather Radio Roundup, at 10 p.m. at Austin Bergstrom International, it was mostly cloudy. The temperature was 77, the dew point 72, the relative humidity was 84%, the wind southeast at 6 miles an hour, and the pressure was 30.03 inches and rising. At Camp Mabry, it was partly cloudy. The temperature was 76, the dew point 73, the relative humidity was 91%, the wind calm, and the pressure was 30.04 inches and rising. Pflugerville, partly cloudy 78. Taylor, partly cloudy 77. Lago Vista, partly cloudy 72. Georgetown, cloudy 77. San Marcos, mostly cloudy 74. Burnett, partly cloudy 72. Junction, light rain was falling 72. San Antonio, cloudy 77. Corpus Christi, mostly cloudy 83. Houston, mostly cloudy 81. Once again at Austin Bergstrom it was 77, and at Camp Mabry it was 76. Elsewhere across the state, College Station mostly cloudy 78. Amarillo clear 77. Abilene mostly cloudy 71. Dallas-Fort Worth mostly cloudy 76. Your weather synopsis for South Central Texas. Locally heavy rainfall will be possible across South Central Texas through Thursday.
in particular, the Rio Grande Plains, Southern Edwards Plateau, and Western Hill Country are expected to see the highest rainfall totals. Residents are urged to stay weather aware and have multiple ways of receiving warnings. The forecast will gradually trend drier and warmer beginning Friday into the upcoming weekend. Your local forecast. Flood watch remains in effect through Thursday evening. Tonight, mostly cloudy with a chance of showers with a slight chance of thunderstorms. Some thunderstorms may produce heavy rainfall. Near steady temperature in the lower 70s. Southeast winds around 5 miles per hour. Chance of rain 50%. Thursday, mostly cloudy. A chance of showers in the morning, then showers likely with a chance of thunderstorms in the afternoon. Some thunderstorms may produce heavy rainfall in the afternoon. Not as cool. Humid with highs in the upper 80s. Southeast winds 5 to 10 miles per hour with gusts up to 20 miles per hour. Chance of rain 60%. Thursday night, mostly cloudy. A slight chance of showers and thunderstorms in the evening, then a chance of showers after midnight. Lows in the mid-70s. Southeast winds 5 to 10 miles per hour. Chance of rain 30%. Friday, mostly cloudy in the morning, then becoming partly cloudy. Humid with highs around 90. South winds 5 to 10 miles per hour with gusts up to 20 miles per hour. Friday night, partly cloudy in the evening, then becoming mostly cloudy. Lows in the mid-70s. South winds 5 to 10 miles per hour. Saturday, mostly cloudy in the morning, then clearing. Highs in the lower 90s. Saturday night, mostly clear. Lows in the mid-70s. Sunday, partly cloudy in the morning, then clearing. Highs in the mid-90s. Sunday night, clear. Lows in the lower 70s. Monday, partly cloudy in the morning, then becoming sunny. Highs in the mid-90s. Monday night, clear. Lows in the lower 70s. Tuesday, mostly sunny. Highs in the mid-90s. Tuesday night, clear. Lows in the mid-70s. Wednesday, mostly sunny. Highs in the mid-90s. The coastal waters forecast from Baffin Bay to Port Aransas out 20 nautical miles. Small craft should exercise caution. Tonight, southeast winds 15 to 20 knots. Seas 3 to 4 feet, occasionally to 5 feet. Wave detail, southeast 4 feet at 6 seconds. Thursday, southeast winds 15 to 20 knots. Seas 3 to 4 feet, occasionally to 5 feet. Wave detail, southeast 4 feet at 6 seconds. A slight chance of showers and thunderstorms in the morning. Thursday night, southeast winds 15 to 20 knots. Seas 4 to 5 feet, occasionally to 6 feet. Wave detail, southeast 4 feet at 6 seconds. Friday, southeast winds 10 to 15 knots with gusts up to 20 knots. Seas around 4 feet, occasionally to 5 feet. Wave detail, southeast 4 feet at 7 seconds. Friday night, southeast winds around 15 knots with gusts up to 20 knots. Seas 3 to 4 feet, occasionally to 5 feet. Wave detail, southeast 4 feet at 7 seconds. Saturday, southeast winds 10 to 15 knots with gusts up to 20 knots. Seas 3 to 4 feet, occasionally to 5 feet. Wave detail, southeast 4 feet at 6 seconds. Saturday night, southeast winds 15 to 20 knots. Seas 3 to 4 feet, occasionally to 5 feet. Sunday, southeast winds 10 to 15 knots. Seas 3 to 4 feet, occasionally to 5 feet. Sunday night, southeast winds 15 to 20 knots. Seas 3 to 4 feet, occasionally to 5 feet. Monday, south winds 10 to 15 knots. Seas around 3 feet. Monday night, south winds 10 to 15 knots. Seas 3 to 4 feet, occasionally to 5 feet.

winds and seas higher and near thunderstorms. 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It was mostly cloudy. The temperature was 77, the dew point 72. The relative humidity was 84%, the wind southeast at 6 miles an hour, and the pressure was 30.03 inches and rising. At Camp Mabry, it was partly cloudy. The temperature was 76, the dew point 73, the relative humidity was 91%, the wind calm, and the pressure was 30.04 inches and rising. Pflugerville, partly cloudy, 78. Taylor, partly cloudy, 77. Lago Vista, partly cloudy, 72. Georgetown, cloudy, 77. San Marcos, mostly cloudy, 74. Burnett, partly cloudy, 72. Junction, light rain was falling, 72. San Antonio, cloudy, 77. Corpus Christi, mostly cloudy, 83. Houston, mostly cloudy, 81. Once again at Austin Bergstrom, it was 77, and at Camp Mabry, it was 76. Elsewhere across the state, College Station, mostly cloudy, 78. Amarillo, clear, 77. Abilene, mostly cloudy, 71. Dallas, Fort Worth, mostly cloudy, 76. Your weather synopsis for South Central Texas. Locally heavy rainfall will be possible across South Central Texas through Thursday. In particular, the Rio Grande Plains, Southern Edwards Plateau, and Western Hill Country are expected to see the highest rainfall totals. Residents are urged to stay weather aware and have multiple ways of receiving warnings. The forecast will gradually trend drier and warmer beginning Friday into the upcoming weekend. Your local forecast. Flood watch remains in effect through Thursday evening. Tonight, mostly cloudy with a chance of showers with a slight chance of thunderstorms. Some thunderstorms may produce heavy rainfall. Near steady temperature in the lower 70s. Southeast winds around 5 miles per hour. Chance of rain 50%. Thursday, mostly cloudy. A chance of showers in the morning, then showers likely with a chance of thunderstorms in the afternoon. Some thunderstorms may produce heavy rainfall in the afternoon. Not as cool. Humid with highs in the upper 80s. Southeast winds 5 to 10 miles per hour with gusts up to 20 miles per hour. Chance of rain 60%. Thursday night, mostly cloudy. A slight chance of showers and thunderstorms in the evening, then a chance of showers after midnight. Lows in the mid-70s. Southeast winds 5 to 10 miles per hour. Chance of rain 30%. Friday, mostly cloudy in the morning, then becoming partly cloudy. Humid with highs around 90. South winds 5 to 10 miles per hour with gusts up to 20 miles per hour. Friday night, partly cloudy in the evening, then becoming mostly cloudy. Lows in the mid-70s. South winds 5 to 10 miles per hour. Saturday, mostly cloudy in the morning, then clearing. Highs in the lower 90s. Saturday night, mostly clear. Lows in the mid-70s. Sunday, partly cloudy in the morning, then clearing. Highs in the mid-90s. Sunday night, clear. Lows in the lower 70s. Monday, partly cloudy in the morning, then becoming sunny. Highs in the mid-90s. Monday night, clear. Lows in the lower 70s. Tuesday, mostly sunny. Highs in the mid-90s. Tuesday night, clear. Lows in the mid-70s. Wednesday, mostly sunny. Highs in the mid-90s. Flood watch remains in effect through Thursday evening. What? Flooding and flash flooding caused by excessive rainfall.

to be possible. Where, a portion of South Central Texas, including the following counties, Bandera, Bear, Blanco, Burnett, Comal, Dimmitt, Edwards, Frio, Gillespie, Guadalupe, Hayes, Kendall, Kerr, Kinney, Leno, Maverick, Medina, Real, Travis, Uvalde, Val Verde, Williamson, and Zavala. When, through Thursday evening, impacts, there is a potential for life-threatening flooding somewhere in the watch area. Considerable to locally catastrophic flash flooding impacts are likely for the Southern Edwards Plateau, Rio Grande, Western Hill Country, and U.S. 90 corridor west of San Antonio. Excessive runoff may result in flooding of rivers, creeks, streams, and other low-lying and flood-prone locations. Creeks and streams may rise out of their banks. Flooding may occur in poor drainage and urban areas. Catastrophic impacts are possible downstream of the heaviest rains. Low water crossings may be flooded. Extensive street flooding and flooding of creeks and rivers are possible. Additional details, intense rainfall rates and compounding effects from multiple rounds of storms will maintain a dangerous flash flood threat through Thursday. Additional rain amounts of 2 to 6 inches are possible within the flood watch area, with isolated amounts of 10 to 15 inches possible in the Rio Grande Plains, Southern Edwards Plateau, Western Hill Country, and U.S. 90 corridor west of San Antonio. http://www.weather.gov/safety/flood. You should monitor later forecasts and be alert for possible flood warnings. Those living in areas prone to flooding should be prepared to take action should flooding develop. 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The current time is 10:52 p.m. Central Daylight Time. 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At 10 p.m. at Austin Bergstrom International, it was mostly cloudy. The temperature was 77, the dew point 72, the relative humidity was 84%, the wind southeast at 6 miles an hour, and the pressure was 30.03 inches and rising. At Camp Mabry, it was partly cloudy. The temperature was 76, the dew point 73, the relative humidity was 91%, the wind calm, and the pressure was 30.04 inches and rising. Pflugerville, partly cloudy, 78. Taylor, partly cloudy, 77. Lago Vista, partly cloudy, 72. Georgetown, cloudy, 77. San Marcos, mostly cloudy, 74. Burnett, partly cloudy, 72. Junction, light rain was falling, 72. San Antonio, cloudy, 77. Corpus Christi, mostly cloudy, 83. Houston, mostly cloudy, 81. Once again at Austin Bergstrom, it was 77, and at Camp Mabry, it was 76. Elsewhere across the state, College Station, mostly cloudy, 78. Amarillo, clear, 77. Abilene, mostly cloudy, 71. Dallas, Fort Worth, mostly cloudy, 76. Your weather synopsis for South Central Texas. Locally heavy rainfall will be possible across South Central Texas through Thursday. In particular, the Rio Grande Plains, Southern Edwards Plateau, and Western Hill Country are expected to see the highest rainfall totals. Residents are urged to stay weather aware and have multiple ways of receiving warnings. The forecast will gradually trend drier and warmer beginning Friday into the upcoming weekend. Your local forecast. Flood watch remains in effect through Thursday evening. Tonight, mostly cloudy with a chance of showers with a slight chance of thunderstorms. Some thunderstorms may produce heavy rainfall. Near steady temperature in the lower 70s. Southeast winds around 5 miles per hour. Chance of rain 50%. Thursday, mostly cloudy. A chance of showers in the morning, then showers likely with a chance of thunderstorms in the afternoon. Some thunderstorms may produce heavy rainfall in the afternoon.

south winds 5 to 10 miles per hour. Saturday, mostly cloudy in the morning, then clearing. Highs in the lower 90s. Saturday night, mostly clear. Lows in the mid-70s. Sunday, partly cloudy in the morning, then clearing. Highs in the mid-90s. Sunday night, clear. Lows in the lower 70s. Monday, partly cloudy in the morning, then becoming sunny. Highs in the mid-90s. Monday night, clear. Lows in the lower 70s. Tuesday, mostly sunny. Highs in the mid-90s. Tuesday night, clear. Lows in the mid-70s. Wednesday, mostly sunny. Highs in the mid-90s. This is a public information statement. Due to ongoing hazardous weather conditions, the weekly radio test normally scheduled for Wednesdays between 11 a.m. and noon has been postponed. We will complete the weekly radio test on the next available good weather day. The Tropical Weather Outlook. For the North Atlantic, Caribbean Sea, and the Gulf of America, eastern tropical Atlantic showers and thunderstorms associated with a tropical wave located southeast of the Cabo Verde Islands have become slightly better organized since yesterday. Some additional slow development is possible during the next couple of days while the system moves generally west-northwestward at about 10 miles per hour. By this weekend, the system is forecast to move into a less conducive environment, and further development is not expected. Formation chance through 48 hours, low, 10%. Formation chance through 7 days, low, 10%. Northeastern Gulf of America and offshore of the southeastern U.S., an area of low pressure is forecast to form during the weekend over the northeastern Gulf of America. Some gradual development of this system is possible while it moves slowly northeastward over the northeastern Gulf of America and near the coast of the southeastern United States early next week. Formation chance through 48 hours, low, near 0%. Formation chance through 7 days, low, 20%. 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The current time is 10:59 p.m. Central Daylight Time. The Austin NOAA Weather Radio Roundup, at 10 p.m. at Austin Bergstrom International, it was mostly cloudy. The temperature was 77, the dew point 72, the relative humidity was 84%, the wind southeast at 6 miles an hour, and the pressure was 30.03 inches and rising. At Camp Mabry, it was partly cloudy. The temperature was 76, the dew point 73, the relative humidity was 91%, the wind calm, and the pressure was 30.04 inches and rising. Pflugerville, partly cloudy 78. Taylor, partly cloudy 77. Lago Vista, partly cloudy 72. Georgetown, cloudy 77. San Marcos, mostly cloudy 74. Burnett, partly cloudy 72. Junction, light rain was falling 72. San Antonio, cloudy 77. Corpus Christi, mostly cloudy 83. Houston, mostly cloudy 81. Once again at Austin Bergstrom, it was 77, and at Camp Mabry, it was 76. Elsewhere across the state, College Station, mostly cloudy 78. Amarillo, clear 77. Abilene, mostly cloudy 71. Dallas-Fort Worth, mostly cloudy 76. Your weather synopsis for South Central Texas. Locally heavy rainfall will be possible across South Central Texas through Thursday. In particular, the Rio Grande Plains, Southern Edwards Plateau, and Western Hill Country are expected to see the highest rainfall totals. Residents are urged to stay weather aware and have multiple ways of receiving warnings. The forecast will gradually trend drier and warmer beginning Friday into the upcoming weekend. Your local forecast. Flood watch remains in effect through Thursday evening. Tonight, mostly cloudy with a chance of showers with a slight chance of

some thunderstorms may produce heavy rainfall. Near steady temperature in the lower 70s. Southeast winds around 5 miles per hour. Chance of rain 50%. Thursday, mostly cloudy. A chance of showers in the morning, then showers likely with a chance of thunderstorms in the afternoon. Some thunderstorms may produce heavy rainfall in the afternoon. Not as cool. Humid with highs in the upper 80s. Southeast winds 5 to 10 miles per hour with gusts up to 20 miles per hour. Chance of rain 60%. Thursday night, mostly cloudy. A slight chance of showers and thunderstorms in the evening, then a chance of showers after midnight. Lows in the mid-70s. Southeast winds 5 to 10 miles per hour. Chance of rain 30%. Friday, mostly cloudy in the morning, then becoming partly cloudy. Humid with highs around 90. South winds 5 to 10 miles per hour with gusts up to 20 miles per hour. Friday night, partly cloudy in the evening, then becoming mostly cloudy. Lows in the mid-70s. South winds 5 to 10 miles per hour. Saturday, mostly cloudy in the morning, then clearing. Highs in the lower 90s. Saturday night, mostly clear. Lows in the mid-70s. Sunday, partly cloudy in the morning, then clearing. Highs in the mid-90s. Sunday night, clear. Lows in the lower 70s. Monday, partly cloudy in the morning, then becoming sunny. Highs in the mid-90s. Monday night, clear. Lows in the lower 70s. Tuesday, mostly sunny. Highs in the mid-90s. Tuesday night, clear. Lows in the mid-70s. Wednesday, mostly sunny. Highs in the mid-90s. 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The current time is 11:04 p.m. Central Daylight Time. The Austin NOAA Weather Radio Roundup. At 10 p.m. at Austin Bergstrom International, it was mostly cloudy. The temperature was 77, the dew point 72, the relative humidity was 84%, the wind southeast at 6 miles an hour, and the pressure was 30.03 inches and rising. At Camp Mabry, it was partly cloudy. The temperature was 76, the dew point 73, the relative humidity was 91%, the wind calm, and the pressure was 30.04 inches and rising. Pflugerville, partly cloudy 78. Taylor, partly cloudy 77. Lago Vista, partly cloudy 72. Georgetown, cloudy 77. San Marcos, mostly cloudy 74. Burnett, partly cloudy 72. Junction, light rain was falling 72. San Antonio, cloudy 77. Corpus Christi, mostly cloudy 83. Houston, mostly cloudy 81. Once again at Austin Bergstrom, it was 77, and at Camp Mabry, it was 76. Elsewhere across the state, College Station, mostly cloudy 78. Amarillo, clear 77. Abilene, mostly cloudy 71. Dallas-Fort Worth, mostly cloudy 76. Flood watch remains in effect through Thursday evening. What? Flooding and flash flooding caused by excessive rainfall continues to be possible. Where? A portion of South Central Texas, including the following counties: Bandera, Bear, Blanco, Burnett, Comal, Dimmitt, Edwards, Frio, Gillespie, Guadalupe, Hays, Kendall, Kerr, Kinney, Leno, Maverick, Medina, Real, Travis, Uvalde, Val Verde, Williamson, and Zavala. When, through Thursday evening. Impacts, there is a potential for life-threatening flooding somewhere in the watch area. Considerable to locally catastrophic flash flooding impacts are likely for the Southern Edwards Plateau, Rio Grande, Western Hill Country, and U.S. 90 Corridor west of San Antonio.

excessive runoff may result in flooding of rivers, creeks, streams, and other low-lying and flood-prone locations. Creeks and streams may rise out of their banks. Flooding may occur in poor drainage and urban areas. Catastrophic impacts are possible downstream of the heaviest rains. Low water crossings may be flooded. Extensive street flooding and flooding of creeks and rivers are possible. Additional details, intense rainfall rates and compounding effects from multiple rounds of storms will maintain a dangerous flash flood threat through Thursday. Additional rain amounts of 2 to 6 inches are possible within the flood watch area, with isolated amounts of 10 to 15 inches possible in the Rio Grande Plains, Southern Edwards Plateau, Western Hill Country, and U.S. 90 corridor west of San Antonio. http://www.weather.gov/safety/flood. You should monitor later forecasts and be alert for possible flood warnings. Those living in areas prone to flooding should be prepared to take action should flooding develop. Your weather synopsis for South Central Texas. Locally heavy rainfall will be possible across South Central Texas through Thursday. In particular, the Rio Grande Plains, Southern Edwards Plateau, and Western Hill Country are expected to see the highest rainfall totals. Residents are urged to stay weather aware and have multiple ways of receiving warnings. The forecast will gradually trend drier and warmer beginning Friday into the upcoming weekend. Your local forecast. Flood watch remains in effect through Thursday evening. Tonight, mostly cloudy with a chance of showers with a slight chance of thunderstorms. Some thunderstorms may produce heavy rainfall. Near steady temperature in the lower 70s. Southeast winds around 5 miles per hour. Chance of rain 50%. Thursday, mostly cloudy. A chance of showers in the morning, then showers likely with a chance of thunderstorms in the afternoon. Some thunderstorms may produce heavy rainfall in the afternoon. Not as cool. Humid with highs in the upper 80s. Southeast winds 5 to 10 miles per hour with gusts up to 20 miles per hour. Chance of rain 60%. Thursday night, mostly cloudy. A slight chance of showers and thunderstorms in the evening, then a chance of showers after midnight. Lows in the mid-70s. Southeast winds 5 to 10 miles per hour. Chance of rain 30%. Friday, mostly cloudy in the morning, then becoming partly cloudy. Humid with highs around 90. South winds 5 to 10 miles per hour with gusts up to 20 miles per hour. Friday night, partly cloudy in the evening, then becoming mostly cloudy. Lows in the mid-70s. South winds 5 to 10 miles per hour. Saturday, mostly cloudy in the morning, then clearing. Highs in the lower 90s. Saturday night, mostly clear. Lows in the mid-70s. Sunday, partly cloudy in the morning, then clearing. Highs in the mid-90s. Sunday night, clear. Lows in the lower 70s. Monday, partly cloudy in the morning, then becoming sunny. Highs in the mid-90s. Monday night, clear. Lows in the lower 70s. Tuesday, mostly sunny. Highs in the mid-90s. Tuesday night, clear. Lows in the mid-70s. Wednesday, mostly sunny. Highs in the mid-90s. 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The current time is 11:10 p.m. Central Daylight Time. The coastal waters forecast from Baffin Bay to Port Aransas out 20 nautical miles. Small craft should exercise caution. Tonight, southeast winds 15 to 20 knots. Seas 3 to 4 feet, occasionally to 5 feet. Wave detail, southeast 4 feet at 6 seconds. Thursday, southeast winds 15 to 20 knots. Seas 3

to 4 feet, occasionally to 5 feet. Wave detail, southeast 4 feet at 6 seconds. A slight chance of showers and thunderstorms in the morning. Thursday night, southeast winds 15 to 20 knots. Seas 4 to 5 feet, occasionally to 6 feet. Wave detail, southeast 4 feet at 6 seconds. Friday, southeast winds 10 to 15 knots with gusts up to 20 knots. Seas around 4 feet, occasionally to 5 feet. Wave detail, southeast 4 feet at 7 seconds. Friday night, southeast winds around 15 knots with gusts up to 20 knots. Seas 3 to 4 feet, occasionally to 5 feet. Wave detail, southeast 4 feet at 7 seconds. Saturday, southeast winds 10 to 15 knots with gusts up to 20 knots. Seas 3 to 4 feet, occasionally to 5 feet. Wave detail, southeast 4 feet at 6 seconds. Saturday night, southeast winds 15 to 20 knots. Seas 3 to 4 feet, occasionally to 5 feet. Sunday, southeast winds 10 to 15 knots. Seas 3 to 4 feet, occasionally to 5 feet. Sunday night, southeast winds 15 to 20 knots. Seas 3 to 4 feet, occasionally to 5 feet. Monday, south winds 10 to 15 knots. Seas around 3 feet. Monday night, south winds 10 to 15 knots. Seas 3 to 4 feet, occasionally to 5 feet. Winds and seas higher and near thunderstorms. 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The current time is 11:13 p.m. Central Daylight Time. The Austin NOAA Weather Radio Roundup. At 11 p.m. the report from Austin Bergstrom International was not available. At Camp Mabry, it was mostly cloudy. The temperature was 76, the dew point 73, the relative humidity was 91%, the wind southeast at 5 miles an hour, and the pressure was 30.08 inches and rising. Pflugerville partly cloudy 76. Taylor partly cloudy 75. Lago Vista mostly cloudy 73. Georgetown cloudy 76. San Marcos partly cloudy 75. Burnett mostly cloudy 73. Junction light rain and fog were reported 72. San Antonio cloudy 77. Corpus Christi mostly cloudy 83. Houston mostly cloudy 80. And at Camp Mabry it was 76. Elsewhere across the state, College Station mostly cloudy 77. Amarillo clear 73. Abilene partly cloudy 71. Dallas-Fort Worth mostly cloudy 76. Your weather synopsis for South Central Texas. Locally heavy rainfall will be possible across South Central Texas through Thursday. In particular, the Rio Grande Plains, Southern Edwards Plateau and Western Hill Country are expected to see the highest rainfall totals. Residents are urged to stay weather aware and have multiple ways of receiving warnings. The forecast will gradually trend drier and warmer beginning Friday into the upcoming weekend. Your local forecast. Flood watch remains in effect through Thursday evening. Tonight, mostly cloudy with a chance of showers with a slight chance of thunderstorms. Some thunderstorms may produce heavy rainfall. Near steady temperature in the lower 70s. Southeast winds around 5 miles per hour. Chance of rain 50%. Thursday, mostly cloudy. A chance of showers in the morning, then showers likely with a chance of thunderstorms in the afternoon. Some thunderstorms may produce heavy rainfall in the afternoon. Not as cool. Humid with highs in the upper 80s. Southeast winds 5 to 10 miles per hour with gusts up to 20 miles per hour. Chance of rain 60%. Thursday night, mostly cloudy. A slight chance of showers and thunderstorms in the evening, then a chance of showers after.

lows in the mid-70s. Southeast winds 5 to 10 miles per hour. Chance of rain 30%. Friday, mostly cloudy in the morning, then becoming partly cloudy. Humid with highs around 90. South winds 5 to 10 miles per hour with gusts up to 20 miles per hour. Friday night, partly cloudy in the evening, then becoming mostly cloudy. Lows in the mid-70s. South winds 5 to 10 miles per hour. Saturday, mostly cloudy in the morning, then clearing. Highs in the lower 90s. Saturday night, mostly clear. Lows in the mid-70s. Sunday, partly cloudy in the morning, then clearing. Highs in the mid-90s. Sunday night, clear. Lows in the lower 70s. Monday, partly cloudy in the morning, then becoming sunny. Highs in the mid-90s. Monday night, clear. Lows in the lower 70s. Tuesday, mostly sunny. Highs in the mid-90s. Tuesday night, clear. Lows in the mid-70s. Wednesday, mostly sunny. Highs in the mid-90s. 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The current time is 11:18 p.m. Central Daylight Time. 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At 11 p.m. the report from Austin Bergstrom International was not available. At Camp Mabry, it was mostly cloudy. The temperature was 76, the dew point 73, the relative humidity was 91%, the wind southeast at 5 miles an hour, and the pressure was 30.08 inches and rising. Pflugerville partly cloudy 76. Taylor partly cloudy 75. Lago Vista mostly cloudy 73. Georgetown cloudy 76. San Marcos partly cloudy 75. Burnett mostly cloudy 73. Junction light rain and fog were reported 72. San Antonio cloudy 77. Corpus Christi mostly cloudy 83. Houston mostly cloudy 80. And at Camp Mabry it was 76. Elsewhere across the state, College Station mostly cloudy 77. Amarillo clear 73. Abilene partly cloudy 71. Dallas-Fort Worth mostly cloudy 76. Your weather synopsis for South Central Texas. Locally heavy rainfall will be possible across South Central Texas through Thursday. In particular, the Rio Grande Plains, Southern Edwards Plateau and Western Hill Country are expected to see the highest rainfall totals. Residents are urged to stay weather aware and have multiple ways of receiving warnings. The forecast will gradually trend drier and warmer beginning Friday into the upcoming weekend. Flood watch remains in effect through Thursday evening. What? Flooding and flash flooding caused by excessive rainfall continues to be possible. Where, a portion of South Central Texas, including the following counties, Bandera, Bear, Blanco, Burnett, Comal, Dimmitt, Edwards, Frio, Gillespie, Guadalupe, Hayes, Kendall, Kerr, Kinney, Llano, Maverick, Medina, Real, Travis, Uvalde, Valverde, Williamson, and Zavala. When, through Thursday evening. Impacts. There is a potential for life-threatening flooding somewhere in the watch area. Considerable to locally catastrophic flash flooding impacts are likely for the Southern Edwards Plateau, Rio Grande, Western Hill Country, and U.S. 90 corridor west of San Antonio. Excessive runoff may result in flooding of rivers, creeks, streams, and other low-lying and flood-prone locations. Creeks and streams may rise out of their banks. Flooding may occur in poor drainage and urban areas. Catastrophic impacts are possible downstream of the heaviest rains. Low water crossings may be flooded. Extensive street flooding and flooding of creeks and rivers are possible. Additional details, intense rainfall rates and compounding effects from

Multiple rounds of storms will maintain a dangerous flash flood threat through Thursday. Additional rain amounts of 2 to 6 inches are possible within the flood watch area, with isolated amounts of 10 to 15 inches possible in the Rio Grande Plains, Southern Edwards Plateau, Western Hill Country, and U.S. 90 Corridor west of San Antonio. http://www.weather.gov/safety/flood. You should monitor later forecasts and be alert for possible flood warnings. Those living in areas prone to flooding should be prepared to take action should flooding develop. Your local forecast. Flood watch remains in effect through Thursday evening. Tonight, mostly cloudy with a chance of showers with a slight chance of thunderstorms. Some thunderstorms may produce heavy rainfall. Near steady temperature in the lower 70s. Southeast winds around 5 miles per hour. Chance of rain 50%. Thursday, mostly cloudy. A chance of showers in the morning, then showers likely with a chance of thunderstorms in the afternoon. Some thunderstorms may produce heavy rainfall in the afternoon. Not as cool. Humid with highs in the upper 80s. Southeast winds 5 to 10 miles per hour with gusts up to 20 miles per hour. Chance of rain 60%. Thursday night, mostly cloudy. A slight chance of showers and thunderstorms in the evening, then a chance of showers after midnight. Lows in the mid-70s. Southeast winds 5 to 10 miles per hour. Chance of rain 30%. Friday, mostly cloudy in the morning, then becoming partly cloudy. Humid with highs around 90. South winds 5 to 10 miles per hour with gusts up to 20 miles per hour. Friday night, partly cloudy in the evening, then becoming mostly cloudy. Lows in the mid-70s. South winds 5 to 10 miles per hour. Saturday, mostly cloudy in the morning, then clearing. Highs in the lower 90s. Saturday night, mostly clear. Lows in the mid-70s. Sunday, partly cloudy in the morning, then clearing. Highs in the mid-90s. Sunday night, clear. Lows in the lower 70s. Monday, partly cloudy in the morning, then becoming sunny. Highs in the mid-90s. Monday night, clear. Lows in the lower 70s. Tuesday, mostly sunny. Highs in the mid-90s. Tuesday night, clear. Lows in the mid-70s. Wednesday, mostly sunny. Highs in the mid-90s. 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The current time is 11:24 p.m. Central Daylight Time. 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At 11 p.m. the report from Austin Bergstrom International was not available. At Camp Mabry, it was mostly cloudy. The temperature was 76, the dew point 73, the relative humidity was 91%, the wind southeast at 5 miles an hour, and the pressure was 30.08 inches and rising. Pflugerville partly cloudy 76. Taylor partly cloudy 75. Lago Vista mostly cloudy 73. Georgetown cloudy 76. San Marcos partly cloudy 75. Burnett mostly cloudy 73. Junction light rain and fog were reported 72. San Antonio cloudy 77. Corpus Christi mostly cloudy 83. Houston mostly cloudy 80. And at Camp Mabry it was 76. Elsewhere across the state, College Station mostly cloudy 77. Amarillo clear 73. Abilene partly cloudy 71. Dallas-Fort Worth mostly cloudy 76. The Tropical Weather Outlook. For the North Atlantic, Caribbean Sea, and the Gulf of America, eastern tropical Atlantic showers and thunderstorms associated with a tropical wave located southeast of the Cabo Verde Islands have become slightly better organized.

since yesterday. Some additional slow development is possible during the next couple of days while the system moves generally west-northwestward at about 10 miles per hour. By this weekend, the system is forecast to move into a less conducive environment and further development is not expected. Formation chance through 48 hours, low, 10%. Formation chance through 7 days, low, 10%. Northeastern Gulf of America and offshore of the southeastern U.S., an area of low pressure is forecast to form during the weekend over the northeastern Gulf of America. Some gradual development of this system is possible while it moves slowly northeastward over the northeastern Gulf of America and near the coast of the southeastern United States early next week. Formation chance through 48 hours, low, near 0%. Formation chance through 7 days, low, 20%. Your weather synopsis for South Central Texas. Locally heavy rainfall will be possible across South Central Texas through Thursday. In particular, the Rio Grande Plains, Southern Edwards Plateau and Western Hill Country are expected to see the highest rainfall totals. Residents are urged to stay weather aware and have multiple ways of receiving warnings. The forecast will gradually trend drier and warmer beginning Friday into the upcoming weekend. Your local forecast. Flood watch remains in effect through Thursday evening. Tonight, mostly cloudy with a chance of showers with a slight chance of thunderstorms. Some thunderstorms may produce heavy rainfall. Near steady temperature in the lower 70s. Southeast winds around 5 miles per hour. Chance of rain 50%. Thursday, mostly cloudy. A chance of showers in the morning, then showers likely with a chance of thunderstorms in the afternoon. Some thunderstorms may produce heavy rainfall in the afternoon. Not as cool. Humid with highs in the upper 80s. Southeast winds 5 to 10 miles per hour with gusts up to 20 miles per hour. Chance of rain 60%. Thursday night, mostly cloudy. A slight chance of showers and thunderstorms in the evening, then a chance of showers after midnight. Lows in the mid-70s. Southeast winds 5 to 10 miles per hour. Chance of rain 30%. Friday, mostly cloudy in the morning, then becoming partly cloudy. Humid with highs around 90. South winds 5 to 10 miles per hour with gusts up to 20 miles per hour. Friday night, partly cloudy in the evening, then becoming mostly cloudy. Lows in the mid-70s. South winds 5 to 10 miles per hour. Saturday, mostly cloudy in the morning, then clearing. Highs in the lower 90s. Saturday night, mostly clear. Lows in the mid-70s. Sunday, partly cloudy in the morning, then clearing. Highs in the mid-90s. Sunday night, clear. Lows in the lower 70s. Monday, partly cloudy in the morning, then becoming sunny. Highs in the mid-90s. Monday night, clear. Lows in the lower 70s. Tuesday, mostly sunny. Highs in the mid-90s. Tuesday night, clear. Lows in the mid-70s. Wednesday, mostly sunny. Highs in the mid-90s. 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The current time is 11:30 p.m. Central Daylight Time. The Austin NOAA Weather Radio Roundup. At 11 p.m. the report from Austin Bergstrom International was not available. At Camp Mabry, it was mostly cloudy. The temperature was 76, the dew point 73, the relative humidity was 91%, the wind southeast at 5 miles an hour, and the pressure was 30.08 inches and rising. Pflugerville partly cloudy 76. Taylor partly cloudy 75. Lago Vista mostly cloudy 73. Georgetown cloudy 76. San Marcos partly cloudy 75. Bernard

Mostly cloudy 73. Junction light rain and fog were reported 72. San Antonio cloudy 77. Corpus Christi mostly cloudy 83. Houston mostly cloudy 80. And at Camp Mabry it was 76. Elsewhere across the state, College Station mostly cloudy 77. Amarillo clear 73. Abilene partly cloudy 71. Dallas-Fort Worth mostly cloudy 76. Your weather synopsis for South Central Texas. Locally heavy rainfall will be possible across South Central Texas through Thursday. In particular, the Rio Grande Plains, Southern Edwards Plateau and Western Hill Country are expected to see the highest rainfall totals. Residents are urged to stay weather aware and have multiple ways of receiving warnings. The forecast will gradually trend drier and warmer beginning Friday into the upcoming weekend. Your local forecast. Flood watch remains in effect through Thursday evening. Tonight, mostly cloudy with a chance of showers with a slight chance of thunderstorms. Some thunderstorms may produce heavy rainfall. Near steady temperature in the lower 70s. Southeast winds around 5 miles per hour. Chance of rain 50%. Thursday, mostly cloudy. A chance of showers in the morning, then showers likely with a chance of thunderstorms in the afternoon. Some thunderstorms may produce heavy rainfall in the afternoon. Not as cool. Humid with highs in the upper hours likely with a chance of thunderstorms in the afternoon. Some thunderstorms may produce heavy rainfall in the afternoon. Not as cool. Humid with highs in the upper 80s. Southeast winds 5 to 10 miles per hour with gusts up to 20 miles per hour. Chance of rain 60%. Thursday night, mostly cloudy. A slight chance of showers and thunderstorms in the evening, then a chance of showers after midnight. Lows in the mid-70s. Southeast winds 5 to 10 miles per hour. Chance of rain 30%. Friday, mostly cloudy in the morning, then becoming partly cloudy. Humid with highs around 90. South winds 5 to 10 miles per hour with gusts up to 20 miles per hour. Friday night, partly cloudy in the evening, then becoming mostly cloudy. Lows in the mid-70s. South winds 5 to 10 miles per hour. Saturday, mostly cloudy in the morning, then clearing. Highs in the lower 90s. Saturday night, mostly clear. Lows in the mid-70s. Sunday, partly cloudy in the morning, then clearing. Highs in the mid-90s. Sunday night, clear. Lows in the lower 70s. Monday, partly cloudy in the morning, then becoming sunny. Highs in the mid-90s. Monday night, clear. Lows in the lower 70s. Tuesday, mostly sunny. Highs in the mid-90s. Tuesday night, clear. Lows in the mid-70s. Wednesday, mostly sunny. Highs in the mid-90s. 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Originating from the Austin-San Antonio National Weather Service Forecast Office. Flood watch remains in effect through Thursday evening. What? Flooding and flash flooding caused by excessive rainfall continues to be possible. Where? A portion of South Central Texas, including the following counties, Bandera, Bear, Blanco, Burnett, Comal, Dimmitt, Edwards, Frio, Gillespie, Guadalupe, Hayes, Kendall, Kerr, Kinney, Llano, Maverick, Medina, Real, Travis, Uvalde, Valverde, Williamson, and Zavala. When, through Thursday evening. Impacts, there is a potential for life-threatening flooding somewhere in the watch area. Considerable to locally catastrophic flash flooding impacts are likely for the Southern Edwards Plateau, Rio Grande, Western Hill Country, and U.S. 90 Corridor west of San Antonio. Excessive runoff may result in flooding of rivers, creeks, streams, and other low-lying and flood-prone locations.

creeks and streams may rise out of their banks. Flooding may occur in poor drainage and urban areas. Catastrophic impacts are possible downstream of the heaviest rains. Low water crossings may be flooded. Extensive street flooding and flooding of creeks and rivers are possible. Additional details, intense rainfall rates and compounding effects from multiple rounds of storms will maintain a dangerous flash flood threat through Thursday. Additional rain amounts of 2 to 6 inches are possible within the flood watch area, with isolated amounts of 10 to 15 inches possible in the Rio Grande Plains, Southern Edwards Plateau, Western Hill Country, and U.S. 90 corridor west of San Antonio. http://www.weather.gov/safety/flood. You should monitor later forecasts and be alert for possible flood warnings. Those living in areas prone to flooding should be prepared to take action should flooding develop. The current time is 11:37 p.m. Central Daylight Time. The Austin, NOAA Weather Radio Roundup. At 11 p.m. the report from Austin Bergstrom International was not available. At Camp Mabry, it was mostly cloudy. The temperature was 76, the dew point 73, the relative humidity was 91%, the wind southeast at 5 miles an hour, and the pressure was 30.08 inches and rising. Pflugerville partly cloudy 76. Taylor partly cloudy 75. Lago Vista mostly cloudy 73. Georgetown cloudy 76. San Marcos partly cloudy 75. Burnett mostly cloudy 73. Junction light rain and fog were reported 72. San Antonio cloudy 77. Corpus Christi mostly cloudy 83. Houston mostly cloudy 80. And at Camp Mabry it was 76. Elsewhere across the state, College Station mostly cloudy 77. Amarillo clear 73. Abilene partly cloudy 71. Dallas-Fort Worth mostly cloudy 76. Your weather synopsis for South Central Texas. Locally heavy rainfall will be possible across South Central Texas through Thursday. In particular, the Rio Grande Plains, Southern Edwards Plateau and Western Hill Country are expected to see the highest rainfall totals. Residents are urged to stay weather aware and have multiple ways of receiving warnings. The forecast will gradually trend drier and warmer beginning Friday into the upcoming weekend. Your local forecast. Flood watch remains in effect through Thursday evening. Tonight, mostly cloudy with a chance of showers with a slight chance of thunderstorms. Some thunderstorms may produce heavy rainfall. Near steady temperature in the lower 70s. Southeast winds around 5 miles per hour. Chance of rain 50%. Thursday, mostly cloudy. A chance of showers in the morning, then showers likely with a chance of thunderstorms in the afternoon. Some thunderstorms may produce heavy rainfall in the afternoon. Not as cool. Humid with highs in the upper 80s. Southeast winds 5 to 10 miles per hour with gusts up to 20 miles per hour. Chance of rain 60%. Thursday night, mostly cloudy. A slight chance of showers and thunderstorms in the evening, then a chance of showers after midnight. Lows in the mid-70s. Southeast winds 5 to 10 miles per hour. Chance of rain 30%. Friday, mostly cloudy in the morning, then becoming partly cloudy. Humid with highs around 90. South winds 5 to 10 miles per hour with gusts up to 20 miles per hour. Friday night, partly cloudy in the evening, then becoming mostly cloudy. Lows in the mid-70s. South winds 5 to 10 miles per hour. Saturday, mostly cloudy in the morning, then clearing. Highs in the lower 90s. Saturday night, mostly clear. Lows in the mid-70s. Sunday, partly cloudy in the morning, then clearing. Highs in the mid-90s. Sunday night, clear. Lows in the lower 70s.
Monday, partly cloudy in the morning, then becoming sunny. Highs in the mid-90s. Monday night, clear. Lows in the lower 70s. Tuesday, mostly sunny. Highs in the mid-90s. Tuesday night, clear. Lows in the mid-70s. Wednesday, mostly sunny. Highs in the mid-90s. The coastal waters forecast from Baffin Bay to Port Aransas out 20 nautical miles. Small craft should exercise caution. Tonight, southeast winds 15 to 20 knots. Seas 3 to 4 feet, occasionally to 5 feet. Wave detail, southeast 4 feet at 6 seconds. Thursday, southeast winds 15 to 20 knots. Seas 3 to 4 feet, occasionally to 5 feet. Wave detail, southeast 4 feet at 6 seconds. A slight chance of showers and thunderstorms in the morning. Thursday night, southeast winds 15 to 20 knots. Seas 4 to 5 feet, occasionally to 6 feet. Wave detail, southeast 4 feet at 6 seconds. Friday, southeast winds 10 to 15 knots with gusts up to 20 knots. Seas around 4 feet, occasionally to 5 feet. Wave detail, southeast 4 feet at 7 seconds. Friday night, southeast winds around 15 knots with gusts up to 20 knots. Seas 3 to 4 feet, occasionally to 5 feet. Wave detail, southeast 4 feet at 7 seconds. Saturday, southeast winds 10 to 15 knots with gusts up to 20 knots. Seas 3 to 4 feet, occasionally to 5 feet. Wave detail, southeast 4 feet at 6 seconds. Saturday night, southeast winds 15 to 20 knots. Seas 3 to 4 feet, occasionally to 5 feet. Sunday, southeast winds 10 to 15 knots. Seas 3 to 4 feet, occasionally to 5 feet. Sunday night, southeast winds 15 to 20 knots. Seas 3 to 4 feet, occasionally to 5 feet. Monday, south winds 10 to 15 knots. Seas around 3 feet. Monday night, south winds 10 to 15 knots. Seas 3 to 4 feet, occasionally to 5 feet. Winds and seas higher and near thunderstorms. 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The current time is 11:44 p.m. Central Daylight Time. The Austin NOAA Weather Radio Roundup, at 11 p.m. The report from Austin Bergstrom International was not available. At Camp Mabry, it was mostly cloudy. The temperature was 76, the dew point 73, the relative humidity was 91%, the wind southeast at 5 miles an hour, and the pressure was 30.08 inches and rising. Pflugerville partly cloudy 76. Taylor partly cloudy 75. Lago Vista mostly cloudy 73. Georgetown cloudy 76. San Marcos partly cloudy 75. Burnett mostly cloudy 73. Junction light rain and fog were reported 72. San Antonio cloudy 77. Corpus Christi mostly cloudy 83. Houston mostly cloudy 80. And at Camp Mabry it was 76. Elsewhere across the state, College Station mostly cloudy 77. Amarillo clear 73. Abilene partly cloudy 71. Dallas-Fort Worth mostly cloudy 76. Your weather synopsis for South Central Texas. Locally heavy rainfall will be possible across South Central Texas through Thursday. In particular, the Rio Grande Plains, Southern Edwards Plateau and Western Hill Country are expected to see the highest rainfall totals. Residents are urged to stay weather aware and have multiple ways of receiving warnings. The forecast will gradually trend drier and warmer beginning Friday into the upcoming weekend. Your local forecast. Flood watch remains in effect through Thursday evening.
Tonight, mostly cloudy with a chance of shower.

with a slight chance of thunderstorms. Some thunderstorms may produce heavy rainfall. Near steady temperature in the lower 70s. Southeast winds around 5 miles per hour. Chance of rain 50%. Thursday, mostly cloudy. A chance of showers in the morning, then showers likely with a chance of thunderstorms in the afternoon. Some thunderstorms may produce heavy rainfall in the afternoon. Not as cool. Humid with highs in the upper 80s. Southeast winds 5 to 10 miles per hour with gusts up to 20 miles per hour. Chance of rain 60%. Thursday night, mostly cloudy. A slight chance of showers and thunderstorms in the evening, then a chance of showers after midnight. Lows in the mid-70s. Southeast winds 5 to 10 miles per hour. Chance of rain 30%. Friday, mostly cloudy in the morning, then becoming partly cloudy. Humid with highs around 90. South winds 5 to 10 miles per hour with gusts up to 20 miles per hour. Friday night, partly cloudy in the evening, then becoming mostly cloudy. Lows in the mid-70s. South winds 5 to 10 miles per hour. Saturday, mostly cloudy in the morning, then clearing. Highs in the lower 90s. Saturday night, mostly clear. Lows in the mid-70s. Sunday, partly cloudy in the morning, then clearing. Highs in the mid-90s. Sunday night, clear. Lows in the lower 70s. Monday, partly cloudy in the morning, then becoming sunny. Highs in the mid-90s. Monday night, clear. Lows in the lower 70s. Tuesday, mostly sunny. Highs in the mid-90s. Tuesday night, clear. Lows in the mid-70s. Wednesday, mostly sunny. Highs in the mid-90s. 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The current time is 11:48 p.m. Central Daylight Time. The Austin NOAA Weather Radio Roundup. At 11 p.m. the report from Austin Bergstrom International was not available. At Camp Mabry, it was mostly cloudy. The temperature was 76, the dew point 73, the relative humidity was 91%, the wind southeast at 5 miles an hour, and the pressure was 30.08 inches and rising. Pflugerville partly cloudy 76. Taylor partly cloudy 75. Lago Vista mostly cloudy 73. Georgetown cloudy 76. San Marcos partly cloudy 75. Burnett mostly cloudy 73. Junction light rain and fog were reported 72. San Antonio cloudy 77. Corpus Christi mostly cloudy 83. Houston mostly cloudy 80. And at Camp Mabry it was 76. Elsewhere across the state, College Station mostly cloudy 77. Amarillo clear 73. Abilene partly cloudy 71. Dallas-Fort Worth mostly cloudy 76. Flood watch remains in effect through Thursday evening. What? Flooding and flash flooding caused by excessive rainfall continues to be possible. Where? A portion of south-central Texas, including the following counties: Bandera, Bear, Blanco, Burnett, Comal, Dimmitt, Edwards, Frio, Gillespie, Guadalupe, Hayes, Kendall, Kerr, Kinney, Leno, Maverick, Medina, Real, Travis, Uvalde, Valverde, Williamson, and Zavala. When, through Thursday evening. Impacts, there is a potential for life-threatening flooding somewhere in the watch area. Considerable to locally catastrophic flash flooding impacts are likely for the Southern Edwards Plateau, Rio Grande, Western Hill Country, and U.S. 90 corridor west of San Antonio. Excessive runoff may result in flooding of rivers, creeks, streams, and other low-lying and flood-prone locations. Creeks and streams may rise out of their banks,

flooding may occur in poor drainage and urban areas. Catastrophic impacts are possible downstream of the heaviest rains. Low water crossings may be flooded. Extensive street flooding and flooding of creeks and rivers are possible. Additional details, intense rainfall rates and compounding effects from multiple rounds of storms will maintain a dangerous flash flood threat through Thursday. Additional rain amounts of 2 to 6 inches are possible within the flood watch area, with isolated amounts of 10 to 15 inches possible in the Rio Grande Plains, Southern Edwards Plateau, Western Hill Country, and U.S. 90 corridor west of San Antonio. http://www.weather.gov/safety/flood. You should monitor later forecasts and be alert for possible flood warnings. Those living in areas prone to flooding should be prepared to take action should flooding develop. Your weather synopsis for South Central Texas. Locally heavy rainfall will be possible across South Central Texas through Thursday. In particular, the Rio Grande Plains, Southern Edwards Plateau and Western Hill Country are expected to see the highest rainfall totals. Residents are urged to stay weather aware and have multiple ways of receiving warnings. The forecast will gradually trend drier and warmer beginning Friday into the upcoming weekend. Your local forecast. Flood watch remains in effect through Thursday evening. Tonight, mostly cloudy with a chance of showers with a slight chance of thunderstorms. Some thunderstorms may produce heavy rainfall. Near steady temperature in the lower 70s. Southeast winds around 5 miles per hour. Chance of rain 50%. Thursday, mostly cloudy. A chance of showers in the morning, then showers likely with a chance of thunderstorms in the afternoon. Some thunderstorms may produce heavy rainfall in the afternoon. Not as cool. Humid with highs in the upper 80s. Southeast winds 5 to 10 miles per hour with gusts up to 20 miles per hour. Chance of rain 60%. Thursday night, mostly cloudy. A slight chance of showers and thunderstorms in the evening, then a chance of showers after midnight. Lows in the mid-70s. Southeast winds 5 to 10 miles per hour. Chance of rain 30%. Friday, mostly cloudy in the morning, then becoming partly cloudy. Humid with highs around 90. South winds 5 to 10 miles per hour with gusts up to 20 miles per hour. Friday night, partly cloudy in the evening, then becoming mostly cloudy. Lows in the mid-70s. South winds 5 to 10 miles per hour. Saturday, mostly cloudy in the morning, then clearing. Highs in the lower 90s. Saturday night, mostly clear. Lows in the mid-70s. Sunday, partly cloudy in the morning, then clearing. Highs in the mid-90s. Sunday night, clear. Lows in the lower 70s. Monday, partly cloudy in the morning, then becoming sunny. Highs in the mid-90s. Monday night, clear. Lows in the lower 70s. Tuesday, mostly sunny. Highs in the mid-90s. Tuesday night, clear. Lows in the mid-70s. Wednesday, mostly sunny. Highs in the mid-90s. 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The current time is 11:55 p.m. Central Daylight Time. The Austin, NOAA Weather Radio Roundup. At 11 p.m. the report from Austin Bergstrom International was not available. At Camp Mabry, it was mostly cloudy. The temperature was 76, the dew point 73, the relative humidity was 91%, the wind southeast at 5 miles an hour, and the pressure was 30.08 inches and rising. Pflugerville partly cloudy 76. Taylor partly cloudy 75. Lago Vista mostly cloudy 73. Georgetown cloudy 76. San Marcos partly

Eastern tropical Atlantic showers and thunderstorms associated with a tropical wave located southeast of the Cabo Verde Islands have become slightly better organized since yesterday. Some additional slow development is possible during the next couple of days while the system moves generally west-northwestward at about 10 miles per hour. By this weekend, the system is forecast to move into a less conducive environment and further development is not expected. Formation chance through 48 hours, low, 10%. Formation chance through 7 days, low, 10%. Northeastern Gulf of America and offshore of the southeastern U.S., an area of low pressure is forecast to form during the weekend over the northeastern Gulf of America. Some gradual development of this system is possible while it moves slowly northeastward over the northeastern Gulf of America and near the coast of the southeastern United States early next week. Formation chance through 48 hours, low, near 0%. Formation chance through 7 days, low, 20%. Your weather synopsis for South Central Texas. Locally heavy rainfall will be possible across South Central Texas through Thursday. In particular, the Rio Grande Plains, Southern Edwards Plateau and Western Hill Country are expected to see the highest rainfall totals. Residents are urged to stay weather aware and have multiple ways of receiving warnings. The forecast will gradually trend drier and warmer beginning Friday into the upcoming weekend. Your local forecast. Flood watch remains in effect through Thursday evening. Tonight, mostly cloudy with a chance of showers with a slight chance of thunderstorms. Some thunderstorms may produce heavy rainfall. Near steady temperature in the lower 70s. Southeast winds around 5 miles per hour. Chance of rain 50%. Thursday, mostly cloudy. A chance of showers in the morning, then showers likely with a chance of thunderstorms in the afternoon. Some thunderstorms may produce heavy rainfall in the afternoon. Not as cool. Humid with highs in the upper 80s. Southeast winds 5 to 10 miles per hour with gusts up to 20 miles per hour. Chance of rain 60%. Thursday night, mostly cloudy. A slight chance of showers and thunderstorms in the evening, then a chance of showers after midnight. Lows in the mid-70s. Southeast winds 5 to 10 miles per hour. Chance of rain 30%. Friday, mostly cloudy in the morning, then becoming partly cloudy. Humid with highs around 90. South winds 5 to 10 miles per hour with gusts up to 20 miles per hour. Friday night, partly cloudy in the evening, then becoming mostly cloudy. Lows in the mid-70s. South winds 5 to 10 miles per hour. Saturday, mostly cloudy in the morning, then clearing. Highs in the lower 90s. Saturday night, mostly clear. Lows in the mid-70s. Sunday, partly cloudy in the morning, then clearing. Highs in the mid-90s. Sunday night, clear. Lows in the lower 70s. Monday, partly cloudy in the morning, then becoming sunny. Highs in the mid-90s. Monday night, clear. Lows in the lower 70s. Tuesday, mostly sunny. Highs in the mid-90s. Tuesday night, clear. Lows in the mid-70s. Wednesday, mostly sunny. Highs in the mid-90s. 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The current time is 12:01 a.m. Central Daylight Time. The Austin, NOAA Weather Radio Roundup. At 11 p.m. the report from Austin Bergstrom International was not available. At Camp Mabry, it was mostly cloudy. The temperature was 76, the dew point 73, the relative humidity was 91%, the wind southeast at 5 miles an hour, and the pressure was 30.08 inches and rising. Pflugerville partly cloudy 76. Taylor partly cloudy 75. Lago Vista mostly

Georgetown, cloudy 76. San Marcos, partly cloudy 75. Burnett, mostly cloudy 73. Junction, light rain and fog were reported 72. San Antonio, cloudy 77. Corpus Christi, mostly cloudy 83. Houston, mostly cloudy 80. And at Camp Mabry, it was 76. Elsewhere across the state, College Station, mostly cloudy 77. Amarillo, clear 73. Abilene, partly cloudy 71. Dallas, Fort Worth, mostly cloudy 76. Your weather synopsis for South Central Texas. Locally heavy rainfall will be possible across South Central Texas through Thursday. In particular, the Rio Grande Plains, Southern Edwards Plateau and Western Hill Country are expected to see the highest rainfall totals. Residents are urged to stay weather aware and have multiple ways of receiving warnings. The forecast will gradually trend drier and warmer beginning Friday into the upcoming weekend. Your local forecast. Flood watch remains in effect through Thursday evening. Tonight, mostly cloudy with a chance of showers with a slight chance of thunderstorms. Some thunderstorms may produce heavy rainfall. Near steady temperature in the lower 70s. Southeast winds around 5 miles per hour. Chance of rain 50%. Thursday, mostly cloudy. A chance of showers in the morning, then showers likely with a chance of thunderstorms in the afternoon. Some thunderstorms may produce heavy rainfall in the afternoon. Not as cool. Humid with highs in the upper 80s. Southeast winds 5 to 10 miles per hour with gusts up to 20 miles per hour. Chance of rain 60%. Thursday night, mostly cloudy. A slight chance of showers and thunderstorms in the evening, then a chance of showers after midnight. Lows in the mid-70s. Southeast winds 5 to 10 miles per hour. Chance of rain 30%. Friday, mostly cloudy in the morning, then becoming partly cloudy. Humid with highs around 90. South winds 5 to 10 miles per hour with gusts up to 20 miles per hour. Friday night, partly cloudy in the evening, then becoming mostly cloudy. Lows in the mid-70s. South winds 5 to 10 miles per hour. Saturday, mostly cloudy in the morning, then clearing. Highs in the lower 90s. Saturday night, mostly clear. Lows in the mid-70s. Sunday, partly cloudy in the morning, then clearing. Highs in the mid-90s. Sunday night, clear. Lows in the lower 70s. Monday, partly cloudy in the morning, then becoming sunny. Highs in the mid-90s. Monday night, clear. Lows in the lower 70s. Tuesday, mostly sunny. Highs in the mid-90s. Tuesday night, clear. Lows in the mid-70s. Wednesday, mostly sunny. Highs in the mid-90s. Flood watch remains in effect through Thursday evening. What? Flooding and flash flooding caused by excessive rainfall continues to be possible. Where? A portion of South Central Texas, including the following counties: Bandera, Bear, Blanco, Burnett, Comal, Dimmitt, Edwards, Frio, Gillespie, Guadalupe, Hays, Kendall, Kerr, Kinney, Llano, Maverick, Medina, Real, Travis, Uvalde, Valverde, Williamson, and Zavala. When, through Thursday evening. Impacts, there is a potential for life-threatening flooding somewhere in the watch area. Considerable to locally catastrophic flash flooding impacts are likely for the Southern Edwards Plateau, Rio Grande, Western Hill Country, and U.S. 90 corridor west of San Antonio. Excessive runoff may result in flooding of rivers, creeks, streams, and other low-lying and flood-prone locations. Creeks and streams may rise out of their banks. Flooding may occur in poor drainage and urban areas. Catastrophic impacts are possible downstream of the heaviest rains. Low water crossings may be flooded. Extensive street flooding and flooding of creeks and

are possible. Additional details, intense rainfall rates and compounding effects from multiple rounds of storms will maintain a dangerous flash flood threat through Thursday. Additional rain amounts of 2 to 6 inches are possible within the flood watch area, with isolated amounts of 10 to 15 inches possible in the Rio Grande Plains, Southern Edwards Plateau, Western Hill Country, and U.S. 90 corridor west of San Antonio. http://www.weather.gov/safety/flood. You should monitor later forecasts and be alert for possible flood warnings. Those living in areas prone to flooding should be prepared to take action should flooding develop. 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The current time is 12:08 a.m. Central Daylight Time. Your weather synopsis for South Central Texas. Locally heavy rainfall will be possible across South Central Texas through Thursday. In particular, the Rio Grande Plains, Southern Edwards Plateau and Western Hill Country are expected to see the highest rainfall totals. Residents are urged to stay weather aware and have multiple ways of receiving warnings. The forecast will gradually trend drier and warmer beginning Friday into the upcoming weekend. Your local forecast. Flood watch remains in effect through Thursday evening. Tonight, mostly cloudy with a chance of showers with a slight chance of thunderstorms. Some thunderstorms may produce heavy rainfall. Near steady temperature in the lower 70s. Southeast winds around 5 miles per hour. Chance of rain 50%. Thursday, mostly cloudy. A chance of showers in the morning, then showers likely with a chance of thunderstorms in the afternoon. Some thunderstorms may produce heavy rainfall in the afternoon. Not as cool. Humid with highs in the upper 80s. Southeast winds 5 to 10 miles per hour with gusts up to 20 miles per hour. Chance of rain 60%. Thursday night, mostly cloudy. A slight chance of showers and thunderstorms in the evening, then a chance of showers after midnight. Lows in the mid-70s. Southeast winds 5 to 10 miles per hour. Chance of rain 30%. Friday, mostly cloudy in the morning, then becoming partly cloudy. Humid with highs around 90. South winds 5 to 10 miles per hour with gusts up to 20 miles per hour. Friday night, partly cloudy in the evening, then becoming mostly cloudy. Lows in the mid-70s. South winds 5 to 10 miles per hour. Saturday, mostly cloudy in the morning, then clearing. Highs in the lower 90s. Saturday night, mostly clear. Lows in the mid-70s. Sunday, partly cloudy in the morning, then clearing. Highs in the mid-90s. Sunday night, clear. Lows in the lower 70s. Monday, partly cloudy in the morning, then becoming sunny. Highs in the mid-90s. Monday night, clear. Lows in the lower 70s. Tuesday, mostly sunny. Highs in the mid-90s. Tuesday night, clear. Lows in the mid-70s. Wednesday, mostly sunny. Highs in the mid-90s. The coastal waters forecast from Baffin Bay to Port Aransas out 20 nautical miles. Small craft should exercise caution. Tonight, southeast winds 15 to 20 knots. Seas 3 to 4 feet, occasionally to 5 feet. Wave detail, southeast 4 feet at 6 seconds. Thursday, southeast winds 15 to 20 knots. Seas 3 to 4 feet, occasionally to 5 feet. Wave detail, southeast 4 feet at 6 seconds. A slight chance of showers and thunderstorms in the morning. Thursday night, southeast winds 15 to 20 knots. Seas 4 to 5 feet, occasionally to 6 feet. Wave detail, southeast 4 feet at 6 seconds. Friday, southeast winds 10 to

to 50 knots with gusts up to 20 knots. Seas around 4 feet, occasionally to 5 feet. Wave detail, southeast 4 feet at 7 seconds. Friday night, southeast winds around 15 knots with gusts up to 20 knots. Seas 3 to 4 feet, occasionally to 5 feet. Wave detail, southeast 4 feet at 7 seconds. Saturday, southeast winds 10 to 15 knots with gusts up to 20 knots. Seas 3 to 4 feet, occasionally to 5 feet. Wave detail, southeast 4 feet at 6 seconds. Saturday night, southeast winds 15 to 20 knots. Seas 3 to 4 feet, occasionally to 5 feet. Sunday, southeast winds 10 to 15 knots. Seas 3 to 4 feet, occasionally to 5 feet. Sunday night, southeast winds 15 to 20 knots. Seas 3 to 4 feet, occasionally to 5 feet. Monday, south winds 10 to 15 knots. Seas around 3 feet. Monday night, south winds 10 to 15 knots. Seas 3 to 4 feet, occasionally to 5 feet. Winds and seas higher and near thunderstorms. 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The current time is 12:13 a.m. daylight time. 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At midnight, the report from Austin Bergstrom International was not available. At Camp Mabry, it was mostly cloudy. The temperature was 76, the dew point 73, the relative humidity was 91%, the wind east at 5 miles an hour, and the pressure was 30.08 inches and steady. The report from Pflugerville was not available. The report from Taylor was not available. The report from Lago Vista was not available. The report from Georgetown was not available. The report from Burnett was not available. Junction cloudy 72. San Antonio cloudy 76. The report from Corpus Christi was not available. The report from Houston was not available. And at Camp Mabry it was 76. Elsewhere across the state, the report from College Station was not available. The report from Amarillo was not available. The report from Abilene was not available. The report from Dallas-Fort Worth was not available. Your weather synopsis for South Central Texas. Locally heavy rainfall will be possible across South Central Texas through Thursday. In particular, the Rio Grande Plains, Southern Edwards Plateau and Western Hill Country are expected to see the highest rainfall totals. Residents are urged to stay weather aware and have multiple ways of receiving warnings. The forecast will gradually trend drier and warmer beginning Friday into the upcoming weekend. Your local forecast. Flood watch remains in effect through Thursday evening. Tonight, mostly cloudy with a chance of showers with a slight chance of thunderstorms. Some thunderstorms may produce heavy rainfall. Near steady temperature in the lower 70s. Southeast winds around 5 miles per hour. Chance of rain 50%. Thursday, mostly cloudy. A chance of showers in the morning, then showers likely with a chance of thunderstorms in the afternoon. Some thunderstorms may produce heavy rainfall in the afternoon. Not as cool. Humid with highs in the upper 80s. Southeast winds 5 to 10 miles per hour with gusts up to 20 miles per hour. Chance of rain 60%. Thursday night, mostly cloudy. A slight chance of showers and thunderstorms in the evening, then a chance of showers after midnight. Lows in the mid-70s. Southeast winds 5 to 10 miles per hour. Chance of rain 30%. Friday, mostly cloudy in the morning, then becoming partly cloudy. Humid with highs around 90. South winds 5 to 10 miles per hour with gusts up to 20 miles per hour. Friday night, partly cloudy in the evening, then becoming mostly cloudy. Lows in the mid-70s.

south winds 5 to 10 miles per hour. Saturday, mostly cloudy in the morning, then clearing. Highs in the lower 90s. Saturday night, mostly clear. Lows in the mid 70s. Sunday, partly cloudy in the morning, then clearing. Highs in the mid 90s. Sunday night, clear. Lows in the lower 70s. Monday, partly cloudy in the morning, then becoming sunny. Highs in the mid 90s. Monday night, clear. Lows in the lower 70s. Tuesday, mostly sunny. Highs in the mid 90s. Tuesday night, clear. Lows in the mid 70s. Wednesday, mostly sunny. Highs in the mid 90s. The Tropical Weather Outlook. For the North Atlantic, Caribbean Sea and the Gulf of America, eastern tropical Atlantic showers and thunderstorms associated with a tropical wave located southeast of the Cabo Verde Islands remain disorganized. Some slow development is possible during the next couple of days while the system moves generally west-northwestward at about 10 miles per hour. By this weekend, the system is forecast to move into a less conducive environment and further development is not expected. Formation chance through 48 hours, low, 10%. Formation chance through 7 days, low, 10%. Northeastern Gulf of America and offshore of the southeastern U.S., an area of low pressure is forecast to form this weekend over the northeastern Gulf of America. Some gradual development of this system is possible while it moves slowly northeastward over the northeastern Gulf and near the coast of the southeastern United States early next week. Formation chance through 48 hours, low, near 0%. Formation chance through 7 days, low, 20%. 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The Austin, NOAA Weather Radio Roundup. At midnight, the report from Austin Bergstrom International was not available. At Camp Mabry, it was mostly cloudy. The temperature was 76, the dew point 73, the relative humidity was 91%, the wind east at 5 miles an hour, and the pressure was 30.08 inches and steady. The report from Pflugerville was not available. The report from Taylor was not available. The report from Lago Vista was not available. The report from Georgetown was not available. The report from Burnett was not available. Junction cloudy 72. San Antonio cloudy 76. The report from Corpus Christi was not available. The report from Houston was not available. And at Camp Mabry it was 76. Elsewhere across the state, the report from College Station was not available. The report from Amarillo was not available. The report from Abilene was not available. The report from Dallas-Fort Worth was not available. Flood watch remains in effect through Thursday evening. What? Flooding and flash flooding caused by excessive rainfall continues to be possible. Where? A portion of south-central Texas, including the following counties, Bandera, Bear, Blanco, Burnett, Comal, Dimmitt, Edwards, Frio, Gillespie, Guadalupe, Hayes, Kendall, Kerr, Kinney, Llano, Maverick, Medina, Real, Travis, Uvalde, Val Verde, Williamson, and Zavala. When, through Thursday evening. Impacts, there is a potential for life-threatening flooding somewhere in the watch area. Considerable to locally catastrophic flash flooding impacts are likely for the Southern Edwards Plateau, Rio Grande, Western Hill Country, and U.S. 90 corridor west of San Antonio. Excessive runoff may result in flooding of rivers, creeks, streams, and other low-lying and flood-prone locations. Creeks and streams may rise out of their banks. Flooding may occur in poor drainage and urban areas. Catastrophic impacts are possible downstream of the heaviest rains. Low-water crossings may be flooded. Extensive street flooding and flooding of

creeks and rivers are possible. Additional details, intense rainfall rates and compounding effects from multiple rounds of storms will maintain a dangerous flash flood threat through Thursday. Additional rain amounts of 2 to 6 inches are possible within the flood watch area, with isolated amounts of 10 to 15 inches possible in the Rio Grande Plains, Southern Edwards Plateau, Western Hill Country, and U.S. 90 corridor west of San Antonio. http://www.weather.gov/safety/flood. You should monitor later forecasts and be alert for possible flood warnings. Those living in areas prone to flooding should be prepared to take action should flooding develop. Your weather synopsis for South Central Texas. Locally heavy rainfall will be possible across South Central Texas through Thursday. In particular, the Rio Grande Plains, Southern Edwards Plateau, and Western Hill Country are expected to see the highest rainfall totals. Residents are urged to stay weather aware and have multiple ways of receiving warnings. The forecast will gradually trend drier and warmer beginning Friday into the upcoming weekend. Your local forecast. Flood watch remains in effect through Thursday evening. Tonight, mostly cloudy with a chance of showers with a slight chance of thunderstorms. Some thunderstorms may produce heavy rainfall. Near steady temperature in the lower 70s. Southeast winds around 5 miles per hour. Chance of rain 50%. Thursday, mostly cloudy. A chance of showers in the morning, then showers likely with a chance of thunderstorms in the afternoon. Some thunderstorms may produce heavy rainfall in the afternoon. Not as cool. Humid with highs in the upper 80s. Southeast winds 5 to 10 miles per hour with gusts up to 20 miles per hour. Chance of rain 60%. Thursday night, mostly cloudy. A slight chance of showers and thunderstorms in the evening, then a chance of showers after midnight. Lows in the mid-70s. Southeast winds 5 to 10 miles per hour. Chance of rain 30%. Friday, mostly cloudy in the morning, then becoming partly cloudy. Humid with highs around 90. South winds 5 to 10 miles per hour with gusts up to 20 miles per hour. Friday night, partly cloudy in the evening, then becoming mostly cloudy. Lows in the mid-70s. South winds 5 to 10 miles per hour. Saturday, mostly cloudy in the morning, then clearing. Highs in the lower 90s. Saturday night, mostly clear. Lows in the mid-70s. Sunday, partly cloudy in the morning, then clearing. Highs in the mid-90s. Sunday night, clear. Lows in the lower 70s. Monday, partly cloudy in the morning, then becoming sunny. Highs in the mid-90s. Monday night, clear. Lows in the lower 70s. Tuesday, mostly sunny. Highs in the mid-90s. Tuesday night, clear. Lows in the mid-70s. Wednesday, mostly sunny. Highs in the mid-90s. 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The current time is 12:26 a.m. Central Daylight Time. The Austin NOAA Weather Radio Roundup. At midnight, the report from Austin Bergstrom International was not available. At Camp Mabry, it was mostly cloudy. The temperature was 76, the dew point 73, the relative humidity was 91%, the wind east at 5 miles an hour, and the pressure was 30.08 inches and steady. The report from Pflugerville was not available. The report from Taylor was not available. The report from Lago Vista was not available. The report from Georgetown was not available. The report from Burnett was not available. Junction cloudy 72. San Antonio cloudy 76. The report from Corpus Christi was not available. The report from Houston was not available.

Mabry, it was 76. Elsewhere across the state, the report from College Station was not available. The report from Amarillo was not available. The report from Abilene was not available. The report from Dallas-Fort Worth was not available. Your weather synopsis for South Central Texas. Locally heavy rainfall will be possible across South Central Texas through Thursday. In particular, the Rio Grande Plains, Southern Edwards Plateau and Western Hill Country are expected to see the highest rainfall totals. Residents are urged to stay weather aware and have multiple ways of receiving warnings. The forecast will gradually trend drier and warmer beginning Friday into the upcoming weekend. Your local forecast. Flood watch remains in effect through Thursday evening. Tonight, mostly cloudy with a chance of showers with a slight chance of thunderstorms. Some thunderstorms may produce heavy rainfall. Near steady temperature in the lower 70s. Southeast winds around 5 miles per hour. Chance of rain 50%. Thursday, mostly cloudy. A chance of showers in the morning, then showers likely with a chance of thunderstorms in the afternoon. Some thunderstorms may produce heavy rainfall in the afternoon. Not as cool. Humid with highs in the upper 80s. Southeast winds 5 to 10 miles per hour with gusts up to 20 miles per hour. Chance of rain 60%. Thursday night, mostly cloudy. A slight chance of showers and thunderstorms in the evening, then a chance of showers after midnight. Lows in the mid-70s. Southeast winds 5 to 10 miles per hour. Chance of rain 30%. Friday, mostly cloudy in the morning, then becoming partly cloudy. Humid with highs around 90. South winds 5 to 10 miles per hour with gusts up to 20 miles per hour. Friday night, partly cloudy in the evening, then becoming mostly cloudy. Lows in the mid-70s. South winds 5 to 10 miles per hour. Saturday, mostly cloudy in the morning, then clearing. Highs in the lower 90s. Saturday night, mostly clear. Lows in the mid-70s. Sunday, partly cloudy in the morning, then clearing. Highs in the mid-90s. Sunday night, clear. Lows in the lower 70s. Monday, partly cloudy in the morning, then becoming sunny. Highs in the mid-90s. Monday night, clear. Lows in the lower 70s. Tuesday, mostly sunny. Highs in the mid-90s. Tuesday night, clear. Lows in the mid-70s. Wednesday, mostly sunny. Highs in the mid-90s. 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The Austin, NOAA Weather Radio Roundup. At midnight, the report from Austin Bergstrom International was not available. At Camp Mabry, it was mostly cloudy. The temperature was 76, the dew point 73, the relative humidity was 91%, the wind east at 5 miles an hour, and the pressure was 30.08 inches and steady. The report from Pflugerville was not available. The report from Taylor was not available. The report from Lago Vista was not available. The report from Georgetown was not available. The report from Burnett was not available. Junction cloudy 72. San Antonio cloudy 76. The report from Corpus Christi was not available. The report from Houston was not available. And at Camp Mabry it was 76. Elsewhere across the state, the report from College Station was not available. The report from Amarillo was not available. The report from Abilene was not available. The report from Dallas-Fort Worth was not available. Your weather synopsis for South Central Texas. Locally heavy rainfall will be possible across South Central Texas through Thursday. In particular, the Rio Grande

Plains, Southern Edwards Plateau, and Western Hill Country are expected to see the highest rainfall totals. Residents are urged to stay weather aware and have multiple ways of receiving warnings. The forecast will gradually trend drier and warmer beginning Friday into the upcoming weekend. Your local forecast. Flood watch remains in effect through Thursday evening. Tonight, mostly cloudy with a chance of showers with a slight chance of thunderstorms. Some thunderstorms may produce heavy rainfall. Near steady temperature in the lower 70s. Southeast winds around 5 miles per hour. Chance of rain 50%. Thursday, mostly cloudy. A chance of showers in the morning, then showers likely with a chance of thunderstorms in the afternoon. Some thunderstorms may produce heavy rainfall in the afternoon. Not as cool. Humid with highs in the upper 80s. Southeast winds 5 to 10 miles per hour with gusts up to 20 miles per hour. Chance of rain 60%. Thursday night, mostly cloudy. 80s. Southeast winds 5 to 10 miles per hour with gusts up to 20 miles per hour. Chance of rain 60%. Thursday night, mostly cloudy. A slight chance of showers and thunderstorms in the evening, then a chance of showers after midnight. Lows in the mid-70s. Southeast winds 5 to 10 miles per hour. Chance of rain 30%. Friday, mostly cloudy in the morning, then becoming partly cloudy. Humid with highs around 90. South winds 5 to 10 miles per hour with gusts up to 20 miles per hour. Friday night, partly cloudy in the evening, then becoming mostly cloudy. Lows in the mid-70s. South winds 5 to 10 miles per hour. Saturday, mostly cloudy in the morning, then clearing. Highs in the lower 90s. Saturday night, mostly clear. Lows in the mid-70s. Sunday, partly cloudy in the morning, then clearing. Highs in the mid-90s. Sunday night, clear. Lows in the lower 70s. Monday, partly cloudy in the morning, then becoming sunny. Highs in the mid-90s. Monday night, clear. Lows in the lower 70s. Tuesday, mostly sunny. Highs in the mid-90s. Tuesday night, clear. Lows in the mid-70s. Wednesday, mostly sunny. Highs in the mid-90s. 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Flood watch remains in effect through Thursday evening. What? Flooding and flash flooding caused by excessive rainfall continues to be possible. Where, a portion of south-central Texas, including the following counties, Bandera, Bear, Blanco, Burnett, Comal, Dimmitt, Edwards, Frio, Gillespie, Guadalupe, Hayes, Kendall, Kerr, Kinney, Llano, Maverick, Medina, Real, Travis, Uvalde, Valverde, Williamson, and Zavala. When, through Thursday evening. Impacts, there is a potential for life-threatening flooding somewhere in the watch area. Considerable to locally catastrophic flash flooding impacts are likely for the Southern Edwards Plateau, Rio Grande, Western Hill Country, and U.S. 90 corridor west of San Antonio. Excessive runoff may result in flooding of rivers, creeks, streams, and other low-lying and flood-prone locations. Creeks and streams may rise out of their banks. Flooding may occur in poor drainage and urban areas. Catastrophic impacts are possible downstream of the heaviest rains. Low water crossings may be flooded. Extensive street flooding and flooding of creeks and rivers are possible. Additional details, intense rainfall rates and compounding effects from multiple rounds of storms will maintain a dangerous flash flood threat through Thursday. Additional rain amounts of 2 to 6 inches are possible within the flood watch area, with isolated amounts of 10 to 15 inches possible in the Rio Grande Plains, Southern Edwards Plateau, Western Hill Country, and U.S.

S90 corridor west of San Antonio. http://www.weather.gov/safety/flood. You should monitor later forecasts and be alert for possible flood warnings. Those living in areas prone to flooding should be prepared to take action should flooding develop. The current time is 12:37 a.m. Central Daylight Time. The Austin, NOAA Weather Radio Roundup. At midnight, the report from Austin Bergstrom International was not available. At Camp Mabry, it was mostly cloudy. The temperature was 76, the dew point 73, the relative humidity was 91%, the wind east at 5 miles an hour, and the pressure was 30.08 inches and steady. The report from Pflugerville was not available. The report from Taylor was not available. The report from Lago Vista was not available. The report from Georgetown was not available. The report from Burnett was not available. Junction cloudy 72. San Antonio cloudy 76. The report from Corpus Christi was not available. The report from Houston was not available. And at Camp Mabry it was 76. Elsewhere across the state, the report from College Station was not available. The report from Amarillo was not available. The report from Abilene was not available. The report from Dallas-Fort Worth was not available. Your weather synopsis for South Central Texas. Locally heavy rainfall will be possible across South Central Texas through Thursday. In particular, the Rio Grande Plains, Southern Edwards Plateau, and Western Hill Country are expected to see the highest rainfall totals. Residents are urged to stay weather aware and have multiple ways of receiving warnings. The forecast will gradually trend drier and warmer beginning Friday into the upcoming weekend. Your local forecast. Flood watch remains in effect through Thursday evening. Tonight, mostly cloudy with a chance of showers with a slight chance of thunderstorms. Some thunderstorms may produce heavy rainfall. Near steady temperature in the lower 70s. Southeast winds around 5 miles per hour. Chance of rain 50%. Thursday, mostly cloudy. A chance of showers in the morning, then showers likely with a chance of thunderstorms in the afternoon. Some thunderstorms may produce heavy rainfall in the afternoon. Not as cool. Humid with highs in the upper 80s. Southeast winds 5 to 10 miles per hour with gusts up to 20 miles per hour. Chance of rain 60%. Thursday night, mostly cloudy. A slight chance of showers and thunderstorms in the evening, then a chance of showers after midnight. Lows in the mid-70s. Southeast winds 5 to 10 miles per hour. Chance of rain 30%. Friday, mostly cloudy in the morning, then becoming partly cloudy. Humid with highs around 90. South winds 5 to 10 miles per hour with gusts up to 20 miles per hour. Friday night, partly cloudy in the evening, then becoming mostly cloudy. Lows in the mid-70s. South winds 5 to 10 miles per hour. Saturday, mostly cloudy in the morning, then clearing. Highs in the lower 90s. Saturday night, mostly clear. Lows in the mid-70s. Sunday, partly cloudy in the morning, then clearing. Highs in the mid-90s. Sunday night, clear. Lows in the lower 70s. Monday, partly cloudy in the morning, then becoming sunny. Highs in the mid-90s. Monday night, clear. Lows in the lower 70s. Tuesday, mostly sunny. Highs in the mid-90s. Tuesday night, clear. Lows in the mid-70s. Wednesday, mostly sunny. Highs in the mid-90s. The coastal waters forecast from Baffin Bay to Port Aransas out 20 nautical miles. Small craft should exercise caution. Tonight, southeast winds 15 to 20 knots. Seas 3 to 4 feet, occasionally to 5 feet. Wave detail, southeast 4 feet at 6 seconds. Thursday,
southeast.

winds 15 to 20 knots. Seas 3 to 4 feet, occasionally to 5 feet. Wave detail, southeast 4 feet at 6 seconds. A slight chance of showers and thunderstorms in the morning. Thursday night, southeast winds 15 to 20 knots. Seas 4 to 5 feet, occasionally to 6 feet. Wave detail, southeast 4 feet at 6 seconds. Friday, southeast winds 10 to 15 knots with gusts up to 20 knots. Seas around 4 feet, occasionally to 5 feet. Wave detail, southeast 4 feet at 7 seconds. Friday night, southeast winds around 15 knots with gusts up to 20 knots. Seas 3 to 4 feet, occasionally to 5 feet. Wave detail, southeast 4 feet at 7 seconds. Saturday, southeast winds 10 to 15 knots with gusts up to 20 knots. Seas 3 to 4 feet, occasionally to 5 feet. Wave detail, southeast 4 feet at 6 seconds. Saturday night, southeast winds 15 to 20 knots. Seas 3 to 4 feet, occasionally to 5 feet. Sunday, southeast winds 10 to 15 knots. Seas 3 to 4 feet, occasionally to 5 feet. Sunday night, southeast winds 15 to 20 knots. Seas 3 to 4 feet, occasionally to 5 feet. Monday, south winds 10 to 15 knots. Seas around 3 feet. Monday night, south winds 10 to 15 knots. Seas 3 to 4 feet, occasionally to 5 feet. Winds and seas higher and near thunderstorms. 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At midnight, the report from Austin Bergstrom International was not available. At Camp Mabry, it was mostly cloudy. The temperature was 76, the dew point 73, the relative humidity was 91%, the wind east at 5 miles an hour, and the pressure was 30.08 inches and steady. The report from Pflugerville was not available. The report from Taylor was not available. The report from Lago Vista was not available. The report from Georgetown was not available. The report from Burnett was not available. Junction cloudy 72. San Antonio cloudy 76. The report from Corpus Christi was not available. The report from Houston was not available. And at Camp Mabry it was 76. Elsewhere across the state, the report from College Station was not available. The report from Amarillo was not available. The report from Abilene was not available. The report from Dallas-Fort Worth was not available. Your weather synopsis for South Central Texas. Locally heavy rainfall will be possible across South Central Texas through Thursday. In particular, the Rio Grande Plains, Southern Edwards Plateau, and Western Hill Country are expected to see the highest rainfall totals. Residents are urged to stay weather aware and have multiple ways of receiving warnings. The forecast will gradually trend drier and warmer beginning Friday into the upcoming weekend. Your local forecast. Flood watch remains in effect through Thursday evening. Tonight, mostly cloudy with a chance of showers with a slight chance of thunderstorms. Some thunderstorms may produce heavy rainfall. Near steady temperature in the lower 70s. Southeast winds around 5 miles per hour. Chance of rain 50%. Thursday, mostly cloudy. A chance of showers in the morning, then showers likely with a chance of thunderstorms in the afternoon. Some thunderstorms may produce heavy rainfall in the afternoon. Not as cool. Humid with highs in the upper 80s. Southeast winds 5 to 10 miles per hour with gusts up to 20 miles per hour. Chance of rain 60%. Thursday night, mostly cloudy.
a slight chance of showers and thunderstorms in the evening, then a chance of showers after midnight. Lows in the mid-70s. Southeast winds 5 to 10 miles per hour. Chance of rain 30%. Friday, mostly cloudy in the morning, then becoming partly cloudy. Humid with highs around 90. South winds 5 to 10 miles per hour with gusts up to 20 miles per hour. Friday night, partly cloudy in the evening, then becoming mostly cloudy. Lows in the mid-70s. South winds 5 to 10 miles per hour. Saturday, mostly cloudy in the morning, then clearing. Highs in the lower 90s. Saturday night, mostly clear. Lows in the mid-70s. Sunday, partly cloudy in the morning, then clearing. Highs in the mid-90s. Sunday night, clear. Lows in the lower 70s. Monday, partly cloudy in the morning, then becoming sunny. Highs in the mid-90s. Monday night, clear. Lows in the lower 70s. Tuesday, mostly sunny. Highs in the mid-90s. Tuesday night, clear. Lows in the mid-70s. Wednesday, mostly sunny. Highs in the mid-90s. The Tropical Weather Outlook. For the North Atlantic, Caribbean Sea, and the Gulf of America, eastern tropical Atlantic showers and thunderstorms associated with a tropical wave located southeast of the Cabo Verde Islands remain disorganized. Some slow development is possible during the next couple of days while the system moves generally west-northwestward at about 10 miles per hour. By this weekend, the system is forecast to move into a less conducive environment, and further development is not expected. Formation chance through 48 hours, low, 10%. Formation chance through 7 days, low, 10%. Northeastern Gulf of America and offshore of the southeastern U.S., an area of low pressure is forecast to form this weekend over the northeastern Gulf of America. Some gradual development of this system is possible while it moves slowly northeastward over the northeastern Gulf and near the coast of the southeastern United States early next week. Formation chance through 48 hours, low, near 0%. Formation chance through 7 days, low, 20%. 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At midnight, the report from Austin Bergstrom International was not available. At Camp Mabry, it was mostly cloudy. The temperature was 76, the dew point 73, the relative humidity was 91%, the wind east at 5 miles an hour, and the pressure was 30.08 inches and steady. The report from Pflugerville was not available. The report from Taylor was not available. The report from Lago Vista was not available. The report from Georgetown was not available. The report from Burnett was not available. Junction cloudy 72. San Antonio cloudy 76. The report from Corpus Christi was not available. The report from Houston was not available. And at Camp Mabry it was 76. Elsewhere across the state, the report from College Station was not available. The report from Amarillo was not available. The report from Abilene was not available. The report from Dallas-Fort Worth was not available. Flood watch remains in effect through Thursday evening. What? Flooding and flash flooding caused by excessive rainfall continues to be possible. Where? A portion of south-central Texas, including the following counties: Bandera, Bear, Blanco, Burnett, Comal, Dimmitt, Edwards, Frio, Gillespie, Guadalupe, Hayes, Kendall, Kerr, Kinney, Llano, Maverick, Medina, Real, Travis, Uvalde, Valverde, Williamson, and Zavala. When? Through Thursday evening. Impacts. There is a potential for life-threatening flooding somewhere in the watch area.
considerable to locally catastrophic flash flooding impacts are likely for the southern Edwards Plateau, Rio Grande.

Western Hill Country, and U.S. 90 corridor west of San Antonio. Excessive runoff may result in flooding of rivers, creeks, streams, and other low-lying and flood-prone locations. Creeks and streams may rise out of their banks. Flooding may occur in poor drainage and urban areas. Catastrophic impacts are possible downstream of the heaviest rains. Low water crossings may be flooded. Extensive street flooding and flooding of creeks and rivers are possible. Additional details, intense rainfall rates and compounding effects from multiple rounds of storms will maintain a dangerous flash flood threat through Thursday. Additional rain amounts of 2 to 6 inches are possible within the flood watch area, with isolated amounts of 10 to 15 inches possible in the Rio Grande Plains, Southern Edwards Plateau, Western Hill Country, and U.S. 90 corridor west of San Antonio. http://www.weather.gov/safety/flood. You should monitor later forecasts and be alert for possible flood warnings. Those living in areas prone to flooding should be prepared to take action should flooding develop. Your weather synopsis for South Central Texas. Locally heavy rainfall will be possible across South Central Texas through Thursday. In particular, the Rio Grande Plains, Southern Edwards Plateau, and Western Hill Country are expected to see the highest rainfall totals. Residents are urged to stay weather aware and have multiple ways of receiving warnings. The forecast will gradually trend drier and warmer beginning Friday into the upcoming weekend. Your local forecast. Flood watch remains in effect through Thursday evening. Tonight, mostly cloudy with a chance of showers with a slight chance of thunderstorms. Some thunderstorms may produce heavy rainfall. Near steady temperature in the lower 70s. Southeast winds around 5 miles per hour. Chance of rain 50%. Thursday, mostly cloudy. A chance of showers in the morning, then showers likely with a chance of thunderstorms in the afternoon. Some thunderstorms may produce heavy rainfall in the afternoon. Not as cool. Humid with highs in the upper 80s. Southeast winds 5 to 10 miles per hour with gusts up to 20 miles per hour. Chance of rain 60%. Thursday night, mostly cloudy. A slight chance of showers and thunderstorms in the evening, then a chance of showers after midnight. Lows in the mid-70s. Southeast winds 5 to 10 miles per hour. Chance of rain 30%. Friday, mostly cloudy in the morning, then becoming partly cloudy. Humid with highs around 90. South winds 5 to 10 miles per hour with gusts up to 20 miles per hour. Friday night, partly cloudy in the evening, then becoming mostly cloudy. Lows in the mid-70s. South winds 5 to 10 miles per hour. Saturday, mostly cloudy in the morning, then clearing. Highs in the lower 90s. Saturday night, mostly clear. Lows in the mid-70s. Sunday, partly cloudy in the morning, then clearing. Highs in the mid-90s. Sunday night, clear. Lows in the lower 70s. Monday, partly cloudy in the morning, then becoming sunny. Highs in the mid-90s. Monday night, clear. Lows in the lower 70s. Tuesday, mostly sunny. Highs in the mid-90s. Tuesday night, clear. Lows in the mid-70s. Wednesday, mostly sunny. Highs in the mid-90s. 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The Austin, NOAA Weather Radio Roundup. At midnight, the report from Austin Bergstrom International was not available. At Camp Mabry, it was mostly cloudy. The temperature was 76, the dew point 73, the relative humidity was 91%, the wind east at 5 miles an hour, and the pressure was 30.08 inches.

Not available. Your weather synopsis for South Central Texas. Locally heavy rainfall will be possible across South Central Texas through Thursday. In particular, the Rio Grande Plains, Southern Edwards Plateau and Western Hill Country are expected to see the highest rainfall totals. Residents are urged to stay weather aware and have multiple ways of receiving warnings. The forecast will gradually trend drier and warmer beginning Friday into the upcoming weekend. Your local forecast. Flood watch remains in effect through Thursday evening. Tonight, mostly cloudy with a chance of showers with a slight chance of thunderstorms. Some thunderstorms may produce heavy rainfall. Near steady temperature in the lower 70s. Southeast winds around 5 miles per hour. Chance of rain 50%. Thursday, mostly cloudy. A chance of showers in the morning, then showers likely with a chance of thunderstorms in the afternoon. Some thunderstorms may produce heavy rainfall in the afternoon. Not as cool. Humid with highs in the upper 80s. Southeast winds 5 to 10 miles per hour with gusts up to 20 miles per hour. Chance of rain 60%. Thursday night, mostly cloudy. A slight chance of showers and thunderstorms in the evening, then a chance of showers after midnight. Lows in the mid-70s. Southeast winds 5 to 10 miles per hour. Chance of rain 30%. Friday, mostly cloudy in the morning, then becoming partly cloudy. Humid with highs around 90. South winds 5 to 10 miles per hour with gusts up to 20 miles per hour. Friday night, partly cloudy in the evening, then becoming mostly cloudy. Lows in the mid-70s. South winds 5 to 10 miles per hour. Saturday, mostly cloudy in the morning, then clearing. Highs in the lower 90s. Saturday night, mostly clear. Lows in the mid-70s. Sunday, partly cloudy in the morning, then clearing. Highs in the mid-90s. Sunday night, clear. Lows in the lower

Sunday, partly cloudy in the morning, then becoming sunny. Highs in the mid-90s. Monday night, clear. Lows in the lower 70s. Tuesday, mostly sunny. Highs in the mid-90s. Tuesday night, clear. Lows in the mid-70s. Wednesday, mostly sunny. Highs in the mid-90s. 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The current time is 1 a.m. Central Daylight Time. The Austin NOAA Weather Radio Roundup. At midnight, the report from Austin Bergstrom International was not available. At Camp Mabry, it was mostly cloudy. The temperature was 76, the dew point 73, the relative humidity was 91%, the wind east at 5 miles an hour, and the pressure was 30.08 inches and steady. The report from Pflugerville was not available. The report from Taylor was not available. The report from Lago Vista was not available. The report from Georgetown was not available. The report from Burnett was not available. Junction cloudy 72. San Antonio cloudy 76. The report from Corpus Christi was not available. The report from Houston was not available. And at Camp Mabry it was 76. Elsewhere across the state, the report from College Station was not available. The report from Amarillo was not available. The report from Abilene was not available. The report from Dallas-Fort Worth was not available. Your weather synopsis for South Central Texas. Locally heavy rainfall will be possible across South Central Texas through Thursday. In particular, the Rio Grande Plains, Southern Edwards Plateau, and Western Hill Country are expected to see the highest rainfall totals. Residents are urged to stay weather aware and have multiple ways of receiving warnings. The forecast will gradually trend drier and warmer beginning Friday into the upcoming weekend. Your local forecast. Flood watch remains in effect through Thursday evening. Tonight, mostly cloudy with a chance of showers with a slight chance of thunderstorms. Some thunderstorms may produce heavy rainfall. Near steady temperature in the lower 70s. Southeast winds around 5 miles per hour. Chance of rain 50%. Thursday, mostly cloudy. A chance of showers in the morning, then showers likely with a chance of thunderstorms in the afternoon. Some thunderstorms may produce heavy rainfall in the afternoon. Not as cool. Humid with highs in the upper 80s. Southeast winds 5 to 10 miles per hour with gusts up to 20 miles per hour. Chance of rain 60%. Thursday night, mostly cloudy. A slight chance of showers and thunderstorms in the evening, then a chance of showers after midnight. Lows in the mid-70s. Southeast winds 5 to 10 miles per hour. Chance of rain 30%. Friday, mostly cloudy in the morning, then becoming partly cloudy. Humid with highs around 90. South winds 5 to 10 miles per hour with gusts up to 20 miles per hour. Friday night, partly cloudy in the evening, then becoming mostly cloudy. Lows in the mid-70s. South winds 5 to 10 miles per hour. Saturday, mostly cloudy in the morning, then clearing. Highs in the lower 90s. Saturday night, mostly clear. Lows in the mid-70s. Sunday, partly cloudy in the morning, then clearing. Highs in the mid-90s. Sunday night, clear. Lows in the lower 70s. Monday, partly cloudy in the morning, then becoming sunny. Highs in the mid-90s. Monday night, clear. Lows in the lower 70s. Tuesday, mostly sunny. Highs in the mid-90s. Tuesday night, clear. Lows in the mid-70s. Wednesday, mostly sunny. Highs in the mid-90s. Flood watch remains in effect through Thursday evening.

What? Flooding and flash flooding caused by excessive rainfall continues to be possible. Where? A portion of South Central Texas, including the following counties: Bandera, Bear, Blanco, Burnett, Comal, Dimmitt, Edwards, Frio, Gillespie, Guadalupe, Hayes, Kendall, Kerr, Kinney, Leno, Maverick, Medina, Real, Travis, Uvalde, Val Verde, Williamson, and Zavala. When, through Thursday evening. Impacts. There is a potential for life-threatening flooding somewhere in the watch area. Considerable to locally catastrophic flash flooding impacts are likely for the Southern Edwards Plateau, Rio Grande, Western Hill Country, and U.S. 90 corridor west of San Antonio. Excessive runoff may result in flooding of rivers, creeks, streams, and other low-lying and flood-prone locations. Creeks and streams may rise out of their banks. Flooding may occur in poor drainage and urban areas. Catastrophic impacts are possible downstream of the heaviest rains. Low water crossings may be flooded. Extensive street flooding and flooding of creeks and rivers are possible. Additional details, intense rainfall rates and compounding effects from multiple rounds of storms will maintain a dangerous flash flood threat through Thursday. Additional rain amounts of 2 to 6 inches are possible within the flood watch area, with isolated amounts of 10 to 15 inches possible in the Rio Grande Plains, Southern Edwards Plateau, Western Hill Country, and U.S. 90 corridor west of San Antonio. http://www.weather.gov/safety/flood. You should monitor later forecasts and be alert for possible flood warnings. Those living in areas prone to flooding should be prepared to take action should flooding develop. You're listening to NOAA Weather Radio, station WXK27, in Austin, Texas, broadcasting on a frequency of 162.4 MHz, originating from the Austin-San Antonio National Weather Service Forecast Office. The current time is 1:07 a.m. Central Daylight Time. Your weather synopsis for South Central Texas. Locally heavy rainfall will be possible across South Central Texas through Thursday. In particular, the Rio Grande Plains, Southern Edwards Plateau, and Western Hill Country are expected to see the highest rainfall totals. Residents are urged to stay weather aware and have multiple ways of receiving warnings. The forecast will gradually trend drier and warmer beginning Friday into the upcoming weekend. Your local forecast. Flood watch remains in effect through Thursday evening. Tonight, mostly cloudy with a chance of showers with a slight chance of thunderstorms. Some thunderstorms may produce heavy rainfall. Near steady temperature in the lower 70s. Southeast winds around 5 miles per hour. Chance of rain 50%. Thursday, mostly cloudy. A chance of showers in the morning, then showers likely with a chance of thunderstorms in the afternoon. Some thunderstorms may produce heavy rainfall in the afternoon. Not as cool. Humid with highs in the upper 80s. Southeast winds 5 to 10 miles per hour with gusts up to 20 miles per hour. Chance of rain 60%. Thursday night, mostly cloudy. A slight chance of showers and thunderstorms in the evening, then a chance of showers after midnight. Lows in the mid-70s. Southeast winds 5 to 10 miles per hour. Chance of rain 30%. Friday, mostly cloudy in the morning, then becoming partly cloudy. Humid with highs around 90. South winds 5 to 10 miles per hour with gusts up to 20 miles per hour. Friday night, partly cloudy in the evening, then becoming mostly cloudy. Lows in the mid-70s. South winds 5 to 10 miles per hour. Saturday, mostly cloudy in the morning, then clearing. Highs in the lower 90s. Saturday night, mostly clear. Lows in the mid-70s. Sunday, partly cloudy in the morning, then clearing. Highs in the mid-90s. Sunday night, clear. Lows in the lower 70s. Monday, partly cloudy in the morning, then becoming sunny,

Highs in the mid-90s. Monday night, clear. Lows in the lower 70s. Tuesday, mostly sunny. Highs in the mid-90s. Tuesday night, clear. Lows in the mid-70s. Wednesday, mostly sunny. Highs in the mid-90s. 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The current time is 1:10 a.m. Central Daylight Time. Your weather synopsis for South Central Texas. Locally heavy rainfall will be possible across South Central Texas through Thursday. In particular, the Rio Grande Plains, Southern Edwards Plateau, and Western Hill Country are expected to see the highest rainfall totals. Residents are urged to stay weather aware and have multiple ways of receiving warnings. The forecast will gradually trend drier and warmer beginning Friday into the upcoming weekend. The coastal waters forecast for Baffin Bay to Port Aransas out 20 nautical miles. Small craft should exercise caution. Tonight, southeast winds 15 to 20 knots. Seas 3 to 4 feet, occasionally to 5 feet. Wave detail, southeast 4 feet at 6 seconds. Thursday, southeast winds 15 to 20 knots. Seas 3 to 4 feet, occasionally to 5 feet. Wave detail, southeast 4 feet at 6 seconds. A slight chance of showers and thunderstorms in the morning. Thursday night, southeast winds 15 to 20 knots. Seas 4 to 5 feet, occasionally to 6 feet. Wave detail, southeast 4 feet at 6 seconds. Friday, southeast winds 10 to 15 knots with gusts up to 20 knots. Seas around 4 feet, occasionally to 5 feet. Wave detail, southeast 4 feet at 7 seconds. Friday night, southeast winds around 15 knots with gusts up to 20 knots. Seas 3 to 4 feet, occasionally to 5 feet. Wave detail, southeast 4 feet at 7 seconds. Saturday, southeast winds 10 to 15 knots with gusts up to 20 knots. Seas 3 to 4 feet, occasionally to 5 feet. Wave detail, southeast 4 feet at 6 seconds. Saturday night, southeast winds 15 to 20 knots. Seas 3 to 4 feet, occasionally to 5 feet. Sunday, southeast winds 10 to 15 knots. Seas 3 to 4 feet, occasionally to 5 feet. Sunday night, southeast winds 15 to 20 knots. Seas 3 to 4 feet, occasionally to 5 feet. Monday, south winds 10 to 15 knots. Seas around 3 feet. Monday night, south winds 10 to 15 knots. Seas 3 to 4 feet, occasionally to 5 feet. Winds and seas higher and near thunderstorms. 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The current time is 1:13 a.m. Central Daylight Time. The Austin NOAA Weather Radio Roundup. At 1 a.m. the report from Austin Bergstrom International was not available. At Camp Mabry, it was cloudy. The temperature was 76, the dew point 73, the relative humidity was 91%, the wind variable at 3 miles an hour, and the pressure was 30.08 inches and steady. Pflugerville, cloudy 75. Taylor, mostly cloudy 75. Lago Vista, cloudy 73. Georgetown, cloudy 75. San Marcos, cloudy 75. Burnett, cloudy 73. Junction, cloudy 72. San Antonio, cloudy 76. Corpus Christi, cloudy 83. Houston, mostly cloudy 80. And at Camp Mabry, it was 76. Elsewhere across the state, College Station, mostly cloudy 77. Amarillo, clear 71. Abilene.

Dallas, Fort Worth, cloudy 76. Your weather synopsis for South Central Texas. Locally heavy rainfall will be possible across South Central Texas through Thursday. In particular, the Rio Grande Plains, Southern Edwards Plateau and Western Hill Country are expected to see the highest rainfall totals. Residents are urged to stay weather aware and have multiple ways of receiving warnings. The forecast will gradually trend drier and warmer beginning Friday into the upcoming weekend. Your local forecast. Flood watch remains in effect through Thursday evening. Tonight, mostly cloudy with a chance of showers with a slight chance of thunderstorms. Some thunderstorms may produce heavy rainfall. Near steady temperature in the lower 70s. Southeast winds around 5 miles per hour. Chance of rain 50%. Thursday, mostly cloudy. A chance of showers in the morning, then showers likely with a chance of thunderstorms in the afternoon. Some thunderstorms may produce heavy rainfall in the afternoon. Not as cool. Humid with highs in the upper 80s. Southeast winds 5 to 10 miles per hour with gusts up to 20 miles per hour. Chance of rain 60%. Thursday night, mostly cloudy. A slight chance of showers and thunderstorms in the evening, then a chance of showers after midnight. Lows in the mid-70s. Southeast winds 5 to 10 miles per hour. Chance of rain 30%. Friday, mostly cloudy in the morning, then becoming partly cloudy. Humid with highs around 90. South winds 5 to 10 miles per hour with gusts up to 20 miles per hour. Friday night, partly cloudy in the evening, then becoming mostly cloudy. Lows in the mid-70s. South winds 5 to 10 miles per hour. Saturday, mostly cloudy in the morning, then clearing. Highs in the lower 90s. Saturday night, mostly clear. Lows in the mid-70s. Sunday, partly cloudy in the morning, then clearing. Highs in the mid-90s. Sunday night, clear. Lows in the lower 70s. Monday, partly cloudy in the morning, then becoming sunny. Highs in the mid-90s. Monday night, clear. Lows in the lower 70s. Tuesday, mostly sunny. Highs in the mid-90s. Tuesday night, clear. Lows in the mid-70s. Wednesday, mostly sunny. Highs in the mid-90s. The Tropical Weather Outlook. For the North Atlantic, Caribbean Sea and the Gulf of America, eastern tropical Atlantic showers and thunderstorms associated with a tropical wave located southeast of the Cabo Verde Islands remain disorganized. Some slow development is possible during the next couple of days while the system moves generally west-northwestward at about 10 miles per hour. By this weekend, the system is forecast to move into a less conducive environment, and further development is not expected. Formation chance through 48 hours, low, 10%. Formation chance through 7 days, low, 10%. Northeastern Gulf of America and offshore of the southeastern U.S., an area of low pressure is forecast to form this weekend over the northeastern Gulf of America. Some gradual development of this system is possible while it moves slowly northeastward over the northeastern Gulf and near the coast of the southeastern United States early next week. Formation chance through 48 hours, low, near 0%. Formation chance through 7 days, low, 20%. 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The current time is 1:19 a.m. Central Daylight Time. The Austin NOAA Weather Radio Roundup. At 1 a.m. the report from Austin Bergstrom International was not available. At Camp Mabry, it was cloudy. The temperature was 76, the dew point 73, the relative humidity was 91%, the wind variable at 3 miles an hour, and the pressure was 30.08 inches and steady.

Pflugerville, cloudy 75. Taylor, mostly cloudy 75. Lagoa Vista, cloudy 73. Georgetown, cloudy 75. San Marcos, cloudy 75. Burnett, cloudy 73. Junction, cloudy 72. San Antonio, cloudy 76. Corpus Christi, cloudy 83. Houston, mostly cloudy 80. Enidcamp, Mabry, it was 76. Elsewhere across the state, College Station, mostly cloudy 77. Amarillo, clear 71. Abilene, cloudy 72. Dallas, Fort Worth, cloudy 76. Flood watch remains in effect through Thursday evening. What? Flooding and flash flooding caused by excessive rainfall continues to be possible. Where? A portion of south central Texas, including the following counties: Bandera, Bear, Blanco, Burnett, Comal, Dimmitt, Edwards, Frio, Gillespie, Guadalupe, Hays, Kendall, Kerr, Kinney, Leno, Maverick, Medina, Real, Travis, Uvalde, Val Verde, Williamson, and Zavala. When, through Thursday evening. Impacts, there is a potential for life-threatening flooding somewhere in the watch area. Considerable to locally catastrophic flash flooding impacts are likely for the Southern Edwards Plateau, Rio Grande, Western Hill Country, and U.S. 90 corridor west of San Antonio. Excessive runoff may result in flooding of rivers, creeks, streams, and other low-lying and flood-prone locations. Creeks and streams may rise out of their banks. Flooding may occur in poor drainage and urban areas. Catastrophic impacts are possible downstream of the heaviest rains. Low water crossings may be flooded. Extensive street flooding and flooding of creeks and rivers are possible. Additional details, intense rainfall rates and compounding effects from multiple rounds of storms will maintain a dangerous flash flood threat through Thursday. Additional rain amounts of 2 to 6 inches are possible within the flood watch area, with isolated amounts of 10 to 15 inches possible in the Rio Grande Plains, Southern Edwards Plateau, Western Hill Country, and U.S. 90 corridor west of San Antonio. http://www.weather.gov/safety/flood. You should monitor later forecasts and be alert for possible flood warnings. Those living in areas prone to flooding should be prepared to take action should flooding develop. Your weather synopsis for South Central Texas. Locally heavy rainfall will be possible across South Central Texas through Thursday. In particular, the Rio Grande Plains, Southern Edwards Plateau, and Western Hill Country are expected to see the highest rainfall totals. Residents are urged to stay weather aware and have multiple ways of receiving warnings. The forecast will gradually trend drier and warmer beginning Friday into the upcoming weekend. Your local forecast. Flood watch remains in effect through Thursday evening. Tonight, mostly cloudy with a chance of showers with a slight chance of thunderstorms. Some thunderstorms may produce heavy rainfall. Near steady temperature in the lower 70s. Southeast winds around 5 miles per hour. Chance of rain 50%. Thursday, mostly cloudy. A chance of showers in the morning, then showers likely with a chance of thunderstorms in the afternoon. Some thunderstorms may produce heavy rainfall in the afternoon. Not as cool. Humid with highs in the upper 80s. Southeast winds 5 to 10 miles per hour with gusts up to 20 miles per hour. Chance of rain 60%. Thursday night, mostly cloudy. A slight chance of showers and thunderstorms in the evening, then a chance of showers after midnight. Lows in the mid-70s. Southeast winds 5 to 10 miles per hour. Chance of rain 30%. Friday, mostly cloudy in the morning, then becoming partly cloudy. Humid with highs around 90. South winds 5 to 10 miles per hour with gusts up to 20 miles per hour. Friday night, partly cloudy in the evening, then becoming mostly cloudy. Lows in the mid-70s. South winds 5 to 10 miles per hour.

Saturday, mostly cloudy in the morning, then clearing. Highs in the lower 90s. Saturday night, mostly clear. Lows in the mid-70s. Sunday, partly cloudy in the morning, then clearing. Highs in the mid-90s. Sunday night, clear. Lows in the lower 70s. Monday, partly cloudy in the morning, then becoming sunny. Highs in the mid-90s. Monday night, clear. Lows in the lower 70s. Tuesday, mostly sunny. Highs in the mid-90s. Tuesday night, clear. Lows in the mid-70s. Wednesday, mostly sunny. Highs in the mid-90s. 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The current time is 1:26 a.m. Central Daylight Time. 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At 1 a.m. the report from Austin Bergstrom International was not available. At Camp Mabry, it was cloudy. The temperature was 76, the dew point 73, the relative humidity was 91%, the wind variable at 3 miles an hour, and the pressure was 30.08 inches and steady. Pflugerville, cloudy 75. Taylor, mostly cloudy 75. Lago Vista, cloudy 73. Georgetown, cloudy 75. San Marcos, cloudy 75. Burnett, cloudy 73. Junction, cloudy 72. San Antonio, cloudy 76. Corpus Christi, cloudy 83. Houston, mostly cloudy 80. And at Camp Mabry, it was 76. Elsewhere across the state, College Station, mostly cloudy 77. Amarillo, clear 71. Abilene, cloudy 72. Dallas, Fort Worth, cloudy 76. Your weather synopsis for South Central Texas. Locally heavy rainfall will be possible across South Central Texas through Thursday. In particular, the Rio Grande Plains, Southern Edwards Plateau, and Western Hill Country are expected to see the highest rainfall totals. Residents are urged to stay weather aware and have multiple ways of receiving warnings. The forecast will gradually trend drier and warmer beginning Friday into the upcoming weekend. Your local forecast. Flood watch remains in effect through Thursday evening. Tonight, mostly cloudy with a chance of showers with a slight chance of thunderstorms. Some thunderstorms may produce heavy rainfall. Near steady temperature in the lower 70s. Southeast winds around 5 miles per hour. Chance of rain 50%. Thursday, mostly cloudy. A chance of showers in the morning, then showers likely with a chance of thunderstorms in the afternoon. Some thunderstorms may produce heavy rainfall in the afternoon. Not as cool. Humid with highs in the upper 80s. Southeast winds 5 to 10 miles per hour with gusts up to 20 miles per hour. Chance of rain 60%. Thursday night, mostly cloudy. A slight chance of showers and thunderstorms in the evening, then a chance of showers after midnight. Lows in the mid-70s. Southeast winds 5 to 10 miles per hour. Chance of rain 30%. Friday, mostly cloudy in the morning, then becoming partly cloudy. Humid with highs around 90. South winds 5 to 10 miles per hour with gusts up to 20 miles per hour. Friday night, partly cloudy in the evening, then becoming mostly cloudy. Lows in the mid-70s. South winds 5 to 10 miles per hour. Saturday, mostly cloudy in the morning, then clearing. Highs in the lower 90s. Saturday night, mostly clear. Lows in the mid-70s. Sunday, partly cloudy in the morning, then clearing. Highs in the mid-90s. Sunday night, clear. Lows in the lower 70s. Monday, partly cloudy in the morning, then becoming sunny. Highs in the mid-90s.

Monday night, clear. Lows in the lower 70s. Tuesday, mostly sunny. Highs in the mid-90s. Tuesday night, clear. Lows in the mid-70s. Wednesday, mostly sunny. Highs in the mid-90s. 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The current time is 1:30 a.m. Central Daylight Time. 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At 1 a.m. a report from Austin Bergstrom International was not available. At Camp Mabry, it was cloudy. The temperature was 76, the dew point 73, the relative humidity was 91%, the wind variable at 3 miles an hour, and the pressure was 30.08 inches and steady. Pflugerville, cloudy 75. Taylor, mostly cloudy 75. Lago Vista, cloudy 73. Georgetown, cloudy 75. San Marcos, cloudy 75. Burnett, cloudy 73. Junction, cloudy 72. San Antonio, cloudy 76. Corpus Christi, cloudy 83. Houston, mostly cloudy 80. And at Camp Mabry, it was 76. Elsewhere across the state, College Station, mostly cloudy 77. Amarillo, clear 71. Abilene, cloudy 72. Dallas-Fort Worth, cloudy 76. Your weather synopsis for South Central Texas. Locally heavy rainfall will be possible across South Central Texas through Thursday. In particular, the Rio Grande Plains, Southern Edwards Plateau, and Western Hill Country are expected to see the highest rainfall totals. Residents are urged to stay weather aware and have multiple ways of receiving warnings. The forecast will gradually trend drier and warmer beginning Friday into the upcoming weekend. Your local forecast. Flood watch remains in effect through Thursday evening. Tonight, mostly cloudy with a chance of showers with a slight chance of thunderstorms. Some thunderstorms may produce heavy rainfall. Near steady temperature in the lower 70s. Southeast winds around 5 miles per hour. Chance of rain 50%. Thursday, mostly cloudy. A chance of showers in the morning, then showers likely with a chance of thunderstorms in the afternoon. Some thunderstorms may produce heavy rainfall in the afternoon. Not as cool. Humid with highs in the upper 80s. May produce heavy rainfall in the afternoon. Not as cool. Humid with highs in the upper 80s. Southeast winds 5 to 10 miles per hour with gusts up to 20 miles per hour. Chance of rain 60%. Thursday night, mostly cloudy. A slight chance of showers and thunderstorms in the evening, then a chance of showers after midnight. Lows in the mid-70s. Southeast winds 5 to 10 miles per hour. Chance of rain 30%. Friday, mostly cloudy in the morning, then becoming partly cloudy. Humid with highs around 90. South winds 5 to 10 miles per hour with gusts up to 20 miles per hour. Friday night, partly cloudy in the evening, then becoming mostly cloudy. Lows in the mid-70s. South winds 5 to 10 miles per hour. Saturday, mostly cloudy in the morning, then clearing. Highs in the lower 90s. Saturday night, mostly clear. Lows in the mid-70s. Sunday, partly cloudy in the morning, then clearing. Highs in the mid-90s. Sunday night, clear. Lows in the lower 70s. Monday, partly cloudy in the morning, then becoming sunny. Highs in the mid-90s. Monday night, clear. Lows in the lower 70s. Tuesday, mostly sunny. Highs in the mid-90s. Tuesday night, clear. Lows in the mid-70s. Wednesday, mostly sunny. Highs in the mid-90s. 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

XK27 in Austin, Texas, broadcasting on a frequency of 162.4 megahertz, originating from the Austin San Antonio National Weather Service Forecast Office. Flood watch remains in effect through Thursday evening. What? Flooding and flash flooding caused by excessive rainfall continues to be possible. Where? A portion of South Central Texas, including the following counties: Bandera, Bear, Blanco, Burnett, Comal, Dimmitt, Edwards, Frio, Gillespie, Guadalupe, Hayes, Kendall, Kerr, Kinney, Leno, Maverick, Medina, Real, Travis, Uvalde, Val Verde, Williamson, and Zavala. When? Through Thursday evening. Impacts. There is a potential for life-threatening flooding somewhere in the watch area. Considerable to locally catastrophic flash flooding impacts are likely for the Southern Edwards Plateau, Rio Grande, Western Hill Country, and U.S. 90 corridor west of San Antonio. Excessive runoff may result in flooding of rivers, creeks, streams, and other low-lying and flood-prone locations. Creeks and streams may rise out of their banks. Flooding may occur in poor drainage and urban areas. Catastrophic impacts are possible downstream of the heaviest rains. Low water crossings may be flooded. Extensive street flooding and flooding of creeks and rivers are possible. Additional details, intense rainfall rates and compounding effects from multiple rounds of storms will maintain a dangerous flash flood threat through Thursday. Additional rain amounts of 2 to 6 inches are possible within the flood watch area, with isolated amounts of 10 to 15 inches possible in the Rio Grande Plains, Southern Edwards Plateau, Western Hill Country, and U.S. 90 corridor west of San Antonio. http://www.weather.gov/safety/flood. You should monitor later forecasts and be alert for possible flood warnings. Those living in areas prone to flooding should be prepared to take action should flooding develop. The current time is 1:37 a.m. Central Daylight Time. The Austin, NOAA Weather Radio Roundup. At 1 a.m. a report from Austin Bergstrom International was not available. At Camp Mabry, it was cloudy. The temperature was 76, the dew point 73, the relative humidity was 91%, the wind variable at 3 miles an hour, and the pressure was 30.08 inches and steady. Pflugerville, cloudy 75. Taylor, mostly cloudy 75. Lago Vista, cloudy 73. Georgetown, cloudy 75. San Marcos, cloudy 75. Burnett, cloudy 73. Junction, cloudy 72. San Antonio, cloudy 76. Corpus Christi, cloudy 83. Houston, mostly cloudy 80. And at Camp Mabry, it was 76. Elsewhere across the state, College Station, mostly cloudy 77. Amarillo, clear 71. Abilene, cloudy 72. Dallas-Fort Worth, cloudy 76. Your weather synopsis for South Central Texas. Locally heavy rainfall will be possible across South Central Texas through Thursday. In particular, the Rio Grande Plains, Southern Edwards Plateau, and Western Hill Country are expected to see the highest rainfall totals. Residents are urged to stay weather aware and have multiple ways of receiving warnings. The forecast will gradually trend drier and warmer beginning Friday into the upcoming weekend. Your local forecast. Flood watch remains in effect through Thursday evening. Tonight, mostly cloudy with a chance of showers with a slight chance of thunderstorms. Some thunderstorms may produce heavy rainfall. Near steady temperature in the lower 70s. Southeast winds around 5 miles per hour. Chance of rain 50%. Thursday, mostly cloudy. A chance of showers in the morning, then showers likely with a chance of thunderstorms in the afternoon. Some thunderstorms may produce heavy rainfall in the afternoon. Not as cool. Humid with highs in the upper 80s. Southeast winds 5 to 10 miles per hour with gusts up to 20 miles per hour. Chance of rain 60%.

Thursday night, mostly cloudy. A slight chance of showers and thunderstorms in the evening, then a chance of showers after midnight. Lows in the mid-70s. Southeast winds 5 to 10 miles per hour. Chance of rain 30%. Friday, mostly cloudy in the morning, then becoming partly cloudy. Humid with highs around 90. South winds 5 to 10 miles per hour with gusts up to 20 miles per hour. Friday night, partly cloudy in the evening, then becoming mostly cloudy. Lows in the mid-70s. South winds 5 to 10 miles per hour. Saturday, mostly cloudy in the morning, then clearing. Highs in the lower 90s. Saturday night, mostly clear. Lows in the mid-70s. Sunday, partly cloudy in the morning, then clearing. Highs in the mid-90s. Sunday night, clear. Lows in the lower 70s. Monday, partly cloudy in the morning, then becoming sunny. Highs in the mid-90s. Monday night, clear. Lows in the lower 70s. Tuesday, mostly sunny. Highs in the mid-90s. Tuesday night, clear. Lows in the mid-70s. Wednesday, mostly sunny. Highs in the mid-90s. The coastal waters forecast from Baffin Bay to Port Aransas out 20 nautical miles. Small craft should exercise caution. Tonight, southeast winds 15 to 20 knots. Seas 3 to 4 feet, occasionally to 5 feet. Wave detail, southeast 4 feet at 6 seconds. Thursday, southeast winds 15 to 20 knots. Seas 3 to 4 feet, occasionally to 5 feet. Wave detail, southeast 4 feet at 6 seconds. A slight chance of showers and thunderstorms in the morning. Thursday night, southeast winds 15 to 20 knots. Seas 4 to 5 feet, occasionally to 6 feet. Wave detail, southeast 4 feet at 6 seconds. Friday, southeast winds 10 to 15 knots with gusts up to 20 knots. Seas around 4 feet, occasionally to 5 feet. Wave detail, southeast 4 feet at 7 seconds. Friday night, southeast winds around 15 knots with gusts up to 20 knots. Seas 3 to 4 feet, occasionally to 5 feet. Wave detail, southeast 4 feet at 7 seconds. Saturday, southeast winds 10 to 15 knots with gusts up to 20 knots. Seas 3 to 4 feet, occasionally to 5 feet. Wave detail, southeast 4 feet at 6 seconds. Saturday night, southeast winds 15 to 20 knots. Seas 3 to 4 feet, occasionally to 5 feet. Sunday, southeast winds 10 to 15 knots. Seas 3 to 4 feet, occasionally to 5 feet. Sunday night, southeast winds 15 to 20 knots. Seas 3 to 4 feet, occasionally to 5 feet. Monday, south winds 10 to 15 knots. Seas around 3 feet. Monday night, south winds 10 to 15 knots. Seas 3 to 4 feet, occasionally to 5 feet. Winds and seas higher and near thunderstorms. 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At 1 a.m. the report from Austin Bergstrom International was not available. At Camp Mabry, it was cloudy. The temperature was 76, the dew point 73, the relative humidity was 91%, the wind variable at 3 miles an hour, and the pressure was 30.08 inches and steady. Pflugerville cloudy 75. Taylor mostly cloudy 75. Lago Vista cloudy 73. Georgetown cloudy 75. San Marcos cloudy 75. Burnett cloudy 73. Junction cloudy 72. San Antonio cloudy 76.

70%. Thursday, mostly cloudy. A chance of showers with a slight chance of thunderstorms in the morning, then showers likely with a chance of thunderstorms in the afternoon. Some thunderstorms may produce heavy rainfall. Not as cool. Humid with highs in the upper 80s. South winds 5 to 10 miles per hour with gusts up to 20 miles per hour. Chance of rain 70%. Thursday night, partly cloudy with a slight chance of showers and thunderstorms in the evening, then mostly cloudy after midnight. Humid with lows in the mid-70s. Southeast winds 5 to 10 miles per hour. Friday, mostly cloudy in the morning, then becoming partly cloudy. Humid with highs around 90. South winds 5 to 10 miles per hour with gusts up to 20 miles per hour. Friday night, partly cloudy in the evening, then becoming mostly cloudy. Lows in the mid-70s. South winds 5 to 10 miles per hour. Saturday through Sunday, partly cloudy. Highs in the lower 90s. Lows in the mid-70s. Sunday night, clear. Lows in the lower 70s. Monday, partly cloudy in the morning, then becoming sunny. Highs in the mid-90s. Monday night, clear. Lows in the lower 70s. Tuesday, mostly sunny. Highs in the mid-90s. Tuesday night, clear. Lows in the lower 70s. Wednesday, mostly sunny. Highs in the upper 90s. Highest heat index readings up to 105. The coastal waters forecast from Baffin Bay to Port Aransas out 20 nautical miles. Today, southeast winds around 15 knots with gusts up to 20 knots. Seas 3 to 4 feet, occasionally to 5 feet. Wave detail, southeast 4 feet at 6 seconds. A slight chance of showers and thunderstorms until late afternoon. Tonight, southeast winds 15 to 20 knots. Seas 3 to 4 feet, occasionally to 5 feet. Wave detail, southeast 4 feet at 6 seconds. Friday, southeast winds 10 to 15 knots with gusts up to 20 knots. Seas 3 to 4 feet, occasionally to 5 feet. Wave detail, southeast 4 feet at 7 seconds. Friday night, southeast winds around 15 knots with gusts up to 20 knots. Seas 3 to 4 feet, occasionally to 5 feet. Wave detail, southeast 4 feet at 7 seconds. Saturday, southeast winds 10 to 15 knots with gusts up to 20 knots. Seas 3 to 4 feet, occasionally to 5 feet. Wave detail, southeast 4 feet at 6 seconds. Saturday night, southeast winds 15 to 20 knots. Seas 3 to 4 feet, occasionally to 5 feet. Wave detail, southeast 4 feet at 7 seconds. Sunday, south winds 15 to 20 knots. Seas 3 to 4 feet, occasionally to 5 feet. Sunday night, southeast winds 15 to 20 knots. Seas 3 to 4 feet, occasionally to 5 feet. Monday, south winds 10 to 15 knots. Seas 3 to 4 feet, occasionally to 5 feet. Monday night, southeast winds 15 to 20 knots, becoming south 10 to 15 knots after midnight. Seas 3 to 4 feet, occasionally to 5 feet. Winds and seas higher and near thunderstorms. 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The current time is 1:58 a.m. Central Daylight Time. 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At 1 a.m. the report from Austin Bergstrom International was not available. At Camp Mabry, it was cloudy. The temperature was 76, the dew point 73, the relative humidity was 91%, the wind variable at 3 miles an hour, and the pressure was 30.08 inches and steady. Pflugerville cloudy 75. Taylor mostly cloudy 75. Lago Vista.

to cloudy 73. Georgetown, cloudy 75. San Marcos, cloudy 75. Burnett, cloudy 73. Junction, cloudy 72. San Antonio, cloudy 76. Corpus Christi, cloudy 83. Houston, mostly cloudy 80. And at Camp Mabry, it was 76. Elsewhere across the state, College Station, mostly cloudy 77. Amarillo, clear 71. Abilene, cloudy 72. Dallas, Fort Worth, cloudy 76. Your weather synopsis for South Central Texas. Locally heavy rainfall will be possible across South Central Texas through Thursday. In particular, the Rio Grande Plains, Southern Edwards Plateau, and Western Hill Country are expected to see the highest rainfall totals. Residents are urged to stay weather aware and

the forecast will gradually trend drier and warmer beginning Friday into the upcoming weekend. Your local forecast. Flood watch remains in effect through Thursday evening. Rest of tonight, cloudy with showers likely with a chance of thunderstorms. Some thunderstorms may produce heavy rainfall. Near steady temperature in the lower 70s. Southeast winds around 5 miles per hour. Chance of rain 70%. Thursday, mostly cloudy. A chance of showers with a slight chance of thunderstorms in the morning, then showers likely with a chance of thunderstorms in the afternoon. Some thunderstorms may produce heavy rainfall. Not as cool. Humid with highs in the upper 80s. South winds 5 to 10 miles per hour with gusts up to 20 miles per hour. Chance of rain 70%. Thursday night, partly cloudy with a slight chance of showers and thunderstorms in the evening, then mostly cloudy after midnight. Humid with lows in the mid-70s. Southeast winds 5 to 10 miles per hour. Friday, mostly cloudy in the morning, then becoming partly cloudy. Humid with highs around 90. South winds 5 to 10 miles per hour with gusts up to 20 miles per hour. Friday night, partly cloudy in the evening, then becoming mostly cloudy. Lows in the mid-70s. South winds 5 to 10 miles per hour. Saturday through Sunday, partly cloudy. Highs in the lower 90s. Lows in the mid-70s. Sunday night, clear. Lows in the lower 70s. Monday, partly cloudy in the morning, then becoming sunny. Highs in the mid-90s. Monday night, clear. Lows in the lower 70s. Tuesday, mostly sunny. Highs in the mid-90s. Tuesday night, clear. Lows in the lower 70s. Wednesday, mostly sunny. Highs in the upper 90s. Highest heat index readings up to 105. 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The current time is 2:02 a.m. Central Daylight Time. 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At 1 a.m. a report from Austin Bergstrom International was not available. At Camp Mabry, it was cloudy. The temperature was 76, the dew point 73, the relative humidity was 91%, the wind variable at 3 miles an hour, and the pressure was 30.08 inches and steady. Pflugerville cloudy 75. Taylor mostly cloudy 75. Lago Vista cloudy 73. Georgetown cloudy 75. San Marcos cloudy 75. Burnett cloudy 73. Junction cloudy 72. San Antonio cloudy 76. Corpus Christi cloudy 83. Houston mostly cloudy 80. And at Camp Mabry it was 76. Elsewhere across the state, College Station mostly cloudy 77. Amarillo clear 71. Abilene cloudy 72. Dallas-Fort Worth cloudy 76. Your weather synopsis for South Central Texas. Locally heavy rainfall will be possible across South Central Texas through Thursday. In particular, the Rio Grande Plains, Southern Edwards Plateau and Western Hill Country are expected to see the highest rainfall totals. Residents are urged to stay weather aware and have multiple ways of receiving warnings. The forecast will gradually trend drier and warmer beginning Friday into the upcoming weekend. Your local forecast. Flood watch remains in effect through Thursday evening. Rest of tonight, cloudy with showers likely with a chance of thunderstorms. Some thunderstorms may produce heavy rainfall. Near steady temperature in the lower 70s. Southeast winds around 5 miles per hour. Chance of rain 70%. Thursday, mostly cloudy. A chance of showers with a slight chance of thunderstorms in the morning, then showers likely.

likely with a chance of thunderstorms in the afternoon. Some thunderstorms may produce heavy rainfall. Not as cool. Humid with highs in the upper 80s. South winds 5 to 10 miles per hour with gusts up to 20 miles per hour. Chance of rain 70%. Thursday night, partly cloudy with a slight chance of showers and thunderstorms in the evening, then mostly cloudy after midnight. Humid with lows in the mid-70s. Southeast winds 5 to 10 miles per hour. Friday, mostly cloudy in the morning, then becoming partly cloudy. Humid with highs around 90. South winds 5 to 10 miles per hour with gusts up to 20 miles per hour. Friday night, partly cloudy in the evening, then becoming mostly cloudy. Lows in the mid-70s. South winds 5 to 10 miles per hour. Saturday through Sunday, partly cloudy. Highs in the lower 90s. Lows in the mid-70s. Sunday night, clear. Lows in the lower 70s. Monday, partly cloudy in the morning, then becoming sunny. Highs in the mid-90s. Monday night, clear. Lows in the lower 70s. Tuesday, mostly sunny. Highs in the mid-90s. Tuesday night, clear. Lows in the lower 70s. Wednesday, mostly sunny. Highs in the upper 90s. Highest heat index readings up to 105. Flood watch remains in effect through Thursday evening. What? Flooding and flash flooding caused by excessive rainfall continues to be possible. Where? A portion of South Central Texas, including the following counties: Bandera, Bear, Blanco, Burnett, Comal, Dimmitt, Edwards, Frio, Gillespie, Guadalupe, Hayes, Kendall, Kerr, Kinney, Llano, Maverick, Medina, Real, Travis, Uvalde, Valverde, Williamson, and Zavala. When, through Thursday evening. Impacts, there is a potential for life-threatening flooding somewhere in the watch area. Considerable to locally catastrophic flash flooding impacts are likely for the Southern Edwards Plateau, Rio Grande, Western Hill Country, and U.S. 90 corridor west of San Antonio. Excessive runoff may result in flooding of rivers, creeks, streams, and other low-lying and flood-prone locations. Creeks and streams may rise out of their banks. Flooding may occur in poor drainage and urban areas. Catastrophic impacts are possible downstream of the heaviest rains. Low water crossings may be flooded. Extensive street flooding and flooding of creeks and rivers are possible. Additional details, intense rainfall rates and compounding effects from multiple rounds of storms will maintain a dangerous flash flood threat through Thursday. Additional rain amounts of 2 to 6 inches are possible within the flood watch area, with isolated amounts of 10 to 15 inches possible in the Rio Grande Plains, Southern Edwards Plateau, Western Hill Country, and U.S. 90 corridor west of San Antonio. http://www.weather.gov/safety/flood. You should monitor later forecasts and be alert for possible flood warnings. Those living in areas prone to flooding should be prepared to take action should flooding develop. You're listening to NOAA Weather Radio, station WXK27, in Austin, Texas, broadcasting on a frequency of 162.4 MHz, originating from the Austin-San Antonio National Weather Service Forecast Office. The current time is 2:09 a.m. Central Daylight Time. Your weather synopsis for South Central Texas. Locally heavy rainfall will be possible across South Central Texas through Thursday. In particular, the Rio Grande Plains, Southern Edwards Plateau, and Western Hill Country are expected to see the highest rainfall totals. Residents are urged to stay weather aware and have multiple ways of receiving warnings. The forecast will gradually trend drier and warmer beginning Friday into the upcoming weekend. Your local forecast. Flood watch remains in effect through Thursday evening. Rest of tonight, cloudy with showers likely with a chance of thunderstorms. Some thunderstorms may produce heavy rainfall.

near steady temperature in the lower 70s. Southeast winds around 5 miles per hour. Chance of rain 70%. Thursday, mostly cloudy. A chance of showers with a slight chance of thunderstorms in the morning, then showers likely with a chance of thunderstorms in the afternoon. Some thunderstorms may produce heavy rainfall. Not as cool. Humid with highs in the upper 80s. South winds 5 to 10 miles per hour with gusts up to 20 miles per hour. Chance of rain 70%. Thursday night, partly cloudy with a slight chance of showers and thunderstorms in the evening, then mostly cloudy after midnight. Humid with lows in the mid-70s. Southeast winds 5 to 10 miles per hour. Friday, mostly cloudy in the morning, then becoming partly cloudy. Humid with highs around 90. South winds 5 to 10 miles per hour with gusts up to 20 miles per hour. Friday night, partly cloudy in the evening, then becoming mostly cloudy. Lows in the mid-70s. South winds 5 to 10 miles per hour. Saturday through Sunday, partly cloudy. Highs in the lower 90s. Lows in the mid-70s. Sunday night, clear. Lows in the lower 70s. Monday, partly cloudy in the morning, then becoming sunny. Highs in the mid-90s. Monday night, clear. Lows in the lower 70s. Tuesday, mostly sunny. Highs in the mid-90s. Tuesday night, clear. Lows in the lower 70s. Wednesday, mostly sunny. Highs in the upper 90s. Highest heat index readings up to 105. 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The current time is 2:12 a.m. Central Daylight Time. Your weather synopsis for South Central Texas. Locally heavy rainfall will be possible across South Central Texas through Thursday. In particular, the Rio Grande Plains, Southern Edwards Plateau and Western Hill Country are expected to see the highest rainfall totals. Residents are urged to stay weather aware and have multiple ways of receiving warnings. The forecast will gradually trend drier and warmer beginning Friday into the upcoming weekend. Your local forecast. Flood watch remains in effect through Thursday evening. Rest of tonight, cloudy with showers likely with a chance of thunderstorms. Some thunderstorms may produce heavy rainfall. Near steady temperature in the lower 70s. Southeast winds around 5 miles per hour. Chance of rain 70%. Thursday, mostly cloudy. A chance of showers with a slight chance of thunderstorms in the morning, then showers likely with a chance of thunderstorms in the afternoon. Some thunderstorms may produce heavy rainfall. Not as cool. Humid with highs in the upper 80s. South winds 5 to 10 miles per hour with gusts up to 20 miles per hour. Chance of rain 70%. Thursday night, partly cloudy with a slight chance of showers and thunderstorms in the evening, then mostly cloudy after midnight. Humid with lows in the mid-70s. Southeast winds 5 to 10 miles per hour. Friday, mostly cloudy in the morning, then becoming partly cloudy. Humid with highs around 90. South winds 5 to 10 miles per hour with gusts up to 20 miles per hour. Friday night, partly cloudy in the evening, then becoming mostly cloudy. Lows in the mid-70s. South winds 5 to 10 miles per hour. Saturday through Sunday, partly cloudy. Highs in the lower 90s. Lows in the mid-70s. Sunday night, clear. Lows in the lower 70s. Monday, partly cloudy in the morning, then becoming sunny. Highs in the mid-90s. Monday night, clear. Lows in the lower 70s. Tuesday, mostly sunny. Highs in the mid-90s. Tuesday night, clear. Lows in the lower 70s.

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Wednesday, mostly sunny. Highs in the upper 90s. Highest heat index readings up to 105. 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The current time is 2:15 a.m. Central Daylight Time. The Austin NOAA Weather Radio Roundup. At 2 a.m. the report from Austin Bergstrom International was not available. At Camp Mabry, it was cloudy. The temperature was 76, the dew point 74, the relative humidity was 93%, the wind southeast at 5 miles an hour, and the pressure was 30.07 inches and falling. Pflugerville, cloudy 75. Taylor, cloudy 75. Lago Vista, cloudy 74. Georgetown, cloudy 75. San Marcos, cloudy 76. Burnett, cloudy 73. Junction, cloudy 71. San Antonio, light rain was falling 76. Corpus Christi, cloudy 82. Houston, mostly cloudy 79. And at Camp Mabry, it was 76. Elsewhere across the state, College Station, mostly cloudy 77. Amarillo, clear 69. Abilene, cloudy 72. Dallas, Fort Worth, cloudy 76. The Tropical Weather Outlook. For the North Atlantic, Caribbean Sea, and the Gulf of America, eastern tropical Atlantic showers and thunderstorms associated with a tropical wave located southeast of the Cabo Verde Islands remain disorganized. Some slow development is possible during the next couple of days while the system moves generally west-northwestward at about 10 miles per hour. By this weekend, the system is forecast to move into a less conducive environment and further development is not expected. Formation chance through 48 hours, low, 10%. Formation chance through 7 days, low, 10%. Northeastern Gulf of America and offshore of the southeastern U.S., an area of low pressure is forecast to form this weekend over the northeastern Gulf of America. Some gradual development of this system is possible while it moves slowly northeastward over the northeastern Gulf and near the coast of the southeastern United States early next week. Formation chance through 48 hours, low, near 0%. Formation chance through 7 days, low, 20%. Your weather synopsis for South Central Texas. Locally heavy rainfall will be possible across South Central Texas through Thursday. In particular, the Rio Grande Plains, Southern Edwards Plateau, and Western Hill Country are expected to see the highest rainfall totals. Residents are urged to stay weather aware and have multiple ways of receiving warnings. The forecast will gradually trend drier and warmer beginning Friday into the upcoming weekend. Your local forecast. Flood watch remains in effect through Thursday evening. Rest of tonight, cloudy with showers likely with a chance of thunderstorms. Some thunderstorms may produce heavy rainfall. Near steady temperature in the lower 70s. Southeast winds around 5 miles per hour. Chance of rain 70%. Thursday, mostly cloudy. A chance of showers with a slight chance of thunderstorms in the morning, then showers likely with a chance of thunderstorms in the afternoon. Some thunderstorms may produce heavy rainfall. Not as cool. Humid with highs in the upper 80s. South winds 5 to 10 miles per hour with gusts up to 20 miles per hour. Chance of rain 70%. Thursday night, partly cloudy with a slight chance of showers and thunderstorms in the evening, then mostly cloudy after midnight. Humid with lows in the mid-70s. Southeast winds 5 to 10 miles per hour. Friday, mostly cloudy in the morning, then becoming partly cloudy. Humid with highs around 90. South winds 5 to 10 miles per hour with gusts up to 20 miles per hour. Friday night, partly cloudy in the evening, then becoming mostly cloudy. Lows in the mid-70s. South winds 5 to 10 miles per hour.

Saturday through Sunday, partly cloudy. Highs in the lower 90s. Lows in the mid-70s. Sunday night, clear. Lows in the lower 70s. Monday, partly cloudy in the morning, then becoming sunny. Highs in the mid-90s. Monday night, clear. Lows in the lower 70s. Tuesday, mostly sunny. Highs in the mid-90s. Tuesday night, clear. Lows in the lower 70s. Wednesday, mostly sunny. Highs in the upper 90s. Highest heat index readings up to 105. Flood watch remains in effect through Thursday evening. What? Flooding and flash flooding caused by excessive rainfall continues to be possible. Where? A portion of South Central Texas, including the following counties: Bandera, Bear, Blanco, Burnett, Comal, Dimmitt, Edwards, Frio, Gillespie, Guadalupe, Hayes, Kendall, Kerr, Kinney, Leno, Maverick, Medina, Real, Travis, Uvalde, Valverde, Williamson, and Zavala. When? Through Thursday evening. Impacts. There is a potential for life-threatening flooding somewhere in the watch area. Considerable to locally catastrophic flash flooding impacts are likely for the Southern Edwards Plateau, Rio Grande, Western Hill Country, and U.S. 90 corridor west of San Antonio. Excessive runoff may result in flooding of rivers, creeks, streams, and other low-lying and flood-prone locations. Creeks and streams may rise out of their banks. Flooding may occur in poor drainage and urban areas. Catastrophic impacts are possible downstream of the heaviest rains. Low water crossings may be flooded. Extensive street flooding and flooding of creeks and rivers are possible. Additional details, intense rainfall rates and compounding effects from multiple rounds of storms will maintain a dangerous flash flood threat through Thursday. Additional rain amounts of 2 to 6 inches are possible within the flood watch area, with isolated amounts of 10 to 15 inches possible in the Rio Grande Plains, Southern Edwards Plateau, Western Hill Country, and U.S. 90 corridor west of San Antonio. http://www.weather.gov/safety/flood. You should monitor later forecasts and be alert for possible flood warnings. Those living in areas prone to flooding should be prepared to take action should flooding develop. 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The current time is 2:23 a.m. Central Daylight Time. The Austin, NOAA Weather Radio Roundup. At 2 a.m. the report from Austin Bergstrom International was not available. At Camp Mabry, it was cloudy. The temperature was 76, the dew point 74, the relative humidity was 93%, the wind southeast at 5 miles an hour, and the pressure was 30.07 inches and falling. Pflugerville, cloudy 75. Taylor, cloudy 75. Lago Vista, cloudy 74. Georgetown, cloudy 75. San Marcos, cloudy 76. Burnett, cloudy 73. Junction, cloudy 71. San Antonio, light rain was falling 76. Corpus Christi, cloudy 82. Houston, mostly cloudy 79. And at Camp Mabry, it was 76. Elsewhere across the state, College Station mostly cloudy 77. Amarillo, clear 69. Abilene, cloudy 72. Dallas, Fort Worth, cloudy 76. The coastal waters forecast from Baffin Bay to Port Aransas out 20 nautical miles. Today, southeast winds around 15 knots with gusts up to 20 knots. Seas 3 to 4 feet, occasionally to 5 feet. Wave detail, southeast 4 feet at 6 seconds. A slight chance of showers and thunderstorms until late afternoon. Tonight, southeast winds 15 to 20 knots. Seas 3 to 4 feet, occasionally to 5 feet. Wave detail.

southeast 4 feet at 6 seconds. Friday, southeast winds 10 to 15 knots with gusts up to 20 knots. Seas 3 to 4 feet, occasionally to 5 feet. Wave detail, southeast 4 feet at 7 seconds. Friday night, southeast winds around 15 knots with gusts up to 20 knots. Seas 3 to 4 feet, occasionally to 5 feet. Wave detail, southeast 4 feet at 7 seconds. Saturday, southeast winds 10 to 15 knots with gusts up to 20 knots. Seas 3 to 4 feet, occasionally to 5 feet. Wave detail, southeast 4 feet at 6 seconds. Saturday night, southeast winds 15 to 20 knots. Seas 3 to 4 feet, occasionally to 5 feet. Wave detail, southeast 4 feet at 7 seconds. Sunday, south winds 15 to 20 knots. Seas 3 to 4 feet, occasionally to 5 feet. Sunday night, southeast winds 15 to 20 knots. Seas 3 to 4 feet, occasionally to 5 feet. Monday, south winds 10 to 15 knots. Seas 3 to 4 feet, occasionally to 5 feet. Monday night, southeast winds 15 to 20 knots, becoming south 10 to 15 knots after midnight. Seas 3 to 4 feet, occasionally to 5 feet. Winds and seas higher and near thunderstorms. Your weather synopsis for South Central Texas. Locally heavy rainfall will be possible across South Central Texas through Thursday. In particular, the Rio Grande Plains, Southern Edwards Plateau and Western Hill Country are expected to see the highest rainfall totals. Residents are urged to stay weather aware and have multiple ways of receiving warnings. The forecast will gradually trend drier and warmer beginning Friday into the upcoming weekend. Your local forecast. Flood watch remains in effect through Thursday evening. Rest of tonight, cloudy with showers likely with a chance of thunderstorms. Some thunderstorms may produce heavy rainfall. Near steady temperature in the lower 70s. Southeast winds around 5 miles per hour. Chance of rain 70%. Thursday, mostly cloudy. A chance of showers with a slight chance of thunderstorms in the morning, then showers likely with a chance of thunderstorms in the afternoon. Some thunderstorms may produce heavy rainfall. Not as cool. Humid with highs in the upper 80s. South winds 5 to 10 miles per hour with gusts up to 20 miles per hour. Chance of rain 70%. Thursday night, partly cloudy with a slight chance of showers and thunderstorms in the evening, then mostly cloudy after midnight. Humid with lows in the mid-70s. Southeast winds 5 to 10 miles per hour. Friday, mostly cloudy in the morning, then becoming partly cloudy. Humid with highs around 90. South winds 5 to 10 miles per hour with gusts up to 20 miles per hour. Friday night, partly cloudy in the evening, then becoming mostly cloudy. Lows in the mid-70s. South winds 5 to 10 miles per hour. Saturday through Sunday, partly cloudy. Highs in the lower 90s. Lows in the mid-70s. Sunday night, clear. Lows in the lower 70s. Monday, partly cloudy in the morning, then becoming sunny. Highs in the mid-90s. Monday night, clear. Lows in the lower 70s. Tuesday, mostly sunny. Highs in the mid-90s. Tuesday night, clear. Lows in the lower 70s. Wednesday, mostly sunny. Highs in the upper 90s. Highest heat index readings up to 105. 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The current time is 2:29 a.m. Central Daylight Time. The Austin, NOAA Weather Radio Roundup, at 2 a.m. The report from Austin Bergstrom International was not available. At Camp Mabry, it was cloudy.

temperature was 76, the dew point 74, the relative humidity was 93%, the wind southeast at 5 miles an hour, and the pressure was 30.07 inches and falling. Pflugerville, cloudy 75. Taylor, cloudy 75. Lago Vista, cloudy 74. Georgetown, cloudy 75. San Marcos, cloudy 76. Burnett, cloudy 73. Junction, cloudy 71. San Antonio, light rain was falling 76. Corpus Christi, cloudy 82. Houston, mostly cloudy 79. And at Camp Mabry, it was 76. Elsewhere across the state, College Station, mostly cloudy 77. Amarillo, clear 69. Abilene, cloudy 72. Dallas, Fort Worth, cloudy 76. Your weather synopsis for South Central Texas. Locally heavy rainfall will be possible across South Central Texas through Thursday. In particular, the Rio Grande Plains, Southern Edwards Plateau and Western Hill Country are expected to see the highest rainfall totals. Residents are urged to stay weather aware and have multiple ways of receiving warnings. The forecast will gradually trend drier and warmer beginning Friday into the upcoming weekend. Your local forecast. Flood watch remains in effect through Thursday evening. Rest of tonight, cloudy with showers likely with a chance of thunderstorms. Some thunderstorms may produce heavy rainfall. Near steady temperature in the lower 70s. Southeast winds around 5 miles per hour. Chance of rain 70%. Thursday, mostly cloudy. A chance of showers with a slight chance of thunderstorms in the morning, then showers likely with a chance of thunderstorms in the afternoon. Some thunderstorms may produce heavy rainfall. Not as cool. Humid with highs in the upper 80s. South winds 5 to 10 miles per hour with gusts up to 20 miles per hour. Chance of rain 70%. Thursday night, partly cloudy with a slight chance of showers and thunderstorms in the evening, then mostly cloudy after midnight. Humid with lows in the mid-70s. Southeast winds 5 to 10 miles per hour. Friday, mostly cloudy in the morning, then becoming partly cloudy. Humid with highs around 90. South winds 5 to 10 miles per hour with gusts up to 20 miles per hour. Friday night, partly cloudy in the evening, then becoming mostly cloudy. Lows in the mid-70s. South winds 5 to 10 miles per hour. Saturday through Sunday, partly cloudy. Highs in the lower 90s. Lows in the mid-70s. Sunday night, clear. Lows in the lower 70s. Highs in the lower 90s. Lows in the mid-70s. Sunday night, clear. Lows in the lower 70s. Monday, partly cloudy in the morning, then becoming sunny. Highs in the mid-90s. Monday night, clear. Lows in the lower 70s. Tuesday, mostly sunny. Highs in the mid-90s. Tuesday night, clear. Lows in the lower 70s. Wednesday, mostly sunny. Highs in the upper 90s. Highest heat index readings up to 105. 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The current time is 2:34 a.m. Central Daylight Time. The Austin NOAA Weather Radio Roundup. At 2 a.m. the report from Austin Bergstrom International was not available. At Camp Mabry, it was cloudy. The temperature was 76, the dew point 74, the relative humidity was 93%, the wind southeast at 5 miles an hour, and the pressure was 30.07 inches and falling. Pflugerville, cloudy 75. Taylor, cloudy 75. Lago Vista, cloudy 74. Georgetown, cloudy 75. San Marcos, cloudy 76. Burnett, cloudy 73. Junction, cloudy 71.

San Antonio, light rain was falling 76. Corpus Christi, cloudy 82. Houston, mostly cloudy 79. And at Camp Mabry, it was 76. Elsewhere across the state, College Station, mostly cloudy 77. Amarillo, clear 69. Abilene, cloudy 72. Dallas, Fort Worth, cloudy 76. Flood watch remains in effect through Thursday evening. What? Flooding and flash flooding caused by excessive rainfall continues to be possible. Where? A portion of south-central Texas, including the following counties: Bandera, Bear, Blanco, Burnett, Comal, Dimmitt, Edwards, Frio, Gillespie, Guadalupe, Hayes, Kendall, Kerr, Kinney, Llano, Maverick, Medina, Real, Travis, Uvalde, Valverde, Williamson, and Zavala. When? Through Thursday evening. Impacts. There is a potential for life-threatening flooding somewhere in the watch area. Considerable to locally catastrophic flash flooding impacts are likely for the Southern Edwards Plateau, Rio Grande, Western Hill Country, and U.S. 90 corridor west of San Antonio. Excessive runoff may result in flooding of rivers, creeks, streams, and other low-lying and flood-prone locations. Creeks and streams may rise out of their banks. Flooding may occur in poor drainage and urban areas. Catastrophic impacts are possible downstream of the heaviest rains. Low water crossings may be flooded. Extensive street flooding and flooding of creeks and rivers are possible. Additional details, intense rainfall rates and compounding effects from multiple rounds of storms will maintain a dangerous flash flood threat through Thursday. Additional rain amounts of 2 to 6 inches are possible within the flood watch area, with isolated amounts of 10 to 15 inches possible in the Rio Grande Plains, Southern Edwards Plateau, Western Hill Country, and U.S. 90 corridor west of San Antonio. http://www.weather.gov/safety/flood. You should monitor later forecasts and be alert for possible flood warnings. Those living in areas prone to flooding should be prepared to take action should flooding develop. Your weather synopsis for South Central Texas. Locally heavy rainfall will be possible across South Central Texas through Thursday. In particular, the Rio Grande Plains, Southern Edwards Plateau, and Western Hill Country are expected to see the highest rainfall totals. Residents are urged to stay weather aware and have multiple ways of receiving warnings. The forecast will gradually trend drier and warmer beginning Friday into the upcoming weekend. Your local forecast. Flood watch remains in effect through Thursday evening. Rest of tonight, cloudy with showers likely with a chance of thunderstorms. Some thunderstorms may produce heavy rainfall. Near steady temperature in the lower 70s. Southeast winds around 5 miles per hour. Chance of rain 70%. Thursday, mostly cloudy. A chance of showers with a slight chance of thunderstorms in the morning, then showers likely with a chance of thunderstorms in the afternoon. Some thunderstorms may produce heavy rainfall. Not as cool. Humid with highs in the upper 80s. South winds 5 to 10 miles per hour with gusts up to 20 miles per hour. Chance of rain 70%. Thursday night, partly cloudy with a slight chance of showers and thunderstorms in the evening, then mostly cloudy after midnight. Humid with lows in the mid-70s. Southeast winds 5 to 10 miles per hour. Friday, mostly cloudy in the morning, then becoming partly cloudy. Humid with highs around 90. South winds 5 to 10 miles per hour with gusts up to 20 miles per hour. Friday night, partly cloudy in the evening, then becoming mostly cloudy. Lows in the mid-70s. South winds 5 to 10 miles per hour. Saturday through Sunday, partly cloudy. Highs in the lower 90s. Lows in the mid-70s. Sunday night, clear. Lows in the lower 70s. Monday, partly cloudy in the morning, then becoming sunny. Highs in the mid-90s. Monday night.

clear. Lows in the lower 70s. Tuesday, mostly sunny. Highs in the mid-90s. Tuesday night, clear. Lows in the lower 70s. Wednesday, mostly sunny. Highs in the upper 90s. Highest heat index readings up to 105. 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The current time is 2:40 a.m. Central Daylight Time. 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At 2 a.m. the report from Austin Bergstrom International was not available. At Camp Mabry, it was cloudy. The temperature was 76, the dew point 74, the relative humidity was 93%, the wind southeast at 5 miles an hour, and the pressure was 30.07 inches and falling. Pflugerville, cloudy 75. Taylor, cloudy 75. Lago Vista, cloudy 74. Georgetown, cloudy 75. San Marcos, cloudy 76. Burnett, cloudy 73. Junction, cloudy 71. San Antonio, light rain was falling 76. Corpus Christi, cloudy 82. Houston, mostly cloudy 79. And at Camp Mabry, it was 76. Elsewhere across the state, College Station, mostly cloudy 77. Amarillo, clear 69. Abilene, cloudy 72. Dallas, Fort Worth, cloudy 76. Your weather synopsis for South Central Texas. Locally heavy rainfall will be possible across South Central Texas through Thursday. In particular, the Rio Grande Plains, Southern Edwards Plateau, and Western Hill Country are expected to see the highest rainfall totals. Residents are urged to stay weather aware and have multiple ways of receiving warnings. The forecast will gradually trend drier and warmer beginning Friday into the upcoming weekend. Your local forecast. Flood watch remains in effect through Thursday evening. Rest of tonight, cloudy with showers likely with a chance of thunderstorms. Some thunderstorms may produce heavy rainfall. Near steady temperature in the lower 70s. Southeast winds around 5 miles per hour. Chance of rain 70%. Thursday, mostly cloudy. A chance of showers with a slight chance of thunderstorms in the morning, then showers likely with a chance of thunderstorms in the afternoon. Some thunderstorms may produce heavy rainfall. Not as cool. Humid with highs in the upper 80s. South winds 5 to 10 miles per hour with gusts up to 20 miles per hour. Chance of rain 70%. Thursday night, partly cloudy with a slight chance of showers and thunderstorms in the evening, then mostly cloudy after midnight. Humid with lows in the mid-70s. Southeast winds 5 to 10 miles per hour. Friday, mostly cloudy in the morning, then becoming partly cloudy. Humid with highs around 90. South winds 5 to 10 miles per hour with gusts up to 20 miles per hour. Friday night, partly cloudy in the evening, then becoming mostly cloudy. Lows in the mid-70s. South winds 5 to 10 miles per hour. Saturday through Sunday, partly cloudy. Highs in the lower 90s. Lows in the mid-70s. Sunday night, clear. Lows in the lower 70s. Monday, partly cloudy in the morning, then becoming sunny. Highs in the mid-90s. Monday night, clear. Lows in the lower 70s. Tuesday, mostly sunny. Highs in the mid-90s. Tuesday night, clear. Lows in the lower 70s. Wednesday, mostly sunny. Highs in the upper 90s. Highest heat index readings up to 105. 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

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The Austin NOAA Weather Radio Roundup. At 2 a.m. the report from Austin Bergstrom International was not available. At Camp Mabry, it was cloudy. The temperature was 76, the dew point 74, the relative humidity was 93%, the wind southeast at 5 miles an hour, and the pressure was 30.07 inches and falling. Pflugerville, cloudy 75. Taylor, cloudy 75. Lago Vista, cloudy 74. Georgetown, cloudy 75. San Marcos, cloudy 76. Burnett, cloudy 73. Junction, cloudy 71. San Antonio, light rain was falling 76. Corpus Christi, cloudy 82. Houston, mostly cloudy 79. And at Camp Mabry, it was 76. Elsewhere across the state, College Station, mostly cloudy 77. Amarillo, clear 69. Abilene, cloudy 72. Dallas, Fort Worth, cloudy 76. The Tropical Weather Outlook. For the North Atlantic, Caribbean Sea, and the Gulf of America, eastern tropical Atlantic showers and thunderstorms associated with a tropical wave located southeast of the Cabo Verde Islands remain disorganized. Some slow development is possible during the next couple of days while the system moves generally west-northwestward at about 10 miles per hour. By this weekend, the system is forecast to move into a less conducive environment and further development is not expected. Formation chance through 48 hours, low, 10%. Formation chance through 7 days, low, 10%. Northeastern Gulf of America and offshore of the southeastern U.S., an area of low pressure is forecast to form this weekend over the northeastern Gulf of America. Some gradual development of this system is possible while it moves slowly northeastward over the northeastern Gulf and near the coast of the southeastern United States early next week. Formation chance through 48 hours, low, near 0%. Formation chance through 7 days, low, 20%. Your weather synopsis for South Central Texas. Locally heavy rainfall will be possible across South Central Texas through Thursday. In particular, the Rio Grande Plains, Southern Edwards Plateau, and Western Hill Country are expected to see the highest rainfall totals. Residents are urged to stay weather aware and have multiple ways of receiving warnings. The forecast will gradually trend drier and warmer beginning Friday into the upcoming weekend. Your local forecast. Flood watch remains in effect through Thursday evening. Rest of tonight, cloudy with showers likely with a chance of thunderstorms. Some thunderstorms may produce heavy rainfall. Near steady temperature in the lower 70s. Southeast winds around 5 miles per hour. Chance of rain 70%. Thursday, mostly cloudy. A chance of showers with a slight chance of thunderstorms in the morning, then showers likely with a chance of thunderstorms in the afternoon. Some thunderstorms may produce heavy rainfall. Not as cool. Humid with highs in the upper 80s. South winds 5 to 10 miles per hour with gusts up to 20 miles per hour. Chance of rain 70%. Thursday night, partly cloudy with a slight chance of showers and thunderstorms in the evening, then mostly cloudy after midnight. Humid with lows in the mid-70s. Southeast winds 5 to 10 miles per hour. Friday, mostly cloudy in the morning, then becoming partly cloudy. Humid with highs around 90. South winds 5 to 10 miles per hour with gusts up to 20 miles per hour. Friday night, partly cloudy in the evening, then becoming mostly cloudy. Lows in the mid-70s. South winds 5 to 10 miles per hour. Saturday through Sunday, partly cloudy. Highs in the lower 90s. Lows in the mid-70s. Sunday night, clear. Lows in the lower 70s. Monday, partly cloudy in the morning, then becoming sunny. Highs in the mid-90s. Monday night, clear. Lows in the lower 70s. Tuesday, mostly sunny.
highs in the mid-90s. Tuesday night, clear. Lows in the lower 70s. Wednesday, mostly sunny. Highs in the upper 90s. Highest heat index readings up to 105. Flood watch remains in effect through Thursday evening. What? Flooding and flash flooding caused by excessive rainfall continues to be possible. Where? A portion of south central Texas, including the following counties: Bandera, Bear, Blanco, Burnett, Comal, Dimmitt, Edwards, Frio, Gillespie, Guadalupe, Hays, Kendall, Kerr, Kinney, Llano, Maverick, Medina, Real, Travis, Uvalde, Val Verde, Williamson, and Zavala. When? Through Thursday evening. Impacts. There is a potential for life-threatening flooding somewhere in the watch area. Considerable to locally catastrophic flash flooding impacts are likely for the Southern Edwards Plateau, Rio Grande, Western Hill Country, and U.S. 90 corridor west of San Antonio. Excessive runoff may result in flooding of rivers, creeks, streams, and other low-lying and flood-prone locations. Creeks and streams may rise out of their banks. Flooding may occur in poor drainage and urban areas. Catastrophic impacts are possible downstream of the heaviest rains. Low water crossings may be flooded. Extensive street flooding and flooding of creeks and rivers are possible. Additional details, intense rainfall rates and compounding effects from multiple rounds of storms will maintain a dangerous flash flood threat through Thursday. Additional rain amounts of 2 to 6 inches are possible within the flood watch area, with isolated amounts of 10 to 15 inches possible in the Rio Grande Plains, Southern Edwards Plateau, Western Hill Country, and U.S. 90 corridor west of San Antonio. http://www.weather.gov/safety/flood. You should monitor later forecasts and be alert for possible flood warnings. Those living in areas prone to flooding should be prepared to take action should flooding develop. 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The Austin NOAA Weather Radio Roundup. At 2 a.m. the report from Austin Bergstrom International was not available. At Camp Mabry, it was cloudy. The temperature was 76, the dew point 74, the relative humidity was 93%, the wind southeast at 5 miles an hour, and the pressure was 30.07 inches and falling. Pflugerville, cloudy 75. Taylor, cloudy 75. Lago Vista, cloudy 74. Georgetown, cloudy 75. San Marcos, cloudy 76. Burnett, cloudy 73. Junction, cloudy 71. San Antonio, light rain was falling 76. Corpus Christi, cloudy 82. Houston, mostly cloudy 79. And at Camp Mabry, it was 76.

Wave detail, southeast 4 feet at 6 seconds. A slight chance of showers and thunderstorms until late afternoon. Tonight, southeast winds 15 to 20 knots. Seas 3 to 4 feet, occasionally to 5 feet. Wave detail, southeast 4 feet at 6 seconds. Friday, southeast winds 10 to 15 knots with gusts up to 20 knots. Seas 3 to 4 feet, occasionally to 5 feet. Wave detail, southeast 4 feet at 7 seconds. Friday night, southeast winds around 15 knots with gusts up to 20 knots. Seas 3 to 4 feet, occasionally to 5 feet. Wave detail, southeast 4 feet at 7 seconds. Saturday, southeast winds 10 to 15 knots with gusts up to 20 knots. Seas 3 to 4 feet, occasionally to 5 feet. Wave detail, southeast 4 feet at 6 seconds. Saturday night, southeast winds 15 to 20 knots. Seas 3 to 4 feet, occasionally to 5 feet. Wave detail, southeast 4 feet at 7 seconds. Sunday, south winds 15 to 20 knots. Seas 3 to 4 feet, occasionally to 5 feet. Sunday night, southeast winds 15 to 20 knots. Seas 3 to 4 feet, occasionally to 5 feet. Monday, south winds 10 to 15 knots. Seas 3 to 4 feet, occasionally to 5 feet. Monday night, southeast winds 15 to 20 knots, becoming south 10 to 15 knots after midnight. Seas 3 to 4 feet, occasionally to 5 feet. Winds and seas higher and near thunderstorms. Your local forecast. Flood watch remains in effect through Thursday evening. Rest of tonight, cloudy with showers likely with a chance of thunderstorms. Some thunderstorms may produce heavy rainfall. Near steady temperature in the lower 70s. Southeast winds around 5 miles per hour. Chance of rain 70%. Thursday, mostly cloudy. A chance of showers with a slight chance of thunderstorms in the morning, then showers likely with a chance of thunderstorms in the afternoon. Some thunderstorms may produce heavy rainfall. Not as cool. Humid with highs in the upper 80s. South winds 5 to 10 miles per hour with gusts up to 20 miles per hour. Chance of rain 70%. Thursday night, partly cloudy with a slight chance of showers and thunderstorms in the evening, then mostly cloudy after midnight. Humid with lows in the mid-70s. Southeast winds 5 to 10 miles per hour. Friday, mostly cloudy in the morning, then becoming partly cloudy. Humid with highs around 90. South winds 5 to 10 miles per hour with gusts up to 20 miles per hour. Friday night, partly cloudy in the evening, then becoming mostly cloudy. Lows in the mid-70s. South winds 5 to 10 miles per hour. Saturday through Sunday, partly cloudy. Highs in the lower 90s. Lows in the mid-70s. Sunday night, clear. Lows in the lower 70s. Monday, partly cloudy in the morning, then becoming sunny. Highs in the mid-90s. Monday night, clear. Lows in the lower 70s. Tuesday, mostly sunny. Highs in the mid-90s. Tuesday night, clear. Lows in the lower 70s. Wednesday, mostly sunny. Highs in the upper 90s. Highest heat index readings up to 105. 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At 2 a.m. the report from Austin Bergstrom International was not available. At Camp Mabry, it was cloudy. The temperature was 76, the dew point 74, the relative humidity was 93%, the wind southeast at 5 miles an hour, and the pressure was 30.07 inches and falling.

Pflugerville, cloudy 75. Taylor, cloudy 75. Lago Vista, cloudy 74. Georgetown, cloudy 75. San Marcos, cloudy 76. Burnett, cloudy 73. Junction, cloudy 71. San Antonio, light rain was falling 76. Corpus Christi, cloudy 82. Houston, mostly cloudy 79. And at Camp Mabry, it was 76. Elsewhere across the state, College Station, mostly cloudy 77. Amarillo, clear 69. Abilene, cloudy 72. Dallas, Fort Worth, cloudy 76. Your weather synopsis for South Central Texas. Locally heavy rainfall will be possible across South Central Texas through Thursday. In particular, the Rio Grande Plains, Southern Edwards Plateau and Western Hill Country are expected to see the highest rainfall totals. Residents are urged to stay weather aware and have multiple ways of receiving warnings. The forecast will gradually trend drier and warmer beginning Friday into the upcoming weekend. Your local forecast. Flood watch remains in effect through Thursday evening. Rest of tonight, cloudy with showers likely with a chance of thunderstorms. Some thunderstorms may produce heavy rainfall. Near steady temperature in the lower 70s. Southeast winds around 5 miles per hour. Chance of rain 70%. Thursday, mostly cloudy. A chance of showers with a slight chance of thunderstorms in the morning, then showers likely with a chance of thunderstorms in the afternoon. Some thunderstorms may produce heavy rainfall. Not as cool. Humid with highs in the upper 80s. South winds 5 to 10 miles per hour with gusts up to 20 miles per hour. Chance of rain 70%. Thursday night, partly cloudy with a slight chance of showers and thunderstorms in the evening, then mostly cloudy after midnight. Humid with lows in the mid-70s. Southeast winds 5 to 10 miles per hour. Friday, mostly cloudy in the morning, then becoming partly cloudy. Humid with highs around 90. South winds 5 to 10 miles per hour with gusts up to 20 miles per hour. Friday night, partly cloudy in the evening, then becoming mostly cloudy. Lows in the mid-70s. South winds 5 to 10 miles per hour. Saturday through Sunday, partly cloudy. Highs in the lower 90s. Lows in the mid-70s. Sunday night, clear. Lows in the lower 70s. Monday, partly cloudy in the morning, then becoming sunny. Highs in the mid-90s. Monday night, clear. Lows in the lower 70s. Tuesday, mostly sunny. Highs in the mid-90s. Tuesday night, clear. Lows in the lower 70s. Wednesday, mostly sunny. Highs in the upper 90s. Highest heat index readings up to 105. 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The current time is 3:03 a.m. Central Daylight Time. 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At 2 a.m. the report from Austin Bergstrom International was not available. At Camp Mabry, it was cloudy. The temperature was 76, the dew point 74, the relative humidity was 93%, the wind southeast at 5 miles an hour, and the pressure was 30.07 inches and falling. Pflugerville, cloudy 75. Taylor, cloudy 75. Lago Vista, cloudy 74. Georgetown, cloudy 75. San Marcos, cloudy 76. Burnett, cloudy 73. Junction, cloudy 71. San Antonio, light rain was falling 76. Corpus Christi, cloudy 82. Houston, mostly cloudy 79. And at Camp Mabry, it was 76. Elsewhere across the state, College Station, mostly cloudy 77. Amarillo, clear.

Abilene, cloudy 72. Dallas, Fort Worth, cloudy 76. Your weather synopsis for South Central Texas. Locally heavy rainfall will be possible across South Central Texas through Thursday. In particular, the Rio Grande Plains, Southern Edwards Plateau and Western Hill Country are expected to see the highest rainfall totals. Residents are urged to stay weather aware and have multiple ways of receiving warnings. The forecast will gradually trend drier and warmer beginning Friday into the upcoming weekend. Flood watch remains in effect through Thursday evening. What? Flooding and flash flooding caused by excessive rainfall continues to be possible. Where? A portion of South Central Texas, including the following counties: Bandera, Bear, Blanco, Burnett, Comal, Dimmitt, Edwards, Frio, Gillespie, Guadalupe, Hayes, Kendall, Kerr, Kinney, Leno, Maverick, Medina, Real, Travis, Uvalde, Valverde, Williamson, and Zavala. When? Through Thursday evening. Impacts. There is a potential for life-threatening flooding somewhere in the watch area. Considerable to locally catastrophic flash flooding impacts are likely for the Southern Edwards Plateau, Rio Grande, Western Hill Country, and U.S. 90 corridor west of San Antonio. Excessive runoff may result in flooding of rivers, creeks, streams, and other low-lying and flood-prone locations. Creeks and streams may rise out of their banks. Flooding may occur in poor drainage and urban areas. Catastrophic impacts are possible downstream of the heaviest rains. Low water crossings may be flooded. Extensive street flooding and flooding of creeks and rivers are possible. Additional details, intense rainfall rates and compounding effects from multiple rounds of storms will maintain a dangerous flash flood threat through Thursday. Additional rain amounts of 2 to 6 inches are possible within the flood watch area, with isolated amounts of 10 to 15 inches possible in the Rio Grande Plains, Southern Edwards Plateau, Western Hill Country, and U.S. 90 corridor west of San Antonio. http://www.weather.gov/safety/flood. You should monitor later forecasts and be alert for possible flood warnings. Those living in areas prone to flooding should be prepared to take action should flooding develop. Your local forecast. Flood watch remains in effect through Thursday evening. Rest of tonight, cloudy with showers likely with a chance of thunderstorms. Some thunderstorms may produce heavy rainfall. Near steady temperature in the lower 70s. Southeast winds around 5 miles per hour. Chance of rain 70%. Thursday, mostly cloudy. A chance of showers with a slight chance of thunderstorms in the morning, then showers likely with a chance of thunderstorms in the afternoon. Some thunderstorms may produce heavy rainfall. Not as cool. Humid with highs in the upper 80s. South winds 5 to 10 miles per hour with gusts up to 20 miles per hour. Chance of rain 70%. Thursday night, partly cloudy with a slight chance of showers and thunderstorms in the evening, then mostly cloudy after midnight. Humid with lows in the mid-70s. Southeast winds 5 to 10 miles per hour. Friday, mostly cloudy in the morning, then becoming partly cloudy. Humid with highs around 90. South winds 5 to 10 miles per hour with gusts up to 20 miles per hour. Friday night, partly cloudy in the evening, then becoming mostly cloudy. Lows in the mid-70s. South winds 5 to 10 miles per hour. Saturday through Sunday, partly cloudy. Highs in the lower 90s. Lows in the mid-70s. Sunday night, clear. Lows in the lower 70s. Monday, partly cloudy in the morning, then becoming sunny. Highs in the mid-90s. Monday night, clear. Lows in the lower 70s. Tuesday, mostly sunny. Highs in the mid-90s. Tuesday night, clear. Lows in the lower 70s. Wednesday, mostly sunny. Highs in the upper 90s. Highest heat index

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The current time is 3:10 a.m. Central Daylight Time. Your weather synopsis for South Central Texas. Locally heavy rainfall will be possible across South Central Texas through Thursday. In particular, the Rio Grande Plains, Southern Edwards Plateau, and Western Hill Country are expected to see the highest rainfall totals. Residents are urged to stay weather aware and have multiple ways of receiving warnings. The forecast will gradually trend drier and warmer beginning Friday into the upcoming weekend. Your local forecast. Flood watch remains in effect through Thursday evening. Rest of tonight, cloudy with showers likely with a chance of thunderstorms. Some thunderstorms may produce heavy rainfall. Near steady temperature in the lower 70s. Southeast winds around 5 miles per hour. Chance of rain 70%. Thursday, mostly cloudy. A chance of showers with a slight chance of thunderstorms in the morning, then showers likely with a chance of thunderstorms in the afternoon. Some thunderstorms may produce heavy rainfall. Not as cool. Humid with highs in the upper 80s. South winds 5 to 10 miles per hour with gusts up to 20 miles per hour. Chance of rain 70%. Thursday night, partly cloudy with a slight chance of showers and thunderstorms in the evening, then mostly cloudy after midnight. Humid with lows in the mid-70s. Southeast winds 5 to 10 miles per hour. Friday, mostly cloudy in the morning, then becoming partly cloudy. Humid with highs around 90. South winds 5 to 10 miles per hour with gusts up to 20 miles per hour. Friday night, partly cloudy in the evening, then becoming mostly cloudy. Lows in the mid-70s. South winds 5 to 10 miles per hour. Saturday through Sunday, partly cloudy. Highs in the lower 90s. Lows in the mid-70s. Sunday night, clear. Lows in the lower 70s. Monday, partly cloudy in the morning, then becoming sunny. Highs in the mid-90s. Monday night, clear. Lows in the lower 70s. Tuesday, mostly sunny. Highs in the mid-90s. Tuesday night, clear. Lows in the lower 70s. Wednesday, mostly sunny. Highs in the upper 90s. Highest heat index readings up to 105. 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The current time is 3:13 a.m. Central Daylight Time. 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At 3 a.m. the report from Austin Bergstrom International was not available. At Camp Mabry, it was cloudy. The temperature was 76, the dew point 75, the relative humidity was 97%, the wind calm and the pressure was 30.07 inches and steady. Pflugerville cloudy 76. Taylor mostly cloudy 73. Lago Vista cloudy 74. Georgetown cloudy 75. San Marcos cloudy 78. Burnett cloudy 75. Junction cloudy 72. San Antonio a thunderstorm was reported 76. Corpus Christi mostly cloudy 82. Houston mostly cloudy 78. And at Camp Mabry it was 76. Elsewhere across the state, College Station mostly cloudy 76. Amarillo clear 66. Abilene cloudy 72. Dallas-Fort Worth mostly cloudy 75. Your weather synopsis for South Central Texas. Locally heavy rainfall will be possible across South Central Texas through Thursday. In particular, the Rio Grande Plains, Southern Edwards Plateau, and Western

Hill Country are expected to see the highest rainfall totals. Residents are urged to stay weather aware and have multiple ways of receiving warnings. The forecast will gradually trend drier and warmer beginning Friday into the upcoming weekend. Your local forecast. Flood watch remains in effect through Thursday evening. Rest of tonight, cloudy with showers likely with a chance of thunderstorms. Some thunderstorms may produce heavy rainfall. Near steady temperature in the lower 70s. Southeast winds around 5 miles per hour. Chance of rain 70%. Thursday, mostly cloudy. A chance of showers with a slight chance of thunderstorms in the morning, then showers likely with a chance of thunderstorms in the afternoon. Some thunderstorms may produce heavy rainfall. Not as cool. Humid with highs in the upper 80s. South winds 5 to 10 miles per hour with gusts up to 20 miles per hour. Chance of rain 70%. Thursday night, partly cloudy with a slight chance of showers and thunderstorms in the evening, then mostly cloudy after midnight. Humid with lows in the mid-70s. Southeast winds 5 to 10 miles per hour. Friday, mostly cloudy in the morning, then becoming partly cloudy. Humid with highs around 90. South winds 5 to 10 miles per hour with gusts up to 20 miles per hour. Friday night, partly cloudy in the evening, then becoming mostly cloudy. Lows in the mid-70s. South winds 5 to 10 miles per hour. Saturday through Sunday, partly cloudy. Highs in the lower 90s. Lows in the mid-70s. Sunday night, clear. Lows in the lower 70s. Monday, partly cloudy in the morning, then becoming sunny. Highs in the mid-90s. Monday night, clear. Lows in the lower 70s. Tuesday, mostly sunny. Highs in the mid-90s. Tuesday night, clear. Lows in the lower 70s. Wednesday, mostly sunny. Highs in the upper 90s. Highest heat index readings up to 105. The Tropical Weather Outlook. For the North Atlantic, Caribbean Sea and the Gulf of America, eastern tropical Atlantic showers and thunderstorms associated with a tropical wave located southeast of the Cabo Verde Islands remain disorganized. Some slow development is possible during the next couple of days while the system moves generally west-northwestward at about 10 miles per hour. By this weekend, the system is forecast to move into a less conducive environment, and further development is not expected. Formation chance through 48 hours, low, 10%. Formation chance through 7 days, low, 10%. Northeastern Gulf of America and offshore of the southeastern U.S., an area of low pressure is forecast to form this weekend over the northeastern Gulf of America. Some gradual development of this system is possible while it moves slowly northeastward over the northeastern Gulf and near the coast of the southeastern United States early next week. Formation chance through 48 hours, low, near 0%. Formation chance through 7 days, low, 20%. 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The current time is 3:18 a.m. Central Daylight Time. The Austin, NOAA Weather Radio Roundup. At 3 a.m. the report from Austin Bergstrom International was not available. At Camp Mabry, it was cloudy. The temperature was 76, the dew point 75, the relative humidity was 97%, the wind calm and the pressure was 30.07 inches and steady. Pflugerville cloudy 76. Taylor mostly cloudy 73. Lago Vista cloudy 74. Georgetown cloudy 75. San Marcos cloudy 78. Burnett cloudy 75. Junction cloudy 72. San Antonio a thunderstorm was reported 76. Corpus Christi mostly cloudy 82. Houston mostly cloudy 78.

and at Camp Mabry it was 76. Elsewhere across the state, College Station mostly cloudy 76. Amarillo clear 66. Abilene cloudy 72. Dallas-Fort Worth mostly cloudy 75. Your weather synopsis for South Central Texas. Locally heavy rainfall will be possible across South Central Texas through Thursday. In particular, the Rio Grande Plains, Southern Edwards Plateau and Western Hill Country are expected to see the highest rainfall totals. Residents are urged to stay weather aware and have multiple ways of receiving warnings. The forecast will gradually trend drier and warmer beginning Friday into the upcoming weekend. Flood watch remains in effect through Thursday evening. What? Flooding and flash flooding caused by excessive rainfall continues to be possible. Where? A portion of South Central Texas, including the following counties: Bandera, Bear, Blanco, Burnett, Comal, Dimmitt, Edwards, Frio, Gillespie, Guadalupe, Hayes, Kendall, Kerr, Kinney, Leno, Maverick, Medina, Real, Travis, Uvalde, Val Verde, Williamson, and Zavala. When? Through Thursday evening. Impacts. There is a potential for life-threatening flooding somewhere in the watch area. Considerable to locally catastrophic flash flooding impacts are likely for the Southern Edwards Plateau, Rio Grande, Western Hill Country, and U.S. 90 corridor west of San Antonio. Excessive runoff may result in flooding of rivers, creeks, streams, and other low-lying and flood-prone locations. Creeks and streams may rise out of their banks. Flooding may occur in poor drainage and urban areas. Catastrophic impacts are possible downstream of the heaviest rains. Low water crossings may be flooded. Extensive street flooding and flooding of creeks and rivers are possible. Additional details, intense rainfall rates and compounding effects from multiple rounds of storms will maintain a dangerous flash flood threat through Thursday. Additional rain amounts of 2 to 6 inches are possible within the flood watch area, with isolated amounts of 10 to 15 inches possible in the Rio Grande Plains, Southern Edwards Plateau, Western Hill Country, and U.S. 90 corridor west of San Antonio. http://www.weather.gov/safety/flood. You should monitor later forecasts and be alert for possible flood warnings. Those living in areas prone to flooding should be prepared to take action should flooding develop. Your local forecast. Flood watch remains in effect through Thursday evening. Rest of tonight, cloudy with showers likely with a chance of thunderstorms. Some thunderstorms may produce heavy rainfall. Near steady temperature in the lower 70s. Southeast winds around 5 miles per hour. Chance of rain 70%. Thursday, mostly cloudy. A chance of showers with a slight chance of thunderstorms in the morning, then showers likely with a chance of thunderstorms in the afternoon. Some thunderstorms may produce heavy rainfall. Not as cool. Humid with highs in the upper 80s. South winds 5 to 10 miles per hour with gusts up to 20 miles per hour. Chance of rain 70%. Thursday night, partly cloudy with a slight chance of showers and thunderstorms in the evening, then mostly cloudy after midnight. Humid with lows in the mid-70s. Southeast winds 5 to 10 miles per hour. Friday, mostly cloudy in the morning, then becoming partly cloudy. Humid with highs around 90. South winds 5 to 10 miles per hour with gusts up to 20 miles per hour. Friday night, partly cloudy in the evening, then becoming mostly cloudy. Lows in the mid-70s. South winds 5 to 10 miles per hour. Saturday through Sunday, partly cloudy. Highs in the lower 90s. Lows in the mid-70s. Sunday night, clear. Lows in the lower 70s. Monday, partly cloudy in the morning, then becoming sunny. Highs in the mid-90s. Monday night, clear. Lows in the lower 70s. Tuesday, mostly sunny. Highs in the mid-90s. Tuesday night.

tonight, clear. Lows in the lower 70s. Wednesday, mostly sunny. Highs in the upper 90s. Highest heat index readings up to 105. The coastal waters forecast from Baffin Bay to Port Aransas out 20 nautical miles. Today, southeast winds around 15 knots with gusts up to 20 knots. Seas 3 to 4 feet, occasionally to 5 feet. Wave detail, southeast 4 feet at 6 seconds. A slight chance of showers and thunderstorms until late afternoon. Tonight, southeast winds 15 to 20 knots. Seas 3 to 4 feet, occasionally to 5 feet. Wave detail, southeast 4 feet at 6 seconds. Friday, southeast winds 10 to 15 knots with gusts up to 20 knots. Seas 3 to 4 feet, occasionally to 5 feet. Wave detail, southeast 4 feet at 7 seconds. Friday night, southeast winds around 15 knots with gusts up to 20 knots. Seas 3 to 4 feet, occasionally to 5 feet. Wave detail, southeast 4 feet at 7 seconds. Saturday, southeast winds 10 to 15 knots with gusts up to 20 knots. Seas 3 to 4 feet, occasionally to 5 feet. Wave detail, southeast 4 feet at 6 seconds. Saturday night, southeast winds 15 to 20 knots. Seas 3 to 4 feet, occasionally to 5 feet. Wave detail, southeast 4 feet at 7 seconds. Sunday, south winds 15 to 20 knots. Seas 3 to 4 feet, occasionally to 5 feet. Sunday night, southeast winds 15 to 20 knots. Seas 3 to 4 feet, occasionally to 5 feet. Monday, south winds 10 to 15 knots. Seas 3 to 4 feet, occasionally to 5 feet. Monday night, southeast winds 15 to 20 knots, becoming south 10 to 15 knots after midnight. Seas 3 to 4 feet, occasionally to 5 feet. Winds and seas higher and near thunderstorms. 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The current time is 3:27 a.m. Central Daylight Time. 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At 3 a.m. the report from Austin Bergstrom International was not available. At Camp Mabry, it was cloudy. The temperature was 76, the dew point 75, the relative humidity was 97%, the wind calm and the pressure was 30.07 inches and steady. Pflugerville cloudy 76. Taylor mostly cloudy 73. Lago Vista cloudy 74. Georgetown cloudy 75. San Marcos cloudy 78. Burnett cloudy 75. Junction cloudy 72. San Antonio a thunderstorm was reported 76. Corpus Christi mostly cloudy 82. Houston mostly cloudy 78. And at Camp Mabry it was 76. Elsewhere across the state, College Station mostly cloudy 76. Amarillo clear 66. Abilene cloudy 72. Dallas-Fort Worth mostly cloudy 75. Your weather synopsis for South Central Texas. Locally heavy rainfall will be possible across South Central Texas through Thursday. In particular, the Rio Grande Plains, Southern Edwards Plateau and Western Hill Country are expected to see the highest rainfall totals. Residents are urged to stay weather aware and have multiple ways of receiving warnings. The forecast will gradually trend drier and warmer beginning Friday into the upcoming weekend. Your local forecast. Flood watch remains in effect through Thursday evening. Rest of tonight, cloudy with showers likely with a chance of thunderstorms. Some thunderstorms may produce heavy rainfall. Near steady temperature in the lower 70s. Southeast winds around 5 miles per hour. Chance of rain 70%. Thursday, mostly cloudy. A chance of showers.

with a slight chance of thunderstorms in the morning, then showers likely with a chance of thunderstorms in the afternoon. Some thunderstorms may produce heavy rainfall. Not as cool. Humid with highs in the upper 80s. South winds 5 to 10 miles per hour with gusts up to 20 miles per hour. Chance of rain 70%. Thursday night, partly cloudy with a slight chance of showers and thunderstorms in the evening, then mostly cloudy after midnight. Humid with lows in the mid-70s. Southeast winds 5 to 10 miles per hour. Friday, mostly cloudy in the morning, then becoming partly cloudy. Humid with highs around 90. South winds 5 to 10 miles per hour with gusts up to 20 miles per hour. Friday night, partly cloudy in the evening, then becoming mostly cloudy. Lows in the mid-70s. South winds 5 to 10 miles per hour. Saturday through Sunday, partly cloudy. Highs in the lower 90s. Lows in the mid-70s. Sunday night, clear. Lows in the lower 70s. Monday, partly cloudy in the morning, then becoming sunny. Highs in the mid-90s. Monday night, clear. Lows in the lower 70s. Tuesday, mostly sunny. Highs in the mid-90s. Tuesday night, clear. Lows in the lower 70s. Wednesday, mostly sunny. Highs in the upper 90s. Highest heat index readings up to 105. 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The current time is 3:31 a.m. Central Daylight Time. The Austin NOAA Weather Radio Roundup. At 3 a.m. the report from Austin Bergstrom International was not available. At Camp Mabry, it was cloudy. The temperature was 76, the dew point 75, the relative humidity was 97%, the wind calm and the pressure was 30.07 inches and steady. Pflugerville cloudy 76. Taylor mostly cloudy 73. Lago Vista cloudy 74. Georgetown cloudy 75. San Marcos cloudy 78. Burnett cloudy 75. Junction cloudy 72. San Antonio a thunderstorm was reported 76. Corpus Christi mostly cloudy 82. Houston mostly cloudy 78. And at Camp Mabry it was 76. Elsewhere across the state, College Station mostly cloudy 76. Amarillo clear 66. Abilene cloudy 72. Dallas-Fort Worth mostly cloudy 75. Your weather synopsis for South Central Texas. Locally heavy rainfall will be possible across South Central Texas through Thursday. In particular, the Rio Grande Plains, Southern Edwards Plateau and Western Hill Country are expected to see the highest rain in Central Texas through Thursday. In particular, the Rio Grande Plains, Southern Edwards Plateau and Western Hill Country are expected to see the highest rainfall totals. Residents are urged to stay weather aware and have multiple ways of receiving warnings. The forecast will gradually trend drier and warmer beginning Friday into the upcoming weekend. Your local forecast. Flood watch remains in effect through Thursday evening. Rest of tonight, cloudy with showers likely with a chance of thunderstorms. Some thunderstorms may produce heavy rainfall. Near steady temperature in the lower 70s. Southeast winds around 5 miles per hour. Chance of rain 70%. Thursday, mostly cloudy. A chance of showers with a slight chance of thunderstorms in the morning, then showers likely with a chance of thunderstorms in the afternoon. Some thunderstorms may produce heavy rainfall. Not as cool. Humid with highs in the upper 80s. South winds 5 to 10 miles per hour with gusts up to 20 miles per hour. Chance of rain 70%. Thursday night, partly cloudy with a slight chance of showers and thunderstorms in the evening.

and mostly cloudy after midnight. Humid with lows in the mid-70s. Southeast winds 5 to 10 miles per hour. Friday, mostly cloudy in the morning, then becoming partly cloudy. Humid with highs around 90. South winds 5 to 10 miles per hour with gusts up to 20 miles per hour. Friday night, partly cloudy in the evening, then becoming mostly cloudy. Lows in the mid-70s. South winds 5 to 10 miles per hour. Saturday through Sunday, partly cloudy. Highs in the lower 90s. Lows in the mid-70s. Sunday night, clear. Lows in the lower 70s. Monday, partly cloudy in the morning, then becoming sunny. Highs in the mid-90s. Monday night, clear. Lows in the lower 70s. Tuesday, mostly sunny. Highs in the mid-90s. Tuesday night, clear. Lows in the lower 70s. Wednesday, mostly sunny. Highs in the upper 90s. Highest heat index readings up to 105. Flood watch remains in effect through Thursday evening. What? Flooding and flash flooding caused by excessive rainfall continues to be possible. Where? A portion of South Central Texas, including the following counties: Bandera, Bear, Blanco, Burnett, Comal, Dimmitt, Edwards, Frio, Gillespie, Guadalupe, Hays, Kendall, Kerr, Kinney, Leno, Maverick, Medina, Real, Travis, Uvalde, Valverde, Williamson, and Zavala. When, through Thursday evening. Impacts, there is a potential for life-threatening flooding somewhere in the watch area. Considerable to locally catastrophic flash flooding impacts are likely for the Southern Edwards Plateau, Rio Grande, Western Hill Country, and U.S. 90 corridor west of San Antonio. Excessive runoff may result in flooding of rivers, creeks, streams, and other low-lying and flood-prone locations. Creeks and streams may rise out of their banks. Flooding may occur in poor drainage and urban areas. Catastrophic impacts are possible downstream of the heaviest rains. Low water crossings may be flooded. Extensive street flooding and flooding of creeks and rivers are possible. Additional details, intense rainfall rates and compounding effects from multiple rounds of storms will maintain a dangerous flash flood threat through Thursday. Additional rain amounts of 2 to 6 inches are possible within the flood watch area, with isolated amounts of 10 to 15 inches possible in the Rio Grande Plains, Southern Edwards Plateau, Western Hill Country, and U.S. 90 corridor west of San Antonio. http://www.weather.gov/safety/flood. You should monitor later forecasts and be alert for possible flood warnings. Those living in areas prone to flooding should be prepared to take action should flooding develop. 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The current time is 3:38 a.m. Central Daylight Time. 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At 3 a.m. the report from Austin Bergstrom International was not available. At Camp Mabry, it was cloudy. The temperature was 76, the dew point 75, the relative humidity was 97%, the wind calm and the pressure was 30.07 inches and steady. Pflugerville cloudy 76. Taylor mostly cloudy 73. Lago Vista cloudy 74. Georgetown cloudy 75. San Marcos cloudy 78. Burnett cloudy 75. Junction cloudy 72. San Antonio a thunderstorm was reported 76. Corpus Christi mostly cloudy 82. Houston mostly cloudy 78. And at Camp Mabry it was 76. Elsewhere across the state, College Station mostly cloudy 76. Amarillo clear 66. Abilene cloudy 72. Dallas-Fort Worth mostly cloudy 75.
your weather synopsis for South Central Texas. Locally heavy rainfall will be possible across South Central Texas through Thursday. In particular, the Rio Grande Plains, Southern Edwards Plateau, and Western Hill Country are expected to see the highest rainfall totals. Residents are urged to stay weather aware and have multiple ways of receiving warnings. The forecast will gradually trend drier and warmer beginning Friday into the upcoming weekend. Your local forecast. Flood watch remains in effect through Thursday evening. Rest of tonight, cloudy with showers likely with a chance of thunderstorms. Some thunderstorms may produce heavy rainfall. Near steady temperature in the lower 70s. Southeast winds around 5 miles per hour. Chance of rain 70%. Thursday, mostly cloudy. A chance of showers with a slight chance of thunderstorms in the morning, then showers likely with a chance of thunderstorms in the afternoon. Some thunderstorms may produce heavy rainfall. Not as cool. Humid with highs in the upper 80s. South winds 5 to 10 miles per hour with gusts up to 20 miles per hour. Chance of rain 70%. Thursday night, partly cloudy with a slight chance of showers and thunderstorms in the evening, then mostly cloudy after midnight. Humid with lows in the mid-70s. Southeast winds 5 to 10 miles per hour. Friday, mostly cloudy in the morning, then becoming partly cloudy. Humid with highs around 90. South winds 5 to 10 miles per hour with gusts up to 20 miles per hour. Friday night, partly cloudy in the evening, then becoming mostly cloudy. Lows in the mid-70s. South winds 5 to 10 miles per hour. Saturday through Sunday, partly cloudy. Highs in the lower 90s. Lows in the mid-70s. Sunday night, clear. Lows in the lower 70s. Monday, partly cloudy in the morning, then becoming sunny. Highs in the mid-90s. Monday night, clear. Lows in the lower 70s. Tuesday, mostly sunny. Highs in the mid-90s. Tuesday night, clear. Lows in the lower 70s. Wednesday, mostly sunny. Highs in the upper 90s. Highest heat index readings up to 105. 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The current time is 3:42 a.m. Central Daylight Time. 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At 3 a.m. the report from Austin Bergstrom International was not available. At Camp Mabry, it was cloudy. The temperature was 76, the dew point 75, the relative humidity was 97%, the wind calm and the pressure was 30.07 inches and steady. Pflugerville cloudy 76. Taylor mostly cloudy 73. Lago Vista cloudy 74. Georgetown cloudy 75. San Marcos cloudy 78. Burnett cloudy 75. Junction cloudy 72. San Antonio a thunderstorm was reported 76. Corpus Christi mostly cloudy 82. Houston mostly cloudy 78. And at Camp Mabry it was 76. Elsewhere across the state, College Station mostly cloudy 76. Amarillo clear 66. Abilene cloudy 72. Dallas-Fort Worth mostly cloudy 75. Your weather synopsis for South Central Texas. Locally heavy rainfall will be possible across South Central Texas through Thursday. In particular, the Rio Grande Plains, Southern Edwards Plateau, and Western Hill Country are expected to see the highest rainfall totals. Residents are urged to stay weather aware and have multiple ways of receiving warnings. The forecast will gradually trend drier and warmer beginning Friday into the upcoming weekend. Your local forecast. Flood watch remains in effect through Thursday evening.
Rest of tonight, cloudy with showers likely with a chance of

thunderstorms. Some thunderstorms may produce heavy rainfall. Near steady temperature in the lower 70s. Southeast winds around 5 miles per hour. Chance of rain 70%. Thursday, mostly cloudy. A chance of showers with a slight chance of thunderstorms in the morning, then showers likely with a chance of thunderstorms in the afternoon. Some thunderstorms may produce heavy rainfall. Not as cool. Humid with highs in the upper 80s. South winds 5 to 10 miles per hour with gusts up to 20 miles per hour. Chance of rain 70%. Thursday night, partly cloudy with a slight chance of showers and thunderstorms in the evening, then mostly cloudy after midnight. Humid with lows in the mid-70s. Southeast winds 5 to 10 miles per hour. Friday, mostly cloudy in the morning, then becoming partly cloudy. Humid with highs around 90. South winds 5 to 10 miles per hour with gusts up to 20 miles per hour. Friday night, partly cloudy in the evening, then becoming mostly cloudy. Lows in the mid-70s. South winds 5 to 10 miles per hour. Saturday through Sunday, partly cloudy. Highs in the lower 90s. Lows in the mid-70s. Sunday night, clear. Lows in the lower 70s. Monday, partly cloudy in the morning, then becoming sunny. Highs in the mid-90s. Monday night, clear. Lows in the lower 70s. Tuesday, mostly sunny. Highs in the mid-90s. Tuesday night, clear. Lows in the lower 70s. Wednesday, mostly sunny. Highs in the upper 90s. Highest heat index readings up to 105. The Tropical Weather Outlook. For the North Atlantic, Caribbean Sea, and the Gulf of America, eastern tropical Atlantic showers and thunderstorms associated with a tropical wave located southeast of the Cabo Verde Islands remain disorganized. Some slow development is possible during the next couple of days while the system moves generally west-northwestward at about 10 miles per hour. By this weekend, the system is forecast to move into a less conducive environment, and further development is not expected. Formation chance through 48 hours, low, 10%. Formation chance through 7 days, low, 10%. Northeastern Gulf of America and offshore of the southeastern U.S., an area of low pressure is forecast to form this weekend over the northeastern Gulf of America. Some gradual development of this system is possible while it moves slowly northeastward over the northeastern Gulf and near the coast of the southeastern United States early next week. Formation chance through 48 hours, low, near 0%. Formation chance through 7 days, low, 20%. 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The current time is 3:48 a.m. Central Daylight Time. 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At 3 a.m. the report from Austin Bergstrom International was not available. At Camp Mabry, it was cloudy. The temperature was 76, the dew point 75, the relative humidity was 97%, the wind calm and the pressure was 30.07 inches and steady. Pflugerville cloudy 76. Taylor mostly cloudy 73. Lago Vista cloudy 74. Georgetown cloudy 75. San Marcos cloudy 78. Burnett cloudy 75. Junction cloudy 72. San Antonio a thunderstorm was reported 76. Corpus Christi mostly cloudy 82. Houston mostly cloudy 78. And at Camp Mabry it was 76. Elsewhere across the state, College Station mostly cloudy 76. Amarillo clear 66. Abilene cloudy 72. Dallas-Fort Worth mostly cloudy 75. Your weather synopsis for South Central Texas. Locally heavy rainfall will be possible across South Central Texas.

In particular, the Rio Grande Plains, Southern Edwards Plateau, and Western Hill Country are expected to see the highest rainfall totals. Residents are urged to stay weather aware and have multiple ways of receiving warnings. The forecast will gradually trend drier and warmer beginning Friday into the upcoming weekend. Your local forecast. Flood watch remains in effect through Thursday evening. Rest of tonight, cloudy with showers likely with a chance of thunderstorms. Some thunderstorms may produce heavy rainfall. Near steady temperature in the lower 70s. Southeast winds around 5 miles per hour. Chance of rain 70%. Thursday, mostly cloudy. A chance of showers with a slight chance of thunderstorms in the morning, then showers likely with a chance of thunderstorms in the afternoon. Some thunderstorms may produce heavy rainfall. Not as cool. Humid with highs in the upper 80s. South winds 5 to 10 miles per hour with gusts up to 20 miles per hour. Chance of rain 70%. Thursday night, partly cloudy with a slight chance of showers and thunderstorms in the evening, then mostly cloudy after midnight. Humid with lows in the mid-70s. Southeast winds 5 to 10 miles per hour. Friday, mostly cloudy in the morning, then becoming partly cloudy. Humid with highs around 90. South winds 5 to 10 miles per hour with gusts up to 20 miles per hour. Friday night, partly cloudy in the evening, then becoming mostly cloudy. Lows in the mid-70s. South winds 5 to 10 miles per hour. Saturday through Sunday, partly cloudy. Highs in the lower 90s. Lows in the mid-70s. Sunday night, clear. Lows in the lower 70s. Monday, partly cloudy in the morning, then becoming sunny. Highs in the mid-90s. Monday night, clear. Lows in the lower 70s. Tuesday, mostly sunny. Highs in the mid-90s. Tuesday night, clear. Lows in the lower 70s. Wednesday, mostly sunny. Highs in the upper 90s. Highest heat index readings up to 105. Flood watch remains in effect through Thursday evening. What? Flooding and flash flooding caused by excessive rainfall continues to be possible. Where? A portion of South Central Texas, including the following counties: Bandera, Bear, Blanco, Burnett, Comal, Dimmitt, Edwards, Frio, Gillespie, Guadalupe, Hays, Kendall, Kerr, Kinney, Llano, Maverick, Medina, Real, Travis, Uvalde, Val Verde, Williamson, and Zavala. When, through Thursday evening. Impacts, there is a potential for life-threatening flooding somewhere in the watch area. Considerable to locally catastrophic flash flooding impacts are likely for the Southern Edwards Plateau, Rio Grande, Western Hill Country, and U.S. 90 corridor west of San Antonio. Excessive runoff may result in flooding of rivers, creeks, streams, and other low-lying and flood-prone locations. Creeks and streams may rise out of their banks. Flooding may occur in poor drainage and urban areas. Catastrophic impacts are possible downstream of the heaviest rains. Low water crossings may be flooded. Extensive street flooding and flooding of creeks and rivers are possible. Additional details, intense rainfall rates and compounding effects from multiple rounds of storms will maintain a dangerous flash flood threat through Thursday. Additional rain amounts of 2 to 6 inches are possible within the flood watch area, with isolated amounts of 10 to 15 inches possible in the Rio Grande Plains, Southern Edwards Plateau, Western Hill Country, and U.S. 90 corridor west of San Antonio. http://www.weather.gov/safety/flood. You should monitor later forecasts and be alert for possible flood warnings. Those living in areas prone to flooding should be prepared to take action should flooding develop. The coastal waters forecast from Baffin Bay to Port Aransas out 20 nautical miles. Today, southeast winds around 15 knots with gusts up to 20 knots.

with gusts up to 20 knots. Seas 3 to 4 feet, occasionally to 5 feet. Wave detail, southeast 4 feet at 7 seconds. Saturday, southeast winds 10 to 15 knots with gusts up to 20 knots. Seas 3 to 4 feet, occasionally to 5 feet. Wave detail, southeast 4 feet at 6 seconds. Saturday night, southeast winds 15 to 20 knots. Seas 3 to 4 feet, occasionally to 5 feet. Wave detail, southeast 4 feet at 7 seconds. Sunday, south winds 15 to 20 knots. Seas 3 to 4 feet, occasionally to 5 feet. Sunday night, southeast winds 15 to 20 knots. Seas 3 to 4 feet, occasionally to 5 feet. Monday, south winds 10 to 15 knots. Seas 3 to 4 feet, occasionally to 5 feet. Monday night, southeast winds 15 to 20 knots, becoming south 10 to 15 knots after midnight. Seas 3 to 4 feet, occasionally to 5 feet. Winds and seas higher and near thunderstorms. 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The current time is 3:56 a.m. Central Daylight Time. 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At 3 a.m. the report from Austin Bergstrom International was not available. At Camp Mabry, it was cloudy. The temperature was 76, the dew point 75, the relative humidity was 97%, the wind calm and the pressure was 30.07 inches and steady. Pflugerville cloudy 76. Taylor mostly cloudy 73. Lago Vista cloudy 74. Georgetown cloudy 75. San Marcos cloudy 78. Burnett cloudy 75. Junction cloudy 72. San Antonio a thunderstorm was reported 76. Corpus Christi mostly cloudy 82. Houston mostly cloudy 78. And at Camp Mabry it was 76. Elsewhere across the state, College Station mostly cloudy 76. Amarillo clear 66. Abilene cloudy 72. Dallas-Fort Worth mostly cloudy 75. Your weather synopsis for South Central Texas. Locally heavy rainfall will be possible across South Central Texas through Thursday. In particular, the Rio Grande Plains, Southern Edwards Plateau and Western Hill Country are expected to see the highest rainfall totals. Residents are urged to stay weather aware and have multiple ways of receiving warnings. The forecast will gradually trend drier and warmer beginning Friday into the upcoming weekend. Your local forecast. Flood watch remains in effect through Thursday evening. Rest of tonight, cloudy with showers likely with a chance of thunderstorms. Some thunderstorms may produce heavy rainfall. Near steady temperature in the lower 70s. Southeast winds around 5 miles per hour. Chance of rain 70%. Thursday, mostly cloudy. A chance of showers with a slight chance of thunderstorms in the morning, then showers likely with a chance of thunderstorms in the afternoon. Some thunderstorms may produce heavy rainfall. Not as cool. Humid with highs in the upper 80s. South winds 5 to 10 miles per hour with gusts up to 20 miles per hour. Chance of rain 70%. Thursday night, partly cloudy with a slight chance of showers and thunderstorms in the evening, then mostly cloudy after midnight. Humid with lows in the mid-70s. Southeast winds 5 to 10 miles per hour. Friday, mostly cloudy in the morning, then becoming partly cloudy. Humid with highs around 90. South winds 5 to 10 miles per hour with gusts up to 20 miles per hour. Friday night, partly cloudy in the evening, then becoming mostly cloudy. Lows in the mid-70s. South winds 5 to 10 miles per hour. Saturday through Sunday, partly cloudy. Highs in the lower 90s.

Lows in the mid-70s. Sunday night, clear. Lows in the lower 70s. Monday, partly cloudy in the morning, then becoming sunny. Highs in the mid-90s. Monday night, clear. Lows in the lower 70s. Tuesday, mostly sunny. Highs in the mid-90s. Tuesday night, clear. Lows in the lower 70s. Wednesday, mostly sunny. Highs in the upper 90s. Highest heat index readings up to 105. 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The current time is 4:01 a.m. Central Daylight Time. 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At 3 a.m. the report from Austin Bergstrom International was not available. At Camp Mabry, it was cloudy. The temperature was 76, the dew point 75, the relative humidity was 97%, the wind calm and the pressure was 30.07 inches and steady. Pflugerville cloudy 76. Taylor mostly cloudy 73. Lago Vista cloudy 74. Georgetown cloudy 75. San Marcos cloudy 78. Burnett cloudy 75. Junction cloudy 72. San Antonio a thunderstorm was reported 76. Corpus Christi mostly cloudy 82. Houston mostly cloudy 78. And at Camp Mabry it was 76. Elsewhere across the state, College Station mostly cloudy 76. Amarillo clear 66. Abilene cloudy 72. Dallas Fort Worth mostly cloudy 75. Your weather synopsis for South Central Texas. Locally heavy rainfall will be possible across South Central Texas through Thursday. In particular, the Rio Grande Plains, Southern Edwards Plateau and Western Hill Country are expected to see the highest rainfall totals. Residents are urged to stay weather aware and have multiple ways of receiving warnings. The forecast will gradually trend drier and warmer beginning Friday into the upcoming weekend. Your local forecast. Flood watch remains in effect through Thursday evening. Rest of tonight, cloudy with showers likely with a chance of thunderstorms. Some thunderstorms may produce heavy rainfall. Near steady temperature in the lower 70s. Southeast winds around 5 miles per hour. Chance of rain 70%. Thursday, mostly cloudy. A chance of showers with a slight chance of thunderstorms in the morning, then showers likely with a chance of thunderstorms in the afternoon. Some thunderstorms may produce heavy rainfall. Not as cool. Humid with highs in the upper 80s. South winds 5 to 10 miles per hour with gusts up to 20 miles per hour. Chance of rain 70%. Thursday night, partly cloudy with a slight chance of showers and thunderstorms in the evening, then mostly cloudy after midnight. Humid with lows in the mid-70s. Southeast winds 5 to 10 miles per hour. Friday, mostly cloudy in the morning, then becoming partly cloudy. Humid with highs around 90. South winds 5 to 10 miles per hour with gusts up to 20 miles per hour. Friday night, partly cloudy in the evening, then becoming mostly cloudy. Lows in the mid-70s. South winds 5 to 10 miles per hour. Saturday through Sunday, partly cloudy. Highs in the lower 90s. Lows in the mid-70s. Sunday night, clear. Lows in the lower 70s. Monday, partly cloudy in the morning, then becoming sunny. Highs in the mid-90s. Monday night, clear. Lows in the lower 70s. Tuesday, mostly sunny. Highs in the mid-90s. Tuesday night, clear. Lows in the lower 70s. Wednesday, mostly sunny. Highs in the upper 90s. Highest heat index readings up to 105.

watch remains in effect through Thursday evening. What? Flooding and flash flooding caused by excessive rainfall continues to be possible. Where? A portion of South Central Texas, including the following counties: Bandera, Bear, Blanco, Burnett, Comal, Dimmitt, Edwards, Frio, Gillespie, Guadalupe, Hayes, Kendall, Kerr, Kinney, Llano, Maverick, Medina, Real, Travis, Uvalde, Val Verde, Williamson, and Zavala. When? Through Thursday evening. Impacts. There is a potential for life-threatening flooding somewhere in the watch area. Considerable to locally catastrophic flash flooding impacts are likely for the Southern Edwards Plateau, Rio Grande, Western Hill Country, and U.S. 90 corridor west of San Antonio. Excessive runoff may result in flooding of rivers, creeks, streams, and other low-lying and flood-prone locations. Creeks and streams may rise out of their banks. Flooding may occur in poor drainage and urban areas. Catastrophic impacts are possible downstream of the heaviest rains. Low water crossings may be flooded. Extensive street flooding and flooding of creeks and rivers are possible. Additional details, intense rainfall rates and compounding effects from multiple rounds of storms will maintain a dangerous flash flood threat through Thursday. Additional rain amounts of 2 to 6 inches are possible within the flood watch area, with isolated amounts of 10 to 15 inches possible in the Rio Grande Plains, Southern Edwards Plateau, Western Hill Country, and U.S. 90 corridor west of San Antonio. http://www.weather.gov/safety/flood. You should monitor later forecasts and be alert for possible flood warnings. Those living in areas prone to flooding should be prepared to take action should flooding develop. 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The current time is 4:07 a.m. Central Daylight Time. Your weather synopsis for South Central Texas. Locally heavy rainfall will be possible across South Central Texas through Thursday. In particular, the Rio Grande Plains, Southern Edwards Plateau, and Western Hill Country are expected to see the highest rainfall totals. Residents are urged to stay weather aware and have multiple ways of receiving warnings. The forecast will gradually trend drier and warmer beginning Friday into the upcoming weekend. Your local forecast. Flood watch remains in effect through Thursday evening. Rest of tonight, cloudy with showers likely with a chance of thunderstorms. Some thunderstorms may produce heavy rainfall. Near steady temperature in the lower 70s. Southeast winds around 5 miles per hour. Chance of rain 70%. Thursday, mostly cloudy. A chance of showers with a slight chance of thunderstorms in the morning, then showers likely with a chance of thunderstorms in the afternoon. Some thunderstorms may produce heavy rainfall. Not as cool. Humid with highs in the upper 80s. South winds 5 to 10 miles per hour with gusts up to 20 miles per hour. Chance of rain 70%. Thursday night, partly cloudy with a slight chance of showers and thunderstorms in the evening, then mostly cloudy after midnight. Humid with lows in the mid-70s. Southeast winds 5 to 10 miles per hour. Friday, mostly cloudy in the morning, then becoming partly cloudy. Humid with highs around 90. South winds 5 to 10 miles per hour with gusts up to 20 miles per hour. Friday night, partly cloudy in the evening, then becoming mostly cloudy. Lows in the mid-70s. South winds 5 to 10 miles per hour. Saturday through Sunday, partly cloudy. Highs in the lower 90s. Lows in the mid-70s. Sunday night, clear. Lows in the lower 70s. Monday, partly cloudy in the morning, then becoming sunny. Highs in the mid-90s. Monday night, clear. Lows in the lower 70s. Tuesday, mostly sunny,

Highs in the mid-90s. Tuesday night, clear. Lows in the lower 70s. Wednesday, mostly sunny. Highs in the upper 90s. Highest heat index readings up to 105. 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The current time is 4:10 a.m. Central Daylight Time. Your weather synopsis for South Central Texas. Locally heavy rainfall will be possible across South Central Texas through Thursday. In particular, the Rio Grande Plains, Southern Edwards Plateau and Western Hill Country are expected to see the highest rainfall totals. Residents are urged to stay weather aware and have multiple ways of receiving warnings. The forecast will gradually trend drier and warmer beginning Friday into the upcoming weekend. Your local forecast. Flood watch remains in effect through Thursday evening. Rest of tonight, cloudy with showers likely with a chance of thunderstorms. Some thunderstorms may produce heavy rainfall. Near steady temperature in the lower 70s. Southeast winds around 5 miles per hour. Chance of rain 70%. Thursday, mostly cloudy. A chance of showers with a slight chance of thunderstorms in the morning, then showers likely with a chance of thunderstorms in the afternoon. Some thunderstorms may produce heavy rainfall. Not as cool. Humid with highs in the upper 80s. South winds 5 to 10 miles per hour with gusts up to 20 miles per hour. Chance of rain 70%. Thursday night, partly cloudy with a slight chance of showers and thunderstorms in the evening, then mostly cloudy after midnight. Humid with lows in the mid-70s. Southeast winds 5 to 10 miles per hour. Friday, mostly cloudy in the morning, then becoming partly cloudy. Humid with highs around 90. South winds 5 to 10 miles per hour with gusts up to 20 miles per hour. Friday night, partly cloudy in the evening, then becoming mostly cloudy. Lows in the mid-70s. South winds 5 to 10 miles per hour. Saturday through Sunday, partly cloudy. Highs in the lower 90s. Lows in the mid-70s. Sunday night, clear. Lows in the lower 70s. Monday, partly cloudy in the morning, then becoming sunny. Highs in the mid-90s. Monday night, clear. Lows in the lower 70s. Tuesday, mostly sunny. Highs in the mid-90s. Tuesday night, clear. Lows in the lower 70s. Wednesday, mostly sunny. Highs in the upper 90s. Highest heat index readings up to 105. 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The current time is 4:13 a.m. Central Daylight Time. The Austin NOAA Weather Radio Roundup. At 4 a.m. the report from Austin Bergstrom International was not available. At Camp Mabry, it was mostly cloudy. The temperature was 76, the dew point 75, the relative humidity was 97%, the wind southeast at 5 miles an hour, and the pressure was 30.06 inches and falling. Pflugerville mostly cloudy 75. Taylor cloudy 75. Lago Vista cloudy 74. Georgetown cloudy 75. San Marcos cloudy 78. Burnett cloudy 75. Junction cloudy 71. San Antonio a thunderstorm was reported 77. Corpus Christi cloudy 82. Houston mostly cloudy 79. And at Camp Mabry it was 76. Elsewhere across the state, College Station cloudy 76. Amarillo clear 66. Abilene cloudy 72. Dallas-Fort Worth mostly cloudy 75.

Your weather synopsis for South Central Texas. Locally heavy rainfall will be possible across South Central Texas through Thursday. In particular, the Rio Grande Plains, Southern Edwards Plateau, and Western Hill Country are expected to see the highest rainfall totals. Residents are urged to stay weather aware and have multiple ways of receiving warnings. The forecast will gradually trend drier and warmer beginning Friday into the upcoming weekend. Your local forecast. Flood watch remains in effect through Thursday evening. Rest of tonight, cloudy with showers likely with a chance of thunderstorms. Some thunderstorms may produce heavy rainfall. Near steady temperature in the lower 70s. Southeast winds around 5 miles per hour. Chance of rain 70%. Thursday, mostly cloudy. A chance of showers with a slight chance of thunderstorms in the morning, then showers likely with a chance of thunderstorms in the afternoon. Some thunderstorms may produce heavy rainfall. Not as cool. Humid with highs in the upper 80s. South winds 5 to 10 miles per hour with gusts up to 20 miles per hour. Chance of rain 70%. Thursday night, partly cloudy with a slight chance of showers and thunderstorms in the evening, then mostly cloudy after midnight. Humid with lows in the mid-70s. Southeast winds 5 to 10 miles per hour. Friday, mostly cloudy in the morning, then becoming partly cloudy. Humid with highs around 90. South winds 5 to 10 miles per hour with gusts up to 20 miles per hour. Friday night, partly cloudy in the evening, then becoming mostly cloudy. Lows in the mid-70s. South winds 5 to 10 miles per hour. Saturday through Sunday, partly cloudy. Highs in the lower 90s. Lows in the mid-70s. Sunday night, clear. Lows in the lower 70s. Monday, partly cloudy in the morning, then becoming sunny. Highs in the mid-90s. Monday night, clear. Lows in the lower 70s. Tuesday, mostly sunny. Highs in the mid-90s. Tuesday night, clear. Lows in the lower 70s. Wednesday, mostly sunny. Highs in the upper 90s. Highest heat index readings up to 105. The Tropical Weather Outlook. For the North Atlantic, Caribbean Sea, and the Gulf of America, eastern tropical Atlantic showers and thunderstorms associated with a tropical wave located southeast of the Cabo Verde Islands remain disorganized. Some slow development is possible during the next couple of days while the system moves generally west-northwestward at about 10 miles per hour. By this weekend, the system is forecast to move into a less conducive environment, and further development is not expected. Formation chance through 48 hours, low, 10%. Formation chance through 7 days, low, 10%. Northeastern Gulf of America and offshore of the southeastern U.S., an area of low pressure is forecast to form this weekend over the northeastern Gulf of America. Some gradual development of this system is possible while it moves slowly northeastward over the northeastern Gulf and near the coast of the southeastern United States early next week. Formation chance through 48 hours, low, near 0%. Formation chance through 7 days, low, 20%. 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The current time is 4:19 a.m. Central Daylight Time. 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At 4 a.m. the report from Austin Bergstrom International was not available. At Camp Mabry, it was mostly cloudy. The temperature was 76, the dew point 75, the relative humidity was 97%, the wind southeast at 5 miles an hour, and the pressure was 30.06 inches and falling. Pflugerville mostly cloudy 75. Taylor cloudy 75. Lago Vista cloudy 74. Georgetown cloudy 75. San Marcos cloudy.

Burn at cloudy 75. Junction cloudy 71. San Antonio, a thunderstorm was reported 77. Corpus Christi cloudy 82. Houston mostly cloudy 79. And at Camp Mabry it was 76. Elsewhere across the state, College Station cloudy 76. Amarillo clear 66. Abilene cloudy 72. Dallas Fort Worth mostly cloudy 75. Flood watch remains in effect through Thursday evening. What? Flooding and flash flooding caused by excessive rainfall continues to be possible. Where? A portion of South Central Texas, including the following counties: Bandera, Bear, Blanco, Burnett, Comal, Dimmitt, Edwards, Frio, Gillespie, Guadalupe, Hays, Kendall, Kerr, Kinney, Llano, Maverick, Medina, Real, Travis, Uvalde, Val Verde, Williamson, and Zavala. When, through Thursday evening. Impacts, there is a potential for life-threatening flooding somewhere in the watch area. Considerable to locally catastrophic flash flooding impacts are likely for the Southern Edwards Plateau, Rio Grande, Western Hill Country, and U.S. 90 corridor west of San Antonio. Excessive runoff may result in flooding of rivers, creeks, streams, and other low-lying and flood-prone locations. Creeks and streams may rise out of their banks. Flooding may occur in poor drainage and urban areas. Catastrophic impacts are possible downstream of the heaviest rains. Low water crossings may be flooded. Extensive street flooding and flooding of creeks and rivers are possible. Additional details, intense rainfall rates and compounding effects from multiple rounds of storms will maintain a dangerous flash flood threat through Thursday. Additional rain amounts of 2 to 6 inches are possible within the flood watch area, with isolated amounts of 10 to 15 inches possible in the Rio Grande Plains, Southern Edwards Plateau, Western Hill Country, and U.S. 90 corridor west of San Antonio. http://www.weather.gov/safety/flood. You should monitor later forecasts and be alert for possible flood warnings. Those living in areas prone to flooding should be prepared to take action should flooding develop. Your weather synopsis for South Central Texas. Locally heavy rainfall will be possible across South Central Texas through Thursday. In particular, the Rio Grande Plains, Southern Edwards Plateau, and Western Hill Country are expected to see the highest rainfall totals. Residents are urged to stay weather aware and have multiple ways of receiving warnings. The forecast will gradually trend drier and warmer beginning Friday into the upcoming weekend. Your local forecast. Flood watch remains in effect through Thursday evening. Rest of tonight, cloudy with showers likely with a chance of thunderstorms. Some thunderstorms may produce heavy rainfall. Near steady temperature in the lower 70s. Southeast winds around 5 miles per hour. Chance of rain 70%. Thursday, mostly cloudy. A chance of showers with a slight chance of thunderstorms in the morning, then showers likely with a chance of thunderstorms in the afternoon. Some thunderstorms may produce heavy rainfall. Not as cool. Humid with highs in the upper 80s. South winds 5 to 10 miles per hour with gusts up to 20 miles per hour. Chance of rain 70%. Thursday night, partly cloudy with a slight chance of showers and thunderstorms in the evening, then mostly cloudy after midnight. Humid with lows in the mid-70s. Southeast winds 5 to 10 miles per hour. Friday, mostly cloudy in the morning, then becoming partly cloudy. Humid with highs around 90. South winds 5 to 10 miles per hour with gusts up to 20 miles per hour. Friday night, partly cloudy in the evening, then becoming mostly cloudy. Lows in the mid-70s. South winds 5 to 10 miles per hour. Saturday through Sunday, partly cloudy. Highs in the lower 90s. Lows in the mid-70s. Sunday night, clear. Lows in the lower 70s. Monday,

partly cloudy in the morning, then becoming sunny. Highs in the mid-90s. Monday night, clear. Lows in the lower 70s. Tuesday, mostly sunny. Highs in the mid-90s. Tuesday night, clear. Lows in the lower 70s. Wednesday, mostly sunny. Highs in the upper 90s. Highest heat index readings up to 105. The coastal waters forecast from Baffin Bay to Port Aransas out 20 nautical miles. Today, southeast winds around 15 knots with gusts up to 20 knots. Seas 3 to 4 feet, occasionally to 5 feet. Wave detail, southeast 4 feet at 6 seconds. A slight chance of showers and thunderstorms until late afternoon. Tonight, southeast winds 15 to 20 knots. Seas 3 to 4 feet, occasionally to 5 feet. Wave detail, southeast 4 feet at 6 seconds. Friday, southeast winds 10 to 15 knots with gusts up to 20 knots. Seas 3 to 4 feet, occasionally to 5 feet. Wave detail, southeast 4 feet at 7 seconds. Friday night, southeast winds around 15 knots with gusts up to 20 knots. Seas 3 to 4 feet, occasionally to 5 feet. Wave detail, southeast 4 feet at 7 seconds. Saturday, southeast winds 10 to 15 knots with gusts up to 20 knots. Seas 3 to 4 feet, occasionally to 5 feet. Wave detail, southeast 4 feet at 6 seconds. Saturday night, southeast winds 15 to 20 knots. Seas 3 to 4 feet, occasionally to 5 feet. Wave detail, southeast 4 feet at 7 seconds. Sunday, south winds 15 to 20 knots. Seas 3 to 4 feet, occasionally to 5 feet. Sunday night, southeast winds 15 to 20 knots. Seas 3 to 4 feet, occasionally to 5 feet. Monday, south winds 10 to 15 knots. Seas 3 to 4 feet, occasionally to 5 feet. Monday night, southeast winds 15 to 20 knots, becoming south 10 to 15 knots after midnight. Seas 3 to 4 feet, occasionally to 5 feet. Winds and seas higher and near thunderstorms. 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The current time is 4:28 a.m. Central Daylight Time. 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At 4 a.m. the report from Austin Bergstrom International was not available. At Camp Mabry, it was mostly cloudy. The temperature was 76, the dew point 75, the relative humidity was 97%, the wind southeast at 5 miles an hour, and the pressure was 30.06 inches and falling. Pflugerville mostly cloudy 75. Taylor cloudy 75. Lago Vista cloudy 74. Georgetown cloudy 75. San Marcos cloudy 78. Burnett cloudy 75. Junction cloudy 71. San Antonio a thunderstorm was reported 77. Corpus Christi cloudy 82. Houston mostly cloudy 79. And at Camp Mabry it was 76. Elsewhere across the state, College Station cloudy 76. Amarillo clear 66. Abilene cloudy 72. Dallas-Fort Worth mostly cloudy 75. Your weather synopsis for South Central Texas. Locally heavy rainfall will be possible across South Central Texas through Thursday. In particular, the Rio Grande Plains, Southern Edwards Plateau and Western Hill Country are expected to see the highest rainfall totals. Residents are urged to stay weather aware and have multiple ways of receiving warnings. The forecast will gradually trend drier and warmer beginning Friday into the upcoming weekend. Your local forecast. Flood watch remains in effect through Thursday evening. Rest of tonight, cloudy with showers likely with a chance of thunderstorms.

some thunderstorms may produce heavy rainfall. Near steady temperature in the lower 70s. Southeast winds around 5 miles per hour. Chance of rain 70%. Thursday, mostly cloudy. A chance of showers with a slight chance of thunderstorms in the morning, then showers likely with a chance of thunderstorms in the afternoon. Some thunderstorms may produce heavy rainfall. Not as cool. Humid with highs in the upper 80s. South winds 5 to 10 miles per hour with gusts up to 20 miles per hour. Chance of rain 70%. Thursday night, partly cloudy with a slight chance of showers and thunderstorms in the evening, then mostly cloudy after midnight. Humid with lows in the mid-70s. Southeast winds 5 to 10 miles per hour. Friday, mostly cloudy in the morning, then becoming partly cloudy. Humid with highs around 90. South winds 5 to 10 miles per hour with gusts up to 20 miles per hour. Friday night, partly cloudy in the evening, then becoming mostly cloudy. Lows in the mid-70s. South winds 5 to 10 miles per hour. Saturday through Sunday, partly cloudy. Highs in the lower 90s. Lows in the mid-70s. Sunday night, clear. Lows in the lower 70s. Monday, partly cloudy in the morning, then becoming sunny. Highs in the mid-90s. Monday night, clear. Lows in the lower 70s. Tuesday, mostly sunny. Highs in the mid-90s. Tuesday night, clear. Lows in the lower 70s. Wednesday, mostly sunny. Highs in the upper 90s. Highest heat index readings up to 105. 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At 4 a.m. the report from Austin Bergstrom International was not available. At Camp Mabry, it was mostly cloudy. The temperature was 76, the dew point 75, the relative humidity was 97%, the wind southeast at 5 miles an hour, and the pressure was 30.06 inches and falling. Pflugerville mostly cloudy 75. Taylor cloudy 75. Lago Vista cloudy 74. Taylor cloudy 75. Lago Vista cloudy 74. Georgetown cloudy 75. San Marcos cloudy 78. Burnett cloudy 75. Junction cloudy 71. San Antonio a thunderstorm was reported 77. Corpus Christi cloudy 82. Houston mostly cloudy 79. And at Camp Mabry it was 76. Elsewhere across the state, College Station cloudy 76. Amarillo clear 66. Abilene cloudy 72. Dallas-Fort Worth mostly cloudy 75. Your weather synopsis for South Central Texas. Locally heavy rainfall will be possible across South Central Texas through Thursday. In particular, the Rio Grande Plains, Southern Edwards Plateau and Western Hill Country are expected to see the highest rainfall totals. Residents are urged to stay weather aware and have multiple ways of receiving warnings. The forecast will gradually trend drier and warmer beginning Friday into the upcoming weekend. Your local forecast. Flood watch remains in effect through Thursday evening. Rest of tonight, cloudy with showers likely with a chance of thunderstorms. Some thunderstorms may produce heavy rainfall. Near steady temperature in the lower 70s. Southeast winds around 5 miles per hour. Chance of rain 70%. Thursday, mostly cloudy. A chance of showers with a slight chance of thunderstorms in the morning, then showers likely with a chance of thunderstorms in the afternoon. Some thunderstorms may produce heavy rainfall. Not as cool. Humid with highs in the upper 80s.

south winds 5 to 10 miles per hour with gusts up to 20 miles per hour. Chance of rain 70%. Thursday night, partly cloudy with a slight chance of showers and thunderstorms in the evening, then mostly cloudy after midnight. Humid with lows in the mid-70s. Southeast winds 5 to 10 miles per hour. Friday, mostly cloudy in the morning, then becoming partly cloudy. Humid with highs around 90. South winds 5 to 10 miles per hour with gusts up to 20 miles per hour. Friday night, partly cloudy in the evening, then becoming mostly cloudy. Lows in the mid-70s. South winds 5 to 10 miles per hour. Saturday through Sunday, partly cloudy. Highs in the lower 90s. Lows in the mid-70s. Sunday night, clear. Lows in the lower 70s. Monday, partly cloudy in the morning, then becoming sunny. Highs in the mid-90s. Monday night, clear. Lows in the lower 70s. Tuesday, mostly sunny. Highs in the mid-90s. Tuesday night, clear. Lows in the lower 70s. Wednesday, mostly sunny. Highs in the upper 90s. Highest heat index readings up to 105. Your local forecast. Flood watch remains in effect through Thursday evening. Today, mostly cloudy. A chance of showers with a slight chance of thunderstorms this morning, then showers likely with a chance of thunderstorms this afternoon. Some thunderstorms may produce heavy rainfall. Not as cool highs in the upper 80s. South winds 5 to 10 miles per hour with gusts up to 20 miles per hour. Chance of rain 70%. Tonight, partly cloudy with a slight chance of showers and thunderstorms in the evening, then mostly cloudy after midnight. Humid with lows in the mid-70s. Southeast winds 5 to 10 miles per hour. Chance of rain 20%. Friday, mostly cloudy in the morning, then becoming partly cloudy. Humid with highs around 90. South winds 5 to 10 miles per hour with gusts up to 20 miles per hour. Friday night, partly cloudy in the evening, then becoming mostly cloudy. Lows in the mid-70s. South winds 5 to 10 miles per hour. Saturday, mostly cloudy in the morning, then becoming partly cloudy. Highs in the lower 90s. South winds 5 to 10 miles per hour with gusts up to 20 miles per hour. Saturday night and Sunday, partly cloudy. Lows in the mid-70s. Highs in the mid-90s. Sunday night, clear. Lows in the lower 70s. Monday, partly cloudy in the morning, then becoming sunny. Highs in the mid-90s. Monday night, clear. Lows in the lower 70s. Tuesday, mostly sunny. Highs in the mid-90s. Tuesday night, clear. Lows in the lower 70s. Wednesday, mostly sunny. Highs in the upper 90s. Highest heat index readings up to 105. Flood watch remains in effect through Thursday evening. What? Flooding and flash flooding caused by excessive rainfall continues to be possible. Where? A portion of south central Texas, including the following counties: Bandera, Bear, Blanco, Burnett, Comal, Dimmitt, Edwards, Frio, Gillespie, Guadalupe, Hayes, Kendall, Kerr, Kinney, Leno, Maverick, Medina, Real, Travis, Uvalde, Valverde, Williamson, and Zavala. When, through Thursday evening. Impacts, there is a potential for life-threatening flooding somewhere in the watch area. Considerable to locally catastrophic flash flooding impacts are likely for the Southern Edwards Plateau, Rio Grande, Western Hill Country, and U.S. 90 corridor west of San Antonio. Excessive runoff may result in flooding of rivers, creeks, streams, and other low-lying and flood-prone locations. Creeks and streams may rise out of their banks. Flooding may occur in poor drainage and urban areas. Catastrophic impacts are possible downstream of the heaviest rains.
Low water crossings may be flooded. Extensive street flooding and flooding of creeks and rivers are possible. Additional details, intense rainfall rates and compounding effects from multiple rounds of storms will maintain a dangerous flash flood threat through Thursday. Additional rain amounts of 2 to 6 inches are possible within the flood watch area, with isolated amounts of 10 to 15 inches possible in the Rio Grande Plains, Southern Edwards Plateau, Western Hill Country, and U.S. 90 corridor west of San Antonio. http://www.weather.gov/safety/flood. You should monitor later forecasts and be alert for possible flood warnings. Those living in areas prone to flooding should be prepared to take action should flooding develop. 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The current time is 4:41 a.m. Central Daylight Time. The Austin NOAA Weather Radio Roundup. At 4 a.m. the report from Austin Bergstrom International was not available. At Camp Mabry, it was mostly cloudy. The temperature was 76, the dew point 75, the relative humidity was 97%, the wind southeast at 5 miles an hour, and the pressure was 30.06 inches and falling. Pflugerville, mostly cloudy 75. Taylor, cloudy 75. Lago Vista, cloudy 74. Georgetown, cloudy 75. San Marcos, cloudy 78. Burnett, cloudy 75. Junction, cloudy 71. San Antonio, a thunderstorm was reported, 77. Corpus Christi, cloudy 82. Houston, mostly cloudy 79. And at Camp Mabry, it was 76. Elsewhere across the state, College Station, cloudy 76. Amarillo, clear 66. Abilene, cloudy 72. Dallas-Fort Worth, mostly cloudy 75. Your weather synopsis for South Central Texas. Locally heavy rainfall will be possible across South Central Texas through Thursday. In particular, the Rio Grande Plains, Southern Edwards Plateau and Western Hill Country are expected to see the highest rainfall totals. Residents are urged to stay weather aware and have multiple ways of receiving warnings. The forecast will gradually trend drier and warmer beginning Friday into the upcoming weekend. Your local forecast. Flood watch remains in effect through Thursday evening. Today, mostly cloudy. A chance of showers with a slight chance of thunderstorms this morning, then showers likely with a chance of thunderstorms this afternoon. Some thunderstorms may produce heavy rainfall. Not as cool highs in the upper 80s. South winds 5 to 10 miles per hour with gusts up to 20 miles per hour. Chance of rain 70%. Tonight, partly cloudy with a slight chance of showers and thunderstorms in the evening, then mostly cloudy after midnight. Humid with lows in the mid-70s. Southeast winds 5 to 10 miles per hour. Chance of rain 20%. Friday, mostly cloudy in the morning, then becoming partly cloudy. Humid with highs around 90. South winds 5 to 10 miles per hour with gusts up to 20 miles per hour. Friday night, partly cloudy in the evening, then becoming mostly cloudy. Lows in the mid-70s. South winds 5 to 10 miles per hour. Saturday, mostly cloudy in the morning, then becoming partly cloudy. Highs in the lower 90s. South winds 5 to 10 miles per hour with gusts up to 20 miles per hour. Saturday night and Sunday, partly cloudy. Lows in the mid-70s. Highs in the mid-90s. Sunday night, clear. Lows in the lower 70s. Monday, partly cloudy in the morning, then becoming sunny. Highs in the mid-90s. Monday night, clear. Lows in the lower 70s. Tuesday, mostly sunny. Highs in the mid-90s. Tuesday night, clear. Lows in the lower 70s.

day, mostly sunny. Highs in the upper 90s. Highest heat index readings up to 105. 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The current time is 4:45 a.m. Central Daylight Time. The Austin NOAA Weather Radio Roundup. At 4 a.m. the report from Austin Bergstrom International was not available. At Camp Mabry, it was mostly cloudy. The temperature was 76, the dew point 75, the relative humidity was 97%, the wind southeast at 5 miles an hour, and the pressure was 30.06 inches and falling. Pflugerville, mostly cloudy 75. Taylor, cloudy 75. Lago Vista, cloudy 74. Georgetown, cloudy 75. San Marcos, cloudy 78. Burnett, cloudy 75. Junction, cloudy 71. San Antonio, a thunderstorm was reported, 77. Corpus Christi, cloudy 82. Houston, mostly cloudy 79. And at Camp Mabry, it was 76. Elsewhere across the state, College Station, cloudy 76. Amarillo, clear 66. Abilene, cloudy 72. Dallas, Fort Worth, mostly cloudy 75. The Tropical Weather Outlook. For the North Atlantic, Caribbean Sea, and the Gulf of America, eastern tropical Atlantic showers and thunderstorms associated with a tropical wave located southeast of the Cabo Verde Islands remain disorganized. Some slow development is possible during the next couple of days while the system moves generally west-northwestward at about 10 miles per hour. By this weekend, the system is forecast to move into a less conducive environment and further development is not expected. Formation chance through 48 hours, low, 10%. Formation chance through 7 days, low, 10%. Northeastern Gulf of America and offshore of the southeastern U.S., an area of low pressure is forecast to form this weekend over the northeastern Gulf of America. Some gradual development of this system is possible while it moves slowly northeastward over the northeastern Gulf and near the coast of the southeastern United States early next week. Formation chance through 48 hours, low, near 0%. Formation chance through 7 days, low, 20%. Your weather synopsis for South Central Texas. Locally heavy rainfall will be possible across South Central Texas through today. In particular, the Rio Grande Plains, Southern Edwards Plateau, and Western Hill Country are expected to see the highest rainfall totals. Residents are urged to stay weather aware and have multiple ways of receiving warnings. The forecast will gradually trend drier and warmer beginning Friday into the upcoming weekend. Your local forecast. Flood watch remains in effect through Thursday evening. Today, mostly cloudy. A chance of showers with a slight chance of thunderstorms this morning, then showers likely with a chance of thunderstorms this afternoon. Some thunderstorms may produce heavy rainfall. Not as cool highs in the upper 80s. South winds 5 to 10 miles per hour with gusts up to 20 miles per hour. Chance of rain 70%. Tonight, partly cloudy with a slight chance of showers and thunderstorms in the evening, then mostly cloudy after midnight. Humid with lows in the mid-70s. Southeast winds 5 to 10 miles per hour. Chance of rain 20%. Friday, mostly cloudy in the morning, then becoming partly cloudy. Humid with highs around 90. South winds 5 to 10 miles per hour with gusts up to 20 miles per hour. Friday night, partly cloudy in the evening, then becoming mostly cloudy. Lows in the mid-70s. South winds 5 to 10 miles per hour. Saturday, mostly cloudy in the morning, then becoming partly cloudy. Highs in the lower 90s. South winds 5 to 10 miles per hour with gusts up to 20 miles per hour. Saturday night and Sunday, partly cloudy. Lows in the mid-70s.

highs in the mid-90s. Sunday night, clear. Lows in the lower 70s. Monday, partly cloudy in the morning, then becoming sunny. Highs in the mid-90s. Monday night, clear. Lows in the lower 70s. Tuesday, mostly sunny. Highs in the mid-90s. Tuesday night, clear. Lows in the lower 70s. Wednesday, mostly sunny. Highs in the upper 90s. Highest heat index readings up to 105. Flood watch remains in effect through Thursday evening. What? Flooding and flash flooding caused by excessive rainfall continues to be possible. Where? A portion of south central Texas, including the following counties: Bandera, Bear, Blanco, Burnett, Comal, Dimmitt, Edwards, Frio, Gillespie, Guadalupe, Hays, Kendall, Kerr, Kinney, Llano, Maverick, Medina, Real, Travis, Uvalde, Valverde, Williamson, and Zavala. When? Through Thursday evening. Impacts. There is a potential for life-threatening flooding somewhere in the watch area. Considerable to locally catastrophic flash flooding impacts are likely for the Southern Edwards Plateau, Rio Grande, Western Hill Country, and U.S. 90 corridor west of San Antonio. Excessive runoff may result in flooding of rivers, creeks, streams, and other low-lying and flood-prone locations. Creeks and streams may rise out of their banks. Flooding may occur in poor drainage and urban areas. Catastrophic impacts are possible downstream of the heaviest rains. Low water crossings may be flooded. Extensive street flooding and flooding of creeks and rivers are possible. Additional details, intense rainfall rates and compounding effects from multiple rounds of storms will maintain a dangerous flash flood threat through Thursday. Additional rain amounts of 2 to 6 inches are possible within the flood watch area, with isolated amounts of 10 to 15 inches possible in the Rio Grande Plains, Southern Edwards Plateau, Western Hill Country, and U.S. 90 corridor west of San Antonio. http://www.weather.gov/safety/flood. You should monitor later forecasts and be alert for possible flood warnings. Those living in areas prone to flooding should be prepared to take action should flooding develop. 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The current time is 4:53 a.m. Central Daylight Time. The Austin NOAA Weather Radio Roundup. At 4 a.m. the report from Austin Bergstrom International was not available. At Camp Mabry, it was mostly cloudy. The temperature was 76, the dew point 75, the relative humidity was 97%, the wind southeast at 5 miles an hour, and the pressure was 30.06 inches and falling. Pflugerville, mostly cloudy 75. Taylor, cloudy 75. Lago Vista, cloudy 74. Georgetown, cloudy 75. San Marcos, cloudy 78. Burnett, cloudy 75. Junction, cloudy 71. San Antonio, a thunderstorm was reported, 77. Corpus Christi, cloudy 82. Houston, mostly cloudy 79. And at Camp Mabry, it was 76. Elsewhere across the state, College Station, cloudy 76. Amarillo, clear 66. Abilene, cloudy 72. Dallas-Fort Worth, mostly cloudy 75. The coastal waters forecast from Baffin Bay to Port Aransas out 20 nautical miles. Today, southeast winds around 15 knots with gusts up to 20 knots. Seas 3 to 4 feet, occasionally to 5 feet. Wave detail, southeast 4 feet at 6 seconds. A slight chance of showers and thunderstorms until late afternoon. Tonight, southeast winds 15 to 20 knots. Seas 3 to 4 feet, occasionally to 5 feet. Wave detail, southeast 4 feet at 6 seconds. Friday, southeast

seconds. Saturday night, southeast winds 15 to 20 knots. Seas 3 to 4 feet, occasionally to 5 feet. Wave detail, southeast 4 feet at 7 seconds. Sunday, south winds 15 to 20 knots. Seas 3 to 4 feet, occasionally to 5 feet. Sunday night, southeast winds 15 to 20 knots. Seas 3 to 4 feet, occasionally to 5 feet. Monday, south winds 10 to 15 knots. Seas 3 to 4 feet, occasionally to 5 feet. Monday night, southeast winds 15 to 20 knots, becoming south 10 to 15 knots after midnight. Seas 3 to 4 feet, occasionally to 5 feet. Winds and seas higher and near thunderstorms. 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The current time is 4:56 a.m. Central Daylight Time. The Austin NOAA Weather Radio Roundup. At 4 a.m. the report from Austin Bergstrom International was not available. At Camp Mabry, it was mostly cloudy. The temperature was 76, the dew point 75, the relative humidity was 97%, the wind southeast at 5 miles an hour, and the pressure was 30.06 inches and falling. Pflugerville mostly cloudy 75. Taylor cloudy 75. Lago Vista cloudy 74. Georgetown cloudy 75. San Marcos cloudy 78. Burnett cloudy 75. Junction cloudy 71. San Antonio a thunderstorm was reported 77. Corpus Christi cloudy 82. Houston mostly cloudy 79. And at Camp Mabry it was 76. Elsewhere across the state, College Station cloudy 76. Amarillo clear 66. Abilene cloudy 72. Dallas-Fort Worth mostly cloudy 75. Your weather synopsis for South Central Texas. Locally heavy rainfall will be possible across South Central Texas through today. In particular, the Rio Grande Plains, Southern Edwards Plateau and Western Hill Country are expected to see the highest rainfall totals. Residents are urged to stay weather aware and have multiple ways of receiving warnings. The forecast will gradually trend drier and warmer beginning Friday into the upcoming weekend. Your local forecast. Flood watch remains in effect through Thursday evening. Today, mostly cloudy. A chance of showers with a slight chance of thunderstorms this morning, then showers likely with a chance of thunderstorms this afternoon. Some thunderstorms may produce heavy rainfall. Not as cool highs in the upper 80s. South winds 5 to 10 miles per hour with gusts up to 20 miles per hour. Chance of rain 70%. Tonight, partly cloudy with a slight chance of showers and thunderstorms in the evening, then mostly cloudy after midnight. Humid with lows in the mid-70s. Southeast winds 5 to 10 miles per hour. Chance of rain 20%. Friday, mostly cloudy in the morning, then becoming partly cloudy. Humid with highs around 90. South winds 5 to 10 miles per hour with gusts up to 20 miles per hour. Friday night, partly cloudy in the evening, then becoming mostly cloudy. Lows in the mid-70s. South winds 5 to 10 miles per hour. Saturday, mostly cloudy in the morning, then becoming partly cloudy. Highs in the lower 90s. South winds 5 to 10 miles per hour with gusts up to 20 miles per hour. Saturday night and Sunday, partly cloudy. Lows in the mid-70s. Highs in the mid-90s. Sunday night, clear. Lows in the lower 70s. Monday, partly cloudy in the morning, then becoming sunny. Highs in the mid-90s. Monday night, clear. Lows in the lower 70s. Tuesday, mostly sunny. Highs in the mid-90s. Tuesday night, clear. Lows in the lower 70s.

70s. Wednesday, mostly sunny. Highs in the upper 90s. Highest heat index readings up to 105. 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The current time is 5:01 a.m. Central Daylight Time. 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At 4 a.m. the report from Austin Bergstrom International was not available. At Camp Mabry, it was mostly cloudy. The temperature was 76, the dew point 75, the relative humidity was 97%, the wind southeast at 5 miles an hour, and the pressure was 30.06 inches and falling. Pflugerville mostly cloudy 75. Taylor cloudy 75. Lago Vista cloudy 74. Georgetown cloudy 75. San Marcos cloudy 78. Burnett cloudy 75. Junction cloudy 71. San Antonio a thunderstorm was reported 77. Corpus Christi cloudy 82. Houston mostly cloudy 79. And at Camp Mabry it was 76. Elsewhere across the state, College Station cloudy 76. Amarillo clear 66. Abilene cloudy 72. Dallas-Fort Worth mostly cloudy 75. Your weather synopsis for South Central Texas. Locally heavy rainfall will be possible across South Central Texas through today. In particular, the Rio Grande Plains, Southern Edwards Plateau and Western Hill Country are expected to see the highest rainfall totals. Residents are urged to stay weather aware and have multiple ways of receiving warnings. The forecast will gradually trend drier and warmer beginning Friday into the upcoming weekend. Your local forecast. Flood watch remains in effect through Thursday evening. Today, mostly cloudy. A chance of showers with a slight chance of thunderstorms this morning, then showers likely with a chance of thunderstorms this afternoon. Some thunderstorms may produce heavy rainfall. Not as cool, highs in the upper 80s. South winds 5 to 10 miles per hour with gusts up to 20 miles per hour. Chance of rain 70%. Tonight, partly cloudy with a slight chance of showers and thunderstorms in the evening, then mostly cloudy after midnight. Humid with lows in the mid-70s. Southeast winds 5 to 10 miles per hour. Chance of rain 20%. Friday, mostly cloudy in the morning, then becoming partly cloudy. Humid with highs around 90. South winds 5 to 10 miles per hour with gusts up to 20 miles per hour. Friday night, partly cloudy in the evening, then becoming mostly cloudy. Lows in the mid-70s. South winds 5 to 10 miles per hour. Saturday, mostly cloudy in the morning, then becoming partly cloudy. Highs in the lower 90s. South winds 5 to 10 miles per hour with gusts up to 20 miles per hour. Saturday night and Sunday, partly cloudy. Lows in the mid-70s. Highs in the mid-90s. Sunday night, clear. Lows in the lower 70s. Monday, partly cloudy in the morning, then becoming sunny. Highs in the mid-90s. Monday night, clear. Lows in the lower 70s. Tuesday, mostly sunny. Highs in the mid-90s. Tuesday night, clear. Lows in the lower 70s. Wednesday, mostly sunny. Highs in the upper 90s. Highest heat index readings up to 105. Flood watch remains in effect through Thursday evening. What? Flooding and flash flooding caused by excessive rainfall continues to be possible. Where? A portion of South Central Texas, including the following counties: Bandera, Bear, Blanco, Burnett, Comal, Dimmitt, Edwards, Frio, Gillespie, Guadalupe, Hayes, Kendall, Kerr, Kinney, Leno, Maverick, Medina, Real, Travis, Uvalde, Valverde, Williamson, and Zavala.

When, through Thursday evening, impacts, there is a potential for life-threatening flooding somewhere in the watch area. Considerable to locally catastrophic flash flooding impacts are likely for the Southern Edwards Plateau, Rio Grande, Western Hill Country, and U.S. 90 corridor west of San Antonio. Excessive runoff may result in flooding of rivers, creeks, streams, and other low-lying and flood-prone locations. Creeks and streams may rise out of their banks. Flooding may occur in poor drainage and urban areas. Catastrophic impacts are possible downstream of the heaviest rains. Low water crossings may be flooded. Extensive street flooding and flooding of creeks and rivers are possible. Additional details, intense rainfall rates and compounding effects from multiple rounds of storms will maintain a dangerous flash flood threat through Thursday. Additional rain amounts of 2 to 6 inches are possible within the flood watch area, with isolated amounts of 10 to 15 inches possible in the Rio Grande Plains, Southern Edwards Plateau, Western Hill Country, and U.S. 90 corridor west of San Antonio. http://www.weather.gov/safety/flood. You should monitor later forecasts and be alert for possible flood warnings. Those living in areas prone to flooding should be prepared to take action should flooding develop. 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The current time is 5:07 a.m. Central Daylight Time. Your weather synopsis for South Central Texas. Locally heavy rainfall will be possible across South Central Texas through today. In particular, the Rio Grande Plains, Southern Edwards Plateau, and Western Hill Country are expected to see the highest rainfall totals. Residents are urged to stay weather aware and have multiple ways of receiving warnings. The forecast will gradually trend drier and warmer beginning Friday into the upcoming weekend. Your local forecast. Flood watch remains in effect through Thursday evening. Today, mostly cloudy. A chance of showers with a slight chance of thunderstorms this morning, then showers likely with a chance of thunderstorms this afternoon. Some thunderstorms may produce heavy rainfall. Not as cool, highs in the upper 80s. South winds 5 to 10 miles per hour with gusts up to 20 miles per hour. Chance of rain 70%. Tonight, partly cloudy with a slight chance of showers and thunderstorms in the evening, then mostly cloudy after midnight. Humid with lows in the mid-70s. Southeast winds 5 to 10 miles per hour. Chance of rain 20%. Friday, mostly cloudy in the morning, then becoming partly cloudy. Humid with highs around 90. South winds 5 to 10 miles per hour with gusts up to 20 miles per hour. Friday night, partly cloudy in the evening, then becoming mostly cloudy. Lows in the mid-70s. South winds 5 to 10 miles per hour. Saturday, mostly cloudy in the morning, then becoming partly cloudy. Highs in the lower 90s. South winds 5 to 10 miles per hour with gusts up to 20 miles per hour. Saturday night and Sunday, partly cloudy. Lows in the mid-70s. Highs in the mid-90s. Sunday night, clear. Lows in the lower 70s. Monday, partly cloudy in the morning, then becoming sunny. Highs in the mid-90s. Monday night, clear. Lows in the lower 70s. Tuesday, mostly sunny. Highs in the mid-90s. Tuesday night, clear. Lows in the lower 70s. Wednesday, mostly sunny. Highs in the upper 90s. Highest heat index readings up to 105. 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

Central Daylight Time. Your weather synopsis for South Central Texas. Locally heavy rainfall will be possible across South Central Texas through today. In particular, the Rio Grande Plains, Southern Edwards Plateau and Western Hill Country are expected to see the highest rainfall totals. Residents are urged to stay weather aware and have multiple ways of receiving warnings. The forecast will gradually trend drier and warmer beginning Friday into the upcoming weekend. Your local forecast. Flood watch remains in effect through Thursday evening. Today, mostly cloudy. A chance of showers with a slight chance of thunderstorms this morning, then showers likely with a chance of thunderstorms this afternoon. Some thunderstorms may produce heavy rainfall. Not as cool highs in the upper 80s. South winds 5 to 10 miles per hour with gusts up to 20 miles per hour. Chance of rain 70%. Tonight, partly cloudy with a slight chance of showers and thunderstorms in the evening, then mostly cloudy after midnight. Humid with lows in the mid-70s. Southeast winds 5 to 10 miles per hour. Chance of rain 20%. Friday, mostly cloudy in the morning, then becoming partly cloudy. Humid with highs around 90. South winds 5 to 10 miles per hour with gusts up to 20 miles per hour. Friday night, partly cloudy in the evening, then becoming mostly cloudy. Lows in the mid-70s. South winds 5 to 10 miles per hour. Saturday, mostly cloudy in the morning, then becoming partly cloudy. Highs in the lower 90s. South winds 5 to 10 miles per hour with gusts up to 20 miles per hour. Saturday night and Sunday, partly cloudy. Lows in the mid-70s. Highs in the mid-90s. Sunday night, clear. Lows in the lower 70s. Monday, partly cloudy in the morning, then becoming sunny. Highs in the mid-90s. Monday night, clear. Lows in the lower 70s. Tuesday, mostly sunny. Highs in the mid-90s. Tuesday night, clear. Lows in the lower 70s. Wednesday, mostly sunny. Highs in the upper 90s. Highest heat index readings up to 105. 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The current time is 5:13 a.m. Central Daylight Time. 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At 5 a.m. the report from Austin Bergstrom International was not available. At Camp Mabry, it was cloudy. The temperature was 77, the dew point 76. The relative humidity was 96%, the wind southeast at 3 miles an hour, and the pressure was 30.06 inches and steady. Pflugerville, cloudy 76. Taylor, mostly cloudy 75. The report from Lago Vista was not available. Georgetown, cloudy 75. San Marcos, cloudy 78. Burnett, light rain was falling 74. Junction, light rain and fog were reported 70. San Antonio, a thunderstorm was reported 77. Corpus Christi, cloudy 81. Houston, mostly cloudy 78. And at Camp Mabry, it was 77. Elsewhere across the state, College Station, cloudy 76. Amarillo, clear 65. Abilene, cloudy 73. Dallas, Fort Worth, cloudy 75. Your weather synopsis for South Central Texas. Locally heavy rainfall will be possible across South Central Texas through today. In particular, the Rio Grande Plains, Southern Edwards Plateau and Western Hill Country are expected to see the highest rainfall totals. Residents are urged to stay weather aware and have multiple ways of receiving warnings. The forecast will gradually trend drier and warmer beginning Friday into the upcoming weekend. Your local forecast. Flood watch remains in effect through Thursday evening. Today, mostly cloudy. A chance

So showers with a slight chance of thunderstorms this morning, then showers likely with a chance of thunderstorms this afternoon. Some thunderstorms may produce heavy rainfall. Not as cool highs in the upper 80s. South winds 5 to 10 miles per hour with gusts up to 20 miles per hour. Chance of rain 70%. Tonight, partly cloudy with a slight chance of showers and thunderstorms in the evening, then mostly cloudy after midnight. Humid with lows in the mid-70s. Southeast winds 5 to 10 miles per hour. Chance of rain 20%. Friday, mostly cloudy in the morning, then becoming partly cloudy. Humid with highs around 90. South winds 5 to 10 miles per hour with gusts up to 20 miles per hour. Friday night, partly cloudy in the evening, then becoming mostly cloudy. Lows in the mid-70s. South winds 5 to 10 miles per hour. Saturday, mostly cloudy in the morning, then becoming partly cloudy. Highs in the lower 90s. South winds 5 to 10 miles per hour with gusts up to 20 miles per hour. Saturday night and Sunday, partly cloudy. Lows in the mid-70s. Highs in the mid-90s. Sunday night, clear. Lows in the lower 70s. Monday, partly cloudy in the morning, then becoming sunny. Highs in the mid-90s. Monday night, clear. Lows in the lower 70s. Tuesday, mostly sunny. Highs in the mid-90s. Tuesday night, clear. Lows in the lower 70s. Wednesday, mostly sunny. Highs in the upper 90s. Highest heat index readings up to 105. The Tropical Weather Outlook. For the North Atlantic, Caribbean Sea and the Gulf of America, eastern tropical Atlantic showers and thunderstorms associated with a tropical wave located southeast of the Cabo Verde Islands remain disorganized. Some slow development is possible during the next couple of days while the system moves generally west-northwestward at about 10 miles per hour. By this weekend, the system is forecast to move into a less conducive environment, and further development is not expected. Formation chance through 48 hours, low, 10%. Formation chance through 7 days, low, 10%. Northeastern Gulf of America and offshore of the southeastern U.S., an area of low pressure is forecast to form this weekend over the northeastern Gulf of America. Some gradual development of this system is possible while it moves slowly northeastward over the northeastern Gulf and near the coast of the southeastern United States early next week. Formation chance through 48 hours, low, near 0%. Formation chance through 7 days, low, 20%. 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The current time is 5:19 a.m. Central Daylight Time. The Austin, NOAA Weather Radio Roundup. At 5 a.m. the report from Austin Bergstrom International was not available. At Camp Mabry, it was cloudy. The temperature was 77, the dew point 76, the relative humidity was 96%, the wind southeast at 3 miles an hour, and the pressure was 30.06 inches and steady. Pflugerville cloudy 76. Taylor mostly cloudy 75. The report from Lago Vista was not available. Georgetown cloudy 75. San Marcos cloudy 78. Burnett light rain was falling 74. Junction light rain and fog were reported 70. San Antonio a thunderstorm was reported 77. Corpus Christi cloudy 81. Houston mostly cloudy 78. And at Camp Mabry it was 77. Elsewhere across the state, College Station cloudy 76. Amarillo clear 65. Abilene cloudy 73. Dallas-Fort Worth cloudy 75. Flood watch remains in effect through Thursday evening. What? Flooding and flash flooding caused by excessive rainfall continues to be possible.

where a portion of South Central Texas, including the following counties, Bandera, Bear, Blanco, Burnett, Comal, Dimmitt, Edwards, Frio, Gillespie, Guadalupe, Hayes, Kendall, Kerr, Kinney, Llano, Maverick, Medina, Real, Travis, Uvalde, Val Verde, Williamson, and Zavala. When, through Thursday evening, impacts, there is a potential for life-threatening flooding somewhere in the watch area. Considerable to locally catastrophic flash flooding impacts are likely for the Southern Edwards Plateau, Rio Grande, Western Hill Country, and U.S. 90 corridor west of San Antonio. Excessive runoff may result in flooding of rivers, creeks, streams, and other low-lying and flood-prone locations. Creeks and streams may rise out of their banks. Flooding may occur in poor drainage and urban areas. Catastrophic impacts are possible downstream of the heaviest rains. Low water crossings may be flooded. Extensive street flooding and flooding of creeks and rivers are possible. Additional details, intense rainfall rates and compounding effects from multiple rounds of storms will maintain a dangerous flash flood threat through Thursday. Additional rain amounts of 2 to 6 inches are possible within the flood watch area, with isolated amounts of 10 to 15 inches possible in the Rio Grande Plains, Southern Edwards Plateau, Western Hill Country, and U.S. 90 corridor west of San Antonio. http://www.weather.gov/safety/flood. You should monitor later forecasts and be alert for possible flood warnings. Those living in areas prone to flooding should be prepared to take action should flooding develop. Your weather synopsis for South Central Texas. Locally heavy rainfall will be possible across South Central Texas through today. In particular, the Rio Grande Plains, Southern Edwards Plateau, and Western Hill Country are expected to see the highest rainfall totals. Residents are urged to stay weather aware and have multiple ways of receiving warnings. The forecast will gradually trend drier and warmer beginning Friday into the upcoming weekend. Your local forecast. Flood watch remains in effect through Thursday evening. Today, mostly cloudy. A chance of showers with a slight chance of thunderstorms this morning, then showers likely with a chance of thunderstorms this afternoon. Some thunderstorms may produce heavy rainfall. Not as cool highs in the upper 80s. South winds 5 to 10 miles per hour with gusts up to 20 miles per hour. Chance of rain 70%. Tonight, partly cloudy with a slight chance of showers and thunderstorms in the evening, then mostly cloudy after midnight. Humid with lows in the mid-70s. Southeast winds 5 to 10 miles per hour. Chance of rain 20%. Friday, mostly cloudy in the morning, then becoming partly cloudy. Humid with highs around 90. South winds 5 to 10 miles per hour with gusts up to 20 miles per hour. Friday night, partly cloudy in the evening, then becoming mostly cloudy. Lows in the mid-70s. South winds 5 to 10 miles per hour. Saturday, mostly cloudy in the morning, then becoming partly cloudy. Highs in the lower 90s. South winds 5 to 10 miles per hour with gusts up to 20 miles per hour. Saturday night and Sunday, partly cloudy. Lows in the mid-70s. Highs in the mid-90s. Sunday night, clear. Lows in the lower 70s. Monday, partly cloudy in the morning, then becoming sunny. Highs in the mid-90s. Monday night, clear. Lows in the lower 70s. Tuesday, mostly sunny. Highs in the mid-90s. Tuesday night, clear. Lows in the lower 70s. Wednesday, mostly sunny. Highs in the upper 90s. Highest heat index readings up to 105. The coastal waters forecast from Baffin Bay to Port Aransas out 20 nautical miles. Today, southeast winds around 15 knots with gusts up to 20 knots. Seas 3 to 4 feet, occasionally to 5 feet. Wave detail, southeast 4 feet at 6 seconds.

a slight chance of showers and thunderstorms until late afternoon. Tonight, southeast winds 15 to 20 knots. Seas 3 to 4 feet, occasionally to 5 feet. Wave detail, southeast 4 feet at 6 seconds. Friday, southeast winds 10 to 15 knots with gusts up to 20 knots. Seas 3 to 4 feet, occasionally to 5 feet. Wave detail, southeast 4 feet at 7 seconds. Friday night, southeast winds around 15 knots with gusts up to 20 knots. Seas 3 to 4 feet, occasionally to 5 feet. Wave detail, southeast 4 feet at 7 seconds. Saturday, southeast winds 10 to 15 knots with gusts up to 20 knots. Seas 3 to 4 feet, occasionally to 5 feet. Wave detail, southeast 4 feet at 6 seconds. Saturday night, southeast winds 15 to 20 knots. Seas 3 to 4 feet, occasionally to 5 feet. Wave detail, southeast 4 feet at 7 seconds. Sunday, south winds 15 to 20 knots. Seas 3 to 4 feet, occasionally to 5 feet. Sunday night, southeast winds 15 to 20 knots. Seas 3 to 4 feet, occasionally to 5 feet. Monday, south winds 10 to 15 knots. Seas 3 to 4 feet, occasionally to 5 feet. Monday night, southeast winds 15 to 20 knots, becoming south 10 to 15 knots after midnight. Seas 3 to 4 feet, occasionally to 5 feet. Winds and seas higher and near thunderstorms. 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The current time is 5:27 a.m. Central Daylight Time. The Austin NOAA Weather Radio Roundup. At 5 a.m. the report from Austin Bergstrom International was not available. At Camp Mabry, it was cloudy. The temperature was 77, the dew point 76, the relative humidity was 96%, the wind southeast at 3 miles an hour, and the pressure was 30.06 inches and steady. Pflugerville cloudy 76. Taylor mostly cloudy 75. The report from Lago Vista was not available. Georgetown cloudy 75. San Marcos cloudy 78. Burnett light rain was falling 74. Junction light rain and fog were reported 70. San Antonio a thunderstorm was reported 77. Corpus Christi cloudy 81. Houston mostly cloudy 78. And at Camp Mabry it was 77. Elsewhere across the state, College Station cloudy 76. Amarillo clear 65. Abilene cloudy 73. Dallas-Fort Worth cloudy 75. Your weather synopsis for South Central Texas. Locally heavy rainfall will be possible across South Central Texas through today. In particular, the Rio Grande Plains, Southern Edwards Plateau, and Western Hill Country are expected to see the highest rainfall totals. Residents are urged to stay weather aware and have multiple ways of receiving warnings. The forecast will gradually trend drier and warmer beginning Friday into the upcoming weekend. Your local forecast. Flood watch remains in effect through Thursday evening. Today, mostly cloudy. A chance of showers with a slight chance of thunderstorms this morning, then showers likely with a chance of thunderstorms this afternoon. Some thunderstorms may produce heavy rainfall. Not as cool highs in the upper 80s. South winds 5 to 10 miles per hour with gusts up to 20 miles per hour. Chance of rain 70%. Tonight, partly cloudy with a slight chance of showers and thunderstorms in the evening, then mostly cloudy after midnight. Humid with lows in the mid-70s. Southeast winds 5 to 10 miles per hour. Chance of rain 20%. Friday, mostly cloudy in the morning, then becoming partly cloudy. Humid with highs around 90. South winds 5 to 10 miles per hour with gusts.

gusts up to 20 miles per hour. Friday night, partly cloudy in the evening, then becoming mostly cloudy. Lows in the mid-70s. South winds 5 to 10 miles per hour. Saturday, mostly cloudy in the morning, then becoming partly cloudy. Highs in the lower 90s. South winds 5 to 10 miles per hour with gusts up to 20 miles per hour. Saturday night and Sunday, partly cloudy. Lows in the mid-70s. Highs in the mid-90s. Sunday night, clear. Lows in the lower 70s. Monday, partly cloudy in the morning, then becoming sunny. Highs in the mid-90s. Monday night, clear. Lows in the lower 70s. Tuesday, mostly sunny. Highs in the mid-90s. Tuesday night, clear. Lows in the lower 70s. Wednesday, mostly sunny. Highs in the upper 90s. Highest heat index readings up to 105. 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The current time is 5:32 a.m. Central Daylight Time. 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At 5 a.m. the report from Austin Bergstrom International was not available. At Camp Mabry, it was cloudy. The temperature was 77, the dew point 76. The relative humidity was 96%, the wind southeast at 3 miles an hour, and the pressure was 30.06 inches and steady. Pflugerville cloudy 76. Taylor mostly cloudy 75. The report from Lago Vista was not available. Georgetown cloudy 75. San Marcos cloudy 78. Burnett light rain was falling 74. Junction light rain and fog were reported 70. San Antonio a thunderstorm was reported 77. Corpus Christi cloudy 81. Houston mostly cloudy 78. And at Camp Mabry it was thunderstorm was reported 77. Corpus Christi cloudy 81. Houston mostly cloudy 78. And at Camp Mabry it was 77. Elsewhere across the state, College Station cloudy 76. Amarillo clear 65. Abilene cloudy 73. Dallas-Fort Worth cloudy 75. Your weather synopsis for South Central Texas. Locally heavy rainfall will be possible across South Central Texas through today. In particular, the Rio Grande Plains, Southern Edwards Plateau, and Western Hill Country are expected to see the highest rainfall totals. Residents are urged to stay weather aware and have multiple ways of receiving warnings. The forecast will gradually trend drier and warmer beginning Friday into the upcoming weekend. Your local forecast. Flood watch remains in effect through Thursday evening. Today, mostly cloudy. A chance of showers with a slight chance of thunderstorms this morning, then showers likely with a chance of thunderstorms this afternoon. Some thunderstorms may produce heavy rainfall. Not as cool highs in the upper 80s. South winds 5 to 10 miles per hour with gusts up to 20 miles per hour. Chance of rain 70%. Tonight, partly cloudy with a slight chance of showers and thunderstorms in the evening, then mostly cloudy after midnight. Humid with lows in the mid-70s. Southeast winds 5 to 10 miles per hour. Chance of rain 20%. Friday, mostly cloudy in the morning, then becoming partly cloudy. Humid with highs around 90. South winds 5 to 10 miles per hour with gusts up to 20 miles per hour. Friday night, partly cloudy in the evening, then becoming mostly cloudy. Lows in the mid-70s. South winds 5 to 10 miles per hour. Saturday, mostly cloudy in the morning, then becoming partly cloudy. Highs in the lower 90s. South winds 5 to 10 miles per hour with gusts up to 20 miles per hour. Saturday night and Sunday, partly cloudy.

Highs in the mid-90s. Sunday night, clear. Lows in the lower 70s. Monday, partly cloudy in the morning, then becoming sunny. Highs in the mid-90s. Monday night, clear. Lows in the lower 70s. Tuesday, mostly sunny. Highs in the mid-90s. Tuesday night, clear. Lows in the lower 70s. Wednesday, mostly sunny. Highs in the upper 90s. Highest heat index readings up to 105. Flood watch remains in effect through Thursday evening. What? Flooding and flash flooding caused by excessive rainfall continues to be possible. Where? A portion of South Central Texas, including the following counties: Bandera, Bear, Blanco, Burnett, Comal, Dimmitt, Edwards, Frio, Gillespie, Guadalupe, Hayes, Kendall, Kerr, Kinney, Llano, Maverick, Medina, Real, Travis, Uvalde, Val Verde, Williamson, and Zavala. When? Through Thursday evening. Impacts. There is a potential for life-threatening flooding somewhere in the watch area. Considerable to locally catastrophic flash flooding impacts are likely for the Southern Edwards Plateau, Rio Grande, Western Hill Country, and U.S. 90 corridor west of San Antonio. Excessive runoff may result in flooding of rivers, creeks, streams, and other low-lying and flood-prone locations. Creeks and streams may rise out of their banks. Flooding may occur in poor drainage and urban areas. Catastrophic impacts are possible downstream of the heaviest rains. Low water crossings may be flooded. Extensive street flooding and flooding of creeks and rivers are possible. Additional details, intense rainfall rates and compounding effects from multiple rounds of storms will maintain a dangerous flash flood threat through Thursday. Additional rain amounts of 2 to 6 inches are possible within the flood watch area, with isolated amounts of 10 to 15 inches possible in the Rio Grande Plains, Southern Edwards Plateau, Western Hill Country, and U.S. 90 corridor west of San Antonio. http://www.weather.gov/safety/flood. You should monitor later forecasts and be alert for possible flood warnings. Those living in areas prone to flooding should be prepared to take action should flooding develop. 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The current time is 5:38 a.m. Central Daylight Time. The Austin NOAA Weather Radio Roundup. At 5 a.m. the report from Austin Bergstrom International was not available. At Camp Mabry, it was cloudy. The temperature was 77, the dew point 76, the relative humidity was 96%, the wind southeast at 3 miles an hour, and the pressure was 30.06 inches and steady. Pflugerville, cloudy 76. Taylor, mostly cloudy 75. The report from Lago Vista was not available. Georgetown, cloudy 75. San Marcos, cloudy 78. Burnett, light rain was falling 74. Junction, light rain and fog were reported 70. San Antonio, a thunderstorm was reported 77. Corpus Christi, cloudy 81. Houston, mostly cloudy 78. And at Camp Mabry, it was 77. Elsewhere across the state, College Station, cloudy 76. Amarillo, clear 65. Abilene, cloudy 73. Dallas-Fort Worth, cloudy 75. Your weather synopsis for South Central Texas. Locally heavy rainfall will be possible across South Central Texas through today. In particular, the Rio Grande Plains, Southern Edwards Plateau, and Western Hill Country are expected to see the highest rainfall totals. Residents are urged to stay weather aware and have multiple ways of receiving warnings. The forecast will gradually trend drier and warmer beginning Friday into the upcoming weekend. Your local forecast. Flood watch remains in effect through Thursday evening. Today, mostly cloudy.
A chance of showers with a slight chance of thunderstorms this morning, then showers likely with a chance of thunderstorms this afternoon. Some thunderstorms may produce heavy rainfall. Not as cool highs in the upper 80s. South winds 5 to 10 miles per hour with gusts up to 20 miles per hour. Chance of rain 70%. Tonight, partly cloudy with a slight chance of showers and thunderstorms in the evening, then mostly cloudy after midnight. Humid with lows in the mid-70s. Southeast winds 5 to 10 miles per hour. Chance of rain 20%. Friday, mostly cloudy in the morning, then becoming partly cloudy. Humid with highs around 90. South winds 5 to 10 miles per hour with gusts up to 20 miles per hour. Friday night, partly cloudy in the evening, then becoming mostly cloudy. Lows in the mid-70s. South winds 5 to 10 miles per hour. Saturday, mostly cloudy in the morning, then becoming partly cloudy. Highs in the lower 90s. South winds 5 to 10 miles per hour with gusts up to 20 miles per hour. Saturday night and Sunday, partly cloudy. Lows in the mid-70s. Highs in the mid-90s. Sunday night, clear. Lows in the lower 70s. Monday, partly cloudy in the morning, then becoming sunny. Highs in the mid-90s. Monday night, clear. Lows in the lower 70s. Tuesday, mostly sunny. Highs in the mid-90s. Tuesday night, clear. Lows in the lower 70s. Wednesday, mostly sunny. Highs in the upper 90s. Highest heat index readings up to 105. 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The current time is 5:43 a.m. Central Daylight Time. The Austin NOAA Weather Radio Roundup. At 5 a.m. the report from Austin Bergstrom International was not available. At Camp Mabry, it was cloudy. The temperature was 77, the dew point 76. The relative humidity was 96%, the wind southeast at 3 miles an hour, and the pressure was 30.06 inches and steady. Pflugerville cloudy 76. Taylor mostly cloudy 75. The report from Lago Vista was not available. Georgetown cloudy 75. San Marcos cloudy 78. Burnett light rain was falling 74. Junction light rain and fog were reported 70. San Antonio a thunderstorm was reported 77. Corpus Christi cloudy 81. Houston mostly cloudy 78. And at Camp Mabry it was 77. Elsewhere across the state, College Station cloudy 76. Amarillo clear 65. Abilene cloudy 73. Dallas-Fort Worth cloudy 75. Your weather synopsis for South Central Texas. Locally heavy rainfall will be possible across South Central Texas through today. In particular, the Rio Grande Plains, Southern Edwards Plateau and Western Hill Country are expected to see the highest rainfall totals. Residents are urged to stay weather aware and have multiple ways of receiving warnings. The forecast will gradually trend drier and warmer beginning Friday into the upcoming weekend. Your local forecast. Flood watch remains in effect through Thursday evening. Today, mostly cloudy. A chance of showers with a slight chance of thunderstorms this morning, then showers likely with a chance of thunderstorms this afternoon. Some thunderstorms may produce heavy rainfall. Not as cool highs in the upper 80s. South winds 5 to 10 miles per hour with gusts up to 20 miles per hour. Chance of rain 70%. Tonight, partly cloudy with a slight chance of showers and thunderstorms in the evening, then mostly cloudy after midnight. Humid with lows in the mid-70s. Southeast winds 5 to 10 miles per hour. Chance of rain.

20%. Friday, mostly cloudy in the morning, then becoming partly cloudy. Humid with highs around 90. South winds 5 to 10 miles per hour with gusts up to 20 miles per hour. Friday night, partly cloudy in the evening, then becoming mostly cloudy. Lows in the mid-70s. South winds 5 to 10 miles per hour. Saturday, mostly cloudy in the morning, then becoming partly cloudy. Highs in the lower 90s. South winds 5 to 10 miles per hour with gusts up to 20 miles per hour. Saturday night and Sunday, partly cloudy. Lows in the mid-70s. Highs in the mid-90s. Sunday night, clear. Lows in the lower 70s. Monday, partly cloudy in the morning, then becoming sunny. Highs in the mid-90s. Monday night, clear. Lows in the lower 70s. Tuesday, mostly sunny. Highs in the mid-90s. Tuesday night, clear. Lows in the lower 70s. Wednesday, mostly sunny. Highs in the upper 90s. Highest heat index readings up to 105. The Tropical Weather Outlook. For the North Atlantic, Caribbean Sea and the Gulf of America, eastern tropical Atlantic showers and thunderstorms associated with a tropical wave located southeast of the Cabo Verde Islands remain disorganized. Some slow development is possible during the next couple of days while the system moves generally west-northwestward at about 10 miles per hour. By this weekend, the system is forecast to move into a less conducive environment, and further development is not expected. Formation chance through 48 hours, low, 10%. Formation chance through 7 days, low, 10%. Northeastern Gulf of America and offshore of the southeastern U.S., an area of low pressure is forecast to form this weekend over the northeastern Gulf of America. Some gradual development of this system is possible while it moves slowly northeastward over the northeastern Gulf and near the coast of the southeastern United States early next week. Formation chance through 48 hours, low, near 0%. Formation chance through 7 days, low, 20%. 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The current time is 5:48 a.m. Central Daylight Time. The Austin, NOAA Weather Radio Roundup. At 5 a.m. the report from Austin Bergstrom International was not available. At Camp Mabry, it was cloudy. The temperature was 77, the dew point 76, the relative humidity was 96%, the wind southeast at 3 miles an hour, and the pressure was 30.06 inches and steady. Pflugerville cloudy 76. Taylor mostly cloudy 75. The report from Lago Vista was not available. Georgetown cloudy 75. San Marcos cloudy 78. Burnett light rain was falling 74. Junction light rain and fog were reported 70. San Antonio a thunderstorm was reported 77. Corpus Christi cloudy 81. Houston mostly cloudy 78. And at Camp Mabry it was 77. Elsewhere across the state, College Station cloudy 76. Amarillo clear 65. Abilene cloudy 73. Dallas-Fort Worth cloudy 75. Your weather synopsis for South Central Texas. Locally heavy rainfall will be possible across South Central Texas through today. In particular, the Rio Grande Plains, Southern Edwards Plateau and Western Hill Country are expected to see the highest rainfall totals. Residents are urged to stay weather aware and have multiple ways of receiving warnings. The forecast will gradually trend drier and warmer beginning Friday into the upcoming weekend. Flood watch remains in effect through Thursday evening. What, flooding and flash flooding caused by excessive rainfall continues to be possible. Where, a portion of South Central Texas, including the following counties, Bandera, Bear, Blanco, Burnett,

Comayau, Dimmitt, Edwards, Friel, Gillespie, Guadalupe, Hayes, Kendall, Kerr, Kinney, Leno, Maverick, Medina, Real, Travis, Uvalde, Valverde, Williamson, and Zavala. When, through Thursday evening. Impacts. There is a potential for life-threatening flooding somewhere in the watch area. Considerable to locally catastrophic flash flooding impacts are likely for the Southern Edwards Plateau, Rio Grande, Western Hill Country, and U.S. 90 corridor west of San Antonio. Excessive runoff may result in flooding of rivers, creeks, streams, and other low-lying and flood-prone locations. Creeks and streams may rise out of their banks. Flooding may occur in poor drainage and urban areas. Catastrophic impacts are possible downstream of the heaviest rains. Low water crossings may be flooded. Extensive street flooding and flooding of creeks and rivers are possible. Additional details, intense rainfall rates and compounding effects from multiple rounds of storms will maintain a dangerous flash flood threat through Thursday. Additional rain amounts of 2 to 6 inches are possible within the flood watch area, with isolated amounts of 10 to 15 inches possible in the Rio Grande Plains, Southern Edwards Plateau, Western Hill Country, and U.S. 90 corridor west of San Antonio. http://www.weather.gov/safety/flood. You should monitor later forecasts and be alert for possible flood warnings. Those living in areas prone to flooding should be prepared to take action should flooding develop. Your local forecast. Flood watch remains in effect through Thursday evening. Today, mostly cloudy. A chance of showers with a slight chance of thunderstorms this morning, then showers likely with a chance of thunderstorms this afternoon. Some thunderstorms may produce heavy rainfall. Not as cool, highs in the upper 80s. South winds 5 to 10 miles per hour with gusts up to 20 miles per hour. Chance of rain 70%. Tonight, partly cloudy with a slight chance of showers and thunderstorms in the evening, then mostly cloudy after midnight. Humid with lows in the mid-70s. Southeast winds 5 to 10 miles per hour. Chance of rain 20%. Friday, mostly cloudy in the morning, then becoming partly cloudy. Humid with highs around 90. South winds 5 to 10 miles per hour with gusts up to 20 miles per hour. Friday night, partly cloudy in the evening, then becoming mostly cloudy. Lows in the mid-70s. South winds 5 to 10 miles per hour. Saturday, mostly cloudy in the morning, then becoming partly cloudy. Highs in the lower 90s. South winds 5 to 10 miles per hour with gusts up to 20 miles per hour. Saturday night and Sunday, partly cloudy. Lows in the mid-70s. Highs in the mid-90s. Sunday night, clear. Lows in the lower 70s. Monday, partly cloudy in the morning, then becoming sunny. Highs in the mid-90s. Monday night, clear. Lows in the lower 70s. Tuesday, mostly sunny. Highs in the mid-90s. Tuesday night, clear. Lows in the lower 70s. Wednesday, mostly sunny. Highs in the upper 90s. Highest heat index readings up to 105. The coastal waters forecast for Baffin Bay to Port Aransas out 20 nautical miles. Today, southeast winds around 15 knots with gusts up to 20 knots. Seas 3 to 4 feet, occasionally to 5 feet. Wave detail, southeast 4 feet at 6 seconds. A slight chance of showers and thunderstorms until late afternoon. Tonight, southeast winds 15 to 20 knots. Seas 3 to 4 feet, occasionally to 5 feet. Wave detail, southeast 4 feet at 6 seconds. Friday, southeast winds 10 to 15 knots with gusts up to 20 knots. Seas 3 to 4 feet, occasionally to 5 feet. Wave detail, southeast 4 feet at 7 seconds. Friday night, southeast winds around 15 knots with gusts up to 20 knots.

sees 3 to 4 feet, occasionally to 5 feet. Monday, south winds 10 to 15 knots. Seas 3 to 4 feet, occasionally to 5 feet. Monday night, southeast winds 15 to 20 knots, becoming south 10 to 15 knots after midnight. Seas 3 to 4 feet, occasionally to 5 feet. Winds and seas higher and near thunderstorms. 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The current time is 5:57 a.m. Central Daylight Time. The Austin NOAA Weather Radio Roundup. At 5 a.m. the report from Austin Bergstrom International was not available. At Camp Mabry, it was cloudy. The temperature was 77, the dew point 76, the relative humidity was 96%, the wind southeast at 3 miles an hour, and the pressure was 30.06 inches and steady. Pflugerville cloudy 76. Taylor mostly cloudy 75. The report from Lago Vista was not available. Georgetown cloudy 75. San Marcos cloudy 78. Burnett light rain was falling 74. Junction light rain and fog were reported 70. San Antonio a thunderstorm was reported 77. Corpus Christi cloudy 81. Houston mostly cloudy 78. And at Camp Mabry it was 77. Elsewhere across the state, College Station cloudy 76. Amarillo clear 65. Abilene cloudy 73. Dallas-Fort Worth cloudy 75. Your weather synopsis for South Central Texas. Locally heavy rainfall will be possible across South Central Texas through today. In particular, the Rio Grande Plains, Southern Edwards Plateau and Western Hill Country are expected to see the highest rainfall totals. Residents are urged to stay weather aware and have multiple ways of receiving warnings. The forecast will gradually trend drier and warmer beginning Friday into the upcoming weekend. Your local forecast. Flood watch remains in effect through Thursday evening. Today, mostly cloudy. A chance of showers with a slight chance of thunderstorms this morning, then showers likely with a chance of thunderstorms this afternoon. Some thunderstorms may produce heavy rainfall. Not as cool highs in the upper 80s. South winds 5 to 10 miles per hour with gusts up to 20 miles per hour. Chance of rain 70%. Tonight, partly cloudy with a slight chance of showers and thunderstorms in the evening, then mostly cloudy after midnight. Humid with lows in the mid-70s. Southeast winds 5 to 10 miles per hour. Chance of rain 20%. Friday, mostly cloudy in the morning, then becoming partly cloudy. Humid with highs around 90. South winds 5 to 10 miles per hour with gusts up to 20 miles per hour. Friday night, partly cloudy in the evening, then becoming mostly cloudy. Lows in the mid-70s. South winds 5 to 10 miles per hour. Saturday, mostly cloudy in the morning, then becoming partly cloudy. Highs in the lower 90s. South winds 5 to 10 miles per hour with gusts up to 20 miles per hour. Saturday night and Sunday, partly cloudy. Lows in the mid-70s. Highs in the mid-90s. Sunday night, clear. Lows in the lower 70s. Monday, partly cloudy in the morning, then becoming sunny. Highs in the mid-90s. Monday night, clear. Lows in the lower 70s. Tuesday, mostly sunny. Highs in the mid-90s. Tuesday night, clear. Lows in the lower 70s. Wednesday, mostly sunny. Highs in the upper 90s. Highest heat index readings up to 105. 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Originating from the Austin-San Antonio

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The current time is 6:01 a.m. Central Daylight Time. The Austin NOAA Weather Radio Roundup. At 5 a.m. the report from Austin Bergstrom International was not available. At Camp Mabry, it was cloudy. The temperature was 77, the dew point 76. The relative humidity was 96%, the wind southeast at 3 miles an hour, and the pressure was 30.06 inches and steady. Pflugerville, cloudy 76. Taylor, mostly cloudy 75. The report from Lago Vista was not available. Georgetown, cloudy 75. San Marcos, cloudy 78. Burnett, light rain was falling 74. Junction, light rain and fog were reported 70. San Antonio, a thunderstorm was reported 77. Corpus Christi, cloudy 81. Houston, mostly cloudy 78. And at Camp Mabry, it was 77. Elsewhere across the state, College Station, cloudy 76. Amarillo, clear 65. Abilene, cloudy 73. Dallas, Fort Worth, cloudy 75. Your weather synopsis for South Central Texas. Locally heavy rainfall will be possible across South Central Texas through today. In particular, the Rio Grande Plains, Southern Edwards Plateau and Western Hill Country are expected to see the highest rainfall totals. Residents are urged to stay weather aware and have multiple ways of receiving warnings. The forecast will gradually trend drier and warmer beginning Friday into the upcoming weekend. Your local forecast. Flood watch remains in effect through Thursday evening. Today, mostly cloudy. A chance of showers with a slight chance of thunderstorms this morning, then showers likely with a chance of thunderstorms this afternoon. Some thunderstorms may produce heavy rainfall. Not as cool highs in the upper 80s. South winds 5 to 10 miles per hour with gusts up to 20 miles per hour. Chance of rain 70%. Tonight, partly cloudy with a slight chance of showers and thunderstorms in the evening, then mostly cloudy after midnight. Humid with lows in the mid-70s. Southeast winds 5 to 10 miles per hour. Chance of rain 20%. Friday, mostly cloudy in the morning, then becoming partly cloudy. Humid with highs around 90. South winds 5 to 10 miles per hour with gusts up to 20 miles per hour. Friday night, partly cloudy in the evening, then becoming mostly cloudy. Lows in the mid-70s. South winds 5 to 10 miles per hour. Saturday, mostly cloudy in the morning, then becoming partly cloudy. Highs in the lower 90s. South winds 5 to 10 miles per hour with gusts up to 20 miles per hour. Saturday night and Sunday, partly cloudy. Lows in the mid-70s. Highs in the mid-90s. Sunday night, clear. Lows in the lower 70s. Monday, partly cloudy in the morning, then becoming sunny. Highs in the mid-90s. Monday night, clear. Lows in the lower 70s. Tuesday, mostly sunny. Highs in the mid-90s. Tuesday night, clear. Lows in the lower 70s. Wednesday, mostly sunny. Highs in the upper 90s. Highest heat index readings up to 105. Flood watch remains in effect through Thursday evening. What? Flooding and flash flooding caused by excessive rainfall continues to be possible. Where? A portion of South Central Texas, including the following counties: Bandera, Bear, Blanco, Burnett, Comal, Dimmitt, Edwards, Frio, Gillespie, Guadalupe, Hays, Kendall, Kerr, Kinney, Leno, Maverick, Medina, Real, Travis, Uvalde, Valverde, Williamson, and Zavala. When, through Thursday evening. Impacts, there is a potential for life-threatening flooding somewhere in the watch area. Considerable to locally catastrophic flash flooding impacts are likely for the Southern Edwards Plateau, Rio Grande, Western Hill Country, and U.S. 90 corridor west of San Antonio. Excessive runoff

may result in flooding of rivers, creeks, streams, and other low-lying and flood-prone locations. Creeks and streams may rise out of their banks. Flooding may occur in poor drainage and urban areas. Catastrophic impacts are possible downstream of the heaviest rains. Low water crossings may be flooded. Extensive street flooding and flooding of creeks and rivers are possible. Additional details, intense rainfall rates and compounding effects from multiple rounds of storms will maintain a dangerous flash flood threat through Thursday. Additional rain amounts of 2 to 6 inches are possible within the flood watch area, with isolated amounts of 10 to 15 inches possible in the Rio Grande Plains, Southern Edwards Plateau, Western Hill Country, and U.S. 90 corridor west of San Antonio. http://www.weather.gov/safety/flood. You should monitor later forecasts and be alert for possible flood warnings. Those living in areas prone to flooding should be prepared to take action should flooding develop. 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The current time is 6:07 a.m. Central Daylight Time. Your weather synopsis for South Central Texas. Locally heavy rainfall will be possible across South Central Texas through today. In particular, the Rio Grande Plains, Southern Edwards Plateau and Western Hill Country are expected to see the highest rainfall totals. Residents are urged to stay weather aware and have multiple ways of receiving warnings. The forecast will gradually trend drier and warmer beginning Friday into the upcoming weekend. Your local forecast. Flood watch remains in effect through Thursday evening. Today, mostly cloudy. A chance of showers with a slight chance of thunderstorms this morning, then showers likely with a chance of thunderstorms this afternoon. Some thunderstorms may produce heavy rainfall. Not as cool highs in the upper 80s. South winds 5 to 10 miles per hour with gusts up to 20 miles per hour. Chance of rain 70%. Tonight, partly cloudy with a slight chance of showers and thunderstorms in the evening, then mostly cloudy after midnight. Humid with lows in the mid-70s. Southeast winds 5 to 10 miles per hour. Chance of rain 20%. Friday, mostly cloudy in the morning, then becoming partly cloudy. Humid with highs around 90. South winds 5 to 10 miles per hour with gusts up to 20 miles per hour. Friday night, partly cloudy in the evening, then becoming mostly cloudy. Lows in the mid-70s. South winds 5 to 10 miles per hour. Saturday, mostly cloudy in the morning, then becoming partly cloudy. Highs in the lower 90s. South winds 5 to 10 miles per hour with gusts up to 20 miles per hour. Saturday night and Sunday, partly cloudy. Lows in the mid-70s. Highs in the mid-90s. Sunday night, clear. Lows in the lower 70s. Monday, partly cloudy in the morning, then becoming sunny. Highs in the mid-90s. Monday night, clear. Lows in the lower 70s. Tuesday, mostly sunny. Highs in the mid-90s. Tuesday night, clear. Lows in the lower 70s. Wednesday, mostly sunny. Highs in the upper 90s. Highest heat index readings up to 105. 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The current time is 6:10 a.m. Central Daylight Time. Your weather synopsis for South Central Texas. Locally heavy rainfall will be possible across South Central Texas through today. In particular, the Rio Grande Plains, Southern Edwards Plateau and Western Hill Country are expected to see the highest rainfall totals. Residents are urged to stay weather aware.

and have multiple ways of receiving warnings. The forecast will gradually trend drier and warmer beginning Friday into the upcoming weekend. Your local forecast. Flood watch remains in effect through Thursday evening. Today, mostly cloudy. A chance of showers with a slight chance of thunderstorms this morning, then showers likely with a chance of thunderstorms this afternoon. Some thunderstorms may produce heavy rainfall. Not as cool highs in the upper 80s. South winds 5 to 10 miles per hour with gusts up to 20 miles per hour. Chance of rain 70%. Tonight, partly cloudy with a slight chance of showers and thunderstorms in the evening, then mostly cloudy after midnight. Humid with lows in the mid-70s. Southeast winds 5 to 10 miles per hour. Chance of rain 20%. Friday, mostly cloudy in the morning, then becoming partly cloudy. Humid with highs around 90. South winds 5 to 10 miles per hour with gusts up to 20 miles per hour. Friday night, partly cloudy in the evening, then becoming mostly cloudy. Lows in the mid-70s. South winds 5 to 10 miles per hour. Saturday, mostly cloudy in the morning, then becoming partly cloudy. Highs in the lower 90s. South winds 5 to 10 miles per hour with gusts up to 20 miles per hour. Saturday night and Sunday, partly cloudy. Lows in the mid-70s. Highs in the mid-90s. Sunday night, clear. Lows in the lower 70s. Monday, partly cloudy in the morning, then becoming sunny. Highs in the mid-90s. Monday night, clear. Lows in the lower 70s. Tuesday, mostly sunny. Highs in the mid-90s. Tuesday night, clear. Lows in the lower 70s. Wednesday, mostly sunny. Highs in the upper 90s. Highest heat index readings up to 105. 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The current time is 6:14 a.m. Central Daylight Time. The Austin NOAA Weather Radio Roundup. At 6 a.m. the report from Austin Bergstrom International was not available. At Camp Mabry, it was cloudy. The temperature was 77, the dew point 76. The relative humidity was 96%, the wind southeast at 6 miles an hour, and the pressure was 30.06 inches and steady. Pflugerville mostly cloudy 76. Taylor mostly cloudy 75. The report from Lago Vista was not available. Georgetown cloudy 75. San Marcos cloudy 78. Burnett light rain was falling 74. Junction light rain and fog were reported 69. San Antonio light rain and fog were reported 77. Corpus Christi cloudy 80. Houston mostly cloudy 78. And at Camp Mabry it was 77. Elsewhere across the state, College Station cloudy 77. Amarillo clear 64. Abilene cloudy 73. Dallas-Fort Worth cloudy 76. Your weather synopsis for South Central Texas. Locally heavy rainfall will be possible across South Central Texas through today. In particular, the Rio Grande Plains, Southern Edwards Plateau and Western Hill Country are expected to see the highest rainfall totals. Residents are urged to stay weather aware and have multiple ways of receiving warnings. The forecast will gradually trend drier and warmer beginning Friday into the upcoming weekend. Your local forecast. Flood watch remains in effect through Thursday evening. Today, mostly cloudy. A chance of showers with a slight chance of thunderstorms this morning, then showers likely with a chance of thunderstorms this afternoon. Some thunderstorms may produce heavy rainfall. Not as cool highs in the upper 80s. South winds 5 to 10 miles per hour with gusts up to 20 miles per hour. Chance of rain 70%.

Tonight, partly cloudy with a slight chance of showers and thunderstorms in the evening, then mostly cloudy after midnight. Humid with lows in the mid-70s. Southeast winds 5 to 10 miles per hour. Chance of rain 20%. Friday, mostly cloudy in the morning, then becoming partly cloudy. Humid with highs around 90. South winds 5 to 10 miles per hour with gusts up to 20 miles per hour. Friday night, partly cloudy in the evening, then becoming mostly cloudy. Lows in the mid-70s. South winds 5 to 10 miles per hour. Saturday, mostly cloudy in the morning, then becoming partly cloudy. Highs in the lower 90s. South winds 5 to 10 miles per hour with gusts up to 20 miles per hour. Saturday night and Sunday, partly cloudy. Lows in the mid-70s. Highs in the mid-90s. Sunday night, clear. Lows in the lower 70s. Monday, partly cloudy in the morning, then becoming sunny. Highs in the mid-90s. Monday night, clear. Lows in the lower 70s. Tuesday, mostly sunny. Highs in the mid-90s. Tuesday night, clear. Lows in the lower 70s. Wednesday, mostly sunny. Highs in the upper 90s. Highest heat index readings up to 105. The Tropical Weather Outlook. For the North Atlantic, Caribbean Sea and the Gulf of America, eastern tropical Atlantic showers and thunderstorms associated with a tropical wave located southeast of the Cabo Verde Islands remain disorganized. Some slow development is possible during the next day or two while the system moves generally west-northwestward at about 10 miles per hour. By this weekend, the system is forecast to move into a less conducive environment, and further development is not expected. Formation chance through 48 hours, low, 10%. Formation chance through 7 days, low, 10%. Northeastern Gulf of America and offshore of the southeastern U.S., an area of low pressure is forecast to form this weekend over the northeastern Gulf of America. Some gradual development of this system is possible while it moves slowly northeastward over the northeastern Gulf and near the coast of the southeastern United States early next week. Formation chance through 48 hours, low, near 0%. Formation chance through 7 days, low, 20%. 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The current time is 6:19 a.m. Central Daylight Time. The Austin, NOAA Weather Radio Roundup. At 6 a.m. the report from Austin Bergstrom International was not available. At Camp Mabry, it was cloudy. The temperature was 77, the dew point 76, the relative humidity was 96%, the wind southeast at 6 miles an hour, and the pressure was 30.06 inches and steady. Pflugerville mostly cloudy 76. Taylor mostly cloudy 75. The report from Lago Vista was not available. Georgetown cloudy 75. San Marcos cloudy 78. Burnett light rain was falling 74. Junction light rain and fog were reported 69. San Antonio light rain and fog were reported 77. Corpus Christi cloudy 80. Houston mostly cloudy 78. And at Camp Mabry it was 77. Elsewhere across the state, College Station cloudy 77. Amarillo clear 64. Abilene cloudy 73. Dallas-Fort Worth cloudy 76. Flood watch remains in effect through Thursday evening. What? Flooding and flash flooding caused by excessive rainfall continues to be possible. Where? A portion of south-central Texas, including the following counties: Bandera, Bear, Blanco, Burnett, Comal, Dimmitt, Edwards, Frio, Gillespie, Guadalupe, Hays, Kendall, Kerr, Kinney, Leno, Maverick, Medina, Real, Travis, Uvalde,

Zavala. When, through Thursday evening, impacts, there is a potential for life-threatening flooding somewhere in the watch area. Considerable to locally catastrophic flash flooding impacts are likely for the Southern Edwards Plateau, Rio Grande, Western Hill Country, and U.S. 90 corridor west of San Antonio. Excessive runoff may result in flooding of rivers, creeks, streams, and other low-lying and flood-prone locations. Creeks and streams may rise out of their banks. Flooding may occur in poor drainage and urban areas. Catastrophic impacts are possible downstream of the heaviest rains. Low water crossings may be flooded. Extensive street flooding and flooding of creeks and rivers are possible. Additional details, intense rainfall rates and compounding effects from multiple rounds of storms will maintain a dangerous flash flood threat through Thursday. Additional rain amounts of 2 to 6 inches are possible within the flood watch area, with isolated amounts of 10 to 15 inches possible in the Rio Grande Plains, Southern Edwards Plateau, Western Hill Country, and U.S. 90 corridor west of San Antonio. http://www.weather.gov/safety/flood. You should monitor later forecasts and be alert for possible flood warnings. Those living in areas prone to flooding should be prepared to take action should flooding develop. Your weather synopsis for South Central Texas. Locally heavy rainfall will be possible across South Central Texas through today. In particular, the Rio Grande Plains, Southern Edwards Plateau, and Western Hill Country are expected to see the highest rainfall totals. Residents are urged to stay weather aware and have multiple ways of receiving warnings. The forecast will gradually trend drier and warmer beginning Friday into the upcoming weekend. Your local forecast. Flood watch remains in effect through Thursday evening. Today, mostly cloudy. A chance of showers with a slight chance of thunderstorms this morning, then showers likely with a chance of thunderstorms this afternoon. Some thunderstorms may produce heavy rainfall. Not as cool times in the upper 80s. South winds 5 to 10 miles per hour with gusts up to 20 miles per hour. Chance of rain 70%. Tonight, partly cloudy with a slight chance of showers and thunderstorms in the evening, then mostly cloudy after midnight. Humid with lows in the mid-70s. Southeast winds 5 to 10 miles per hour. Chance of rain 20%. Friday, mostly cloudy in the morning, then becoming partly cloudy. Humid with highs around 90. South winds 5 to 10 miles per hour with gusts up to 20 miles per hour. Friday night, partly cloudy in the evening, then becoming mostly cloudy. Lows in the mid-70s. South winds 5 to 10 miles per hour. Saturday, mostly cloudy in the morning, then becoming partly cloudy. Highs in the lower 90s. South winds 5 to 10 miles per hour with gusts up to 20 miles per hour. Saturday night and Sunday, partly cloudy. Lows in the mid-70s. Highs in the mid-90s. Sunday night, clear. Lows in the lower 70s. Monday, partly cloudy in the morning, then becoming sunny. Highs in the mid-90s. Monday night, clear. Lows in the lower 70s. Tuesday, mostly sunny. Highs in the mid-90s. Tuesday night, clear. Lows in the lower 70s. Wednesday, mostly sunny. Highs in the upper 90s. Highest heat index readings up to 105. The coastal waters forecast for Baffin Bay to Port Aransas out 20 nautical miles. Today, southeast winds around 15 knots with gusts up to 20 knots. Seas 3 to 4 feet, occasionally to 5 feet. Wave detail, southeast 4 feet at 6 seconds. A slight chance of showers and thunderstorms until late afternoon. Tonight, southeast winds 15 to 20 knots. Seas 3 to 4 feet, occasionally to 5 feet. Wave detail, southeast 4 feet at 6 seconds. Friday, southeast winds 10 to 15 knots with gusts up.

sees 3 to 4 feet, occasionally to 5 feet. Wave detail, southeast 4 feet at 7 seconds. Friday night, southeast winds around 15 knots with gusts up to 20 knots. Seas 3 to 4 feet, occasionally to 5 feet. Wave detail, southeast 4 feet at 7 seconds. Saturday, southeast winds 10 to 15 knots with gusts up to 20 knots. Seas 3 to 4 feet, occasionally to 5 feet. Wave detail, southeast 4 feet at 6 seconds. Saturday night, southeast winds 15 to 20 knots. Seas 3 to 4 feet, occasionally to 5 feet. Wave detail, southeast 4 feet at 7 seconds. Sunday, south winds 15 to 20 knots. Seas 3 to 4 feet, occasionally to 5 feet. Sunday night, southeast winds 15 to 20 knots. Seas 3 to 4 feet, occasionally to 5 feet. Monday, south winds 10 to 15 knots. Seas 3 to 4 feet, occasionally to 5 feet. Monday night, southeast winds 15 to 20 knots, becoming south 10 to 15 knots after midnight. Seas 3 to 4 feet, occasionally to 5 feet. Winds and seas higher and near thunderstorms. 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The current time is 6:28 a.m. Central Daylight Time. The Austin NOAA Weather Radio Roundup. At 6 a.m. the report from Austin Bergstrom International was not available. At Camp Mabry, it was cloudy. The temperature was 77, the dew point 76, the relative humidity was 96%, the wind southeast at 6 miles an hour, and the pressure was 30.06 inches and steady. Pflugerville mostly cloudy 76. Taylor mostly cloudy 75. The report from Lago Vista was not available. Georgetown cloudy 75. San Marcos cloudy 78. Burnett light rain was falling 74. Junction light rain and fog were reported 69. San Antonio light rain and fog were reported 77. Corpus Christi cloudy 80. Houston mostly cloudy 78. And at Camp Mabry it was 77. Elsewhere across the state, College Station cloudy 77. Amarillo clear 64. Abilene cloudy 73. Dallas-Fort Worth cloudy 76. Your weather synopsis for South Central Texas. Locally heavy rainfall will be possible across South Central Texas through today. In particular, the Rio Grande Plains, Southern Edwards Plateau and Western Hill Country are expected to see the highest rainfall totals. Residents are urged to stay weather aware and have multiple ways of receiving warnings. The forecast will gradually trend drier and warmer beginning Friday into the upcoming weekend. Your local forecast. Flood watch remains in effect through Thursday evening. Today, mostly cloudy. A chance of showers with a slight chance of thunderstorms this morning, then showers likely with a chance of thunderstorms this afternoon. Some thunderstorms may produce heavy rainfall. Not as cool highs in the upper 80s. South winds 5 to 10 miles per hour with gusts up to 20 miles per hour. Chance of rain 70%. Tonight, partly cloudy with a slight chance of showers and thunderstorms in the evening, then mostly cloudy after midnight. Humid with lows in the mid-70s. Southeast winds 5 to 10 miles per hour. Chance of rain 20%. Friday, mostly cloudy in the morning, then becoming partly cloudy. Humid with highs around 90. South winds 5 to 10 miles per hour with gusts up to 20 miles per hour. Friday night, partly cloudy in the evening, then becoming mostly cloudy. Lows in the mid-70s. South winds 5 to 10 miles per hour. Saturday, mostly cloudy in the morning, then becoming partly cloudy. Highs in the lower 90s,

south winds 5 to 10 miles per hour with gusts up to 20 miles per hour. Saturday night and Sunday, partly cloudy. Lows in the mid-70s. Highs in the mid-90s. Sunday night, clear. Lows in the lower 70s. Monday, partly cloudy in the morning, then becoming sunny. Highs in the mid-90s. Monday night, clear. Lows in the lower 70s. Tuesday, mostly sunny. Highs in the mid-90s. Tuesday night, clear. Lows in the lower 70s. Wednesday, mostly sunny. Highs in the upper 90s. Highest heat index readings up to 105. 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The current time is 6:32 a.m. Central Daylight Time. The Austin NOAA Weather Radio Roundup. At 6 a.m. the report from Austin Bergstrom International was not available. At Camp Mabry, it was cloudy. The temperature was 77, the dew point 76. The relative humidity was 96%, the wind southeast at 6 miles an hour, and the pressure was 30.06 inches and steady. Pflugerville mostly cloudy 76. Taylor mostly cloudy 75. The report from Lago Vista was not available. Georgetownville mostly cloudy 76. Taylor mostly cloudy 75. The report from Lago Vista was not available. Georgetown cloudy 75. San Marcos cloudy 78. Burnett light rain was falling 74. Junction light rain and fog were reported 69. San Antonio light rain and fog were reported 77. Corpus Christi cloudy 80. Houston mostly cloudy 78. And at Camp Mabry it was 77. Elsewhere across the state, College Station cloudy 77. Amarillo clear 64. Abilene cloudy 73. Dallas-Fort Worth cloudy 76. Your weather synopsis for South Central Texas. Locally heavy rainfall will be possible across South Central Texas through today. In particular, the Rio Grande Plains, Southern Edwards Plateau, and Western Hill Country are expected to see the highest rainfall totals. Residents are urged to stay weather aware and have multiple ways of receiving warnings. The forecast will gradually trend drier and warmer beginning Friday into the upcoming weekend. Your local forecast. Flood watch remains in effect through Thursday evening. Today, mostly cloudy. A chance of showers with a slight chance of thunderstorms this morning, then showers likely with a chance of thunderstorms this afternoon. Some thunderstorms may produce heavy rainfall. Not as cool highs in the upper 80s. South winds 5 to 10 miles per hour with gusts up to 20 miles per hour. Chance of rain 70%. Tonight, partly cloudy with a slight chance of showers and thunderstorms in the evening, then mostly cloudy after midnight. Humid with lows in the mid-70s. Southeast winds 5 to 10 miles per hour. Chance of rain 20%. Friday, mostly cloudy in the morning, then becoming partly cloudy. Humid with highs around 90. South winds 5 to 10 miles per hour with gusts up to 20 miles per hour. Friday night, partly cloudy in the evening, then becoming mostly cloudy. Lows in the mid-70s. South winds 5 to 10 miles per hour. Saturday, mostly cloudy in the morning, then becoming partly cloudy. Highs in the lower 90s. South winds 5 to 10 miles per hour with gusts up to 20 miles per hour. Saturday night and Sunday, partly cloudy. Lows in the mid-70s. Highs in the mid-90s. Sunday night, clear. Lows in the lower 70s. Monday, partly cloudy in the morning, then becoming sunny. Highs in the mid-90s. Monday night, clear. Lows in the lower 70s.

Highs in the mid-90s. Tuesday night, clear. Lows in the lower 70s. Wednesday, mostly sunny. Highs in the upper 90s. Highest heat index readings up to 105. Flood watch remains in effect through Thursday evening. What? Flooding and flash flooding caused by excessive rainfall continues to be possible. Where? A portion of South Central Texas, including the following counties: Bandera, Bear, Blanco, Burnett, Comal, Dimmitt, Edwards, Frio, Gillespie, Guadalupe, Hayes, Kendall, Kerr, Kinney, Leno, Maverick, Medina, Real, Travis, Uvalde, Val Verde, Williamson, and Zavala. When? Through Thursday evening. Impacts. There is a potential for life-threatening flooding somewhere in the watch area. Considerable to locally catastrophic flash flooding impacts are likely for the Southern Edwards Plateau, Rio Grande, Western Hill Country, and U.S. 90 corridor west of San Antonio. Excessive runoff may result in flooding of rivers, creeks, streams, and other low-lying and flood-prone locations. Creeks and streams may rise out of their banks. Flooding may occur in poor drainage and urban areas. Catastrophic impacts are possible downstream of the heaviest rains. Low water crossings may be flooded. Extensive street flooding and flooding of creeks and rivers are possible. Additional details, intense rainfall rates and compounding effects from multiple rounds of storms will maintain a dangerous flash flood threat through Thursday. Additional rain amounts of 2 to 6 inches are possible within the flood watch area, with isolated amounts of 10 to 15 inches possible in the Rio Grande Plains, Southern Edwards Plateau, Western Hill Country, and U.S. 90 corridor west of San Antonio. http://www.weather.gov/safety/flood. You should monitor later forecasts and be alert for possible flood warnings. Those living in areas prone to flooding should be prepared to take action should flooding develop. 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The current time is 6:38 a.m. Central Daylight Time. The Austin NOAA Weather Radio Roundup. At 6 a.m. the report from Austin Bergstrom International was not available. At Camp Mabry, it was cloudy. The temperature was 77, the dew point 76, the relative humidity was 96%, the wind southeast at 6 miles an hour, and the pressure was 30.06 inches and steady. Pflugerville, mostly cloudy 76. Taylor, mostly cloudy 75. The report from Lago Vista was not available. Georgetown, cloudy 75. San Marcos, cloudy 78. Burnett, light rain was falling 74. Junction, light rain and fog were reported 69. San Antonio, light rain and fog were reported 77. Corpus Christi, cloudy 80. Houston, mostly cloudy 78. And at Camp Mabry, it was 77. Elsewhere across the state, College Station, cloudy 77. Amarillo, clear 64. Abilene, cloudy 73. Dallas-Fort Worth, cloudy 76. Your weather synopsis for South Central Texas. Locally heavy rainfall will be possible across South Central Texas through today. In particular, the Rio Grande Plains, Southern Edwards Plateau, and Western Hill Country are expected to see the highest rainfall totals. Residents are urged to stay weather aware and have multiple ways of receiving warnings. The forecast will gradually trend drier and warmer beginning Friday into the upcoming weekend. Your local forecast. Flood watch remains in effect through Thursday evening. Today, mostly cloudy. A chance of showers with a slight chance of thunderstorms this morning, then showers likely with a chance of thunderstorms this afternoon. Some thunderstorms may produce heavy rainfall. Not as cool, highs in the upper 80s. South winds 5 to 10 miles per hour with gusts up to 20 miles per hour.
chance of rain 70%. Tonight, partly cloudy with a slight chance of showers and thunderstorms in the evening, then mostly cloudy after midnight. Humid with lows in the mid-70s. Southeast winds 5 to 10 miles per hour. Chance of rain 20%. Friday, mostly cloudy in the morning, then becoming partly cloudy. Humid with highs around 90. South winds 5 to 10 miles per hour with gusts up to 20 miles per hour. Friday night, partly cloudy in the evening, then becoming mostly cloudy. Lows in the mid-70s. South winds 5 to 10 miles per hour. Saturday, mostly cloudy in the morning, then becoming partly cloudy. Highs in the lower 90s. South winds 5 to 10 miles per hour with gusts up to 20 miles per hour. Saturday night and Sunday, partly cloudy. Lows in the mid-70s. Highs in the mid-90s. Sunday night, clear. Lows in the lower 70s. Monday, partly cloudy in the morning, then becoming sunny. Highs in the mid-90s. Monday night, clear. Lows in the lower 70s. Tuesday, mostly sunny. Highs in the mid-90s. Tuesday night, clear. Lows in the lower 70s. Wednesday, mostly sunny. Highs in the upper 90s. Highest heat index readings up to 105. 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The current time is 6:43 a.m. Central Daylight Time. The Austin NOAA Weather Radio Roundup. At 6 a.m. the report from Austin Bergstrom International was not available. At Camp Mabry, it was cloudy. The temperature was 77, the dew point 76. The relative humidity was 96%, the wind southeast at 6 miles an hour, and the pressure was 30.06 inches and steady. Pflugerville mostly cloudy 76. Taylor mostly cloudy 75. The report from Lago Vista was not available. Georgetown cloudy 75. San Marcos cloudy 78. Burnett light rain was falling 74. Junction light rain and fog were reported 69. San Antonio light rain and fog were reported 77. Corpus Christi cloudy 80. Houston mostly cloudy 78. And at Camp Mabry it was 77. Elsewhere across the state, College Station cloudy 77. Amarillo clear 64. Abilene cloudy 73. Dallas-Fort Worth cloudy 76. Your weather synopsis for South Central Texas. Locally heavy rainfall will be possible across South Central Texas through today. In particular, the Rio Grande Plains, Southern Edwards Plateau and Western Hill Country are expected to see the highest rainfall totals. Residents are urged to stay weather aware and have multiple ways of receiving warnings. The forecast will gradually trend drier and warmer beginning Friday into the upcoming weekend. Your local forecast. Flood watch remains in effect through Thursday evening. Today, mostly cloudy. A chance of showers with a slight chance of thunderstorms this morning, then showers likely with a chance of thunderstorms this afternoon. Some thunderstorms may produce heavy rainfall. Not as cool highs in the upper 80s. South winds 5 to 10 miles per hour with gusts up to 20 miles per hour. Chance of rain 70%. Tonight, partly cloudy with a slight chance of showers and thunderstorms in the evening, then mostly cloudy after midnight. Humid with lows in the mid-70s. Southeast winds 5 to 10 miles per hour. Chance of rain 20%. Friday, mostly cloudy in the morning, then becoming partly cloudy. Humid with highs around 90. South winds 5 to 10 miles per hour with gusts up to 20 miles per hour. Friday night, partly cloudy in the evening, then becoming mostly cloudy.

lows in the mid-70s. South winds 5 to 10 miles per hour. Saturday, mostly cloudy in the morning, then becoming partly cloudy. Highs in the lower 90s. South winds 5 to 10 miles per hour with gusts up to 20 miles per hour. Saturday night and Sunday, partly cloudy. Lows in the mid-70s. Highs in the mid-90s. Sunday night, clear. Lows in the lower 70s. Monday, partly cloudy in the morning, then becoming sunny. Highs in the mid-90s. Monday night, clear. Lows in the lower 70s. Tuesday, mostly sunny. Highs in the mid-90s. Tuesday night, clear. Lows in the lower 70s. Wednesday, mostly sunny. Highs in the upper 90s. Highest heat index readings up to 105. The Tropical Weather Outlook. For the North Atlantic, Caribbean Sea, and the Gulf of America, eastern tropical Atlantic showers and thunderstorms associated with a tropical wave located southeast of the Cabo Verde Islands remain disorganized. Some slow development is possible during the next day or two while the system moves generally west-northwestward at about 10 miles per hour. By this weekend, the system is forecast to move into a less conducive environment and further development is not expected. Formation chance through 48 hours, low, 10%. Formation chance through 7 days, low, 10%. Northeastern Gulf of America and offshore of the southeastern U.S., an area of low pressure is forecast to form this weekend over the northeastern Gulf of America. Some gradual development of this system is possible while it moves slowly northeastward over the northeastern Gulf and near the coast of the southeastern United States early next week. Formation chance through 48 hours, low, near 0%. Formation chance through 7 days, low, 20%. 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The current time is 6:48 a.m. Central Daylight Time. The Austin NOAA Weather Radio Roundup. At 6 a.m. the report from Austin Bergstrom International was not available. At Camp Mabry, it was cloudy. The temperature was 77, the dew point 76. The relative humidity was 96%, the wind southeast at 6 miles an hour, and the pressure was 30.06 inches and steady. Pflugerville, mostly cloudy 76. Taylor, mostly cloudy 75. The report from Lago Vista was not available. Georgetown, cloudy 75. San Marcos, cloudy 78. Burnett, light rain was falling 74. Junction, light rain and fog were reported 69. San Antonio, light rain and fog were reported 77. Corpus Christi, cloudy 80. Houston, mostly cloudy 78. And at Camp Mabry, it was 77. Elsewhere across the state, College Station, cloudy 77. Amarillo, clear 64. Abilene, cloudy 73. Dallas-Fort Worth, cloudy.

Flood watch remains in effect through Thursday evening. What? Flooding and flash flooding caused by excessive rainfall continues to be possible. Where? A portion of South Central Texas, including the following counties: Bandera, Bear, Blanco, Burnett, Comal, Dimmitt, Edwards, Frio, Gillespie, Guadalupe, Hayes, Kendall, Kerr, Kinney, Llano, Maverick, Medina, Real, Travis, Uvalde, Valverde, Williamson, and Zavala. When? Through Thursday evening. Impacts. There is a potential for life-threatening flooding somewhere in the watch area. Considerable to locally catastrophic flash flooding impacts are likely for the Southern Edwards Plateau, Rio Grande, Western Hill Country, and U.S. 90 corridor west of San Antonio. Excessive runoff may result in flooding of rivers, creeks, streams, and other low-lying and flood-prone locations. Creeks and streams may rise out of their banks. Flooding may occur in poor drainage and urban areas. Catastrophic impacts are possible downstream of the heaviest rains. Low water crossings may be flooded. Extensive street flooding and flooding of creeks and rivers are possible. Additional details, intense rainfall rates and compounding effects from multiple rounds of storms will maintain a dangerous flash flood threat through Thursday. Additional rain amounts of 2 to 6 inches are possible within the flood watch area, with isolated amounts of 10 to 15 inches possible in the Rio Grande Plains, Southern Edwards Plateau, Western Hill Country, and U.S. 90 corridor west of San Antonio. http://www.weather.gov/safety/flood. You should monitor later forecasts and be alert for possible flood warnings. Those living in areas prone to flooding should be prepared to take action should flooding develop. Your weather synopsis for South Central Texas. Locally heavy rainfall will be possible across South Central Texas through today. In particular, the Rio Grande Plains, Southern Edwards Plateau, and Western Hill Country are expected to see the highest rainfall totals. Residents are urged to stay weather aware and have multiple ways of receiving warnings. The forecast will gradually trend drier and warmer beginning Friday into the upcoming weekend. Your local forecast. Flood watch remains in effect through Thursday evening. Today, mostly cloudy. A chance of showers with a slight chance of thunderstorms this morning, then showers likely with a chance of thunderstorms this afternoon. Some thunderstorms may produce heavy rainfall. Not as cool highs in the upper 80s. South winds 5 to 10 miles per hour with gusts up to 20 miles per hour. Chance of rain 70%. Tonight, partly cloudy with a slight chance of showers and thunderstorms in the evening, then mostly cloudy after midnight. Humid with lows in the mid-70s. Southeast winds 5 to 10 miles per hour. Chance of rain 20%. Friday, mostly cloudy in the morning, then becoming partly cloudy. Humid with highs around 90. South winds 5 to 10 miles per hour with gusts up to 20 miles per hour. Friday night, partly cloudy in the evening, then becoming mostly cloudy. Lows in the mid-70s. South winds 5 to 10 miles per hour. Saturday, mostly cloudy in the morning, then becoming partly cloudy. Highs in the lower 90s. South winds 5 to 10 miles per hour with gusts up to 20 miles per hour. Saturday night and Sunday, partly cloudy. Lows in the mid-70s. Highs in the mid-90s. Sunday night, clear. Lows in the lower 70s. Monday, partly cloudy in the morning, then becoming sunny. Highs in the mid-90s. Monday night, clear. Lows in the lower 70s. Tuesday, mostly sunny. Highs in the mid-90s. Tuesday night, clear. Lows in the lower 70s. Wednesday, mostly sunny. Highs in the upper 90s. Highest heat index readings up to 105. The coastal waters forecast from Baffin Bay to Port Aransas out 20 nautical miles. Today, southeast winds around 15 knots.

gusts up to 20 knots. Seas 3 to 4 feet, occasionally to 5 feet. Wave detail, southeast 4 feet at 6 seconds. A slight chance of showers and thunderstorms until late afternoon. Tonight, southeast winds 15 to 20 knots. Seas 3 to 4 feet, occasionally to 5 feet. Wave detail, southeast 4 feet at 6 seconds. Friday, southeast winds 10 to 15 knots with gusts up to 20 knots. Seas 3 to 4 feet, occasionally to 5 feet. Wave detail, southeast 4 feet at 7 seconds. Friday night, southeast winds around 15 knots with gusts up to 20 knots. Seas 3 to 4 feet, occasionally to 5 feet. Wave detail, southeast 4 feet at 7 seconds. Saturday, southeast winds 10 to 15 knots with gusts up to 20 knots. Seas 3 to 4 feet, occasionally to 5 feet. Wave detail, southeast 4 feet at 6 seconds. Saturday night, southeast winds 15 to 20 knots. Seas 3 to 4 feet, occasionally to 5 feet. Wave detail, southeast 4 feet at 7 seconds. Sunday, south winds 15 to 20 knots. Seas 3

sees 3 to 4 feet, occasionally to 5 feet. Winston sees higher and near thunderstorms. 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The current time is 6. Angstrom International was not available. At Camp Mabry, it was cloudy. The temperature was 77, the dew point 76. The relative humidity was 96%, the wind southeast at 6 miles an hour, and the pressure was 30.06 inches and steady. Pflugerville, mostly cloudy 76. Taylor, mostly cloudy 75. The report from Lago Vista was not available. Georgetown, cloudy 75. San Marcos, cloudy 78. Burnett, light rain was falling 74. Junction, light rain and fog were reported 69. San Antonio, light rain and fog were reported 77. Corpus Christi, cloudy 80. Houston, mostly cloudy 78. And at Camp Mabry, it was 77. Elsewhere across the state, College Station, cloudy 77. Amarillo, clear 64. Abilene, cloudy 73. Dallas, Fort Worth, cloudy 76. Your weather synopsis for South Central Texas. Locally heavy rainfall will be possible across South Central Texas through today. In particular, the Rio Grande Plains, Southern Edwards Plateau, and Western Hill Country are expected to see the highest rainfall totals. Residents are urged to stay weather aware and have multiple ways of receiving warnings. The forecast will gradually trend drier and warmer beginning Friday into the upcoming weekend. Your local forecast. Flood watch remains in effect through Thursday evening. Today, mostly cloudy. A chance of showers with a slight chance of thunderstorms this morning, then showers likely with a chance of thunderstorms this afternoon. Some thunderstorms may produce heavy rainfall. Not as cool highs in the upper 80s. South winds 5 to 10 miles per hour with gusts up to 20 miles per hour. Chance of rain 70%. Tonight, partly cloudy with a slight chance of showers and thunderstorms in the evening, then mostly cloudy after midnight. Humid with lows in the mid-70s. Southeast winds 5 to 10 miles per hour. Chance of rain 20%. Friday, mostly cloudy in the morning, then becoming partly cloudy. Humid with highs around 90. South winds 5 to 10 miles per hour with gusts up to 20 miles per hour. Friday night, partly cloudy in the evening, then becoming mostly cloudy. Lows in the mid-70s. South winds 5 to 10 miles per hour. Saturday, mostly cloudy in the morning, then becoming partly cloudy. Highs in the lower 90s. South winds 5 to 10 miles per hour with gusts up to 20 miles per hour. Saturday night and Sunday, partly cloudy. Lows in the mid-70s. Highs in the mid-90s. Sunday night, clear. Lows in the lower 70s. Monday, partly cloudy in the morning, then becoming sunny. Highs in the mid-90s. Monday night, clear. Lows in the lower 70s. Tuesday, mostly sunny. Highs in the mid-90s. Tuesday night, clear. Lows in the lower 70s. Wednesday, mostly sunny. Highs in the upper 90s. Highest heat index readings up to 105. 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The current time is 7:01 a.m. Central Daylight Time. The Austin NOAA Weather Radio Roundup. At 6 a.m. the report from Austin Bergstrom International was not available. At Camp Mabry, it was cloudy.

The temperature was 77, the dew point 76. The relative humidity was 96%, the wind southeast at 6 miles an hour, and the pressure was 30.06 inches and steady. Pflugerville, mostly cloudy 76. Taylor, mostly cloudy 75. The report from Lago Vista was not available. Georgetown, cloudy 75. San Marcos, cloudy 78. Burnett, light rain was falling 74. Junction, light rain and fog were reported 69. San Antonio, light rain and fog were reported 77. Corpus Christi, cloudy 80. Houston, mostly cloudy 78. And at Camp Mabry, it was 77. Elsewhere across the state, College Station, cloudy 77. Amarillo, clear 64. Abilene, cloudy 73. Dallas, Fort Worth, cloudy 76. Your weather synopsis for South Central Texas. Locally heavy rainfall will be possible across South Central Texas through today. In particular, the Rio Grande Plains, Southern Edwards Plateau, and Western Hill Country are expected to see the highest rainfall totals. Residents are urged to stay weather aware and have multiple ways of receiving warnings. The forecast will gradually trend drier and warmer beginning Friday into the upcoming weekend. Your local forecast. Flood watch remains in effect through Thursday evening. Today, mostly cloudy. A chance of showers with a slight chance of thunderstorms this morning, then showers likely with a chance of thunderstorms this afternoon. Some thunderstorms may produce heavy rainfall. Not as cool highs in the upper 80s. South winds 5 to 10 miles per hour with gusts up to 20 miles per hour. Chance of rain 70%. Tonight, partly cloudy with a slight chance of showers and thunderstorms in the evening, then mostly cloudy after midnight. Humid with lows in the mid-70s. Southeast winds 5 to 10 miles per hour. Chance of rain 20%. Friday, mostly cloudy in the morning, then becoming partly cloudy. Humid with highs around 90. South winds 5 to 10 miles per hour with gusts up to 20 miles per hour. Friday night, partly cloudy in the evening, then becoming mostly cloudy. Lows in the mid-70s. South winds 5 to 10 miles per hour. Saturday, mostly cloudy in the morning, then becoming partly cloudy. Highs in the lower 90s. South winds 5 to 10 miles per hour with gusts up to 20 miles per hour. Saturday night and Sunday, partly cloudy. Lows in the mid-70s. Highs in the mid-90s. Sunday night, clear. Lows in the lower 70s. Monday, partly cloudy in the morning, then becoming sunny. Highs in the mid-90s. Monday night, clear. Lows in the lower 70s. Tuesday, mostly sunny. Highs in the mid-90s. Tuesday night, clear. Lows in the lower 70s. Wednesday, mostly sunny. Highs in the upper 90s. Highest heat index readings up to 105. Flood watch remains in effect through Thursday evening. What? Flooding and flash flooding caused by excessive rainfall continues to be possible. Where? A portion of South Central Texas, including the following counties: Bandera, Bear, Blanco, Burnett, Comal, Dimmitt, Edwards, Frio, Gillespie, Guadalupe, Hays, Kendall, Kerr, Kinney, Leno, Maverick, Medina, Real, Travis, Uvalde, Valverde, Williamson, and Zavala. When, through Thursday evening. Impacts, there is a potential for life-threatening flooding somewhere in the watch area. Considerable to locally catastrophic flash flooding impacts are likely for the Southern Edwards Plateau, Rio Grande, Western Hill Country, and U.S. 90 corridor west of San Antonio. Excessive runoff may result in flooding of rivers, creeks, streams, and other low-lying and flood-prone locations. Creeks and streams may rise out of their banks. Flooding may occur in poor drainage and urban areas. Catastrophic impacts are possible downstream of the heaviest rains.

Water crossings may be flooded. Extensive street flooding and flooding of creeks and rivers are possible. Additional details, intense rainfall rates and compounding effects from multiple rounds of storms will maintain a dangerous flash flood threat through Thursday. Additional rain amounts of 2 to 6 inches are possible within the flood watch area, with isolated amounts of 10 to 15 inches possible in the Rio Grande Plains, Southern Edwards Plateau, Western Hill Country, and U.S. 90 corridor west of San Antonio. http://www.weather.gov/safety/flood. You should monitor later forecasts and be alert for possible flood warnings. Those living in areas prone to flooding should be prepared to take action should flooding develop. You're listening to NOAA Weather Radio, station WXK27, in Austin, Texas, broadcasting on a frequency of 162.4 MHz, originating from the Austin-San Antonio National Weather Service Forecast Office. The current time is 7:08 a.m. Central Daylight Time. Your weather synopsis for South Central Texas. Locally heavy rainfall will be possible across South Central Texas through today. In particular, the Rio Grande Plains, Southern Edwards Plateau and Western Hill Country are expected to see the highest rainfall totals. Residents are urged to stay weather aware and have multiple ways of receiving warnings. The forecast will gradually trend drier and warmer beginning Friday into the upcoming weekend. Your local forecast. Flood watch remains in effect through Thursday evening. Today, mostly cloudy. A chance of showers with a slight chance of thunderstorms this morning, then showers likely with a chance of thunderstorms this afternoon. Some thunderstorms may produce heavy rainfall. Not as cool times in the upper 80s. South winds 5 to 10 miles per hour with gusts up to 20 miles per hour. Chance of rain 70%. Tonight, partly cloudy with a slight chance of showers and thunderstorms in the evening, then mostly cloudy after midnight. Humid with lows in the mid-70s. Southeast winds 5 to 10 miles per hour. Chance of rain 20%. Friday, mostly cloudy in the morning, then becoming partly cloudy. Humid with highs around 90. South winds 5 to 10 miles per hour with gusts up to 20 miles per hour. Friday night, partly cloudy in the evening, then becoming mostly cloudy. Lows in the mid-70s. South winds 5 to 10 miles per hour. Saturday, mostly cloudy in the morning, then becoming partly cloudy. Highs in the lower 90s. South winds 5 to 10 miles per hour with gusts up to 20 miles per hour. Saturday night and Sunday, partly cloudy. Lows in the mid-70s. Highs in the mid-90s. Sunday night, clear. Lows in the lower 70s. Monday, partly cloudy in the morning, then becoming sunny. Highs in the mid-90s. Monday night, clear. Lows in the lower 70s. Tuesday, mostly sunny. Highs in the mid-90s. Tuesday night, clear. Lows in the lower 70s. Wednesday, mostly sunny. Highs in the upper 90s. Highest heat index readings up to 105. 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The current time is 7:11 a.m. Central Daylight Time. Your weather synopsis for South Central Texas. Locally heavy rainfall will be possible across South Central Texas through today. In particular, the Rio Grande Plains, Southern Edwards Plateau and Western Hill Country are expected to see the highest rainfall totals. Residents are urged to stay weather aware and have multiple ways of receiving warnings. The forecast will gradually trend drier and warmer beginning Friday into the upcoming weekend. Your local forecast. Flood watch remains in effect through Thursday evening. Today, mostly cloudy.
a chance of showers.

with a slight chance of thunderstorms this morning, then showers likely with a chance of thunderstorms this afternoon. Some thunderstorms may produce heavy rainfall. Dada's cool highs in the upper 80s. South winds 5 to 10 miles per hour with gusts up to 20 miles per hour. Chance of rain 70%. Tonight, partly cloudy with a slight chance of showers and thunderstorms in the evening, then mostly cloudy after midnight. Humid with lows in the mid-70s. Southeast winds 5 to 10 miles per hour. Chance of rain 20%. Friday, mostly cloudy in the morning, then becoming partly cloudy. Humid with highs around 90. South winds 5 to 10 miles per hour with gusts up to 20 miles per hour. Friday night, partly cloudy in the evening, then becoming mostly cloudy. Lows in the mid-70s. South winds 5 to 10 miles per hour. Saturday, mostly cloudy in the morning, then becoming partly cloudy. Highs in the lower 90s. South winds 5 to 10 miles per hour with gusts up to 20 miles per hour. Saturday night and Sunday, partly cloudy. Lows in the mid-70s. Highs in the mid-90s. Sunday night, clear. Lows in the lower 70s. Monday, partly cloudy in the morning, then becoming sunny. Highs in the mid-90s. Monday night, clear. Lows in the lower 70s. Tuesday, mostly sunny. Highs in the mid-90s. Tuesday night, clear. Lows in the lower 70s. Wednesday, mostly sunny. Highs in the upper 90s. Highest heat index readings up to 105. 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The current time is 7:14 a.m. Central Daylight Time. 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At 7 a.m. the report from Austin Bergstrom International was not available. At Camp Mabry, it was cloudy. The temperature was 77, the dew point 76, the relative humidity was 96%, the wind calm and the pressure was 30.06 inches and steady. Pflugerville fog was reported 77. Taylor cloudy 75. The report from Lago Vista was not available. Georgetown fog was reported 76. San Marcos mostly cloudy 75. Bernard light rain and fog were reported 75. Junction rain and fog were reported 70. San Antonio fog was reported 78. Corpus Christi cloudy 80. Houston mostly cloudy 79. And at Camp Mabry it was 77. Elsewhere across the state, College Station cloudy 77. Amarillo clear 64. Abilene cloudy 72. Dallas-Fort Worth cloudy 76. Your weather synopsis for South Central Texas. Locally heavy rainfall will be possible across South Central Texas through today. In particular, the Rio Grande Plains, Southern Edwards Plateau and Western Hill Country are expected to see the highest rainfall totals. Residents are urged to stay weather aware and have multiple ways of receiving warnings. The forecast will gradually trend drier and warmer beginning Friday into the upcoming weekend. The Tropical Weather Outlook. For the North Atlantic, Caribbean Sea and the Gulf of America, eastern tropical Atlantic showers and thunderstorms associated with a tropical wave located southeast of the Cabo Verde Islands remain disorganized. Some slow development is possible during the next day or two while the system moves generally west-northwestward at about 10 miles per hour. By this weekend, the system is forecast to move into a less conducive environment and further development is not expected. Formation chance through 48 hours, low, 10%. Formation chance through 7 days, low, 10%. Northeastern Gulf of America and offshore of the southeastern U.S., an area of low pressure is forecast to form this weekend over the northeastern Gulf of America,

Some gradual development of this system is possible while it moves slowly northeastward over the northeastern Gulf and near the coast of the southeastern United States early next week. Formation chance through 48 hours, low, near 0%. Formation chance through 7 days, low, 20%. Your local forecast. Flood watch remains in effect through Thursday evening. Today, mostly cloudy. A chance of showers with a slight chance of thunderstorms this morning, then showers likely with a chance of thunderstorms this afternoon. Some thunderstorms may produce heavy rainfall. Not as cool highs in the upper 80s. South winds 5 to 10 miles per hour with gusts up to 20 miles per hour. Chance of rain 70%. Tonight, partly cloudy with a slight chance of showers and thunderstorms in the evening, then mostly cloudy after midnight. Humid with lows in the mid-70s. Southeast winds 5 to 10 miles per hour. Chance of rain 20%. Friday, mostly cloudy in the morning, then becoming partly cloudy. Humid with highs around 90. South winds 5 to 10 miles per hour with gusts up to 20 miles per hour. Friday night, partly cloudy in the evening, then becoming mostly cloudy. Lows in the mid-70s. South winds 5 to 10 miles per hour. Saturday, mostly cloudy in the morning, then becoming partly cloudy. Highs in the lower 90s. South winds 5 to 10 miles per hour with gusts up to 20 miles per hour. Saturday night and Sunday, partly cloudy. Lows in the mid-70s. Highs in the mid-90s. Sunday night, clear. Lows in the lower 70s. Monday, partly cloudy in the morning, then becoming sunny. Highs in the mid-90s. Monday night, clear. Lows in the lower 70s. Tuesday, mostly sunny. Highs in the mid-90s. Tuesday night, clear. Lows in the lower 70s. Wednesday, mostly sunny. Highs in the upper 90s. Highest heat index readings up to 105. 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The current time is 7:19 a.m. Central Daylight Time. 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At Camp Mabry, it was cloudy. The temperature was 77, the dew point 76, the relative humidity was 96%, the wind calm and the pressure was 30.06 inches and steady. Pflugerville fog was reported 77. Taylor cloudy 75. The report from Lago Vista was not available. Georgetown fog was reported 76. San Marcos mostly cloudy 75. Burnett light rain and fog were reported 75. Junction rain and fog were reported 70. San Antonio fog was reported 78. Corpus Christi cloudy 80. Houston mostly cloudy 79. And at Camp Mabry it was 77. Elsewhere across the state, College Station cloudy 77. Amarillo clear 64. Abilene cloudy 72. Dallas-Fort Worth cloudy 76. Flood watch remains in effect through Thursday evening. What? Flooding and flash flooding caused by excessive rainfall continues to be possible. Where? A portion of south-central Texas, including the following counties, Bandera, Bear, Blanco, Burnett, Comal, Dimmitt, Edwards, Frio, Gillespie, Guadalupe, Hays, Kendall, Kerr, Kinney, Llano, Maverick, Medina, Real, Travis, Uvalde, Valverde, Williamson, and Zavala. When, through Thursday evening. Impacts, there is a potential for life-threatening flooding somewhere in the watch area. Considerable to locally catastrophic flash flooding impacts are likely for the Southern Edwards Plateau, Rio Grande, Western Hill Country, and U.S. 90 corridor west of

Antonio. Excessive runoff may result in flooding of rivers, creeks, streams, and other low-lying and flood-prone locations. Creeks and streams may rise out of their banks. Flooding may occur in poor drainage and urban areas. Catastrophic impacts are possible downstream of the heaviest rains. Low water crossings may be flooded. Extensive street flooding and flooding of creeks and rivers are possible. Additional details, intense rainfall rates and compounding effects from multiple rounds of storms will maintain a dangerous flash flood threat through Thursday. Additional rain amounts of 2 to 6 inches are possible within the flood watch area, with isolated amounts of 10 to 15 inches possible in the Rio Grande Plains, Southern Edwards Plateau, Western Hill Country, and U.S. 90 corridor west of San Antonio. http://www.weather.gov/safety/flood. You should monitor later forecasts and be alert for possible flood warnings. Those living in areas prone to flooding should be prepared to take action should flooding develop. Your weather synopsis for South Central Texas. Locally heavy rainfall will be possible across South Central Texas through today. In particular, the Rio Grande Plains, Southern Edwards Plateau, and Western Hill Country are expected to see the highest rainfall totals. Residents are urged to stay weather aware and have multiple ways of receiving warnings. The forecast will gradually trend drier and warmer beginning Friday into the upcoming weekend. Your local forecast. Flood watch remains in effect through Thursday evening. Today, mostly cloudy. A chance of showers with a slight chance of thunderstorms this morning, then showers likely with a chance of thunderstorms this afternoon. Some thunderstorms may produce heavy rainfall. Not as cool highs in the upper 80s. South winds 5 to 10 miles per hour with gusts up to 20 miles per hour. Chance of rain 70%. Tonight, partly cloudy with a slight chance of showers and thunderstorms in the evening, then mostly cloudy after midnight. Humid with lows in the mid-70s. Southeast winds 5 to 10 miles per hour. Chance of rain 20%. Friday, mostly cloudy in the morning, then becoming partly cloudy. Humid with highs around 90. South winds 5 to 10 miles per hour with gusts up to 20 miles per hour. Friday night, partly cloudy in the evening, then becoming mostly cloudy. Lows in the mid-70s. South winds 5 to 10 miles per hour. Saturday, mostly cloudy in the morning, then becoming partly cloudy. Highs in the lower 90s. South winds 5 to 10 miles per hour with gusts up to 20 miles per hour. Saturday night and Sunday, partly cloudy. Lows in the mid-70s. Highs in the mid-90s. Sunday night, clear. Lows in the lower 70s. Monday, partly cloudy in the morning, then becoming sunny. Highs in the mid-90s. Monday night, clear. Lows in the lower 70s. Tuesday, mostly sunny. Highs in the mid-90s. Tuesday night, clear. Lows in the lower 70s. Wednesday, mostly sunny. Highs in the upper 90s. Highest heat index readings up to 105. The coastal waters forecast from Baffin Bay to Port Aransas out 20 nautical miles. Today, southeast winds around 15 knots with gusts up to 20 knots. Seas 3 to 4 feet, occasionally to 5 feet. Wave detail, southeast 4 feet at 6 seconds. A slight chance of showers and thunderstorms until late afternoon. Tonight, southeast winds 15 to 20 knots. Seas 3 to 4 feet, occasionally to 5 feet. Wave detail, southeast 4 feet at 6 seconds. Friday, southeast winds 10 to 15 knots with gusts up to 20 knots. Seas 3 to 4 feet, occasionally to 5 feet. Wave detail, southeast 4 feet at 7 seconds. Friday night, southeast winds around 15 knots with gusts up to 20 knots. Seas 3 to 4 feet, occasionally to 5 feet.

detail, southeast 4 feet at 7 seconds. Saturday, southeast winds 10 to 15 knots with gusts up to 20 knots. Seas 3 to 4 feet, occasionally to 5 feet. Wave detail, southeast 4 feet at 6 seconds. Saturday night, southeast winds 15 to 20 knots. Seas 3 to 4 feet, occasionally to 5 feet. Wave detail, southeast 4 feet at 7 seconds. Sunday, south winds 15 to 20 knots. Seas 3 to 4 feet, occasionally to 5 feet. Sunday night, southeast winds 15 to 20 knots. Seas 3 to 4 feet, occasionally to 5 feet. Monday, south winds 10 to 15 knots. Seas 3 to 4 feet, occasionally to 5 feet. Monday night, southeast winds 15 to 20 knots, becoming south 10 to 15 knots after midnight. Seas 3 to 4 feet, occasionally to 5 feet. Winds and seas higher and near thunderstorms. 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The current time is 7:28 a.m. Central Daylight Time. 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At 7 a.m. the report from Austin Bergstrom International was not available. At Camp Mabry, it was cloudy. The temperature was 77, the dew point 76, the relative humidity was 96%, the wind calm and the pressure was 30.06 inches and steady. Pflugerville fog was reported 77. Taylor cloudy 75. The report from Lago Vista was not available. Georgetown fog was reported 76. San Marcos mostly cloudy 75. Burnett light rain and fog were reported 75. Junction rain and fog were reported 70. San Antonio fog was reported 78. Corpus Christi cloudy 80. Houston mostly cloudy 79. And at Camp Mabry it was 77. Elsewhere across the state, College Station cloudy 77. Amarillo clear 64. Abilene cloudy 72. Dallas-Fort Worth cloudy 76. Your weather synopsis for South Central Texas. Locally heavy rainfall will be possible across South Central Texas through today. In particular, the Rio Grande Plains, Southern Edwards Plateau and Western Hill Country are expected to see the highest rainfall totals. Residents are urged to stay weather aware and have multiple ways of receiving warnings. The forecast will gradually trend drier and warmer beginning Friday into the upcoming weekend. Your local forecast. Flood watch remains in effect through Thursday evening. Today, mostly cloudy. A chance of showers with a slight chance of thunderstorms this morning, then showers likely with a chance of thunderstorms this afternoon. Some thunderstorms may produce heavy rainfall. Not as cool highs in the upper 80s. South winds 5 to 10 miles per hour with gusts up to 20 miles per hour. Chance of rain 70%. Tonight, partly cloudy with a slight chance of showers and thunderstorms in the evening, then mostly cloudy after midnight. Humid with lows in the mid-70s. Southeast winds 5 to 10 miles per hour. Chance of rain 20%. Friday, mostly cloudy in the morning, then becoming partly cloudy. Humid with highs around 90. South winds 5 to 10 miles per hour with gusts up to 20 miles per hour. Friday night, partly cloudy in the evening, then becoming mostly cloudy. Lows in the mid-70s. South winds 5 to 10 miles per hour. Saturday, mostly cloudy in the morning, then becoming partly cloudy. Highs in the lower 90s. South winds 5 to 10 miles per hour with gusts up to 20 miles per hour. Saturday night and Sunday, partly cloudy. Lows in the mid-70s. Highs in the mid-90s. Sunday night, clear. Lows in the lower 70s. Monday, partly cloudy in the morning.

then becoming sunny. Highs in the mid-90s. Monday night, clear. Lows in the lower 70s. Tuesday, mostly sunny. Highs in the mid-90s. Tuesday night, clear. Lows in the lower 70s. Wednesday, mostly sunny. Highs in the upper 90s. Highest heat index readings up to 105. 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The current time is 7:32 a.m. Central Daylight Time. 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At 7 a.m. the report from Austin Bergstrom International was not available. At Camp Mabry, it was cloudy. The temperature was 77, the dew point 76. The relative humidity was 96%. The wind calm and the pressure was 30.06 inches and steady. Pflugerville temperature was 77, the dew point 76. The relative humidity was 96%. The wind calm and the pressure was 30.06 inches and steady. Pflugerville fog was reported 77. Taylor cloudy 75. The report from Lago Vista was not available. Georgetown fog was reported 76. San Marcos mostly cloudy 75. Bernard light rain and fog were reported 75. Junction rain and fog were reported 70. San Antonio fog was reported 78. Corpus Christi cloudy 80. Houston mostly cloudy 79. And at Camp Mabry it was 77. Elsewhere across the state, College Station cloudy 77. Amarillo clear 64. Abilene cloudy 72. Dallas-Fort Worth cloudy 76. Your weather synopsis for South Central Texas. Locally heavy rainfall will be possible across South Central Texas through today. In particular, the Rio Grande Plains, Southern Edwards Plateau and Western Hill Country are expected to see the highest rainfall totals. Residents are urged to stay weather aware and have multiple ways of receiving warnings. The forecast will gradually trend drier and warmer beginning Friday into the upcoming weekend. Your local forecast. Flood watch remains in effect through Thursday evening. Today, mostly cloudy. A chance of showers with a slight chance of thunderstorms this morning, then showers likely with a chance of thunderstorms this afternoon. Some thunderstorms may produce heavy rainfall. Not as cool highs in the upper 80s. South winds 5 to 10 miles per hour with gusts up to 20 miles per hour. Chance of rain 70%. Tonight, partly cloudy with a slight chance of showers and thunderstorms in the evening, then mostly cloudy after midnight. Humid with lows in the mid-70s. Southeast winds 5 to 10 miles per hour. Chance of rain 20%. Friday, mostly cloudy in the morning, then becoming partly cloudy. Humid with highs around 90. South winds 5 to 10 miles per hour with gusts up to 20 miles per hour. Friday night, partly cloudy in the evening, then becoming mostly cloudy. Lows in the mid-70s. South winds 5 to 10 miles per hour. Saturday, mostly cloudy in the morning, then becoming partly cloudy. Highs in the lower 90s. South winds 5 to 10 miles per hour with gusts up to 20 miles per hour. Saturday night and Sunday, partly cloudy. Lows in the mid-70s. Highs in the mid-90s. Sunday night, clear. Lows in the lower 70s. Monday, partly cloudy in the morning, then becoming sunny. Highs in the mid-90s. Monday night, clear. Lows in the lower 70s. Tuesday, mostly sunny. Highs in the mid-90s. Tuesday night, clear. Lows in the lower 70s. Wednesday, mostly sunny. Highs in the upper 90s. Highest heat index readings up to 105. Flood watch remains

in effect through Thursday evening. What? Flooding and flash flooding caused by excessive rainfall continues to be possible. Where? A portion of South Central Texas, including the following counties: Bandera, Bear, Blanco, Burnett, Comal, Dimmitt, Edwards, Frio, Gillespie, Guadalupe, Hayes, Kendall, Kerr, Kinney, Leno, Maverick, Medina, Real, Travis, Uvalde, Valverde, Williamson, and Zavala. When? Through Thursday evening. Impacts. There is a potential for life-threatening flooding somewhere in the watch area. Considerable to locally catastrophic flash flooding impacts are likely for the Southern Edwards Plateau, Rio Grande, Western Hill Country, and U.S. 90 corridor west of San Antonio. Excessive runoff may result in flooding of rivers, creeks, streams, and other low-lying and flood-prone locations. Creeks and streams may rise out of their banks. Flooding may occur in poor drainage and urban areas. Catastrophic impacts are possible downstream of the heaviest rains. Low water crossings may be flooded. Extensive street flooding and flooding of creeks and rivers are possible. Additional details, intense rainfall rates and compounding effects from multiple rounds of storms will maintain a dangerous flash flood threat through Thursday. Additional rain amounts of 2 to 6 inches are possible within the flood watch area, with isolated amounts of 10 to 15 inches possible in the Rio Grande Plains, Southern Edwards Plateau, Western Hill Country, and U.S. 90 corridor west of San Antonio. http://www.weather.gov/safety/flood. You should monitor later forecasts and be alert for possible flood warnings. Those living in areas prone to flooding should be prepared to take action should flooding develop. 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The current time is 7:39 a.m. Central Daylight Time. 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At 7 a.m. the report from Austin Bergstrom International was not available. At Camp Mabry, it was cloudy. The temperature was 77, the dew point 76, the relative humidity was 96%, the wind calm and the pressure was 30.06 inches and steady. Pflugerville fog was reported 77. Taylor cloudy 75. The report from Lago Vista was not available. Georgetown fog was reported 76. San Marcos mostly cloudy 75. Burnett light rain and fog were reported 75. Junction rain and fog were reported 70. San Antonio fog was reported 78. Corpus Christi cloudy 80. Houston mostly cloudy 79. And at Camp Mabry, it was 77. Elsewhere across the state, College Station cloudy 77. Amarillo clear 64. Abilene cloudy 72. Dallas-Fort Worth cloudy 76. Your weather synopsis for South Central Texas. Locally heavy rainfall will be possible across South Central Texas through today. In particular, the Rio Grande Plains, Southern Edwards Plateau and Western Hill Country are expected to see the highest rainfall totals. Residents are urged to stay weather aware and have multiple ways of receiving warnings. The forecast will gradually trend drier and warmer beginning Friday into the upcoming weekend. Your local forecast. Flood watch remains in effect through Thursday evening. Today, mostly cloudy. A chance of showers with a slight chance of thunderstorms this morning, then showers likely with a chance of thunderstorms this afternoon. Some thunderstorms may produce heavy rainfall. Not as cool highs in the upper 80s. South winds 5 to 10 miles per hour with gusts up to 20 miles per hour. Chance of rain 70%. Tonight, partly cloudy with a slight chance of showers and thunderstorms in the evening, then mostly cloudy after midnight. Humid with lows in the mid-70s. Southeast winds 5 to 10 miles per hour.
chance

bring 20%. Friday, mostly cloudy in the morning, then becoming partly cloudy. Humid with highs around 90. South winds 5 to 10 miles per hour with gusts up to 20 miles per hour. Friday night, partly cloudy in the evening, then becoming mostly cloudy. Lows in the mid-70s. South winds 5 to 10 miles per hour. Saturday, mostly cloudy in the morning, then becoming partly cloudy. Highs in the lower 90s. South winds 5 to 10 miles per hour with gusts up to 20 miles per hour. Saturday night and Sunday, partly cloudy. Lows in the mid-70s. Highs in the mid-90s. Sunday night, clear. Lows in the lower 70s. Monday, partly cloudy in the morning, then becoming sunny. Highs in the mid-90s. Monday night, clear. Lows in the lower 70s. Tuesday, mostly sunny. Highs in the mid-90s. Tuesday night, clear. Lows in the lower 70s. Wednesday, mostly sunny. Highs in the upper 90s. Highest heat index readings up to 105. 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The current time is 7:43 a.m. Central Daylight Time. 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At 7 a.m. the report from Austin Bergstrom International was not available. At Camp Mabry, it was cloudy. The temperature was 77, the dew point 76. The relative humidity was 96%. The wind calm and the pressure was 30.06 inches and steady. Pflugerville fog was reported 77. Taylor cloudy 75. The report from Lago Vista was not available. Georgetown fog was reported 76. San Marcos mostly cloudy 75. Burnett light rain and fog were reported 75. Junction rain and fog were reported 70. San Antonio fog was reported 78. Corpus Christi cloudy 80. Houston mostly cloudy 79. And at Camp Mabry it was 77. Elsewhere across the state, College Station cloudy 77. Amarillo clear 64. Abilene cloudy 72. Dallas-Fort Worth cloudy 76. Your weather synopsis for South Central Texas. Locally heavy rainfall will be possible across South Central Texas through today. In particular, the Rio Grande Plains, Southern Edwards Plateau and Western Hill Country are expected to see the highest rainfall totals. Residents are urged to stay weather aware and have multiple ways of receiving warnings. The forecast will gradually trend drier and warmer beginning Friday into the upcoming weekend. Your local forecast. Flood watch remains in effect through Thursday evening. Today, mostly cloudy. A chance of showers with a slight chance of thunderstorms this morning, then showers likely with a chance of thunderstorms this afternoon. Some thunderstorms may produce heavy rainfall. Not as cool highs in the upper 80s. South winds 5 to 10 miles per hour with gusts up to 20 miles per hour. Chance of rain 70%. Tonight, partly cloudy with a slight chance of showers and thunderstorms in the evening, then mostly cloudy after midnight. Humid with lows in the mid-70s. Southeast winds 5 to 10 miles per hour. Chance of rain 20%. Friday, mostly cloudy in the morning, then becoming partly cloudy. Humid with highs around 90. South winds 5 to 10 miles per hour with gusts up to 20 miles per hour. Friday night, partly cloudy in the evening, then becoming mostly cloudy. Lows in the mid-70s. South winds 5 to 10 miles per hour. Saturday, mostly cloudy in the morning, then becoming partly cloudy. Highs in the lower 90s. South winds 5 to 10 miles per hour with gusts up to 20 miles per hour.
Saturday night and Sunday, partly cloudy. Lows in the mid-70s. Highs in the mid-90s. Sunday night, clear. Lows in the lower 70s. Monday, partly cloudy in the morning, then becoming sunny. Highs in the mid-90s. Monday night, clear. Lows in the lower 70s. Tuesday, mostly sunny. Highs in the mid-90s. Tuesday night, clear. Lows in the lower 70s. Wednesday, mostly sunny. Highs in the upper 90s. Highest heat index readings up to 105. The Tropical Weather Outlook. For the North Atlantic, Caribbean Sea, and the Gulf of America, eastern tropical Atlantic showers and thunderstorms associated with a tropical wave located southeast of the Cabo Verde Islands remain disorganized. Some slow development is possible during the next day or two while the system moves generally west-northwestward at about 10 miles per hour. By this weekend, the system is forecast to move into a less conducive environment, and further development is not expected. Formation chance through 48 hours, low, 10%. Formation chance through 7 days, low, 10%. Northeastern Gulf of America and offshore of the southeastern U.S., an area of low pressure is forecast to form this weekend over the northeastern Gulf of America. Some gradual development of this system is possible while it moves slowly northeastward over the northeastern Gulf and near the coast of the southeastern United States early next week. Formation chance through 48 hours, low, near 0%. Formation chance through 7 days, low, 20%. 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The current time is 7:49 a.m. Central Daylight Time. 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At 7 a.m. the report from Austin Bergstrom International was not available. At Camp Mabry, it was cloudy. The temperature was 77, the dew point 76, the relative humidity was 96%, the wind calm and the pressure was 30.06 inches and steady. Pflugerville fog was reported 77. Taylor cloudy 75. The report from Lago Vista was not available. Georgetown fog was reported 76. San Marcos mostly cloudy 75. Burnett light rain and fog were reported 75. Junction rain and fog were reported 70. San Antonio fog was reported 78. Corpus Christi cloudy 80. Houston mostly cloudy 79. And at Camp Mabry it was 77. Elsewhere across the state, College Station cloudy 77. Amarillo clear 64. Abilene cloudy 72. Dallas-Fort Worth cloudy 76. Flood watch remains in effect through Thursday evening. What? Flooding and flash flooding caused by excessive rainfall continues to be possible. Where? A portion of south-central Texas, including the following counties: Bandera, Bear, Blanco, Burnett, Comal, Dimmitt, Edwards, Frio, Gillespie, Guadalupe, Hays, Kendall, Kerr, Kinney, Llano, Maverick, Medina, Real, Travis, Uvalde, Val Verde, Williamson, and Zavala. When? Through Thursday evening. Impacts. There is a potential for life-threatening flooding somewhere in the watch area. Considerable to locally catastrophic flash flooding impacts are likely for the Southern Edwards Plateau, Rio Grande, Western Hill Country, and U.S. 90 corridor west of San Antonio. Excessive runoff may result in flooding of rivers, creeks, streams, and other low-lying and flood-prone locations. Creeks and streams may rise out of their banks. Flooding may occur in poor drainage and urban areas. Catastrophic impacts are possible downstream of the heaviest rains. Low water crossings may be flooded. Extensive street flooding and flooding of creeks and rivers are possible. Additional details,
Intense rainfall rates and compounding effects from multiple rounds of storms will maintain a dangerous

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Additional rain amounts of 2 to 6 inches are possible within the flood watch area, with isolated amounts of 10 to 15 inches possible in the Rio Grande Plains, Southern Edwards Plateau, Western Hill Country, and U.S. 90 corridor west of San Antonio. http://www.weather.gov/safety/flood. You should monitor later forecasts and be alert for possible flood warnings. Those living in areas prone to flooding should be prepared to take action should flooding develop. Your weather synopsis for South Central Texas. Locally heavy rainfall will be possible across South Central Texas through today. In particular, the Rio Grande Plains, Southern Edwards Plateau, and Western Hill Country are expected to see the highest rainfall totals. Residents are urged to stay weather aware and have multiple ways of receiving warnings. The forecast will gradually trend drier and warmer beginning Friday into the upcoming weekend. Your local forecast. Flood watch remains in effect through Thursday evening. Today, mostly cloudy. A chance of showers with a slight chance of thunderstorms this morning, then showers likely with a chance of thunderstorms this afternoon. Some thunderstorms may produce heavy rainfall. Not as cool times in the upper 80s. South winds 5 to 10 miles per hour with gusts up to 20 miles per hour. Chance of rain 70%. Tonight, partly cloudy with a slight chance of showers and thunderstorms in the evening, then mostly cloudy after midnight. Humid with lows in the mid-70s. Southeast winds 5 to 10 miles per hour. Chance of rain 20%. Friday, mostly cloudy in the morning, then becoming partly cloudy. Humid with highs around 90. South winds 5 to 10 miles per hour with gusts up to 20 miles per hour. Friday night, partly cloudy in the evening, then becoming mostly cloudy. Lows in the mid-70s. South winds 5 to 10 miles per hour. Saturday, mostly cloudy in the morning, then becoming partly cloudy. Highs in the lower 90s. South winds 5 to 10 miles per hour with gusts up to 20 miles per hour. Saturday night and Sunday, partly cloudy. Lows in the mid-70s. Highs in the mid-90s. Sunday night, clear. Lows in the lower 70s. Monday, partly cloudy in the morning, then becoming sunny. Highs in the mid-90s. Monday night, clear. Lows in the lower 70s. Tuesday, mostly sunny. Highs in the mid-90s. Tuesday night, clear. Lows in the lower 70s. Wednesday, mostly sunny. Highs in the upper 90s. Highest heat index readings up to 105. The coastal waters forecast from Baffin Bay to Port Aransas out 20 nautical miles. Today, southeast winds around 15 knots with gusts up to 20 knots. Seas 3 to 4 feet, occasionally to 5 feet. Wave detail, southeast 4 feet at 6 seconds. A slight chance of showers and thunderstorms until late afternoon. Tonight, southeast winds 15 to 20 knots. Seas 3 to 4 feet, occasionally to 5 feet. Wave detail, southeast 4 feet at 6 seconds. Friday, southeast winds 10 to 15 knots with gusts up to 20 knots. Seas 3 to 4 feet, occasionally to 5 feet. Wave detail, southeast 4 feet at 7 seconds. Friday night, southeast winds around 15 knots with gusts up to 20 knots. Seas 3 to 4 feet, occasionally to 5 feet. Wave detail, southeast 4 feet at 7 seconds. Saturday, southeast winds 10 to 15 knots with gusts up to 20 knots. Seas 3 to 4 feet, occasionally to 5 feet. Wave detail, southeast 4 feet at 6 seconds. Saturday night, southeast winds 15 to 20 knots. Seas 3 to 4 feet, occasionally to 5 feet. Wave detail, southeast 4 feet at 7 seconds. Sunday, south winds 15 to 20 knots. Seas 3 to 4 feet,

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The current time is 7:57 a.m. Central Daylight Time. The Austin NOAA Weather Radio Roundup. At 7 a.m. the report from Austin Bergstrom International was not available. At Camp Mabry, it was cloudy. The temperature was 77, the dew point 76. The relative humidity was 96%, the wind calm and the pressure was 30.06 inches and steady. Pflugerville fog was reported 77. Taylor cloudy 75. The report from Lago Vista was not available. Georgetown fog was reported 76. San Marcos mostly cloudy 75. Burnett light rain and fog were reported 75. Junction rain and fog were reported 70. San Antonio fog was reported 78. Corpus Christi cloudy 80. Houston mostly cloudy 79. And at Camp Mabry it was 77. Elsewhere across the state, College Station cloudy 77. Amarillo clear 64. Abilene cloudy 72. Dallas-Fort Worth cloudy 76. Your weather synopsis for South Central Texas. Locally heavy rainfall will be possible across South Central Texas through today. In particular, the Rio Grande Plains, Southern Edwards Plateau and Western Hill Country are expected to see the highest rainfall totals. Residents are urged to stay weather aware and have multiple ways of receiving warnings. The forecast will gradually trend drier and warmer beginning Friday into the upcoming weekend. Your local forecast. Flood watch remains in effect through Thursday evening. Today, mostly cloudy. A chance of showers with a slight chance of thunderstorms this morning, then showers likely with a chance of thunderstorms this afternoon. Some thunderstorms may produce heavy rainfall. Not as cool highs in the upper 80s. South winds 5 to 10 miles per hour with gusts up to 20 miles per hour. Chance of rain 70%. Tonight, partly cloudy with a slight chance of showers and thunderstorms in the evening, then mostly cloudy after midnight. Humid with lows in the mid-70s. Southeast winds 5 to 10 miles per hour. Chance of rain 20%. Friday, mostly cloudy in the morning, then becoming partly cloudy. Humid with highs around 90. South winds 5 to 10 miles per hour with gusts up to 20 miles per hour. Friday night, partly cloudy in the evening, then becoming mostly cloudy. Lows in the mid-70s. South winds 5 to 10 miles per hour. Saturday, mostly cloudy in the morning, then becoming partly cloudy. Highs in the lower 90s. South winds 5 to 10 miles per hour with gusts up to 20 miles per hour. Saturday night and Sunday, partly cloudy. Lows in the mid-70s. Highs in the mid-90s. Sunday night, clear. Lows in the lower 70s. Monday, partly cloudy in the morning, then becoming sunny. Highs in the mid-90s. Monday night, clear. Lows in the lower 70s. Tuesday, mostly sunny. Highs in the mid-90s. Tuesday night, clear. Lows in the lower 70s. Wednesday, mostly sunny. Highs in the upper 90s. Highest heat index readings up to 105. The Austin Bergstrom Climate Summary for yesterday, July 15, 2026. Yesterday's high temperature was 80 degrees. The normal high is 96. The record high is 105 degrees, which was set in 2000. Yesterday's low temperature was 72 degrees. The normal low is 73. The record low is 66 degrees, which was set in 2004. 0.69 inches of precipitation fell yesterday, which brings the monthly total to 2.56 inches. This is 1.38 inches above the normal amount of 1.18 inches for July. The total precipitation for the year now stands at 22.98 inches, which is 3.43 inches above normal.
The record high for today is 106, which

occurred in 1978, and the record low is 62, which occurred in 1967. Sunrise today is at 6:40 a.m. and sunset is at 8:33 p.m. The Austin Camp Mabry Climate Summary for yesterday, July 15, 2026. Yesterday's high temperature of 78 degrees occurred at 7:50 p.m. The normal high is 96. The record high is 108 degrees, which was set in 1925. Yesterday's low temperature of 71 degrees occurred at 12:17 p.m. The normal low is 75. The record low is 65 degrees, which was set in 1967. 1.20 inches of precipitation fell yesterday, which brings the monthly total to 3.52 inches. This is 2.44 inches above the normal amount of 1.08 inches for July. The total precipitation for the year now stands at 22.83 inches, which is 3.20 inches above normal. The record high for today is 106, which occurred in 2023, and the record low is 64, which occurred in 1967. Sunrise today is at 6:40 a.m. and sunset is at 8:34 p.m. You're listening to NOAA Weather Radio, station WXK27, in Austin, Texas, broadcasting on a frequency of 162.4 megahertz. 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The current time is 8:04 a.m. Central Daylight Time. 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At 7 a.m. the report from Austin Bergstrom International was not available. At Camp Mabry, it was cloudy. The temperature was 77, the dew point 76, the relative humidity was 96%, the wind calm and the pressure was 30.06 inches and steady. Pflugerville fog was reported 77. Taylor cloudy 75. The report from Lago Vista was not available. Georgetown fog was reported 76. San Marcos mostly cloudy 75. Burnett light rain and fog were reported 75. Junction rain and fog were reported 70. San Antonio fog was reported 78. Corpus Christi cloudy 80. Houston mostly cloudy 79. And at Camp Mabry it was 77. Elsewhere across the state, College Station cloudy 77. Amarillo clear 64. Abilene cloudy 72. Dallas-Fort Worth cloudy 76. Flood watch remains in effect through Thursday evening. What? Flooding and flash flooding caused by excessive rainfall continues to be possible. Where? A portion of south-central Texas, including the following counties, Bandera, Bear, Blanco, Burnett, Comal, Dimmitt, Edwards, Frio, Gillespie, Guadalupe, Hayes, Kendall, Kerr, Kinney, Llano, Maverick, Medina, Real, Travis, Uvalde, Val Verde, Williamson, and Zavala. When, through Thursday evening. Impacts, there is a potential for life-threatening flooding somewhere in the watch area. Considerable to locally catastrophic flash flooding impacts are likely for the Southern Edwards Plateau, Rio Grande, Western Hill Country, and U.S. 90 corridor west of San Antonio. Excessive runoff may result in flooding of rivers, creeks, streams, and other low-lying and flood-prone locations. Creeks and streams may rise out of their banks. Flooding may occur in poor drainage and urban areas. Catastrophic impacts are possible downstream of the heaviest rains. Low water crossings may be flooded. Extensive street flooding and flooding of creeks and rivers are possible. Additional details, intense rainfall rates and compounding effects from multiple rounds of storms will maintain a dangerous flash flood threat through Thursday. Additional rain amounts of 2 to 6 inches are possible within the flood watch area, with isolated amounts of 10 to 15 inches possible in the Rio Grande Plains, Southern Edwards Plateau, Western Hill Country, and U.S. 90 corridor west of San Antonio. http://www.weather.gov/safety/flood. You should monitor later forecasts and be alert for possible flood.

Those living in areas prone to flooding should be prepared to take action should flooding develop. Your weather synopsis for South Central Texas. Locally heavy rainfall will be possible across South Central Texas through today. In particular, the Rio Grande Plains, Southern Edwards Plateau, and Western Hill Country are expected to see the highest rainfall totals. Residents are urged to stay weather aware and have multiple ways of receiving warnings. The forecast will gradually trend drier and warmer beginning Friday into the upcoming weekend. Your local forecast. Flood watch remains in effect through Thursday evening. Today, mostly cloudy. A chance of showers with a slight chance of thunderstorms this morning, then showers likely with a chance of thunderstorms this afternoon. Some thunderstorms may produce heavy rainfall. Not as cool highs in the upper 80s. South winds 5 to 10 miles per hour with gusts up to 20 miles per hour. Chance of rain 70%. Tonight, partly cloudy with a slight chance of showers and thunderstorms in the evening, then mostly cloudy after midnight. Humid with lows in the mid-70s. Southeast winds 5 to 10 miles per hour. Chance of rain 20%. Friday, mostly cloudy in the morning, then becoming partly cloudy. Humid with highs around 90. South winds 5 to 10 miles per hour with gusts up to 20 miles per hour. Friday night, partly cloudy in the evening, then becoming mostly cloudy. Lows in the mid-70s. South winds 5 to 10 miles per hour. Saturday, mostly cloudy in the morning, then becoming partly cloudy. Highs in the lower 90s. South winds 5 to 10 miles per hour with gusts up to 20 miles per hour. Saturday night and Sunday, partly cloudy. Lows in the mid-70s. Highs in the mid-90s. Sunday night, clear. Lows in the lower 70s. Monday, partly cloudy in the morning, then becoming sunny. Highs in the mid-90s. Monday night, clear. Lows in the lower 70s. Tuesday, mostly sunny. Highs in the mid-90s. Tuesday night, clear. Lows in the lower 70s. Wednesday, mostly sunny. Highs in the upper 90s. Highest heat index readings up to 105. The Austin Bergstrom Climate Summary for yesterday, July 15, 2026. Yesterday's high temperature was 80 degrees. The normal high is 96. The record high is 105 degrees, which was set in 2000. Yesterday's low temperature was 72 degrees. The normal low is 73. The record low is 66 degrees, which was set in 2004. 0.69 inches of precipitation fell yesterday, which brings the monthly total to 2.56 inches. This is 1.38 inches above the normal amount of 1.18 inches for July. The total precipitation for the year now stands at 22.98 inches, which is 3.43 inches above normal. The record high for today is 106, which occurred in 1978, and the record low is 62, which occurred in 1967. Sunrise today is at 6:40 a.m. and sunset is at 8:33 p.m. The Austin Camp Mabry Climate Summary for yesterday, July 15, 2026. Yesterday's high temperature of 78 degrees occurred at 7:50 p.m. The normal high is 96. The record high is 108 degrees, which was set in 1925. Yesterday's low temperature of 71 degrees occurred at 12:17 p.m. The normal low is 75. The record low is 65 degrees, which was set in 1967. 1.20 inches of precipitation fell yesterday, which brings the monthly total to 3.52 inches. This is 2.44 inches above the normal amount of 1.08 inches for July. The total precipitation for the year now stands at 22.83 inches, which is 3.20 inches above normal. The record high for today is 106, which occurred in 2023, and the record low is 64, which

which occurred in 1967. Sunrise today is at 6:40 a.m. and sunset is at 8:34 p.m. You are listening to NOAA Weather Radio, station WXK27 in Austin, Texas, broadcasting on a frequency of 162.4 megahertz, originating from the Austin-San Antonio National Weather Service Forecast Office. The current time is 8:13 a.m. Central Daylight Time. The Austin NOAA Weather Radio Roundup. At 8 a.m. the report from Austin Bergstrom International was not available. At Camp Mabry, it was cloudy. The temperature was 71, the dew point 71, the relative humidity was 100%, the wind calm and the pressure was 30.08 inches and rising. Pflugerville, cloudy 78. Taylor, cloudy 77. Lago Vista, cloudy 71. Georgetown, light rain was falling 73. San Marcos, cloudy 75. Burnett, light rain and fog were reported 75. Junction, rain and fog were reported 70. San Antonio, fog was reported 78. Corpus Christi, cloudy 81. Houston, cloudy 81. And at Camp Mabry, it was 71. Elsewhere across the state, College Station, cloudy 78. Amarillo, sunny 68. Abilene, cloudy 72. Dallas, Fort Worth, cloudy 77. Your weather synopsis for South Central Texas. Locally heavy rainfall will be possible across South Central Texas through today. In particular, the Rio Grande Plains, Southern Edwards Plateau, and Western Hill Country are expected to see the highest rainfall totals. Residents are urged to stay weather aware and have multiple ways of receiving warnings. The forecast will gradually trend drier and warmer beginning Friday into the upcoming weekend. Your local forecast. Flood watch remains in effect through Thursday evening. Today, mostly cloudy. A chance of showers with a slight chance of thunderstorms this morning, then showers likely with a chance of thunderstorms this afternoon. Some thunderstorms may produce heavy rainfall. Not as cool highs in the upper 80s. South winds 5 to 10 miles per hour with gusts up to 20 miles per hour. Chance of rain 70%. Tonight, partly cloudy with a slight chance of showers and thunderstorms in the evening, then mostly cloudy after midnight. Humid with lows in the mid-70s. Southeast winds 5 to 10 miles per hour. Chance of rain 20%. Friday, mostly cloudy in the morning, then becoming partly cloudy. Humid with highs around 90. South winds 5 to 10 miles per hour with gusts up to 20 miles per hour. Friday night, partly cloudy in the evening, then becoming mostly cloudy. Lows in the mid-70s. South winds 5 to 10 miles per hour. Saturday, mostly cloudy in the morning, then becoming partly cloudy. Highs in the lower 90s. South winds 5 to 10 miles per hour with gusts up to 20 miles per hour. Saturday night and Sunday, partly cloudy. Lows in the mid-70s. Highs in the mid-90s. Sunday night, clear. Lows in the lower 70s. Monday, partly cloudy in the morning, then becoming sunny. Highs in the mid-90s. Monday night, clear. Lows in the lower 70s. Tuesday, mostly sunny. Highs in the mid-90s. Tuesday night, clear. Lows in the lower 70s. Wednesday, mostly sunny. Highs in the upper 90s. Highest heat index readings up to 105. The Tropical Weather Outlook. For the North Atlantic, Caribbean Sea, and the Gulf of America, eastern tropical Atlantic showers and thunderstorms associated with a tropical wave located southeast of the Cabo Verde Islands remain disorganized. Some slow development is possible during the next day or two while the system moves generally west-northwestward at about 10 miles per hour. By this weekend, the system is forecast to move into a less conducive environment and further development is not expected. Formation chance through 48 hours, low, 10%,

formation chance through 7 days, low, 10%. Northeastern Gulf of America and offshore of the southeastern U.S., an area of low pressure is forecast to form this weekend over the northeastern Gulf of America. Some gradual development of this system is possible while it moves slowly northeastward over the northeastern Gulf and near the coast of the southeastern United States early next week. Formation chance through 48 hours, low, near 0%. Formation chance through 7 days, low, 20%. The Austin Bergstrom Climate Summary for yesterday, July 15, 2026. Yesterday's high temperature was 80 degrees. The normal high is 96. The record high is 105 degrees, which was set in 2000. Yesterday's low temperature was 72 degrees. The normal low is 73. The record low is 66 degrees, which was set in 2004. 0.69 inches of precipitation fell yesterday, which brings the monthly total to 2.56 inches. This is 1.38 inches above the normal amount of 1.18 inches for July. The total precipitation for the year now stands at 22.98 inches, which is 3.43 inches above normal. The record high for today is 106, which occurred in 1978, and the record low is 62, which occurred in 1967. Sunrise today is at 6:40 a.m. and sunset is at 8:33 p.m. The Austin Camp Mabry Climate Summary for yesterday, July 15, 2026. Yesterday's high temperature of 78 degrees occurred at 7:50 p.m. The normal high is 96. The record high is 108 degrees, which was set in 1925. Yesterday's low temperature of 71 degrees occurred at 12:17 p.m. The normal low is 75. The record low is 65 degrees, which was set in 1967. 1.20 inches of precipitation fell yesterday, which brings the monthly total to 3.52 inches. This is 2.44 inches above the normal amount of 1.08 inches for July. The total precipitation for the year now stands at 22.83 inches, which is 3.20 inches above normal. The record high for today is 106, which occurred in 2023, and the record low is 64, which occurred in 1967. Sunrise today is at 6:40 a.m. and sunset is at 8:34 p.m. Flood watch remains in effect through Thursday evening. What? Flooding and flash flooding caused by excessive rainfall continues to be possible. Where? A portion of South Central Texas, including the following counties: Bandera, Bear, Blanco, Burnett, Comal, Dimmitt, Edwards, Frio, Gillespie, Guadalupe, Hayes, Kendall, Kerr, Kinney, Llano, Maverick, Medina, Real, Travis, Uvalde, Valverde, Williamson, and Zavala. When? Through Thursday evening. Impacts. There is a potential for life-threatening flooding somewhere in the watch area. Considerable to locally catastrophic flash flooding impacts are likely for the Southern Edwards Plateau, Rio Grande, Western Hill Country, and U.S. 90 corridor west of San Antonio. Excessive runoff may result in flooding of rivers, creeks, streams, and other low-lying and flood-prone locations. Creeks and streams may rise out of their banks. Flooding may occur in poor drainage and urban areas. Catastrophic impacts are possible downstream of the heaviest rains. Low water crossings may be flooded. Extensive street flooding and flooding of creeks and rivers are possible. Additional details, intense rainfall rates and compounding effects from multiple rounds of storms will maintain a dangerous flash flood threat through Thursday. Additional rain amounts of 2 to 6 inches are possible within the flood watch area, with isolated amounts of 10 to 15 inches possible in the Rio Grande Plains, Southern Edwards Plateau, Western Hill Country, and U.S. 90 corridor west of San Antonio. http://www.weather.gov/safety/flood. You should monitor later forecasts and be alert for possible flood warnings. Those living in areas prone to flooding should be prepared to take action.

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The current time is 8:22 a.m. Central Daylight Time. The Austin NOAA Weather Radio Roundup. At 8 a.m. the report from Austin Bergstrom International was not available. At Camp Mabry, it was cloudy. The temperature was 71, the dew point 71, the relative humidity was 100%, the wind calm and the pressure was 30.08 inches and rising. Pflugerville, cloudy 78. Taylor, cloudy 77. Lago Vista, cloudy 71. Georgetown, light rain was falling 73. San Marcos, cloudy 75. Burnett, light rain and fog were reported 75. Junction, rain and fog were reported 70. San Antonio, fog was reported 78. Corpus Christi, cloudy 81. Houston, cloudy 81. And at Camp Mabry, it was 71. Elsewhere across the state, College Station, cloudy 78. Amarillo, sunny 68. Abilene, cloudy 72. Dallas, Fort Worth, cloudy 77. The coastal waters forecast from Baffin Bay to Port Aransas out 20 nautical miles. Today, southeast winds around 15 knots with gusts up to 20 knots. Seas 3 to 4 feet, occasionally to 5 feet. Wave detail, southeast 4 feet at 6 seconds. A slight chance of showers and thunderstorms until late afternoon. Tonight, southeast winds 15 to 20 knots. Seas 3 to 4 feet, occasionally to 5 feet. Wave detail, southeast 4 feet at 6 seconds. Friday, southeast winds 10 to 15 knots with gusts up to 20 knots. Seas 3 to 4 feet, occasionally to 5 feet. Wave detail, southeast 4 feet at 7 seconds. Friday night, southeast winds around 15 knots with gusts up to 20 knots. Seas 3 to 4 feet, occasionally to 5 feet. Wave detail, southeast 4 feet at 7 seconds. Saturday, southeast winds 10 to 15 knots with gusts up to 20 knots. Seas 3 to 4 feet, occasionally to 5 feet. Wave detail, southeast 4 feet at 6 seconds. Saturday night, southeast winds 15 to 20 knots. Seas 3 to 4 feet, occasionally to 5 feet. Wave detail, southeast 4 feet at 7 seconds. Sunday, south winds 15 to 20 knots. Seas 3 to 4 feet, occasionally to 5 feet. Sunday night, southeast winds 15 to 20 knots. Seas 3 to 4 feet, occasionally to 5 feet. Monday, south winds 10 to 15 knots. Seas 3 to 4 feet, occasionally to 5 feet. Monday night, southeast winds 15 to 20 knots, becoming south 10 to 15 knots after midnight. Seas 3 to 4 feet, occasionally to 5 feet. Winds and seas higher and near thunderstorms. Your weather synopsis for South Central Texas. Locally heavy rainfall will be possible across South Central Texas through today. In particular, the Rio Grande Plains, Southern Edwards Plateau and Western Hill Country are expected to see the highest rainfall totals. Residents are urged to stay weather aware and have multiple ways of receiving warnings. The forecast will gradually trend drier and warmer beginning Friday into the upcoming weekend. Your local forecast. Flood watch remains in effect through Thursday evening. Today, mostly cloudy. A chance of showers with a slight chance of thunderstorms this morning, then showers likely with a chance of thunderstorms this afternoon. Some thunderstorms may produce heavy rainfall. Not as cool highs in the upper 80s. South winds 5 to 10 miles per hour with gusts up to 20 miles per hour. Chance of rain 70%. Tonight, partly cloudy with a slight chance of showers and thunderstorms in the evening, then mostly cloudy after midnight. Humid with

southeast winds 5 to 10 miles per hour. Chance of rain 20%. Friday, mostly cloudy in the morning, then becoming partly cloudy. Humid with highs around 90. South winds 5 to 10 miles per hour with gusts up to 20 miles per hour. Friday night, partly cloudy in the evening, then becoming mostly cloudy. Lows in the mid-70s. South winds 5 to 10 miles per hour. Saturday, mostly cloudy in the morning, then becoming partly cloudy. Highs in the lower 90s. South winds 5 to 10 miles per hour with gusts up to 20 miles per hour. Saturday night and Sunday, partly cloudy. Lows in the mid-70s. Highs in the mid-90s. Sunday night, clear. Lows in the lower 70s. Monday, partly cloudy in the morning, then becoming sunny. Highs in the mid-90s. Monday night, clear. Lows in the lower 70s. Tuesday, mostly sunny. Highs in the mid-90s. Tuesday night, clear. Lows in the lower 70s. Wednesday, mostly sunny. Highs in the upper 90s. Highest heat index readings up to 105. The Austin Bergstrom climate summary for yesterday, July 15, 2026. Yesterday's high temperature was 80 degrees. The normal high is 96. The record high is 105 degrees, which was set in 2000. Yesterday's low temperature was 72 degrees. The normal low is 73. The record low is 66 degrees, which was set in 2004. 0.69 inches of precipitation fell yesterday, which brings the monthly total to 2.56 inches. This is 1.38 inches above the normal amount of 1.18 inches for July. The total precipitation for the year now stands at 22.98 inches, which is 3.43 inches above normal. The record high for today is 106, which occurred in 1978, and the record low is 62, which occurred in 1967. Sunrise today is at 6:40 a.m. and sunset is at 8:33 p.m. The Austin Camp Mabry climate summary for yesterday, July 15, 2026. Yesterday's high temperature of 78 degrees occurred at 7:50 p.m. The normal high is 96. The record high is 108 degrees, which was set in 1925. Yesterday's low temperature of 71 degrees occurred at 12:17 p.m. The normal low is 75. The record low is 65 degrees, which was set in 1967. 1.20 inches of precipitation fell yesterday, which brings the monthly total to 3.52 inches. This is 2.44 inches above the normal amount of 1.08 inches for July. The total precipitation for the year now stands at 22.83 inches, which is 3.20 inches above normal. The record high for today is 106, which occurred in 2023, and the record low is 64, which occurred in 1967. Sunrise today is at 6:40 a.m. and sunset is at 8:34 p.m. You're listening to NOAA Weather Radio, station WXK27, in Austin, Texas, broadcasting on a frequency of 162.4 megahertz, originating from the Austin-San Antonio National Weather Service Forecast Office. The current time is 8:31 a.m. Central Daylight Time. The Austin NOAA Weather Radio Roundup. At 8 a.m. the report from Austin Bergstrom International was not available. At Camp Mabry, it was cloudy. The temperature was 71, the dew point 71, the relative humidity was 100%, the wind calm and the pressure was 30.08 inches and rising. Pflugerville cloudy 78. Taylor cloudy 77. Lago Vista cloudy 71. Georgetown light rain was falling 73. San Marcos cloudy 75. Burnett light rain and fog were reported 75. Junction rain and fog were reported 70. San Antonio fog was reported 78.

Corpus Christi, cloudy 81. Houston, cloudy 81. And at Camp Mabry, it was 71. Elsewhere across the state, College Station, cloudy 78. Amarillo, sunny 68. Abilene, cloudy 72. Dallas, Fort Worth, cloudy 77. Your weather synopsis for South Central Texas. Locally heavy rainfall will be possible across South Central Texas through today. In particular, the Rio Grande Plains, Southern Edwards Plateau, and Western Hill Country are expected to see the highest rainfall totals. Residents are urged to stay South Central Texas through today. In particular, the Rio Grande Plains, Southern Edwards Plateau, and Western Hill Country are expected to see the highest rainfall totals. Residents are urged to stay weather aware and have multiple ways of receiving warnings. The forecast will gradually trend drier and warmer beginning Friday into the upcoming weekend. Your local forecast. Flood watch remains in effect through Thursday evening. Today, mostly cloudy. A chance of showers with a slight chance of thunderstorms this morning, then showers likely with a chance of thunderstorms this afternoon. Some thunderstorms may produce heavy rainfall. Not as cool highs in the upper 80s. South winds 5 to 10 miles per hour with gusts up to 20 miles per hour. Chance of rain 70%. Tonight, partly cloudy with a slight chance of showers and thunderstorms in the evening, then mostly cloudy after midnight. Humid with lows in the mid-70s. Southeast winds 5 to 10 miles per hour. Chance of rain 20%. Friday, mostly cloudy in the morning, then becoming partly cloudy. Humid with highs around 90. South winds 5 to 10 miles per hour with gusts up to 20 miles per hour. Friday night, partly cloudy in the evening, then becoming mostly cloudy. Lows in the mid-70s. South winds 5 to 10 miles per hour. Saturday, mostly cloudy in the morning, then becoming partly cloudy. Highs in the lower 90s. South winds 5 to 10 miles per hour with gusts up to 20 miles per hour. Saturday night and Sunday, partly cloudy. Lows in the mid-70s. Highs in the mid-90s. Sunday night, clear. Lows in the lower 70s. Monday, partly cloudy in the morning, then becoming sunny. Highs in the mid-90s. Monday night, clear. Lows in the lower 70s. Tuesday, mostly sunny. Highs in the mid-90s. Tuesday night, clear. Lows in the lower 70s. Wednesday, mostly sunny. Highs in the upper 90s. Highest heat index readings up to 105. Flood watch remains in effect through Thursday evening. What? Flooding and flash flooding caused by excessive rainfall continues to be possible. Where? A portion of South Central Texas, including the following counties: Bandera, Bear, Blanco, Burnett, Comal, Dimmitt, Edwards, Frio, Gillespie, Guadalupe, Hays, Kendall, Kerr, Kinney, Leno, Maverick, Medina, Real, Travis, Uvalde, Valverde, Williamson, and Zavala. When, through Thursday evening. Impacts, there is a potential for life-threatening flooding somewhere in the watch area. Considerable to locally catastrophic flash flooding impacts are likely for the Southern Edwards Plateau, Rio Grande, Western Hill Country, and U.S. 90 corridor west of San Antonio. Excessive runoff may result in flooding of rivers, creeks, streams, and other low-lying and flood-prone locations. Creeks and streams may rise out of their banks. Flooding may occur in poor drainage and urban areas. Catastrophic impacts are possible downstream of the heaviest rains. Low water crossings may be flooded. Extensive street flooding and flooding of creeks and rivers are possible. Additional details, intense rainfall rates and compounding effects from multiple rounds of storms will maintain a dangerous flash flood threat through Thursday. Additional rain amounts of 2 to 6 inches are possible within the flood watch area, with isolated amounts of 10 to 15 inches possible in the Rio Grande Plains, southern

Edwards Plateau, Western Hill Country, and U.S. 90 Corridor west of San Antonio. http://www.weather.gov/safety/flood. You should monitor later forecasts and be alert for possible flood warnings. Those living in areas prone to flooding should be prepared to take action should flooding develop. The Austin Bergstrom Climate Summary for yesterday, July 15, 2026. Yesterday's high temperature was 80 degrees. The normal high is 96. The record high is 105 degrees, which was set in 2000. Yesterday's low temperature was 72 degrees. The normal low is 73. The record low is 66 degrees, which was set in 2004. 0.69 inches of precipitation fell yesterday, which brings the monthly total to 2.56 inches. This is 1.38 inches above the normal amount of 1.18 inches for July. The total precipitation for the year now stands at 22.98 inches, which is 3.43 inches above normal. The record high for today is 106, which occurred in 1978, and the record low is 62, which occurred in 1967. Sunrise today is at 6:40 a.m. and sunset is at 8:33 p.m. The Austin Camp Mabry Climate Summary for yesterday, July 15, 2026. Yesterday's high temperature of 78 degrees occurred at 7:50 p.m. The normal high is 96. The record high is 108 degrees, which was set in 1925. Yesterday's low temperature of 71 degrees occurred at 12:17 p.m. The normal low is 75. The record low is 65 degrees, which was set in 1967. 1.20 inches of precipitation fell yesterday, which brings the monthly total to 3.52 inches. This is 2.44 inches above the normal amount of 1.08 inches for July. The total precipitation for the year now stands at 22.83 inches, which is 3.20 inches above normal. The record high for today is 106, which occurred in 2023, and the record low is 64, which occurred in 1967. Sunrise today is at 6:40 a.m. and sunset is at 8:34 p.m. You're listening to NOAA Weather Radio, station WXK27, in Austin, Texas, broadcasting on a frequency of 162.4 megahertz, originating from the Austin...

flood emergency for Perdonales River. The National Weather Service in Austin, San Antonio has issued a flash flood warning for Central Blanco County, Southern Gillespie County, until 4:30 p.m. Central Daylight Time Thursday. At 8:40 a.m. Central Daylight Time, a large and deadly flood wave is moving down the Perdonales River. The river gauge at Fredericksburg reported a stage of 31.48 feet and is rapidly rising. Flash flooding is already occurring. This is a flash flood emergency for Perdonales River. This is a particularly dangerous situation. Seek higher ground now. Hazard, life-threatening flash flooding. Thunderstorms producing flash flooding. Source, emergency management reported. Impact, this is a particularly dangerous situation. Seek higher ground now. Life-threatening flash flooding of low water crossings, small creeks and streams, urban areas, highways, streets, and underpasses. Some locations that will experience flash flooding include Fredericksburg, Johnson City, Stonewall, Blumenthal, Rocky Hill, Luckenbach, King City, LBJ State Park, Albert, High, Rocky Creek, Tivadale, Perdonales Falls State Park, Harper, and LBJ National Historical Park. Move to higher ground now. This is an extremely dangerous and life-threatening situation. Do not attempt to travel unless you are fleeing an area subject to flooding or under an evacuation order. Turn around. Don't drown when encountering flooded roads. Most flood deaths occur in vehicles. Stay away or be swept away. River banks and culverts can become unstable and unsafe. Flooding is occurring. 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The current time is 8:42 a.m. Central Daylight Time. The Austin NOAA Weather Radio Roundup. At 8 a.m. the report from Austin Bergstrom International was not available. At Camp Mabry, it was cloudy. The temperature was 71, the dew point 71, the relative humidity was 100%, the wind calm and the pressure was 30.08 inches and rising. Pflugerville, cloudy 78. Taylor, cloudy 77. Lago Vista, cloudy 71. Georgetown, light rain was falling 73. San Marcos, cloudy 75. Burnett, light rain and fog were reported 75. Junction, rain and fog were reported 70. San Antonio, fog was reported 78. Corpus Christi, cloudy 81. Houston, cloudy 81. And at Camp Mabry, it was 71. Elsewhere across the state, College Station, cloudy 78. Amarillo, sunny 68. Abilene, cloudy 72. Dallas-Fort Worth, cloudy 77. Flash flood emergency for Perdonales River. The National Weather Service in Austin, San Antonio has issued a flash flood warning for Central Blanco County, Southern Gillespie County, until 4:30 p.m. Central Daylight Time Thursday. At 8:40 a.m. Central Daylight Time, a large and deadly flood wave is moving down the Perdonales River. The river gauge at Fredericksburg reported a stage of 31.48 feet and is rapidly rising. Flash flooding is already occurring. This is a flash flood emergency for Perdonales River. This is a particularly dangerous situation. Seek higher ground now. Hazard, life-threatening flash flooding. Thunderstorms producing flash flooding. Source, emergency management reported. Impact, this is a particularly dangerous situation. Seek higher ground now. Life-threatening flash flooding of low water crossings, small creeks and streams, urban areas, highways, streets, and underpasses. Some locations that will experience flash flooding include Fredericksburg, Johnson City, Stonewall, Blumenthal, Rocky Hill, Luckenbach, King City, LBJ State Park, Albert,
High, Rocky Creek, Tivadale, Pedernales Falls State Park, Harper and LBJ National Historical Park. Move to higher ground now. This is an extremely dangerous and life-threatening situation. Do not attempt to travel unless you are fleeing an area subject to flooding or under an evacuation order. Turn around, don't drown when encountering flooded roads. Most flood deaths occur in vehicles. Stay away or be swept away. River banks and culverts can become unstable and unsafe. Flooding is occurring or is imminent. It is important to know where you are relative to streams, rivers, or creeks which can become killers in heavy rains. Campers and hikers should avoid streams or creeks. The Tropical Weather Outlook. For the North Atlantic, Caribbean Sea and the Gulf of America, eastern tropical Atlantic showers and thunderstorms associated with a tropical wave located southeast of the Cabo Verde Islands remain disorganized. Some slow development is possible during the next day or two while the system moves generally west-northwestward at about 10 miles per hour. By this weekend, the system is forecast to move into a less conducive environment, and further development is not expected. Formation chance through 48 hours, low, 10%. Formation chance through 7 days, low, 10%. Northeastern Gulf of America and offshore of the southeastern U.S., an area of low pressure is forecast to form this weekend over the northeastern Gulf of America. Some gradual development of this system is possible while it moves slowly northeastward over the northeastern Gulf and near the coast of the southeastern United States early next week. Formation chance through 48 hours, low, near 0%. Formation chance through 7 days, low, 20%. Your weather synopsis for South Central Texas. Locally heavy rainfall will be possible across South Central Texas through today. In particular, the Rio Grande Plains, Southern Edwards Plateau and Western Hill Country are expected to see the highest rainfall totals. Residents are urged to stay weather aware and have multiple ways of receiving warnings. The forecast will gradually trend drier and warmer beginning Friday into the upcoming weekend. Your local forecast. Flood watch remains in effect through Thursday evening. Today, mostly cloudy. A chance of showers with a slight chance of thunderstorms this morning, then showers likely with a chance of thunderstorms this afternoon. Some thunderstorms may produce heavy rainfall. Not as cool highs in the upper 80s. South winds 5 to 10 miles per hour with gusts up to 20 miles per hour. Chance of rain 70%. Tonight, partly cloudy with a slight chance of showers and thunderstorms in the evening, then mostly cloudy after midnight. Humid with lows in the mid-70s. Southeast winds 5 to 10 miles per hour. Chance of rain 20%. Friday, mostly cloudy in the morning, then becoming partly cloudy. Humid with highs around 90. South winds 5 to 10 miles per hour with gusts up to 20 miles per hour. Friday night, partly cloudy in the evening, then becoming mostly cloudy. Lows in the mid-70s. South winds 5 to 10 miles per hour. Saturday, mostly cloudy in the morning, then becoming partly cloudy. Highs in the lower 90s. South winds 5 to 10 miles per hour with gusts up to 20 miles per hour. Saturday night and Sunday, partly cloudy. Lows in the mid-70s. Highs in the mid-90s. Sunday night, clear. Lows in the lower 70s. Monday, partly cloudy in the morning, then becoming sunny. Highs in the mid-90s. Monday night, clear. Lows in the lower 70s. Tuesday, mostly sunny. Highs in the mid-90s. Tuesday night, clear. Lows in the lower 70s. Wednesday, mostly sunny. Highs in the upper 90s. Highest heat index readings up to 105. Flood watch remains in effect through Thursday evening. What, flooding and flash flooding caused by excessive rainfall continues to be possible.
where a portion of South Central Texas, including the following counties, Bandera, Bear, Blanco, Burnett, Comal, Dimmitt, Edwards, Frio, Gillespie, Guadalupe, Hayes, Kendall, Kerr, Kinney, Leno, Maverick, Medina, Real, Travis, Uvalde, Valverde, Williamson, and Zavala. When, through Thursday evening, impacts, there is a potential for life-threatening flooding somewhere in the watch area. Considerable to locally catastrophic flash flooding impacts are likely for the Southern Edwards Plateau, Rio Grande, Western Hill Country, and U.S. 90 corridor west of San Antonio. Excessive runoff may result in flooding of rivers, creeks, streams, and other low-lying and flood-prone locations. Creeks and streams may rise out of their banks. Flooding may occur in poor drainage and urban areas. Catastrophic impacts are possible downstream of the heaviest rains. Low water crossings may be flooded. Extensive street flooding and flooding of creeks and rivers are possible. Additional details, intense rainfall rates and compounding effects from multiple rounds of storms will maintain a dangerous flash flood threat through Thursday. Additional rain amounts of 2 to 6 inches are possible within the flood watch area, with isolated amounts of 10 to 15 inches possible in the Rio Grande Plains, Southern Edwards Plateau, Western Hill Country, and U.S. 90 corridor west of San Antonio. http://www.weather.gov/safety/flood. You should monitor later forecasts and be alert for possible flood warnings.

Those living in areas prone to flooding should be prepared to take action should flooding develop. The Austin Bergstrom Climate Summary for yesterday, July 15, 2026. Yesterday's high temperature was 80 degrees. The normal high is 96. The record high is 105 degrees, which was set in 2000. Yesterday's low temperature was 72 degrees. The normal low is 73. The record low is 66 degrees, which was set in 2004. 0.69 inches of precipitation fell yesterday, which brings the monthly total to 2.56 inches. This is 1.38 inches above the normal amount of 1.18 inches for July. The total precipitation for the year now stands at 22.98 inches, which is 3.43 inches above normal. The record high for today is 106, which occurred in 1978, and the record low is 62, which occurred in 1967. Sunrise today is at 6:40 a.m. and sunset is at 8:33 p.m. The Austin Camp Mabry Climate Summary for yesterday, July 15, 2026. Yesterday's high temperature of 78 degrees occurred at 7:50 p.m. The normal high is 96. The record high is 108 degrees, which was set in 1925. Yesterday's low temperature of 71 degrees occurred at 12:17 p.m. The normal low is 75. The record low is 65 degrees, which was set in 1967. 1.20 inches of precipitation fell yesterday, which brings the monthly total to 3.52 inches. This is 2.44 inches above the normal amount of 1.08 inches for July. The total precipitation for the year now stands at 22.83 inches, which is 3.20 inches above normal. The record high for today is 106, which occurred in 2023, and the record low is 64, which occurred in 1967. Sunrise today is at 6:40 a.m. and sunset is at 8:34 p.m. The coastal waters forecast from Baffin Bay to Port Aransas out 20 nautical miles. Today, southeast winds around 15 knots with gusts up to 20 knots. Seas 3 to 4 feet, occasionally to 5 feet. Wave detail, southeast 4 feet at 6 seconds. A slight chance of showers and thunderstorms until late afternoon. Tonight, southeast winds 15 to 20 knots. Seas 3 to 4 feet, occasionally to 5 feet. Wave detail, southeast 4 feet at 6 seconds. Friday, southeast winds 10 to 15 knots with gusts up to 20 knots. Seas 3 to 4 feet, occasionally to 5 feet. Wave detail, southeast 4 feet at 7 seconds. Friday night, southeast winds around 15 knots with gusts up to 20 knots. Seas 3 to 4 feet, occasionally to 5 feet. Wave detail, southeast 4 feet at 7 seconds. Saturday, southeast winds 10 to 15 knots with gusts up to 20 knots. Seas 3 to 4 feet, occasionally to 5 feet. Wave detail, southeast 4 feet at 6 seconds. Saturday night, southeast winds 15 to 20 knots. Seas 3 to 4 feet, occasionally to 5 feet. Wave detail, southeast 4 feet at 7 seconds. Sunday, south winds 15 to 20 knots. Seas 3 to 4 feet, occasionally to 5 feet. Sunday night, southeast winds 15 to 20 knots. Seas 3 to 4 feet, occasionally to 5 feet. Monday, south winds 10 to 15 knots. Seas 3 to 4 feet, occasionally to 5 feet. Monday night, southeast winds 15 to 20 knots, becoming south 10 to 15 knots after midnight. Seas 3 to 4 feet, occasionally to 5 feet. Winds and seas higher and near thunderstorms. 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The current time is 8:57 a.m. Central Daylight.

Corpus Christi cloudy 81. Houston cloudy 81. And at Camp Mabry it was 71. Elsewhere across the state, College Station cloudy 78. Amarillo sunny 68. Abilene cloudy 72. Dallas-Fort Worth cloudy 77. Flash flood emergency for Pedernales River. The National Weather Service in Austin, San Antonio has issued a flash flood warning for Central Blanco County, Southern Gillespie County, until 4:30 p.m. Central Daylight Time Thursday. At 8:40 a.m. Central Daylight Time, a large and deadly flood wave is moving down the Pedernales River. The river gauge at Fredericksburg reported a stage of 31.48 feet and is rapidly rising. Flash flooding is already occurring. This is a flash flood emergency for Pedernales River. This is a particularly dangerous situation. Seek higher ground now. Hazard, life-threatening flash flooding. Thunderstorms producing flash flooding. Source, emergency management reported. Impact, this is a particularly dangerous situation. Seek higher ground now. Life-threatening flash flooding of low water crossings, small creeks and streams, urban areas, highways, streets, and underpasses. Some locations that will experience flash flooding include Fredericksburg, Johnson City, Stonewall, Blumenthal, Rocky Hill, Luckenbach, King City, LBJ State Park, Albert, High, Rocky Creek, Tivadale, Pedernales Falls State Park, Harper, and LBJ National Historical Park. Move to higher ground now. This is an extremely dangerous and life-threatening situation. Do not attempt to travel unless you are fleeing an area subject to flooding or under an evacuation order. Turn around. Don't drown when encountering flooded roads. Most flood deaths occur in vehicles. Stay away or be swept away. River banks and culverts can become unstable and unsafe. Flooding is occurring or is imminent. It is important to know where you are relative to streams, rivers, or creeks which can become killers in heavy rains. Campers and hikers should avoid streams or creeks. Your weather synopsis for South Central Texas. Locally heavy rainfall will be possible across South Central Texas through today. In particular, the Rio Grande Plains, Southern Edwards Plateau and Western Hill Country are expected to see the highest rainfall totals. Residents are urged to stay weather aware and have multiple ways of receiving warnings. The forecast will gradually trend drier and warmer beginning Friday into the upcoming weekend. Your local forecast. Flood watch remains in effect through Thursday evening. Today, mostly cloudy. A chance of showers with a slight chance of thunderstorms this morning, then showers likely with a chance of thunderstorms this afternoon. Some thunderstorms may produce heavy rainfall. Not as cool highs in the upper 80s. South winds 5 to 10 miles per hour with gusts up to 20 miles per hour. Chance of rain 70%. Tonight, partly cloudy with a slight chance of showers and thunderstorms in the evening, then mostly cloudy after midnight. Humid with lows in the mid-70s. Southeast winds 5 to 10 miles per hour. Chance of rain 20%. Friday, mostly cloudy in the morning, then becoming partly cloudy. Humid with highs around 90. South winds 5 to 10 miles per hour with gusts up to 20 miles per hour. Friday night, partly cloudy in the evening, then becoming mostly cloudy. Lows in the mid-70s. South winds 5 to 10 miles per hour. Saturday, mostly cloudy in the morning, then becoming partly cloudy. Highs in the lower 90s. South winds 5 to 10 miles per hour with gusts up to 20 miles per hour. Saturday night and Sunday, partly cloudy. Lows in the mid-70s. Highs in the mid-90s. Sunday night, clear. Lows in the lower 70s. Monday, partly cloudy in the morning, then becoming sunny. Highs in the mid-90s. Monday night, clear. Lows in the lower 70s. Tuesday, mostly

highs in the mid-90s. Tuesday night, clear. Lows in the lower 70s. Wednesday, mostly sunny. Highs in the upper 90s. Highest heat index readings up to 105. The Austin Bergstrom climate summary for yesterday, July 15, 2026. Yesterday's high temperature was 80 degrees. The normal high is 96. The record high is 105 degrees, which was set in 2000. Yesterday's low temperature was 72 degrees. The normal low is 73. The record low is 66 degrees, which was set in 2004. 0.69 inches of precipitation fell yesterday, which brings the monthly total to 2.56 inches. This is 1.38 inches above the normal amount of 1.18 inches for July. The total precipitation for the year now stands at 22.98 inches, which is 3.43 inches above normal. The record high for today is 106, which occurred in 1978, and the record low is 62, which occurred in 1967. Sunrise today is at 6:40 a.m. and sunset is at 8:33 p.m. The Austin Camp Mabry climate summary for yesterday, July 15, 2026. Yesterday's high temperature of 78 degrees occurred at 7:50 p.m. The normal high is 96. The record high is 108 degrees, which was set in 1925. Yesterday's low temperature of 71 degrees occurred at 12:17 p.m. The normal low is 75. The record low is 65 degrees, which was set in 1967. 1.20 inches of precipitation fell yesterday, which brings the monthly total to 3.52 inches. This is 2.44 inches above the normal amount of 1.08 inches for July. The total precipitation for the year now stands at 22.83 inches, which is 3.20 inches above normal. The record high for today is 106, which occurred in 2023, and the record low is 64, which occurred in 1967. Sunrise today is at 6:40 a.m. and sunset is at 8:34 p.m. Flood watch remains in effect through Thursday evening. What? Flooding and flash flooding caused by excessive rainfall continues to be possible. Where? A portion of South Central Texas, including the following counties: Bandera, Bear, Blanco, Burnett, Comal, Dimmitt, Edwards, Frio, Gillespie, Guadalupe, Hayes, Kendall, Kerr, Kinney, Llano, Maverick, Medina, Real, Travis, Uvalde, Val Verde, Williamson, and Zavala. When? Through Thursday evening. Impacts. There is a potential for life-threatening flooding somewhere in the watch area. Considerable to locally catastrophic flash flooding impacts are likely for the Southern Edwards Plateau, Rio Grande, Western Hill Country, and U.S. 90 corridor west of San Antonio. Excessive runoff may result in flooding of rivers, creeks, streams, and other low-lying and flood-prone locations. Creeks and streams may rise out of their banks. Flooding may occur in poor drainage and urban areas. Catastrophic impacts are possible downstream of the heaviest rains. Low water crossings may be flooded. Extensive street flooding and flooding of creeks and rivers are possible. Additional details, intense rainfall rates and compounding effects from multiple rounds of storms will maintain a dangerous flash flood threat through Thursday. Additional rain amounts of 2 to 6 inches are possible within the flood watch area, with isolated amounts of 10 to 15 inches possible in the Rio Grande Plains, Southern Edwards Plateau, Western Hill Country, and U.S. 90 corridor west of San Antonio. http://www.weather.gov/safety/flood. You should monitor later forecasts and be alert for possible flood warnings. Those living in areas prone to flooding should be prepared to take action should flooding develop. 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

The current time is 9:08 a.m. Central Daylight Time. Flash flood emergency for Pedernales River. The National Weather Service in Austin, San Antonio has issued a flash flood warning for Central Blanco County, Southern Gillespie County, until 4:30 p.m. Central Daylight Time Thursday. At 8:40 a.m. Central Daylight Time, a large and deadly flood wave is moving down the Pedernales River. The river gauge at Fredericksburg reported a stage of 31.48 feet and is rapidly rising. Flash flooding is already occurring. This is a flash flood emergency for Pedernales River. This is a particularly dangerous situation. Seek higher ground now. Hazard, life-threatening flash flooding. Thunderstorms producing flash flooding. Source, emergency management reported. Impact, this is a particularly dangerous situation. Seek higher ground now. Life-threatening flash flooding of low water crossings, small creeks and streams, urban areas, highways, streets and underpasses. Some locations that will experience flash flooding include Fredericksburg, Johnson City, Stonewall, Blumenthal, Rocky Hill, Luckenbach, King City, LBJ State Park, Albert, High, Rocky Creek, Tivadale, Pedernales Falls State Park, Harper and LBJ National Historical Park. Move to higher ground now. This is an extremely dangerous and life-threatening situation. Do not attempt to travel unless you are fleeing an area subject to flooding or under an evacuation order. Turn around, don't drown when encountering flooded roads. Most flood deaths occur in vehicles. Stay away or be swept away. River banks and culverts can become unstable and unsafe. Flooding is occurring or is imminent. It is important to know where you are relative to streams, rivers, or creeks which can become killers in heavy rains. Campers and hikers should avoid streams or creeks. Your weather synopsis for South Central Texas. Locally heavy rainfall will be possible across South Central Texas through today. In particular, the Rio Grande Plains, Southern Edwards Plateau and Western Hill Country are expected to see the highest rainfall totals. Residents are urged to stay weather aware and have multiple ways of receiving warnings. The forecast will gradually trend drier and warmer beginning Friday into the upcoming weekend. Your local forecast. Flood watch remains in effect through Thursday evening. Today, mostly cloudy. A chance of showers with a slight chance of thunderstorms this morning, then showers likely with a chance of thunderstorms this afternoon. Some thunderstorms may produce heavy rainfall. Not as cool highs in the upper 80s. South winds 5 to 10 miles per hour with gusts up to 20 miles per hour. Chance of rain 70%. Tonight, partly cloudy with a slight chance of showers and thunderstorms in the evening, then mostly cloudy after midnight. Humid with lows in the mid-70s. Southeast winds 5 to 10 miles per hour. Chance of rain 20%. Friday, mostly cloudy in the morning, then becoming partly cloudy. Humid with highs around 90. South winds 5 to 10 miles per hour with gusts up to 20 miles per hour. Friday night, partly cloudy in the evening, then becoming mostly cloudy. Lows in the mid-70s. South winds 5 to 10 miles per hour. Saturday, mostly cloudy in the morning, then becoming partly cloudy. Highs in the lower 90s. South winds 5 to 10 miles per hour with gusts up to 20 miles per hour. Saturday night and Sunday, partly cloudy. Lows in the mid-70s. Highs in the mid-90s. Sunday night, clear. Lows in the lower 70s. Monday, partly cloudy in the morning, then becoming sunny. Highs in the mid-90s. Monday night, clear. Lows in the lower 70s. Tuesday, mostly sunny. Highs in the mid-90s. Tuesday night, clear. Lows in the lower 70s. Wednesday, mostly sunny. Highs in the upper 90s. Highest heat index readings up to 1.

The Austin Bergstrom Climate Summary for yesterday, July 15, 2026. Yesterday's high temperature was 80 degrees. The normal high is 96. The record high is 105 degrees, which was set in 2000. Yesterday's low temperature was 72 degrees. The normal low is 73. The record low is 66 degrees, which was set in 2004. 0.69 inches of precipitation fell yesterday, which brings the monthly total to 2.56 inches. This is 1.38 inches above the normal amount of 1.18 inches for July. The total precipitation for the year now stands at 22.98 inches, which is 3.43 inches above normal. The record high for today is 106, which occurred in 1978, and the record low is 62, which occurred in 1967. Sunrise today is at 6:40 a.m. and sunset is at 8:33 p.m. The Austin Camp Mabry Climate Summary for yesterday, July 15, 2026. Yesterday's high temperature of 78 degrees occurred at 7:50 p.m. The normal high is 96. The record high is 108 degrees, which was set in 1925. Yesterday's low temperature of 71 degrees occurred at 12:17 p.m. The normal low is 75. The record low is 65 degrees, which was set in 1967. 1.20 inches of precipitation fell yesterday, which brings the monthly total to 3.52 inches. This is 2.44 inches above the normal amount of 1.08 inches for July. The total precipitation for the year now stands at 22.83 inches, which is 3.20 inches above normal. The record high for today is 106, which occurred in 2023, and the record low is 64, which occurred in 1967. Sunrise today is at 6:40 a.m. and sunset is at 8:34 p.m. You're listening to NOAA Weather Radio, station WXK27, in Austin, Texas, broadcasting on a frequency of 162.4 MHz, originating from the Austin-San Antonio National Weather Service Forecast Office. The current time is 9:15 a.m. Central Daylight Time. The Austin NOAA Weather Radio Roundup at 9 a.m. at Austin Bergstrom International. It was cloudy. Temperature was 78 degrees. At Camp Mabry, it was partly sunny. The temperature was 72, the dew point 72, the relative humidity was 100%, the wind calm and the pressure was 30.10 inches and rising. Pflugerville cloudy 77. Taylor cloudy 77. Lago Vista light rain was falling 72. Georgetown light rain was falling 73. San Marcos cloudy 77. Burnett light rain and fog were reported 75. Junction a thunderstorm was reported 68. San Antonio cloudy 77. Corpus Christi cloudy 83. Houston cloudy 84. Once again at Austin Bergstrom it was 78, and at Camp Mabry it was 72. Elsewhere across the state, College Station cloudy 81. Amarillo sunny 74. Abilene cloudy 74. Dallas-Fort Worth cloudy 79. The Tropical Weather Outlook. For the North Atlantic, Caribbean Sea and the Gulf of America, eastern tropical Atlantic showers and thunderstorms associated with a tropical wave located southeast of the Cabo Verde Islands remain disorganized. Some slow development is possible during the next day or two while the system moves generally west-northwestward at about 10 miles per hour. By this weekend, the system is forecast to move into a less conducive environment and further development is not expected. Formation chance through 48 hours, low, 10%. Formation chance through 7 days, low, 10%. Northeastern Gulf of America and offshore of the southeastern U.S., an area of low pressure is forecast to form this weekend over the northeastern Gulf of America. Some gradual development of this system is possible while it moves slowly northeastward over the northeastern Gulf and near the coast of the south.

southeastern United States early next week. Formation chance through 48 hours, low, near 0%. Formation chance through 7 days, low, 20%. Flash flood emergency for Pedernales River. The National Weather Service in Austin, San Antonio has issued a flash flood warning for Central Blanco County, Southern Gillespie County, until 4:30 p.m. Central Daylight Time Thursday. At 8:40 a.m. Central Daylight Time, a large and deadly flood wave is moving down the Pedernales River. The river gauge at Fredericksburg reported a stage of 31.48 feet and is rapidly rising. Flash flooding is already occurring. This is a flash flood emergency for Pedernales River. This is a particularly dangerous situation. Seek higher ground now. Hazard, life-threatening flash flooding. Thunderstorms producing flash flooding. Source, emergency management reported. Impact, this is a particularly dangerous situation. Seek higher ground now. Life-threatening flash flooding of low water crossings, small creeks and streams, urban areas, highways, streets and underpasses. Some locations that will experience flash flooding include Fredericksburg, Johnson City, Stonewall, Blumenthal, Rocky Hill, Luckenbach, King City, LBJ State Park, Albert, High, Rocky Creek, Tivadale, Pedernales Falls State Park, Harper and LBJ National Historical Park. Move to higher ground now. This is an extremely dangerous and life-threatening situation. Do not attempt to travel unless you are fleeing an area subject to flooding or under an evacuation order. Turn around, don't drown when encountering flooded roads. Most flood deaths occur in vehicles. Stay away or be swept away. River banks and culverts can become unstable and unsafe. Flooding is occurring or is imminent. It is important to know where you are relative to streams, rivers, or creeks which can become killers in heavy rains. Campers and hikers should avoid streams or creeks. Flood watch remains in effect through Thursday evening. What? Flooding and flash flooding caused by excessive rainfall continues to be possible. Where? A portion of south central Texas, including the following counties: Bandera, Bear, Blanco, Burnett, Comal, Dimmitt, Edwards, Frio, Gillespie, Guadalupe, Hayes, Kendall, Kerr, Kinney, Leno, Maverick, Medina, Real, Travis, Uvalde, Valverde, Williamson, and Zavala. When? Through Thursday evening. Impacts. There is a potential for life-threatening flooding somewhere in the watch area. Considerable to locally catastrophic flash flooding impacts are likely for the Southern Edwards Plateau, Rio Grande, Western Hill Country, and U.S. 90 corridor west of San Antonio. Excessive runoff may result in flooding of rivers, creeks, streams, and other low-lying and flood-prone locations. Creeks and streams may rise out of their banks. Flooding may occur in poor drainage and urban areas. Catastrophic impacts are possible downstream of the heaviest rains. Low water crossings may be flooded. Extensive street flooding and flooding of creeks and rivers are possible. Additional details, intense rainfall rates and compounding effects from multiple rounds of storms will maintain a dangerous flash flood threat through Thursday. Additional rain amounts of 2 to 6 inches are possible within the flood watch area, with isolated amounts of 10 to 15 inches possible in the Rio Grande Plains, Southern Edwards Plateau, Western Hill Country, and U.S. 90 corridor west of San Antonio. http://www.weather.gov/safety/flood. You should monitor later forecasts and be alert for possible flood warnings. Those living in areas prone to flooding should be prepared to take action should flooding develop. Your weather synopsis for South Central Texas. Locally heavy rainfall will be possible across South Central Texas through today. In particular, the Rio Grande Plains, Southern Edwards Plateau and Western Hill Country are expected to see the highest rainfall totals. Residents are urged to stay weather aware and have multiple ways of receiving warnings. The forecast will gradually trend dry.

drier and warmer beginning Friday into the upcoming weekend. Your local forecast. Flood watch remains in effect through Thursday evening. Today, mostly cloudy. A chance of showers with a slight chance of thunderstorms this morning, then showers likely with a chance of thunderstorms this afternoon. Some thunderstorms may produce heavy rainfall. Not as cool as highs in the upper 80s. South winds 5 to 10 miles per hour with gusts up to 20 miles per hour. Chance of rain 70%. Tonight, partly cloudy with a slight chance of showers and thunderstorms in the evening, then mostly cloudy after midnight. Humid with lows in the mid-70s. Southeast winds 5 to 10 miles per hour. Chance of rain 20%. Friday, mostly cloudy in the morning, then becoming partly cloudy. Humid with highs around 90. South winds 5 to 10 miles per hour with gusts up to 20 miles per hour. Friday night, partly cloudy in the evening, then becoming mostly cloudy. Lows in the mid-70s. South winds 5 to 10 miles per hour. Saturday, mostly cloudy in the morning, then becoming partly cloudy. Highs in the lower 90s. South winds 5 to 10 miles per hour with gusts up to 20 miles per hour. Saturday night and Sunday, partly cloudy. Lows in the mid-70s. Highs in the mid-90s. Sunday night, clear. Lows in the lower 70s. Monday, partly cloudy in the morning, then becoming sunny. Highs in the mid-90s. Monday night, clear. Lows in the lower 70s. Tuesday, mostly sunny. Highs in the mid-90s. Tuesday night, clear. Lows in the lower 70s. Wednesday, mostly sunny. Highs in the upper 90s. Highest heat index readings up to 105. The coastal waters forecast from Baffin Bay to Port Aransas out 20 nautical miles. Today, southeast winds around 15 knots with gusts up to 20 knots. Seas 3 to 4 feet, occasionally to 5 feet. Wave detail, southeast 4 feet at 6 seconds. A slight chance of showers and thunderstorms until late afternoon. Tonight, southeast winds 15 to 20 knots. Seas 3 to 4 feet, occasionally to 5 feet. Wave detail, southeast 4 feet at 6 seconds. Friday, southeast winds 10 to 15 knots with gusts up to 20 knots. Seas 3 to 4 feet, occasionally to 5 feet. Wave detail, southeast 4 feet at 7 seconds. Friday night, southeast winds around 15 knots with gusts up to 20 knots. Seas 3 to 4 feet, occasionally to 5 feet. Wave detail, southeast 4 feet at 7 seconds. Saturday, southeast winds 10 to 15 knots with gusts up to 20 knots. Seas 3 to 4 feet, occasionally to 5 feet. Wave detail, southeast 4 feet at 6 seconds. Saturday night, southeast winds 15 to 20 knots. Seas 3 to 4 feet, occasionally to 5 feet. Wave detail, southeast 4 feet at 7 seconds. Sunday, south winds 15 to 20 knots. Seas 3 to 4 feet, occasionally to 5 feet. Sunday night, southeast winds 15 to 20 knots. Seas 3 to 4 feet, occasionally to 5 feet. Monday, south winds 10 to 15 knots. Seas 3 to 4 feet, occasionally to 5 feet. Monday night, southeast winds 15 to 20 knots, becoming south 10 to 15 knots after midnight. Seas 3 to 4 feet, occasionally to 5 feet. Winds and seas higher and near thunderstorms. The Austin Bergstrom Climate Summary for yesterday, July 15, 2026. Yesterday's high temperature was 80 degrees. The normal high is 96. The record high is 105 degrees, which was set in 2000. Yesterday's low temperature was 72 degrees. The normal low is 73. The record low is 66 degrees, which was set in 2004. 0.69 inches.

inches of precipitation fell yesterday, which brings the monthly total to 2.56 inches. This is 1.38 inches above the normal amount of 1.18 inches for July. The total precipitation for the year now stands at 22.98 inches, which is 3.43 inches above normal. The record high for today is 106, which occurred in 1978, and the record low is 62, which occurred in 1967. Sunrise today is at 6:40 a.m. and sunset is at 8:33 p.m. The Austin Camp Mabry Climate Summary for yesterday, July 15, 2026. Yesterday's high temperature of 78 degrees occurred at 7:50 p.m. The normal high is 96. The record high is 108 degrees, which was set in 1925. Yesterday's low temperature of 71 degrees occurred at 12:17 p.m. The normal low is 75. The record low is 65 degrees, which was set in 1967. 1.20 inches of precipitation fell yesterday, which brings the monthly total to 3.52 inches. This is 2.44 inches above the normal amount of 1.08 inches for July. The total precipitation for the year now stands at 22.83 inches, which is 3.20 inches above normal. The record high for today is 106, which occurred in 2023, and the record low is 64, which occurred in 1967. Sunrise today is at 6:40 a.m. and sunset is at 8:34 p.m. You're listening to NOAA Weather Radio, station WXK27, in Austin, Texas, broadcasting on a frequency of 162.4 MHz, originating from the Austin-San Antonio National Weather Service Forecast Office. The current time is 9:30 a.m. Central Daylight Time. The Austin NOAA Weather Radio Roundup at 9 a.m. at Austin Bergstrom International. It was cloudy. Temperature was 78 degrees. At Camp Mabry, it was partly sunny. The temperature was 72, the dew point 72, the relative humidity was 100%, the wind calm and the pressure was 30.10 inches and rising. Pflugerville cloudy 77. Taylor cloudy 77. Lago Vista light rain was falling 72. Georgetown light rain was falling 73. San Marcos cloudy 77. Burnett light rain and fog were reported 75. Junction a thunderstorm was reported 68. San Antonio cloudy 77. Corpus Christi cloudy 83. Houston cloudy 84. Once again at Austin Bergstrom it was 78, and at Camp Mabry it was 72. Elsewhere across the state, College Station cloudy 81. Amarillo sunny 74. Abilene cloudy 74. Dallas-Fort Worth cloudy 79. Flash flood emergency for Pedernales River. The National Weather Service in Austin-San Antonio has issued a flash flood warning for Central Blanco County, Southern Gillespie County, until 4:30 p.m. Central Daylight Time Thursday. At 8:40 a.m. Central Daylight Time, a large and deadly flood wave is moving down the Pedernales River. The river gauge at Fredericksburg reported a stage of 31.48 feet and is rapidly rising. Flash flooding is already occurring. This is a flash flood emergency for Pedernales River. This is a particularly dangerous situation. Seek higher ground now. Hazard, life-threatening flash flooding. Thunderstorms producing flash flooding. Source, emergency management reported. Impact, this is a particularly dangerous situation. Seek higher ground now. Life-threatening flash flooding of low water crossings, small creeks and streams, urban areas, highways, streets and underpasses. Some locations that will experience flash flooding include Fredericksburg, Johnson City, Stonewall, Blumenthal, Rocky Hill, Luckenbach, King City, LBJ State Park, Albert, High, Rocky Creek, Tivadale, Pedernales Falls State Park, Harper and LBJ National Historical Park. Move to higher ground now.

This is Tivadale, for Dinalis Falls State Park, Harper, and LBJ National Historical Park. Move to higher ground now. This is an extremely dangerous and life-threatening situation. Do not attempt to travel unless you are fleeing an area subject to flooding or under an evacuation order. Turn around. Don't drown when encountering flooded roads. Most flood deaths occur in vehicles. Stay away or be swept away. River banks and culverts can become unstable and unsafe. Flooding is occurring or is imminent. It is important to know where you are relative to streams, rivers, or creeks, which can become killers in heavy rains. Campers and hikers should avoid streams or creeks. Your weather synopsis for South Central Texas. Locally heavy rainfall will be possible across South Central Texas through today. In particular, the Rio Grande Plains, Southern Edwards Plateau, and Western Hill Country are expected to see the highest rainfall totals. Residents are urged to stay weather aware and have multiple ways of receiving warnings. The forecast will gradually trend drier and warmer beginning Friday into the upcoming weekend. Your local forecast. Flood watch remains in effect through Thursday evening. Today, mostly cloudy. A chance of showers with a slight chance of thunderstorms this morning, then showers likely with a chance of thunderstorms this afternoon. Some thunderstorms may produce heavy rainfall. Not as cool highs in the upper 80s. South winds 5 to 10 miles per hour with gusts up to 20 miles per hour. Chance of rain 70%. Tonight, partly cloudy with a slight chance of showers and thunderstorms in the evening, then mostly cloudy after midnight. Humid with lows in the mid-70s. Southeast winds 5 to 10 miles per hour. Chance of rain 20%. Friday, mostly cloudy in the morning, then becoming partly cloudy. Humid with highs around 90. South winds 5 to 10 miles per hour with gusts up to 20 miles per hour. Friday night, partly cloudy in the evening, then becoming mostly cloudy. Lows in the mid-70s. South winds 5 to 10 miles per hour. Saturday, mostly cloudy in the morning, then becoming partly cloudy. Highs in the lower 90s. South winds 5 to 10 miles per hour with gusts up to 20 miles per hour. Saturday night and Sunday, partly cloudy. Lows in the mid-70s. Highs in the mid-90s. Sunday night, clear. Lows in the lower 70s. Monday, partly cloudy in the morning, then becoming sunny. Highs in the mid-90s. Monday night, clear. Lows in the lower 70s. Tuesday, mostly sunny. Highs in the mid-90s. Tuesday night, clear. Lows in the lower 70s. Wednesday, mostly sunny. Highs in the upper 90s. Highest heat index readings up to 105. Flood watch remains in effect through Thursday evening. What? Flooding and flash flooding caused by excessive rainfall continues to be possible. Where? A portion of South Central Texas, including the following counties: Bandera, Bear, Blanco, Burnett, Comal, Dimmitt, Edwards, Frio, Gillespie, Guadalupe, Hayes, Kendall, Kerr, Kinney, Leno, Maverick, Medina, Real, Travis, Uvalde, Valverde, Williamson, and Zavala. When, through Thursday evening. Impacts, there is a potential for life-threatening flooding somewhere in the watch area. Considerable to locally catastrophic flash flooding impacts are likely for the Southern Edwards Plateau, Rio Grande, Western Hill Country, and U.S. 90 corridor west of San Antonio. Excessive runoff may result in flooding of rivers, creeks, streams, and other low-lying and flood-prone locations. Creeks and streams may rise out of their banks. Flooding may occur in poor drainage and urban areas. Catastrophic impacts are possible downstream of the heaviest rains. Low water crossings may be flooded. Extensive street flooding and flooding of creeks and rivers are possible. Additional details, intense rainfall rates and compounding effects from

Multiple rounds of storms will maintain a dangerous flash flood threat through Thursday. Additional rain amounts of 2 to 6 inches are possible within the flood watch area, with isolated amounts of 10 to 15 inches possible in the Rio Grande Plains, Southern Edwards Plateau, Western Hill Country, and U.S. 90 corridor west of San Antonio. http://www.weather.gov/safety/flood. You should monitor later forecasts and be alert for possible flood warnings. Those living in areas prone to flooding should be prepared to take action should flooding develop. The Austin Bergstrom Climate Summary for yesterday, July 15, 2026. Yesterday's high temperature was 80 degrees. The normal high is 96. The record high is 105 degrees, which was set in 2000. Yesterday's low temperature was 72 degrees. The normal low is 73. The record low is 66 degrees, which was set in 2004. 0.69 inches of precipitation fell yesterday, which brings the monthly total to 2.56 inches. This is 1.38 inches above the normal amount of 1.18 inches for July. The total precipitation for the year now stands at 22.98 inches, which is 3.43 inches above normal. The record high for today is 106, which occurred in 1978, and the record low is 62, which occurred in 1967. Sunrise today is at 6:40 a.m. and sunset is at 8:33 p.m. The Austin Camp Mabry Climate Summary for yesterday, July 15, 2026. Yesterday's high temperature of 78 degrees occurred at 7:50 p.m. The normal high is 96. The record high is 108 degrees, which was set in 1925. Yesterday's low temperature of 71 degrees occurred at 12:17 p.m. The normal low is 75. The record low is 65 degrees, which was set in 1967. 1.20 inches of precipitation fell yesterday, which brings the monthly total to 3.52 inches. This is 2.44 inches above the normal amount of 1.08 inches for July. The total precipitation for the year now stands at 22.83 inches, which is 3.20 inches above normal. The record high for today is 106, which occurred in 2023, and the record low is 64, which occurred in 1967. Sunrise today is at 6:40 a.m. and sunset is at 8:34 p.m. You're listening to NOAA Weather Radio, station WXK27, in Austin, Texas, broadcasting on a frequency of 162.4 MHz, originating from the Austin-San Antonio National Weather Service Forecast Office. The current time is 9:41 a.m. Central Daylight Time. The Austin NOAA Weather Radio Roundup at 9 a.m. at Austin Bergstrom International. It was cloudy. Temperature was 78 degrees. At Camp Mabry, it was partly sunny. The temperature was 72, the dew point 72, the relative humidity was 100%, the wind calm and the pressure was 30.10 inches and rising. Pflugerville cloudy 77. Taylor cloudy 77. Lago Vista light rain was falling 72. Georgetown light rain was falling 73. San Marcos cloudy 77. Burnett light rain and fog were reported 75. Junction a thunderstorm was reported 68. San Antonio cloudy 77. Corpus Christi cloudy 83. Houston cloudy 84. Once again at Austin Bergstrom it was 78, and at Camp Mabry it was 72. Elsewhere across the state, College Station cloudy 81. Amarillo sunny 74. Abilene cloudy 74. Dallas-Fort Worth cloudy 79. Flash flood emergency for Pedernales River. The National Weather Service in Austin-San Antonio has issued a flash flood warning for Central Blanco County, Southern Gillespie County, until 4:30 p.m. Central Daylight Time Thursday. At 8:40 a.m. Central Daylight Time, a large and deadly flood

wave is moving down the Pedernales River. The river gauge at Fredericksburg reported a stage of 31.48 feet and is rapidly rising. Flash flooding is already occurring. This is a flash flood emergency for Pedernales River. This is a particularly dangerous situation. Seek higher ground now. Hazard, life-threatening flash flooding. Thunderstorms producing flash flooding. Source, emergency management reported. Impact, this is a particularly dangerous situation. Seek higher ground now. Life-threatening flash flooding of low water crossings, small creeks and streams, urban areas, highways, streets and underpasses. Some locations that will experience flash flooding include Fredericksburg, Johnson City, Stonewall, Blumenthal, Rocky Hill, Luckenbach, King City, LBJ State Park, Albert, High, Rocky Creek, Tivadale, Pedernales Falls State Park, Harper and LBJ National Historical Park. Move to higher ground now. This is an extremely dangerous and life-threatening situation. Do not attempt to travel unless you are fleeing an area subject to flooding or under an evacuation order. Turn around, don't drown when encountering flooded roads. Most flood deaths occur in vehicles. Stay away or be swept away. River banks and culverts can become unstable and unsafe. Flooding is occurring or is imminent. It is important to know where you are relative to streams, rivers, or creeks which can become killers in heavy rains. Campers and hikers should avoid streams or creeks. Your weather synopsis for South Central Texas. Locally heavy rainfall will be possible across South Central Texas through today. In particular, the Rio Grande Plains, Southern Edwards Plateau and Western Hill Country are expected to see the highest rainfall totals. Residents are urged to stay weather aware and have multiple ways of receiving warnings. The forecast will gradually trend drier and warmer beginning Friday into the upcoming weekend. Your local forecast. Flood watch remains in effect through Thursday evening. Today, mostly cloudy. A chance of showers with a slight chance of thunderstorms this morning, then showers likely with a chance of thunderstorms this afternoon. Some thunderstorms may produce heavy rainfall. Not as cool highs in the upper 80s. South winds 5 to 10 miles per hour with gusts up to 20 miles per hour. Chance of rain 70%. Tonight, partly cloudy with a slight chance of showers and thunderstorms in the evening, then mostly cloudy after midnight. Humid with lows in the mid-70s. Southeast winds 5 to 10 miles per hour. Chance of rain 20%. Friday, mostly cloudy in the morning, then becoming partly cloudy. Humid with highs around 90. South winds 5 to 10 miles per hour with gusts up to 20 miles per hour. Friday night, partly cloudy in the evening, then becoming mostly cloudy. Lows in the mid-70s. South winds 5 to 10 miles per hour. Saturday, mostly cloudy in the morning, then becoming partly cloudy. Highs in the lower 90s. South winds 5 to 10 miles per hour with gusts up to 20 miles per hour. Saturday night and Sunday, partly cloudy. Lows in the mid-70s. Highs in the mid-90s. Sunday night, clear. Lows in the lower 70s. Monday, partly cloudy in the morning, then becoming sunny. Highs in the mid-90s. Monday night, clear. Lows in the lower 70s. Tuesday, mostly sunny. Highs in the mid-90s. Tuesday night, clear. Lows in the lower 70s. Wednesday, mostly sunny. Highs in the upper 90s. Highest heat index readings up to 105. The Tropical Weather Outlook. For the North Atlantic, Caribbean Sea and the Gulf of America, eastern tropical Atlantic showers and thunderstorms associated with a tropical wave located southeast of the Cabo Verde Islands remain disorganized. Some slow development is possible during the next day or two while the system moves generally west-northwestward at about 10 miles per hour. By this week,

the system is forecast to move into a less conducive environment and further development is not expected. Formation chance through 48 hours, low, 10%. Formation chance through 7 days, low, 10%. Northeastern Gulf of America and offshore of the southeastern U.S., an area of low pressure is forecast to form this weekend over the northeastern Gulf of America. Some gradual development of this system is possible while it moves slowly northeastward over the northeastern Gulf and near the coast of the southeastern United States early next week. Formation chance through 48 hours, low, near 0%. Formation chance through 7 days, low, 20%. The Austin Bergstrom Climate Summary for yesterday, July 15, 2026. Yesterday's high temperature was 80 degrees. The normal high is 96. The record high is 105 degrees, which was set in 2000. Yesterday's low temperature was 72 degrees. The normal low is 73. The record low is 66 degrees, which was set in 2004. 0.69 inches of precipitation fell yesterday, which brings the monthly total to 2.56 inches. This is 1.38 inches above the normal amount of 1.18 inches for July. The total precipitation for the year now stands at 22.98 inches, which is 3.43 inches above normal. The record high for today is 106, which occurred in 1978, and the record low is 62, which occurred in 1967. Sunrise today is at 6:40 a.m. and sunset is at 8:33 p.m. The Austin Camp Mabry Climate Summary for yesterday, July 15, 2026. Yesterday's high temperature of 78 degrees occurred at 7:50 p.m. The normal high is 96. The record high is 108 degrees, which was set in 1925. Yesterday's low temperature of 71 degrees occurred at 12:17 p.m. The normal low is 75. The record low is 65 degrees, which was set in 1967. 1.20 inches of precipitation fell yesterday, which brings the monthly total to 3.52 inches. This is 2.44 inches above the normal amount of 1.08 inches for July. The total precipitation for the year now stands at 22.83 inches, which is 3.20 inches above normal. The record high for today is 106, which occurred in 2023, and the record low is 64, which occurred in 1967. Sunrise today is at 6:40 a.m. and sunset is at 8:34 p.m. Flood watch remains in effect through Thursday evening. What? Flooding and flash flooding caused by excessive rainfall continues to be possible. Where? A portion of South Central Texas, including the following counties: Bandera, Bear, Blanco, Burnett, Comal, Dimmitt, Edwards, Frio, Gillespie, Guadalupe, Hayes, Kendall, Kerr, Kinney, Llano, Maverick, Medina, Real, Travis, Uvalde, Val Verde, Williamson, and Zavala. When? Through Thursday evening. Impacts. There is a potential for life-threatening flooding somewhere in the watch area. Considerable to locally catastrophic flash flooding impacts are likely for the Southern Edwards Plateau, Rio Grande, Western Hill Country, and U.S. 90 corridor west of San Antonio. Excessive runoff may result in flooding of rivers, creeks, streams, and other low-lying and flood-prone locations. Creeks and streams may rise out of their banks. Flooding may occur in poor drainage and urban areas. Catastrophic impacts are possible downstream of the heaviest rains. Low water crossings may be flooded. Extensive street flooding and flooding of creeks and rivers are possible. Additional details, intense rainfall rates and compounding effects from multiple rounds of storms will maintain a dangerous flash flood threat through Thursday. Additional rain amounts of 2 to 6 inches are possible within the flood watch area, with isolated amounts of 10 to 15 inches possible in the Rio Grande Plains, Southern Edwards Plateau, Western Hill Country, and U.S. 90 corridor west of San Antonio. http://www.weather.gov/

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Those living in areas prone to flooding should be prepared to take action should flooding develop. 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It was cloudy. Temperature was 78 degrees. At Camp Mabry, it was partly sunny. The temperature was 72, the dew point 72, the relative humidity was 100%, the wind calm and the pressure was 30.10 inches and rising. Pflugerville, cloudy 77. Taylor, cloudy 77. Lago Vista, light rain was falling 72. Georgetown, light rain was falling 73. San Marcos, cloudy 77. Burnett, light rain and fog were reported 75. Junction, a thunderstorm was reported 68. San Antonio, cloudy 77. Corpus Christi, cloudy 83. Houston, cloudy 84. Once again at Austin Bergstrom, it was 78, and at Camp Mabry, it was 72. Elsewhere across the state, College Station, cloudy 81. Amarillo, sunny 74. Abilene, cloudy 74. Dallas, Fort Worth, cloudy 79. The coastal waters forecast from Baffin Bay to Port Aransas out 20 nautical miles. Today, southeast winds around 15 knots with gusts up to 20 knots. Seas 3 to 4 feet, occasionally to 5 feet. Wave detail, southeast 4 feet at 6 seconds. A slight chance of showers and thunderstorms until late afternoon. Tonight, southeast winds 15 to 20 knots. Seas 3 to 4 feet, occasionally to 5 feet. Wave detail, southeast 4 feet at 6 seconds. Friday, southeast winds 10 to 15 knots with gusts up to 20 knots. Seas 3 to 4 feet, occasionally to 5 feet. Wave detail, southeast 4 feet at 7 seconds. Friday night, southeast winds around 15 knots with gusts up to 20 knots. Seas 3 to 4 feet, occasionally to 5 feet. Wave detail, southeast 4 feet at 7 seconds. Saturday, southeast winds 10 to 15 knots with gusts up to 20 knots. Seas 3 to 4 feet, occasionally to 5 feet. Wave detail, southeast 4 feet at 6 seconds. Saturday night, southeast winds 15 to 20 knots. Seas 3 to 4 feet, occasionally to 5 feet. Wave detail, southeast 4 feet at 7 seconds. Sunday, south winds 15 to 20 knots. Seas 3 to 4 feet, occasionally to 5 feet. Sunday night, southeast winds 15 to 20 knots. Seas 3 to 4 feet, occasionally to 5 feet. Monday, south winds 10 to 15 knots. Seas 3 to 4 feet, occasionally to 5 feet. Monday night, southeast winds 15 to 20 knots, becoming south 10 to 15 knots after midnight. Seas 3 to 4 feet, occasionally to 5 feet. Winds and seas higher and near thunderstorms. Flash flood emergency for Pedernales River. The National Weather Service in Austin, San Antonio has issued a flash flood warning for Central Blanco County, Southern Gillespie County, until 4:30 p.m. Central Daylight Time Thursday. At 8:40 a.m. Central Daylight Time, a large and deadly flood wave is moving down the Pedernales River. The river gauge at Fredericksburg reported a stage of 31.48 feet and is rapidly rising. Flash flooding is already occurring. This is a flash flood emergency for Pedernales River. This is a particularly dangerous situation. Seek higher ground now. Hazard, life-threatening flash flooding. Thunderstorms producing flash flooding. Source, emergency management reported.

people unless you are fleeing an area subject to flooding or under an evacuation order. Turn around. Don't drown when encountering flooded roads. Most flood deaths occur in vehicles. Stay away or be swept away. River banks and culverts can become unstable and unsafe. Flooding is occurring or is imminent. It is important to know where you are relative to streams, rivers, or creeks which can become killers in heavy rains. Campers and hikers should avoid streams or creeks. Your weather synopsis for South Central Texas. Locally heavy rainfall will be possible across South Central Texas through today. In particular, the Rio Grande Plains, Southern Edwards Plateau, and Western Hill Country are expected to see the highest rainfall totals. Residents are urged to stay weather aware and have multiple ways of receiving warnings. The forecast will gradually trend drier and warmer beginning Friday into the upcoming weekend. Your local forecast. Flood watch remains in effect through Thursday evening. Today, mostly cloudy. A chance of showers with a slight chance of thunderstorms this morning, then showers likely with a chance of thunderstorms this afternoon. Some thunderstorms may produce heavy rainfall. Not as cool highs in the upper 80s. South winds 5 to 10 miles per hour with gusts up to 20 miles per hour. Chance of rain 70%. Tonight, partly cloudy with a slight chance of showers and thunderstorms in the evening, then mostly cloudy after midnight. Humid with lows in the mid-70s. Southeast winds 5 to 10 miles per hour. Chance of rain 20%. Friday, mostly cloudy in the morning, then becoming partly cloudy. Humid with highs around 90. South winds 5 to 10 miles per hour with gusts up to 20 miles per hour. Friday night, partly cloudy in the evening, then becoming mostly cloudy. Lows in the mid-70s. South winds 5 to 10 miles per hour. Saturday, mostly cloudy in the morning, then becoming partly cloudy. Highs in the lower 90s. South winds 5 to 10 miles per hour with gusts up to 20 miles per hour. Saturday night and Sunday, partly cloudy. Lows in the mid-70s. Highs in the mid-90s. Sunday night, clear. Lows in the lower 70s. Monday, partly cloudy in the morning, then becoming sunny. Highs in the mid-90s. Monday night, clear. Lows in the lower 70s. Tuesday, mostly sunny. Highs in the mid-90s. Tuesday night, clear. Lows in the lower 70s. Wednesday, mostly sunny. Highs in the upper 90s. Highest heat index readings up to 105. 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The Austin NOAA Weather Radio Roundup at 9 a.m. at Austin Bergstrom International. It was cloudy. Temperature was 78 degrees. At Camp Mabry, it was partly sunny. The temperature was 72, the dew point 72, the relative humidity was 100%, the wind calm and the pressure was 30.10 inches and rising. Pflugerville cloudy 77. Taylor cloudy 77. Lago Vista light rain was falling 72. Georgetown light rain was falling 73. San Marcos cloudy 77. Bernard light rain and fog were reported 75. Junction a thunderstorm was reported 68. San Antonio cloudy 77. Corpus Christi cloudy 83. Houston cloudy 84. Once again at Austin Bergstrom it was 78, and at Camp Mabry it was 72. Elsewhere across the state, College Station cloudy 81. Amarillo sunny 74. Abilene cloudy 74. Dallas-Fort Worth cloudy 79. Flash flood emergency for Pearl River,

The National Weather Service in Austin, San Antonio has issued a flash flood warning for Central Blanco County, Southern Gillespie County, until 4:30 p.m. Central Daylight Time Thursday. At 8:40 a.m. Central Daylight Time, a large and deadly flood wave is moving down the Pedernales River. The river gauge at Fredericksburg reported a stage of 31.48 feet and is rapidly rising. Flash flooding is already occurring. This is a flash flood emergency for Pedernales River. This is a particularly dangerous situation. Seek higher ground now. Hazard, life-threatening flash flooding. Thunderstorms producing flash flooding. Source, emergency management reported. Impact, this is a particularly dangerous situation. Seek higher ground now. Life-threatening flash flooding of low water crossings, small creeks and streams, urban areas, highways, streets and underpasses. Some locations that will experience flash flooding include Fredericksburg, Johnson City, Stonewall, Blumenthal, Rocky Hill, Luckenbach, King City, LBJ State Park, Albert, High, Rocky Creek, Tivadale, Pedernales Falls State Park, Harper and LBJ National Historical Park. Move to higher ground now. This is an extremely dangerous and life-threatening situation. Do not attempt to travel unless you are fleeing an area subject to flooding or under an evacuation order. Turn around. Don't drown when encountering flooded roads. Most flood deaths occur in vehicles. Stay away or be swept away. River banks and culverts can become unstable and unsafe. Flooding is occurring or is imminent. It is important to know where you are relative to streams, rivers, or creeks which can become killers in heavy rains. Campers and hikers should avoid streams or creeks. Flood watch remains in effect through Thursday evening. What? Flooding and flash flooding caused by excessive rainfall continues to be possible. Where? A portion of South Central Texas, including the following counties: Bandera, Bear, Blanco, Burnett, Comal, Dimmitt, Edwards, Frio, Gillespie, Guadalupe, Hayes, Kendall, Kerr, Kinney, Leno, Maverick, Medina, Real, Travis, Uvalde, Valverde, Williamson and Zavala. When? Through Thursday evening. Impacts. There is a potential for life-threatening flooding somewhere in the watch area. Considerable to locally catastrophic flash flooding impacts are likely for the Southern Edwards Plateau, Rio Grande, Western Hill Country, and U.S. 90 corridor west of San Antonio. Excessive runoff may result in flooding of rivers, creeks, streams, and other low-lying and flood-prone locations. Creeks and streams may rise out of their banks. Flooding may occur in poor drainage and urban areas. Catastrophic impacts are possible downstream of the heaviest rains. Low water crossings may be flooded. Extensive street flooding and flooding of creeks and rivers are possible. Additional details, intense rainfall rates and compounding effects from multiple rounds of storms will maintain a dangerous flash flood threat through Thursday. Additional rain amounts of 2 to 6 inches are possible within the flood watch area, with isolated amounts of 10 to 15 inches possible in the Rio Grande Plains, Southern Edwards Plateau, Western Hill Country, and U.S. 90 corridor west of San Antonio. http://www.weather.gov/safety/flood. You should monitor later forecasts and be alert for possible flood warnings. Those living in areas prone to flooding should be prepared to take action should flooding develop. Your weather synopsis for South Central Texas. Locally heavy rainfall will be possible across South Central Texas through today. In particular, the Rio Grande Plains, Southern Edwards Plateau and Western Hill Country are expected to see the highest rainfall totals. Residents are urged to stay weather aware and have multiple ways of receiving warnings. The forecast will gradually trend drier and warmer beginning Friday into the upcoming weekend. Your local forecast. Flood watch remains in effect through Thursday evening. Today, mostly cloudy.
a chance of showers with a slight chance of thunderstorms this morning, then showers likely with a chance of thunderstorms this afternoon. Some thunderstorms may produce heavy rainfall. Not as cool highs in the upper 80s. South winds 5 to 10 miles per hour with gusts up to 20 miles per hour. Chance of rain 70%. Tonight, partly cloudy with a slight chance of showers and thunderstorms in the evening, then mostly cloudy after midnight. Humid with lows in the mid-70s. Southeast winds 5 to 10 miles per hour. Chance of rain 20%. Friday, mostly cloudy in the morning, then becoming partly cloudy. Humid with highs around 90. South winds 5 to 10 miles per hour with gusts up to 20 miles per hour. Friday night, partly cloudy in the evening, then becoming mostly cloudy. Lows in the mid-70s. South winds 5 to 10 miles per hour. Saturday, mostly cloudy in the morning, then becoming partly cloudy. Highs in the lower 90s. South winds 5 to 10 miles per hour with gusts up to 20 miles per hour. Saturday night and Sunday, partly cloudy. Lows in the mid-70s. Highs in the mid-90s. Sunday night, clear. Lows in the lower 70s. Monday, partly cloudy in the morning, then becoming sunny. Highs in the mid-90s. Monday night, clear. Lows in the lower 70s. Tuesday, mostly sunny. Highs in the mid-90s. Tuesday night, clear. Lows in the lower 70s. Wednesday, mostly sunny. Highs in the upper 90s. Highest heat index readings up to 105. 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The current time is 10:11 a.m. Central Daylight Time. Flash flood emergency for Pedernales River. The National Weather Service in Austin-San Antonio has issued a flash flood warning for Central Blanco County, Southern Gillespie County, until 4:30 p.m. Central Daylight Time Thursday. At 8:40 a.m. Central Daylight Time, a large and deadly flood wave is moving down the Pedernales River. The river gauge at Fredericksburg reported a stage of 31.48 feet and is rapidly rising. Flash flooding is already occurring. This is a flash flood emergency for Pedernales River. This is a particularly dangerous situation. Seek higher ground now. Hazard, life-threatening flash flooding. Thunderstorms producing flash flooding. Source, emergency management reported. Impact, this is a particularly dangerous situation. Seek higher ground now. Life-threatening flash flooding of low water crossings, small creeks and streams, urban areas, highways, streets and underpasses. Some locations that will experience flash flooding include Fredericksburg, Johnson City, Stonewall, Blumenthal, Rocky Hill, Luckenbach, King City, LBJ State Park, Albert, High, Rocky Creek, Tivadale, Pedernales Falls State Park, Harper and LBJ National Historical Park. Move to higher ground now. This is an extremely dangerous and life-threatening situation. Do not attempt to travel unless you are fleeing an area subject to flooding or under an evacuation order. Turn around. Don't drown when encountering flooded roads. Most flood deaths occur in vehicles. Stay away or be swept away. River banks and culverts can become unstable and unsafe. Flooding is occurring or is imminent. It is important to know where you are relative to streams, rivers, or creeks which can become killers in heavy rains. Campers and hikers should avoid streams or creeks. Your weather synopsis for South Central Texas. Locally heavy rainfall will be possible across South Central Texas through today. In particular, the Rio Grande Plains, Southern Edwards Plateau and Western Hill Country are expected to see the highest rainfall totals.
residents are urged to stay weather aware and have multiple ways of receiving warnings. The forecast will

eventually trend drier and warmer beginning Friday into the upcoming weekend. Your local forecast. Flood watch remains in effect through Thursday evening. Today, mostly cloudy. A chance of showers with a slight chance of thunderstorms this morning, then showers likely with a chance of thunderstorms this afternoon. Some thunderstorms may produce heavy rainfall. Not as cool highs in the upper 80s. South winds 5 to 10 miles per hour with gusts up to 20 miles per hour. Chance of rain 70%. Tonight, partly cloudy with a slight chance of showers and thunderstorms in the evening, then mostly cloudy after midnight. Humid with lows in the mid-70s. Southeast winds 5 to 10 miles per hour. Chance of rain 20%. Friday, mostly cloudy in the morning, then becoming partly cloudy. Humid with highs around 90. South winds 5 to 10 miles per hour with gusts up to 20 miles per hour. Friday night, partly cloudy in the evening, then becoming mostly cloudy. Lows in the mid-70s. South winds 5 to 10 miles per hour. Saturday, mostly cloudy in the morning, then becoming partly cloudy. Highs in the lower 90s. South winds 5 to 10 miles per hour with gusts up to 20 miles per hour. Saturday night and Sunday, partly cloudy. Lows in the mid-70s. Highs in the mid-90s. Sunday night, clear. Lows in the lower 70s. Monday, partly cloudy in the morning, then becoming sunny. Highs in the mid-90s. Monday night, clear. Lows in the lower 70s. Tuesday, mostly sunny. Highs in the mid-90s. Tuesday night, clear. Lows in the lower 70s. Wednesday, mostly sunny. Highs in the upper 90s. Highest heat index readings up to 105. The Tropical Weather Outlook. For the North Atlantic, Caribbean Sea, and the Gulf of America, eastern tropical Atlantic showers and thunderstorms associated with a tropical wave located southeast of the Cabo Verde Islands remain disorganized. Some slow development is possible during the next day or two while the system moves generally west-northwestward at about 10 miles per hour. By this weekend, the system is forecast to move into a less conducive environment and further development is not expected. Formation chance through 48 hours, low, 10%. Formation chance through 7 days, low, 10%. Northeastern Gulf of America and offshore of the southeastern U.S., an area of low pressure is forecast to form this weekend over the northeastern Gulf of America. Some gradual development of this system is possible while it moves slowly northeastward over the northeastern Gulf and near the coast of the southeastern United States early next week. Formation chance through 48 hours, low, near 0%. Formation chance through 7 days, low, 20%. 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The current time is 10:17 a.m. Central Daylight Time. The Austin NOAA Weather Radio Roundup. At 10 a.m. at Austin Bergstrom International, it was partly sunny. The temperature was 79, the dew point 72, the relative humidity was 79%, the wind south at 7 miles an hour, and the pressure was 30.09 inches and rising. At Camp Mabry, it was partly sunny. The temperature was 76, the dew point 76, the relative humidity was 100%, the wind south at 3 miles an hour, and the pressure was 30.11 inches and rising. Pflugerville partly sunny 78. Taylor cloudy 79. Lago Vista partly sunny 74. Georgetown light rain was falling 75. San Marcos partly sunny 77. Burnett light rain was falling 74. Junction rain and fog were reported 67. San Antonio cloudy 77. Corpus Christi cloudy 86. Houston cloudy 85.

once again at Austin Bergstrom, it was 79, and at Camp Mabry, it was 76. Elsewhere across the state, College Station cloudy 83. Amarillo sunny 78. Abilene cloudy 75. Dallas-Fort Worth cloudy 80. Flash flood emergency for Pedernales River. The National Weather Service in Austin, San Antonio has issued a flash flood warning for Central Blanco County, Southern Gillespie County, until 4:30 p.m. Central Daylight Time Thursday. At 8:40 a.m. Central Daylight Time, a large and deadly flood wave is moving down the Pedernales River. The river gauge at Fredericksburg reported a stage of 31.48 feet and is rapidly rising. Flash flooding is already occurring. This is a flash flood emergency for Pedernales River. This is a particularly dangerous situation. Seek higher ground now. Hazard, life-threatening flash flooding. Thunderstorms producing flash flooding. Source, emergency management reported. Impact, this is a particularly dangerous situation. Seek higher ground now. Life-threatening flash flooding of low water crossings, small creeks and streams, urban areas, highways, streets, and underpasses. Some locations that will experience flash flooding include Fredericksburg, Johnson City, Stonewall, Blumenthal, Rocky Hill, Luckenbach, King City, LBJ State Park, Albert, High, Rocky Creek, Tivadale, Pedernales Falls State Park, Harper, and LBJ National Historical Park. Move to higher ground now. This is an extremely dangerous and life-threatening situation. Do not attempt to travel unless you are fleeing an area subject to flooding or under an evacuation order. Turn around. Don't drown when encountering flooded roads. Most flood deaths occur in vehicles. Stay away or be swept away. River banks and culverts can become unstable and unsafe. Flooding is occurring or is imminent. It is important to know where you are relative to streams, rivers, or creeks which can become killers in heavy rains. Campers and hikers should avoid streams or creeks. Flood watch remains in effect through Thursday evening. What? Flooding and flash flooding caused by excessive rainfall continues to be possible. Where? A portion of south central Texas, including the following counties: Bandera, Bear, Blanco, Burnett, Comal, Dimmitt, Edwards, Frio, Gillespie, Guadalupe, Hayes, Kendall, Kerr, Kinney, Leno, Maverick, Medina, Real, Travis, Uvalde, Val Verde, Williamson, and Zavala. When? Through Thursday evening. Impacts. There is a potential for life-threatening flooding somewhere in the watch area. Considerable to locally catastrophic flash flooding impacts are likely for the Southern Edwards Plateau, Rio Grande, Western Hill Country, and U.S. 90 corridor west of San Antonio. Excessive runoff may result in flooding of rivers, creeks, streams, and other low-lying and flood-prone locations. Creeks and streams may rise out of their banks. Flooding may occur in poor drainage and urban areas. Catastrophic impacts are possible downstream of the heaviest rains. Low water crossings may be flooded. Extensive street flooding and flooding of creeks and rivers are possible. Additional details, intense rainfall rates and compounding effects from multiple rounds of storms will maintain a dangerous flash flood threat through Thursday. Additional rain amounts of 2 to 6 inches are possible within the flood watch area, with isolated amounts of 10 to 15 inches possible in the Rio Grande Plains, Southern Edwards Plateau, Western Hill Country, and U.S. 90 corridor west of San Antonio. http://www.weather.gov/safety/flood. You should monitor later forecasts and be alert for possible flood warnings. Those living in areas prone to flooding should be prepared to take action should flooding develop. Your weather synopsis for South Central Texas. Locally heavy rainfall will be possible across South Central Texas through today. In particular, the Rio Grande Plains, Southern Edwards Plateau, and Western Hill Country are expected to see the highest rainfall totals. Residents are urged to stay

rather aware and have multiple ways of receiving warnings. The forecast will gradually trend drier and warmer beginning Friday into the upcoming weekend. Your local forecast. Flood watch remains in effect through Thursday evening. Today, mostly cloudy. A chance of showers with a slight chance of thunderstorms this morning, then showers likely with a chance of thunderstorms this afternoon. Some thunderstorms may produce heavy rainfall. Not as cool highs in the upper 80s. South winds 5 to 10 miles per hour with gusts up to 20 miles per hour. Chance of rain 70%. Tonight, partly cloudy with a slight chance of showers and thunderstorms in the evening, then mostly cloudy after midnight. Humid with lows in the mid-70s. Southeast winds 5 to 10 miles per hour. Chance of rain 20%. Friday, mostly cloudy in the morning, then becoming partly cloudy. Humid with highs around 90. South winds 5 to 10 miles per hour with gusts up to 20 miles per hour. Friday night, partly cloudy in the evening, then becoming mostly cloudy. Lows in the mid-70s. South winds 5 to 10 miles per hour. Saturday, mostly cloudy in the morning, then becoming partly cloudy. Highs in the lower 90s. South winds 5 to 10 miles per hour with gusts up to 20 miles per hour. Saturday night and Sunday, partly cloudy. Lows in the mid-70s. Highs in the mid-90s. Sunday night, clear. Lows in the lower 70s. Monday, partly cloudy in the morning, then becoming sunny. Highs in the mid-90s. Monday night, clear. Lows in the lower 70s. Tuesday, mostly sunny. Highs in the mid-90s. Tuesday night, clear. Lows in the lower 70s. Wednesday, mostly sunny. Highs in the upper 90s. Highest heat index readings up to 105. The coastal waters forecast from Baffin Bay to Port Aransas out 20 nautical miles. Today, southeast winds around 15 knots with gusts up to 20 knots. Seas 3 to 4 feet, occasionally to 5 feet. Wave detail, southeast 4 feet at 6 seconds. A slight chance of showers and thunderstorms until late afternoon. Tonight, southeast winds 15 to 20 knots. Seas 3 to 4 feet, occasionally to 5 feet. Wave detail, southeast 4 feet at 6 seconds. Friday, southeast winds 10 to 15 knots with gusts up to 20 knots. Seas 3 to 4 feet, occasionally to 5 feet. Wave detail, southeast 4 feet at 7 seconds. Friday night, southeast winds around 15 knots with gusts up to 20 knots. Seas 3 to 4 feet, occasionally to 5 feet. Wave detail, southeast 4 feet at 7 seconds. Saturday, southeast winds 10 to 15 knots with gusts up to 20 knots. Seas 3 to 4 feet, occasionally to 5 feet. Wave detail, southeast 4 feet at 6 seconds. Saturday night, southeast winds 15 to 20 knots. Seas 3 to 4 feet, occasionally to 5 feet. Wave detail, southeast 4 feet at 7 seconds. Sunday, south winds 15 to 20 knots. Seas 3 to 4 feet, occasionally to 5 feet. Sunday night, southeast winds 15 to 20 knots. Seas 3 to 4 feet, occasionally to 5 feet. Monday, south winds 10 to 15 knots. Seas 3 to 4 feet, occasionally to 5 feet. Monday night, southeast winds 15 to 20 knots, becoming south 10 to 15 knots after midnight. Seas 3 to 4 feet, occasionally to 5 feet. Winds and seas higher and near thunderstorms. 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

Roundup. At 10 a.m. at Austin Bergstrom International, it was partly sunny. The temperature was 79, the dew point 72. The relative humidity was 79%, the wind south at 7 miles an hour, and the pressure was 30.09 inches and rising. At Camp Mabry, it was partly sunny. The temperature was 76, the dew point 76. The relative humidity was 100%, the wind south at 3 miles an hour, and the pressure was 30.11 inches and rising. Pflugerville, partly sunny, 78. Taylor, cloudy, 79. Lago Vista, partly sunny, 74. Georgetown, light rain was falling, 75. San Marcos, partly sunny, 77. Burnett, light rain was falling, 74. Junction, rain and fog were reported, 67. San Antonio, cloudy, 77. Corpus Christi, cloudy, 86. Houston, cloudy, 85. Once again at Austin Bergstrom, it was 79, and at Camp Mabry, it was 76. Elsewhere across the state, College Station, cloudy, 83. Amarillo, sunny, 78. Abilene, cloudy, 75. Dallas, Fort Worth, cloudy, 80. Flash flood emergency for Pedernales River. The National Weather Service in Austin, San Antonio has issued a flash flood warning for Central Blanco County, Southern Gillespie County, until 4:30 p.m. Central Daylight Time Thursday. At 8:40 a.m. Central Daylight Time, a large and deadly flood wave is moving down the Pedernales River. The river gauge at Fredericksburg reported a stage of 31.48 feet and is rapidly rising. Flash flooding is already occurring. This is a flash flood emergency for Pedernales River. This is a particularly dangerous situation. Seek higher ground now. Hazard, life-threatening flash flooding. Thunderstorms producing flash flooding. Source, emergency management reported. Impact, this is a particularly dangerous situation. Seek higher ground now. Life-threatening flash flooding of low water crossings, small creeks and streams, urban areas, highways, streets and underpasses. Some locations that will experience flash flooding include Fredericksburg, Johnson City, Stonewall, Blumenthal, Rocky Hill, Luckenbach, King City, LBJ State Park, Albert, High, Rocky Creek, Tivadale, Pedernales Falls State Park, Harper and LBJ National Historical Park. Move to higher ground now. This is an extremely dangerous and life-threatening situation. Do not attempt to travel unless you are fleeing an area subject to flooding or under an evacuation order. Turn around. Don't drown when encountering flooded roads. Most flood deaths occur in vehicles. Stay away or be swept away. River banks and culverts can become unstable and unsafe. Flooding is occurring or is imminent. It is important to know where you are relative to streams, rivers, or creeks which can become killers in heavy rains. Campers and hikers should avoid streams or creeks. Your weather synopsis for South Central Texas. Locally heavy rainfall will be possible across South Central Texas through today. In particular, the Rio Grande Plains, Southern Edwards Plateau, and Western Hill Country are expected to see the highest rainfall totals. Residents are urged to stay weather aware and have multiple ways of receiving warnings. The forecast will gradually trend drier and warmer beginning Friday into the upcoming weekend. Your local forecast. Flood watch remains in effect through Thursday evening. Today, mostly cloudy. A chance of showers with a slight chance of thunderstorms this morning, then showers likely with a chance of thunderstorms this afternoon. Mostly cloudy. A chance of showers with a slight chance of thunderstorms this morning, then showers likely with a chance of thunderstorms this afternoon. Some thunderstorms may produce heavy rainfall. Not as cool times in the upper 80s. South winds 5 to 10 miles per hour with gusts up to 20 miles per hour. Chance of rain 70%. Tonight, partly cloudy with a slight chance of showers and thunderstorms in the evening, then mostly cloudy after midnight. Humid with lows in the mid-70s.

southeast winds 5 to 10 miles per hour. Chance of rain 20%. Friday, mostly cloudy in the morning, then becoming partly cloudy. Humid with highs around 90. South winds 5 to 10 miles per hour with gusts up to 20 miles per hour. Friday night, partly cloudy in the evening, then becoming mostly cloudy. Lows in the mid-70s. South winds 5 to 10 miles per hour. Saturday, mostly cloudy in the morning, then becoming partly cloudy. Highs in the lower 90s. South winds 5 to 10 miles per hour with gusts up to 20 miles per hour. Saturday night and Sunday, partly cloudy. Lows in the mid-70s. Highs in the mid-90s. Sunday night, clear. Lows in the lower 70s. Monday, partly cloudy in the morning, then becoming sunny. Highs in the mid-90s. Monday night, clear. Lows in the lower 70s. Tuesday, mostly sunny. Highs in the mid-90s. Tuesday night, clear. Lows in the lower 70s. Wednesday, mostly sunny. Highs in the upper 90s. Highest heat index readings up to 105. Flood watch remains in effect through Thursday evening. What? Flooding and flash flooding caused by excessive rainfall continues to be possible. Where? A portion of south central Texas, including the following counties: Bandera, Bear, Blanco, Burnett, Comal, Dimmitt, Edwards, Frio, Gillespie, Guadalupe, Hays, Kendall, Kerr, Kinney, Llano, Maverick, Medina, Real, Travis, Uvalde, Valverde, Williamson, and Zavala. When, through Thursday evening. Impacts, there is a potential for life-threatening flooding somewhere in the watch area. Considerable to locally catastrophic flash flooding impacts are likely for the Southern Edwards Plateau, Rio Grande, Western Hill Country, and U.S. 90 corridor west of San Antonio. Excessive runoff may result in flooding of rivers, creeks, streams, and other low-lying and flood-prone locations. Creeks and streams may rise out of their banks. Flooding may occur in poor drainage and urban areas. Catastrophic impacts are possible downstream of the heaviest rains. Low water crossings may be flooded. Extensive street flooding and flooding of creeks and rivers are possible. Additional details, intense rainfall rates and compounding effects from multiple rounds of storms will maintain a dangerous flash flood threat through Thursday. Additional rain amounts of 2 to 6 inches are possible within the flood watch area, with isolated amounts of 10 to 15 inches possible in the Rio Grande Plains, Southern Edwards Plateau, Western Hill Country, and U.S. 90 corridor west of San Antonio. http://www.weather.gov/safety/flood. You should monitor later forecasts and be alert for possible flood warnings. Those living in areas prone to flooding should be prepared to take action should flooding develop. 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The current time is 10:37 a.m. Central Daylight Time. The Austin NOAA Weather Radio Roundup, at 10 a.m. at Austin Bergstrom International, it was partly sunny. The temperature was 79, the dew point 72, the relative humidity was 79%, the wind south at 7 miles an hour, and the pressure was 30.09 inches and rising. At Camp Mabry, it was partly sunny. The temperature was 76, the dew point 76, the relative humidity was 100%, the wind south at 3 miles an hour, and the pressure was 30.11 inches and rising. Pflugerville partly sunny 78. Taylor cloudy 79. Lago Vista partly sunny 74. Georgetown light rain was falling 75. San Marcos partly sunny 77. Burnett light rain was falling 74. Junction rain and fog were reported 67. San Antonio cloudy

77. Corpus Christi cloudy 86. Houston cloudy 85. Once again at Austin Bergstrom it was 79, and at Camp Mabry it was 76. Elsewhere across the state, College Station cloudy 83. Amarillo sunny 78. Abilene cloudy 75. Dallas-Fort Worth cloudy 80. Flash flood emergency for Pedernales River. The National Weather Service in Austin, San Antonio has issued a flash flood warning for Central Blanco County, Southern Gillespie County, until 4:30 p.m. Central Daylight Time Thursday. At 8:40 a.m. Central Daylight Time, a large and deadly flood wave is moving down the Pedernales River. The river gauge at Fredericksburg reported a stage of 31.48 feet and is rapidly rising. Flash flooding is already occurring. This is a flash flood emergency for Pedernales River. This is a particularly dangerous situation. Seek higher ground now. Hazard, life-threatening flash flooding. Thunderstorms producing flash flooding. Source, emergency management reported. Impact, this is a particularly dangerous situation. Seek higher ground now. Life-threatening flash flooding of low water crossings, small creeks and streams, urban areas, highways, streets, and underpasses. Some locations that will experience flash flooding include Fredericksburg, Johnson City, Stonewall, Blumenthal, Rocky Hill, Luckenbach, King City, LBJ State Park, Albert, High, Rocky Creek, Tivadale, Pedernales Falls State Park, Harper, and LBJ National Historical Park. Move to higher ground now. This is an extremely dangerous and life-threatening situation. Do not attempt to travel unless you are fleeing an area subject to flooding or under an evacuation order. Turn around. Don't drown when encountering flooded roads. Most flood deaths occur in vehicles. Stay away or be swept away. River banks and culverts can become unstable and unsafe. Flooding is occurring or is imminent. It is important to know where you are relative to streams, rivers, or creeks which can become killers in heavy rains. Campers and hikers should avoid streams or creeks. Your weather synopsis for South Central Texas. Locally heavy rainfall will be possible across South Central Texas through today. In particular, the Rio Grande Plains, Southern Edwards Plateau and Western Hill Country are expected to see the highest rainfall totals. Residents are urged to stay weather aware and have multiple ways of receiving warnings. The forecast will gradually trend drier and warmer beginning Friday into the upcoming weekend. Your local forecast. Flood watch remains in effect through Thursday evening. Today, mostly cloudy. A chance of showers with a slight chance of thunderstorms this morning, then showers likely with a chance of thunderstorms this afternoon. Some thunderstorms may produce heavy rainfall. Not as cool highs in the upper 80s. South winds 5 to 10 miles per hour with gusts up to 20 miles per hour. Chance of rain 70%. Tonight, partly cloudy with a slight chance of showers and thunderstorms in the evening, then mostly cloudy after midnight. Humid with lows in the mid-70s. Southeast winds 5 to 10 miles per hour. Chance of rain 20%. Friday, mostly cloudy in the morning, then becoming partly cloudy. Humid with highs around 90. South winds 5 to 10 miles per hour with gusts up to 20 miles per hour. Friday night, partly cloudy in the evening, then becoming mostly cloudy. Lows in the mid-70s. South winds 5 to 10 miles per hour. Saturday, mostly cloudy in the morning, then becoming partly cloudy. Highs in the lower 90s. South winds 5 to 10 miles per hour with gusts up to 20 miles per hour. Saturday night and Sunday, partly cloudy. Lows in the mid-70s. Highs in the mid-90s. Sunday night, clear. Lows in the lower 70s. Monday, partly cloudy in the morning, then becoming sunny. Highs in the mid-90s. Monday night,

clear. Lows in the lower 70s. Tuesday, mostly sunny. Highs in the mid-90s. Tuesday night, clear. Lows in the lower 70s. Wednesday, mostly sunny. Highs in the upper 90s. Highest heat index readings up to 105. 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The current time is 10:44 a.m. Central Daylight Time. The Austin NOAA Weather Radio Roundup. At 10 a.m. at Austin Bergstrom International, it was partly sunny. The temperature was 79, the dew point 72, the relative humidity was 79%, the wind south at 7 miles an hour, and the pressure was 30.09 inches and rising. At Camp Mabry, it was partly sunny. The temperature was 76, the dew point 76, the relative humidity was 100%, the wind south at 3 miles an hour, and the pressure was 30.11 inches and rising. Pflugerville partly sunny 78. Taylor cloudy 79. Lago Vista partly sunny 74. Georgetown light rain was falling 75. San Marcos partly sunny 77. Burnett light rain was falling 74. Junction rain and fog were reported 67. San Antonio cloudy 77. Corpus Christi cloudy 86. Houston cloudy 85. Once again at Austin Bergstrom it was 79, and at Camp Mabry it was 76. Elsewhere across the state, College Station cloudy 83. Amarillo sunny 78. Abilene cloudy 75. Dallas-Fort Worth cloudy 80. Flash flood emergency for Pedernales River. The National Weather Service in Austin-San Antonio has issued a flash flood warning for Central Blanco County, Southern Gillespie County, until 4:30 p.m. Central Daylight Time Thursday. At 8:40 a.m. Central Daylight Time, a large and deadly flood wave is moving down the Pedernales River. The river gauge at Fredericksburg reported a stage of 31.48 feet and is rapidly rising. Flash flooding is already occurring. This is a flash flood emergency for Pedernales River. This is a particularly dangerous situation. Seek higher ground now. Hazard, life-threatening flash flooding. Thunderstorms producing flash flooding. Source, emergency management reported. Impact, this is a particularly dangerous situation. Seek higher ground now. Life-threatening flash flooding of low water crossings, small creeks and streams, urban areas, highways, streets, and underpasses. Some locations that will experience flash flooding include Fredericksburg, Johnson City, Stonewall, Blumenthal, Rocky Hill, Luckenbach, King City, LBJ State Park, Albert, High, Rocky Creek, Tivadale, Pedernales Falls State Park, Harper, and LBJ National Historical Park. Move to higher ground now. This is an extremely dangerous and life-threatening situation. Do not attempt to travel unless you are fleeing an area subject to flooding or under an evacuation order. Turn around, don't drown when encountering flooded roads. Most flood deaths occur in vehicles. Stay away or be swept away. River banks and culverts can become unstable and unsafe. Flooding is occurring or is imminent. It is important to know where you are relative to streams, rivers, or creeks which can become killers in heavy rains. Campers and hikers should avoid streams or creeks. The Tropical Weather Outlook. For the North Atlantic, Caribbean Sea, and the Gulf of America, eastern tropical Atlantic showers and thunderstorms associated with a tropical wave located southeast of the Cabo Verde Islands remain disorganized. Some slow development is possible during the next day or two while the system moves generally west-northwestward at about 10 miles per hour. By this weekend, the system is forecast to move into a less conducive environment, and further development is not expected.
Formation chance through 48 hours, low, 10%. Formation chance through 7 days, low, 10%. Northeastern Gulf of America and offshore of the southeastern U.S., an area of low pressure is forecast to form this weekend over the northeastern Gulf of America. Some gradual development of this system is possible while it moves slowly northeastward over the northeastern Gulf and near the coast of the southeastern United States early next week. Formation chance through 48 hours, low, near 0%. Formation chance through 7 days, low, 20%. Your weather synopsis for South Central Texas. Locally heavy rainfall will be possible across South Central Texas through today. In particular, the Rio Grande Plains, Southern Edwards Plateau and Western Hill Country are expected to see the highest rainfall totals. Residents are urged to stay weather aware and have multiple ways of receiving warnings. The forecast will gradually trend drier and warmer beginning Friday into the upcoming weekend. Your local forecast. Flood watch remains in effect through Thursday evening. Today, mostly cloudy. A chance of showers with a slight chance of thunderstorms this morning, then showers likely with a chance of thunderstorms this afternoon. Some thunderstorms may produce heavy rainfall. Not as cool highs in the upper 80s. South winds 5 to 10 miles per hour with gusts up to 20 miles per hour. Chance of rain 70%. Tonight, partly cloudy with a slight chance of showers and thunderstorms in the evening, then mostly cloudy after midnight. Humid with lows in the mid-70s. Southeast winds 5 to 10 miles per hour. Chance of rain 20%. Friday, mostly cloudy in the morning, then becoming partly cloudy. Humid with highs around 90. South winds 5 to 10 miles per hour with gusts up to 20 miles per hour. Friday night, partly cloudy in the evening, then becoming mostly cloudy. Lows in the mid-70s. South winds 5 to 10 miles per hour. Saturday, mostly cloudy in the morning, then becoming partly cloudy. Highs in the lower 90s. South winds 5 to 10 miles per hour with gusts up to 20 miles per hour. Saturday night and Sunday, partly cloudy. Lows in the mid-70s. Highs in the mid-90s. Sunday night, clear. Lows in the lower 70s. Monday, partly cloudy in the morning, then becoming sunny. Highs in the mid-90s. Monday night, clear. Lows in the lower 70s. Tuesday, mostly sunny. Highs in the mid-90s. Tuesday night, clear. Lows in the lower 70s. Wednesday, mostly sunny. Highs in the upper 90s. Highest heat index readings up to 105. Flood watch remains in effect through Thursday evening. What? Flooding and flash flooding caused by excessive rainfall continues to be possible. Where? A portion of South Central Texas, including the following counties: Bandera, Bear, Blanco, Burnett, Comal, Dimmitt, Edwards, Frio, Gillespie, Guadalupe, Hays, Kendall, Kerr, Kinney, Leno, Maverick, Medina, Real, Travis, Uvalde, Valverde, Williamson, and Zavala. When, through Thursday evening. Impacts, there is a potential for life-threatening flooding somewhere in the watch area. Considerable to locally catastrophic flash flooding impacts are likely for the Southern Edwards Plateau, Rio Grande, Western Hill Country, and U.S. 90 corridor west of San Antonio. Excessive runoff may result in flooding of rivers, creeks, streams, and other low-lying and flood-prone locations. Creeks and streams may rise out of their banks. Flooding may occur in poor drainage and urban areas. Catastrophic impacts are possible downstream of the heaviest rains. Low water crossings may be flooded. Extensive street flooding and flooding of creeks and rivers are possible. Additional details, intense rainfall rates and compounding effects from multiple rounds of storms will maintain a dangerous flash flood threat through Thursday.
Additional rain amounts of 2 to 6 inches are possible within the flood watch area, with isolated amounts of 10 to 15 inches possible.

in the Rio Grande Plains, Southern Edwards Plateau, Western Hill Country, and U.S. 90 Corridor west of San Antonio. http://www.weather.gov/safety/flood. You should monitor later forecasts and be alert for possible flood warnings. Those living in areas prone to flooding should be prepared to take action should flooding develop. The coastal waters forecast from Baffin Bay to Port Aransas out 20 nautical miles. Today, southeast winds around 15 knots with gusts up to 20 knots. Seas 3 to 4 feet, occasionally to 5 feet. Wave detail, southeast 4 feet at 6 seconds. A slight chance of showers and thunderstorms until late afternoon. Tonight, southeast winds 15 to 20 knots. Seas 3 to 4 feet, occasionally to 5 feet. Wave detail, southeast 4 feet at 6 seconds. Friday, southeast winds 10 to 15 knots with gusts up to 20 knots. Seas 3 to 4 feet, occasionally to 5 feet. Wave detail, southeast 4 feet at 7 seconds. Friday night, southeast winds around 15 knots with gusts up to 20 knots. Seas 3 to 4 feet, occasionally to 5 feet. Wave detail, southeast 4 feet at 7 seconds. Saturday, southeast winds 10 to 15 knots with gusts up to 20 knots. Seas 3 to 4 feet, occasionally to 5 feet. Wave detail, southeast 4 feet at 6 seconds. Saturday night, southeast winds 15 to 20 knots. Seas 3 to 4 feet, occasionally to 5 feet. Wave detail, southeast 4 feet at 7 seconds. Sunday, south winds 15 to 20 knots. Seas 3 to 4 feet, occasionally to 5 feet. Sunday night, southeast winds 15 to 20 knots. Seas 3 to 4 feet, occasionally to 5 feet. Monday, south winds 10 to 15 knots. Seas 3 to 4 feet, occasionally to 5 feet. Monday night, southeast winds 15 to 20 knots, becoming south 10 to 15 knots after midnight. Seas 3 to 4 feet, occasionally to 5 feet. Winds and seas higher and near thunderstorms. 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The current time is 10:56 a.m. Central Daylight Time. The Austin NOAA Weather Radio Roundup, at 10 a.m. at Austin Bergstrom International, it was partly sunny. The temperature was 79, the dew point 72, the relative humidity was 79%, the wind south at 7 miles an hour, and the pressure was 30.09 inches and rising. At Camp Mabry, it was partly sunny. The temperature was 76, the dew point 76, the relative humidity was 100%, the wind south at 3 miles an hour, and the pressure was 30.11 inches and rising. Pflugerville partly sunny 78. Taylor cloudy 79. Lago Vista partly sunny 74. Georgetown light rain was falling 75. San Marcos partly sunny 77. Burnett light rain was falling 74. Junction rain and fog were reported 67. San Antonio cloudy 77. Corpus Christi cloudy 86. Houston cloudy 85. Once again at Austin Bergstrom it was 79, and at Camp Mabry it was 76. Elsewhere across the state, College Station cloudy 83. Amarillo sunny 78. Abilene cloudy 75. Dallas-Fort Worth cloudy 80. Flash flood emergency for Pedernales River. The National Weather Service in Austin-San Antonio has issued a flash flood warning for Central Blanco County, Southern Gillespie County, until 4:30 p.m. Central Daylight Time Thursday. At 8:40 a.m. Central Daylight Time, a large and deadly flood wave is moving down the Pedernales River. The river gauge at Fredericksburg reported a stage of 31.48 feet and is rapidly

and slash flooding include Fredericksburg, Johnson City, Stonewall, Blumenthal, Rocky Hill, Luke and Bach, King City, LBJ State Park, Albert, High, Rocky Creek, Tividale, Pedernales Falls State Park, Harper and LBJ National Historical Park. Move to higher ground now. This is an extremely dangerous and life-threatening situation. Do not attempt to travel unless you are fleeing an area subject to flooding or under an evacuation order. Turn around, don't drown when encountering flooded roads. Most flood deaths occur in vehicles. Stay away or be swept away. River banks and culverts can become unstable and unsafe. Flooding is occurring or is imminent. It is important to know where you are relative to streams, rivers, or creeks, which can become killers in heavy rains. Campers and hikers should avoid streams or creeks. Your weather synopsis for South Central Texas. Locally heavy rainfall will be possible across South Central Texas through today. In particular, the Rio Grande Plains, Southern Edwards Plateau, and Western Hill Country are expected to see the highest rainfall totals. Residents are urged to stay weather aware and have multiple ways of receiving warnings. The forecast will gradually trend drier and warmer beginning Friday into the upcoming weekend. Your local forecast. Flood watch remains in effect through Thursday evening. Today, mostly cloudy. A chance of showers with a slight chance of thunderstorms this morning, then showers likely with a chance of thunderstorms this afternoon. Some thunderstorms may produce heavy rainfall. Not as cool highs in the upper 80s. South winds 5 to 10 miles per hour with gusts up to 20 miles per hour. Chance of rain 70%. Tonight, partly cloudy with a slight chance of showers and thunderstorms in the evening, then mostly cloudy after midnight. Humid with lows in the mid-70s. Southeast winds 5 to 10 miles per hour. Chance of rain 20%. Friday, mostly cloudy in the morning, then becoming partly cloudy. Humid with highs around 90. South winds 5 to 10 miles per hour with gusts up to 20 miles per hour. Friday night, partly cloudy in the evening, then becoming mostly cloudy. Lows in the mid-70s. South winds 5 to 10 miles per hour. Saturday, mostly cloudy in the morning, then becoming partly cloudy. Highs in the lower 90s. South winds 5 to 10 miles per hour with gusts up to 20 miles per hour. Saturday night and Sunday, partly cloudy. Lows in the mid-70s. Highs in the mid-90s. Sunday night, clear. Lows in the lower 70s. Monday, partly cloudy in the morning, then becoming sunny. Highs in the mid-90s. Monday night, clear. Lows in the lower 70s. Tuesday, mostly sunny. Highs in the mid-90s. Tuesday night, clear. Lows in the lower 70s. Wednesday, mostly sunny. Highs in the upper 90s. Highest heat index readings up to 105. 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The current time is 11:03 a.m. Central Daylight Time. The Austin, NOAA Weather Radio Roundup, at 10 a.m. at Austin Bergstrom International, it was partly sunny. The temperature was 79, the dew point 72, the relative humidity was 79%, the wind south at 7 miles an hour, and the pressure was 30.09 inches and rising. At Camp Mabry, it was partly sunny. The temperature was 76, the dew point 76, the relative humidity was 100%, the wind south at 3 miles an hour, and the pressure was 30.11 inches and rising. Pflugerville partly sunny 78. Taylor cloudy 79. Lago Vista partly sunny 74. Georgetown light rain was falling 75. San Marcos partly sunny 77.
Burned light rain was

falling 74. Junction rain and fog were reported 67. San Antonio cloudy 77. Corpus Christi cloudy 86. Houston cloudy 85. Once again at Austin Bergstrom it was 79, and at Camp Mabry it was 76. Elsewhere across the state, College Station cloudy 83. Amarillo sunny 78. Abilene cloudy 75. Dallas-Fort Worth cloudy 80. Flash flood emergency for Pedernales River. The National Weather Service in Austin, San Antonio has issued a flash flood warning for Central Blanco County, Southern Gillespie County, until 4:30 p.m. Central Daylight Time Thursday. At 8:40 a.m. Central Daylight Time, a large and deadly flood wave is moving down the Pedernales River. The river gauge at Fredericksburg reported a stage of 31.48 feet and is rapidly rising. Flash flooding is already occurring. This is a flash flood emergency for Pedernales River. This is a particularly dangerous situation. Seek higher ground now. Hazard, life-threatening flash flooding. Thunderstorms producing flash flooding. Source, emergency management reported. Impact, this is a particularly dangerous situation. Seek higher ground now. Life-threatening flash flooding of low water crossings, small creeks and streams, urban areas, highways, streets, and underpasses. Some locations that will experience flash flooding include Fredericksburg, Johnson City, Stonewall, Blumenthal, Rocky Hill, Luckenbach, King City, LBJ State Park, Albert, High, Rocky Creek, Tivadale, Pedernales Falls State Park, Harper, and LBJ National Historical Park. Move to higher ground now. This is an extremely dangerous and life-threatening situation. Do not attempt to travel unless you are fleeing an area subject to flooding or under an evacuation order. Turn around, don't drown when encountering flooded roads. Most flood deaths occur in vehicles. Stay away or be swept away. River banks and culverts can become unstable and unsafe. Flooding is occurring or is imminent. It is important to know where you are relative to streams, rivers, or creeks which can become killers in heavy rains. Campers and hikers should avoid streams or creeks. Flood watch remains in effect through Thursday evening. What? Flooding and flash flooding caused by excessive rainfall continues to be possible. Where? A portion of south central Texas, including the following counties: Bandera, Bear, Blanco, Burnett, Comal, Dimmitt, Edwards, Frio, Gillespie, Guadalupe, Hayes, Kendall, Kerr, Kinney, Leno, Maverick, Medina, Real, Travis, Uvalde, Valverde, Williamson, and Zavala. When? Through Thursday evening. Impacts. There is a potential for life-threatening flooding somewhere in the watch area. Considerable to locally catastrophic flash flooding impacts are likely for the Southern Edwards Plateau, Rio Grande, Western Hill Country, and U.S. 90 corridor west of San Antonio. Excessive runoff may result in flooding of rivers, creeks, streams, and other low-lying and flood-prone locations. Creeks and streams may rise out of their banks. Flooding may occur in poor drainage and urban areas. Catastrophic impacts are possible downstream of the heaviest rains. Low water crossings may be flooded. Extensive street flooding and flooding of creeks and rivers are possible. Additional details, intense rainfall rates and compounding effects from multiple rounds of storms will maintain a dangerous flash flood threat through Thursday. Additional rain amounts of 2 to 6 inches are possible within the flood watch area, with isolated amounts of 10 to 15 inches possible in the Rio Grande Plains, Southern Edwards Plateau, Western Hill Country, and U.S. 90 corridor west of San Antonio. http://www.weather.gov/safety/flood. You should monitor later forecasts and be alert for possible flood warnings. Those living in areas prone to flooding should be prepared to take action should flooding develop. Your weather synopsis for South Central Texas.
Locally heavy rainfall will be possible across south-central Texas through today. In particular, the Rio Grande Plains, southern Edwards Plateau, and western Hill Country are expected to see the highest rainfall totals. Residents are urged to stay weather aware and have multiple ways of receiving warnings. The forecast will gradually trend drier and warmer beginning Friday into the upcoming weekend. Your local forecast. Flood watch remains in effect through Thursday evening. Today, mostly cloudy. A chance of showers with a slight chance of thunderstorms this morning, then showers likely with a chance of thunderstorms this afternoon. Some thunderstorms may produce heavy rainfall. Not as cool highs in the upper 80s. South winds 5 to 10 miles per hour with gusts up to 20 miles per hour. Chance of rain 70%. Tonight, partly cloudy with a slight chance of showers and thunderstorms in the evening, then mostly cloudy after midnight. Humid with lows in the mid-70s. Southeast winds 5 to 10 miles per hour. Chance of rain 20%. Friday, mostly cloudy in the morning, then becoming partly cloudy. Humid with highs around 90. South winds 5 to 10 miles per hour with gusts up to 20 miles per hour. Friday night, partly cloudy in the evening, then becoming mostly cloudy. Lows in the mid-70s. South winds 5 to 10 miles per hour. Saturday, mostly cloudy in the morning, then becoming partly cloudy. Highs in the lower 90s. South winds 5 to 10 miles per hour with gusts up to 20 miles per hour. Saturday night and Sunday, partly cloudy. Lows in the mid-70s. Highs in the mid-90s. Sunday night, clear. Lows in the lower 70s. Monday, partly cloudy in the morning, then becoming sunny. Highs in the mid-90s. Monday night, clear. Lows in the lower 70s. Tuesday, mostly sunny. Highs in the mid-90s. Tuesday night, clear. Lows in the lower 70s. Wednesday, mostly sunny. Highs in the upper 90s. Highest heat index readings up to 105. 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The current time is 11:12 a.m. Central Daylight Time. Flash flood emergency for Pedernales River. The National Weather Service in Austin, San Antonio has issued a flash flood warning for Central Blanco County, Southern Gillespie County, until 4:30 p.m. Central Daylight Time Thursday. At 8:40 a.m. Central Daylight Time, a large and deadly flood wave is moving down the Pedernales River. The river gauge at Fredericksburg reported a stage of 31.48 feet and is rapidly rising. Flash flooding is already occurring. This is a flash flood emergency for Pedernales River. This is a particularly dangerous situation. Seek higher ground now. Hazard, life-threatening flash flooding. Thunderstorms producing flash flooding. Source, emergency management reported. Impact. This is a particularly dangerous situation. Seek higher ground now. Life-threatening flash flooding of low water crossings, small creeks and streams, urban areas, highways, streets, and underpasses. Some locations that will experience flash flooding include Fredericksburg, Johnson City, Stonewall, Blumenthal, Rocky Hill, Luckenbach, King City, LBJ State Park, Albert, High, Rocky Creek, Tivadale, Pedernales Falls State Park, Harper, and LBJ National Historical Park. Move to higher ground now. This is an extremely dangerous and life-threatening situation. Do not attempt to travel unless you are fleeing an area subject to flooding or under an evacuation order. Turn around. Don't drown when encountering flooded roads. Most flood deaths occur in vehicles. Stay away or be swept away. River banks and culverts can become unstable and unsafe.
flooding is occurring or is imminent.

It is important to know where you are relative to streams, rivers, or creeks which can become killers in heavy rains. Campers and hikers should avoid streams or creeks. Your weather synopsis for South Central Texas. Locally heavy rainfall will be possible across South Central Texas through today. In particular, the Rio Grande Plains, Southern Edwards Plateau, and Western Hill Country are expected to see the highest rainfall totals. Residents are urged to stay weather aware and have multiple ways of receiving warnings. The forecast will gradually trend drier and warmer beginning Friday into the upcoming weekend. Your local forecast. Flood watch remains in effect through Thursday evening. Today, mostly cloudy. A chance of showers with a slight chance of thunderstorms this morning, then showers likely with a chance of thunderstorms this afternoon. Some thunderstorms may produce heavy rainfall. Not as cool highs in the upper 80s. South winds 5 to 10 miles per hour with gusts up to 20 miles per hour. Chance of rain 70%. Tonight, partly cloudy with a slight chance of showers and thunderstorms in the evening, then mostly cloudy after midnight. Humid with lows in the mid-70s. Southeast winds 5 to 10 miles per hour. Chance of rain 20%. Friday, mostly cloudy in the morning, then becoming partly cloudy. Humid with highs around 90. South winds 5 to 10 miles per hour with gusts up to 20 miles per hour. Friday night, partly cloudy in the evening, then becoming mostly cloudy. Lows in the mid-70s. South winds 5 to 10 miles per hour. Saturday, mostly cloudy in the morning, then becoming partly cloudy. Highs in the lower 90s. South winds 5 to 10 miles per hour with gusts up to 20 miles per hour. Saturday night and Sunday, partly cloudy. Lows in the mid-70s. Highs in the mid-90s. Sunday night, clear. Lows in the lower 70s. Monday, partly cloudy in the morning, then becoming sunny. Highs in the mid-90s. Monday night, clear. Lows in the lower 70s. Tuesday, mostly sunny. Highs in the mid-90s. Tuesday night, clear. Lows in the lower 70s. Wednesday, mostly sunny. Highs in the upper 90s. Highest heat index readings up to 105. The Tropical Weather Outlook. For the North Atlantic, Caribbean Sea, and the Gulf of America, eastern tropical Atlantic showers and thunderstorms associated with a tropical wave located southeast of the Cabo Verde Islands remain disorganized. Some slow development is possible during the next day or two while the system moves generally west-northwestward at about 10 miles per hour. By this weekend, the system is forecast to move into a less conducive environment, and further development is not expected. Formation chance through 48 hours, low, 10%. Formation chance through 7 days, low, 10%. Northeastern Gulf of America and offshore of the southeastern U.S., an area of low pressure is forecast to form this weekend over the northeastern Gulf of America. Some gradual development of this system is possible while it moves slowly northeastward over the northeastern Gulf and near the coast of the southeastern United States early next week. Formation chance through 48 hours, low, near 0%. Formation chance through 7 days, low, 20%. 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The current time is 11:18 a.m. Central Daylight Time. The Austin, NOAA Weather Radio Roundup, at 11 a.m. at Austin Bergstrom International, it was partly sunny. The temperature was 80, the dew point 74, the relative humidity was 81%, the wind south at 10 miles an hour, and the pressure was 30.09 inches and steady. At Camp Mabry, it was partly sunny. The temperature was 78, the dew point 76, the relative humidity was 93%, the wind variable at

5 miles an hour, and the pressure was 30.11 inches and steady. Pflugerville, partly sunny, 81. Taylor, partly sunny, 79. Lago Vista fog was reported, 75. Georgetown, partly sunny, 79. San Marcos, partly sunny, 79. Burnett, light rain and fog were reported, 75. Junction, rain and fog were reported, 67. San Antonio, cloudy, 79. Corpus Christi, partly sunny, 89. Houston, cloudy, 88. Once again at Austin Bergstrom, it was 80, and at Camp Mabry, it was 78. Elsewhere across the state, College Station, cloudy, 83. Amarillo, sunny, 81. Abilene, cloudy, 76. Dallas-Fort Worth, partly sunny, 83. Flood watch remains in effect through Thursday evening. What? Flooding and flash flooding caused by excessive rainfall continues to be possible. Where? A portion of south-central Texas, including the following counties: Bandera, Bear, Blanco, Burnett, Comal, Dimmitt, Edwards, Frio, Gillespie, Guadalupe, Hays, Kendall, Kerr, Kinney, Leno, Maverick, Medina, Real, Travis, Uvalde, Valverde, Williamson, and Zavala. When, through Thursday evening. Impacts, there is a potential for life-threatening flooding somewhere in the watch area. Considerable to locally catastrophic flash flooding impacts are likely for the Southern Edwards Plateau, Rio Grande, Western Hill Country, and U.S. 90 corridor west of San Antonio. Excessive runoff may result in flooding of rivers, creeks, streams, and other low-lying and flood-prone locations. Creeks and streams may rise out of their banks. Flooding may occur in poor drainage and urban areas. Catastrophic impacts are possible downstream of the heaviest rains. Low water crossings may be flooded. Extensive street flooding and flooding of creeks and rivers are possible. Additional details, intense rainfall rates and compounding effects from multiple rounds of storms will maintain a dangerous flash flood threat through Thursday. Additional rain amounts of 2 to 6 inches are possible within the flood watch area, with isolated amounts of 10 to 15 inches possible in the Rio Grande Plains, Southern Edwards Plateau, Western Hill Country, and U.S. 90 corridor west of San Antonio. http://www.weather.gov/safety/flood. You should monitor later forecasts and be alert for possible flood warnings. Those living in areas prone to flooding should be prepared to take action should flooding develop. Flash flood emergency for Pedernales River. The National Weather Service in Austin, San Antonio has issued a flash flood warning for Central Blanco County, Southern Gillespie County, until 4:30 p.m. Central Daylight Time Thursday. At 8:40 a.m. Central Daylight Time, a large and deadly flood wave is moving down the Pedernales River. The river gauge at Fredericksburg reported a stage of 31.48 feet and is rapidly rising. Flash flooding is already occurring. This is a flash flood emergency for Pedernales River. This is a particularly dangerous situation. Seek higher ground now. Hazard, life-threatening flash flooding. Thunderstorms producing flash flooding. Source, emergency management reported. Impact, this is a particularly dangerous situation. Seek higher ground now. Life-threatening flash flooding of low water crossings, small creeks and streams, urban areas, highways, streets, and underpasses. Some locations that will experience flash flooding include Fredericksburg, Johnson City, Stonewall, Blumenthal, Rocky Hill, Luckenbach, King City, LBJ State Park, Albert, High, Rocky Creek, Tivadale, Pedernales Falls State Park, Harper, and LBJ National Historical Park. Move to higher ground now. This is an extremely dangerous and life-threatening situation. Do not attempt to travel unless you are fleeing an area subject to flooding or under an evacuation order. Turn around, don't drown when encountering flooded roads. Most flood deaths occur in vehicles. Stay away or be swept away.

river banks and culverts can become unstable and unsafe. Flooding is occurring or is imminent. It is important to know where you are relative to streams, rivers, or creeks, which can become killers in heavy rains. Campers and hikers should avoid streams or creeks. The coastal waters forecast from Baffin Bay to Port Aransas out 20 nautical miles. Today, southeast winds around 15 knots with gusts up to 20 knots. Seas 3 to 4 feet, occasionally to 5 feet. Wave detail, southeast 4 feet at 6 seconds. A slight chance of showers and thunderstorms until late afternoon. Tonight, southeast winds 15 to 20 knots. Seas 3 to 4 feet, occasionally to 5 feet. Wave detail, southeast 4 feet at 6 seconds. Friday, southeast winds 10 to 15 knots with gusts up to 20 knots. Seas 3 to 4 feet, occasionally to 5 feet. Wave detail, southeast 4 feet at 7 seconds. Friday night, southeast winds around 15 knots with gusts up to 20 knots. Seas 3 to 4 feet, occasionally to 5 feet. Wave detail, southeast 4 feet at 7 seconds. Saturday, southeast winds 10 to 15 knots with gusts up to 20 knots. Flood watch is canceled. The flood watch is canceled for a portion of south central Texas, including the following areas: Bear, Burnett, Comal, Guadalupe, Hays, Travis, and Williamson. The threat of heavy rain leading to flash flooding has ended. Therefore, the flood watch is being canceled. Continue to heed road closures and avoid flooded areas. Flood watch now in effect through Friday morning. What? Flooding caused by excessive rainfall continues to be possible. Where? A portion of south central Texas, including the following counties: Bandera, Blanco, Dimmitt, Edwards, Frio, Gillespie, Kendall, Kerr, Kinney, Llano, Maverick, Medina, Real, Uvalde, Val Verde, and Zavala. When? Through Friday morning. Impacts. There is a potential for life-threatening flooding somewhere in the watch area. Considerable to locally catastrophic flash flooding impacts are likely for the Southern Edwards Plateau, Rio Grande, Hill Country, and U.S. 90 corridor west of San Antonio. Excessive runoff will result in flooding of rivers, creeks, streams, and other low-lying and flood-prone locations. Creeks and streams may rise out of their banks. Catastrophic impacts are possible downstream of the heaviest rains. Flooding may occur in poor drainage and urban areas. Low water crossings may be flooded. Extensive street flooding and flooding of creeks and rivers are possible. Additional details, intense rainfall rates and compounding effects from multiple rounds of storms will maintain a dangerous flash flood threat through Friday morning. Additional rain amounts of 2 to 4 inches are possible within the flood watch area, with isolated amounts up to 8 inches possible in the Rio Grande Plains, Southern Edwards Plateau, Hill Country, and U.S. 90 corridor west of San Antonio. http://www.weather.gov/safety/flood. You should monitor later forecasts and be alert for possible flood warnings. Those living in areas prone to flooding should be prepared to take action should flooding develop. 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The current time is 11:28 a.m. Central Daylight Time. 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It was partly sunny. The temperature was 80, the dew point 74, the relative humidity was 81%, the wind south at 10 miles an hour, and the pressure was 30.09 inches and steady. At Camp Mabry, it was partly sunny. The temperature was 78, the dew point 76, the relative humidity was 93%, the wind variable at 5 miles an hour, and the pressure was 30.11 inches and steady. Pflugerville partly sunny 81. Taylor partly sunny.

79. Lago Vista fog was reported 75. Georgetown partly sunny 79. San Marcos partly sunny 79. Burnett light rain and fog were reported 75. Junction rain and fog were reported 67. San Antonio cloudy 79. Corpus Christi partly sunny 89. Houston cloudy 88. Once again at Austin Bergstrom it was 80, and at Camp Mabry it was 78. Elsewhere across the state, College Station cloudy 83. Amarillo sunny 81. Abilene cloudy 76. Dallas-Fort Worth partly sunny 83. Flash flood emergency for Pedernales River. The National Weather Service in Austin, San Antonio has issued a flash flood warning for Central Blanco County, Southern Gillespie County, until 4:30 p.m. Central Daylight Time Thursday. At 8:40 a.m. Central Daylight Time, a large and deadly flood wave is moving down the Pedernales River. The river gauge at Fredericksburg reported a stage of 31.48 feet and is rapidly rising. Flash flooding is already occurring. This is a flash flood emergency for Pedernales River. This is a particularly dangerous situation. Seek higher ground now. Hazard, life-threatening flash flooding. Thunderstorms producing flash flooding. Source, emergency management reported. Impact, this is a particularly dangerous situation. Seek higher ground now. Life-threatening flash flooding of low water crossings, small creeks and streams, urban areas, highways, streets and underpasses. Some locations that will experience flash flooding include Fredericksburg, Johnson City, Stonewall, Blumenthal, Rocky Hill, Luckenbach, King City, LBJ State Park, Albert, High, Rocky Creek, Tivadale, Pedernales Falls State Park, Harper and LBJ National Historical Park. Move to higher ground now. This is an extremely dangerous and life-threatening situation. Do not attempt to travel unless you are fleeing an area subject to flooding or under an evacuation order. Turn around, don't drown when encountering flooded roads. Most flood deaths occur in vehicles. Stay away or be swept away. River banks and culverts can become unstable and unsafe. Flooding is occurring or is imminent. It is important to know where you are relative to streams, rivers, or creeks which can become killers in heavy rains. Campers and hikers should avoid streams or creeks. Flood watch is canceled. The flood watch is canceled for a portion of South Central Texas, including the following areas: Bear, Burnett, Comal, Guadalupe, Hayes, Travis, and Williamson. The threat of heavy rain leading to flash flooding has ended. Therefore, the flood watch is being canceled. Continue to heed road closures and avoid flooded areas. Your weather synopsis for South Central Texas. Locally heavy rainfall will be possible across South Central Texas through today. In particular, the Rio Grande Plains, Southern Edwards Plateau and Western Hill Country are expected to see the highest rainfall totals. Residents are urged to stay weather aware and have multiple ways of receiving warnings. The forecast will gradually trend drier and warmer beginning Friday. Residents are urged to stay weather aware and have multiple ways of receiving warnings. The forecast will gradually trend drier and warmer beginning Friday into the upcoming weekend. Your local forecast. Flood watch remains in effect through Thursday evening. Today, mostly cloudy. A chance of showers with a slight chance of thunderstorms this morning, then showers likely with a chance of thunderstorms this afternoon. Some thunderstorms may produce heavy rainfall. Not as cool highs in the upper 80s. South winds 5 to 10 miles per hour with gusts up to 20 miles per hour. Chance of rain 70%. Tonight, partly cloudy with a slight chance of showers and thunderstorms in the evening, then mostly cloudy after midnight. Humid with lows in the mid-70s. Southeast winds 5 to 10 miles per hour. Chance of rain 20%. Friday, mostly cloudy in

morning, then becoming partly cloudy. Humid with highs around 90. South winds 5 to 10 miles per hour with gusts up to 20 miles per hour. Friday night, partly cloudy in the evening, then becoming mostly cloudy. Lows in the mid-70s. South winds 5 to 10 miles per hour. Saturday, mostly cloudy in the morning, then becoming partly cloudy. Highs in the lower 90s. South winds 5 to 10 miles per hour with gusts up to 20 miles per hour. Saturday night and Sunday, partly cloudy. Lows in the mid-70s. Highs in the mid-90s. Sunday night, clear. Lows in the lower 70s. Monday, partly cloudy in the morning, then becoming sunny. Highs in the mid-90s. Monday night, clear. Lows in the lower 70s. Tuesday, mostly sunny. Highs in the mid-90s. Tuesday night, clear. Lows in the lower 70s. Wednesday, mostly sunny. Highs in the upper 90s. Highest heat index readings up to 105. 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It was partly sunny. The temperature was 80, the dew point 74, the relative humidity was 81%, the wind south at 10 miles an hour, and the pressure was 30.09 inches and steady. At Camp Mabry, it was partly sunny. The temperature was 78, the dew point 76, the relative humidity was 93%, the wind variable at 5 miles an hour, and the pressure was 30.11 inches and steady. Pflugerville, partly sunny, 81. Taylor, partly sunny, 79. Lago Vista fog was reported, 75. Georgetown, partly sunny, 79. San Marcos, partly sunny, 79. Burnett, light rain and fog were reported, 75. Junction, rain and fog were reported, 67. San Antonio, cloudy, 79. Corpus Christi, partly sunny, 89. Houston, cloudy, 88. Once again at Austin Bergstrom, it was 80, and at Camp Mabry, it was 78. Elsewhere across the state, College Station, cloudy, 83. Amarillo, sunny, 81. Abilene, cloudy, 76. Dallas, Fort Worth, partly sunny, 83. Flash flood emergency for Pedernales River. The National Weather Service in Austin, San Antonio has issued a flash flood warning for Central Blanco County, Southern Gillespie County, until 4:30 p.m. Central Daylight Time Thursday. At 8:40 a.m. Central Daylight Time, a large and deadly flood wave is moving down the Pedernales River. The river gauge at Fredericksburg reported a stage of 31.48 feet and is rapidly rising. Flash flooding is already occurring. This is a flash flood emergency for Pedernales River. This is a particularly dangerous situation. Seek higher ground now. Hazard, life-threatening flash flooding. Thunderstorms producing flash flooding. Source, emergency management reported. Impact, this is a particularly dangerous situation. Seek higher ground now. Life-threatening flash flooding of low water crossings, small creeks and streams, urban areas, highways, streets, and underpasses. Some locations that will experience flash flooding include Fredericksburg, Johnson City, Stonewall, Blumenthal, Rocky Hill, Luckenbach, King City, LBJ State Park, Albert, High, Rocky Creek, Tivadale, Pedernales Falls State Park, Harper, and LBJ National Historical Park. Move to higher ground now. This is an extremely dangerous and life-threatening situation. Do not attempt to travel unless you are fleeing an area subject to flooding or under an evacuation order. Turn around. Don't drown when encountering flooded roads. Most

flood deaths occur in vehicles. Stay away or be swept away. River banks and culverts can become unstable and unsafe. Flooding is occurring or is imminent. It is important to know where you are relative to streams, rivers, or creeks, which can become killers in heavy rains. Campers and hikers should avoid streams or creeks. Flood watch is canceled. The flood watch is canceled for a portion of South Central Texas, including the following areas: Bear, Burnett, Comal, Guadalupe, Hayes, Travis, and Williamson. The threat of heavy rain leading to flash flooding has ended. Therefore, the flood watch is being canceled. Continue to heed road closures and avoid flooded areas. Your weather synopsis for South Central Texas. Locally heavy rainfall will be possible across South Central Texas through today. In particular, the Rio Grande Plains, Southern Edwards Plateau, and Western Hill Country are expected to see the highest rainfall totals. Residents are urged to stay weather aware and have multiple ways of receiving warnings. The forecast will gradually trend drier and warmer beginning Friday into the upcoming weekend. Flood watch now in effect through Friday morning. What? Flooding caused by excessive rainfall continues to be possible. Where? A portion of South Central Texas, including the following counties: Bandera, Blanco, Dimmitt, Edwards, Frio, Gillespie, Kendall, Kerr, Kinney, Llano, Maverick, Medina, Real, Uvalde, Val Verde, and Zavala. When? Through Friday morning. Impacts. There is a potential for life-threatening flooding somewhere in the watch area. Considerable to locally catastrophic flash flooding impacts are likely for the Southern Edwards Plateau, Rio Grande, Hill Country, and U.S. 90 corridor west of San Antonio. Excessive runoff will result in flooding of rivers, creeks, streams, and other low-lying and flood-prone locations. Creeks and streams may rise out of their banks. Catastrophic impacts are possible downstream of the heaviest rains. Flooding may occur in poor drainage and urban areas. Low water crossings may be flooded. Extensive street flooding and flooding of creeks and rivers are possible. Additional details, intense rainfall rates, and compounding effects from multiple rounds of storms will maintain a dangerous flash flood threat through Friday morning. Additional rain amounts of 2 to 4 inches are possible within the flood watch area, with isolated amounts up to 8 inches possible in the Rio Grande Plains, Southern Edwards Plateau, Hill Country, and U.S. 90 corridor west of San Antonio. http://www.weather.gov/safety/flood. You should monitor later forecasts and be alert for possible flood warnings. Those living in areas prone to flooding should be prepared to take action should flooding develop. Your local forecast. Flood watch remains in effect through Thursday evening. Today, mostly cloudy. A chance of showers with a slight chance of thunderstorms this morning, then showers likely with a chance of thunderstorms this afternoon. Some thunderstorms may produce heavy rainfall. Not as cool highs in the upper 80s. South winds 5 to 10 miles per hour with gusts up to 20 miles per hour. Chance of rain 70%. Tonight, partly cloudy with a slight chance of showers and thunderstorms in the evening, then mostly cloudy after midnight. Humid with lows in the mid-70s. Southeast winds 5 to 10 miles per hour. Chance of rain 20%. Friday, mostly cloudy in the morning, then becoming partly cloudy. Humid with highs around 90. South winds 5 to 10 miles per hour with gusts up to 20 miles per hour. Friday night, partly cloudy in the evening, then becoming mostly cloudy. Lows in the mid-70s. South winds 5 to 10 miles per hour. Saturday, mostly cloudy in the morning, then becoming partly cloudy. Highs in the lower 90s. South winds 5 to 10 miles per hour with gusts up to 20 miles per hour. Saturday night and Sunday, partly cloudy. Lows in the mid-70s. Highs in the mid-90s. Sunday night, clear. Lows in the

Monday, partly cloudy in the morning, then becoming sunny. Highs in the mid-90s. Monday night, clear. Lows in the lower 70s. Tuesday, mostly sunny. Highs in the mid-90s. Tuesday night, clear. Lows in the lower 70s. Wednesday, mostly sunny. Highs in the upper 90s. Highest heat index readings up to 105. 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It was partly sunny. The temperature was 80, the dew point 74, the relative humidity was 81%, the wind south at 10 miles an hour, and the pressure was 30.09 inches and steady. At Camp Mabry, it was partly sunny. The temperature was 78, the dew point 76, the relative humidity was 93%, the wind variable at 5 miles an hour, and the pressure was 30.11 inches and steady. Pflugerville, partly sunny, 81. Taylor, partly sunny, 79. Lago Vista fog was reported, 75. Georgetown, partly sunny, 79. San Marcos, partly sunny, 79. Burnett, light rain and fog were reported, 75. Junction, rain and fog were reported, 67. San Antonio, cloudy, 79. Corpus Christi, partly sunny, 89. Houston, cloudy, 88. Once again at Austin Bergstrom, it was 80, and at Camp Mabry, it was 78. Elsewhere across the state, College Station, cloudy, 83. Amarillo, sunny, 81. Abilene, cloudy, 76. Dallas, Fort Worth, partly sunny, 83. The Tropical Weather Outlook. For the North Atlantic, Caribbean Sea, and the Gulf of America, eastern tropical Atlantic showers and thunderstorms associated with a tropical wave located southeast of the Cabo Verde Islands remain disorganized. Some slow development is possible during the next day or two while the system moves generally west-northwestward at about 10 miles per hour. By this weekend, the system is forecast to move into a less conducive environment and further development is not expected. Formation chance through 48 hours, low, 10%. Formation chance through 7 days, low, 10%. Northeastern Gulf of America and offshore of the southeastern U.S., an area of low pressure is forecast to form this weekend over the northeastern Gulf of America. Some gradual development of this system is possible while it moves slowly northeastward over the northeastern Gulf and near the coast of the southeastern United States early next week. Formation chance through 48 hours, low, near 0%. Formation chance through 7 days, low, 20%. Flash flood emergency for Pedernales River. The National Weather Service in Austin, San Antonio has issued a flash flood warning for Central Blanco County, Southern Gillespie County, until 4:30 p.m. Central Daylight Time Thursday. At 8:40 a.m. Central Daylight Time, a large and deadly flood wave is moving down the Pedernales River. The river gauge at Fredericksburg reported a stage of 31.48 feet and is rapidly rising. Flash flooding is already occurring. This is a flash flood emergency for Pedernales River. This is a particularly dangerous situation. Seek higher ground now. Hazard, life-threatening flash flooding. Thunderstorms producing flash flooding. Source, emergency management reported. Impact, this is a particularly dangerous situation. Seek higher ground now. Life-threatening flash flooding of low water crossings, small creeks and streams, urban areas, highways, streets and underpasses. Some locations that will experience flash flooding include Fredericksburg, Johnson City, Stonewall, Blumenthal, Rocky Hill, Luckenbach, King City, LBJ State Park, Albert, High, Rocky Creek, Tivadale,
for Donalis Falls State Park, Harper, and LBJ National Historical Park. Move to higher ground now. This is an extremely dangerous and life-threatening situation. Do not attempt to travel unless you are fleeing an area subject to flooding or under an evacuation order. Turn around, don't drown when encountering flooded roads. Most flood deaths occur in vehicles. Stay away or be swept away. River banks and culverts can become unstable and unsafe. Flooding is occurring or is imminent. It is important to know where you are relative to streams, rivers, or creeks, which can become killers in heavy rains. Campers and hikers should avoid streams or creeks. Your weather synopsis for South Central Texas. Locally heavy rainfall will be possible across South Central Texas through today. In particular, the Rio Grande Plains, Southern Edwards Plateau, and Western Hill Country are expected to see the highest rainfall totals. Residents are urged to stay weather aware and have multiple ways of receiving warnings. The forecast will gradually trend drier and warmer beginning Friday into the upcoming weekend. Your local forecast. Flood watch remains in effect through Thursday evening. Today, mostly cloudy. A chance of showers with a slight chance of thunderstorms this morning, then showers likely with a chance of thunderstorms this afternoon. Some thunderstorms may produce heavy rainfall. Not as cool highs in the upper 80s. South winds 5 to 10 miles per hour with gusts up to 20 miles per hour. Chance of rain 70%. Tonight, partly cloudy with a slight chance of showers and thunderstorms in the evening, then mostly cloudy after midnight. Humid with lows in the mid-70s. Southeast winds 5 to 10 miles per hour. Chance of rain 20%. Friday, mostly cloudy in the morning, then becoming partly cloudy. Humid with highs around 90. South winds 5 to 10 miles per hour with gusts up to 20 miles per hour. Friday night, partly cloudy in the evening, then becoming mostly cloudy. Lows in the mid-70s. South winds 5 to 10 miles per hour. Saturday, mostly cloudy in the morning, then becoming partly cloudy. Highs in the lower 90s. South winds 5 to 10 miles per hour with gusts up to 20 miles per hour. Saturday night and Sunday, partly cloudy. Lows in the mid-70s. Highs in the mid-90s. Sunday night, clear. Lows in the lower 70s. Monday, partly cloudy in the morning, then becoming sunny. Highs in the mid-90s. Monday night, clear. Lows in the lower 70s. Tuesday, mostly sunny. Highs in the mid-90s. Tuesday night, clear. Lows in the lower 70s. Wednesday, mostly sunny. Highs in the upper 90s. Highest heat index readings up to 105. 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The Austin NOAA Weather Radio Roundup at 11 a.m. at Austin Bergstrom International. It was partly sunny. The temperature was 80, the dew point 74, the relative humidity was 81%, the wind south at 10 miles an hour, and the pressure was 30.09 inches and steady. At Camp Mabry, it was partly sunny. The temperature was 78, the dew point 76, the relative humidity was 93%, the wind variable at 5 miles an hour, and the pressure was 30.11 inches and steady. Pflugerville partly sunny 81. Taylor partly sunny 79. Lago Vista fog was reported 75. Georgetown partly sunny 79. San Marcos partly sunny 79. Bernard light rain and fog were reported 75. Junction rain and fog were reported 67. San Antonio cloudy 79. Corpus Christi partly sunny 89.

Houston, cloudy 88. Once again at Austin Bergstrom, it was 80. And at Camp Mabry, it was 78. Elsewhere across the state, College Station, cloudy 83. Amarillo, sunny 81. Abilene, cloudy 76. Dallas, Fort Worth, partly sunny 83. The coastal waters forecast from Baffin Bay to Port Aransas out 20 nautical miles. Today, southeast winds around 15 knots with gusts up to 20 knots. Seas 3 to 4 feet, occasionally to 5 feet. Wave detail, southeast 4 feet at 6 seconds. A slight chance of showers and thunderstorms until late afternoon. Tonight, southeast winds 15 to 20 knots. Seas 3 to 4 feet, occasionally to 5 feet. Wave detail, southeast 4 feet at 6 seconds. Friday, southeast winds 10 to 15 knots with gusts up to 20 knots. Seas 3 to 4 feet, occasionally to 5 feet. Wave detail, southeast 4 feet at 7 seconds. Friday night, southeast winds around 15 knots with gusts up to 20 knots. Seas 3 to 4 feet, occasionally to 5 feet. Wave detail, southeast 4 feet at 7 seconds. Saturday, southeast winds 10 to 15 knots with gusts up to 20 knots. Seas 3 to 4 feet, occasionally to 5 feet. Wave detail, southeast 4 feet at 6 seconds. Saturday night, southeast winds 15 to 20 knots. Seas 3 to 4 feet, occasionally to 5 feet. Wave detail, southeast 4 feet at 7 seconds. Sunday, south winds 15 to 20 knots. Seas 3 to 4 feet, occasionally to 5 feet. Sunday night, southeast winds 15 to 20 knots. Seas 3 to 4 feet, occasionally to 5 feet. Monday, south winds 10 to 15 knots. Seas 3 to 4 feet, occasionally to 5 feet. Monday night, southeast winds 15 to 20 knots, becoming south 10 to 15 knots after midnight. Seas 3 to 4 feet, occasionally to 5 feet. Winds and seas higher and near thunderstorms. Flood watch now in effect through Friday morning. What? Flooding caused by excessive rainfall continues to be possible. Where? A portion of south-central Texas, including the following counties, Bandera, Blanco, Dimmitt, Edwards, Frio, Gillespie, Kendall, Kerr, Kinney, Llano, Maverick, Medina, Real, Uvalde, Val Verde, and Zavala. When, through Friday morning. Impacts, there is a potential for life-threatening flooding somewhere in the watch area. Considerable to locally catastrophic flash flooding impacts are likely for the Southern Edwards Plateau, Rio Grande, Hill Country, and U.S. 90 corridor west of San Antonio. Excessive runoff will result in flooding of rivers, creeks, streams, and other low-lying and flood-prone locations. Creeks and streams may rise out of their banks. Catastrophic impacts are possible downstream of the heaviest rains. Flooding may occur in poor drainage and urban areas. Low water crossings may be flooded. Extensive street flooding and flooding of creeks and rivers are possible. Additional details, intense rainfall rates and compounding effects from multiple rounds of storms will maintain a dangerous flash flood threat through Friday morning. Additional rain amounts of 2 to 4 inches are possible within the flood watch area, with isolated amounts up to 8 inches possible in the Rio Grande Plains, Southern Edwards Plateau, Hill Country, and U.S. 90 corridor west of San Antonio. http://www.weather.gov/safety/flood. You should monitor later forecasts and be alert for possible flood warnings. Those living in areas prone to flooding should be prepared to take action should flooding develop. Flash flood emergency for Pedernales River. The National Weather Service in Austin, San Antonio has issued a flash flood warning for Central Blanco County, Southern Gillespie County, until 4:30 p.m. Central Daylight Time Thursday. At 8:40 a.m. Central Daylight Time, a large and deadly flood wave is moving down the Pedernales River. The river gauge at

will experience flash flooding include Fredericksburg, Johnson City, Stonewall, Blumenthal, Rocky Hill, Luke and Bach, King City, LBJ State Park, Albert, High, Rocky Creek, Tivadale, Pedernales Falls State Park, Harper and LBJ National Historical Park. Move to higher ground now. This is an extremely dangerous and life-threatening situation. Do not attempt to travel unless you are fleeing an area subject to flooding or under an evacuation order. Turn around. Don't drown when encountering flooded roads. Most flood deaths occur in vehicles. Stay away or be swept away. River banks and culverts can become unstable and unsafe. Flooding is occurring or is imminent. It is important to know where you are relative to streams, rivers, or creeks, which can become killers in heavy rains. Campers and hikers should avoid streams or creeks. Your weather synopsis for South Central Texas. Locally heavy rainfall will be possible across South Central Texas through today. In particular, the Rio Grande Plains, Southern Edwards Plateau, and Western Hill Country are expected to see the highest rainfall totals. Residents are urged to stay weather aware and have multiple ways of receiving warnings. The forecast will gradually trend drier and warmer beginning Friday into the upcoming weekend. Your local forecast. Flood watch remains in effect through Thursday evening. Today, mostly cloudy. A chance of showers with a slight chance of thunderstorms this morning, then showers likely with a chance of thunderstorms this afternoon. Some thunderstorms may produce heavy rainfall. Not as cool highs in the upper 80s. South winds 5 to 10 miles per hour with gusts up to 20 miles per hour. Chance of rain 70%. Tonight, partly cloudy with a slight chance of showers and thunderstorms in the evening, then mostly cloudy after midnight. Humid with lows in the mid-70s. Southeast winds 5 to 10 miles per hour. Chance of rain 20%. Friday, mostly cloudy in the morning, then becoming partly cloudy. Humid with highs around 90. South winds 5 to 10 miles per hour with gusts up to 20 miles per hour. Friday night, partly cloudy in the evening, then becoming mostly cloudy. Lows in the mid-70s. South winds 5 to 10 miles per hour. Saturday, mostly cloudy in the morning, then becoming partly cloudy. Highs in the lower 90s. South winds 5 to 10 miles per hour with gusts up to 20 miles per hour. Saturday night and Sunday, partly cloudy. Lows in the mid-70s. Highs in the mid-90s. Sunday night, clear. Lows in the lower 70s. Monday, partly cloudy in the morning, then becoming sunny. Highs in the mid-90s. Monday night, clear. Lows in the lower 70s. Tuesday, mostly sunny. Highs in the mid-90s. Tuesday night, clear. Lows in the lower 70s. Wednesday, mostly sunny. Highs in the upper 90s. Highest heat index readings up to 105. 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The Austin NOAA Weather Radio Roundup at 11 a.m. at Austin Bergstrom International. It was partly sunny. The temperature was 80, the dew point 74, the relative humidity was 81%, the wind south at 10 miles an hour, and the pressure was 30.09 inches and steady. At Camp Mabry, it was partly sunny. The temperature was 78, the dew point 76, the relative humidity was 93%, the wind variable at 5 miles an hour, and the pressure was 30.11 inches and steady. Pflugerville, partly sunny, 81. Taylor, partly sunny, 79. Lago Vista fog was reported, 75. Georgetown, partly sunny, 79. San Marcos, partly sunny, 79. Bernard

Light rain and fog were reported 75. Junction rain and fog were reported 67. San Antonio cloudy 79. Corpus Christi partly sunny 89. Houston cloudy 88. Once again at Austin Bergstrom it was 80, and at Camp Mabry it was 78. Elsewhere across the state, College Station cloudy 83. Amarillo sunny 81. Abilene cloudy 76. Dallas Fort Worth partly sunny 83. Flash flood emergency for Pedernales River. The National Weather Service in Austin, San Antonio has issued a flash flood warning for Central Blanco County, Southern Gillespie County, until 4:30 p.m. Central Daylight Time Thursday. At 8:40 a.m. Central Daylight Time, a large and deadly flood wave is moving down the Pedernales River. The river gauge at Fredericksburg reported a stage of 31.48 feet and is rapidly rising. Flash flooding is already occurring. This is a flash flood emergency for Pedernales River. This is a particularly dangerous situation. Seek higher ground now. Hazard, life-threatening flash flooding. Thunderstorms producing flash flooding. Source, emergency management reported. Impact, this is a particularly dangerous situation. Seek higher ground now. Life-threatening flash flooding of low water crossings, small creeks and streams, urban areas, highways, streets, and underpasses. Some locations that will experience flash flooding include Fredericksburg, Johnson City, Stonewall, Blumenthal, Rocky Hill, Luckenbach, King City, LBJ State Park, Albert, High, Rocky Creek, Tivadale, Pedernales Falls State Park, Harper, and LBJ National Historical Park. Move to higher ground now. This is an extremely dangerous and life-threatening situation. Do not attempt to travel unless you are fleeing an area subject to flooding or under an evacuation order. Turn around, don't drown when encountering flooded roads. Most flood deaths occur in vehicles. Stay away or be swept away. River banks and culverts can become unstable and unsafe. Flooding is occurring or is imminent. It is important to know where you are relative to streams, rivers, or creeks which can become killers in heavy rains. Campers and hikers should avoid streams or creeks. Your weather synopsis for South Central Texas. Locally heavy rainfall will be possible across South Central Texas through today. In particular, the Rio Grande Plains, Southern Edwards Plateau, and Western Hill Country are expected to see the highest rainfall totals. Residents are urged to stay weather aware and have multiple ways of receiving warnings. The forecast will gradually trend drier and warmer beginning Friday into the upcoming weekend. Your local forecast. Flood watch remains in effect through Thursday evening. Today, mostly cloudy. A chance of showers with a slight chance of thunderstorms this morning, then showers likely with a chance of thunderstorms this afternoon. Some thunderstorms may produce heavy rainfall. Not as cool highs in the upper 80s. South winds 5 to 10 miles per hour with gusts up to 20 miles per hour. Chance of rain 70%. Tonight, partly cloudy with a slight chance of showers and thunderstorms in the evening, then mostly cloudy after midnight. Humid with lows in the mid-70s. Southeast winds 5 to 10 miles per hour. Chance of rain 20%. Friday, mostly cloudy in the morning, then becoming partly cloudy. Humid with highs around 90. South winds 5 to 10 miles per hour with gusts up to 20 miles per hour. Friday night, partly cloudy in the evening, then becoming mostly cloudy. Lows in the mid-70s. South winds 5 to 10 miles per hour. Saturday, mostly cloudy in the morning, then becoming partly cloudy. Highs in the lower 90s. South winds 5 to 10 miles per hour with gusts up to 20 miles per hour. Saturday night and Sunday, partly cloudy. Lows in the mid-70s. Highs in the mid-90s. Sunday night, clear. Lows in the lower 70s.
Monday, partly cloudy in the morning, then becoming sunny. Highs in the mid-90s. Monday night, clear. Lows in the lower 70s. Tuesday, mostly sunny. Highs in the mid-90s. Tuesday night, clear. Lows in the lower 70s. Wednesday, mostly sunny. Highs in the upper 90s. Highest heat index readings up to 105. Flood watch now in effect through Friday morning. What? Flooding caused by excessive rainfall continues to be possible. Where? A portion of South Central Texas, including the following counties: Bandera, Blanco, Dimmitt, Edwards, Frio, Gillespie, Kendall, Kerr, Kinney, Llano, Maverick, Medina, Real, Uvalde, Val Verde, and Zavala. When? Through Friday morning. Impacts. There is a potential for life-threatening flooding somewhere in the watch area. Considerable to locally catastrophic flash flooding impacts are likely for the Southern Edwards Plateau, Rio Grande, Hill Country, and U.S. 90 corridor west of San Antonio. Excessive runoff will result in flooding of rivers, creeks, streams, and other low-lying and flood-prone locations. Creeks and streams may rise out of their banks. Catastrophic impacts are possible downstream of the heaviest rains. Flooding may occur in poor drainage and urban areas. Low water crossings may be flooded. Extensive street flooding and flooding of creeks and rivers are possible. Additional details, intense rainfall rates and compounding effects from multiple rounds of storms will maintain a dangerous flash flood threat through Friday morning. Additional rain amounts of 2 to 4 inches are possible within the flood watch area, with isolated amounts up to 8 inches possible in the Rio Grande Plains, Southern Edwards Plateau, Hill Country, and U.S. 90 corridor west of San Antonio. http://www.weather.gov/safety/flood. You should monitor later forecasts and be alert for possible flood warnings. Those living in areas prone to flooding should be prepared to take action should flooding develop. 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The current time is 12:12 p.m. Central Daylight Time. Flash flood emergency for Pedernales River. The National Weather Service in Austin, San Antonio has issued a flash flood warning for Central Blanco County, Southern Gillespie County, until 4:30 p.m. Central Daylight Time Thursday. At 8:40 a.m. Central Daylight Time, a large and deadly flood wave is moving down the Pedernales River. The river gauge at Fredericksburg reported a stage of 31.48 feet and is rapidly rising. Flash flooding is already occurring. This is a flash flood emergency for Pedernales River. This is a particularly dangerous situation. Seek higher ground now. Hazard, life-threatening flash flooding. Thunderstorms producing flash flooding. Source, emergency management reported. Impact, this is a particularly dangerous situation. Seek higher ground now. Life-threatening flash flooding of low water crossings, small creeks and streams, urban areas, highways, streets, and underpasses. Some locations that will experience flash flooding include Fredericksburg, Johnson City, Stonewall, Blumenthal, Rocky Hill, Luke and Bach, King City, LBJ State Park, Albert, High, Rocky Creek, Tivadale, Pedernales Falls State Park, Harper, and LBJ National Historical Park. Move to higher ground now. This is an extremely dangerous and life-threatening situation. Do not attempt to travel unless you are fleeing an area subject to flooding or under an evacuation order. Turn around, don't drown when encountering flooded roads. Most flood deaths occur in vehicles. Stay away or be swept away. River banks and culverts can become unstable and unsafe. Flooding is occurring or is imminent. It is important to know where you are relative to streams, rivers, or creeks, which can become killing.

campers and hikers should avoid streams or creeks. Your weather synopsis for South Central Texas. Locally heavy rainfall will be possible across South Central Texas through today. In particular, the Rio Grande Plains, Southern Edwards Plateau and Western Hill Country are expected to see the highest rainfall totals. Residents are urged to stay weather aware and have multiple ways of receiving warnings. The forecast will gradually trend drier and warmer beginning Friday into the upcoming weekend. Your local forecast. Flood watch remains in effect through Thursday evening. Today, mostly cloudy. A chance of showers with a slight chance of thunderstorms this morning, then showers likely with a chance of thunderstorms this afternoon. Some thunderstorms may produce heavy rainfall. Not as cool highs in the upper 80s. South winds 5 to 10 miles per hour with gusts up to 20 miles per hour. Chance of rain 70%. Tonight, partly cloudy with a slight chance of showers and thunderstorms in the evening, then mostly cloudy after midnight. Humid with lows in the mid-70s. Southeast winds 5 to 10 miles per hour. Chance of rain 20%. Friday, mostly cloudy in the morning, then becoming partly cloudy. Humid with highs around 90. South winds 5 to 10 miles per hour with gusts up to 20 miles per hour. Friday night, partly cloudy in the evening, then becoming mostly cloudy. Lows in the mid-70s. South winds 5 to 10 miles per hour. Saturday, mostly cloudy in the morning, then becoming partly cloudy. Highs in the lower 90s. South winds 5 to 10 miles per hour with gusts up to 20 miles per hour. Saturday night and Sunday, partly cloudy. Lows in the mid-70s. Highs in the mid-90s. Sunday night, clear. Lows in the lower 70s. Monday, partly cloudy in the morning, then becoming sunny. Highs in the mid-90s. Monday night, clear. Lows in the lower 70s. Tuesday, mostly sunny. Highs in the mid-90s. Tuesday night, clear. Lows in the lower 70s. Wednesday, mostly sunny. Highs in the upper 90s. Highest heat index readings up to 105. 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The Austin NOAA Weather Radio Roundup at noon at Austin Bergstrom International. It was cloudy. The temperature was 82, the dew point 74, the relative humidity was 76%, the wind south at 7 miles an hour, and the pressure was 30.10 inches and rising. At Camp Mabry, temperature was 80 degrees. Pflugerville cloudy 81. Taylor cloudy 82. Lago Vista cloudy 77. Georgetown cloudy 81. San Marcos cloudy 82. Burnett cloudy 77. Junction cloudy 70. San Antonio cloudy 82. Corpus Christi partly sunny 91. Houston partly sunny 90. Once again at Austin Bergstrom it was 82, and at Camp Mabry it was 80. Elsewhere across the state, College Station cloudy 84. Amarillo sunny 81. Abilene cloudy 77. Dallas-Fort Worth partly sunny 85. Flash flood emergency for Pedernales River. The National Weather Service in Austin-San Antonio has issued a flash flood warning for Central Blanco County, Southern Gillespie County, until 4:30 p.m. Central Daylight Time Thursday. At 8:40 a.m. Central Daylight Time, a large and deadly flood wave is moving down the Pedernales River. The river gauge at Fredericksburg reported a stage of 31.48 feet and is rapidly rising. Flash flooding is already occurring. This is a flash flood emergency for Pedernales River. This is

a particularly dangerous situation. Seek higher ground now. Hazard, life-threatening flash flooding. Thunderstorms producing flash flooding. Source, emergency management reported. Impact, this is a particularly dangerous situation. Seek higher ground now. Life-threatening flash flooding of low water crossings, small creeks and streams, urban areas, highways, streets, and underpasses. Some locations that will experience flash flooding include Fredericksburg, Johnson City, Stonewall, Blumenthal, Rocky Hill, Luckenbach, King City, LBJ State Park, Albert, High, Rocky Creek, Tividale, Pedernales Falls State Park, Harper, and LBJ National Historical Park. Move to higher ground now. This is an extremely dangerous and life-threatening situation. Do not attempt to travel unless you are fleeing an area subject to flooding or under an evacuation order. Turn around. Don't drown when encountering flooded roads. Most flood deaths occur in vehicles. Stay away or be swept away. River banks and culverts can become unstable and unsafe. Flooding is occurring or is imminent. It is important to know where you are relative to streams, rivers, or creeks which can become killers in heavy rains. Campers and hikers should avoid streams or creeks. Your weather synopsis for South Central Texas. Locally heavy rainfall will be possible across South Central Texas through today. In particular, the Rio Grande Plains, Southern Edwards Plateau, and Western Hill Country are expected to see the highest rainfall totals. Residents are urged to stay weather aware and have multiple ways of receiving warnings. The forecast will gradually trend drier and warmer beginning Friday into the upcoming weekend. Your local forecast. Flood watch remains in effect through Thursday evening. Today, mostly cloudy. A chance of showers with a slight chance of thunderstorms this morning, then showers likely with a chance of thunderstorms this afternoon. Some thunderstorms may produce heavy rainfall. Not as cool highs in the upper 80s. South winds 5 to 10 miles per hour with gusts up to 20 miles per hour. Chance of rain 70%. Tonight, partly cloudy with a slight chance of showers and thunderstorms in the evening, then mostly cloudy after midnight. Humid with lows in the mid-70s. Southeast winds 5 to 10 miles per hour. Chance of rain 20%. Friday, mostly cloudy in the morning, then becoming partly cloudy. Humid with highs around 90. South winds 5 to 10 miles per hour with gusts up to 20 miles per hour. Friday night, partly cloudy in the evening, then becoming mostly cloudy. Lows in the mid-70s. South winds 5 to 10 miles per hour. Saturday, mostly cloudy in the morning, then becoming partly cloudy. Highs in the lower 90s. South winds 5 to 10 miles per hour with gusts up to 20 miles per hour. Saturday night and Sunday, partly cloudy. Lows in the mid-70s. Highs in the mid-90s. Sunday night, clear. Lows in the lower 70s. Monday, partly cloudy in the morning, then becoming sunny. Highs in the mid-90s. Monday night, clear. Lows in the lower 70s. Tuesday, mostly sunny. Highs in the mid-90s. Tuesday night, clear. Lows in the lower 70s. Wednesday, mostly sunny. Highs in the upper 90s. Highest heat index readings up to 105. The coastal waters forecast from Baffin Bay to Port Aransas out 20 nautical miles. Today, southeast winds around 15 knots with gusts up to 20 knots. Seas 3 to 4 feet, occasionally to 5 feet. Wave detail, southeast 4 feet at 6 seconds. A slight chance of showers and thunderstorms until late afternoon. Tonight, southeast winds 15 to 20 knots. Seas 3 to 4 feet, occasionally to 5 feet. Wave detail, southeast 4 feet at 6 seconds. Friday, southeast winds 10 to 15 knots with gusts up to 20 knots.

sees 3 to 4 feet, occasionally to 5 feet. Wave detail, southeast 4 feet at 7 seconds. Friday night, southeast winds around 15 knots with gusts up to 20 knots. Seas 3 to 4 feet, occasionally to 5 feet. Wave detail, southeast 4 feet at 7 seconds. Saturday, southeast winds 10 to 15 knots with gusts up to 20 knots. Seas 3 to 4 feet, occasionally to 5 feet. Wave detail, southeast 4 feet at 6 seconds. Saturday night, southeast winds 15 to 20 knots. Seas 3 to 4 feet, occasionally to 5 feet. Wave detail, southeast 4 feet at 7 seconds. Sunday, south winds 15 to 20 knots. Seas 3 to 4 feet, occasionally to 5 feet. Sunday night, southeast winds 15 to 20 knots. Seas 3 to 4 feet, occasionally to 5 feet. Monday, south winds 10 to 15 knots. Seas 3 to 4 feet, occasionally to 5 feet. Monday night, southeast winds 15 to 20 knots, becoming south 10 to 15 knots after midnight. Seas 3 to 4 feet, occasionally to 5 feet. Winds and seas higher and near thunderstorms. 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Flood watch now in effect through Friday morning. What? Flooding caused by excessive rainfall continues to be possible. Where? A portion of south-central Texas, including the following counties, Bandera, Blanco, Dimmitt, Edwards, Frio, Gillespie, Kendall, Kerr, Kinney, Llano, Maverick, Medina, Real, Uvalde, Val Verde, and Zavala. When, through Friday morning. Impacts, there is a potential for life-threatening flooding somewhere in the watch area. Considerable to locally catastrophic flash flooding impacts are likely for the Southern Edwards Plateau, Rio Grande, Hill Country, and U.S. 90 corridor west of San Antonio. Excessive runoff will result in flooding of rivers, creeks, streams, and other low-lying and flood-prone locations. Creeks and streams may rise out of their banks. Catastrophic impacts are possible downstream of the heaviest rains. Flooding may occur in poor drainage and urban areas. Low water crossings may be flooded. Extensive street flooding and flooding of creeks and rivers are possible. Additional details, intense rainfall rates and compounding effects from multiple rounds of storms will maintain a dangerous flash flood threat through Friday morning. Additional rain amounts of 2 to 4 inches are possible within the flood watch area, with isolated amounts up to 8 inches possible in the Rio Grande Plains, Southern Edwards Plateau, Hill Country, and U.S. 90 corridor west of San Antonio. http://www.weather.gov/safety/flood. You should monitor later forecasts and be alert for possible flood warnings. Those living in areas prone to flooding should be prepared to take action should flooding develop. The current time is 12:28 p.m. Central Daylight Time. The Austin NOAA Weather Radio Roundup. At noon at Austin Bergstrom International, it was cloudy. The temperature was 82, the dew point 74, the relative humidity was 76%, the wind south at 7 miles an hour, and the pressure was 30.10 inches and rising. At Camp Mabry, temperature was 80 degrees. Pflugerville cloudy 81. Taylor cloudy 82. Lago Vista cloudy 77. Georgetown cloudy 81. San Marcos cloudy 82. Burnett cloudy 77. Junction cloudy 70. San Antonio cloudy 82. Corpus Christi partly sunny 91. Houston partly sunny 90. Once again at Austin Bergstrom it was 82, and at Camp Mabry it was 80. Elsewhere across the state, College Station cloudy 84. Amarillo sunny 81. Abilene cloudy 77.

Dallas, Fort Worth, partly sunny, 85. Flash flood emergency for Pedernales River. The National Weather Service in Austin, San Antonio has issued a flash flood warning for Central Blanco County, Southern Gillespie County, until 4:30 p.m. Central Daylight Time Thursday. At 8:40 a.m. Central Daylight Time, a large and deadly flood wave is moving down the Pedernales River. The river gauge at Fredericksburg reported a stage of 31.48 feet and is rapidly rising. Flash flooding is already occurring. This is a flash flood emergency for Pedernales River. This is a particularly dangerous situation. Seek higher ground now. Hazard, life-threatening flash flooding. Thunderstorms producing flash flooding. Source, emergency management reported. Impact, this is a particularly dangerous situation. Seek higher ground now. Life-threatening flash flooding of low water crossings, small creeks and streams, urban areas, highways, streets, and underpasses. Some locations that will experience flash flooding include Fredericksburg, Johnson City, Stonewall, Blumenthal, Rocky Hill, Luckenbach, King City, LBJ State Park, Albert, High, Rocky Creek, Tivadale, Pedernales Falls State Park, Harper, and LBJ National Historical Park. Move to higher ground now. This is an extremely dangerous and life-threatening situation. Do not attempt to travel unless you are fleeing an area subject to flooding or under an evacuation order. Turn around, don't drown when encountering flooded roads. Most flood deaths occur in vehicles. Stay away or be swept away. River banks and culverts can become unstable and unsafe. Flooding is occurring or is imminent. It is important to know where you are relative to streams, rivers, or creeks which can become killers in heavy rains. Campers and hikers should avoid streams or creeks. Your weather synopsis for South Central Texas. Locally heavy rainfall will be possible across South Central Texas through today. In particular, the Rio Grande Plains, Southern Edwards Plateau, and Western Hill Country are expected to see the highest rainfall totals. Residents are urged to stay weather aware and have multiple ways of receiving warnings. The forecast will gradually trend drier and warmer beginning Friday into the upcoming weekend. Your local forecast. Flood watch remains in effect through Thursday evening. Today, mostly cloudy. A chance of showers with a slight chance of thunderstorms this morning, then showers likely with a chance of thunderstorms this afternoon. Some thunderstorms may produce heavy rainfall. Not as cool highs in the upper 80s. South winds 5 to 10 miles per hour with gusts up to 20 miles per hour. Chance of rain cool highs in the upper 80s. South winds 5 to 10 miles per hour with gusts up to 20 miles per hour. Chance of rain 70%. Tonight, partly cloudy with a slight chance of showers and thunderstorms in the evening, then mostly cloudy after midnight. Humid with lows in the mid-70s. Southeast winds 5 to 10 miles per hour. Chance of rain 20%. Friday, mostly cloudy in the morning, then becoming partly cloudy. Humid with highs around 90. South winds 5 to 10 miles per hour with gusts up to 20 miles per hour. Friday night, partly cloudy in the evening, then becoming mostly cloudy. Lows in the mid-70s. South winds 5 to 10 miles per hour. Saturday, mostly cloudy in the morning, then becoming partly cloudy. Highs in the lower 90s. South winds 5 to 10 miles per hour with gusts up to 20 miles per hour. Saturday night and Sunday, partly cloudy. Lows in the mid-70s. Highs in the mid-90s. Sunday night, clear. Lows in the lower 70s. Monday, partly cloudy in the morning, then becoming sunny. Highs in the mid-90s. Monday night, clear. Lows in the lower 70s. Tuesday, mostly sunny. Highs in the mid-90s. Tuesday night, clear. Lows in the lower 70s.

Wednesday, mostly sunny. Highs in the upper 90s. Highest heat index readings up to 105. The tropical weather outlook. For the North Atlantic, Caribbean Sea, and the Gulf of America, eastern tropical Atlantic showers and thunderstorms associated with a tropical wave located southeast of the Cabo Verde Islands remain disorganized. Some slow development is possible during the next day or two while the system moves generally west-northwestward at about 10 miles per hour. By this weekend, the system is forecast to move into a less conducive environment and further development is not expected. Formation chance through 48 hours, low, 10%. Formation chance through 7 days, low, 10%. Northeastern Gulf of America and offshore of the southeastern U.S., an area of low pressure is forecast to form this weekend over the northeastern Gulf of America. Some gradual development of this system is possible while it moves slowly northeastward over the northeastern Gulf and near the coast of the southeastern United States early next week. Formation chance through 48 hours, low, near 0%. Formation chance through 7 days, low, 20%. 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The current time is 12:36 p.m. Central Daylight Time. The Austin NOAA Weather Radio Roundup at noon at Austin Bergstrom International. It was cloudy. The temperature was 82, the dew point 74, the relative humidity was 76%, the wind south at 7 miles an hour, and the pressure was 30.10 inches and rising. Headcap Mabry. Temperature was 80 degrees. Pflugerville cloudy 81. Taylor cloudy 82. Lago Vista cloudy 77. Georgetown cloudy 81. San Marcos cloudy 82. Burnett cloudy 77. Junction cloudy 70. San Antonio cloudy 82. Corpus Christi partly sunny 91. Houston partly sunny 90. Once again at Austin Bergstrom it was 82, and at Camp Mabry it was 80. Elsewhere across the state, College Station cloudy 84. Amarillo sunny 81. Abilene cloudy 77. Dallas-Fort Worth partly sunny 85. Flash flood emergency for Pedernales River. The National Weather Service in Austin, San Antonio has issued a flash flood warning for Central Blanco County, Southern Gillespie County, until 4:30 p.m. Central Daylight Time Thursday. At 8:40 a.m. Central Daylight Time, a large and deadly flood wave is moving down the Pedernales River. The river gauge at Fredericksburg reported a stage of 31.48 feet and is rapidly rising. Flash flooding is already occurring. This is a flash flood emergency for Pedernales River. This is a particularly dangerous situation. Seek higher ground now. Hazard, life-threatening flash flooding. Thunderstorms producing flash flooding. Source, emergency management reported. Impact, this is a particularly dangerous situation. Seek higher ground now. Life-threatening flash flooding of low water crossings, small creeks and streams, urban areas, highways, streets, and underpasses. Some locations that will experience flash flooding include Fredericksburg, Johnson City, Stonewall, Blumenthal, Rocky Hill, Luckenbach, King City, LBJ State Park, Albert, High, Rocky Creek, Tivadale, Pedernales Falls State Park, Harper, and LBJ National Historical Park. Move to higher ground now. This is an extremely dangerous and life-threatening situation. Do not attempt to travel unless you are fleeing an area subject to flooding or under an evacuation order. Turn around. Don't drown when encountering flooded roads. Most flood deaths occur in vehicles. Stay away or be swept away. River banks and culverts can become unstable and unsafe. Flooding is occurring or is imminent. It is important to know where you are relative to streams,

rivers, or creeks which can become killers in heavy rains. Campers and hikers should avoid streams or creeks. Your weather synopsis for South Central Texas. Locally heavy rainfall will be possible across South Central Texas through today. In particular, the Rio Grande Plains, Southern Edwards Plateau and Western Hill Country are expected to see the highest rainfall totals. Residents are urged to stay weather aware and have multiple ways of receiving warnings. The forecast will gradually trend drier and warmer into the upcoming weekend. Flood watch now in effect through Friday morning. What? Flooding caused by excessive rainfall continues to be possible. Where? A portion of South Central Texas, including the following counties: Bandera, Blanco, Dimmitt, Edwards, Frio, Gillespie, Kendall, Kerr, Kinney, Llano, Maverick, Medina, Real, Uvalde, Val Verde, and Zavala. When? Through Friday morning. Impacts. There is a potential for life-threatening flooding somewhere in the watch area. Considerable to locally catastrophic flash flooding impacts are likely for the Southern Edwards Plateau, Rio Grande, Hill Country, and U.S. 90 corridor west of San Antonio. Excessive runoff will result in flooding of rivers, creeks, streams, and other low-lying and flood-prone locations. Creeks and streams may rise out of their banks. Catastrophic impacts are possible downstream of the heaviest rains. Flooding may occur in poor drainage and urban areas. Low water crossings may be flooded. Extensive street flooding and flooding of creeks and rivers are possible. Additional details, intense rainfall rates and compounding effects from multiple rounds of storms will maintain a dangerous flash flood threat through Friday morning. Additional rain amounts of 2 to 4 inches are possible within the flood watch area, with isolated amounts up to 8 inches possible in the Rio Grande Plains, Southern Edwards Plateau, Hill Country, and U.S. 90 corridor west of San Antonio. http://www.weather.gov/safety/flood. You should monitor later forecasts and be alert for possible flood warnings. Those living in areas prone to flooding should be prepared to take action should flooding develop. Your local forecast. Flood watch remains in effect through Thursday evening. Today, mostly cloudy. A chance of showers with a slight chance of thunderstorms this morning, then showers likely with a chance of thunderstorms this afternoon. Some thunderstorms may produce heavy rainfall. Not as cool highs in the upper 80s. South winds 5 to 10 miles per hour with gusts up to 20 miles per hour. Chance of rain 70%. Tonight, partly cloudy with a slight chance of showers and thunderstorms in the evening, then mostly cloudy after midnight. Humid with lows in the mid-70s. Southeast winds 5 to 10 miles per hour. Chance of rain 20%. Friday, mostly cloudy in the morning, then becoming partly cloudy. Humid with highs around 90. South winds 5 to 10 miles per hour with gusts up to 20 miles per hour. Friday night, partly cloudy in the evening, then becoming mostly cloudy. Lows in the mid-70s. South winds 5 to 10 miles per hour. Saturday, mostly cloudy in the morning, then becoming partly cloudy. Highs in the lower 90s. South winds 5 to 10 miles per hour with gusts up to 20 miles per hour. Saturday night and Sunday, partly cloudy. Lows in the mid-70s. Highs in the mid-90s. Sunday night, clear. Lows in the lower 70s. Monday, partly cloudy in the morning, then becoming sunny. Highs in the mid-90s. Monday night, clear. Lows in the lower 70s. Tuesday, mostly sunny. Highs in the mid-90s. Tuesday night, clear. Lows in the lower 70s. Wednesday, mostly sunny. Highs in the upper 90s. Highest heat index readings up to 105. 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

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The current time is 12:44 p.m. Central Daylight Time. The Austin NOAA Weather Radio Roundup at noon at Austin Bergstrom International. It was cloudy. The temperature was 82, the dew point 74, the relative humidity was 76%, the wind south at 7 miles an hour, and the pressure was 30.10 inches and rising. At Camp Mabry, temperature was 80 degrees. Pflugerville cloudy 81. Taylor cloudy 82. Lago Vista cloudy 77. Georgetown cloudy 81. San Marcos cloudy 82. Burnett cloudy 77. Junction cloudy 70. San Antonio cloudy 82. Corpus Christi partly sunny 91. Houston partly sunny 90. Once again at Austin Bergstrom it was 82, and at Camp Mabry it was 80. Elsewhere across the state, College Station cloudy 84. Amarillo sunny 81. Abilene cloudy 77. Dallas-Fort Worth partly sunny 85. Flash flood emergency for Pedernales River. The National Weather Service in Austin, San Antonio has issued a flash flood warning for Central Blanco County, Southern Gillespie County, until 4:30 p.m. Central Daylight Time Thursday. At 8:40 a.m. Central Daylight Time, a large and deadly flood wave is moving down the Pedernales River. The river gauge at Fredericksburg reported a stage of 31.48 feet and is rapidly rising. Flash flooding is already occurring. This is a flash flood emergency for Pedernales River. This is a particularly dangerous situation. Seek higher ground now. Hazard, life-threatening flash flooding. Thunderstorms producing flash flooding. Source, emergency management reported. Impact, this is a particularly dangerous situation. Seek higher ground now. Life-threatening flash flooding of low water crossings, small creeks and streams, urban areas, highways, streets, and underpasses. Some locations that will experience flash flooding include Fredericksburg, Johnson City, Stonewall, Blumenthal, Rocky Hill, Luckenbach, King City, LBJ State Park, Albert, High, Rocky Creek, Tivadale, Pedernales Falls State Park, Harper, and LBJ National Historical Park. Move to higher ground now. This is an extremely dangerous and life-threatening situation. Do not attempt to travel unless you are fleeing an area subject to flooding or under an evacuation order. Turn around. Don't drown when encountering flooded roads. Most flood deaths occur in vehicles. Stay away or be swept away. River banks and culverts can become unstable and unsafe. Flooding is occurring or is imminent. It is important to know where you are relative to streams, rivers, or creeks which can become killers in heavy rains. Campers and hikers should avoid streams or creeks. Your weather synopsis for South Central Texas. Locally heavy rainfall will be possible across South Central Texas through today. In particular, the Rio Grande Plains, Southern Edwards Plateau, and Western Hill Country are expected to see the highest rainfall totals. Residents are urged to stay weather aware and have multiple ways of receiving warnings. The forecast will gradually trend drier and warmer beginning Friday into the upcoming weekend. Your local forecast. Flood watch remains in effect through Thursday evening. Today, mostly cloudy. A chance of showers with a slight chance of thunderstorms this morning, then showers likely with a chance of thunderstorms this afternoon. Some thunderstorms may produce heavy rainfall. Not as cool highs in the upper 80s. South winds 5 to 10 miles per hour with gusts up to 20 miles per hour. Chance of rain 70%. Tonight, partly cloudy with a slight chance of showers and thunderstorms in the evening, then mostly cloudy after midnight. Humid with lows in the mid-70s. Southeast winds 5 to 10 miles per hour. Chance of rain 20%. Friday, mostly cloudy in the morning, then becoming

humid with highs around 90. South winds 5 to 10 miles per hour with gusts up to 20 miles per hour. Friday night, partly cloudy in the evening, then becoming mostly cloudy. Lows in the mid-70s. South winds 5 to 10 miles per hour. Saturday, mostly cloudy in the morning, then becoming partly cloudy. Highs in the lower 90s. South winds 5 to 10 miles per hour with gusts up to 20 miles per hour. Saturday night and Sunday, partly cloudy. Lows in the mid-70s. Highs in the mid-90s. Sunday night, clear. Lows in the lower 70s. Monday, partly cloudy in the morning, then becoming sunny. Highs in the mid-90s. Monday night, clear. Lows in the lower 70s. Tuesday, mostly sunny. Highs in the mid-90s. Tuesday night, clear. Lows in the lower 70s. Wednesday, mostly sunny. Highs in the upper 90s. Highest heat index readings up to 105. 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The Austin NOAA Weather Radio Roundup at noon at Austin Bergstrom International. It was cloudy. The temperature was 82, the dew point 74, the relative humidity was 76%, the wind south at 7 miles an hour, and the pressure was 30.10 inches and rising. At Camp Mabry, temperature was 80 degrees. Pflugerville, cloudy, 81. Taylor, cloudy, 82. Lago Vista, cloudy, 77. Georgetown, cloudy, 81. San Marcos, cloudy, 82. Burnett, cloudy, 77. Junction, cloudy, 70. San Antonio, cloudy, 82. Corpus Christi, partly sunny, 91. Houston, partly sunny, 90. Once again at Austin Bergstrom, it was 82, and at Camp Mabry, it was 80. Elsewhere across the state, College Station, cloudy, 84. Amarillo, sunny, 81. Abilene, cloudy, 77. Dallas-Fort Worth, partly sunny, 85. Flash flood emergency for Pedernales River. The National Weather Service in Austin-San Antonio has issued a flash flood warning for Central Blanco County, Southern Gillespie County, until 4:30 p.m. Central Daylight Time Thursday. At 8:40 a.m. Central Daylight Time, a large and deadly flood wave is moving down the Pedernales River. The river gauge at Fredericksburg reported a stage of 31.48 feet and is rapidly rising. Flash flooding is already occurring. This is a flash flood emergency for Pedernales River. This is a particularly dangerous situation. Seek higher ground now. Hazard, life-threatening flash flooding. Thunderstorms producing flash flooding. Source, emergency management reported. Impact, this is a particularly dangerous situation. Seek higher ground now. Life-threatening flash flooding of low water crossings, small creeks and streams, urban areas, highways, streets, and underpasses. Some locations that will experience flash flooding include Fredericksburg, Johnson City, Stonewall, Blumenthal, Rocky Hill, Luckenbach, King City, LBJ State Park, Albert, High, Rocky Creek, Tivadale, Pedernales Falls State Park, Harper, and LBJ National Historical Park. Move to higher ground now. This is an extremely dangerous and life-threatening situation. Do not attempt to travel unless you are fleeing an area subject to flooding or under an evacuation order. Turn around, don't drown when encountering flooded roads. Most flood deaths occur in vehicles. Stay away or be swept away. River banks and culverts can become unstable and unsafe. Flooding is occurring or is imminent. It is important to know where you are relative to streams, rivers, or creeks which can become killed.

toddlers in heavy rains. Campers and hikers should avoid streams or creeks. The tropical weather outlook. For the North Atlantic, Caribbean Sea, and the Gulf of America, eastern tropical Atlantic showers and thunderstorms associated with a tropical wave located southeast of the Cabo Verde Islands remain disorganized. Some slow development is possible during the next day or two while the system moves generally west-northwestward at about 10 miles per hour. By this weekend, the system is forecast to move into a less conducive environment, and further development is not expected. Formation chance through 48 hours, low, 10%. Formation chance through 7 days, low, 10%. Northeastern Gulf of America and offshore of the southeastern U.S., an area of low pressure is forecast to form this weekend over the northeastern Gulf of America. Some gradual development of this system is possible while it moves slowly northeastward over the northeastern Gulf and near the coast of the southeastern United States early next week. Formation chance through 48 hours, low, near 0%. Formation chance through 7 days, low, 20%. The coastal waters forecast from Baffin Bay to Port Aransas out 20 nautical miles. Today, southeast winds around 15 knots with gusts up to 20 knots. Seas 3 to 4 feet, occasionally to 5 feet. Wave detail, southeast 4 feet at 6 seconds. A slight chance of showers and thunderstorms until late afternoon. Tonight, southeast winds 15 to 20 knots. Seas 3 to 4 feet, occasionally to 5 feet. Wave detail, southeast 4 feet at 6 seconds. Friday, southeast winds 10 to 15 knots with gusts up to 20 knots. Seas 3 to 4 feet, occasionally to 5 feet. Wave detail, southeast 4 feet at 7 seconds. Friday night, southeast winds around 15 knots with gusts up to 20 knots. Seas 3 to 4 feet, occasionally to 5 feet. Wave detail, southeast 4 feet at 7 seconds. Saturday, southeast winds 10 to 15 knots with gusts up to 20 knots. Seas 3 to 4 feet, occasionally to 5 feet. Wave detail, southeast 4 feet at 6 seconds. Saturday night, southeast winds 15 to 20 knots. Seas 3 to 4 feet, occasionally to 5 feet. Wave detail, southeast 4 feet at 7 seconds. Sunday, south winds 15 to 20 knots. Seas 3 to 4 feet, occasionally to 5 feet. Sunday night, southeast winds 15 to 20 knots. Seas 3 to 4 feet, occasionally to 5 feet. Monday, south winds 10 to 15 knots. Seas 3 to 4 feet, occasionally to 5 feet. Monday night, southeast winds 15 to 20 knots, becoming south 10 to 15 knots after midnight. Seas 3 to 4 feet, occasionally to 5 feet. Winds and seas higher and near thunderstorms. Flood watch now in effect through Friday morning. What? Flooding caused by excessive rainfall continues to be possible. Where? A portion of south central Texas, including the following counties: Bandera, Blanco, Dimmitt, Edwards, Frio, Gillespie, Kendall, Kerr, Kinney, Llano, Maverick, Medina, Real, Uvalde, Val Verde, and Zavala. When? Through Friday morning. Impacts. There is a potential for life-threatening flooding somewhere in the watch area. Considerable to locally catastrophic flash flooding impacts are likely for the Southern Edwards Plateau, Rio Grande, Hill Country, and U.S. 90 corridor west of San Antonio. Excessive runoff will result in flooding of rivers, creeks, streams, and other low-lying and flood-prone locations. Creeks and streams may rise out of their banks. Catastrophic impacts are possible downstream of the heaviest rains. Flooding may occur in poor drainage and urban areas. Low water crossings may be flooded. Extensive street flooding and flooding of creeks and rivers are possible. Additional details, intense rainfall rates and compounding effects from multiple rounds of storms will maintain a dangerous flash flood threat through Friday morning. Additional rain amounts of 2 to 4 inches are possible.

and plains. Southern Edwards Plateau and Western Hill Country are expected to see the highest rainfall totals. Residents are urged to stay weather aware and have multiple ways of receiving warnings. The forecast will gradually trend drier and warmer beginning Friday into the upcoming weekend. Your local forecast. Flood watch remains in effect through Thursday evening. Today, mostly cloudy. A chance of showers with a slight chance of thunderstorms this morning, then showers likely with a chance of thunderstorms this afternoon. Some thunderstorms may produce heavy rainfall. Not as cool highs in the upper 80s. South winds 5 to 10 miles per hour with gusts up to 20 miles per hour. Chance of rain 70%. Tonight, partly cloudy with a slight chance of showers and thunderstorms in the evening, then mostly cloudy after midnight. Humid with lows in the mid-70s. Southeast winds 5 to 10 miles per hour. Chance of rain 20%. Friday, mostly cloudy in the morning, then becoming partly cloudy. Humid with highs around 90. South winds 5 to 10 miles per hour with gusts up to 20 miles per hour. Friday night, partly cloudy in the evening, then becoming mostly cloudy. Lows in the mid-70s. South winds 5 to 10 miles per hour. Saturday, mostly cloudy in the morning, then becoming partly cloudy. Highs in the lower 90s. South winds 5 to 10 miles per hour with gusts up to 20 miles per hour. Saturday night and Sunday, partly cloudy. Lows in the mid-70s. Highs in the mid-90s. Sunday night, clear. Lows in the lower 70s. Monday, partly cloudy in the morning, then becoming sunny. Highs in the mid-90s. Monday night, clear. Lows in the lower 70s. Tuesday, mostly sunny. Highs in the mid-90s. Tuesday night, clear. Lows in the lower 70s. Wednesday, mostly sunny. Highs in the upper 90s. Highest heat index readings up to 105. 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The Austin NOAA Weather Radio Roundup at noon at Austin Bergstrom International. It was cloudy. The temperature was 82, the dew point 74, the relative humidity was 76%, the wind south at 7 miles an hour, and the pressure was 30.10 inches and rising. At Camp Mabry, temperature was 80 degrees. Pflugerville cloudy 81. Taylor cloudy 82. Lago Vista cloudy 77. Georgetown cloudy 81. San Marcos cloudy 82. Burnett cloudy 77. Junction cloudy 70. San Antonio cloudy 82. Corpus Christi partly sunny 91. Houston partly sunny 90. Once again at Austin Bergstrom it was 82, and at Camp Mabry it was 80. Elsewhere across the state, College Station cloudy 84. Amarillo sunny 81. Abilene cloudy 77. Dallas-Fort Worth partly sunny 85. Flash flood emergency for Pedernales River. The National Weather Service in Austin-San Antonio has issued a flash flood warning for Central Blanco County, Southern Gillespie County, until 4:30 p.m. Central Daylight Time Thursday. At 8:40 a.m. Central Daylight Time, a large and deadly flood wave is moving down the Pedernales River. The river gauge at Fredericksburg reported a stage of 31.48 feet and is rapidly rising. Flash flooding is already occurring. This is a flash flood emergency for Pedernales River. This is a particularly dangerous situation. Seek higher ground now. Hazard, life-threatening flash flooding. Thunderstorms producing flash flooding. Source, emergency management reported. Impact, this is a particular

very dangerous situation. Seek higher ground now. Life-threatening flash flooding of low water crossings, small creeks and streams, urban areas, highways, streets, and underpasses. Some locations that will experience flash flooding include Fredericksburg, Johnson City, Stonewall, Blumenthal, Rocky Hill, Luke and Bach, King City, LBJ State Park, Albert, High, Rocky Creek, Tivadale, Pedernales Falls State Park, Harper, and LBJ National Historical Park. Move to higher ground now. This is an extremely dangerous and life-threatening situation. Do not attempt to travel unless you are fleeing an area subject to flooding or under an evacuation order. Turn around. Don't drown when encountering flooded roads. Most flood deaths occur in vehicles. Stay away or be swept away. River banks and culverts can become unstable and unsafe. Flooding is occurring or is imminent. It is important to know where you are relative to streams, rivers, or creeks which can become killers in heavy rains. Campers and hikers should avoid streams or creeks. Your weather synopsis for South Central Texas. Locally heavy rainfall will be possible across South Central Texas through today. In particular, the Rio Grande Plains, Southern Edwards Plateau, and Western Hill Country are expected to see the highest rainfall totals. Residents are urged to stay weather aware and have multiple ways of receiving warnings. The forecast will gradually trend drier and warmer beginning Friday into the upcoming weekend. Your local forecast. Flood watch remains in effect through Thursday evening. Today, mostly cloudy. A chance of showers with a slight chance of thunderstorms this morning, then showers likely with a chance of thunderstorms this afternoon. Some thunderstorms may produce heavy rainfall. Not as cool highs in the upper 80s. South winds 5 to 10 miles per hour with gusts up to 20 miles per hour. Chance of rain 70%. Tonight, partly cloudy with a slight chance of showers and thunderstorms in the evening, then mostly cloudy after midnight. Humid with lows in the mid-70s. Southeast winds 5 to 10 miles per hour. Chance of rain 20%. Friday, mostly cloudy in the morning, then becoming partly cloudy. Humid with highs around 90. South winds 5 to 10 miles per hour with gusts up to 20 miles per hour. Friday night, partly cloudy in the evening, then becoming mostly cloudy. Lows in the mid-70s. South winds 5 to 10 miles per hour. Saturday, mostly cloudy in the morning, then becoming partly cloudy. Highs in the lower 90s. South winds 5 to 10 miles per hour with gusts up to 20 miles per hour. Saturday night and Sunday, partly cloudy. Lows in the mid-70s. Highs in the mid-90s. Sunday night, clear. Lows in the lower 70s. Monday, partly cloudy in the morning, then becoming sunny. Highs in the mid-90s. Monday night, clear. Lows in the lower 70s. Tuesday, mostly sunny. Highs in the mid-90s. Tuesday night, clear. Lows in the lower 70s. Wednesday, mostly sunny. Highs in the upper 90s. Highest heat index readings up to 105. 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The current time is 1:09 p.m. Central Daylight Time. Flash flood emergency for Pedernales River. The National Weather Service in Austin, San Antonio has issued a flash flood warning for Central Blanco County, Southern Gillespie County, until 4:30 p.m. Central Daylight Time Thursday. At 8:40 a.m. Central Daylight Time, a large and deadly flood wave is moving down the Pedernales River. The river gauge at Fredericksburg reported a stage of 31.48 feet and is rapidly rising. Flash flooding is already occurring. This is a flash flood emergency for Pedernales River.

This is a particularly dangerous situation. Seek higher ground now. Hazard, life-threatening flash flooding. Thunderstorms producing flash flooding. Source, emergency management reported. Impact, this is a particularly dangerous situation. Seek higher ground now. Life-threatening flash flooding of low water crossings, small creeks and streams, urban areas, highways, streets and underpasses. Some locations that will experience flash flooding include Fredericksburg, Johnson City, Stonewall, Blumenthal, Rocky Hill, Luckenbach, King City, LBJ State Park, Albert, High, Rocky Creek, Tivadale, Pierdonalos Falls State Park, Harper and LBJ National Historical Park. Move to higher ground now. This is an extremely dangerous and life-threatening situation. Do not attempt to travel unless you are fleeing an area subject to flooding or under an evacuation order. Turn around. Don't drown when encountering flooded roads. Most flood deaths occur in vehicles. Stay away or be swept away. River banks and culverts can become unstable and unsafe. Flooding is occurring or is imminent. It is important to know where you are relative to streams, rivers, or creeks which can become killers in heavy rains. Campers and hikers should avoid streams or creeks. Flood watch now in effect through Friday morning. What? Flooding caused by excessive rainfall continues to be possible. Where? A portion of South Central Texas, including the following counties: Bandera, Blanco, Dimmitt, Edwards, Frio, Gillespie, Kendall, Kerr, Kinney, Llano, Maverick, Medina, Real, Uvalde, Valverde, and Zavala. When? Through Friday morning. Impacts. There is a potential for life-threatening flooding somewhere in the watch area. Considerable to locally catastrophic flash flooding impacts are likely for the Southern Edwards Plateau, Rio Grande, Hill Country, and U.S. 90 corridor west of San Antonio. Excessive runoff will result in flooding of rivers, creeks, streams, and other low-lying and flood-prone locations. Creeks and streams may rise out of their banks. Catastrophic impacts are possible downstream of the heaviest rains. Flooding may occur in poor drainage and urban areas. Low water crossings may be flooded. Extensive street flooding and flooding of creeks and rivers are possible. Additional details, intense rainfall rates and compounding effects from multiple rounds of storms will maintain a dangerous flash flood threat through Friday morning. Additional rain amounts of 2 to 4 inches are possible within the flood watch area, with isolated amounts up to 8 inches possible in the Rio Grande Plains, Southern Edwards Plateau, Hill Country, and U.S. 90 corridor west of San Antonio. http://www.weather.gov/safety/flood. You should monitor later forecasts and be alert for possible flood warnings. Those living in areas prone to flooding should be prepared to take action should flooding develop. Your weather synopsis for South Central Texas. Locally heavy rainfall will be possible across South Central Texas through today. In particular, the Rio Grande Plains, Southern Edwards Plateau, and Western Hill Country are expected to see the highest rainfall totals. Residents are urged to stay weather aware and have multiple ways of receiving warnings. The forecast will gradually trend drier and warmer beginning Friday into the upcoming weekend. Your local forecast. Flood watch remains in effect through Thursday evening. Today, mostly cloudy. A chance of showers with a slight chance of thunderstorms this morning, then showers likely with a chance of thunderstorms this afternoon. Some thunderstorms may produce heavy rainfall. Not as cool highs in the upper 80s. South winds 5 to 10 miles per hour with gusts up to 20 miles per hour. Chance of rain 70%. Tonight, partly cloudy with a slight chance of showers and thunderstorms in the evening, then mostly cloudy after midnight. Humid with lows in the mid-70s. Southeast winds 5 to 10 miles per hour. Chance of rain 20%. Friday, mostly cloudy in the morning, then becoming partly cloudy.

humid with highs around 90. South winds 5 to 10 miles per hour with gusts up to 20 miles per hour. Friday night, partly cloudy in the evening, then becoming mostly cloudy. Lows in the mid-70s. South winds 5 to 10 miles per hour. Saturday, mostly cloudy in the morning, then becoming partly cloudy. Highs in the lower 90s. South winds 5 to 10 miles per hour with gusts up to 20 miles per hour. Saturday night and Sunday, partly cloudy. Lows in the mid-70s. Highs in the mid-90s. Sunday night, clear. Lows in the lower 70s. Monday, partly cloudy in the morning, then becoming sunny. Highs in the mid-90s. Monday night, clear. Lows in the lower 70s. Tuesday, mostly sunny. Highs in the mid-90s. Tuesday night, clear. Lows in the lower 70s. Wednesday, mostly sunny. Highs in the upper 90s. Highest heat index readings up to 105. 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The Austin NOAA Weather Radio Roundup. At 1 p.m. at Austin Bergstrom International, it was cloudy. The temperature was 84, the dew point 74, the relative humidity was 71%, producing a heat index of 91, the wind south at 7 miles an hour, and the pressure was 30.10 inches and steady. At Camp Mabry, it was cloudy. The temperature was 81, the dew point 76, the relative humidity was 84%, the wind south at 5 miles an hour, and the pressure was 30.12 inches and steady. Pflugerville, partly sunny, 84. Taylor, partly sunny, 84. Lago Vista, cloudy, 79. Georgetown, partly sunny, 83. San Marcos, Hays was reported, 88. Burnett, cloudy, 80. Junction, partly sunny, 72. San Antonio, cloudy, 83. Corpus Christi, partly sunny, 92. Houston, partly sunny, 91. Once again at Austin Bergstrom, it was 84, and at Camp Mabry, it was 81. Elsewhere across the state, College Station, partly sunny, 87. Amarillo, mostly sunny, 82. Abilene, cloudy, 79. Dallas, Fort Worth, partly sunny, 89. Flash flood emergency for Pedernales River. The National Weather Service in Austin, San Antonio has issued a flash flood warning for Central Blanco County, Southern Gillespie County, until 4:30 p.m. Central Daylight Time Thursday. At 8:40 a.m. Central Daylight Time, a large and deadly flood wave is moving down the Pedernales River. The river gauge at Fredericksburg reported a stage of 31.48 feet and is rapidly rising. Flash flooding is already occurring. This is a flash flood emergency for Pedernales River. This is a particularly dangerous situation. Seek higher ground now. Hazard, life-threatening flash flooding. Thunderstorms producing flash flooding. Source, emergency management reported. Impact, this is a particularly dangerous situation. Seek higher ground now. Life-threatening flash flooding of low water crossings, small creeks and streams, urban areas, highways, streets, and underpasses. Some locations that will experience flash flooding include Fredericksburg, Johnson City, Stonewall, Blumenthal, Rocky Hill, Luckenbach, King City, LBJ State Park, Albert, High, Rocky Creek, Tivadale, Pedernales Falls State Park, Harper, and LBJ National Historical Park. Move to higher ground now. This is an extremely dangerous and life-threatening situation. Do not attempt to travel unless you are fleeing an area subject to flooding or under an evacuation order. Turn around, don't drown when encountering flooded roads. Most flood deaths occur in vehicles,

stay away or be swept away. River banks and culverts can become unstable and unsafe. Flooding is occurring or is imminent. It is important to know where you are relative to streams, rivers, or creeks, which can become killers in heavy rains. Campers and hikers should avoid streams or creeks. Your weather synopsis for South Central Texas. Locally heavy rainfall will be possible across South Central Texas through today. In particular, the Rio Grande Plains, Southern Edwards Plateau, and Western Hill Country are expected to see the highest rainfall totals. Residents are urged to stay weather aware and have multiple ways of receiving warnings. The forecast will gradually trend drier and warmer beginning Friday into the upcoming weekend. Your local forecast. Flood watch remains in effect through Thursday evening. Today, mostly cloudy. A chance of showers with a slight chance of thunderstorms this morning, then showers likely with a chance of thunderstorms this afternoon. Some thunderstorms may produce heavy rainfall. Not as cool, highs in the upper 80s. South winds 5 to 10 miles per hour with gusts up to 20 miles per hour. Chance of rain 70%. Tonight, partly cloudy with a slight chance of showers and thunderstorms in the evening, then mostly cloudy after midnight. Humid with lows in the mid-70s. Southeast winds 5 to 10 miles per hour. Chance of rain 20%. Friday, mostly cloudy in the morning, then becoming partly cloudy. Humid with highs around 90. South winds 5 to 10 miles per hour with gusts up to 20 miles per hour. Friday night, partly cloudy in the evening, then becoming mostly cloudy. Lows in the mid-70s. South winds 5 to 10 miles per hour. Saturday, mostly cloudy in the morning, then becoming partly cloudy. Highs in the lower 90s. South winds 5 to 10 miles per hour with gusts up to 20 miles per hour. Saturday night and Sunday, partly cloudy. Lows in the mid-70s. Highs in the mid-90s. Sunday night, clear. Lows in the lower 70s. Monday, partly cloudy in the morning, then becoming sunny. Highs in the mid-90s. Monday night, clear. Lows in the lower 70s. Tuesday, mostly sunny. Highs in the mid-90s. Tuesday night, clear. Lows in the lower 70s. Wednesday, mostly sunny. Highs in the upper 90s. Highest heat index readings up to 105. 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The Austin NOAA Weather Radio Roundup. At 1 p.m. at Austin Bergstrom International, it was cloudy. The temperature was 84, the dew point 74, the relative humidity was 71%, producing a heat index of 91, the wind south at 7 miles an hour, and the pressure was 30.10 inches and steady. At Camp Mabry, it was cloudy. The temperature was 81, the dew point 76, the relative humidity was 84%, the wind south at 5 miles an hour, and the pressure was 30.12 inches and steady. Pflugerville, partly sunny, 84. Taylor, partly sunny, 84. Lago Vista, cloudy, 79. Georgetown, partly sunny, 83. San Marcos, haze was reported, 88. Burnett, cloudy, 80. Junction, partly sunny, 72. San Antonio, cloudy, 83. Corpus Christi, partly sunny, 92. Houston, partly sunny, 91. Once again at Austin Bergstrom, it was 84, and at Camp Mabry, it was 81. Elsewhere across the state, College Station, partly sunny, 87. Amarillo, mostly sunny, 82. Abilene, cloudy, 79. Dallas, Fort Worth, partly sunny, 89. The Tropical Weather Outlook. For the North Atlantic, Caribbean Sea, and the Gulf of America,

eastern tropical Atlantic showers and thunderstorms associated with a tropical wave located southeast of the Cabo Verde Islands remain disorganized. Some slow development is possible during the next day or two while the system moves generally west-northwestward at about 10 miles per hour. By this weekend, the system is forecast to move into a less conducive environment and further development is not expected. Formation chance through 48 hours, low, 10%. Formation chance through 7 days, low, 10%. Northeastern Gulf of America and offshore of the southeastern U.S., an area of low pressure is forecast to form this weekend over the northeastern Gulf of America. Some gradual development of this system is possible while it moves slowly northeastward over the northeastern Gulf and near the coast of the southeastern United States early next week. Formation chance through 48 hours, low, near 0%. Formation chance through 7 days, low, 20%. The coastal waters forecast from Baffin Bay to Port Aransas out 20 nautical miles. Today, southeast winds around 15 knots with gusts up to 20 knots. Seas 3 to 4 feet, occasionally to 5 feet. Wave detail, southeast 4 feet at 6 seconds. A slight chance of showers and thunderstorms until late afternoon. Tonight, southeast winds 15 to 20 knots. Seas 3 to 4 feet, occasionally to 5 feet. Wave detail, southeast 4 feet at 6 seconds. Friday, southeast winds 10 to 15 knots with gusts up to 20 knots. Seas 3 to 4 feet, occasionally to 5 feet. Wave detail, southeast 4 feet at 7 seconds. Friday night, southeast winds around 15 knots with gusts up to 20 knots. Seas 3 to 4 feet, occasionally to 5 feet. Wave detail, southeast 4 feet at 7 seconds. Saturday, southeast winds 10 to 15 knots with gusts up to 20 knots. Seas 3 to 4 feet, occasionally to 5 feet. Wave detail, southeast 4 feet at 6 seconds. Saturday night, southeast winds 15 to 20 knots. Seas 3 to 4 feet, occasionally to 5 feet. Wave detail, southeast 4 feet at 7 seconds. Sunday, south winds 15 to 20 knots. Seas 3 to 4 feet, occasionally to 5 feet. Sunday night, southeast winds 15 to 20 knots. Seas 3 to 4 feet, occasionally to 5 feet. Monday, south winds 10 to 15 knots. Seas 3 to 4 feet, occasionally to 5 feet. Monday night, southeast winds 15 to 20 knots, becoming south 10 to 15 knots after midnight. Seas 3 to 4 feet, occasionally to 5 feet. Winds and seas higher and near thunderstorms. Flood watch now in effect through Friday morning. What? Flooding caused by excessive rainfall continues to be possible. Where? A portion of south central Texas, including the following counties: Bandera, Blanco, Dimmitt, Edwards, Frio, Gillespie, Kendall, Kerr, Kinney, Llano, Maverick, Medina, Real, Uvalde, Valverde, and Zavala. When, through Friday morning. Impacts, there is a potential for life-threatening flooding somewhere in the watch area. Considerable to locally catastrophic flash flooding impacts are likely for the Southern Edwards Plateau, Rio Grande, Hill Country, and U.S. 90 corridor west of San Antonio. Excessive runoff will result in flooding of rivers, creeks, streams, and other low-lying and flood-prone locations. Creeks and streams may rise out of their banks. Catastrophic impacts are possible downstream of the heaviest rains. Flooding may occur in poor drainage and urban areas. Low water crossings may be flooded. Extensive street flooding and flooding of creeks and rivers are possible. Additional details, intense rainfall rates and compounding effects from multiple rounds of storms will maintain a dangerous flash flood threat through Friday morning. Additional rain amounts of 2 to 4 inches are possible within the flood watch area, with isolated amounts up to 8 inches possible in the Rio Grande Plains, Southern Edwards Plateau, Hill Country, and U.S. 90 corridor west of San

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Those living in areas prone to flooding should be prepared to take action should flooding develop. Flash flood emergency for Pedernales River. The National Weather Service in Austin, San Antonio has issued a flash flood warning for Central Blanco County, Southern Gillespie County, until 4:30 p.m. Central Daylight Time Thursday. At 8:40 a.m. Central Daylight Time, a large and deadly flood wave is moving down the Pedernales River. The river gauge at Fredericksburg reported a stage of 31.48 feet and is rapidly rising. Flash flooding is already occurring. This is a flash flood emergency for Pedernales River. This is a particularly dangerous situation. Seek higher ground now. Hazard, life-threatening flash flooding. Thunderstorms producing flash flooding. Source, emergency management reported. Impact, this is a particularly dangerous situation. Seek higher ground now. Life-threatening flash flooding of low water crossings, small creeks and streams, urban areas, highways, streets, and underpasses. Some locations that will experience flash flooding include Fredericksburg, Johnson City, Stonewall, Blumenthal, Rocky Hill, Luckenbach, King City, LBJ State Park, Albert, High, Rocky Creek, Tivadale, Pedernales Falls State Park, Harper, and LBJ National Historical Park. Move to higher ground now. This is an extremely dangerous and life-threatening situation. Do not attempt to travel unless you are fleeing an area subject to flooding or under an evacuation order. Turn around. Don't drown when encountering flooded roads. Most flood deaths occur in vehicles. Stay away or be swept away. River banks and culverts can become unstable and unsafe. Flooding is occurring or is imminent. It is important to know where you are relative to streams, rivers, or creeks which can become killers in heavy rains. Campers and hikers should avoid streams or creeks. 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The current time is 1:33 p.m. Central Daylight Time. The Austin NOAA Weather Radio Roundup. At 1 p.m. at Austin Bergstrom International, it was cloudy. The temperature was 84, the dew point 74, the relative humidity was 71%, producing a heat index of 91, the wind south at 7 miles an hour, and the pressure was 30.10 inches and steady. At Camp Mabry, it was cloudy. The temperature was 81, the dew point 76, the relative humidity was 84%, the wind south at 5 miles an hour, and the pressure was 30.12 inches and steady. Pflugerville, partly sunny, 84. Taylor, partly sunny, 84. Lago Vista, cloudy, 79. Georgetown, partly sunny, 83. San Marcos, haze was reported, 88. Burnett, cloudy, 80. Junction, partly sunny, 72. San Antonio, cloudy, 83. Corpus Christi, partly sunny, 92. Houston, partly sunny, 91. Once again at Austin Bergstrom, it was 84, and at Camp Mabry, it was 81. Elsewhere across the state, College Station, partly sunny, 87. Amarillo, mostly sunny, 82. Abilene, cloudy, 79. Dallas-Fort Worth, partly sunny, 89. Flash flood emergency for Pedernales River. The National Weather Service in Austin, San Antonio has issued a flash flood warning for Central Blanco County, Southern Gillespie County, until 4:30 p.m. Central Daylight Time Thursday. At 8:40 a.m. Central Daylight Time, a large and deadly flood wave is moving down the Pedernales River. The river gauge at Fredericksburg

reported a stage of 31.48 feet and is rapidly rising. Flash flooding is already occurring. This is a flash flood emergency for Pedernales River. This is a particularly dangerous situation. Seek higher ground now. Hazard, life-threatening flash flooding. Thunderstorms producing flash flooding. Source, emergency management reported. Impact, this is a particularly dangerous situation. Seek higher ground now. Life-threatening flash flooding of low water crossings, small creeks and streams, urban areas, highways, streets, and underpasses. Some locations that will experience flash flooding include Fredericksburg, Johnson City, Stonewall, Blumenthal, Rocky Hill, Luckenbach, King City, LBJ State Park, Albert, High, Rocky Creek, Tivadale, Pedernales Falls State Park, Harper, and LBJ National Historical Park. Move to higher ground now. This is an extremely dangerous and life-threatening situation. Do not attempt to travel unless you are fleeing an area subject to flooding or under an evacuation order. Turn around. Don't drown when encountering flooded roads. Most flood deaths occur in vehicles. Stay away or be swept away. River banks and culverts can become unstable and unsafe. Flooding is occurring or is imminent. It is important to know where you are relative to streams, rivers, or creeks which can become killers in heavy rains. Campers and hikers should avoid streams or creeks. Your weather synopsis for South Central Texas. Locally heavy rainfall will be possible across South Central Texas through today. In particular, the Rio Grande Plains, Southern Edwards Plateau, and Western Hill Country are expected to see the highest rainfall totals. Residents are urged to stay weather aware and have multiple ways of receiving warnings. The forecast will gradually trend drier and warmer beginning Friday into the upcoming weekend. Your local forecast. Rest of today, mostly cloudy with a chance of showers and thunderstorms. Not as cool, highs in the upper 80s. South winds 5 to 10 miles per hour with gusts up to 20 miles per hour. Chance of rain 50%. Tonight, mostly cloudy. A chance of showers and thunderstorms in the evening. Humid with lows in the mid-70s. Southeast winds 5 to 10 miles per hour. Chance of rain 40%. Friday, mostly cloudy in the morning, then becoming partly cloudy. Humid with highs around 90. South winds 5 to 10 miles per hour with gusts up to 20 miles per hour. Friday night, partly cloudy in the evening, then becoming mostly cloudy. Lows in the mid-70s. South winds 5 to 10 miles per hour. Saturday, mostly cloudy in the morning, then becoming partly cloudy. Highs in the lower 90s. South winds 5 to 10 miles per hour with gusts up to 20 miles per hour. Saturday night and Sunday, partly cloudy. Lows in the mid-70s. Highs in the lower 90s. Sunday night and Monday, mostly clear. Lows in the lower 70s. Highs in the mid-90s. Monday night through Tuesday night, clear. Lows in the lower 70s. Highs in the mid-90s. Wednesday, mostly sunny. Highs in the upper 90s. 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The Austin NOAA Weather Radio Roundup. At 1 p.m. at Austin Bergstrom International, it was cloudy. The temperature was 84, the dew point 74, the relative humidity was 71%, producing a heat index of 91, the wind south at 7 miles an hour, and the pressure was 30.10 inches and steady. At Camp Mabry, it was cloudy. The temperature was 81, the dew point 76, the relative humidity was 84%, the wind south at 5 miles an hour, and the pressure was 30.12 inches and steady.

steady. Pflugerville, partly sunny, 84. Taylor, partly sunny, 84. Lago Vista, cloudy, 79. Georgetown, partly sunny, 83. San Marcos, haze was reported, 88. Burnett, cloudy, 80. Junction, partly sunny, 72. San Antonio, cloudy, 83. Corpus Christi, partly sunny, 92. Houston, partly sunny, 91. Once again at Austin Bergstrom, it was 84, and at Camp Mabry, it was 81. Elsewhere across the state, College Station, partly sunny, 87. Amarillo, mostly sunny, 82. Abilene, cloudy, 79. Dallas, Fort Worth, partly sunny, 89. Flood watch now in effect through Friday morning. What? Flooding caused by excessive rainfall continues to be possible. Where? A portion of south-central Texas, including the following counties: Bandera, Blanco, Dimmitt, Edwards, Frio, Gillespie, Kendall, Kerr, Kinney, Llano, Maverick, Medina, Real, Uvalde, Val Verde, and Zavala. When? Through Friday morning. Impacts. There is a potential for life-threatening flooding somewhere in the watch area. Considerable to locally catastrophic flash flooding impacts are likely for the Southern Edwards Plateau, Rio Grande, Hill Country, and U.S. 90 corridor west of San Antonio. Excessive runoff will result in flooding of rivers, creeks, streams, and other low-lying and flood-prone locations. Creeks and streams may rise out of their banks. Catastrophic impacts are possible downstream of the heaviest rains. Flooding may occur in poor drainage and urban areas. Low water crossings may be flooded. Extensive street flooding and flooding of creeks and rivers are possible. Additional details, intense rainfall rates and compounding effects from multiple rounds of storms will maintain a dangerous flash flood threat through Friday morning. Additional rain amounts of 2 to 4 inches are possible within the flood watch area, with isolated amounts up to 8 inches possible in the Rio Grande Plains, Southern Edwards Plateau, Hill Country, and U.S. 90 corridor west of San Antonio. http://www.weather.gov/safety/flood. You should monitor later forecasts and be alert for possible flood warnings. Those living in areas prone to flooding should be prepared to take action should flooding develop. Flash flood emergency for Pedernales River. The National Weather Service in Austin, San Antonio has issued a flash flood warning for Central Blanco County, Southern Gillespie County, until 4:30 p.m. Central Daylight Time Thursday. At 8:40 a.m. Central Daylight Time, a large and deadly flood wave is moving down the Pedernales River. The river gauge at Fredericksburg reported a stage of 31.48 feet and is rapidly rising. Flash flooding is already occurring. This is a flash flood emergency for Pedernales River. This is a particularly dangerous situation. Seek higher ground now. Hazard, life-threatening flash flooding. Thunderstorms producing flash flooding. Source, emergency management reported. Impact. This is a particularly dangerous situation. Seek higher ground now. Life-threatening flash flooding of low water crossings, small creeks and streams, urban areas, highways, streets, and underpasses. Some locations that will experience flash flooding include Fredericksburg, Johnson City, Stonewall, Blumenthal, Rocky Hill, Luckenbach, King City, LBJ State Park, Albert, High, Rocky Creek, Tivadale, Pedernales Falls State Park, Harper, and LBJ National Historical Park. Move to higher ground now. This is an extremely dangerous and life-threatening situation. Do not attempt to travel unless you are fleeing an area subject to flooding or under an evacuation order. Turn around. Don't drown when encountering flooded roads. Most flood deaths occur in vehicles. Stay away or be swept away. River banks and culverts can become unstable and unsafe. Flooding is occurring or is imminent. It is important to know where you are relative to streams, rivers, or creeks, which can become killers in heavy rains.

campers and hikers should avoid streams or creeks. Your weather synopsis for South Central Texas. Locally heavy rainfall will be possible across South Central Texas through today. In particular, the Rio Grande Plains, Southern Edwards Plateau, and Western Hill Country are expected to see the highest rainfall totals. Residents are urged to stay weather aware and have multiple ways of receiving warnings. The forecast will gradually trend drier and warmer beginning Friday into the upcoming weekend. Your local forecast. Rest of today, mostly cloudy with a chance of showers and thunderstorms. Not as cool, highs in the upper 80s. South winds 5 to 10 miles per hour with gusts up to 20 miles per hour. Chance of rain 50%. Tonight, mostly cloudy. A chance of showers and thunderstorms in the evening. Humid with lows in the mid-70s. Southeast winds 5 to 10 miles per hour. Chance of rain 40%. Friday, mostly cloudy in the morning, then becoming partly cloudy. Humid with highs around 90. South winds 5 to 10 miles per hour with gusts up to 20 miles per hour. Friday night, partly cloudy in the evening, then becoming mostly cloudy. Lows in the mid-70s. South winds 5 to 10 miles per hour. Saturday, mostly cloudy in the morning, then becoming partly cloudy. Highs in the lower 90s. South winds 5 to 10 miles per hour with gusts up to 20 miles per hour. Saturday night and Sunday, partly cloudy. Lows in the mid-70s. Highs in the lower 90s. Sunday night and Monday, mostly clear. Lows in the lower 70s. Highs in the mid-90s. Monday night through Tuesday night, clear. Lows in the lower 70s. Highs in the mid-90s. Wednesday, mostly sunny. Highs in the upper 90s. The coastal waters forecast from Baffin Bay to Port Aransas out 20 nautical miles. Small craft should exercise caution. Tonight, southeast winds 15 to 20 knots. Seas 3 to 4 feet, occasionally to 5 feet. Wave detail, southeast 4 feet at 6 seconds. Friday, southeast winds 10 to 15 knots with gusts up to 20 knots. Seas 3 to 4 feet, occasionally to 5 feet. Wave detail, southeast 4 feet at 7 seconds. Friday night, southeast winds around 15 knots with gusts up to 20 knots. Seas 3 to 4 feet, occasionally to 5 feet. Wave detail, southeast 4 feet at 7 seconds. Saturday, southeast winds 15 to 20 knots. Seas 3 to 4 feet, occasionally to 5 feet. Wave detail, southeast 4 feet at 6 seconds. Saturday night, southeast winds 15 to 20 knots. Seas 3 to 4 feet, occasionally to 5 feet. Wave detail, southeast 4 feet at 7 seconds. Sunday, south winds 10 to 15 knots, becoming southeast 15 to 20 knots in the afternoon. Seas 3 to 4 feet, occasionally to 5 feet. Wave detail, southeast 4 feet at 6 seconds. Sunday night, southeast winds 15 to 20 knots with gusts up to 25 knots. Seas 3 to 4 feet, occasionally to 5 feet. Monday, south winds 10 to 15 knots. Seas 2 to 4 feet, occasionally to 5 feet. Monday night, southeast winds 15 to 20 knots, becoming south 10 to 15 knots after midnight. Seas 3 to 4 feet, occasionally to 5 feet. Tuesday, south winds 10 to 15 knots. Seas 2 to 3 feet. Tuesday night, south winds 10 to 15 knots. Seas 2 to 3 feet. 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
At 1 p.m. at Austin Bergstrom International, it was cloudy. The temperature was 84, the dew point 74, the relative humidity was 71%, producing a heat index of 91, the wind south at 7 miles an hour, and the pressure was 30.10 inches and steady. At Camp Mabry, it was cloudy. The temperature was 81, the dew point 76, the relative humidity was 84%, the wind south at 5 miles an hour, and the pressure was 30.12 inches and steady. Pflugerville, partly sunny, 84. Taylor, partly sunny, 84. Lagoa Vista, cloudy, 79. Georgetown, partly sunny, 83. San Marcos, haze was reported, 88. Burnett, cloudy, 80. Junction, partly sunny, 72. San Antonio, cloudy, 83. Corpus Christi, partly sunny, 92. Houston, partly sunny, 91. Once again at Austin Bergstrom, it was 84, and at Camp Mabry, it was 81. Elsewhere across the state, College Station, partly sunny, 87. Amarillo, mostly sunny, 82. Abilene, cloudy, 79. Dallas, Fort Worth, partly sunny, 89. Flash flood emergency for Pedernales River. The National Weather Service in Austin, San Antonio has issued a flash flood warning for Central Blanco County, Southern Gillespie County, until 4:30 p.m. Central Daylight Time Thursday. At 8:40 a.m. Central Daylight Time, a large and deadly flood wave is moving down the Pedernales River. The river gauge at Fredericksburg reported a stage of 31.48 feet and is rapidly rising. Flash flooding is already occurring. This is a flash flood emergency for Pedernales River. This is a particularly dangerous situation. Seek higher ground now. Hazard, life-threatening flash flooding. Thunderstorms producing flash flooding. Source, emergency management reported. Impact, this is a particularly dangerous situation. Seek higher ground now. Life-threatening flash flooding of low water crossings, small creeks and streams, urban areas, highways, streets, and underpasses. Some locations that will experience flash flooding include Fredericksburg, Johnson City, Stonewall, Blumenthal, Rocky Hill, Luckenbach, King City, LBJ State Park, Albert, High, Rocky Creek, Tivadale, Pedernales Falls State Park, Harper, and LBJ National Historical Park. Move to higher ground now. This is an extremely dangerous and life-threatening situation. Do not attempt to travel unless you are fleeing an area subject to flooding or under an evacuation order. Turn around, don't drown when encountering flooded roads. Most flood deaths occur in vehicles. Stay away or be swept away. River banks and culverts can become unstable and unsafe. Flooding is occurring or is imminent. It is important to know where you are relative to streams, rivers, or creeks which can become killers in heavy rains. Campers and hikers should avoid streams or creeks. Your weather synopsis for South Central Texas. Locally heavy rainfall will be possible across South Central Texas through today. In particular, the Rio Grande Plains, Southern Edwards Plateau, and Western Hill Country are expected to see the highest rainfall totals. Residents are urged to stay weather aware and have multiple ways of receiving warnings. The forecast will gradually trend drier and warmer beginning Friday into the upcoming weekend. The Tropical Weather Outlook. For the North Atlantic, Caribbean Sea, and the Gulf of America, eastern tropical Atlantic showers and thunderstorms associated with a tropical wave located southeast of the Cabo Verde Islands remain disorganized. Some slow development is possible during the next day or two while the system moves generally west-northwestward at about 10 miles per hour. By this weekend, the system is forecast to move into a less conducive environment and further development is not expected. Formation chance through 48 hours, low, 10%. Formation chance through 7 days, low, 10%.
northeastern Gulf of America and offshore of the southeastern U.S., an area of low pressure is forecast to form this weekend over the northeastern Gulf of America. Some gradual development

of this system is possible while it moves slowly northeastward over the northeastern Gulf and near the coast of the southeastern United States early next week. Formation chance through 48 hours, low, near 0%. Formation chance through 7 days, low, 20%. Flood watch now in effect through Friday morning. What flooding caused by excessive rainfall continues to be possible. Where, a portion of south-central Texas, including the following counties, Bandera, Blanco, Dimmitt, Edwards, Frio, Gillespie, Kendall, Kerr, Kinney, Llano, Maverick, Medina, Real, Uvalde, Val Verde, and Zavala. When, through Friday morning. Impacts, there is a potential for life-threatening flooding somewhere in the watch area. Considerable to locally catastrophic flash flooding impacts are likely for the Southern Edwards Plateau, Rio Grande, Hill Country, and U.S. 90 corridor west of San Antonio. Excessive runoff will result in flooding of rivers, creeks, streams, and other low-lying and flood-prone locations. Creeks and streams may rise out of their banks. Catastrophic impacts are possible downstream of the heaviest rains. Flooding may occur in poor drainage and urban areas. Low water crossings may be flooded. Extensive street flooding and flooding of creeks and rivers are possible. Additional details, intense rainfall rates and compounding effects from multiple rounds of storms will maintain a dangerous flash flood threat through Friday morning. Additional rain amounts of 2 to 4 inches are possible within the flood watch area, with isolated amounts up to 8 inches possible in the Rio Grande Plains, Southern Edwards Plateau, Hill Country, and U.S. 90 corridor west of San Antonio. http://www.weather.gov/safety/flood. You should monitor later forecasts and be alert for possible flood warnings. Those living in areas prone to flooding should be prepared to take action should flooding develop. Your local forecast. Rest of today, mostly cloudy with a chance of showers and thunderstorms. Not as cool, highs in the upper 80s. South winds 5 to 10 miles per hour with gusts up to 20 miles per hour. Chance of rain 50%. Tonight, mostly cloudy. A chance of showers and thunderstorms in the evening. Humid with lows in the mid-70s. Southeast winds 5 to 10 miles per hour. Chance of rain 40%. Friday, mostly cloudy in the morning, then becoming partly cloudy. Humid with highs around 90. South winds 5 to 10 miles per hour with gusts up to 20 miles per hour. Friday night, partly cloudy in the evening, then becoming mostly cloudy. Lows in the mid-70s. South winds 5 to 10 miles per hour. Saturday, mostly cloudy in the morning, then becoming partly cloudy. Highs in the lower 90s. South winds 5 to 10 miles per hour with gusts up to 20 miles per hour. Saturday night and Sunday, partly cloudy. Lows in the mid-70s. Highs in the lower 90s. Sunday night and Monday, mostly clear. Lows in the lower 70s. Highs in the mid-90s. Monday night through Tuesday night, clear. Lows in the lower 70s. Highs in the mid-90s. Wednesday, mostly sunny. Highs in the upper 90s. 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The current time is 1:59 p.m. Central Daylight Time. The Austin NOAA Weather Radio Roundup, at 1 p.m. at Austin Bergstrom International, it was cloudy. The temperature was 84, the dew point 74, the relative humidity was 71%. Producing a heat index of 91, the wind south at 7 miles an hour, and the pressure was 30.10 inches and steady. At Camp Mabry, it was cloudy. The temperature was 81, the dew point 76, the relative humidity was 84%, the wind south at 5 miles an hour, and the pressure was 30.12 inches.

Abilene, cloudy 79. Dallas, Fort Worth, partly sunny 89. Flash flood emergency for Pedernales River. The National Weather Service in Austin, San Antonio has issued a flash flood warning for Central Blanco County, Southern Gillespie County, until 4:30 p.m. Central Daylight Time Thursday. At 8:40 a.m. Central Daylight Time, a large and deadly flood wave is moving down the Pedernales River. The river gauge at Fredericksburg reported a stage of 31.48 feet and is rapidly rising. Flash flooding is already occurring. This is a flash flood emergency for Pedernales River. This is a particularly dangerous situation. Seek higher ground now. Hazard, life-threatening flash flooding. Thunderstorms producing flash flooding. Source, emergency management reported. Impact, this is a particularly dangerous situation. Seek higher ground now. Life-threatening flash flooding of low water crossings, small creeks and streams, urban areas, highways, streets, and underpasses. Some locations that will experience flash flooding include Fredericksburg, Johnson City, Stonewall, Blumenthal, Rocky Hill, Luckenbach, King City, LBJ State Park, Albert, High, Rocky Creek, Tivadale, Pedernales Falls State Park, Harper, and LBJ National Historical Park. Move to higher ground now. This is an extremely dangerous and life-threatening situation. Do not attempt to travel unless you are fleeing an area subject to flooding or under an evacuation order. Turn around. Don't drown when encountering flooded roads. Most flood deaths occur in vehicles. Stay away or be swept away. River banks and culverts can become unstable and unsafe. Flooding is occurring or is imminent. It is important to know where you are relative to streams, rivers, or creeks which can become killers in heavy rains. Campers and hikers should avoid streams or creeks. Your weather synopsis for South Central Texas. Locally heavy rainfall will be possible across South Central Texas through today. In particular, the Rio Grande Plains, Southern Edwards Plateau, and Western Hill Country are expected to see the highest rainfall totals. Residents are urged to stay weather aware and have multiple ways of receiving warnings. The forecast will gradually trend drier and warmer beginning Friday into the upcoming weekend. Your local forecast. Rest of today, mostly cloudy with a chance of showers and thunderstorms. Not as cool, highs in the upper 80s. South winds 5 to 10 miles per hour with gusts up to 20 miles per hour. Chance of rain 50%. Tonight, mostly cloudy. A chance of showers and thunderstorms in the evening. Humid with lows in the mid-70s. Southeast winds 5 to 10 miles per hour. Chance of rain 40%. Friday, mostly cloudy in the morning, then becoming partly cloudy. Humid with highs around 90. South winds 5 to 10 miles per hour with gusts up to 20 miles per hour. Friday night, partly cloudy in the evening, then becoming mostly cloudy. Lows in the mid-70s. South winds 5 to 10 miles per hour. Saturday, mostly cloudy in the morning, then becoming partly cloudy. Highs in the lower 90s. South winds 5 to 10 miles per hour with gusts up to 20 miles per hour. Saturday night and Sunday, partly cloudy. Lows in the mid-70s. Highs in the lower 90s. Sunday night and Monday, mostly clear. Lows in the lower 70s. Highs in the mid-90s. Monday night through Tuesday night, clear. Lows in the lower 70s. Highs in the mid-90s. Wednesday, mostly sunny. Highs in the upper 90s. 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The current time is 2:05 p.m. Central Daylight Time. Flash flood emergency for Pedernales River.

The National Weather Service in Austin, San Antonio has issued a flash flood warning for Central Blanco County, Southern Gillespie County, until 4:30 p.m. Central Daylight Time Thursday. At 8:40 a.m. Central Daylight Time, a large and deadly flood wave is moving down the Pedernales River. The river gauge at Fredericksburg reported a stage of 31.48 feet and is rapidly rising. Flash flooding is already occurring. This is a flash flood emergency for Pedernales River. This is a particularly dangerous situation. Seek higher ground now. Hazard, life-threatening flash flooding. Thunderstorms producing flash flooding. Source, emergency management reported. Impact, this is a particularly dangerous situation. Seek higher ground now. Life-threatening flash flooding of low water crossings, small creeks and streams, urban areas, highways, streets, and underpasses. Some locations that will experience flash flooding include Fredericksburg, Johnson City, Stonewall, Blumenthal, Rocky Hill, Luckenbach, King City, LBJ State Park, Albert, High, Rocky Creek, Tivadale, Pedernales Falls State Park, Harper, and LBJ National Historical Park. Move to higher ground now. This is an extremely dangerous and life-threatening situation. Do not attempt to travel unless you are fleeing an area subject to flooding or under an evacuation order. Turn around. Don't drown when encountering flooded roads. Most flood deaths occur in vehicles. Stay away or be swept away. River banks and culverts can become unstable and unsafe. Flooding is occurring or is imminent. It is important to know where you are relative to streams, rivers, or creeks which can become killers in heavy rains. Campers and hikers should avoid streams or creeks. Your weather synopsis for South Central Texas. Locally heavy rainfall will be possible across South Central Texas through today. In particular, the Rio Grande Plains, Southern Edwards Plateau, and Western Hill Country are expected to see the highest rainfall totals. Residents are urged to stay weather aware and have multiple ways of receiving warnings. The forecast will gradually trend drier and warmer beginning Friday into the upcoming weekend. Your local forecast. Rest of today, mostly cloudy with a chance of showers and thunderstorms. Not as cool, highs in the upper 80s. South winds 5 to 10 miles per hour with gusts up to 20 miles per hour. Chance of rain 50%. Tonight, mostly cloudy. A chance of showers and thunderstorms in the evening. Humid with lows in the mid-70s. Southeast winds 5 to 10 miles per hour. Chance of rain 40%. Friday, mostly cloudy in the morning, then becoming partly cloudy. Humid with highs around 90. South winds 5 to 10 miles per hour with gusts up to 20 miles per hour. Friday night, partly cloudy in the evening, then becoming mostly cloudy. Lows in the mid-70s. South winds 5 to 10 miles per hour. Saturday, mostly cloudy in the morning, then becoming partly cloudy. Highs in the lower 90s. South winds 5 to 10 miles per hour with gusts up to 20 miles per hour. Saturday night and Sunday, partly cloudy. Lows in the mid-70s. Highs in the lower 90s. Sunday night and Monday, mostly clear. Lows in the lower 70s. Highs in the mid-90s. Monday night through Tuesday night, clear. Lows in the lower 70s. Highs in the mid-90s. Wednesday, mostly sunny. Highs in the upper 90s. Flood watch now in effect through Friday morning. What? Flooding caused by excessive rainfall continues to be possible. Where? A portion of South Central Texas, including the following counties: Bandera, Blanco, Dimmitt, Edwards, Frio, Gillespie, Kendall, Kerr, Kinney, Llano, Maverick, Medina, Real, Uvalde, Val Verde, and Zavala. When? Through Friday morning. Impacts. There is a potential for life-threatening flooding somewhere in the watch area. Considerable to locally catastrophic flash.

flooding impacts are likely for the Southern Edwards Plateau, Rio Grande, Hill Country, and U.S. 90 corridor west of San Antonio. Excessive runoff will result in flooding of rivers, creeks, streams, and other low-lying and flood-prone locations. Creeks and streams may rise out of their banks. Catastrophic impacts are possible downstream of the heaviest rains. Flooding may occur in poor drainage and urban areas. Low water crossings may be flooded. Extensive street flooding and flooding of creeks and rivers are possible. Additional details, intense rainfall rates and compounding effects from multiple rounds of storms will maintain a dangerous flash flood threat through Friday morning. Additional rain amounts of 2 to 4 inches are possible within the flood watch area, with isolated amounts up to 8 inches possible in the Rio Grande Plains, Southern Edwards Plateau, Hill Country, and U.S. 90 corridor west of San Antonio. http://www.weather.gov/safety/flood. You should monitor later forecasts and be alert for possible flood warnings. Those living in areas prone to flooding should be prepared to take action should flooding develop. 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The current time is 2:12 p.m. Central Daylight Time. Flash flood emergency for Pedernales River. The National Weather Service in Austin-San Antonio has issued a flash flood warning for Central Blanco County, Southern Gillespie County, until 4:30 p.m. Central Daylight Time Thursday. At 8:40 a.m. Central Daylight Time, a large and deadly flood wave is moving down the Pedernales River. The river gauge at Fredericksburg reported a stage of 31.48 feet and is rapidly rising. Flash flooding is already occurring. This is a flash flood emergency for Pedernales River. This is a particularly dangerous situation. Seek higher ground now. Hazard, life-threatening flash flooding. Thunderstorms producing flash flooding. Source, emergency management reported. Impact, this is a particularly dangerous situation. Seek higher ground now. Life-threatening flash flooding of low water crossings, small creeks and streams, urban areas, highways, streets, and underpasses. Some locations that will experience flash flooding include Fredericksburg, Johnson City, Stonewall, Blumenthal, Rocky Hill, Luckenbach, Kane City, LBJ State Park, Albert, High, Rocky Creek, Tivadale, Pedernales Falls State Park, Harper, and LBJ National Historical Park. Move to higher ground now. This is an extremely dangerous and life-threatening situation. Do not attempt to travel unless you are fleeing an area subject to flooding or under an evacuation order. Turn around, don't drown when encountering flooded roads. Most flood deaths occur in vehicles. Stay away or be swept away. River banks and culverts can become unstable and unsafe. Flooding is occurring or is imminent. It is important to know where you are relative to streams, rivers, or creeks, which can become killers in heavy rains. Campers and hikers should avoid streams or creeks. Your weather synopsis for South Central Texas. Locally heavy rainfall will be possible across South Central Texas through today. In particular, the Rio Grande Plains, Southern Edwards Plateau, and Western Hill Country are expected to see the highest rainfall totals. Residents are urged to stay weather aware and have multiple ways of receiving warnings. The forecast will gradually trend drier and warmer beginning Friday into the upcoming weekend. Your local forecast. Rest of today, mostly cloudy with a chance of showers and thunderstorms. Not as cool highs in the upper 80s. South winds 5 to 10 miles per hour with gusts up to 20 miles per hour. Chance of rain 50%. Tonight, mostly cloudy. A chance of showers and thunderstorms in the evening. Humid with lows in the mid-70s. Southeast winds 5 to 10 miles per hour.

chance of rain 40%. Friday, mostly cloudy in the morning, then becoming partly cloudy. Humid with highs around 90. South winds 5 to 10 miles per hour with gusts up to 20 miles per hour. Friday night, partly cloudy in the evening, then becoming mostly cloudy. Lows in the mid-70s. South winds 5 to 10 miles per hour. Saturday, mostly cloudy in the morning, then becoming partly cloudy. Highs in the lower 90s. South winds 5 to 10 miles per hour with gusts up to 20 miles per hour. Saturday night and Sunday, partly cloudy. Lows in the mid-70s. Highs in the lower 90s. Sunday night and Monday, mostly clear. Lows in the lower 70s. Highs in the mid-90s. Monday night through Tuesday night, clear. Lows in the lower 70s. Highs in the mid-90s. Wednesday, mostly sunny. Highs in the upper 90s. The coastal waters forecast from Baffin Bay to Port Aransas out 20 nautical miles. Small craft should exercise caution. Tonight, southeast winds 15 to 20 knots. Seas 3 to 4 feet, occasionally to 5 feet. Wave detail, southeast 4 feet at 6 seconds. Friday, southeast winds 10 to 15 knots with gusts up to 20 knots. Seas 3 to 4 feet, occasionally to 5 feet. Wave detail, southeast 4 feet at 7 seconds. Friday night, southeast winds around 15 knots with gusts up to 20 knots. Seas 3 to 4 feet, occasionally to 5 feet. Wave detail, southeast 4 feet at 7 seconds. Saturday, southeast winds 15 to 20 knots. Seas 3 to 4 feet, occasionally to 5 feet. Wave detail, southeast 4 feet at 6 seconds. Saturday night, southeast winds 15 to 20 knots. Seas 3 to 4 feet, occasionally to 5 feet. Wave detail, southeast 4 feet at 7 seconds. Sunday, south winds 10 to 15 knots, becoming southeast 15 to 20 knots in the afternoon. Seas 3 to 4 feet, occasionally to 5 feet. Wave detail, southeast 4 feet at 6 seconds. Sunday night, southeast winds 15 to 20 knots with gusts up to 25 knots. Seas 3 to 4 feet, occasionally to 5 feet. Monday, south winds 10 to 15 knots. Seas 2 to 4 feet, occasionally to 5 feet. Monday night, southeast winds 15 to 20 knots, becoming south 10 to 15 knots after midnight. Seas 3 to 4 feet, occasionally to 5 feet. Tuesday, south winds 10 to 15 knots. Seas 2 to 3 feet. Tuesday night, south winds 10 to 15 knots. Seas 2 to 3 feet. 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The current time is 2:19 p.m. Central Daylight Time. The Austin NOAA Weather Radio Roundup, at 2 p.m. at Austin Bergstrom International, it was partly sunny. The temperature was 89, the dew point 74, the relative humidity was 60%, producing a heat index of 98, the wind variable at 6 miles an hour gusting to 17, and the pressure was 30.07 inches and falling. At Camp Mabry, it was partly sunny. The temperature was 86, the dew point 77, the relative humidity was 74%, producing a heat index of 97, the wind variable at 5 miles an hour, and the pressure was 30.09 inches and falling. Pflugerville-like rain and fog were reported 78. Taylor partly sunny 86. Lago Vista partly sunny 84. Georgetown cloudy 85. San Marcos haze was reported 89. Bernard cloudy 81. Junction partly sunny 72. San Antonio cloudy 85. Corpus Christi partly sunny 92. Houston

partly sunny 91. Once again at Austin Bergstrom, it was 89, and at Camp Mabry, it was 86. Elsewhere across the state, College Station partly sunny 89. Amarillo mostly sunny 84. Abilene cloudy 79. Dallas-Fort Worth partly sunny 91. Flash flood emergency for Pedernales River. The National Weather Service in Austin, San Antonio has issued a flash flood warning for Central Blanco County, Southern Gillespie County, until 4:30 p.m. Central Daylight Time Thursday. At 8:40 a.m. Central Daylight Time, a large and deadly flood wave is moving down the Pedernales River. The river gauge at Fredericksburg reported a stage of 31.48 feet and is rapidly rising. Flash flooding is already occurring. This is a flash flood emergency for Pedernales River. This is a particularly dangerous situation. Seek higher ground now. Hazard, life-threatening flash flooding. Thunderstorms producing flash flooding. Source, emergency management reported. Impact, this is a particularly dangerous situation. Seek higher ground now. Life-threatening flash flooding of low water crossings, small creeks and streams, urban areas, highways, streets and underpasses. Some locations that will experience flash flooding include Fredericksburg, Johnson City, Stonewall, Blumenthal, Rocky Hill, Luckenbach, King City, LBJ State Park, Albert, High, Rocky Creek, Tivadale, Pedernales Falls State Park, Harper and LBJ National Historical Park. Move to higher ground now. This is an extremely dangerous and life-threatening situation. Do not attempt to travel unless you are fleeing an area subject to flooding or under an evacuation order. Turn around, don't drown when encountering flooded roads. Most flood deaths occur in vehicles. Stay away or be swept away. River banks and culverts can become unstable and unsafe. Flooding is occurring or is imminent. It is important to know where you are relative to streams, rivers, or creeks which can become killers in heavy rains. Campers and hikers should avoid streams or creeks. Your weather synopsis for South Central Texas. Locally heavy rainfall will be possible across South Central Texas through today. In particular, the Rio Grande Plains, Southern Edwards Plateau and Western Hill Country are expected to see the highest rainfall totals. Residents are urged to stay weather aware and have multiple ways of receiving warnings. The forecast will gradually trend drier and warmer beginning Friday into the upcoming weekend. The Tropical Weather Outlook. For the North Atlantic, Caribbean Sea and the Gulf of America, eastern tropical Atlantic showers and thunderstorms associated with a tropical wave located southeast of the Cabo Verde Islands remain disorganized. Some slow development is possible during the next day or two while the system moves generally west-northwestward at about 10 miles per hour. By this weekend, the system is forecast to move into a less conducive environment and further development is not expected. Formation chance through 48 hours, low, 10%. Formation chance through 7 days, low, 10%. Northeastern Gulf of America and offshore of the southeastern U.S., an area of low pressure is forecast to form this weekend over the northeastern Gulf of America. Some gradual development of this system is possible while it moves slowly northeastward over the northeastern Gulf and near the coast of the southeastern United States early next week. Formation chance through 48 hours, low, near 0%. Formation chance through 7 days, low, 20%. Flood watch now in effect through Friday morning. What? Flooding caused by excessive rainfall continues to be possible. Where? A portion of South Central Texas, including the following counties, Bandera, Blanco, Dimmitt, Edwards, Frio, Gillespie, Kendall, Kerr, Kinney, Llano, Maverick, Medina, Real, Uvalde, Val Verde, and Zavala. When? Through Friday morning. Impacts. There is a potential for life-threatening flooding somewhere in the watch area. Considerable to locally catastrophic flash flooding impacts are likely for the Southern Edwards Plateau,

Rio Grande, Hill Country, and U.S. 90 corridor west of San Antonio. Excessive runoff will result in flooding of rivers, creeks, streams, and other low-lying and flood-prone locations. Creeks and streams may rise out of their banks. Catastrophic impacts are possible downstream of the heaviest rains. Flooding may occur in poor drainage and urban areas. Low water crossings may be flooded. Extensive street flooding and flooding of creeks and rivers are possible. Additional details, intense rainfall rates and compounding effects from multiple rounds of storms will maintain a dangerous flash flood threat through Friday morning. Additional rain amounts of 2 to 4 inches are possible within the flood watch area, with isolated amounts up to 8 inches possible in the Rio Grande Plains, Southern Edwards Plateau, Hill Country, and U.S. 90 corridor west of San Antonio. http://www.weather.gov/safety/flood. You should monitor later forecasts and be alert for possible flood warnings. Those living in areas prone to flooding should be prepared to take action should flooding develop. Your local forecast. Rest of today, mostly cloudy with a chance of showers and thunderstorms. Not as cool as highs in the upper 80s. South winds 5 to 10 miles per hour with gusts up to 20 miles per hour. Chance of rain 50%. Tonight, mostly cloudy. A chance of showers and thunderstorms in the evening. Humid with lows in the mid-70s. Southeast winds 5 to 10 miles per hour. Chance of rain 40%. Friday, mostly cloudy in the morning, then becoming partly cloudy. Humid with highs around 90. South winds 5 to 10 miles per hour with gusts up to 20 miles per hour. Friday night, partly cloudy in the evening, then becoming mostly cloudy. Lows in the mid-70s. South winds 5 to 10 miles per hour. Saturday, mostly cloudy in the morning, then becoming partly cloudy. Highs in the lower 90s. South winds 5 to 10 miles per hour with gusts up to 20 miles per hour. Saturday night and Sunday, partly cloudy. Lows in the mid-70s. Highs in the lower 90s. Sunday night and Monday, mostly clear. Lows in the lower 70s. Highs in the mid-90s. Monday night through Tuesday night, clear. Lows in the lower 70s. Highs in the mid-90s. Wednesday, mostly sunny. Highs in the upper 90s. 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The current time is 2:29 p.m. Central Daylight Time. The Austin NOAA Weather Radio Roundup, at 2 p.m. at Austin Bergstrom International, it was partly sunny. The temperature was 89, the dew point 74, the relative humidity was 60%, producing a heat index of 98, the wind variable at 6 miles an hour gusting to 17, and the pressure was 30.07 inches and falling. At Camp Mabry, it was partly sunny. The temperature was 86, the dew point 77, the relative humidity was 74%, producing a heat index of 97, the wind variable at 5 miles an hour, and the pressure was 30.09 inches and falling. Pflugerville light rain and fog were reported 78. Taylor partly sunny 86. Lago Vista partly sunny 84. Georgetown cloudy 85. San Marcos haze was reported 89. Burnett cloudy 81. Junction partly sunny 72. San Antonio cloudy 85. Corpus Christi partly sunny 92. Houston partly sunny 91. Once again at Austin Bergstrom it was 89, and at Camp Mabry it was 86. Elsewhere across the state, College Station partly sunny 89. Amarillo mostly sunny 84. Abilene cloudy 79. Dallas-Fort Worth partly sunny 91. Flash flood.

emergency for Pedernales River. The National Weather Service in Austin, San Antonio has issued a flash flood warning for Central Blanco County, Southern Gillespie County, until 4:30 p.m. Central Daylight Time Thursday. At 8:40 a.m. Central Daylight Time, a large and deadly flood wave is moving down the Pedernales River. The river gauge at Fredericksburg reported a stage of 31.48 feet and is rapidly rising. Flash flooding is already occurring. This is a flash flood emergency for Pedernales River. This is a particularly dangerous situation. Seek higher ground now. Hazard, life-threatening flash flooding. Thunderstorms producing flash flooding. Source, emergency management reported. Impact, this is a particularly dangerous situation. Seek higher ground now. Life-threatening flash flooding of low water crossings, small creeks and streams, urban areas, highways, streets and underpasses. Some locations that will experience flash flooding include Fredericksburg, Johnson City, Stonewall, Blumenthal, Rocky Hill, Luckenbach, King City, LBJ State Park, Albert, High, Rocky Creek, Tivadale, Pedernales Falls State Park, Harper and LBJ National Historical Park. Move to higher ground now. This is an extremely dangerous and life-threatening situation. Do not attempt to travel unless you are fleeing an area subject to flooding or under an evacuation order. Turn around, don't drown when encountering flooded roads. Most flood deaths occur in vehicles. Stay away or be swept away. River banks and culverts can become unstable and unsafe. Flooding is occurring or is imminent. It is important to know where you are relative to streams, rivers, or creeks which can become killers in heavy rains. Campers and hikers should avoid heavy rains. Campers and hikers should avoid streams or creeks. Your weather synopsis for South Central Texas. Locally heavy rainfall will be possible across South Central Texas through today. In particular, the Rio Grande Plains, Southern Edwards Plateau and Western Hill Country are expected to see the highest rainfall totals. Residents are urged to stay weather aware and have multiple ways of receiving warnings. The forecast will gradually trend drier and warmer beginning Friday into the upcoming weekend. Your local forecast. Rest of today, mostly cloudy with a chance of showers and thunderstorms. Not as cool, highs in the upper 80s. South winds 5 to 10 miles per hour with gusts up to 20 miles per hour. Chance of rain 50%. Tonight, mostly cloudy. A chance of showers and thunderstorms in the evening. Humid with lows in the mid-70s. Southeast winds 5 to 10 miles per hour. Chance of rain 40%. Friday, mostly cloudy in the morning, then becoming partly cloudy. Humid with highs around 90. South winds 5 to 10 miles per hour with gusts up to 20 miles per hour. Friday night, partly cloudy in the evening, then becoming mostly cloudy. Lows in the mid-70s. South winds 5 to 10 miles per hour. Saturday, mostly cloudy in the morning, then becoming partly cloudy. Highs in the lower 90s. South winds 5 to 10 miles per hour with gusts up to 20 miles per hour. Saturday night and Sunday, partly cloudy. Lows in the mid-70s. Highs in the lower 90s. Sunday night and Monday, mostly clear. Lows in the lower 70s. Highs in the mid-90s. Monday night through Tuesday night, clear. Lows in the lower 70s. Highs in the mid-90s. Wednesday, mostly sunny. Highs in the upper 90s. 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The current time is 2:35 p.m. Central Daylight Time. The Austin, NOAA Weather Radio Roundup, at 2 p.m. at Austin Bergstrom International, it was partly sunny. The temperature was 80.

69, the dew point 74, the relative humidity was 60%, producing a heat index of 98, the wind variable at 6 miles an hour gusting to 17, and the pressure was 30.07 inches and falling. At Camp Mabry, it was partly sunny. The temperature was 86, the dew point 77, the relative humidity was 74%, producing a heat index of 97, the wind variable at 5 miles an hour, and the pressure was 30.09 inches and falling. Pflugerville light rain and fog were reported 78. Taylor partly sunny 86. Lago Vista partly sunny 84. Georgetown cloudy 85. San Marcos haze was reported 89. Burnett cloudy 81. Junction partly sunny 72. San Antonio cloudy 85. Corpus Christi partly sunny 92. Houston partly sunny 91. Once again at Austin Bergstrom it was 89, and at Camp Mabry it was 86. Elsewhere across the state, College Station partly sunny 89. Amarillo mostly sunny 84. Abilene cloudy 79. Dallas-Fort Worth partly sunny 91. Flash flood emergency for Pedernales River. The National Weather Service in Austin, San Antonio has issued a flash flood warning for Central Blanco County, Southern Gillespie County, until 4:30 p.m. Central Daylight Time Thursday. At 8:40 a.m. Central Daylight Time, a large and deadly flood wave is moving down the Pedernales River. The river gauge at Fredericksburg reported a stage of 31.48 feet and is rapidly rising. Flash flooding is already occurring. This is a flash flood emergency for Pedernales River. This is a particularly dangerous situation. Seek higher ground now. Hazard, life-threatening flash flooding. Thunderstorms producing flash flooding. Source, emergency management reported. Impact, this is a particularly dangerous situation. Seek higher ground now. Life-threatening flash flooding of low water crossings, small creeks and streams, urban areas, highways, streets, and underpasses. Some locations that will experience flash flooding include Fredericksburg, Johnson City, Stonewall, Blumenthal, Rocky Hill, Luckenbach, King City, LBJ State Park, Albert, High, Rocky Creek, Tivadale, Pedernales Falls State Park, Harper, and LBJ National Historical Park. Move to higher ground now. This is an extremely dangerous and life-threatening situation. Do not attempt to travel unless you are fleeing an area subject to flooding or under an evacuation order. Turn around, don't drown when encountering flooded roads. Most flood deaths occur in vehicles. Stay away or be swept away. River banks and culverts can become unstable and unsafe. Flooding is occurring or is imminent. It is important to know where you are relative to streams, rivers, or creeks which can become killers in heavy rains. Campers and hikers should avoid streams or creeks. Your weather synopsis for South Central Texas. Locally heavy rainfall will be possible across South Central Texas through today. In particular, the Rio Grande Plains, Southern Edwards Plateau, and Western Hill Country are expected to see the highest rainfall totals. Residents are urged to stay weather aware and have multiple ways of receiving warnings. The forecast will

warmer beginning Friday into the upcoming weekend. Flood watch now in effect through Friday morning. What flooding caused by excessive rainfall continues to be possible. Where a portion of south central Texas, including the following counties, Bandera, Blanco, Dimmitt, Edwards, Frio, Gillespie, Kendall, Kerr, Pinney, Llano, Maverick, Medina, Real, Uvalde, Val Verde, and Zavala. When, through Friday morning. Impacts. There is a potential for life-threatening flooding somewhere in the watch area. Considerable to locally catastrophic flash flooding impacts are likely for the Southern Edwards Plateau, Rio Grande, Hill Country, and U.S. 90 corridor west of San Antonio. Excessive runoff will result in flooding of rivers, creeks, streams, and other low-lying and flood-prone locations. Creeks and streams may rise out of their banks. Catastrophic impacts are possible downstream of the heaviest rains. Flooding may occur in poor drainage and urban areas. Low water crossings may be flooded. Extensive street flooding and flooding of creeks and rivers are possible. Additional details, intense rainfall rates and compounding effects from multiple rounds of storms will maintain a dangerous flash flood threat through Friday morning. Additional rain amounts of 2 to 4 inches are possible within the flood watch area, with isolated amounts up to 8 inches possible in the Rio Grande Plains, Southern Edwards Plateau, Hill Country, and U.S. 90 corridor west of San Antonio. http://www.weather.gov/safety/flood. You should monitor later forecasts and be alert for possible flood warnings. Those living in areas prone to flooding should be prepared to take action should flooding develop. Your local forecast. Rest of today, mostly cloudy with a chance of showers and thunderstorms. Not as cool, highs in the upper 80s. South winds 5 to 10 miles per hour with gusts up to 20 miles per hour. Chance of rain 50%. Tonight, mostly cloudy. A chance of showers and thunderstorms in the evening. Humid with lows in the mid-70s. Southeast winds 5 to 10 miles per hour. Chance of rain 40%. Friday, mostly cloudy in the morning, then becoming partly cloudy. Humid with highs around 90. South winds 5 to 10 miles per hour with gusts up to 20 miles per hour. Friday night, partly cloudy in the evening, then becoming mostly cloudy. Lows in the mid-70s. South winds 5 to 10 miles per hour. Saturday, mostly cloudy in the morning, then becoming partly cloudy. Highs in the lower 90s. South winds 5 to 10 miles per hour with gusts up to 20 miles per hour. Saturday night and Sunday, partly cloudy. Lows in the mid-70s. Highs in the lower 90s. Sunday night and Monday, mostly clear. Lows in the lower 70s. Highs in the mid-90s. Monday night through Tuesday night, clear. Lows in the lower 70s. Highs in the mid-90s. Wednesday, mostly sunny. Highs in the upper 90s. 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The current time is 2:44 p.m. Central Daylight Time. The Austin NOAA Weather Radio Roundup, at 2 p.m. at Austin Bergstrom International, it was partly sunny. The temperature was 89, the dew point 74, the relative humidity was 60%, producing a heat index of 98, the wind variable at 6 miles an hour gusting to 17, and the pressure was 30.07 inches and falling. At Camp Mabry, it was partly sunny. The temperature was 86. The dew point 77, the relative humidity was 74%, producing a heat index of 97, the wind variable at 5 miles an hour, and the pressure was 30.09 inches and falling. Pflugerville light rain and fog were reported 78. Taylor partly sunny 86. Lago Vista partly

partly sunny 84. Georgetown cloudy 85. San Marcos haze was reported 89. Burnett cloudy 81. Junction partly sunny 72. San Antonio cloudy 85. Corpus Christi partly sunny 92. Houston partly sunny 91. Once again at Austin Bergstrom it was 89, and at Camp Mabry it was 86. Elsewhere across the state, College Station partly sunny 89. Amarillo mostly sunny 84. Abilene cloudy 79. Dallas-Fort Worth partly sunny 91. Flash flood emergency for Pedernales River. The National Weather Service in Austin, San Antonio has issued a flash flood warning for Central Blanco County, Southern Gillespie County, until 4:30 p.m. Central Daylight Time Thursday. At 8:40 a.m. Central Daylight Time, a large and deadly flood wave is moving down the Pedernales River. The river gauge at Fredericksburg reported a stage of 31.48 feet and is rapidly rising. Flash flooding is already occurring. This is a flash flood emergency for Pedernales River. This is a particularly dangerous situation. Seek higher ground now. Hazard, life-threatening flash flooding. Thunderstorms producing flash flooding. Source, emergency management reported. Impact, this is a particularly dangerous situation. Seek higher ground now. Life-threatening flash flooding of low water crossings, small creeks and streams, urban areas, highways, streets and underpasses. Some locations that will experience flash flooding include Fredericksburg, Johnson City, Stonewall, Blumenthal, Rocky Hill, Luckenbach, King City, LBJ State Park, Albert, High, Rocky Creek, Tivadale, Pedernales Falls State Park, Harper and LBJ National Historical Park. Move to higher ground now. This is an extremely dangerous and life-threatening situation. Do not attempt to travel unless you are fleeing an area subject to flooding or under an evacuation order. Turn around, don't drown when encountering flooded roads. Most flood deaths occur in vehicles. Stay away or be swept away. River banks and culverts can become unstable and unsafe. Flooding is occurring or is imminent. It is important to know where you are relative to streams, rivers, or creeks which can become killers in heavy rains. Campers and hikers should avoid streams or creeks. The coastal waters forecast from Baffin Bay to Port Aransas out 20 nautical miles. Small craft should exercise caution. Tonight, southeast winds 15 to 20 knots. Seas 3 to 4 feet, occasionally to 5 feet. Wave detail, southeast 4 feet at 6 seconds. Friday, southeast winds 10 to 15 knots with gusts up to 20 knots. Seas 3 to 4 feet, occasionally to 5 feet. Wave detail, southeast 4 feet at 7 seconds. Friday night, southeast winds around 15 knots with gusts up to 20 knots. Seas 3 to 4 feet, occasionally to 5 feet. Wave detail, southeast 4 feet at 7 seconds. Saturday, southeast winds 15 to 20 knots. Seas 3 to 4 feet, occasionally to 5 feet. Wave detail, southeast 4 feet at 6 seconds. Saturday night, southeast winds 15 to 20 knots. Seas 3 to 4 feet, occasionally to 5 feet. Wave detail, southeast 4 feet at 7 seconds. Sunday, south winds 10 to 15 knots, becoming southeast 15 to 20 knots in the afternoon. Seas 3 to 4 feet, occasionally to 5 feet. Wave detail, southeast 4 feet at 6 seconds. Sunday night, southeast winds 15 to 20 knots with gusts up to 25 knots. Seas 3 to 4 feet, occasionally to 5 feet. Monday, south winds 10 to 15 knots. Seas 2 to 4 feet, occasionally to 5 feet. Monday night, southeast winds 15 to 20 knots, becoming south 10 to 15 knots after midnight. Seas 3 to 4 feet, occasionally to 5 feet. Tuesday, south

Winds 10 to 15 knots. Seas 2 to 3 feet. Tuesday night, south winds 10 to 15 knots. Seas 2 to 3 feet. Your weather synopsis for South Central Texas. Locally heavy rainfall will be possible across South Central Texas through today. In particular, the Rio Grande Plains, Southern Edwards Plateau and Western Hill Country are expected to see the highest rainfall totals. Residents are urged to stay weather aware and have multiple ways of receiving warnings. The forecast will gradually trend drier and warmer beginning Friday into the upcoming weekend. Your local forecast. Rest of today, mostly cloudy with a chance of showers and thunderstorms. Not as cool, highs in the upper 80s. South winds 5 to 10 miles per hour with gusts up to 20 miles per hour. Chance of rain 50%. Tonight, mostly cloudy. A chance of showers and thunderstorms in the evening. Humid with lows in the mid-70s. Southeast winds 5 to 10 miles per hour. Chance of rain 40%. Friday, mostly cloudy in the morning, then becoming partly cloudy. Humid with highs around 90. South winds 5 to 10 miles per hour with gusts up to 20 miles per hour. Friday night, partly cloudy in the evening, then becoming mostly cloudy. Lows in the mid-70s. South winds 5 to 10 miles per hour. Saturday, mostly cloudy in the morning, then becoming partly cloudy. Highs in the lower 90s. South winds 5 to 10 miles per hour with gusts up to 20 miles per hour. Saturday night and Sunday, partly cloudy. Lows in the mid-70s. Highs in the lower 90s. Sunday night and Monday, mostly clear. Lows in the lower 70s. Highs in the mid-90s. Monday night through Tuesday night, clear. Lows in the lower 70s. Highs in the mid-90s. Wednesday, mostly sunny. Highs in the upper 90s. 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The current time is 2:52 p.m. Central Daylight Time. The Austin NOAA Weather Radio Roundup, at 2 p.m. at Austin Bergstrom International, it was partly sunny. The temperature was 89, the dew point 74, the relative humidity was 60%, producing a heat index of 98, the wind variable at 6 miles an hour gusting to 17, and the pressure was 30.07 inches and falling. At Camp Mabry, it was partly sunny. The temperature was 86, the dew point 77, the relative humidity was 74%. Producing a heat index of 97, the wind variable at 5 miles an hour, and the pressure was 30.09 inches and falling. Pflugerville light rain and fog were reported 78. Taylor partly sunny 86. Lago Vista partly sunny 84. Georgetown cloudy 85. San Marcos haze was reported 89. Burnett cloudy 81. Junction partly sunny 72. San Antonio cloudy 85. Corpus Christi partly sunny 92. Houston partly sunny 91. Once again at Austin Bergstrom it was 89, and at Camp Mabry it was 86. Elsewhere across the state, College Station partly sunny 89. Amarillo mostly sunny 84. Abilene cloudy 79. Dallas-Fort Worth partly sunny 91. The Tropical Weather Outlook. For the North Atlantic, Caribbean Sea, and the Gulf of America, eastern tropical Atlantic showers and thunderstorms associated with a tropical wave located southeast of the Cabo Verde Islands remain disorganized. Some slow development is possible during the next day or two while the system moves generally west-northwestward at about 10 miles per hour. By this weekend, the system is forecast to move into a less conducive environment, and further development is not expected. Formation chance through 48 hours, low, 10%.

election chance through 7 days, low, 10%. Northeastern Gulf of America and offshore of the southeastern U.S., an area of low pressure is forecast to form this weekend over the northeastern Gulf of America. Some gradual development of this system is possible while it moves slowly northeastward over the northeastern Gulf and near the coast of the southeastern United States early next week. Formation chance through 48 hours, low, near 0%. Formation chance through 7 days, low, 20%. Flood watch now in effect through Friday morning. What? Flooding caused by excessive rainfall continues to be possible. Where? A portion of south-central Texas, including the following counties: Bandera, Blanco, Dimmitt, Edwards, Frio, Gillespie, Kendall, Kerr, Kinney, Llano, Maverick, Medina, Real, Uvalde, Val Verde, and Zavala. When? Through Friday morning. Impacts. There is a potential for life-threatening flooding somewhere in the watch area. Considerable to locally catastrophic flash flooding impacts are likely for the Southern Edwards Plateau, Rio Grande, Hill Country, and U.S. 90 corridor west of San Antonio. Excessive runoff will result in flooding of rivers, creeks, streams, and other low-lying and flood-prone locations. Creeks and streams may rise out of their banks. Catastrophic impacts are possible downstream of the heaviest rains. Flooding may occur in poor drainage and urban areas. Low water crossings may be flooded. Extensive street flooding and flooding of creeks and rivers are possible. Additional details, intense rainfall rates and compounding effects from multiple rounds of storms will maintain a dangerous flash flood threat through Friday morning. Additional rain amounts of 2 to 4 inches are possible within the flood watch area, with isolated amounts up to 8 inches possible in the Rio Grande Plains, Southern Edwards Plateau, Hill Country, and U.S. 90 corridor west of San Antonio. http://www.weather.gov/safety/flood. You should monitor later forecasts and be alert for possible flood warnings. Those living in areas prone to flooding should be prepared to take action should flooding develop. Flash flood emergency for Pedernales River. The National Weather Service in Austin, San Antonio has issued a flash flood warning for Central Blanco County, Southern Gillespie County, until 4:30 p.m. Central Daylight Time Thursday. At 8:40 a.m. Central Daylight Time, a large and deadly flood wave is moving down the Pedernales River. The river gauge at Fredericksburg reported a stage of 31.48 feet and is rapidly rising. Flash flooding is already occurring. This is a flash flood emergency for Pedernales River. This is a particularly dangerous situation. Seek higher ground now. Hazard, life-threatening flash flooding. Thunderstorms producing flash flooding. Source, emergency management reported. Impact, this is a particularly dangerous situation. Seek higher ground now. Life-threatening flash flooding of low water crossings, small creeks and streams, urban areas, highways, streets, and underpasses. Some locations that will experience flash flooding include Fredericksburg, Johnson City, Stonewall, Blumenthal, Rocky Hill, Luckenbach, King City, LBJ State Park, Albert, High, Rocky Creek, Tivadale, Pedernales Falls State Park, Harper, and LBJ National Historical Park. Move to higher ground now. This is an extremely dangerous and life-threatening situation. Do not attempt to travel unless you are fleeing an area subject to flooding or under an evacuation order. Turn around, don't drown when encountering flooded roads. Most flood deaths occur in vehicles. Stay away or be swept away. River banks and culverts can become unstable and unsafe. Flooding is occurring or is imminent. It is important to know where you are relative to streams, rivers, or creeks, which can become killers in heavy rains. Campers and hikers should avoid streams or creeks. Your weather synopsis for South Central Texas. Locally heavy rainfall will be possible across South Central Texas through today. In particular, the Rio Grande Plains,

Southern Edwards Plateau and Western Hill Country are expected to see the highest rainfall totals. Residents are urged to stay weather aware and have multiple ways of receiving warnings. The forecast will gradually trend drier and warmer beginning Friday into the upcoming weekend. Your local forecast. Rest of today, mostly cloudy with a chance of showers and thunderstorms. Not as cool, highs in the upper 80s. South winds 5 to 10 miles per hour with gusts up to 20 miles per hour. Chance of rain 50%. Tonight, mostly cloudy. A chance of showers and thunderstorms in the evening.

lows in the mid-70s, highs in the lower 90s. Sunday night and Monday, mostly clear. Lows in the lower 70s, highs in the mid-90s. Monday night through Tuesday night, clear. Lows in the lower 70s, highs in the mid-90s. Wednesday, mostly sunny. Highs in the upper 90s. 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The current time is 3:02 p.m. Central Daylight Time. The Austin NOAA Weather Radio Roundup. At 2 p.m. at Austin Bergstrom International, it was partly sunny. The temperature was 89, the dew point 74, the relative humidity was 60%, producing a heat index of 98, the wind variable at 6 miles an hour gusting to 17, and the pressure was 30.07 inches and falling. At Camp Mabry, it was partly sunny. The temperature was 86, the dew point 77, the relative humidity was 74%, producing a heat index of 97, the wind variable at 5 miles an hour, and the pressure was 30.09 inches and falling. Pflugerville light rain and fog were reported 78. Taylor partly sunny 86. Lago Vista partly sunny 84. Georgetown cloudy 85. San Marcos haze was reported 89. Burnett cloudy 81. Junction partly sunny 72. San Antonio cloudy 85. Corpus Christi partly sunny 92. Houston partly sunny 91. Once again at Austin Bergstrom it was 89, and at Camp Mabry it was 86. Elsewhere across the state, College Station partly sunny 89. Amarillo mostly sunny 84. Abilene cloudy 79. Dallas-Fort Worth partly sunny 91. Flash flood emergency for Pedernales River. The National Weather Service in Austin-San Antonio has issued a flash flood warning for Central Blanco County, Southern Gillespie County, until 4:30 p.m. Central Daylight Time Thursday. At 8:40 a.m. Central Daylight Time, a large and deadly flood wave is moving down the Pedernales River. The river gauge at Fredericksburg reported a stage of 31.48 feet and is rapidly rising. Flash flooding is already occurring. This is a flash flood emergency for Pedernales River. This is a particularly dangerous situation. Seek higher ground now. Hazard, life-threatening flash flooding. Thunderstorms producing flash flooding. Source, emergency management reported. Impact, this is a particularly dangerous situation. Seek higher ground now. Life-threatening flash flooding of low water crossings, small creeks and streams, urban areas, highways, streets and underpasses. Some locations that will experience flash flooding include Fredericksburg, Johnson City, Stonewall, Blumenthal, Rocky Hill, Luckenbach, King City, LBJ State Park, Albert, High, Rocky Creek, Tivadale, Pedernales Falls State Park, Harper and LBJ National Historical Park. Move to higher ground now. This is an extremely dangerous and life-threatening situation. Do not attempt to travel unless you are fleeing an area subject to flooding or under an evacuation order. Turn around, don't drown when encountering flooded roads. Most flood deaths occur in vehicles. Stay away or be swept away. River banks and culverts can become unstable and unsafe. Flooding is occurring or is imminent. It is important to know where you are relative to streams, rivers, or creeks which can become killers in heavy rains. Campers and hikers should avoid streams or creeks. This is a special weather statement. At 3:02 p.m. Central Daylight Time, Doppler radar was tracking a strong thunderstorm near New Braun Falls, moving north at 30 miles per hour. Hazard, winds in excess of 40 miles per hour. Source, radar indicated. Impact, gusty winds could knock down tree limbs.

and blow around unsecured objects. Locations impacted include New Braunfels, Schertz, Wimberley, Canyon Lake Dam, Canyon Lake, Wood Creek, Fisher, Salms, Green, Startsville, and Sattler. If outdoors, consider seeking shelter inside a building. Torrential rainfall is also occurring with this storm and may lead to localized flooding. Do not drive your vehicle through flooded roadways. Your weather synopsis for South Central Texas. Locally heavy rainfall will be possible across South Central Texas through today. In particular, the Rio Grande Plains, Southern Edwards Plateau and Western Hill Country are expected to see the highest rainfall totals. Residents are urged to stay weather aware and have multiple ways of receiving warnings. The forecast will gradually trend drier and warmer beginning Friday into the upcoming weekend. Your local forecast. Rest of today, mostly cloudy with a chance of showers and thunderstorms. Not as cool, highs in the upper 80s. South winds 5 to 10 miles per hour with gusts up to 20 miles per hour. Chance of rain 50%. Tonight, mostly cloudy. A chance of showers and thunderstorms in the evening. Humid with lows in the mid-70s. Southeast winds 5 to 10 miles per hour. Chance of rain 40%. Friday, mostly cloudy in the morning, then becoming partly cloudy. Humid with highs around 90. South winds 5 to 10 miles per hour with gusts up to 20 miles per hour. Friday night, partly cloudy in the evening, then becoming mostly cloudy. Lows in the mid-70s. South winds 5 to 10 miles per hour. Saturday, mostly cloudy in the morning, then becoming partly cloudy. Highs in the lower 90s. South winds 5 to 10 miles per hour with gusts up to 20 miles per hour. Saturday night and Sunday, partly cloudy. Lows in the mid-70s. Highs in the lower 90s. Sunday night and Monday, mostly clear. Lows in the lower 70s. Highs in the mid-90s. Monday night through Tuesday night, clear. Lows in the lower 70s. Highs in the mid-90s. Wednesday, mostly sunny. Highs in the upper 90s. 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The current time is 3:09 p.m. Central Daylight Time. Flash flood emergency for Pedernales River. The National Weather Service in Austin, San Antonio has issued a flash flood warning for Central Blanco County, Southern Gillespie County, until 4:30 p.m. Central Daylight Time Thursday. At 8:40 a.m. Central Daylight Time, a large and deadly flood wave is moving down the Pedernales River. The river gauge at Fredericksburg reported a stage of 31.48 feet and is rapidly rising. Flash flooding is already occurring. This is a flash flood emergency for Pedernales River. This is a particularly dangerous situation. Seek higher ground now. Hazard, life-threatening flash flooding. Thunderstorms producing flash flooding. Source, emergency management reported. Impact. This is a particularly dangerous situation. Seek higher ground now. Life-threatening flash flooding of low water crossings, small creeks and streams, urban areas, highways, streets, and underpasses. Some locations that will experience flash flooding include Fredericksburg, Johnson City, Stonewall, Blumenthal, Rocky Hill, Luckenbach, King City, LBJ State Park, Albert, High, Rocky Creek, Tivadale, Pedernales Falls State Park, Harper, and LBJ National Historical Park. Move to higher ground now. This is an extremely dangerous and life-threatening situation. Do not attempt to travel unless you are fleeing an area subject to flooding or under an evacuation order. Turn around. Don't drown when encountering flooded roads. Most flood deaths occur in vehicles. Stay away or be swept away.

river banks and culverts can become unstable and unsafe. Flooding is occurring or is imminent. It is important to know where you are relative to streams, rivers, or creeks, which can become killers in heavy rains. Campers and hikers should avoid streams or creeks. Flood watch now in effect through Friday morning. What? Flooding caused by excessive rainfall continues to be possible. Where? A portion of South Central Texas, including the following counties: Bandera, Blanco, Dimmitt, Edwards, Frio, Gillespie, Kendall, Kerr, Kinney, Llano, Maverick, Medina, Real, Uvalde, Val Verde, and Zavala. When? Through Friday morning. Impacts. There is a potential for life-threatening flooding somewhere in the watch area. Considerable to locally catastrophic flash flooding impacts are likely for the Southern Edwards Plateau, Rio Grande, Hill Country, and U.S. 90 corridor west of San Antonio. Excessive runoff will result in flooding of rivers, creeks, streams, and other low-lying and flood-prone locations. Creeks and streams may rise out of their banks. Catastrophic impacts are possible downstream of the heaviest rains. Flooding may occur in poor drainage and urban areas. Low water crossings may be flooded. Extensive street flooding and flooding of creeks and rivers are possible. Additional details, intense rainfall rates and compounding effects from multiple rounds of storms will maintain a dangerous flash flood threat through Friday morning. Additional rain amounts of 2 to 4 inches are possible within the flood watch area, with isolated amounts up to 8 inches possible in the Rio Grande Plains, Southern Edwards Plateau, Hill Country, and U.S. 90 corridor west of San Antonio. http://www.weather.gov/safety/flood. You should monitor later forecasts and be alert for possible flood warnings. Those living in areas prone to flooding should be prepared to take action should flooding develop. Your weather synopsis for South Central Texas. Locally heavy rainfall will be possible across South Central Texas through today. In particular, the Rio Grande Plains, Southern Edwards Plateau, and Western Hill Country are expected to see the highest rainfall totals. Residents are urged to stay weather aware and have multiple ways of receiving warnings. The forecast will gradually trend drier and warmer beginning Friday into the upcoming weekend. Your local forecast. Rest of today, mostly cloudy with a chance of showers and thunderstorms. Not as cool highs in the upper 80s. South winds 5 to 10 miles per hour with gusts up to 20 miles per hour. Chance of rain 50%. Tonight, mostly cloudy. A chance of showers and thunderstorms in the evening. Humid with lows in the mid-70s. Southeast winds 5 to 10 miles per hour. Chance of rain 40%. Friday, mostly cloudy in the morning, then becoming partly cloudy. Humid with highs around 90. South winds 5 to 10 miles per hour with gusts up to 20 miles per hour. Friday night, partly cloudy in the evening, then becoming mostly cloudy. Lows in the mid-70s. South winds 5 to 10 miles per hour. Saturday, mostly cloudy in the morning, then becoming partly cloudy. Highs in the lower 90s. South winds 5 to 10 miles per hour with gusts up to 20 miles per hour. Saturday night and Sunday, partly cloudy. Lows in the mid-70s. Highs in the lower 90s. Sunday night and Monday, mostly clear. Lows in the lower 70s. Highs in the mid-90s. Monday night through Tuesday night, clear. Lows in the lower 70s. Highs in the mid-90s. Wednesday, mostly sunny. Highs in the upper 90s. The coastal waters forecast from Baffin Bay to Port Aransas out 20 nautical miles. Small craft should exercise caution. Tonight, southeast winds 15 to 20 knots. Seas 3 to 4 feet, occasionally to 5 feet. Wave detail, southeast 4 feet at 6 seconds. Friday, southeast winds 10 to 15 knots with gusts up to 20 knots.

exceeds 3 to 4 feet, occasionally to 5 feet. Wave detail, southeast 4 feet at 7 seconds. Friday night, southeast winds around 15 knots with gusts up to 20 knots. Seas 3 to 4 feet, occasionally to 5 feet. Wave detail, southeast 4 feet at 7 seconds. Saturday, southeast winds 15 to 20 knots. Seas 3 to 4 feet, occasionally to 5 feet. Wave detail, southeast 4 feet at 6 seconds. Saturday night, southeast winds 15 to 20 knots. Seas 3 to 4 feet, occasionally to 5 feet. Wave detail, southeast 4 feet at 7 seconds. Sunday, south winds 10 to 15 knots, becoming southeast 15 to 20 knots in the afternoon. Seas 3 to 4 feet, occasionally to 5 feet. Wave detail, southeast 4 feet at 6 seconds. Sunday night, southeast winds 15 to 20 knots with gusts up to 25 knots. Seas 3 to 4 feet, occasionally to 5 feet. Monday, south winds 10 to 15 knots. Seas 2 to 4 feet, occasionally to 5 feet. Monday night, southeast winds 15 to 20 knots, becoming south 10 to 15 knots after midnight. Seas 3 to 4 feet, occasionally to 5 feet. Tuesday, south winds 10 to 15 knots. Seas 2 to 3 feet. Tuesday night, south winds 10 to 15 knots. Seas 2 to 3 feet. 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The current time is 3:18 p.m. Central Daylight Time. The Austin NOAA Weather Radio Roundup. At 3 p.m. at Austin Bergstrom International, it was partly sunny. The temperature was 88, the dew point 70, the relative humidity was 55%, producing a heat index of 93, the wind southeast at 14 miles an hour, and the pressure was 30.04 inches and falling. At Camp Mabry, it was partly sunny. The temperature was 86, the dew point 76, the relative humidity was 71%, producing a heat index of 96, the wind west at 5 miles an hour, and the pressure was 30.06 inches and falling. Pflugerville partly sunny 81. Taylor Thunder was reported 77. Lago Vista cloudy 83. Georgetown partly sunny 87. San Marcos Hays was reported 86. Burnett cloudy 84. Junction cloudy 73. San Antonio a thunderstorm was reported 81. Corpus Christi partly sunny 92. Houston partly sunny 91. Once again at Austin Bergstrom it was 88, and at Camp Mabry it was 86. Elsewhere across the state, College Station a thunderstorm was reported 81. Amarillo mostly sunny 85. Abilene cloudy 83. Dallas-Fort Worth partly sunny 93. This is a special weather statement. At 3:02 p.m. Central Daylight Time, Doppler radar was tracking a strong thunderstorm near New Braun Falls, moving north at 30 miles per hour. Hazard, winds in excess of 40 miles per hour. Source, radar indicated. Impact, gusty winds could knock down tree limbs and blow around unsecured objects. Locations impacted include New Braun Falls, Schertz, Wimberley, Canyon Lake Dam, Canyon Lake, Wood Creek, Fisher, Salems, Green, Startsville, and Sattler. If outdoors, consider seeking shelter inside a building. Torrential rainfall is also occurring with this storm and may lead to localized flooding. Do not drive your vehicle through flooded roadways. Flash flood emergency for Pedernales River. The National Weather Service in Austin, San Antonio has issued a flash flood warning for Central Blanco County, Southern Gillespie County, until 4:30 p.m. Central Daylight Time Thursday. At 8:40 a.m. Central Daylight Time, a large and deadly flood wave is moving down the Pedernales River,

The river gauge at Fredericksburg reported a stage of 31.48 feet and is rapidly rising. Flash flooding is already occurring. This is a flash flood emergency for Pedernales River. This is a particularly dangerous situation. Seek higher ground now. Hazard, life-threatening flash flooding. Thunderstorms producing flash flooding. Source, emergency management reported. Impact, this is a particularly dangerous situation. Seek higher ground now. Life-threatening flash flooding of low water crossings, small creeks and streams, urban areas, highways, streets, and underpasses. Some locations that will experience flash flooding include Fredericksburg, Johnson City, Stonewall, Blumenthal, Rocky Hill, Luckenbach, King City, LBJ State Park, Albert, High, Rocky Creek, Tivadale, Pedernales Falls State Park, Harper, and LBJ National Historical Park. Move to higher ground now. This is an extremely dangerous and life-threatening situation. Do not attempt to travel unless you are fleeing an area subject to flooding or under an evacuation order. Turn around. Don't drown when encountering flooded roads. Most flood deaths occur in vehicles. Stay away or be swept away. River banks and culverts can become unstable and unsafe. Flooding is occurring or is imminent. It is important to know where you are relative to streams, rivers, or creeks which can become killers in heavy rains. Campers and hikers should avoid streams or creeks. Your weather synopsis for South Central Texas. Locally heavy rainfall will be possible across South Central Texas through today. In particular, the Rio Grande Plains, Southern Edwards Plateau, and Western Hill Country are expected to see the highest rainfall totals. Residents are urged to stay weather aware and have multiple ways of receiving warnings. The forecast will gradually trend drier and warmer beginning Friday into the upcoming weekend. Your local forecast. Rest of today, mostly cloudy with a chance of showers and thunderstorms. Not as cool, highs in the upper 80s. South winds 5 to 10 miles per hour with gusts up to 20 miles per hour. Chance of rain 50%. Tonight, mostly cloudy. A chance of showers and thunderstorms in the evening. Humid with lows in the mid-70s. Southeast winds 5 to 10 miles per hour. Chance of rain 40%. Friday, mostly cloudy in the morning, then becoming partly cloudy. Humid with highs around 90. South winds 5 to 10 miles per hour with gusts up to 20 miles per hour. Friday night, partly cloudy in the evening, then becoming mostly cloudy. Lows in the mid-70s. South winds 5 to 10 miles per hour. Saturday, mostly cloudy in the morning, then becoming partly cloudy. Highs in the lower 90s. South winds 5 to 10 miles per hour with gusts up to 20 miles per hour. Saturday night and Sunday, partly cloudy. Lows in the mid-70s. Highs in the lower 90s. Sunday night and Monday, mostly clear. Lows in the lower 70s. Highs in the mid-90s. Monday night through Tuesday night, clear. Lows in the lower 70s. Highs in the mid-90s. Wednesday, mostly sunny. Highs in the upper 90s. The Tropical Weather Outlook. For the North Atlantic, Caribbean Sea, and the Gulf of America, eastern tropical Atlantic showers and thunderstorms associated with a tropical wave located southeast of the Cabo Verde Islands remain disorganized. Some slow development is possible during the next day or two while the system moves generally west-northwestward at about 10 miles per hour. By this weekend, the system is forecast to move into a less conducive environment and further development is not expected. Formation chance through 48 hours, low, 10%. Formation chance through 7 days, low, 10%. Northeastern Gulf of America and offshore of the southeastern U.S., an area of low pressure is forecast to form this weekend over the northeastern Gulf of America. Some gradual development of this system is possible while it moves slowly northeast.

eastward over the northeastern Gulf and near the coast of the southeastern United States early next week. Formation chance through 48 hours, low, near 0%. Formation chance through 7 days, low, 20%. Flood watch now in effect through Friday morning. What? Flooding caused by excessive rainfall continues to be possible. Where? A portion of south-central Texas, including the following counties: Bandera, Blanco, Dimmitt, Edwards, Frio, Gillespie, Kendall, Kerr, Kinney, Llano, Maverick, Medina, Real, Uvalde, Val Verde, and Zavala. When? Through Friday morning. Impacts. There is a potential for life-threatening flooding somewhere in the watch area. Considerable to locally catastrophic flash flooding impacts are likely for the Southern Edwards Plateau, Rio Grande, Hill Country, and U.S. 90 corridor west of San Antonio. Excessive runoff will result in flooding of rivers, creeks, streams, and other low-lying and flood-prone locations. Creeks and streams may rise out of their banks. Catastrophic impacts are possible downstream of the heaviest rains. Flooding may occur in poor drainage and urban areas. Low water crossings may be flooded. Extensive street flooding and flooding of creeks and rivers are possible. Additional details, intense rainfall rates and compounding effects from multiple rounds of storms will maintain a dangerous flash flood threat through Friday morning. Additional rain amounts of 2 to 4 inches are possible within the flood watch area, with isolated amounts up to 8 inches possible in the Rio Grande Plains, Southern Edwards Plateau, Hill Country, and U.S. 90 corridor west of San Antonio. http://www.weather.gov/safety/flood. You should monitor later forecasts and be alert for possible flood warnings. Those living in areas prone to flooding should be prepared to take action should flooding develop. 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The current time is 3:29 p.m. Central Daylight Time. The Austin NOAA Weather Radio Roundup, at 3 p.m. at Austin Bergstrom International, it was partly sunny. The temperature was 88, the dew point 70, the relative humidity was 55%, producing a heat index of 93, the wind southeast at 14 miles an hour, and the pressure was 30.04 inches and falling. At Camp Mabry, it was partly sunny. The temperature was 86, the dew point 76, the relative humidity was 71%, producing a heat index of 96, the wind west at 5 miles an hour, and the pressure was 30.06 inches and falling. Pflugerville, partly sunny, 81. Taylor Thunder was reported 77. Lago Vista, cloudy, 83. Georgetown, partly sunny, 87. San Marcos Hays was reported 86. Burnett, cloudy, 84. Junction, cloudy, 73. San Antonio, a thunderstorm was reported, 81. Corpus Christi, partly sunny, 92. Houston, partly sunny, 91. Once again, at Austin Bergstrom, it was 88, and at Camp Mabry, it was 86. Elsewhere across the state, College Station, a thunderstorm was reported, 81. Amarillo, mostly sunny, 85. Abilene, cloudy, 83. Dallas-Fort Worth, partly sunny, 93. Flash flood emergency for Pedernales River. The National Weather Service in Austin-San Antonio has issued a flash flood warning for Central Blanco County, Southern Gillespie County, until 4:30 p.m. Central Daylight Time Thursday. At 8:40 a.m. Central Daylight Time, a large and deadly flood wave is moving down the Pedernales River. The river gauge at Fredericksburg reported a stage of 31.48 feet and is rapidly rising. Flash flooding is already occurring. This is a flash flood emergency for Pedernales River. This is a particularly dangerous situation. Seek higher ground now. Hazard, life-threatening flash flooding. Thunderstorms producing

/flooding. Source, emergency management reported. Impact, this is a particularly dangerous situation. Seek higher ground now. Life-threatening flash flooding of low water crossings, small creeks and streams, urban areas, highways, streets, and underpasses. Some locations that will experience flash flooding include Fredericksburg, Johnson City, Stonewall, Blumenthal, Rocky Hill, Luckenbach, King City, LBJ State Park, Albert, High, Rocky Creek, Tivadale, Pedernales Falls State Park, Harper, and LBJ National Historical Park. Move to higher ground now. This is an extremely dangerous and life-threatening situation. Do not attempt to travel unless you are fleeing an area subject to flooding or under an evacuation order. Turn around. Don't drown when encountering flooded roads. Most flood deaths occur in vehicles. Stay away or be swept away. River banks and culverts can become unstable and unsafe. Flooding is occurring or is imminent. It is important to know where you are relative to streams, rivers, or creeks which can become killers in heavy rains. Campers and hikers should avoid streams or creeks. Your weather synopsis for South Central Texas. Locally heavy rainfall will be possible across South Central Texas. Avoid streams or creeks. Your weather synopsis for South Central Texas. Locally heavy rainfall will be possible across South Central Texas through today. In particular, the Rio Grande Plains, Southern Edwards Plateau, and Western Hill Country are expected to see the highest rainfall totals. Residents are urged to stay weather aware and have multiple ways of receiving warnings. The forecast will gradually trend drier and warmer beginning Friday into the upcoming weekend. Your local forecast. Rest of today, mostly cloudy with a chance of showers and thunderstorms. Not as cool highs in the upper 80s. South winds 5 to 10 miles per hour with gusts up to 20 miles per hour. Chance of rain 50%. Tonight, mostly cloudy. A chance of showers and thunderstorms in the evening. Humid with lows in the mid-70s. Southeast winds 5 to 10 miles per hour. Chance of rain 40%. Friday, mostly cloudy in the morning, then becoming partly cloudy. Humid with highs around 90. South winds 5 to 10 miles per hour with gusts up to 20 miles per hour. Friday night, partly cloudy in the evening, then becoming mostly cloudy. Lows in the mid-70s. South winds 5 to 10 miles per hour. Saturday, mostly cloudy in the morning, then becoming partly cloudy. Highs in the lower 90s. South winds 5 to 10 miles per hour with gusts up to 20 miles per hour. Saturday night and Sunday, partly cloudy. Lows in the mid-70s. Highs in the lower 90s. Sunday night and Monday, mostly clear. Lows in the lower 70s. Highs in the mid-90s. Monday night through Tuesday night, clear. Lows in the lower 70s. Highs in the mid-90s. Wednesday, mostly sunny. Highs in the upper 90s. This is a special weather statement. At 3:02 p.m. Central Daylight Time, Doppler radar was tracking a strong thunderstorm near New Braun Falls, moving north at 30 miles per hour. Hazard, winds in excess of 40 miles per hour. Source, radar indicated. Impact, gusty winds could knock down tree limbs and blow around unsecured objects. Locations impacted include New Braun Falls, Schertz, Wimberley, Canyon Lake Dam, Canyon Lake, Wood Creek, Fisher, Salms, Green, Startsville, and Sattler. If outdoors, consider seeking shelter inside a building. Torrential rainfall is also occurring with this storm and may lead to localized flooding. Do not drive your vehicle through flooded roadways. 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

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The Austin NOAA Weather Radio Roundup. At 3 p.m. at Austin Bergstrom International, it was partly sunny. The temperature was 88, the dew point 70. The relative humidity was 55%, producing a heat index of 93. The wind southeast at 14 miles an hour, and the pressure was 30.04 inches and falling. At Camp Mabry, it was partly sunny. The temperature was 86, the dew point 76. The relative humidity was 71%, producing a heat index of 96. The wind west at 5 miles an hour, and the pressure was 30.06 inches and falling. Pflugerville partly sunny, 81. Taylor Thunder was reported 77. Lago Vista cloudy, 83. Georgetown partly sunny, 87. San Marcos haze was reported, 86. Burnett cloudy, 84. Junction cloudy, 73. San Antonio a thunderstorm was reported, 81. Corpus Christi partly sunny, 92. Houston partly sunny, 91. Once again at Austin Bergstrom it was 88, and at Camp Mabry it was 86. Elsewhere across the state, College Station a thunderstorm was reported, 81. Amarillo mostly sunny, 85. Abilene cloudy, 83. Dallas-Fort Worth partly sunny, 93. Flash flood emergency for Pedernales River. The National Weather Service in Austin, San Antonio has issued a flash flood warning for Central Blanco County, Southern Gillespie County, until 4:30 p.m. Central Daylight Time Thursday. At 8:40 a.m. Central Daylight Time, a large and deadly flood wave is moving down the Pedernales River. The river gauge at Fredericksburg reported a stage of 31.48 feet and is rapidly rising. Flash flooding is already occurring. This is a flash flood emergency for Pedernales River. This is a particularly dangerous situation. Seek higher ground now. Hazard, life-threatening flash flooding. Thunderstorms producing flash flooding. Source, emergency management reported. Impact. This is a particularly dangerous situation. Seek higher ground now. Life-threatening flash flooding of low water crossings, small creeks and streams, urban areas, highways, streets, and underpasses. Some locations that will experience flash flooding include Fredericksburg, Johnson City, Stonewall, Blumenthal, Rocky Hill, Luckenbach, King City, LBJ State Park, Albert, High, Rocky Creek, Tivadale, Pedernales Falls State Park, Harper, and LBJ National Historical Park. Move to higher ground now. This is an extremely dangerous and life-threatening situation. Do not attempt to travel unless you are fleeing an area subject to flooding or under an evacuation order. Turn around. Don't drown when encountering flooded roads. Most flood deaths occur in vehicles. Stay away or be swept away. River banks and culverts can become unstable and unsafe. Flooding is occurring or is imminent. It is important to know where you are relative to streams, rivers, or creeks which can become killers in heavy rains. Campers and hikers should avoid streams or creeks. Flood watch now in effect through Friday morning. What? Flooding caused by excessive rainfall continues to be possible. Where? A portion of south-central Texas, including the following counties: Bandera, Blanco, Dimmitt, Edwards, Frio, Gillespie, Kendall, Kerr, Kinney, Llano, Maverick, Medina, Real, Uvalde, Valverde, and Zavala. When? Through Friday morning. Impacts. There is a potential for life-threatening flooding somewhere in the watch area. Considerable to locally catastrophic flash flooding impacts are likely for the Southern Edwards Plateau, Rio Grande, Hill Country, and U.S. 90 corridor west of San Antonio. Excessive runoff will result in flooding of rivers, creeks, streams, and other low-lying and flood-prone locations. Creeks and streams may rise out of their banks. Catastrophic impacts are possible downstream of the heaviest rains. Flooding may occur in poor drainage and urban areas. Low water crossing.

flooded. Extensive street flooding and flooding of creeks and rivers are possible. Additional details, intense rainfall rates and compounding effects from multiple rounds of storms will maintain a dangerous flash flood threat through Friday morning. Additional rain amounts of 2 to 4 inches are possible within the flood watch area, with isolated amounts up to 8 inches possible in the Rio Grande Plains, Southern Edwards Plateau, Hill Country, and U.S. 90 corridor west of San Antonio. http://www.weather.gov/safety/flood. You should monitor later forecasts and be alert for possible flood warnings. Those living in areas prone to flooding should be prepared to take action should flooding develop. Your weather synopsis for South Central Texas. Locally heavy rainfall will be possible across South Central Texas through today. In particular, the Rio Grande Plains, Southern Edwards Plateau, and Western Hill Country are expected to see the highest rainfall totals. Residents are urged to stay weather aware and have multiple ways of receiving warnings. The forecast will gradually trend drier and warmer beginning Friday into the upcoming weekend. Your local forecast. Rest of today, mostly cloudy with a chance of showers and thunderstorms. Not as cool, highs in the upper 80s. South winds 5 to 10 miles per hour with gusts up to 20 miles per hour. Chance of rain 50%. Tonight, mostly cloudy. A chance of showers and thunderstorms in the evening. Humid with lows in the mid-70s. Southeast winds 5 to 10 miles per hour. Chance of rain 40%. Friday, mostly cloudy in the morning, then becoming partly cloudy. Humid with highs around 90. South winds 5 to 10 miles per hour with gusts up to 20 miles per hour. Friday night, partly cloudy in the evening, then becoming mostly cloudy. Lows in the mid-70s. South winds 5 to 10 miles per hour. Saturday, mostly cloudy in the morning, then becoming partly cloudy. Highs in the lower 90s. South winds 5 to 10 miles per hour with gusts up to 20 miles per hour. Saturday night and Sunday, partly cloudy. Lows in the mid-70s. Highs in the lower 90s. Sunday night and Monday, mostly clear. Lows in the lower 70s. Highs in the mid-90s. Monday night through Tuesday night, clear. Lows in the lower 70s. Highs in the mid-90s. Wednesday, mostly sunny. Highs in the upper 90s. 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The current time is 3:44 p.m. Central Daylight Time. The Austin NOAA Weather Radio Roundup, at 3 p.m. at Austin Bergstrom International, it was partly sunny. The temperature was 88, the dew point 70, the relative humidity was 55%, producing a heat index of 93, the wind southeast at 14 miles an hour, and the pressure was 30.04 inches and falling. At Camp Mabry, it was partly sunny. The temperature was 86, the dew point 76, the relative humidity was 71%, producing a heat index of 96, the wind west at 5 miles an hour, and the pressure was 30.06 inches and falling. Pflugerville partly sunny 81. Taylor thunder was reported 77. Lago Vista cloudy 83. Georgetown partly sunny 87. San Marcos haze was reported 86. Burnett cloudy 84. Junction cloudy 73. San Antonio a thunderstorm was reported 81. Corpus Christi partly sunny 92. Houston partly sunny 91. Once again at Austin Bergstrom it was 88, and at Camp Mabry it was 86. Elsewhere across the state, College Station a thunderstorm was reported 81. Amarillo mostly sunny 85. Abilene cloudy 83. Dallas-Fort Worth partly sunny 93.

The coastal waters forecast from Baffin Bay to Port Aransas out 20 nautical miles. Small craft should exercise caution. Tonight, southeast winds 15 to 20 knots. Seas 3 to 4 feet, occasionally to 5 feet. Wave detail, southeast 4 feet at 6 seconds. Friday, southeast winds 10 to 15 knots with gusts up to 20 knots. Seas 3 to 4 feet, occasionally to 5 feet. Wave detail, southeast 4 feet at 7 seconds. Friday night, southeast winds around 15 knots with gusts up to 20 knots. Seas 3 to 4 feet, occasionally to 5 feet. Wave detail, southeast 4 feet at 7 seconds. Saturday, southeast winds 15 to 20 knots. Seas 3 to 4 feet, occasionally to 5 feet. Wave detail, southeast 4 feet at 6 seconds. Saturday night, southeast winds 15 to 20 knots. Seas 3 to 4 feet, occasionally to 5 feet. Wave detail, southeast 4 feet at 7 seconds. Sunday, south winds 10 to 15 knots, becoming southeast 15 to 20 knots in the afternoon. Seas 3 to 4 feet, occasionally to 5 feet. Wave detail, southeast 4 feet at 6 seconds. Sunday night, southeast winds 15 to 20 knots with gusts up to 25 knots. Seas 3 to 4 feet, occasionally to 5 feet. Monday, south winds 10 to 15 knots. Seas 2 to 4 feet, occasionally to 5 feet. Monday night, southeast winds 15 to 20 knots, becoming south 10 to 15 knots after midnight. Seas 3 to 4 feet, occasionally to 5 feet. Tuesday, south winds 10 to 15 knots. Seas 2 to 3 feet. Tuesday night, south winds 10 to 15 knots. Seas 2 to 3 feet. Flash flood emergency for Pedernales River. The National Weather Service in Austin, San Antonio has issued a flash flood warning for Central Blanco County, Southern Gillespie County, until 4:30 p.m. Central Daylight Time Thursday. At 8:40 a.m. Central Daylight Time, a large and deadly flood wave is moving down the Pedernales River. The river gauge at Fredericksburg reported a stage of 31.48 feet and is rapidly rising. Flash flooding is already occurring. This is a flash flood emergency for Pedernales River. This is a particularly dangerous situation. Seek higher ground now. Hazard, life-threatening flash flooding. Thunderstorms producing flash flooding. Source, emergency management reported. Impact, this is a particularly dangerous situation. Seek higher ground now. Life-threatening flash flooding of low water crossings, small creeks and streams, urban areas, highways, streets and underpasses. Some locations that will experience flash flooding include Fredericksburg, Johnson City, Stonewall, Blumenthal, Rocky Hill, Luckenbach, King City, LBJ State Park, Albert, High, Rocky Creek, Tivadale, Pedernales Falls State Park, Harper and LBJ National Historical Park. Move to higher ground now. This is an extremely dangerous and life-threatening situation. Do not attempt to travel unless you are fleeing an area subject to flooding or under an evacuation order. Turn around, don't drown when encountering flooded roads. Most flood deaths occur in vehicles. Stay away or be swept away. River banks and culverts can become unstable and unsafe. Flooding is occurring or is imminent. It is important to know where you are relative to streams, rivers, or creeks which can become killers in heavy rains. Campers and hikers should avoid streams or creeks. Your weather synopsis for South Central Texas. Locally heavy rainfall will be possible across South Central Texas through today. In particular, the Rio Grande Plains, Southern Edwards Plateau and Western Hill Country are expected to see the highest rainfall totals. Residents are urged to stay weather aware and have multiple ways of receiving warnings. The forecast will gradually trend drier and warmer beginning Friday into the upcoming weekend.
your local forecast. Rest of today, mostly cloudy with a chance of showers and thunderstorms. Not as cool highs in the upper 80s. South winds 5 to 10 miles per hour with gusts up to 20 miles per hour. Chance of rain 50%. Tonight, mostly cloudy. A chance of showers and thunderstorms in the evening. Humid with lows in the mid-70s. Southeast winds 5 to 10 miles per hour. Chance of rain 40%. Friday, mostly cloudy in the morning, then becoming partly cloudy. Humid with highs around 90. South winds 5 to 10 miles per hour with gusts up to 20 miles per hour. Friday night, partly cloudy in the evening, then becoming mostly cloudy. Lows in the mid-70s. South winds 5 to 10 miles per hour. Saturday, mostly cloudy in the morning, then becoming partly cloudy. Highs in the lower 90s. South winds 5 to 10 miles per hour with gusts up to 20 miles per hour. Saturday night and Sunday, partly cloudy. Lows in the mid-70s. Highs in the lower 90s. Sunday night and Monday, mostly clear. Lows in the lower 70s. Highs in the mid-90s. Monday night through Tuesday night, clear. Lows in the lower 70s. Highs in the mid-90s. Wednesday, mostly sunny. Highs in the upper 90s. 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The current time is 3:53 p.m. Central Daylight Time. The Austin NOAA Weather Radio Roundup, at 3 p.m. at Austin Bergstrom International, it was partly sunny. The temperature was 88, the dew point 70, the relative humidity was 55%, producing a heat index of 93, the wind southeast at 14 miles an hour and the pressure was 30.04 inches and falling. At Camp Mabry, it was partly sunny. The temperature was 86, the dew point 76, the relative humidity was 71%, producing a heat index of 96, the wind west at 5 miles an hour and the pressure was 30.06 inches and falling. Pflugerville partly sunny 81. Taylor Thunder was reported 77. Lago Vista cloudy 83. Georgetown partly sunny 87. San Marcos Haze was reported 86. Burnett cloudy 84. Junction cloudy 73. San Antonio, a thunderstorm was reported 81. Corpus Christi, partly sunny 92. Houston, partly sunny 91. Once again at Austin Bergstrom, it was 88, and at Camp Mabry, it was 86. Elsewhere across the state, College Station, a thunderstorm was reported 81. Amarillo, mostly sunny 85. Abilene, cloudy 83. Dallas-Fort Worth partly sunny 93. The Tropical Weather Outlook. For the North Atlantic, Caribbean Sea and the Gulf of America, eastern tropical Atlantic showers and thunderstorms associated with a tropical wave located southeast of the Cabo Verde Islands remain disorganized. Some slow development is possible during the next day or two while the system moves generally west-northwestward at about 10 miles per hour. By this weekend, the system is forecast to move into a less conducive environment, and further development is not expected. Formation chance through 48 hours, low, 10%. Formation chance through 7 days, low, 10%. Northeastern Gulf of America and offshore of the southeastern U.S., an area of low pressure is forecast to form this weekend over the northeastern Gulf of America. Some gradual development of this system is possible while it moves slowly northeastward over the northeastern Gulf and near the coast of the southeastern United States early next week. Formation chance through 48 hours, low, near 0%. Formation chance through 7 days, low, 20%. Flood watch now in effect through Friday morning. What? Flooding caused by excessive rainfall continues to be possible.

Ware, a portion of South Central Texas, including the following counties: Bandera, Blanco, Dimmitt, Edwards, Frio, Gillespie, Kendall, Kerr, Kinney, Llano, Maverick, Medina, Real, Uvalde, Val Verde, and Zavala. When, through Friday morning. Impacts. There is a potential for life-threatening flooding somewhere in the watch area. Considerable to locally catastrophic flash flooding impacts are likely for the Southern Edwards Plateau, Rio Grande, Hill Country, and U.S. 90 corridor west of San Antonio. Excessive runoff will result in flooding of rivers, creeks, streams, and other low-lying and flood-prone locations. Creeks and streams may rise out of their banks. Catastrophic impacts are possible downstream of the heaviest rains. Flooding may occur in poor drainage and urban areas. Low water crossings may be flooded. Extensive street flooding and flooding of creeks and rivers are possible. Additional details, intense rainfall rates and compounding effects from multiple rounds of storms will maintain a dangerous flash flood threat through Friday morning. Additional rain amounts of 2 to 4 inches are possible within the flood watch area, with isolated amounts up to 8 inches possible in the Rio Grande Plains, Southern Edwards Plateau, Hill Country, and U.S. 90 corridor west of San Antonio. http://www.weather.gov/safety/flood. You should monitor later forecasts and be alert for possible flood warnings. Those living in areas prone to flooding should be prepared to take action should flooding develop. Flash flood emergency for Pedernales River. The National Weather Service in Austin, San Antonio has issued a flash flood warning for Central Blanco County, Southern Gillespie County, until 4:30 p.m. Central Daylight Time Thursday. At 8:40 a.m. Central Daylight Time, a large and deadly flood wave is moving down the Pedernales River. The river gauge at Fredericksburg reported a stage of 31.48 feet and is rapidly rising. Flash flooding is already occurring. This is a flash flood emergency for Pedernales River. This is a particularly dangerous situation. Seek higher ground now. Hazard, life-threatening flash flooding. Thunderstorms producing flash flooding. Source, emergency management reported. Impact. This is a particularly dangerous situation. Seek higher ground now. Life-threatening flash flooding of low water crossings, small creeks and streams, urban areas, highways, streets, and underpasses. Some locations that will experience flash flooding include Fredericksburg, Johnson City, Stonewall, Blumenthal, Rocky Hill, Luckenbach, King City, LBJ State Park, Albert, High, Rocky Creek, Tivadale, Pedernales Falls State Park, Harper, and LBJ National Historical Park. Move to higher ground now. This is an extremely dangerous and life-threatening situation. Do not attempt to travel unless you are fleeing an area subject to flooding or under an evacuation order. Turn around. Don't drown when encountering flooded roads. Most flood deaths occur in vehicles. Stay away or be swept away. River banks and culverts can become unstable and unsafe. Flooding is occurring or is imminent. It is important to know where you are relative to streams, rivers, or creeks, which can become killers in heavy rains. Campers and hikers should avoid streams or creeks. Your weather synopsis for South Central Texas. Locally heavy rainfall will be possible across South Central Texas through today. In particular, the Rio Grande Plains, Southern Edwards Plateau, and Western Hill Country are expected to see the highest rainfall totals. Residents are urged to stay weather aware and have multiple ways of receiving warnings. The forecast will gradually trend drier and warmer beginning Friday into the upcoming weekend. Your local forecast. Rest of today, mostly cloudy with a chance of showers and thunderstorms. Not as cool highs in the upper 80s. South winds 5 to 10 miles per hour with gusts up to 20 miles per hour. Chance of rain 50%. Tonight, mostly cloudy. A chance of showers and thunderstorms in the evening.

miles per hour. Saturday night and Sunday, partly cloudy. Lows in the mid-70s. Highs in the lower 90s. Sunday night and Monday, mostly clear. Lows in the lower 70s. Highs in the mid-90s. Monday night through Tuesday night, clear. Lows in the lower 70s. Highs in the mid-90s. Wednesday, mostly sunny. Highs in the upper 90s. 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The Austin NOAA Weather Radio Roundup. At 3 p.m. at Austin Bergstrom International, it was partly sunny. The temperature was 88, the dew point 70, the relative humidity was 55%, producing a heat index of 93, the wind southeast at 14 miles an hour, and the pressure was 30.04 inches and falling. At Camp Mabry, it was partly sunny. The temperature was 86, the dew point 76, the relative humidity was 71%, producing a heat index of 96, the wind west at 5 miles an hour, and the pressure was 30.06 inches and falling. Pflugerville partly sunny 81. Taylor Thunder was reported 77. Lago Vista cloudy 83. Georgetown partly sunny 87. San Marcos Hays was reported 86. Burnett cloudy 84. Junction cloudy 73. San Antonio a thunderstorm was reported 81. Corpus Christi partly sunny 92. Houston partly sunny 91. Once again at Austin Bergstrom it was 88, and at Camp Mabry it was 86. Elsewhere across the state, College Station a thunderstorm was reported 81. Amarillo mostly sunny 85. Abilene cloudy 83. Dallas-Fort Worth partly sunny 93. Flash flood emergency for Pedernales River. The National Weather Service in Austin-San Antonio has issued a flash flood warning for Central Blanco County, Southern Gillespie County, until 4:30 p.m. Central Daylight Time Thursday. At 8:40 a.m. Central Daylight Time, a large and deadly flood wave is moving down the Pedernales River. The river gauge at Fredericksburg reported a stage of 31.48 feet and is rapidly rising. Flash flooding is already occurring. This is a flash flood emergency for Pedernales River. This is a particularly dangerous situation. Seek higher ground now. Hazard, life-threatening flash flooding. Thunderstorms producing flash flooding. Source, emergency management reported. Impact. This is a particularly dangerous situation. Seek higher ground now. Life-threatening flash flooding of low water crossings, small creeks and streams, urban areas, highways, streets, and underpasses. Some locations that will experience flash flooding include Fredericksburg, Johnson City, Stonewall, Blumenthal, Rocky Hill, Luckenbach, King City, LBJ State Park, Albert, High, Rocky Creek, Tivadale, Pedernales Falls State Park, Harper, and LBJ National Historical Park. Move to higher ground now. This is an extremely dangerous and life-threatening situation. Do not attempt to travel unless you are fleeing an area subject to flooding or under an evacuation order. Turn around, don't drown when encountering flooded roads. Most flood deaths occur in vehicles. Stay away or be swept away. River banks and culverts can become unstable and unsafe. Flooding is occurring or is imminent. It is important to know where you are relative to streams, rivers, or creeks which can become killers in heavy rains. Campers and hikers should avoid streams or creeks. Your weather synopsis for South Central Texas. Locally heavy rainfall will be possible across South Central Texas through today. In particular, the Rio Grande Plains, Southern Edwards Plateau, and Western Hill Country are expected to see the highest rainfall totals. Residents are

urged to stay weather aware and have multiple ways of receiving warnings. The forecast will gradually trend drier and warmer beginning Friday into the upcoming weekend. Your local forecast. Rest of today, mostly cloudy with a chance of showers and thunderstorms. Not as cool highs in the upper 80s. South winds 5 to 10 miles per hour with gusts up to 20 miles per hour. Chance of rain 50%. Tonight, mostly cloudy. A chance of showers and thunderstorms in the evening. Humid with lows in the mid-70s. Southeast winds 5 to 10 miles per hour. Chance of rain 40%. Friday, mostly cloudy in the morning, then becoming partly cloudy. Humid with highs around 90. South winds 5 to 10 miles per hour with gusts up to 20 miles per hour. Friday night, partly cloudy in the evening, then becoming mostly cloudy. Lows in the mid-70s. South winds 5 to 10 miles per hour. Saturday, mostly cloudy in the morning, then becoming partly cloudy. Highs in the lower 90s. South winds 5 to 10 miles per hour with gusts up to 20 miles per hour. Saturday night and Sunday, partly cloudy. Lows in the mid-70s. Highs in the lower 90s. Sunday night and Monday, mostly clear. Lows in the lower 70s. Highs in the mid-90s. Monday night through Tuesday night, clear. Lows in the lower 70s. Highs in the mid-90s. Wednesday, mostly sunny. Highs in the upper 90s. You're listening to NOAA Weather Radio, station WXK27, in Austin, Texas, broadcasting on a frequency of 162.4 MHz, originating from the Austin-San Antonio National Weather Service Forecast Office. The current time is 4:09 p.m. Central Daylight Time. Flash flood emergency for Pedernales River. The National Weather Service in Austin-San Antonio has issued a flash flood warning for Central Blanco County, Southern Gillespie County, until 4:30 p.m. Central Daylight Time Thursday. At 8:40 a.m. Central Daylight Time, a large and deadly flood wave is moving down the Pedernales River. The river gauge at Fredericksburg reported a stage of 31.48 feet and is rapidly rising. Flash flooding is already occurring. This is a flash flood emergency for Pedernales River. This is a particularly dangerous situation. Seek higher ground now. Hazard, life-threatening flash flooding. Thunderstorms producing flash flooding. Source, emergency management reported. Impact, this is a particularly dangerous situation. Seek higher ground now. Life-threatening flash flooding of low water crossings, small creeks and streams, urban areas, highways, streets, and underpasses. Some locations that will experience flash flooding include Fredericksburg, Johnson City, Stonewall, Blumenthal, Rocky Hill, Luckenbach, King City, LBJ State Park, Albert, High, Rocky Creek, Tivadale, Pedernales Falls State Park, Harper, and LBJ National Historical Park. Move to higher ground now. This is an extremely dangerous and life-threatening situation. Do not attempt to travel unless you are fleeing an area subject to flooding or under an evacuation order. Turn around, don't drown when encountering flooded roads. Most flood deaths occur in vehicles. Stay away or be swept away. River banks and culverts can become unstable and unsafe. Flooding is occurring or is imminent. It is important to know where you are relative to streams, rivers, or creeks which can become killers in heavy rains. Campers and hikers should avoid streams or creeks. Flood watch now in effect through Friday morning. What? Flooding caused by excessive rainfall continues to be possible. Where? A portion of South Central Texas, including the following counties, Bandera, Blanco, Dimmitt, Edwards, Frio, Gillespie, Kendall, Kerr, Kinney, Leno, Maverick, Medina, Real, Uvalde, Valverde, and Zavala. When? Through Friday morning. Impacts,
There is a potential for life-threatening flooding somewhere in the watch area. Considerable to locally catastrophic flash flooding impacts are likely for the Southern Edwards Plateau, Rio Grande, Hill Country, and U.S. 90 corridor west of San Antonio. Excessive runoff will result in flooding of rivers, creeks, streams, and other low-lying and flood-prone locations. Creeks and streams may rise out of their banks. Catastrophic impacts are possible downstream of the heaviest rains. Flooding may occur in poor drainage and urban areas. Low water crossings may be flooded. Extensive street flooding and flooding of creeks and rivers are possible. Additional details, intense rainfall rates and compounding effects from multiple rounds of storms will maintain a dangerous flash flood threat through Friday morning. Additional rain amounts of 2 to 4 inches are possible within the flood watch area, with isolated amounts up to 8 inches possible in the Rio Grande Plains, Southern Edwards Plateau, Hill Country, and U.S. 90 corridor west of San Antonio. http://www.weather.gov/safety/flood. You should monitor later forecasts and be alert for possible flood warnings. Those living in areas prone to flooding should be prepared to take action should flooding develop. Your weather synopsis for South Central Texas. Locally heavy rainfall will be possible across South Central Texas through today. In particular, the Rio Grande Plains, Southern Edwards Plateau, and Western Hill Country are expected to see the highest rainfall totals. Residents are urged to stay weather aware and have multiple ways of receiving warnings. The forecast will gradually trend drier and warmer beginning Friday into the upcoming weekend. Your local forecast. Rest of today, mostly cloudy with a chance of showers and thunderstorms. Not as cool, highs in the upper 80s. South winds 5 to 10 miles per hour with gusts up to 20 miles per hour. Chance of rain 50%. Tonight, mostly cloudy. A chance of showers and thunderstorms in the evening. Humid with lows in the mid-70s. Southeast winds 5 to 10 miles per hour. Chance of rain 40%. Friday, mostly cloudy in the morning, then becoming partly cloudy. Humid with highs around 90. South winds 5 to 10 miles per hour with gusts up to 20 miles per hour. Friday night, partly cloudy in the evening, then becoming mostly cloudy. Lows in the mid-70s. South winds 5 to 10 miles per hour. Saturday, mostly cloudy in the morning, then becoming partly cloudy. Highs in the lower 90s. South winds 5 to 10 miles per hour with gusts up to 20 miles per hour. Saturday night and Sunday, partly cloudy. Lows in the mid-70s. Highs in the lower 90s. Sunday night and Monday, mostly clear. Lows in the lower 70s. Highs in the mid-90s. Monday night through Tuesday night, clear. Lows in the lower 70s. Highs in the mid-90s. Wednesday, mostly sunny. Highs in the upper 90s. 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The coastal waters forecast from Baffin Bay to Port Aransas out 20 nautical miles. Small craft should exercise caution. Tonight, southeast winds 15 to 20 knots. Seas 3 to 4 feet, occasionally to 5 feet. Wave detail. Southeast 4 feet at 6 seconds. Friday, southeast winds 10 to 15 knots with gusts up to 20 knots. Seas 3 to 4 feet, occasionally to 5 feet. Wave detail, southeast 4 feet at 7 seconds. Friday night, southeast winds around 15 knots with gusts up to 20 knots. Seas 3 to 4 feet, occasionally to 5 feet. Wave detail, southeast 4 feet at 7 seconds. Saturday, southeast winds 15 to 20 knots. Seas 3 to 4 feet, occasionally to 5 feet.
Wave DT.

scale, southeast 4 feet at 6 seconds. Saturday night, southeast winds 15 to 20 knots. Seas 3 to 4 feet, occasionally to 5 feet. Wave detail, southeast 4 feet at 7 seconds. Sunday, south winds 10 to 15 knots, becoming southeast 15 to 20 knots in the afternoon. Seas 3 to 4 feet, occasionally to 5 feet. Wave detail, southeast 4 feet at 6 seconds. Sunday night, southeast winds 15 to 20 knots with gusts up to 25 knots. Seas 3 to 4 feet, occasionally to 5 feet. Monday, south winds 10 to 15 knots. Seas 2 to 4 feet, occasionally to 5 feet. Monday night, southeast winds 15 to 20 knots, becoming south 10 to 15 knots after midnight. Seas 3 to 4 feet, occasionally to 5 feet. Tuesday, south winds 10 to 15 knots. Seas 2 to 3 feet. Tuesday night, south winds 10 to 15 knots. Seas 2 to 3 feet. The current time is 4:18 p.m. Central Daylight Time. The Austin, NOAA Weather Radio Roundup, it. Flash flood emergency for Pedernales River. Flash flood warning remains in effect until 4:30 p.m. Central Daylight Time this afternoon for Central Blanco County. At 4:18 p.m. Central Daylight Time, emergency management reported thunderstorms producing heavy rain across the warned area. Flash flooding is already occurring. This is a flash flood emergency for Pedernales River. This is a particularly dangerous situation. Seek higher ground now. Hazard, life-threatening flash flooding. Thunderstorms producing flash flooding. Source, emergency management reported. Impact, this is a particularly dangerous situation. Seek higher ground now. Life-threatening flash flooding of low water crossings, small creeks and streams, urban areas, highways, streets and underpasses. Some locations that will experience flash flooding include Johnson City, Rocky Creek, Pedernales Falls State Park, High and LBJ State Park. Move to higher ground now. This is an extremely dangerous and life-threatening situation. Do not attempt to travel unless you are fleeing an area subject to flooding or under an evacuation order. Turn around, don't drown when encountering flooded roads. Most flood deaths occur in vehicles. Stay away or be swept away. River banks and culverts can become unstable and unsafe. Flooding is occurring or is imminent. It is important to know where you are relative to streams, rivers, or creeks which can become killers in heavy rains. Campers and hikers should avoid streams or creeks. 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At 4 p.m. at Austin Bergstrom International, light rain was falling. The temperature was 79, the dew point 74, the relative humidity was 84%, the wind south at 6 miles an hour, and the pressure was 30.02 inches and falling. At Camp Mabry, thunder and fog were reported, reducing the visibility to 3/4 of a mile. The temperature was 77, the dew point 74, the relative humidity was 90%, the wind variable at 3 miles an hour gusting to 32, and the pressure was 30.05 inches and falling. Pflugerville partly sunny 81. Taylor thunder and haze were reported 77. Lago Vista cloudy 80. Georgetown partly sunny 81. San Marcos haze was reported 82. Burnett cloudy 86. Junction partly sunny 76. San Antonio cloudy 83. Corpus Christi partly sunny 92. Houston partly sunny 91. Once again at Austin Bergstrom it was 79, and at Camp Mabry it was 77. Elsewhere across the state, College Station partly sunny 75. Amarillo, flash flood emergency for Pedernales River. The National Weather Service in Austin, San Antonio has extended the flash flood warning for Central Blanco County until 10 p.m. Central Daylight Time. At 4:21 p.m. Central Daylight Time, life-threatening flooding is occurring along the Pedernales River as

is crests well above major stage. This is a flash flood emergency for Perdonales River. This is a particularly dangerous situation. Seek higher ground now. Hazard, life-threatening flash flooding. Cresting of the Perdonales River. Source, River Gauge reports. Impact, this is a particularly dangerous situation. Seek higher ground now. Life-threatening flash flooding of low water crossings, small creeks and streams, urban areas, highways, streets and underpasses. Some locations that will experience flash flooding include all locations along the Perdonales River in Blanco County. Move to higher ground now. This is an extremely dangerous and life-threatening situation. Do not attempt to travel unless you are fleeing an area subject to flooding or under an evacuation order. Turn around, don't drown when encountering flooded roads. Most flood deaths occur in vehicles. Stay away or be swept away. River banks and culverts can become unstable and unsafe. Flooding is occurring or is imminent. It is important to know where you are relative to streams, rivers, or creeks which can become killers in heavy rains. Campers and hikers should avoid streams or creeks. The Austin, NOAA Weather Radio Roundup, at 4 p.m. at Austin Bergstrom International, light rain was falling. The temperature was 79, the dew point 74, the relative humidity was 84%, the wind south at 6 miles an hour, and the pressure was 30.02 inches and falling. At Camp Mabry, thunder and fog were reported, reducing the visibility to 3/4 of a mile. The temperature was 77, the dew point 74, the relative humidity was 90%, the wind variable at 3 miles an hour gusting to 32, and the pressure was 30.05 inches and falling. Pflugerville partly sunny 81. Taylor thunder and haze were reported 77. Lago Vista cloudy 80. Georgetown partly sunny 81. San Marcos haze was reported 82. Burnett cloudy 86. Junction partly sunny 76. San Antonio cloudy 83. Corpus Christi partly sunny 92. Houston partly sunny 91. Once again at Austin Bergstrom it was 79, and at Camp Mabry it was 77. Elsewhere across the state, College Station partly sunny 75. Amarillo partly sunny 84. Abilene partly sunny 83. Dallas-Fort Worth light rain was falling 85. Flash flood emergency for Perdonales River. The National Weather Service in Austin, San Antonio has extended the flash flood warning for Central Blanco County until 10 p.m. Central Daylight Time. At 4:21 p.m. Central Daylight Time, life-threatening flooding is occurring along the Perdonales River as is crests well above major stage. This is a flash flood emergency for Perdonales River. This is a particularly dangerous situation. Seek higher ground now. Hazard, life-threatening flash flooding. Cresting of the Perdonales River. Source, River Gauge reports. Impact, this is a particularly dangerous situation. Seek higher ground now. Life-threatening flash flooding of low water crossings, small creeks and streams, urban areas, highways, streets and underpasses. Some locations that will experience flash flooding include all locations along the Perdonales River in Blanco County. Move to higher ground now. This is an extremely dangerous and life-threatening situation. Do not attempt to travel unless you are fleeing an area subject to flooding or under an evacuation order. Turn around, don't drown when encountering flooded roads. Most flood deaths occur in vehicles. Stay away or be swept away. River banks and culverts can become unstable and unsafe. Flooding is occurring or is imminent. It is important to know where you are relative to streams, rivers, or creeks which can become killers in heavy rains. Campers and hikers should avoid streams or creeks. This is a special weather statement. At 4:18 p.m. Central Daylight Time, Doppler radar was tracking a strong thunderstorm near

Thrall or near Taylor, moving north at 30 miles per hour. Hazard, winds in excess of 40 miles per hour. Source, radar indicated. Impact, gusty winds could knock down tree limbs and blow around unsecured objects. Locations impacted include Taylor, Granger, Bartlett, Thorndale, Thrall, Granger Dam, Lanaport, Hoxie, Bearsville, Waterloo, Hare, Noak, and Sandoval. If outdoors, consider seeking shelter inside a building. Your weather synopsis for South Central Texas. Locally heavy rainfall will be possible across South Central Texas through today. In particular, the Rio Grande Plains, Southern Edwards Plateau, and Western Hill Country are expected to see the highest rainfall totals. Residents are urged to stay weather aware and have multiple ways of receiving warnings. The forecast will gradually trend drier and warmer beginning Friday into the upcoming weekend. Your local forecast. Rest of today, mostly cloudy with a chance of showers and thunderstorms. Not as cool, highs in the upper 80s. South winds 5 to 10 miles per hour with gusts up to 20 miles per hour. Chance of rain 50%. Tonight, mostly cloudy. A chance of showers and thunderstorms in the evening. Humid with lows in the mid-70s. Southeast winds 5 to 10 miles per hour. Chance of rain 40%. Friday, mostly cloudy in the morning, then becoming partly cloudy. Humid with highs around 90. South winds 5 to 10 miles per hour with gusts up to 20 miles per hour. Friday night, partly cloudy in the evening, then becoming mostly cloudy. Lows in the mid-70s. South winds 5 to 10 miles per hour. Saturday, mostly cloudy in the morning, then becoming partly cloudy. Highs in the lower 90s. South winds 5 to 10 miles per hour with gusts up to 20 miles per hour. Saturday night and Sunday, partly cloudy. Lows in the mid-70s. Highs in the lower 90s. Sunday night and Monday, mostly clear. Lows in the lower 70s. Highs in the mid-90s. Monday night through Tuesday night, clear. Lows in the lower 70s. Highs in the mid-90s. Wednesday, mostly sunny. Highs in the upper 90s. The Tropical Weather Outlook. For the North Atlantic, Caribbean Sea, and the Gulf of America, eastern tropical Atlantic showers and thunderstorms associated with a tropical wave located southeast of the Cabo Verde Islands remain disorganized. Some slow development is possible during the next day or two while the system moves generally west-northwestward at about 10 miles per hour. By this weekend, the system is forecast to move into a less conducive environment and further development is not expected. Formation chance through 48 hours, low, 10%. Formation chance through 7 days, low, 10%. Northeastern Gulf of America and offshore of the southeastern U.S., an area of low pressure is forecast to form this weekend over the northeastern Gulf of America. Some gradual development of this system is possible while it moves slowly northeastward over the northeastern Gulf and near the coast of the southeastern United States early next week. Formation chance through 48 hours, low, near 0%. Formation chance through 7 days, low, 20%. Flood watch now in effect through Friday morning. What? Flooding caused by excessive rainfall continues to be possible. Where? A portion of South Central Texas, including the following counties: Bandera, Blanco, Dimmitt, Edwards, Frio, Gillespie, Kendall, Kerr, Kinney, Llano, Maverick, Medina, Real, Uvalde, Val Verde, and Zavala. When? Through Friday morning. Impacts. There is a potential for life-threatening flooding somewhere in the watch area. Considerable to locally catastrophic flash flooding impacts are likely for the Southern Edwards Plateau, Rio Grande, Hill Country, and U.S. 90 corridor west of San Antonio. Excessive runoff will result in flooding of rivers, creeks, streams, and other low-lying and flood-prone locations. Creeks and streams may rise out of their banks,

catastrophic impacts are possible downstream of the heaviest rains. Flooding may occur in poor drainage and urban areas. Low water crossings may be flooded. Extensive street flooding and flooding of creeks and rivers are possible. Additional details, intense rainfall rates and compounding effects from multiple rounds of storms will maintain a dangerous flash flood threat through Friday morning. Additional rain amounts of 2 to 4 inches are possible within the flood watch area, with isolated amounts up to 8 inches possible in the Rio Grande Plains, Southern Edwards Plateau, Hill Country, and U.S. 90 corridor west of San Antonio. http://www.weather.gov/safety/flood. 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Those living in areas prone to flooding should be prepared to take action should flooding develop. This is a special weather statement. At 4:18 p.m. Central Daylight Time, Doppler radar was tracking a strong thunderstorm near Thrall, or near Taylor, moving north at 30 miles per hour. Hazard, winds in excess of 40 miles per hour. Source, radar indicated. Impact, gusty winds could knock down tree limbs and blow around unsecured objects. Locations impacted include Taylor, Granger, Bartlett, Thorndale, Thrall, Granger Dam, Lanaport, Hoxie, Bearsville, Waterloo, Hare, Noak, and Sandoval. If outdoors, consider seeking shelter inside a building. 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The current time is 4:34 p.m. Central Daylight Time. The Austin, NOAA Weather Radio Roundup, at 4 p.m. at Austin Bergstrom International, light rain was falling. The temperature was 79, the dew point 74, the relative humidity was 84%, the wind south at 6 miles an hour, and the pressure was 30.02 inches and falling. At Camp Mabry, thunder and fog were reported, reducing the visibility to 3/4 of a mile. The temperature was 77, the dew point 74, the relative humidity was 90%, the wind variable at 3 miles an hour gusting to 32, and the pressure was 30.05 inches and falling. Pflugerville partly sunny 81. Taylor thunder and haze were reported 77. Lago Vista cloudy 80. Georgetown partly sunny 81. San Marcos haze was reported 82. Bernard cloudy 86. Junction partly sunny 76. San Antonio cloudy 83. Corpus Christi partly sunny 92. Houston partly sunny 91. Once again at Austin Bergstrom it was 79, and at Camp Mabry it was 77. Elsewhere across the state, College Station partly sunny 75. Amarillo partly sunny 84. Abilene partly sunny 83. Dallas-Fort Worth light rain was falling 85. Flash flood emergency for Pedernales River. The National Weather Service in Austin-San Antonio has extended the flash flood warning for Central Blanco County until 10 p.m. Central Daylight Time. At 4:21 p.m. Central Daylight Time, life-threatening flooding is occurring along the Pedernales River as is crests well above major stage. This is a flash flood emergency for Pedernales River. This is a particularly dangerous situation. Seek higher ground now. Hazard, life-threatening flash flooding. Cresting of the Pedernales River. Source, River Gauge reports. Impact, this is a particularly dangerous situation. Seek higher ground now. Life-threatening flash flooding of low water crossings, small creeks and streams, urban areas, highways, streets, and underpasses. Some locations that will experience flash flooding include all locations along the Pedernales River in Blanco County. Move to higher ground now.

This is an extremely dangerous and life-threatening situation. Do not attempt to travel unless you are fleeing an area subject to flooding or under an evacuation order. Turn around. Don't drown when encountering flooded roads. Most flood deaths occur in vehicles. Stay away or be swept away. River banks and culverts can become unstable and unsafe. Flooding is occurring or is imminent. It is important to know where you are relative to streams, rivers, or creeks, which can become killers in heavy rains. Campers and hikers should avoid streams or creeks. Your weather synopsis for South Central Texas. Locally heavy rainfall will be possible across South Central Texas through today. In particular, the Rio Grande Plains, Southern Edwards Plateau, and Western Hill Country are expected to see the highest rainfall totals. Residents are urged to stay weather aware and have multiple ways of receiving warnings. The forecast will gradually trend drier and warmer beginning Friday into the upcoming weekend. Your local forecast. Rest of today, mostly cloudy with a chance of showers and thunderstorms. Not as cool, highs in the upper 80s. South winds 5 to 10 miles per hour with gusts up to 20 miles per hour. Chance of rain 50%. Tonight, mostly cloudy. A chance of showers and thunderstorms in the evening. Humid with lows in the mid-70s. Southeast winds 5 to 10 miles per hour. Chance of rain 40%. Friday, mostly cloudy in the morning, then becoming partly cloudy. Humid with highs around 90. South winds 5 to 10 miles per hour with gusts up to 20 miles per hour. Friday night, partly cloudy in the evening, then becoming mostly cloudy. Lows in the mid-70s. South winds 5 to 10 miles per hour. Saturday, mostly cloudy in the morning, then becoming partly cloudy. Highs in the lower 90s. South winds 5 to 10 miles per hour with gusts up to 20 miles per hour. Saturday night and Sunday, partly cloudy. Lows in the mid-70s. Highs in the lower 90s. Sunday night and Monday, mostly clear. Lows in the lower 70s. Highs in the mid-90s. Monday night through Tuesday night, clear. Lows in the lower 70s. Highs in the mid-90s. Wednesday, mostly sunny. Highs in the upper 90s. Flood watch now in effect through Friday morning. What? Flooding caused by excessive rainfall continues to be possible. Where? A portion of South Central Texas, including the following counties: Bandera, Blanco, Dimmitt, Edwards, Frio, Gillespie, Kendall, Kerr, Kinney, Llano, Maverick, Medina, Real, Uvalde, Val Verde, and Zavala. When? Through Friday morning. Impacts. There is a potential for life-threatening flooding somewhere in the watch area. Considerable to locally catastrophic flash flooding impacts are likely for the Southern Edwards Plateau, Rio Grande, Hill Country, and U.S. 90 corridor west of San Antonio. Excessive runoff will result in flooding of rivers, creeks, streams, and other low-lying and flood-prone locations. Creeks and streams may rise out of their banks. Catastrophic impacts are possible downstream of the heaviest rains. Flooding may occur in poor drainage and urban areas. Low water crossings may be flooded. Extensive street flooding and flooding of creeks and rivers are possible. Additional details, intense rainfall rates and compounding effects from multiple rounds of storms will maintain a dangerous flash flood threat through Friday morning. Additional rain amounts of 2 to 4 inches are possible within the flood watch area, with isolated amounts up to 8 inches possible in the Rio Grande Plains, Southern Edwards Plateau, Hill Country, and U.S. 90 corridor west of San Antonio. http://www.weather.gov/safety/flood. You should monitor later forecasts and be alert for possible flood warnings. Those living in areas prone to flooding should be prepared to take action should flooding develop. 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

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The Austin, NOAA Weather Radio Roundup. At 4 p.m. at Austin Bergstrom International, light rain was falling. The temperature was 79, the dew point 74, the relative humidity was 84%, the wind south at 6 miles an hour, and the pressure was 30.02 inches and falling. At Camp Mabry, thunder and fog were reported, reducing the visibility to 3/4 of a mile. The temperature was 77, the dew point 74, the relative humidity was 90%, the wind variable at 3 miles an hour gusting to 32, and the pressure was 30.05 inches and falling. Pflugerville partly sunny 81. Taylor thunder and haze were reported 77. Lago Vista cloudy 80. Georgetown partly sunny 81. San Marcos haze was reported 82. Burnett cloudy 86. Junction partly sunny 76. San Antonio cloudy 83. Corpus Christi partly sunny 92. Houston partly sunny 91. Once again at Austin Bergstrom it was 79, and at Camp Mabry it was 77. Elsewhere across the state, College Station partly sunny 75. Amarillo partly sunny 84. Abilene partly sunny 83. Dallas-Fort Worth light rain was falling 85. Flash flood emergency for Pedernales River. The National Weather Service in Austin-San Antonio has extended the flash flood warning for Central Blanco County until 10 p.m. Central Daylight Time. At 4:21 p.m. Central Daylight Time, life-threatening flooding is occurring along the Pedernales River as is crests well above major stage. This is a flash flood emergency for Pedernales River. This is a particularly dangerous situation. Seek higher ground now. Hazard, life-threatening flash flooding. Cresting of the Pedernales River. Source, River Gauge reports. Impact, this is a particularly dangerous situation. Seek higher ground now. Life-threatening flash flooding of low water crossings, small creeks and streams, urban areas, highways, streets, and underpasses. Some locations that will experience flash flooding include all locations along the Pedernales River in Blanco County. Move to higher ground now. This is an extremely dangerous and life-threatening situation. Do not attempt to travel unless you are fleeing an area subject to flooding or under an evacuation order. Turn around, don't drown when encountering flooded roads. Most flood deaths occur in vehicles. Stay away or be swept away. River banks and culverts can become unstable and unsafe. Flooding is occurring or is imminent. It is important to know where you are relative to streams, rivers, or creeks which can become killers in heavy rains. Campers and hikers should avoid streams or creeks. Your weather synopsis for South Central Texas. Locally heavy rainfall will be possible across South Central Texas through today. In particular, the Rio Grande Plains, Southern Edwards Plateau, and Western Hill Country are expected to see the highest rainfall totals. Residents are urged to stay weather aware and have multiple ways of receiving warnings. The forecast will gradually trend drier and warmer beginning Friday into the upcoming weekend. The coastal waters forecast from Baffin Bay to Port Aransas out 20 nautical miles. Small craft should exercise caution. Tonight, southeast winds 15 to 20 knots. Seas 3 to 4 feet, occasionally to 5 feet. Wave detail, southeast 4 feet at 6 seconds. Friday, southeast winds 10 to 15 knots with gusts up to 20 knots. Seas 3 to 4 feet, occasionally to 5 feet. Wave detail, southeast 4 feet at 7 seconds. Friday night, southeast winds around 15 knots with gusts up to 20 knots. Seas 3 to 4 feet, occasionally to 5 feet. Wave detail, southeast 4 feet at 7 seconds.
Saturday, southeast winds 15 to 20 knots. Seas 3 to 4 feet, occasionally to 5 feet. Wave detail, southeast 4 feet at 6 seconds. Saturday night, southeast winds 15 to 20 knots. Seas 3 to 4 feet, occasionally to 5 feet. Wave detail, southeast 4 feet at 7 seconds. Sunday, south winds 10 to 15 knots, becoming southeast 15 to 20 knots in the afternoon. Seas 3 to 4 feet, occasionally to 5 feet. Wave detail, southeast 4 feet at 6 seconds. Sunday night, southeast winds 15 to 20 knots with gusts up to 25 knots. Seas 3 to 4 feet, occasionally to 5 feet. Monday, south winds 10 to 15 knots. Seas 2 to 4 feet, occasionally to 5 feet. Monday night, southeast winds 15 to 20 knots, becoming south 10 to 15 knots after midnight. Seas 3 to 4 feet, occasionally to 5 feet. Tuesday, south winds 10 to 15 knots. Seas 2 to 3 feet. Tuesday night, south winds 10 to 15 knots. Seas 2 to 3 feet. Your local forecast. Rest of today, mostly cloudy with a chance of showers and thunderstorms. Not as cool highs in the upper 80s. South winds 5 to 10 miles per hour with gusts up to 20 miles per hour. Chance of rain 50%. Tonight, mostly cloudy. A chance of showers and thunderstorms in the evening. Humid with lows in the mid-70s. Southeast winds 5 to 10 miles per hour. Chance of rain 40%. Friday, mostly cloudy in the morning, then becoming partly cloudy. Humid with highs around 90. South winds 5 to 10 miles per hour with gusts up to 20 miles per hour. Friday night, partly cloudy in the evening, then becoming mostly cloudy. Lows in the mid-70s. South winds 5 to 10 miles per hour. Saturday, mostly cloudy in the morning, then becoming partly cloudy. Highs in the lower 90s. South winds 5 to 10 miles per hour with gusts up to 20 miles per hour. Saturday night and Sunday, partly cloudy. Lows in the mid-70s. Highs in the lower 90s. Sunday night and Monday, mostly clear. Lows in the lower 70s. Highs in the mid-90s. Monday night through Tuesday night, clear. Lows in the lower 70s. Highs in the mid-90s. Wednesday, mostly sunny. Highs in the upper 90s. 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The Austin NOAA Weather Radio Roundup, at 4 p.m. at Austin Bergstrom International, light rain was falling. The temperature was 79, the dew point 74, the relative humidity was 84%, the wind south at 6 miles an hour, and the pressure was 30.02 inches and falling. At Camp Mabry, thunder and fog were reported, reducing the visibility to 3/4 of a mile. The temperature was 77, the dew point 74, the relative humidity was 90%, the wind variable at 3 miles an hour gusting to 32, and the pressure was 30.05 inches and falling. Pflugerville partly sunny 81. Taylor thunder and haze were reported 77. Lago Vista cloudy 80. Georgetown partly sunny 81. San Marcos haze was reported 82. Burnett cloudy 86. Junction partly sunny 76. San Antonio cloudy 83. Corpus Christi partly sunny 92. Houston partly sunny 91. Once again at Austin Bergstrom it was 79, and at Camp Mabry it was 77. Elsewhere across the state, College Station partly sunny 75. Amarillo partly sunny 84. Abilene partly sunny 83. Dallas-Fort Worth light rain was

Calling 85. Flash flood emergency for Pedernales River. The National Weather Service in Austin, San Antonio has extended the flash flood warning for Central Blanco County until 10 p.m. Central Daylight Time. At 4:21 p.m. Central Daylight Time, life-threatening flooding is occurring along the Pedernales River as is crests well above major stage. This is a flash flood emergency for Pedernales River. This is a particularly dangerous situation. Seek higher ground now. Hazard, life-threatening flash flooding. Cresting of the Pedernales River. Source, River Gauge Reports. Impact, this is a particularly dangerous situation. Seek higher ground now. Life-threatening flash flooding of low water crossings, small creeks and streams, urban areas, highways, streets and underpasses. Some locations that will experience flash flooding include all locations along the Pedernales River in Blanco County. Move to higher ground now. This is an extremely dangerous and life-threatening situation. Do not attempt to travel unless you are fleeing an area subject to flooding or under an evacuation order. Turn around, don't drown when encountering flooded roads. Most flood deaths occur in vehicles. Stay away or be swept away. River banks and culverts can become unstable and unsafe. Flooding is occurring or is imminent. It is important to know where you are relative to streams, rivers, or creeks which can become killers in heavy rains. Campers and hikers should avoid streams or creeks. Your weather synopsis for South Central Texas. Locally heavy rainfall will be possible across South Central Texas through today. In particular, the Rio Grande Plains, Southern Edwards Plateau and Western Hill Country are expected to see the highest rainfall totals. Residents are urged to stay weather aware and have multiple ways of receiving warnings. The forecast will gradually trend drier and warmer beginning Friday into the upcoming weekend. The Tropical Weather Outlook. For the North Atlantic, Caribbean Sea and the Gulf of America, eastern tropical Atlantic showers and thunderstorms associated with a tropical wave located southeast of the Cabo Verde Islands remain disorganized. Some slow development is possible during the next day or two while the system moves generally west-northwestward at about 10 miles per hour. By this weekend, the system is forecast to move into a less conducive environment and further development is not expected. Formation chance through 48 hours, low, 10%. Formation chance through 7 days, low, 10%. Northeastern Gulf of America and offshore of the southeastern U.S., an area of low pressure is forecast to form this weekend over the northeastern Gulf of America. Some gradual development of this system is possible while it moves slowly northeastward over the northeastern Gulf and near the coast of the southeastern United States early next week. Formation chance through 48 hours, low, near 0%. Formation chance through 7 days, low, 20%. Flood watch now in effect through Friday morning. What? Flooding caused by excessive rainfall continues to be possible. Where? A portion of South Central Texas, including the following counties, Bandera, Blanco, Dimmitt, Edwards, Frio, Gillespie, Kendall, Kerr, Kinney, Llano, Maverick, Medina, Real, Uvalde, Val Verde, and Zavala. When? Through Friday morning. Impacts. There is a potential for life-threatening flooding somewhere in the watch area. Considerable to locally catastrophic flash flooding impacts are likely for the Southern Edwards Plateau, Rio Grande, Hill Country, and U.S. 90 corridor west of San Antonio. Excessive runoff will result in flooding of rivers, creeks, streams, and other low-lying and flood-prone locations. Creeks and streams may rise out of their banks. Catastrophic impacts are possible downstream of the heaviest rains. Flooding may occur in poor drainage and urban areas. Low water crossings may be flooded. Extensive street flooding and flooding of creeks and rivers are possible. Additional details, intense rainfall rates and compounding effects from multiple rounds of storms will maintain a dangerous flash flood threat through Friday morning.

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You should monitor later forecasts and be alert for possible flood warnings. Those living in areas prone to flooding should be prepared to take action should flooding develop. Your local forecast. Rest of today, mostly cloudy with a chance of showers and thunderstorms. Not as cool, highs in the upper 80s. South winds 5 to 10 miles per hour with gusts up to 20 miles per hour. Chance of rain 50%. Tonight, mostly cloudy. A chance of showers and thunderstorms in the evening. Humid with lows in the mid-70s. Southeast winds 5 to 10 miles per hour. Chance of rain 40%. Friday, mostly cloudy in the morning, then becoming partly cloudy. Humid with highs around 90. South winds 5 to 10 miles per hour with gusts up to 20 miles per hour. Friday night, partly cloudy in the evening, then becoming mostly cloudy. Lows in the mid-70s. South winds 5 to 10 miles per hour. Saturday, mostly cloudy in the morning, then becoming partly cloudy. Highs in the lower 90s. South winds 5 to 10 miles per hour with gusts up to 20 miles per hour. Saturday night and Sunday, partly cloudy. Lows in the mid-70s. Highs in the lower 90s. Sunday night and Monday, mostly clear. Lows in the lower 70s. Highs in the mid-90s. Monday night through Tuesday night, clear. Lows in the lower 70s. Highs in the mid-90s. Wednesday, mostly sunny. Highs in the upper 90s. 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At 4 p.m. at Austin Bergstrom International, light rain was falling. The temperature was 79, the dew point 74, the relative humidity was 84%, the wind south at 6 miles an hour, and the pressure was 30.02 inches and falling. At Camp Mabry, thunder and fog were reported, reducing the visibility to 3/4 of a mile. The temperature was 77, the dew point 74, the relative humidity was 90%, the wind variable at 3 miles an hour gusting to 32, and the pressure was 30.05 inches and falling. Pflugerville partly sunny 81. Taylor thunder and haze were reported 77. Lago Vista cloudy 80. Georgetown partly sunny 81. San Marcos haze was reported 82. Burnett cloudy 86. Junction partly sunny 76. San Antonio cloudy 83. Corpus Christi partly sunny 92. Houston partly sunny 91. Once again at Austin Bergstrom it was 79, and at Camp Mabry it was 77. Elsewhere across the state, College Station partly sunny 75. Amarillo partly sunny 84. Abilene partly sunny 83. Dallas-Fort Worth light rain was falling 85. Flash flood emergency for Pedernales River. The National Weather Service in Austin-San Antonio has extended the flash flood warning for Central Blanco County until 10 p.m. Central Daylight Time. At 4:21 p.m. Central Daylight Time, life-threatening flooding is occurring along the Pedernales River as is crests well above major stage. This is a flash flood emergency for Pedernales River. This is a particularly dangerous situation. Seek higher ground now. Hazard, life-threatening flash flooding. Cresting of the Pedernales River. Source, River Gauge Reports. Impact, this is a particularly dangerous situation.

become unstable and unsafe. Flooding is occurring or is imminent. It is important to know where you are relative to streams, rivers, or creeks, which can become killers in heavy rains. Campers and hikers should avoid streams or creeks. Your weather synopsis for South Central Texas. Locally heavy rainfall will be possible across South Central Texas through today. In particular, the Rio Grande Plains, Southern Edwards Plateau, and Western Hill Country are expected to see the highest rainfall totals. Residents are urged to stay weather aware and have multiple ways of receiving warnings. The forecast will gradually trend drier and warmer beginning Friday into the upcoming weekend. Your local forecast. Rest of today, mostly cloudy with a chance of showers and thunderstorms. Not as cool, highs in the upper 80s. South winds 5 to 10 miles per hour with gusts up to 20 miles per hour. Chance of rain 50%. Tonight, mostly cloudy. A chance of showers and thunderstorms in the evening. Humid with lows in the mid-70s. Southeast winds 5 to 10 miles per hour. Chance of rain 40%. Friday, mostly cloudy in the morning, then becoming partly cloudy. Humid with highs around 90. South winds 5 to 10 miles per hour with gusts up to 20 miles per hour. Friday night, partly cloudy in the evening, then becoming mostly cloudy. Lows in the mid-70s. South winds 5 to 10 miles per hour. Saturday, mostly cloudy in the morning, then becoming partly cloudy. Highs in the lower 90s. South winds 5 to 10 miles per hour with gusts up to 20 miles per hour. Saturday night and Sunday, partly cloudy. Lows in the mid-70s. Highs in the lower 90s. Sunday night and Monday, mostly clear. Lows in the lower 70s. Highs in the mid-90s. Monday night through Tuesday night, clear. Lows in the lower 70s. Highs in the mid-90s. Wednesday, mostly sunny. Highs in the upper 90s. 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The current time is 5:05 p.m. Central Daylight Time. Flash flood emergency for Pedernales River. The National Weather Service in Austin-San Antonio has extended the flash flood warning for Central Blanco County until 10 p.m. Central Daylight Time. At 4:21 p.m. Central Daylight Time, life-threatening flooding is occurring along the Pedernales River as is crests well above major stage. This is a flash flood emergency for Pedernales River. This is a particularly dangerous situation. Seek higher ground now. Hazard, life-threatening flash flooding. Cresting of the Pedernales River. Source, River Gauge Reports. Impact, this is a particularly dangerous situation. Seek higher ground now. Life-threatening flash flooding of low water crossings, small creeks and streams, urban areas, highways, streets, and underpasses. Some locations that will experience flash flooding include all locations along the Pedernales River in Blanco County. Move to higher ground now. This is an extremely dangerous and life-threatening situation. Do not attempt to travel unless you are fleeing an area subject to flooding or under an evacuation order. Turn around, don't drown when encountering flooded roads. Most flood deaths occur in vehicles. Stay away or be swept away. River banks and culverts can become unstable and unsafe. Flooding is occurring or is imminent. It is important to know where you are relative to streams, rivers, or creeks, which can become killers in heavy rains. Campers and hikers should avoid streams or creeks. Your weather synopsis for South Central Texas. Locally heavy rainfall will be possible across South Central Texas through today.
in particular, the Rio Grande Plains, southern Edwards Plateau, and western Hill Country are expected to see the highest rainfall.

residents are urged to stay weather aware and have multiple ways of receiving warnings. The forecast will gradually trend drier and warmer beginning Friday into the upcoming weekend. Your local forecast. Rest of today, mostly cloudy with a chance of showers and thunderstorms. Not as cool, highs in the upper 80s. South winds 5 to 10 miles per hour with gusts up to 20 miles per hour. Chance of rain 50%. Tonight, mostly cloudy. A chance of showers and thunderstorms in the evening. Humid with lows in the mid-70s. Southeast winds 5 to 10 miles per hour. Chance of rain 40%. Friday, mostly cloudy in the morning, then becoming partly cloudy. Humid with highs around 90. South winds 5 to 10 miles per hour with gusts up to 20 miles per hour. Friday night, partly cloudy in the evening, then becoming mostly cloudy. Lows in the mid-70s. South winds 5 to 10 miles per hour. Saturday, mostly cloudy in the morning, then becoming partly cloudy. Highs in the lower 90s. South winds 5 to 10 miles per hour with gusts up to 20 miles per hour. Saturday night and Sunday, partly cloudy. Lows in the mid-70s. Highs in the lower 90s. Sunday night and Monday, mostly clear. Lows in the lower 70s. Highs in the mid-90s. Monday night through Tuesday night, clear. Lows in the lower 70s. Highs in the mid-90s. Wednesday, mostly sunny. Highs in the upper 90s. 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Flood watch now in effect through Friday morning. What? Flooding caused by excessive rainfall continues to be possible. Where? A portion of South Central Texas, including the following counties: Bandera, Blanco, Dimmitt, Edwards, Frio, Gillespie, Kendall, Kerr, Kinney, Llano, Maverick, Medina, Real, Uvalde, Val Verde, and Zavala. When? Through Friday morning. Impacts. There is a potential for life-threatening flooding somewhere in the watch area. Considerable to locally catastrophic flash flooding impacts are likely for the Southern Edwards Plateau, Rio Grande, Hill Country, and U.S. 90 corridor west of San Antonio. Excessive runoff will result in flooding of rivers, creeks, streams, and other low-lying and flood-prone locations. Creeks and streams may rise out of their banks. Catastrophic impacts are possible downstream of the heaviest rains. Flooding may occur in poor drainage and urban areas. Low water crossings may be flooded. Extensive street flooding and flooding of creeks and rivers are possible. Additional details, intense rainfall rates and compounding effects from multiple rounds of storms will maintain a dangerous flash flood threat through Friday morning. Additional rain amounts of 2 to 4 inches are possible within the flood watch area, with isolated amounts up to 8 inches possible in the Rio Grande Plains, Southern Edwards Plateau, Hill Country, and U.S. 90 corridor west of San Antonio. http://www.weather.gov/safety/flood. You should monitor later forecasts and be alert for possible flood warnings. Those living in areas prone to flooding should be prepared to take action should flooding develop. The current time is 5:12 p.m. Central Daylight Time. Flash flood emergency for Pedernales River. The National Weather Service in Austin, San Antonio has extended the flash flood warning for Central Blanco County until 10 p.m. Central Daylight Time. At 4:21 p.m. Central Daylight Time, life-threatening flooding is occurring along the Pedernales River as is crests well above major stage. This is a flash flood emergency for Pedernales River. This is a particularly dangerous situation. Seek higher ground now. Hazard, life-threatening flash flooding. Cresting of the Pedernales River. Source, River Gauge Report.

impact. This is a particularly dangerous situation. Seek higher ground now. Life-threatening flash flooding of low water crossings, small creeks and streams, urban areas, highways, streets, and underpasses. Some locations that will experience flash flooding include all locations along the Pedernales River in Blanco County. Move to higher ground now. This is an extremely dangerous and life-threatening situation. Do not attempt to travel unless you are fleeing an area subject to flooding or under an evacuation order. Turn around. Don't drown when encountering flooded roads. Most flood deaths occur in vehicles. Stay away or be swept away. River banks and culverts can become unstable and unsafe. Flooding is occurring or is imminent. It is important to know where you are relative to streams, rivers, or creeks, which can become killers in heavy rains. Campers and hikers should avoid streams or creeks. Your weather synopsis for South Central Texas. Locally heavy rainfall will be possible across South Central Texas through today. In particular, the Rio Grande Plains, Southern Edwards Plateau, and Western Hill Country are expected to see the highest rainfall totals. Residents are urged to stay weather aware and have multiple ways of receiving warnings. The forecast will gradually trend drier and warmer beginning Friday into the upcoming weekend. Your local forecast. Rest of today, mostly cloudy with a chance of showers and thunderstorms. Not as cool, highs in the upper 80s. South winds 5 to 10 miles per hour with gusts up to 20 miles per hour. Chance of rain 50%. Tonight, mostly cloudy. A chance of showers and thunderstorms in the evening. Humid with lows in the mid-70s. Southeast winds 5 to 10 miles per hour. Chance of rain 40%. Friday, mostly cloudy in the morning, then becoming partly cloudy. Humid with highs around 90. South winds 5 to 10 miles per hour with gusts up to 20 miles per hour. Friday night, partly cloudy in the evening, then becoming mostly cloudy. Lows in the mid-70s. South winds 5 to 10 miles per hour. Saturday, mostly cloudy in the morning, then becoming partly cloudy. Highs in the lower 90s. South winds 5 to 10 miles per hour with gusts up to 20 miles per hour. Saturday night and Sunday, partly cloudy. Lows in the mid-70s. Highs in the lower 90s. Sunday night and Monday, mostly clear. Lows in the lower 70s. Highs in the mid-90s. Monday night through Tuesday night, clear. Lows in the lower 70s. Highs in the mid-90s. Wednesday, mostly sunny. Highs in the upper 90s. The coastal waters forecast from Baffin Bay to Port Aransas out 20 nautical miles. Small craft should exercise caution. Tonight, southeast winds 15 to 20 knots. Seas 3 to 4 feet, occasionally to 5 feet. Wave detail, southeast 4 feet at 6 seconds. Friday, southeast winds 10 to 15 knots with gusts up to 20 knots. Seas 3 to 4 feet, occasionally to 5 feet. Wave detail, southeast 4 feet at 7 seconds. Friday night, southeast winds around 15 knots with gusts up to 20 knots. Seas 3 to 4 feet, occasionally to 5 feet. Wave detail, southeast 4 feet at 7 seconds. Saturday, southeast winds 15 to 20 knots. Seas 3 to 4 feet, occasionally to 5 feet. Wave detail, southeast 4 feet at 6 seconds. Saturday night, southeast winds 15 to 20 knots. Seas 3 to 4 feet, occasionally to 5 feet. Wave detail, southeast 4 feet at 7 seconds. Sunday, south winds 10 to 15 knots, becoming southeast 15 to 20 knots in the afternoon. Seas 3 to 4 feet, occasionally to 5 feet. Wave detail, southeast 4 feet at 6 seconds. Sunday night, southeast winds 15 to 20 knots with gusts up to 25 knots.

sees 3 to 4 feet, occasionally to 5 feet. Monday, south winds 10 to 15 knots. Seas 2 to 4 feet, occasionally to 5 feet. Monday night, southeast winds 15 to 20 knots, becoming south 10 to 15 knots after midnight. Seas 3 to 4 feet, occasionally to 5 feet. Tuesday, south winds 10 to 15 knots. Seas 2 to 3 feet. Tuesday night, south winds 10 to 15 knots. Seas 2 to 3 feet. 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The current time is 5:18 p.m. Central Daylight Time. The Austin NOAA Weather Radio Roundup, at 5 p.m. at Austin Bergstrom International, it was cloudy. The temperature was 81, the dew point 71, the relative humidity was 71%, the wind east at 3 miles an hour, and the pressure was 30.02 inches and steady. At Camp Mabry, it was cloudy. The temperature was 78, the dew point 76, the relative humidity was 93%, the wind northeast at 3 miles an hour, and the pressure was 30.05 inches and steady. Pflugerville Haze was reported 76. Taylor Thunder was reported 73. Lago Vista cloudy 79. Georgetown light rain was falling 75. San Marcos a thunderstorm was reported 75. Burnett partly sunny 86. Junction cloudy 81. San Antonio cloudy 77. Corpus Christi partly sunny 91. Houston, partly sunny, 91. Once again at Austin.

at Camp Mabry it was 78. Elsewhere across the state, College Station cloudy 79. Amarillo partly sunny 83. Abilene partly sunny 84. Dallas-Fort Worth cloudy 87. Flash flood emergency for Pedernales River. The National Weather Service in Austin, San Antonio has extended the flash flood warning for Central Blanco County until 10 p.m. Central Daylight Time. At 4:21 p.m. Central Daylight Time, life-threatening flooding is occurring along the Pedernales River as is crests well above major stage. This is a flash flood emergency for Pedernales River. This is a particularly dangerous situation. Seek higher ground now. Hazard, life-threatening flash flooding. Cresting of the Pedernales River. Source, River Gauge Reports. Impact, this is a particularly dangerous situation. Seek higher ground now. Life-threatening flash flooding of low water crossings, small creeks and streams, urban areas, highways, streets and underpasses. Some locations that will experience flash flooding include all locations along the Pedernales River in Blanco County. Move to higher ground now. This is an extremely dangerous and life-threatening situation. Do not attempt to travel unless you are fleeing an area subject to flooding or under an evacuation order. Turn around. Don't drown when encountering flooded roads. Most flood deaths occur in vehicles. Stay away or be swept away. River banks and culverts can become unstable and unsafe. Flooding is occurring or is imminent. It is important to know where you are relative to streams, rivers, or creeks which can become killers in heavy rains. Campers and hikers should avoid streams or creeks. Your weather synopsis for South Central Texas. Locally heavy rainfall will be possible across South Central Texas through today. In particular, the Rio Grande Plains, Southern Edwards Plateau and Western Hill Country are expected to see the highest rainfall totals. Residents are urged to stay weather aware and have multiple ways of receiving warnings. The forecast will gradually trend drier and warmer beginning Friday into the upcoming weekend. Your local forecast. Rest of today, mostly cloudy with a chance of showers and thunderstorms. Not as cool highs in the upper 80s. South winds 5 to 10 miles per hour with gusts up to 20 miles per hour. Chance of rain 50%. Tonight, mostly cloudy. A chance of showers and thunderstorms in the evening. Humid with lows in the mid-70s. Southeast winds 5 to 10 miles per hour. Chance of rain 40%. Friday, mostly cloudy in the morning, then becoming partly cloudy. Humid with highs around 90. South winds 5 to 10 miles per hour with gusts up to 20 miles per hour. Friday night, partly cloudy in the evening, then becoming mostly cloudy. Lows in the mid-70s. South winds 5 to 10 miles per hour. Saturday, mostly cloudy in the morning, then becoming partly cloudy. Highs in the lower 90s. South winds 5 to 10 miles per hour with gusts up to 20 miles per hour. Saturday night and Sunday, partly cloudy. Lows in the mid-70s. Highs in the lower 90s. Sunday night and Monday, mostly clear. Lows in the lower 70s. Highs in the mid-90s. Monday night through Tuesday night, clear. Lows in the lower 70s. Highs in the mid-90s. Wednesday, mostly sunny. Highs in the upper 90s. The Tropical Weather Outlook. For the North Atlantic, Caribbean Sea, and the Gulf of America, eastern tropical Atlantic showers and thunderstorms associated with a tropical wave located southeast of the Cabo Verde Islands remain disorganized. Some slow development is possible during the next day or two while the system moves generally west-northwestward at about 10 miles per hour. By this weekend, the system is forecast to move into a less conducive environment, and further development is not expected. Formation chance through 48 hours, low, 10%. Formation chance through 7 days, low.

10%. Northeastern Gulf of America and offshore of the southeastern U.S., an area of low pressure is forecast to form this weekend over the northeastern Gulf of America. Some gradual development of this system is possible while it moves slowly northeastward over the northeastern Gulf and near the coast of the southeastern United States early next week. Formation chance through 48 hours, low, near 0%. Formation chance through 7 days, low, 20%. Flood watch now in effect through Friday morning. What? Flooding caused by excessive rainfall continues to be possible. Where? A portion of south-central Texas, including the following counties: Bandera, Blanco, Dimmitt, Edwards, Frio, Gillespie, Kendall, Kerr, Kinney, Llano, Maverick, Medina, Real, Uvalde, Val Verde, and Zavala. When? Through Friday morning. Impacts. There is a potential for life-threatening flooding somewhere in the watch area. Considerable to locally catastrophic flash flooding impacts are likely for the Southern Edwards Plateau, Rio Grande, Hill Country, and U.S. 90 corridor west of San Antonio. Excessive runoff will result in flooding of rivers, creeks, streams, and other low-lying and flood-prone locations. Creeks and streams may rise out of their banks. Catastrophic impacts are possible downstream of the heaviest rains. Flooding may occur in poor drainage and urban areas. Low water crossings may be flooded. Extensive street flooding and flooding of creeks and rivers are possible. Additional details, intense rainfall rates and compounding effects from multiple rounds of storms will maintain a dangerous flash flood threat through Friday morning. Additional rain amounts of 2 to 4 inches are possible within the flood watch area, with isolated amounts up to 8 inches possible in the Rio Grande Plains, Southern Edwards Plateau, Hill Country, and U.S. 90 corridor west of San Antonio. http://www.weather.gov/safety/flood. You should monitor later forecasts and be alert for possible flood warnings. Those living in areas prone to flooding should be prepared to take action should flooding develop. 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The current time is 5:27 p.m. Central Daylight Time. The Austin NOAA Weather Radio Roundup, at 5 p.m. at Austin Bergstrom International. It was cloudy. The temperature was 81, the dew point 71, the relative humidity was 71%, the wind east at 3 miles an hour, and the pressure was 30.02 inches and steady. At Camp Mabry, it was cloudy. The temperature was 78, the dew point 76, the relative humidity was 93%, the wind northeast at 3 miles an hour, and the pressure was 30.05 inches and steady. Pflugerville haze was reported 76. Taylor thunder was reported 73. Lago Vista cloudy 79. Georgetown light rain was falling 75. San Marcos a thunderstorm was reported 75. Burnett partly sunny 86. Junction cloudy 81. San Antonio cloudy 77. Corpus Christi partly sunny 91. Houston partly sunny 91. Once again at Austin Bergstrom it was 81, and at Camp Mabry it was 78. Elsewhere across the state, College Station cloudy 79. Amarillo partly sunny 83. Abilene partly sunny 84. Dallas-Fort Worth cloudy 87. Flash flood emergency for Pedernales River. The National Weather Service in Austin, San Antonio has extended the flash flood warning for Central Blanco County until 10 p.m. Central Daylight Time. At 4:21 p.m. Central Daylight Time, life-threatening flooding is occurring along the Pedernales River as is crest swell above major stage. This is a flash flood emergency for Pedernales River. This is a particularly dangerous situation. Seek higher ground now. Hazard, life-threatening flash flooding. Cresting.

of the Pedernales River. Source: River Gauge Reports. Impact: this is a particularly dangerous situation. Seek higher ground now. Life-threatening flash flooding of low water crossings, small creeks and streams, urban areas, highways, streets, and underpasses. Some locations that will experience flash flooding include all locations along the Pedernales River in Blanco County. Move to higher ground now. This is an extremely dangerous and life-threatening situation. Do not attempt to travel unless you are fleeing an area subject to flooding or under an evacuation order. Turn around. Don't drown when encountering flooded roads. Most flood deaths occur in vehicles. Stay away or be swept away. River banks and culverts can become unstable and unsafe. Flooding is occurring or is imminent. It is important to know where you are relative to streams, rivers, or creeks, which can become killers in heavy rains. Campers and hikers should avoid streams or creeks. Your weather synopsis for South Central Texas. Locally heavy rainfall will be possible across South Central Texas through today. In particular, the Rio Grande Plains, Southern Edwards Plateau, and Western Hill Country are expected to see the highest rainfall totals. Residents are urged to stay weather aware and have multiple ways of receiving warnings. The forecast will gradually trend drier and warmer beginning Friday into the upcoming weekend. Your local forecast. Rest of today, mostly cloudy with a chance of showers and thunderstorms. Not as cool highs in the upper 80s. South winds 5 to 10 miles per hour with gusts up to 20 miles per hour. Chance of rain 50%. Tonight, mostly cloudy. A chance of showers and thunderstorms in the evening. Humid with lows in the mid-70s. Southeast winds 5 to 10 miles per hour. Chance of rain 40%. Friday, mostly cloudy in the morning, then becoming partly cloudy. Humid with highs around 90. South winds 5 to 10 miles per hour with gusts up to 20 miles per hour. Friday night, partly cloudy in the evening, then becoming mostly cloudy. Lows in the mid-70s. South winds 5 to 10 miles per hour. Saturday, mostly cloudy in the morning, then becoming partly cloudy. Highs in the lower 90s. South winds 5 to 10 miles per hour with gusts up to 20 miles per hour. Saturday night and Sunday, partly cloudy. Lows in the mid-70s. Highs in the lower 90s. Sunday night and Monday, mostly clear. Lows in the lower 70s. Highs in the mid-90s. Monday night through Tuesday night, clear. Lows in the lower 70s, mostly clear. Lows in the lower 70s. Highs in the mid-90s. Monday night through Tuesday night, clear. Lows in the lower 70s. Highs in the mid-90s. Wednesday, mostly sunny. Highs in the upper 90s. 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The current time is 5:33 p.m. Central Daylight Time. The Austin NOAA Weather Radio Roundup, at 5 p.m. at Austin Bergstrom International, it was cloudy. The temperature was 81, the dew point 71, the relative humidity was 71%, the wind east at 3 miles an hour, and the pressure was 30.02 inches and steady. At Camp Mabry, it was cloudy. The temperature was 78, the dew point 76, the relative humidity was 93%, the wind northeast at 3 miles an hour, and the pressure was 30.05 inches and steady. Pflugerville haze was reported 76. Taylor thunder was reported 73. Lago Vista cloudy 79. Georgetown light rain was falling 75. San Marcos a thunderstorm was reported 75. Burnett partly sunny 86. Junction cloudy 81. San Antonio cloudy 77.

Corpus Christi, partly sunny, 91. Houston, partly sunny, 91. Once again at Austin Bergstrom, it was 81, and at Camp Mabry, it was 78. Elsewhere across the state, College Station, cloudy, 79. Amarillo, partly sunny, 83. Abilene, partly sunny, 84. Dallas, Fort Worth, cloudy, 87. Flash flood emergency for Pedernales River. The National Weather Service in Austin, San Antonio has extended the flash flood warning for Central Blanco County until 10 p.m. Central Daylight Time. At 4:21 p.m. Central Daylight Time, life-threatening flooding is occurring along the Pedernales River as is crests well above major stage. This is a flash flood emergency for Pedernales River. This is a particularly dangerous situation. Seek higher ground now. Hazard, life-threatening flash flooding. Cresting of the Pedernales River. Source, River Gauge Reports. Impact, this is a particularly dangerous situation. Seek higher ground now. Life-threatening flash flooding of low water crossings, small creeks and streams, urban areas, highways, streets and underpasses. Some locations that will experience flash flooding include all locations along the Pedernales River in Blanco County. Move to higher ground now. This is an extremely dangerous and life-threatening situation. Do not attempt to travel unless you are fleeing an area subject to flooding or under an evacuation order. Turn around. Don't drown when encountering flooded roads. Most flood deaths occur in vehicles. Stay away or be swept away. River banks and culverts can become unstable and unsafe. Flooding is occurring or is imminent. It is important to know where you are relative to streams, rivers, or creeks which can become killers in heavy rains. Campers and hikers should avoid streams or creeks. Your weather synopsis for South Central Texas. Locally heavy rainfall will be possible across South Central Texas through today. In particular, the Rio Grande Plains, Southern Edwards Plateau and Western Hill Country are expected to see the highest rainfall totals. Residents are urged to stay weather aware and have multiple ways of receiving warnings. The forecast will gradually trend drier and warmer beginning Friday into the upcoming weekend. Your local forecast. Rest of today, mostly cloudy with a chance of showers and thunderstorms. Not as cool, highs in the upper 80s. South winds 5 to 10 miles per hour with gusts up to 20 miles per hour. Chance of rain 50%. Tonight, mostly cloudy. A chance of showers and thunderstorms in the evening. Humid with lows in the mid-70s. Southeast winds 5 to 10 miles per hour. Chance of rain 40%. Friday, mostly cloudy in the morning, then becoming partly cloudy. Humid with highs around 90. South winds 5 to 10 miles per hour with gusts up to 20 miles per hour. Friday night, partly cloudy in the evening, then becoming mostly cloudy. Lows in the mid-70s. South winds 5 to 10 miles per hour. Saturday, mostly cloudy in the morning, then becoming partly cloudy. Highs in the lower 90s. South winds 5 to 10 miles per hour with gusts up to 20 miles per hour. Saturday night and Sunday, partly cloudy. Lows in the mid-70s. Highs in the lower 90s. Sunday night and Monday, mostly clear. Lows in the lower 70s. Highs in the mid-90s. Monday night through Tuesday night, clear. Lows in the lower 70s. Highs in the mid-90s. Wednesday, mostly sunny. Highs in the upper 90s. 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The Austin, NOAA Weather Radio Roundup, at 5 p.m. at Austin Bergstrom International, it was cloudy.
The temperature was 81, the dew point 71, the relative humidity was 71%, the wind east at 3 miles an hour, and the pressure was 30.02 inches and steady. At Camp Mabry, it was cloudy. The temperature was 78, the dew point 76, the relative humidity was 93%, the wind northeast at 3 miles an hour, and the pressure was 30.05 inches and steady. Pflugerville haze was reported 76. Taylor thunder was reported 73. Lago Vista cloudy 79. Georgetown light rain was falling 75. San Marcos thunderstorm was reported 75. Burnett partly sunny 86. Junction cloudy 81. San Antonio cloudy 77. Corpus Christi partly sunny 91. Houston partly sunny 91. Once again at Austin Bergstrom it was 81, and at Camp Mabry it was 78. Elsewhere across the state, College Station cloudy 79. Amarillo partly sunny 83. Abilene partly sunny 84. Dallas-Fort Worth cloudy 87. Flood watch now in effect through Friday morning. What? Flooding caused by excessive rainfall continues to be possible. Where? A portion of south-central Texas, including the following counties, Bandera, Blanco, Dimmitt, Edwards, Frio, Gillespie, Kendall, Kerr, Kinney, Llano, Maverick, Medina, Real, Uvalde, Val Verde, and Zavala. When? Through Friday morning. Impacts. There is a potential for life-threatening flooding somewhere in the watch area. Considerable to locally catastrophic flash flooding impacts are likely for the Southern Edwards Plateau, Rio Grande, Hill Country, and U.S. 90 corridor west of San Antonio. Excessive runoff will result in flooding of rivers, creeks, streams, and other low-lying and flood-prone locations. Creeks and streams may rise out of their banks. Catastrophic impacts are possible downstream of the heaviest rains. Flooding may occur in poor drainage and urban areas. Low water crossings may be flooded. Extensive street flooding and flooding of creeks and rivers are possible. Additional details, intense rainfall rates and compounding effects from multiple rounds of storms will maintain a dangerous flash flood threat through Friday morning. Additional rain amounts of 2 to 4 inches are possible within the flood watch area, with isolated amounts up to 8 inches possible in the Rio Grande Plains, Southern Edwards Plateau, Hill Country, and U.S. 90 corridor west of San Antonio. http://www.weather.gov/safety/flood. You should monitor later forecasts and be alert for possible flood warnings. Those living in areas prone to flooding should be prepared to take action should flooding develop. Flash flood emergency for Pedernales River. The National Weather Service in Austin, San Antonio has extended the flash flood warning for Central Blanco County until 10 p.m. Central Daylight Time. At 4:21 p.m. Central Daylight Time, life-threatening flooding is occurring along the Pedernales River as is crests well above major stage. This is a flash flood emergency for Pedernales River. This is a particularly dangerous situation. Seek higher ground now. Hazard, life-threatening flash flooding. Cresting of the Pedernales River. Source, River Gauge Reports. Impact, this is a particularly dangerous situation. Seek higher ground now. Life-threatening flash flooding of low water crossings, small creeks and streams, urban areas, highways, streets, and underpasses. Some locations that will experience flash flooding include all locations along the Pedernales River in Blanco County. Move to higher ground now. This is an extremely dangerous and life-threatening situation. Do not attempt to travel unless you are fleeing an area subject to flooding or under an evacuation order. Turn around. Don't drown when encountering flooded roads. Most flood deaths occur in vehicles. Stay away or be swept away. River banks and culverts can become unstable and unsafe. Flooding is occurring or is imminent. It is important to know where

who are relative to streams, rivers, or creeks, which can become killers in heavy rains. Campers and hikers should avoid streams or creeks. Your weather synopsis for South Central Texas. Locally heavy rainfall will be possible across South Central Texas through today. In particular, the Rio Grande Plains, Southern Edwards Plateau, and Western Hill Country are expected to see the highest rainfall totals. Residents are urged to stay weather aware and have multiple ways of receiving warnings. The forecast will gradually trend drier and warmer beginning Friday into the upcoming weekend. Your local forecast. Rest of today, mostly cloudy with a chance of showers and thunderstorms. Not as cool, highs in the upper 80s. South winds 5 to 10 miles per hour with gusts up to 20 miles per hour. Chance of rain 50%. Tonight, mostly cloudy. A chance of showers and thunderstorms in the evening. Humid with lows in the mid-70s. Southeast winds 5 to 10 miles per hour. Chance of rain 40%. Friday, mostly cloudy in the morning, then becoming partly cloudy. Humid with highs around 90. South winds 5 to 10 miles per hour with gusts up to 20 miles per hour. Friday night, partly cloudy in the evening, then becoming mostly cloudy. Lows in the mid-70s. South winds 5 to 10 miles per hour. Saturday, mostly cloudy in the morning, then becoming partly cloudy. Highs in the lower 90s. South winds 5 to 10 miles per hour with gusts up to 20 miles per hour. Saturday night and Sunday, partly cloudy. Lows in the mid-70s. Highs in the lower 90s. Sunday night and Monday, mostly clear. Lows in the lower 70s. Highs in the mid-90s. Monday night through Tuesday night, clear. Lows in the lower 70s. Highs in the mid-90s. Wednesday, mostly sunny. Highs in the upper 90s. The coastal waters forecast from Baffin Bay to Port Aransas out 20 nautical miles. Small craft should exercise caution. Tonight, southeast winds 15 to 20 knots. Seas 3 to 4 feet, occasionally to 5 feet. Wave detail, southeast 4 feet at 6 seconds. Friday, southeast winds 10 to 15 knots with gusts up to 20 knots. Seas 3 to 4 feet, occasionally to 5 feet. Wave detail, southeast 4 feet at 7 seconds. Friday night, southeast winds around 15 knots with gusts up to 20 knots. Seas 3 to 4 feet, occasionally to 5 feet. Wave detail, southeast 4 feet at 7 seconds. Saturday, southeast winds 15 to 20 knots. Seas 3 to 4 feet, occasionally to 5 feet. Wave detail, southeast 4 feet at 6 seconds. Saturday night, southeast winds 15 to 20 knots. Seas 3 to 4 feet, occasionally to 5 feet. Wave detail, southeast 4 feet at 7 seconds. Sunday, south winds 10 to 15 knots, becoming southeast 15 to 20 knots in the afternoon. Seas 3 to 4 feet, occasionally to 5 feet. Wave detail, southeast 4 feet at 6 seconds. Sunday night, southeast winds 15 to 20 knots with gusts up to 25 knots. Seas 3 to 4 feet, occasionally to 5 feet. Monday, south winds 10 to 15 knots. Seas 2 to 4 feet, occasionally to 5 feet. Monday night, southeast winds 15 to 20 knots, becoming south 10 to 15 knots after midnight. Seas 3 to 4 feet, occasionally to 5 feet. Tuesday, south winds 10 to 15 knots. Seas 2 to 3 feet. Tuesday night, south winds 10 to 15 knots. Seas 2 to 3 feet. 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
The current time is 5:49 p.m. Central Daylight Time. The Austin, NOAA Weather Radio Roundup, at 5 p.m. at Austin Bergstrom International. It was cloudy. The temperature was 81, the dew point 71, the relative humidity was 71%, the wind east at 3 miles an hour, and the pressure was 30.02 inches and steady. At Camp Mabry, it was cloudy. The temperature was 78, the dew point 76, the relative humidity was 93%, the wind northeast at 3 miles an hour, and the pressure was 30.05 inches and steady. Pflugerville Haas was reported 76. Taylor Thunder was reported 73. Lago Vista cloudy 79. Georgetown light rain was falling 75. San Marcos a thunderstorm was reported 75. Burnett partly sunny 86. Junction cloudy 81. San Antonio cloudy 77. Corpus Christi partly sunny 91. Houston partly sunny 91. Once again at Austin Bergstrom it was 81, and at Camp Mabry it was 78. Elsewhere across the state, College Station cloudy 79. Amarillo partly sunny 83. Abilene partly sunny 84. Dallas-Fort Worth cloudy 87. Flash flood emergency for Pedernales River. The National Weather Service in Austin, San Antonio has extended the flash flood warning for Central Blanco County until 10 p.m. Central Daylight Time. At 4:21 p.m. Central Daylight Time, life-threatening flooding is occurring along the Pedernales River as is crests well above major stage. This is a flash flood emergency for Pedernales River. This is a particularly dangerous situation. Seek higher ground now. Hazard, life-threatening flash flooding. Cresting of the Pedernales River. Source, River Gauge Reports. Impact, this is a particularly dangerous situation. Seek higher ground now. Life-threatening flash flooding of low water crossings, small creeks and streams, urban areas, highways, streets, and underpasses. Some locations that will experience flash flooding include all locations along the Pedernales River in Blanco County. Move to higher ground now. This is an extremely dangerous and life-threatening situation. Do not attempt to travel unless you are fleeing an area subject to flooding or under an evacuation order. Turn around. Don't drown when encountering flooded roads. Most flood deaths occur in vehicles. Stay away or be swept away. River banks and culverts can become unstable and unsafe. Flooding is occurring or is imminent. It is important to know where you are relative to streams, rivers, or creeks which can become killers in heavy rains. Campers and hikers should avoid streams or creeks. Your weather synopsis for South Central Texas. Locally heavy rainfall will be possible across South Central Texas through today. In particular, the Rio Grande Plains, Southern Edwards Plateau, and Western Hill Country are expected to see the highest rainfall totals. Residents are urged to stay weather aware and have multiple ways of receiving warnings. The forecast will gradually trend drier and warmer beginning Friday into the upcoming weekend. Your local forecast. Rest of today, mostly cloudy with a chance of showers and thunderstorms. Not as cool, highs in the upper 80s. South winds 5 to 10 miles per hour with gusts up to 20 miles per hour. Chance of rain 50%. Tonight, mostly cloudy. A chance of showers and thunderstorms in the evening. Humid with lows in the mid-70s. Southeast winds 5 to 10 miles per hour. Chance of rain 40%. Friday, mostly cloudy in the morning, then becoming partly cloudy. Humid with highs around 90. South winds 5 to 10 miles per hour with gusts up to 20 miles per hour. Friday night, partly cloudy in the evening, then becoming mostly cloudy. Lows in the mid-70s. South winds 5 to 10 miles per hour. Saturday, mostly cloudy in the morning, then becoming partly cloudy.
highs in the lower 90s. South winds 5 to 10 miles per hour with gusts

up to 20 miles per hour. Saturday night and Sunday, partly cloudy. Lows in the mid-70s. Highs in the lower 90s. Sunday night and Monday, mostly clear. Lows in the lower 70s. Highs in the mid-90s. Monday night through Tuesday night, clear. Lows in the lower 70s. Highs in the mid-90s. Wednesday, mostly sunny. Highs in the upper 90s. The Tropical Weather Outlook. For the North Atlantic, Caribbean Sea, and the Gulf of America, eastern tropical Atlantic showers and thunderstorms associated with a tropical wave located southeast of the Cabo Verde Islands remain disorganized. Some slow development is possible during the next day or two while the system moves generally west-northwestward at about 10 miles per hour. By this weekend, the system is forecast to move into a less conducive environment and further development is not expected. Formation chance through 48 hours, low, 10%. Formation chance through 7 days, low, 10%. Northeastern Gulf of America and offshore of the southeastern U.S., an area of low pressure is forecast to form this weekend over the northeastern Gulf of America. Some gradual development of this system is possible while it moves slowly northeastward over the northeastern Gulf and near the coast of the southeastern United States early next week. Formation chance through 48 hours, low, near 0%. Formation chance through 7 days, low, 20%. Flood watch now in effect through Friday morning. What? Flooding caused by excessive rainfall continues to be possible. Where? A portion of south-central Texas, including the following counties: Bandera, Blanco, Dimmitt, Edwards, Frio, Gillespie, Kendall, Kerr, Kinney, Llano, Maverick, Medina, Real, Uvalde, Val Verde, and Zavala. When? Through Friday morning. Impacts. There is a potential for life-threatening flooding somewhere in the watch area. Considerable to locally catastrophic flash flooding impacts are likely for the Southern Edwards Plateau, Rio Grande, Hill Country, and U.S. 90 corridor west of San Antonio. Excessive runoff will result in flooding of rivers, creeks, streams, and other low-lying and flood-prone locations. Creeks and streams may rise out of their banks. Catastrophic impacts are possible downstream of the heaviest rains. Flooding may occur in poor drainage and urban areas. Low water crossings may be flooded. Extensive street flooding and flooding of creeks and rivers are possible. Additional details, intense rainfall rates and compounding effects from multiple rounds of storms will maintain a dangerous flash flood threat through Friday morning. Additional rain amounts of 2 to 4 inches are possible within the flood watch area, with isolated amounts up to 8 inches possible in the Rio Grande Plains, Southern Edwards Plateau, Hill Country, and U.S. 90 corridor west of San Antonio. http://www.weather.gov/safety/flood. You should monitor later forecasts and be alert for possible flood warnings. Those living in areas prone to flooding should be prepared to take action should flooding develop. 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The current time is 5:58 p.m. Central Daylight Time. The Austin NOAA Weather Radio Roundup, at 5 p.m. at Austin Bergstrom International, it was cloudy. The temperature was 81, the dew point 71, the relative humidity was 71%, the wind east at 3 miles an hour, and the pressure was 30.02 inches and steady. At Camp Mabry, it was cloudy. The temperature was 78, the dew point 76, the relative humidity was 93%, the wind northeast at 3 miles an hour, and the pressure was 30.05 inches and steady. Pflugerville haze was reported 76. Taylor thunder was reported 73. Lago Vista cloudy 79. Georgetown light rain was falling 75. San Marcos thunderstorm was reported 75.

Burnett, partly sunny, 86. Junction, cloudy, 81. San Antonio, cloudy, 77. Corpus Christi, partly sunny, 91. Houston, partly sunny, 91. Once again at Austin Bergstrom, it was 81, and at Camp Mabry, it was 78. Elsewhere across the state, College Station, cloudy, 79. Amarillo, partly sunny, 83. Abilene, partly sunny, 84. Dallas, Fort Worth, cloudy, 87. Flash flood emergency for Pedernales River. The National Weather Service in Austin, San Antonio has extended the flash flood warning for Central Blanco County until 10 p.m. Central Daylight Time. At 4:21 p.m. Central Daylight Time, life-threatening flooding is occurring along the Pedernales River as is crests well above major stage. This is a flash flood emergency for Pedernales River. This is a particularly dangerous situation. Seek higher ground now. Hazard, life-threatening flash flooding. Cresting of the Pedernales River. Source, River Gauge Reports. Impact, this is a particularly dangerous situation. Seek higher ground now. Life-threatening flash flooding of low water crossings, small creeks and streams, urban areas, highways, streets and underpasses. Some locations that will experience flash flooding include all locations along the Pedernales River in Blanco County. Move to higher ground now. This is an extremely dangerous and life-threatening situation. Do not attempt to travel unless you are fleeing an area subject to flooding or under an evacuation order. Turn around, don't drown when encountering flooded roads. Most flood deaths occur in vehicles. Stay away or be swept away. River banks and culverts can become unstable and unsafe. Flooding is occurring or is imminent. It is important to know where you are relative to streams, rivers, or creeks which can become killers in heavy rains. Campers and hikers should avoid streams or creeks. Your weather synopsis for South Central Texas. Locally heavy rainfall will be possible across South Central Texas through today. In particular, the Rio Grande Plains, Southern Edwards Plateau and Western Hill Country are expected to see the highest rainfall totals. Residents are urged to stay weather aware and have multiple ways of receiving warnings. The forecast will gradually trend drier and warmer beginning Friday into the upcoming weekend. Your local forecast,

south, winds 5 to 10 miles per hour with gusts up to 20 miles per hour. Friday night, partly cloudy in the evening, then becoming mostly cloudy. Lows in the mid-70s. South winds 5 to 10 miles per hour. Saturday, mostly cloudy in the morning, then becoming partly cloudy. Highs in the lower 90s. South winds 5 to 10 miles per hour with gusts up to 20 miles per hour. Saturday night and Sunday, partly cloudy. Lows in the mid-70s. Highs in the lower 90s. Sunday night and Monday, mostly clear. Lows in the lower 70s. Highs in the mid-90s. Monday night through Tuesday night, clear. Lows in the lower 70s. Highs in the mid-90s. Wednesday, mostly sunny. Highs in the upper 90s. 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The current time is 6:04 p.m. Central Daylight Time. The Austin NOAA Weather Radio Roundup, at 5 p.m. at Austin Bergstrom International, it was cloudy. The temperature was 81, the dew point 71, the relative humidity was 71%, the wind east at 3 miles an hour, and the pressure was 30.02 inches and steady. At Camp Mabry, it was cloudy. The temperature was 78, the dew point 76, the relative humidity was 93%, the wind northeast at 3 miles an hour, and the pressure was 30.05 inches and steady. Pflugerville Hays was reported 76. Taylor Thunder was reported 73. Lago Vista cloudy 79. Georgetown light rain was falling 75. San Marcos a thunderstorm was reported 75. Burnett partly sunny 86. Junction cloudy 81. San Antonio cloudy 77. Corpus Christi partly sunny 91. Houston partly sunny 91. Once again at Austin Bergstrom it was 81, and at Camp Mabry it was 78. Elsewhere across the state, College Station cloudy 79. Amarillo partly sunny 83. Abilene partly sunny 84. Dallas-Fort Worth cloudy 87. Flash flood emergency for Pedernales River. The National Weather Service in Austin, San Antonio has extended the flash flood warning for Central Blanco County until 10 p.m. Central Daylight Time. At 4:21 p.m. Central Daylight Time, life-threatening flooding is occurring along the Pedernales River as is crests well above major stage. This is a flash flood emergency for Pedernales River. This is a particularly dangerous situation. Seek higher ground now. Hazard, life-threatening flash flooding. Cresting of the Pedernales River. Source, River Gauge Reports. Impact, this is a particularly dangerous situation. Seek higher ground now. Life-threatening flash flooding of low water crossings, small creeks and streams, urban areas, highways, streets, and underpasses. Some locations that will experience flash flooding include all locations along the Pedernales River in Blanco County. Move to higher ground now. This is an extremely dangerous and life-threatening situation. Do not attempt to travel unless you are fleeing an area subject to flooding or under an evacuation order. Turn around. Don't drown when encountering flooded roads. Most flood deaths occur in vehicles. Stay away or be swept away. River banks and culverts can become unstable and unsafe. Flooding is occurring or is imminent. It is important to know where you are relative to streams, rivers, or creeks which can become killers in heavy rains. Campers and hikers should avoid streams or creeks. Your weather synopsis for South Central Texas. Locally heavy rainfall will be possible across South Central Texas through today. In particular, the Rio Grande Plains, Southern Edwards Plateau, and Western Hill Country are expected to see the highest rainfall totals.

Residents are urged to stay weather aware and have multiple ways of receiving warnings. The forecast will gradually trend drier and warmer beginning Friday into the upcoming weekend. Your local forecast. Rest of today, mostly cloudy with a chance of showers and thunderstorms. Not as cool, highs in the upper 80s. South winds 5 to 10 miles per hour with gusts up to 20 miles per hour. Chance of rain 50%. Tonight, mostly cloudy. A chance of showers and thunderstorms in the evening. Humid with lows in the mid-70s. Southeast winds 5 to 10 miles per hour. Chance of rain 40%. Friday, mostly cloudy in the morning, then becoming partly cloudy. Humid with highs around 90. South winds 5 to 10 miles per hour with gusts up to 20 miles per hour. Friday night, partly cloudy in the evening, then becoming mostly cloudy. Lows in the mid-70s. South winds 5 to 10 miles per hour. Saturday, mostly cloudy in the morning, then becoming partly cloudy. Highs in the lower 90s. South winds 5 to 10 miles per hour with gusts up to 20 miles per hour. Saturday night and Sunday, partly cloudy. Lows in the mid-70s. Highs in the lower 90s. Sunday night and Monday, mostly clear. Lows in the lower 70s. Highs in the mid-90s. Monday night through Tuesday night, clear. Lows in the lower 70s. Highs in the mid-90s. Wednesday, mostly sunny. Highs in the upper 90s. Flood watch now in effect through Friday morning. What? Flooding caused by excessive rainfall continues to be possible. Where? A portion of South Central Texas, including the following counties: Bandera, Blanco, Dimmitt, Edwards, Frio, Gillespie, Kendall, Kerr, Kinney, Llano, Maverick, Medina, Real, Uvalde, Val Verde, and Zavala. When? Through Friday morning. Impacts. There is a potential for life-threatening flooding somewhere in the watch area. Considerable to locally catastrophic flash flooding impacts are likely for the Southern Edwards Plateau, Rio Grande, Hill Country, and U.S. 90 corridor west of San Antonio. Excessive runoff will result in flooding of rivers, creeks, streams, and other low-lying and flood-prone locations. Creeks and streams may rise out of their banks. Catastrophic impacts are possible downstream of the heaviest rains. Flooding may occur in poor drainage and urban areas. Low water crossings may be flooded. Extensive street flooding and flooding of creeks and rivers are possible. Additional details, intense rainfall rates and compounding effects from multiple rounds of storms will maintain a dangerous flash flood threat through Friday morning. Additional rain amounts of 2 to 4 inches are possible within the flood watch area, with isolated amounts up to 8 inches possible in the Rio Grande Plains, Southern Edwards Plateau, Hill Country, and U.S. 90 corridor west of San Antonio. http://www.weather.gov/safety/flood. You should monitor later forecasts and be alert for possible flood warnings. Those living in areas prone to flooding should be prepared to take action should flooding develop. You're listening to NOAA Weather Radio, station WXK27, in Austin, Texas, broadcasting on a frequency of 162.4 MHz, originating from the Austin-San Antonio National Weather Service Forecast Office. The current time is 6:12 p.m. Central Daylight Time. Flash flood emergency for Pedernales River. The National Weather Service in Austin-San Antonio has extended the flash flood warning for Central Blanco County until 10 p.m. Central Daylight Time. At 4:21 p.m. Central Daylight Time, life-threatening flooding is occurring along the Pedernales River as is crests well above major stage. This is a flash flood emergency for Pedernales River. This is a particularly dangerous situation. Seek higher ground now. Hazard, life-threatening flash flooding. Cresting of the Pedernales River. Source, River Gauge Reports.
impact. This is a particularly dangerous situation. Seek higher ground now. Life-threatening flash flooding of low water crossings, small creeks and streams, urban areas, highways, streets, and underpasses. Some locations that will experience flash flooding include all locations along the Pedernales River in Blanco County. Move to higher ground now. This is an extremely dangerous and life-threatening situation. Do not attempt to travel unless you are fleeing an area subject to flooding or under an evacuation order. Turn around. Don't drown when encountering flooded roads. Most flood deaths occur in vehicles. Stay away or be swept away. River banks and culverts can become unstable and unsafe. Flooding is occurring or is imminent. It is important to know where you are relative to streams, rivers, or creeks, which can become killers in heavy rains. Campers and hikers should avoid streams or creeks. Your weather synopsis for South Central Texas. Locally heavy rainfall will be possible across South Central Texas through today. In particular, the Rio Grande Plains, Southern Edwards Plateau, and Western Hill Country are expected to see the highest rainfall totals. Residents are urged to stay weather aware and have multiple ways of receiving warnings. The forecast will gradually trend drier and warmer beginning Friday into the upcoming weekend. Your local forecast. Rest of today, mostly cloudy with a chance of showers and thunderstorms. Not as cool, highs in the upper 80s. South winds 5 to 10 miles per hour with gusts up to 20 miles per hour. Chance of rain 50%. Tonight, mostly cloudy. A chance of showers and thunderstorms in the evening. Humid with lows in the mid-70s. Southeast winds 5 to 10 miles per hour. Chance of rain 40%. Friday, mostly cloudy in the morning, then becoming partly cloudy. Humid with highs around 90. South winds 5 to 10 miles per hour with gusts up to 20 miles per hour. Friday night, partly cloudy in the evening, then becoming mostly cloudy. Lows in the mid-70s. South winds 5 to 10 miles per hour. Saturday, mostly cloudy in the morning, then becoming partly cloudy. Highs in the lower 90s. South winds 5 to 10 miles per hour with gusts up to 20 miles per hour. Saturday night and Sunday, partly cloudy. Lows in the mid-70s. Highs in the lower 90s. Sunday night and Monday, mostly clear. Lows in the lower 70s. Highs in the mid-90s. Monday night through Tuesday night, clear. Lows in the lower 70s. Highs in the mid-90s. Wednesday, mostly sunny. Highs in the upper 90s. The coastal waters forecast from Baffin Bay to Port Aransas out 20 nautical miles. Small craft should exercise caution. Tonight, southeast winds 15 to 20 knots. Seas 3 to 4 feet, occasionally to 5 feet. Wave detail, southeast 4 feet at 6 seconds. Friday, southeast winds 10 to 15 knots with gusts up to 20 knots. Seas 3 to 4 feet. Occasionally to 5 feet. Wave detail, southeast 4 feet at 7 seconds. Friday night, southeast winds around 15 knots with gusts up to 20 knots. Seas 3 to 4 feet, occasionally to 5 feet. Wave detail, southeast 4 feet at 7 seconds. Saturday, southeast winds 15 to 20 knots. Seas 3 to 4 feet, occasionally to 5 feet. Wave detail, southeast 4 feet at 6 seconds. Saturday night, southeast winds 15 to 20 knots. Seas 3 to 4 feet, occasionally to 5 feet. Wave detail, southeast 4 feet at 7 seconds. Sunday, south winds 10 to 15 knots, becoming southeast 15 to 20 knots in the afternoon. Seas 3 to 4 feet, occasionally to 5 feet. Wave detail, southeast 4 feet at 6 seconds. Sunday night, southeast winds 15 to 20 knots with gusts up to 25 knots.

3 to 4 feet, occasionally to 5 feet. Monday, south winds 10 to 15 knots. Seas 2 to 4 feet, occasionally to 5 feet. Monday night, southeast winds 15 to 20 knots, becoming south 10 to 15 knots after midnight. Seas 3 to 4 feet, occasionally to 5 feet. Tuesday, south winds 10 to 15 knots. Seas 2 to 3 feet. Tuesday night, south winds 10 to 15 knots. Seas 2 to 3 feet. 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The current time is 6:19 p.m. Central Daylight Time. 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At 6 p.m. at Austin Bergstrom International, a thunderstorm was reported. The temperature was 78, the dew point 73, the relative humidity was 84%, the wind west at 17 miles an hour gusting to 23, and the pressure was 30.03 inches and rising. At Camp Mabry, it was cloudy. The temperature was 78, the dew point 74, the relative humidity was 87%, the wind southwest at 3 miles an hour, and the pressure was 30.04 inches and falling. Pflugerville haze was reported 78. Taylor cloudy 75. Lago Vista light rain was falling 76. Georgetown cloudy 78. San Marcos haze was reported 75. Burnett cloudy 82. Junction mostly sunny 81. San Antonio cloudy 79. Corpus Christi partly sunny 88. Houston partly sunny 90. Once again at Austin Bergstrom it was 78, and at Camp Mabry it was 78. Elsewhere across the state, College Station cloudy 81. Amarillo partly sunny 82. Abilene partly sunny 83. Dallas-Fort Worth partly sunny 88. Flash flood emergency for Pedernales River. The National Weather Service in Austin, San Antonio has extended the flash flood warning for Central Blanco County until 10 p.m. Central Daylight Time. At 4:21 p.m. Central Daylight Time, life-threatening flooding is occurring along the Pedernales River as is crests well above major stage. This is a flash flood emergency for Pedernales River. This is a particularly dangerous situation. Seek higher ground now. Hazard, life-threatening flash flooding. Cresting of the Pedernales River. Source, River Gauge Reports. Impact, this is a particularly dangerous situation. Seek higher ground now. Life-threatening flash flooding of low water crossings, small creeks and streams, urban areas, highways, streets, and underpasses. Some locations that will experience flash flooding include all locations along the Pedernales River in Blanco County. Move to higher ground now. This is an extremely dangerous and life-threatening situation. Do not attempt to travel unless you are fleeing an area subject to flooding or under an evacuation order. Turn around. Don't drown when encountering flooded roads. Most flood deaths occur in vehicles. Stay away or be swept away. River banks and culverts can become unstable and unsafe. Flooding is occurring or is imminent. It is important to know where you are relative to streams, rivers, or creeks which can become killers in heavy rains. Campers and hikers should avoid streams or creeks. Your weather synopsis for South Central Texas. Locally heavy rainfall will be possible across South Central Texas through today. In particular, the Rio Grande Plains, Southern Edwards Plateau, and Western Hill Country are expected to see the highest rainfall totals. Residents are urged to stay weather aware and have multiple ways of receiving warnings. The forecast will gradually trend drier and warmer beginning Friday into the upcoming weekend. Your local forecast. Rest of today, mostly cloudy with a chance of showers and thunderstorms. Not as cool, highs in the upper 80s. South winds 5 to 10.

miles per hour with gusts up to 20 miles per hour. Chance of rain 50%. Tonight, mostly cloudy. A chance of showers and thunderstorms in the evening. Humid with lows in the mid-70s. Southeast winds 5 to 10 miles per hour. Chance of rain 40%. Friday, mostly cloudy in the morning, then becoming partly cloudy. Humid with highs around 90. South winds 5 to 10 miles per hour with gusts up to 20 miles per hour. Friday night, partly cloudy in the evening, then becoming mostly cloudy. Lows in the mid-70s. South winds 5 to 10 miles per hour. Saturday, mostly cloudy in the morning, then becoming partly cloudy. Highs in the lower 90s. South winds 5 to 10 miles per hour with gusts up to 20 miles per hour. Saturday night and Sunday, partly cloudy. Lows in the mid-70s. Highs in the lower 90s. Sunday night and Monday, mostly clear. Lows in the lower 70s. Highs in the mid-90s. Monday night through Tuesday night, clear. Lows in the lower 70s. Highs in the mid-90s. Wednesday, mostly sunny. Highs in the upper 90s. The Tropical Weather Outlook. For the North Atlantic, Caribbean Sea, and the Gulf of America, eastern tropical Atlantic showers and thunderstorms associated. The following message is transmitted at the request of Travis County Office of Emergency Management. Travis County, per Dunalley's River flooding happening into evening and overnight. Stay away from the river. Be prepared to seek higher ground. Flood watch now in effect through Friday morning. What? Flooding caused by excessive rainfall continues to be possible. Where? A portion of South Central Texas, including the following counties: Bandera, Blanco, Dimmitt, Edwards, Frio, Gillespie, Kendall, Kerr, Pinney, Llano, Maverick, Medina, Real, Uvalde, Val Verde, and Zavala. When? Through Friday morning. Impacts. There is a potential for life-threatening flooding somewhere in the watch area. Considerable to locally catastrophic flash flooding impacts are likely for the Southern Edwards Plateau, Rio Grande, Hill Country, and U.S. 90 corridor west of San Antonio. Excessive runoff will result in flooding of rivers, creeks, streams, and other low-lying and flood-prone locations. Creeks and streams may rise out of their banks. Catastrophic impacts are possible downstream of the heaviest rains. Flooding may occur in poor drainage and urban areas. Low water crossings may be flooded. Extensive street flooding and flooding of creeks and rivers are possible. Additional details, intense rainfall rates and compounding effects from multiple rounds of storms will maintain a dangerous flash flood threat through Friday morning. Additional rain amounts of 2 to 4 inches are possible within the flood watch area, with isolated amounts up to 8 inches possible in the Rio Grande Plains, Southern Edwards Plateau, Hill Country, and U.S. 90 corridor west of San Antonio. http://www.weather.gov/safety/flood. You should monitor later forecasts and be alert for possible flood warnings. Those living in areas prone to flooding should be prepared to take action should flooding develop. 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The current time is 6:27 p.m. Central Daylight Time. 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At 6 p.m. at Austin Bergstrom International, a thunderstorm was reported. The temperature was 78, the dew point 73, the relative humidity was 84%, the wind west at 17 miles an hour gusting to 23, and the pressure was 30.03 inches and rising. At Camp Mabry, it was cloudy. The temperature was 78, the dew point 74, the relative

Relative humidity was 87%, the wind southwest at 3 miles an hour, and the pressure was 30.04 inches and falling. Pflugerville haze was reported 78. Taylor cloudy 75. Lagoa Vista light rain was falling 76. Georgetown cloudy 78. San Marcos haze was reported 75. Burnett cloudy 82. Junction mostly sunny 81. San Antonio cloudy 79. Corpus Christi partly sunny 88. Houston partly sunny 90. Once again at Austin Bergstrom it was 78, and at Camp Mabry it was 78. Elsewhere across the state, College Station cloudy 81. Amarillo partly sunny 82. Abilene partly sunny 83. Dallas-Fort Worth partly sunny 88. Flash flood emergency for Pedernales River. The National Weather Service in Austin, San Antonio has extended the flash flood warning for Central Blanco County until 10 p.m. Central Daylight Time. At 4:21 p.m. Central Daylight Time, life-threatening flooding is occurring along the Pedernales River as is crests well above major stage. This is a flash flood emergency for Pedernales River. This is a particularly dangerous situation. Seek higher ground now. Hazard, life-threatening flash flooding. Cresting of the Pedernales River. Source, River Gauge Reports. Impact, this is a particularly dangerous situation. Seek higher ground now. Life-threatening flash flooding of low water crossings, small creeks and streams, urban areas, highways, streets, and underpasses. Some locations that will experience flash flooding include all locations along the Pedernales River in Blanco County. Move to higher ground now. This is an extremely dangerous and life-threatening situation. Do not attempt to travel unless you are fleeing an area subject to flooding or under an evacuation order. Turn around. Don't drown when encountering flooded roads. Most flood deaths occur in vehicles. Stay away or be swept away. River banks and culverts can become unstable and unsafe. Flooding is occurring or is imminent. It is important to know where you are relative to streams, rivers, or creeks which can become killers in heavy rains. Campers and hikers should avoid streams or creeks. Your weather synopsis for South Central Texas. Locally heavy rainfall will be possible across South Central Texas through today. In particular, the Rio Grande Plains, Southern Edwards Plateau, and Western Hill Country are expected to see the highest rainfall totals. Residents are urged to stay weather aware and have multiple ways of receiving warnings. The forecast will gradually trend drier and warmer beginning Friday into the upcoming weekend. Your local forecast. Rest of today, mostly cloudy with a chance of showers and thunderstorms. Not as cool highs in the upper 80s. South winds 5 to 10 miles per hour with gusts up to 20 miles per hour. Chance of rain 50%. Tonight, mostly cloudy. A chance of showers and thunderstorms in the evening. Humid with lows in the mid-70s. Southeast winds 5 to 10 miles per hour. Chance of rain 40%. Friday, mostly cloudy in the morning, then becoming partly cloudy. Humid with highs around 90. South winds 5 to 10 miles per hour with gusts up to 20 miles per hour. Friday night, partly cloudy in the evening, then becoming mostly cloudy. Lows in the mid-70s. South winds 5 to 10 miles per hour. Saturday, mostly cloudy in the morning, then becoming partly cloudy. Highs in the lower 90s. South winds 5 to 10 miles per hour with gusts up to 20 miles per hour. Saturday night and Sunday, partly cloudy. Lows in the mid-70s. Highs in the lower 90s. Sunday night and Monday, mostly clear. Lows in the lower 70s. Highs in the mid-90s. Monday night through Tuesday night, highs in the lower 90s. Sunday night and Monday, mostly clear. Lows in the lower 70s. Highs in the mid-90s.

Monday night through Tuesday night, clear. Lows in the lower 70s. Highs in the mid-90s. Wednesday, mostly sunny. Highs in the upper 90s. 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The Austin NOAA Weather Radio Roundup, at 6 p.m. at Austin Bergstrom International, a thunderstorm was reported. The temperature was 78, the dew point 73, the relative humidity was 84%, the wind west at 17 miles an hour gusting to 23, and the pressure was 30.03 inches and rising. At Camp Mabry, it was cloudy. The temperature was 78, the dew point 74, the relative humidity was 87%, the wind southwest at 3 miles an hour, and the pressure was 30.04 inches and falling. Pflugerville Hays was reported 78. Taylor cloudy 75. Lago Vista light rain was falling 76. Georgetown cloudy 78. San Marcos Hays was reported 75. Burnett cloudy 82. Junction mostly sunny 81. San Antonio cloudy 79. Corpus Christi partly sunny 88. Houston partly sunny 90. Once again at Austin Bergstrom it was 78, and at Camp Mabry it was 78. Elsewhere across the state, College Station cloudy 81. Amarillo partly sunny 82. Abilene partly sunny 83. Dallas-Fort Worth partly sunny 88. Flash flood emergency for Pedernales River. The National Weather Service in Austin, San Antonio has extended the flash flood warning for Central Blanco County until 10 p.m. Central Daylight Time. At 4:21 p.m. Central Daylight Time, life-threatening flooding is occurring along the Pedernales River as is Crestwell above major stage. This is a flash flood emergency for Pedernales River. This is a particularly dangerous situation. Seek higher ground now. Hazard, life-threatening flash flooding. Cresting of the Pedernales River. Source, River Gauge reports. Impact, this is a particularly dangerous situation. Seek higher ground now. Life-threatening flash flooding of low water crossings, small creeks and streams, urban areas, highways, streets and underpasses. Some locations that will experience flash flooding include all locations along the Pedernales River in Blanco County. Move to higher ground now. This is an extremely dangerous and life-threatening situation. Do not attempt to travel unless you are fleeing an area subject to flooding or under an evacuation order. Turn around. Don't drown when encountering flooded roads. Most flood deaths occur in vehicles. Stay away or be swept away. River banks and culverts can become unstable and unsafe. Flooding is occurring or is imminent. It is important to know where you are relative to streams, rivers, or creeks which can become killers in heavy rains. Campers and hikers should avoid streams or creeks. Your weather synopsis for South Central Texas. Locally heavy rainfall will be possible across South Central Texas through today. In particular, the Rio Grande Plains, Southern Edwards Plateau, and Western Hill Country are expected to see the highest rainfall totals. Residents are urged to stay weather aware and have multiple ways of receiving warnings. The forecast will gradually trend drier and warmer beginning Friday into the upcoming weekend. Your local forecast. Tonight, mostly cloudy. A chance of showers with a slight chance of thunderstorms this evening. Lows in the mid-70s. Southeast winds 5 to 10 miles per hour. Chance of rain 40%. Friday, mostly cloudy in the morning, then becoming partly cloudy. Humid with highs around 90. South winds 5 to 10 miles per hour with gusts up to 20 miles per hour. Friday night, partly cloudy in the

evening, then becoming mostly cloudy. Lows in the mid-70s. South winds 5 to 10 miles per hour. Saturday, mostly cloudy in the morning, then becoming partly cloudy. Highs in the lower 90s. South winds 5 to 10 miles per hour with gusts up to 20 miles per hour. Saturday night, partly cloudy. Lows in the mid-70s. South winds 5 to 10 miles per hour. Sunday, partly cloudy in the morning, then clearing. Highs in the lower 90s. Sunday night and Monday, mostly clear. Lows in the lower 70s. Highs in the mid-90s. Monday night through Tuesday night, clear. Lows in the lower 70s. Highs in the mid-90s. Wednesday, mostly sunny. Highs in the upper 90s. Wednesday night, clear. Lows in the mid-70s. Thursday, mostly sunny. Highs in the upper 90s. Highest heat index readings up to 105. 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The current time is 6:39 p.m. Central Daylight Time. The Austin NOAA Weather Radio Roundup. At 6 p.m. at Austin Bergstrom International, a thunderstorm was reported. The temperature was 78, the dew point 73, the relative humidity was 84%, the wind west at 17 miles an hour gusting to 23, and the pressure was 30.03 inches and rising. At Camp Mabry, it was cloudy. The temperature was 78, the dew point 74, the relative humidity was 87%, the wind southwest at 3 miles an hour, and the pressure was 30.04 inches and falling. Pflugerville Hays was reported 78. Taylor cloudy 75. Lago Vista light rain was falling 76. Georgetown cloudy 78. San Marcos Hays was reported 75. Burnett cloudy 82. Junction mostly sunny 81. San Antonio cloudy 79. Corpus Christi partly sunny 88. Houston partly sunny 90. Once again at Austin Bergstrom it was 78, and at Camp Mabry it was 78. Elsewhere across the state, College Station cloudy 81. Amarillo partly sunny 82. Abilene partly sunny 83. Dallas-Fort Worth partly sunny 88. Flood watch now in effect through Friday morning. What? Flooding caused by excessive rainfall continues to be possible. Where? A portion of south-central Texas, including the following counties, Bandera, Blanco, Dimmitt, Edwards, Frio, Gillespie, Kendall, Kerr, Kinney, Llano, Maverick, Medina, Real, Uvalde, Val Verde, and Zavala. When? Through Friday morning. Impacts. There is a potential for life-threatening flooding somewhere in the watch area. Considerable to locally catastrophic flash flooding impacts are likely for the Southern Edwards Plateau, Rio Grande, Hill Country, and U.S. 90 corridor west of San Antonio. Excessive runoff will result in flooding of rivers, creeks, streams, and other low-lying and flood-prone locations. Creeks and streams may rise out of their banks. Catastrophic impacts are possible downstream of the heaviest rains. Flooding may occur in poor drainage and urban areas. Low water crossings may be flooded. Extensive street flooding and flooding of creeks and rivers are possible. Additional details, intense rainfall rates and compounding effects from multiple rounds of storms will maintain a dangerous flash flood threat through Friday morning. Additional rain amounts of 2 to 4 inches are possible within the flood watch area, with isolated amounts up to 8 inches possible in the Rio Grande Plains, Southern Edwards Plateau, Hill Country, and U.S. 90 corridor west of San Antonio. http://www.weather.gov/safety/flood. You should monitor later forecasts and be alert for possible flood warnings. Those living in areas prone to flood.

flooding should be prepared to take action should flooding develop. Flash flood emergency for Pedernales River. The National Weather Service in Austin, San Antonio has extended the flash flood warning for Central Blanco County until 10 p.m. Central Daylight Time. At 4:21 p.m. Central Daylight Time, life-threatening flooding is occurring along the Pedernales River as is crests well above major stage. This is a flash flood emergency for Pedernales River. This is a particularly dangerous situation. Seek higher ground now. Hazard, life-threatening flash flooding. Cresting of the Pedernales River. Source, River Gauge Reports. Impact, this is a particularly dangerous situation. Seek higher ground now. Life-threatening flash flooding of low water crossings, small creeks and streams, urban areas, highways, streets and underpasses. Some locations that will experience flash flooding include all locations along the Pedernales River in Blanco County. Move to higher ground now. This is an extremely dangerous and life-threatening situation. Do not attempt to travel unless you are fleeing an area subject to flooding or under an evacuation order. Turn around. Don't drown when encountering flooded roads. Most flood deaths occur in vehicles. Stay away or be swept away. River banks and culverts can become unstable and unsafe. Flooding is occurring or is imminent. It is important to know where you are relative to streams, rivers, or creeks which can become killers in heavy rains. Campers and hikers should avoid streams or creeks. Your weather synopsis for South Central Texas. Locally heavy rainfall will be possible across South Central Texas through today. In particular, the Rio Grande Plains, Southern Edwards Plateau and Western Hill Country are expected to see the highest rainfall totals. Residents are urged to stay weather aware and have multiple ways of receiving warnings. The forecast will gradually trend drier and warmer beginning Friday into the upcoming weekend. Your local forecast. Tonight, mostly cloudy. A chance of showers with a slight chance of thunderstorms this evening. Lows in the mid-70s. Southeast winds 5 to 10 miles per hour. Chance of rain 40%. Friday, mostly cloudy in the morning, then becoming partly cloudy. Humid with highs around 90. South winds 5 to 10 miles per hour with gusts up to 20 miles per hour. Friday night, partly cloudy in the evening, then becoming mostly cloudy. Lows in the mid-70s. South winds 5 to 10 miles per hour. Saturday, mostly cloudy in the morning, then becoming partly cloudy. Highs in the lower 90s. South winds 5 to 10 miles per hour with gusts up to 20 miles per hour. Saturday night, partly cloudy. Lows in the mid-70s. South winds 5 to 10 miles per hour. Sunday, partly cloudy in the morning, then clearing. Highs in the lower 90s. Sunday night and Monday, mostly clear. Lows in the lower 70s. Highs in the mid-90s. Monday night through Tuesday night, clear. Lows in the lower 70s. Highs in the mid-90s. Wednesday, mostly sunny. Highs in the upper 90s. Wednesday night, clear. Lows in the mid-70s. Thursday, mostly sunny. Highs in the upper 90s. Highest heat index readings up to 105. The coastal waters forecast for Baffin Bay to Port Aransas out 20 nautical miles. Small craft should exercise caution. Tonight, southeast winds 15 to 20 knots. Seas 3 to 4 feet, occasionally to 5 feet. Wave detail, southeast 4 feet at 6 seconds. Friday, southeast winds 10 to 15 knots with gusts up to 20 knots. Seas 3 to 4 feet, occasionally to 5 feet. Wave detail, southeast 4 feet at 7 seconds. Friday night, southeast winds around 15 knots with gusts up to 20 knots. Seas 3 to 4 feet, occasionally to 5 feet. Wave detail, southeast

lows in the lower 70s. Highs in the mid-90s. Wednesday, mostly sunny. Highs in the upper 90s. Wednesday night, clear. Lows in the mid-70s. Thursday, mostly sunny. Highs in the upper 90s. Highest heat index readings up to 105. 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The Austin NOAA Weather Radio Roundup, at 6 p.m. at Austin Bergstrom International, a thunderstorm was reported. The temperature was 78, the dew point 73, the relative humidity was 84%, the wind west at 17 miles an hour gusting to 23, and the pressure was 30.03 inches and rising. At Camp Mabry, it was cloudy. The temperature was 78, the dew point 74, the relative humidity was 87%, the wind southwest at 3 miles an hour, and the pressure was 30.04 inches and falling. Pflugerville haze was reported 78. Taylor cloudy 75. Lago Vista light rain was falling 76. Georgetown cloudy 78. San Marcos haze was reported 75. Burnett cloudy 82. Junction mostly sunny 81. San Antonio cloudy 79. Corpus Christi partly sunny 88. Houston partly sunny 90. Once again at Austin Bergstrom it was 78, and at Camp Mabry it was 78. Elsewhere across the state, College Station cloudy 81. Amarillo partly sunny 82. Abilene partly sunny 83. Dallas-Fort Worth partly sunny 88. Flash flood emergency for Pedernales River. The National Weather Service in Austin, San Antonio has extended the flash flood warning for Central Blanco County until 10 p.m. Central Daylight Time. At 4:21 p.m. Central Daylight Time, life-threatening flooding is occurring along the Pedernales River as is crests well above major stage. This is a flash flood emergency for Pedernales River. This is a particularly dangerous situation. Seek higher ground now. Hazard, life-threatening flash flooding. Cresting of the Pedernales River. Source, River Gauge Reports. Impact, this is a particularly dangerous situation. Seek higher ground now. Life-threatening flash flooding of low water crossings, small creeks and streams, urban areas, highways, streets and underpasses. Some locations that will experience flash flooding include all locations along the Pedernales River in Blanco County. Move to higher ground now. This is an extremely dangerous and life-threatening situation. Do not attempt to travel unless you are fleeing an area subject to flooding or under an evacuation order. Turn around, don't drown when encountering flooded roads. Most flood deaths occur in vehicles. Stay away or be swept away. River banks and culverts can become unstable and unsafe. Flooding is occurring or is imminent. It is important to know where you are relative to streams, rivers, or creeks which can become killers in heavy rains. Campers and hikers should avoid streams or creeks. Your weather synopsis for South Central Texas. Locally heavy rainfall will be possible across South Central Texas through today. In particular, the Rio Grande Plains, Southern Edwards Plateau, and Western Hill Country are expected to see the highest rainfall totals. Residents are urged to stay weather aware and have multiple ways of receiving warnings. The forecast will gradually trend drier and warmer beginning Friday into the upcoming weekend. Your local forecast. Tonight, mostly cloudy. A chance of showers with a slight chance of thunderstorms this evening. Lows in the mid-70s. Southeast winds 5 to 10 miles per hour. Chance of rain 40%. Friday, mostly cloudy in the morning, then becoming partly cloudy. Humid with highs.